0.7 millibars. At Point Reyes, wave rider buoy water temperature 53, sees 10 feet every 8 seconds. At San Francisco, our buoy water temperature 60, sees 6 feet every 11 seconds. At San Francisco, buoy winds northwest at 14 knots, water temperature 53, pressure 1014.4 millibars. At Half Moon Bay, buoy winds northwest 70 knots, gusting to 21, water temperature 58, pressure 1015.9 millibars, sea 7 feet, every 9 seconds. At Monterey, buoy winds northwest at 19 knots, gusting to 25, water temperature 56, pressure 1014.3 millibars. At Pointer, wave rider buoy water temperature 54, sees 8 feet, every 7 seconds. At Cape San Martin, buoy winds northwest at 23 knots, gusting to 27, water temperature 59, pressure 1013.7 millibars. Synopsis for the Central California coast and bays, including the Monterey Bay, Greater Farallones, and Cordell Bank National Marine Sanctuaries, moderate seas and a fresh to strong northwest breeze with isolated near gale force gusts continuing through tonight. Locally, gusty conditions are likely across the San Pablo and San Francisco bays where terrain promotes wind funneling. Wind seas late tonight across the inner waters, then across the outer waters tomorrow, becoming a moderate northwest breeze. Winds increase and seas build again mid to late week. The marine forecast for San Pablo Bay, Suisun Bay, the West Delta, and the San Francisco Bay north of the Bay Bridge. For tonight, southwest wind 5 to 10 knots. For Monday, southwest wind around 5 knots, rising to 5 to 10 knots in the afternoon. For Monday night, southwest wind 5 to 10 knots. The marine forecast for Monterey Bay. Small craft advisory in effect until 9 p.m. Pacific Daylight Time this evening. For tonight, northwest wind 10 to 15 knots, becoming light and variable. Seas 4 to 5 feet. Wave detail, northwest 5 feet at 10 seconds. Patchy fog after midnight. For Monday, west wind around 5 knots, rising to 5 to 10 knots in the afternoon. Seas 4 to 5 feet. Wave detail, west 5 feet at 10 seconds. Patchy fog in the morning. For Monday night, west wind around 5 knots in the evening, becoming light and variable. Seas 3 to 4 feet. Wave detail, west 3 feet at 10 seconds. Patchy fog. The coastal waters forecast from Point Arena to Point Reyes out to 10 nautical miles. Small craft advisory in effect through late tonight. Tonight, northwest wind 20 to 25 knots, easing to 15 to 20 knots late this evening and overnight. Sea 7 to 9 feet wave detail, northwest 8 feet at 9 seconds and southwest 2 feet at 17 seconds. Monday, northwest wind 10 to 15 knots, sea 6 to 8 feet wave detail, northwest 7 feet at 9 seconds and southwest 2 feet at 17 seconds. Monday night, northwest wind 10 to 15 knots, easing to 5 to 10 knots after midnight. Seas 5 to 6 feet wave detail, northwest 5 feet at 10 seconds and southwest 2 feet at 15 seconds. The coastal waters forecast from Point Arena to Point Reyes 10 to 16 nautical miles offshore. Small craft advisory in effect through Monday afternoon. Tonight, northwest wind 25 to 30 knots, easing to 20 to 25 knots after midnight. Seas 9 to 10 feet wave detail, northwest 10 feet at 9 seconds and south 2 feet at 17 seconds. Monday, northwest wind 20 to 25 knots, easing to 15 to 20 knots in the afternoon. Seas 8 to 10 feet wave detail, northwest 10 feet at 8 seconds and south 2 feet at 16 seconds. Monday night, northwest wind 15 to 20 knots, sea 6 to 7 feet wave detail, northwest 7 feet at 9 seconds and south 2 feet at 16 seconds. San Francisco VAR forecast. In the deep water channel, mixed seas of 5 to 7 feet at 12 seconds. Across the bar, swell can be more than twice as high across the bar than surrounding waters. Waves are also more prone to break, particularly

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Maximum at current of 1.6 knots at 01:05 a.m. Monday and 1.7 knots at 12:54 p.m. Monday. The coastal waters forecast from Point Pinos to Point Piedras blunts out to 10 nautical miles. Small craft advisory in effect until 9 p.m. Pacific Daylight Time this evening. Tonight, northwest wind 20 to 25 knots, easing to 10 to 15 knots, sea 6 to 8 feet wave detail, northwest 7 feet at 9 seconds. Monday, northwest wind 5 to 10 knots, easing to around 5 knots in the afternoon. Sea 6 to 7 feet wave detail, northwest 7 feet at 10 seconds and south 2 feet at 17 seconds. Monday night, northwest wind around 5 knots, seas 4 to 5 feet wave detail, northwest 5 feet at 10 seconds and south 2 feet at 16 seconds. The coastal waters forecast from Pigeon Point to Point Pinos 10 to 16 nautical miles offshore. Small craft advisory in effect through Monday morning. Tonight, northwest wind 20 to 25 knots, easing to 15 to 20 knots after midnight. Sea 7 to 10 feet wave detail, northwest 10 feet at 10 seconds and south 2 feet at 17 seconds. Monday, northwest wind 15 to 20 knots, easing to 10 to 15 knots in the afternoon. Sea 7 to 10 feet wave detail, northwest 9 feet at 10 seconds and south 2 feet at 16 seconds. Monday night, northwest wind 5 to 10 knots, seas 5 to 7 feet wave detail, northwest 7 feet at 10 seconds and south 2 feet at 16 seconds. The offshore waters forecast for the following marine location, Point Arena to Pigeon Point between 60 nautical miles and 150 nautical miles offshore. Issued at 2:34 p.m. Pacific Daylight Time. Tonight, north winds 15 to 25 knots. Sea 7 to 10 feet. Monday, north to northwest winds 15 to 25 knots. Seas 8 to 10 feet. Monday night, northwest winds 15 to 20 knots. Seas 6 to 8 feet. Tuesday, northwest winds 5 to 15 knots. Seas 5 to 7 feet. Tuesday night, northwest winds 5 to 15 knots, becoming west. Seas 5 to 6 feet. Wednesday, west winds 10 to 15 knots, becoming northwest 5 to 15 knots. Seas 5 to 7 feet. Wednesday night, northwest winds 5 to 15 knots. Seas 7 to 8 feet. Thursday, north to northwest winds 10 to 15 knots. Seas 6 to 8 feet. Thursday night, north to northwest winds 15 to 25 knots. Seas 6 to 8 feet. Friday, north winds 15 to 25 knots. Seas 6 to 9 feet. Friday night, north winds 20 to 25 knots. Seas 8 to 12 feet. The offshore waters forecast for the following marine location, Pigeon Point to Point Piedras Blancas between 60 nautical miles and 150 nautical miles offshore. Issued at 2:34 p.m. Pacific Daylight Time. Tonight, north to northwest winds 20 to 25 knots. Seas 8 to 10 feet. Monday, north to northwest winds 15 to 25 knots. Seas 8 to 10 feet. Monday night, northwest winds 10 to 20 knots, becoming north to northwest 10 to 15 knots. Seas 7 to 8 feet. Tuesday, north to northwest winds 10 to 15 knots. Seas 6 to 7 feet. Tuesday night, northwest winds 10 to 15 knots, diminishing to 5 to 10 knots. Seas 5 to 6 feet. Wednesday, west to northwest winds 5 to 10 knots, becoming northwest 5 to 15 knots. Seas 5 to 7 feet. Wednesday night, northwest winds 10 to 15 knots. Seas 6 to 8 feet. Thursday, northwest winds 15 to 20 knots, diminishing to 10 to 15 knots. Seas 7 to 8 feet. Thursday night, north to northwest winds 15 to 20 knots. Seas 7 to 8 feet. Friday, north to northwest winds 15 to 25 knots. Seas 7 to 9 feet. Friday night, north to northwest winds 20

25 knots. Seas 8 to 11 feet. The coastal waters forecast from Point Reyes to Pigeon Point out to 10 nautical miles. Small craft advisory in effect until 9 p.m. Pacific Daylight Time this evening. For tonight, northwest wind 15 to 20 knots, easing to 5 to 10 knots. Seas 5 to 8 feet. Wave detail, northwest 7 feet at 10 seconds. For Monday, west wind 5 to 10 knots. Seas 5 to 7 feet. Wave detail, west 7 feet at 9 seconds and southwest 2 feet at 17 seconds. Patchy fog in the morning. For Monday night, west wind around 5 knots. Seas 3 to 5 feet. Wave detail, west 4 feet at 10 seconds and southwest 2 feet at 16 seconds. Patchy fog after midnight. The coastal waters forecast from Pigeon Point to Point Pinos out to 10 nautical miles. Small craft advisory in effect until 9 p.m. Pacific Daylight Time this evening. For tonight, northwest wind 15 to 20 knots, easing to 5 to 10 knots. Seas 6 to 7 feet. Wave detail, northwest 7 feet at 10 seconds. For Monday, northwest wind around 5 knots. Seas 6 to 7 feet. Wave detail, northwest 7 feet at 10 seconds and south 2 feet at 17 seconds. For Monday night, west wind around 5 knots. Seas 4 to 5 feet. Wave detail, west 5 feet at 10 seconds and south 2 feet at 16 seconds. Patchy fog. Sunrise, sunset, and tidal information for the San Francisco Bay Area for Sunday, May 10th. The sunset tonight, 8:08 p.m. The sunrise tomorrow, 6:03 a.m. The sunset tomorrow, 8:09 p.m. Tidal data at the Golden Gate for the afternoon and evening hours today and the morning hours of tomorrow. Low tide, 12:46 p.m. at 0.32 feet. High tide, 08:07 p.m. at 4.67 feet. Low tide, 1:55 a.m. at 2.16 feet. High tide, 7:20 a.m. at 4.9 feet. Here are the buoy observations for 5 p.m. Pacific Daylight Time. An offshore buoy 6 wind south at 14 knots, pressure 1,019.9 millibars. An offshore buoy 59, winds north 4 knots, water temperature 60, pressure 1,023.5 millibars, seas 5 feet every 11 seconds. At Point Arena buoy, winds north 19 knots, gusting to 23, water temperature 54, pressure 1,015.9 millibars, seas 3 feet every 16 seconds. At buoy 13 near Bodega Bay, winds northwest at 19 knots, gusting to 25, pressure 1,013.7 millibars. At Point Reyes Wave Rider buoy, water temperature 53, seas 10 feet every 8 seconds. At San Francisco Bar buoy, water temperature 60, seas 6 feet every 11 seconds. At San Francisco buoy, winds northwest at 14 knots, water temperature 53, pressure 1,014.4 millibars. At Half Moon Bay buoy, winds northwest 17 knots, gusting to 21, water temperature 58, pressure 1,015.9 millibars, seas 7 feet every 9 seconds. At Monterey Bay buoy, winds northwest 21 knots, gusting to 25, water temperature 56, pressure 1,014.2 millibars, seas 7 feet every 11 seconds. At Point Sur, Wave Rider buoy, water temperature 54, seas 8 feet every 7 seconds. At Cape San Martin buoy, winds northwest 23 knots, gusting to 29, water temperature 59, pressure 1,013.7 millibars. Seas 8 feet every 6 seconds. Synopsis for the Central California coast and bays, including the Monterey Bay, Greater Farallones, and Cordell Bank National Marine Sanctuaries: moderate seas and a fresh to strong northwest breeze with isolated near gale force gusts continuing through tonight. Locally gusty conditions are likely across the San Pablo and San Francisco bays, where terrain promotes
wing funneling. Wind sees late tonight across the inner waters, then across the outer waters tomorrow, becoming a moderate northwest breeze. Winds increase and seas build again mid to late week. The marine forecast for San Pablo Bay, Suisun Bay, the West Delta, and the San Francisco Bay north of the Bay Bridge. For tonight, southwest wind 5 to 10 knots. For Monday, southwest wind around 5 knots, rising to 5 to 10 knots in the afternoon. For Monday night, southwest wind 5 to 10 knots. The marine forecast for Monterey Bay. Small craft advisory in effect until 9 p.m. Pacific Daylight Time this evening. For tonight, northwest wind 10 to 15 knots, becoming light and variable. Seas 4 to 5 feet. Wave detail, northwest 5 feet at 10 seconds. Patchy fog after midnight. For Monday, west wind around 5 knots, rising to 5 to 10 knots in the afternoon. Seas 4 to 5 feet. Wave detail, west 5 feet at 10 seconds. Patchy fog in the morning. For Monday night, west wind around 5 knots in the evening, becoming light and variable. Seas 3 to 4 feet. Wave detail, west 3 feet at 10 seconds. Patchy fog. The coastal waters forecast from Point Arena to Point Reyes out to 10 nautical miles. Small craft advisory in effect through late tonight. Tonight, northwest wind 20 to 25 knots, easing to 15 to 20 knots late this evening and overnight. Sea 7 to 9 feet wave detail, northwest 8 feet at 9 seconds and southwest 2 feet at 17 seconds. Monday, northwest wind 10 to 15 knots, sea 6 to 8 feet wave detail, northwest 7 feet at 9 seconds and southwest 2 feet at 17 seconds. Monday night, northwest wind 10 to 15 knots, easing to 5 to 10 knots after midnight. Seas 5 to 6 feet wave detail, northwest 5 feet at 10 seconds and southwest 2 feet at 15 seconds. The coastal waters forecast from Point Arena to Point Reyes 10 to 60 nautical miles offshore. Small craft advisory in effect through Monday afternoon. Tonight, northwest wind 25 to 30 knots, easing to 20 to 25 knots after midnight. Seas 9 to 10 feet wave detail, northwest 10 feet at 9 seconds and south 2 feet at 17 seconds. Monday, northwest wind 20 to 25 knots, easing to 15 to 20 knots in the afternoon. Seas 8 to 10 feet wave detail, northwest 10 feet at 8 seconds and south 2 feet at 16 seconds. Monday night, northwest wind 15 to 20 knots, sea 6 to 7 feet wave detail, northwest 7 feet at 9 seconds and south 2 feet at 16 seconds. San Francisco Bar forecast. In the deep water channel, mixed seas of 5 to 7 feet at 12 seconds. Across the bar, swell can be more than twice as high across the bar than surrounding waters. Waves are also more prone to break, particularly during strong ebb currents. Maximum ebb current of 1.6 knots at 01:05 a.m. Monday and 1.7 knots at 12:54 p.m. Monday. The coastal waters forecast from Point Pinos to Point Piedras Blancas out to 10 nautical miles. Small craft advisory in effect until 9 p.m. Pacific Daylight Time this evening. Tonight, northwest wind 20 to 25 knots, easing to 10 to 15 knots, sea 6 to 8 feet wave detail, northwest 7 feet at 9 seconds. Monday, northwest wind 5 to 10 knots, easing to around 5 knots in the afternoon. Sea 6 to 7 feet wave detail, northwest 7 feet at 10 seconds and south 2 feet at 17 seconds. Monday night, northwest wind around 5 knots, seas 4 to 5 feet wave detail, northwest 5 feet at 10 seconds and south 2 feet at 16 seconds. The coastal waters forecast from Pigeon Point to Point Pinos 10 to 60 nautical miles offshore. Small craft advisory in effect through Monday morning. Tonight, northwest wind 20 to 25 knots, easing to 15 to 20 knots after midnight. Sea 7 to 10 feet wave detail, northwest 10 feet at 10 seconds and south 2 feet at 17 seconds. Monday, northwest wind 15 to 20 knots, easing to 10 to 15 knots in the afternoon. Sea 7.
7 to 10 feet wave detail, northwest 9 feet at 10 seconds, and south 2 feet at 16 seconds. Monday night, northwest wind 5 to 10 knots, sea is 5 to 7 feet wave detail, northwest 7 feet at 10 seconds, and south 2 feet at 16 seconds. The offshore waters forecast for the following marine location: Point Arena to Pigeon Point, between 60 nautical miles and 150 nautical miles offshore. Issued at 2:34 p.m. Pacific Daylight Time. Tonight, north winds 15 to 25 knots. Sea 7 to 10 feet. Monday, north to northwest winds 15 to 25 knots. Sea 8 to 10 feet. Monday night, northwest winds 15 to 20 knots. Sea 6 to 8 feet. Tuesday, northwest wind 5 to 15 knots. Sea 5 to 7 feet. Tuesday night, northwest wind 5 to 15 knots, becoming west. Seas 5 to 6 feet. Wednesday, west winds 10 to 15 knots, becoming northwest 5 to 15 knots. Seas 5 to 7 feet. Wednesday night, northwest winds 5 to 15 knots. Seas 7 to 8 feet. Thursday, north to northwest winds 10 to 15 knots. Seas 6 to 8 feet. Thursday night, north to northwest winds 15 to 25 knots. Seas 6 to 8 feet. Friday, north winds 15 to 25 knots. Seas 6 to 9 feet. Friday night, north winds 20 to 25 knots. Seas 8 to 12 feet. 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This broadcast originates from the National Weather Service office located in Monterey, California, and serves the coastal marine waters, including San Francisco and Monterey Bay. The offshore waters forecast for the following marine location: Pigeon Point to Point Piedras Blancas, between 60 nautical miles and 150 nautical miles offshore. Issued at 2:34 p.m. Pacific Daylight Time. Tonight, north to northwest winds 20 to 25 knots. Seas 8 to 10 feet. Monday, north to northwest winds 15 to 25 knots. Seas 8 to 10 feet. Monday night, northwest winds 10 to 20 knots, becoming north to northwest 10 to 15 knots. Seas 7 to 8 feet. Tuesday, north to northwest winds 10 to 15 knots. Seas 6 to 7 feet. Tuesday night, northwest winds 10 to 15 knots, diminishing to 5 to 10 knots. Seas 5 to 6 feet. Wednesday, west to northwest winds 5 to 10 knots, becoming northwest 5 to 15 knots. Seas 5 to 7 feet. Wednesday night, northwest winds 10 to 15 knots. Seas 6 to 8 feet. Thursday, northwest winds 15 to 20 knots, diminishing to 10 to 15 knots. Seas 7 to 8 feet. Thursday night, north to northwest winds 15 to 20 knots. Seas 7 to 8 feet. Friday, north to northwest winds 15 to 25 knots. Seas 7 to 9 feet. Friday night, north to northwest winds 20 to 25 knots. Seas 8 to 11 feet. The coastal waters forecast from Point Reyes to Pigeon Point out to 10 nautical miles. Small craft advisory in effect until 9 p.m. Pacific Daylight Time this evening. For tonight, northwest wind 15 to 20 knots, easing to 5 to 10 knots. Seas 5 to 8 feet. Wave detail, northwest 7 feet at 10 seconds. For Monday, west wind 5 to 10 knots. Seas 5 to 7 feet. Wave detail, west 7 feet at 9 seconds and southwest 2 feet at 17 seconds. Patchy fog in the morning. For Monday night, west wind around 5 knots. Seas 3 to 5 feet. Wave detail, west 4 feet at 10 seconds and southwest 2 feet at 16 seconds. Patchy fog after midnight. The coastal waters forecast from Pigeon Point to Point Pinos out to 10 nautical miles.

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Advisory in effect until 9 p.m. Pacific Daylight Time this evening. For tonight, northwest wind 15 to 20 knots, easing to 5 to 10 knots. Seas 6 to 7 feet. Wave detail, northwest 7 feet at 10 seconds. For Monday, northwest wind around 5 knots. Seas 6 to 7 feet. Wave detail, northwest 7 feet at 10 seconds and south 2 feet at 17 seconds. For Monday night, west wind around 5 knots. Seas 4 to 5 feet. Wave detail, west 5 feet at 10 seconds and south 2 feet at 16 seconds. Patchy fog. Sunrise, sunset, and tidal information for the San Francisco Bay Area for Sunday, May 10th. The sunset tonight, 8:08 p.m. The sunrise tomorrow, 6:03 a.m. The sunset tomorrow, 8:09 p.m. Tidal data at the Golden Gate for the afternoon and evening hours today and the morning hours of tomorrow. Low tide, 12:46 p.m. at 0.32 feet. High tide, 08:07 p.m. at 4.67 feet. Low tide, 1:55 a.m. at 2.16 feet. High tide, 7:20 a.m. at 4.9 feet. Here are the buoy observations for 5 p.m. Pacific Daylight Time. An offshore buoy 6 wind south at 14 knots, pressure 1,019.9 millibars. An offshore buoy 59, winds north 4 knots, water temperature 60, pressure 1,023.5 millibars, seas 5 feet every 11 seconds. At Point Arena buoy, winds north 19 knots, gusting to 23, water temperature 54, pressure 1,015.9 millibars, seas 3 feet every 16 seconds. At buoy 13 near Bodega Bay, winds northwest at 19 knots, gusting to 25, pressure 1,013.7 millibars. At Point Reyes Wave Rider buoy, water temperature 53, seas 10 feet every 8 seconds. At San Francisco Bar buoy, water temperature 60, seas 6 feet every 11 seconds. At San Francisco buoy, winds northwest at 14 knots, water temperature 53, pressure 1,014.4 millibars. At Half Moon Bay buoy, winds northwest 70 knots, gusting to 21, water temperature 58, pressure 1,015.9 millibars, seas 7 feet every 9 seconds. At Monterey Bay buoy, winds northwest 21 knots, gusting to 25, water temperature 56, pressure 1,014.2 millibars, seas 7 feet every 11 seconds. At Pointer, Wave Rider buoy, water temperature 54, seas 8 feet every 7 seconds. At Cape San Martin buoy, winds northwest 23 knots, gusting to 29, water temperature 59, pressure 1,013.7 millibars. Seas 8 feet every 6 seconds. Synopsis for the Central California coast and bays, including the Monterey Bay, Greater Farallones, and Cordell Bank National Marine Sanctuaries: moderate seas and a fresh to strong northwest breeze with isolated near gale force gusts continuing through tonight. Locally, gusty conditions are likely across the San Pablo and San Francisco bays where terrain promotes wind funneling. Winds ease late tonight across the inner waters, then across the outer waters tomorrow, becoming a moderate northwest breeze. Winds increase and seas build again mid to late week. The marine forecast for San Pablo Bay, Susan Bay, the West Delta, and the San Francisco Bay north of the Bay Bridge. For tonight, southwest wind 5 to 10 knots. For Monday, southwest wind around 5 knots, rising to 5 to 10 knots in the afternoon. For Monday night, southwest wind 5 to 10 knots. The marine forecast for Monterey Bay. Small craft advisory in effect until 9 p.m. Pacific Daylight Time this evening. For tonight, northwest wind 10 to 15 knots, becoming light and variable. Seas 4 to 5 feet. Wave detail, northwest 5 feet at 10 seconds. Patchy fog after midnight. For Monday, west wind around 5 knots, rising to 5 to 10 knots in the afternoon.

northwest 2 feet at 17 seconds. Monday northwest wind 10 to 15 knots, sea 6 to 8 feet, wave detail. Northwest 7 feet at 9 seconds and southwest 2 feet at 17 seconds. Monday night, northwest wind 10 to 15 knots, easing to 5 to 10 knots after midnight. Seas 5 to 6 feet, wave detail. Northwest 5 feet at 10 seconds and southwest 2 feet at 15 seconds. The coastal waters forecast from Point Arena to Point Reyes 10 to 60 nautical miles offshore. Small craft advisory in effect through Monday afternoon. Tonight, northwest wind 25 to 30 knots, easing to 20 to 25 knots after midnight. Seas 9 to 10 feet, wave detail. Northwest 10 feet at 9 seconds and south 2 feet at 17 seconds. Monday, northwest wind 20 to 25 knots, easing to 15 to 20 knots in the afternoon. Seas 8 to 10 feet, wave detail. Northwest 10 feet at 8 seconds and south 2 feet at 16 seconds. Monday night, northwest wind 15 to 20 knots, seas 6 to 7 feet, wave detail. Northwest 7 feet at 9 seconds and south 2 feet at 16 seconds. San Francisco Bar forecast. In the deep water channel, mixed seas of 5 to 7 feet at 12 seconds. Across the bar, swell can be more than twice as high across the bar than surrounding waters. Waves are also more prone to break, particularly during strong ebb currents. Maximum ebb current of 1.6 knots at 01:05 a.m. Monday and 1.7 knots at 12:54 p.m. Monday. The coastal waters forecast from Point Pinos to Point Piedras blunts out to 10 nautical miles. Small craft advisory in effect until 9 p.m. Pacific Daylight Time this evening. Tonight, northwest wind 20 to 25 knots, easing to 10 to 15 knots, sea 6 to 8 feet, wave detail. Northwest 7 feet at 9 seconds. Monday, northwest wind 5 to 10 knots, easing to around 5 knots in the afternoon. Sea 6 to 7 feet, wave detail. Northwest 7 feet at 10 seconds and south 2 feet at 17 seconds. Monday night, northwest wind around 5 knots, seas 4 to 5 feet, wave detail. Northwest 5 feet at 10 seconds and south 2 feet at 16 seconds. The coastal waters forecast from Pigeon Point to Point Pinos 10 to 60 nautical miles offshore. Small craft advisory in effect through Monday morning. Tonight, northwest wind 20 to 25 knots, easing to 15 to 20 knots after midnight. Sea 7 to 10 feet, wave detail. Northwest 10 feet at 10 seconds and south 2 feet at 17 seconds. Monday, northwest wind 15 to 20 knots, easing to 10 to 15 knots in the afternoon. Sea 7 to 10 feet, wave detail. Northwest 9 feet at 10 seconds and south 2 feet at 16 seconds. Monday night, northwest wind 5 to 10 knots, seas 5 to 7 feet, wave detail. Northwest 7 feet at 10 seconds and south 2 feet at 16 seconds. The offshore waters forecast for the following marine location: Point Arena to Pigeon Point between 60 nautical miles and 150 nautical miles offshore. Issued at 2:34 p.m. Pacific Daylight Time. Tonight, north winds 15 to 25 knots. Sea 7 to 10 feet. Monday, north to northwest winds 15 to 25 knots. Seas 8 to 10 feet. Monday night, northwest winds 15 to 20 knots. Seas 6 to 8 feet. Tuesday, northwest winds 5 to 15 knots. Seas 5 to 7 feet. Tuesday night, northwest winds 5 to 15 knots, becoming west. Seas 5 to 6 feet. Wednesday, west winds 10 to 15 knots, becoming northwest 5 to 15 knots. Seas 5 to 7 feet. Wednesday night, northwest winds 5 to 15 knots. Seas 7 to 8 feet. Thursday, north to northwest winds 10 to 15 knots. Seas 6 to 8 feet. Thursday night, north to northwest winds 15 to 25 knots. Seas 6 to 8 feet. Friday, north winds 15 to 25 knots. Seas 6 to 9 feet. Friday night, north winds 20 to 25 knots. Seas 8 to 12 feet. The offshore

Hunter's forecast. For the following marine location, Pigeon Point to Point Piedras Blanco is between 60 nautical miles and 150 nautical miles offshore. Issued at 2:34 p.m. Pacific Daylight Time. Tonight, north to northwest winds 20 to 25 knots. Seas 8 to 10 feet. Monday, north to northwest winds 15 to 25 knots. Seas 8 to 10 feet. Monday night, northwest winds 10 to 20 knots, becoming north to northwest 10 to 15 knots. Seas 7 to 8 feet. Tuesday, north to northwest winds 10 to 15 knots. Seas 6 to 7 feet. Tuesday night, northwest winds 10 to 15 knots, diminishing to 5 to 10 knots. Seas 5 to 6 feet. Wednesday, west to northwest winds 5 to 10 knots, becoming northwest 5 to 15 knots. Seas 5 to 7 feet. Wednesday night, northwest winds 10 to 15 knots. Seas 6 to 8 feet. Thursday, northwest winds 15 to 20 knots, diminishing to 10 to 15 knots. Seas 7 to 8 feet. Thursday night, north to northwest winds 15 to 20 knots. Seas 7 to 8 feet. Friday, north to northwest winds 15 to 25 knots. Seas 7 to 9 feet. Friday night, north to northwest winds 20 to 25 knots. Seas 8 to 11 feet. The coastal waters forecast from Point Reyes to Pigeon Point out to 10 nautical miles. Small craft advisory in effect until 9 p.m. Pacific Daylight Time this evening. For tonight, northwest wind 15 to 20 knots, easing to 5 to 10 knots. Seas 5 to 8 feet. Wave detail, northwest 7 feet at 10 seconds. For Monday, west wind 5 to 10 knots. Seas 5 to 7 feet. Wave detail, west 7 feet at 9 seconds and southwest 2 feet at 17 seconds. Patchy fog in the morning. For Monday night, west wind around 5 knots. Seas 3 to 5 feet. Wave detail, west 4 feet at 10 seconds and southwest 2 feet at 16 seconds. Patchy fog after midnight. The coastal waters forecast from Pigeon Point to Point Pinos out to 10 nautical miles. Small craft advisory in effect until 9 p.m. Pacific Daylight Time this evening. For tonight, northwest wind 15 to 20 knots, easing to 5 to 10 knots. Seas 6 to 7 feet. Wave detail, northwest 7 feet at 10 seconds. For Monday, northwest wind around 5 knots. Seas 6 to 7 feet. Wave detail, northwest 7 feet at 10 seconds and south 2 feet at 17 seconds. For Monday night, west wind around 5 knots. Seas 4 to 5 feet. Wave detail, west 5 feet at 10 seconds and south 2 feet at 16 seconds. Patchy fog. Sunrise, sunset, and tidal information for the San Francisco Bay Area for Sunday, May 10th. The sunset tonight, 8:08 p.m. The sunrise tomorrow, 6:03 a.m. The sunset tomorrow, 8:09 p.m. Tidal data at the Golden Gate for the afternoon and evening hours today and the morning hours of tomorrow. Low tide, 12:46 p.m. at 0.32 feet. High tide, 08:07 p.m. at 4.67 feet. Low tide, 1:55 a.m. at 2.16 feet. High tide, 7:20 a.m. at 4.9 feet. Here are the buoy observations for 5 p.m. Pacific Daylight Time. An offshore buoy 6 wind south at 14 knots, pressure 1,019.9 millibars. An offshore buoy 59, winds north 4 knots, water temperature 60, pressure 1,023.5 millibars, seas 5 feet every 11 seconds. At Point Arena buoy, winds north 19 knots, gusting to 23, water temperature 54, pressure 1,015.9 millibars, seas 3 feet every 16 seconds. At buoy 13 near Bodega Bay, winds northwest at 19 knots, gusting to 25, pressure

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At Point Reyes, wave rider buoy water temperature 53, sea 10 feet, every 8 seconds. At San Francisco, our buoy water temperature 60, sea 6 feet, every 11 seconds. At San Francisco, buoy winds northwest at 14 knots, water temperature 53, pressure 1014.4 millibars. At Half Moon Bay, buoy winds northwest 70 knots, gusting to 21, water temperature 58, pressure 1015.9 millibars, sea 7 feet, every 9 seconds. At Monterey Bay, buoy winds northwest 21 knots, gusting to 25, water temperature 56, pressure 1014.2 millibars, sea 7 feet, every 11 seconds. At Pointer, wave rider buoy water temperature 54, seas 8 feet, every 7 seconds. At Cape San Martin, buoy winds northwest 23 knots, gusting to 29, water temperature 59, pressure 1013.7 millibars. Seas 8 feet, every 6 seconds. Synopsis for the Central California coast and bays, including the Monterey Bay, Greater Farallones, and Cordell Beck National Marine Sanctuaries: moderate seas and a fresh to strong northwest breeze with isolated near gale force gusts continuing through tonight. Locally gusty conditions are likely across the San Pablo and San Francisco bays, where terrain promotes wind funneling. Wind seas late tonight across the inner waters, then across the outer waters tomorrow, becoming a moderate northwest breeze. Winds increase and seas build again mid to late week. The marine forecast for San Pablo Bay, Suisun Bay, the West Delta, and the San Francisco Bay north of the Bay Bridge. For tonight, southwest wind 5 to 10 knots. For Monday, southwest wind around 5 knots, rising to 5 to 10 knots in the afternoon. For Monday night, southwest wind 5 to 10 knots. The marine forecast for Monterey Bay: small craft advisory in effect until 9 p.m. Pacific Daylight Time this evening. For tonight, northwest wind 10 to 15 knots, becoming light and variable. Seas 4 to 5 feet. Wave detail: northwest 5 feet at 10 seconds. Patchy fog after midnight. For Monday, west wind around 5 knots, rising to 5 to 10 knots in the afternoon. Seas 4 to 5 feet. Wave detail: west 5 feet at 10 seconds. Patchy fog in the morning. For Monday night, west wind around 5 knots in the evening, becoming light and variable. Seas 3 to 4 feet. Wave detail: west 3 feet at 10 seconds. Patchy fog. The coastal waters forecast from Point Arena to Point Reyes out to 10 nautical miles. Small craft advisory in effect through late tonight. Tonight, northwest wind 20 to 25 knots, easing to 15 to 20 knots late this evening and overnight. Sea 7 to 9 feet, wave detail: northwest 8 feet at 9 seconds and southwest 2 feet at 17 seconds. Monday, northwest wind 10 to 15 knots, sea 6 to 8 feet, wave detail: northwest 7 feet at 9 seconds and southwest 2 feet at 17 seconds. Monday night, northwest wind 10 to 15 knots, easing to 5 to 10 knots after midnight. Seas 5 to 6 feet, wave detail: northwest 5 feet at 10 seconds and southwest 2 feet at 15 seconds. The coastal waters forecast from Point Arena to Point Reyes 10 to 60 nautical miles offshore. Small craft advisory in effect through Monday afternoon. Tonight, northwest wind 25 to 30 knots, easing to 20 to 25 knots after midnight. Seas 9 to 10 feet, wave detail: northwest 10 feet at 9 seconds and south 2 feet at 17 seconds. Monday, northwest wind 20 to 25 knots, easing to 15 to 20 knots in the afternoon. Seas 8 to 10 feet, wave detail: northwest 10 feet at 8 seconds and south 2 feet at 16 seconds. Monday night, northwest wind 15 to 20 knots, sea 6 to 7 feet, wave detail: northwest 7 feet at 9 seconds and south 2 feet at 16 seconds. San Francisco VAR forecast: in the deep water channel, mixed seas of 5 to 7 feet at 12 seconds. Across the bar, swell can be more than 20.

twice as high across the bar than surrounding waters. Waves are also more prone to break, particularly during strong ebb currents. Maximum ebb current of 1.6 knots at 01:05 a.m. Monday and 1.7 knots at 12:54 p.m. Monday. The coastal waters forecast from Point Pinos to Point Piedras Blanc is out to 10 nautical miles. Small craft advisory in effect until 9 p.m. Pacific Daylight Time this evening. Tonight, northwest wind 20 to 25 knots, easing to 10 to 15 knots, sea 6 to 8 feet wave detail, northwest 7 feet at 9 seconds. Monday, northwest wind 5 to 10 knots, easing to around 5 knots in the afternoon. Sea 6 to 7 feet wave detail, northwest 7 feet at 10 seconds and south 2 feet at 17 seconds. Monday night, northwest wind around 5 knots, seas 4 to 5 feet wave detail, northwest 5 feet at 10 seconds and south 2 feet at 16 seconds. The coastal waters forecast from Pigeon Point to Point Pinos 10 to 16 nautical miles offshore. Small craft advisory in effect through Monday morning. Tonight, northwest wind 20 to 25 knots, easing to 15 to 20 knots after midnight. Sea 7 to 10 feet wave detail, northwest 10 feet at 10 seconds and south 2 feet at 17 seconds. Monday, northwest wind 15 to 20 knots, easing to 10 to 15 knots in the afternoon. Sea 7 to 10 feet wave detail, northwest 9 feet at 10 seconds and south 2 feet at 16 seconds. Monday night, northwest wind 5 to 10 knots, seas 5 to 7 feet wave detail, northwest 7 feet at 10 seconds and south 2 feet at 16 seconds. The offshore waters forecast for the following marine location, Point Arena to Pigeon Point between 60 nautical miles and 150 nautical miles offshore. Issued at 2:34 p.m. Pacific Daylight Time. Tonight, north winds 15 to 25 knots. Sea 7 to 10 feet. Monday, north to northwest winds 15 to 25 knots. Seas 8 to 10 feet. Monday night, northwest winds 15 to 20 knots. Seas 6 to 8 feet. Tuesday, northwest winds 5 to 15 knots. Seas 5 to 7 feet. Tuesday night, northwest winds 5 to 15 knots, becoming west. Seas 5 to 6 feet. Wednesday, west winds 10 to 15 knots, becoming northwest 5 to 15 knots. Seas 5 to 7 feet. Wednesday night, northwest winds 5 to 15 knots. Seas 7 to 8 feet. Thursday, north to northwest winds 10 to 15 knots. Seas 6 to 8 feet. Thursday night, north to northwest winds 15 to 25 knots. Seas 6 to 8 feet. Friday, north winds 15 to 25 knots. Seas 6 to 9 feet. Friday night, north winds 20 to 25 knots. Seas 8 to 12 feet. The offshore waters forecast for the following marine location, Pigeon Point to Point Piedras Blanc is between 60 nautical miles and 150 nautical miles offshore. Issued at 2:34 p.m. Pacific Daylight Time. Tonight, north to northwest winds 20 to 25 knots. Seas 8 to 10 feet. Monday, north to northwest winds 15 to 25 knots. Seas 8 to 10 feet. Monday night, northwest winds 10 to 20 knots, becoming north to northwest 10 to 15 knots. Seas 7 to 8 feet. Tuesday, north to northwest winds 10 to 15 knots. Seas 6 to 7 feet. Tuesday night, northwest winds 10 to 15 knots, diminishing to 5 to 10 knots. Seas 5 to 6 feet. Wednesday, west to northwest winds 5 to 10 knots, becoming northwest 5 to 15 knots. Seas 5 to 7 feet. Wednesday night, northwest winds 10 to 15 knots. Seas 6 to 8 feet. Thursday, northwest winds 15 to 20 knots, diminishing to 10 to 15 knots. Seas 7 to 8 feet. Thursday night, north to northwest winds 15 to 20 knots. Seas 7 to 8 feet. Friday, north to northwest winds 15 to 20 knots.

knots. Sea 7 to 9 feet. Friday night, north to northwest winds 20 to 25 knots. Seas 8 to 11 feet. The coastal waters forecast from Point Reyes to Pigeon Point out to 10 nautical miles. Small craft advisory in effect until 9 p.m. Pacific Daylight Time this evening. For tonight, northwest wind 15 to 20 knots, easing to 5 to 10 knots. Seas 5 to 8 feet. Wave detail, northwest 7 feet at 10 seconds. For Monday, west wind 5 to 10 knots. Seas 5 to 7 feet. Wave detail, west 7 feet at 9 seconds and southwest 2 feet at 17 seconds. Patchy fog in the morning. For Monday night, west wind around 5 knots. Seas 3 to 5 feet. Wave detail, west 4 feet at 10 seconds and southwest 2 feet at 16 seconds. Patchy fog after midnight. 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This broadcast originates from the National Weather Service office located in Monterey, California, and serves the coastal marine waters, including San Francisco and Monterey Bay. The coastal waters forecast from Pigeon Point to Point Pinos out to 10 nautical miles. Small craft advisory in effect until 9 p.m. Pacific Daylight Time this evening. For tonight, northwest wind 15 to 20 knots, easing to 5 to 10 knots. Seas 6 to 7 feet. Wave detail, northwest 7 feet at 10 seconds. For Monday, northwest wind around 5 knots. Seas 6 to 7 feet. Wave detail, northwest 7 feet at 10 seconds and south 2 feet at 17 seconds. For Monday night, west wind around 5 knots. Seas 4 to 5 feet. Wave detail, west 5 feet at 10 seconds and south 2 feet at 16 seconds. Patchy fog. Sunrise, sunset, and tidal information for the San Francisco Bay Area for Sunday, May 10th. The sunset tonight, 8:08 p.m. The sunrise tomorrow, 6:03 a.m. The sunset tomorrow, 8:09 p.m. Tidal data at the Golden Gate for the afternoon and evening hours today and the morning hours of tomorrow. Low tide, 12:46 p.m. at 0.32 feet. High tide, 08:07 p.m. at 4.67 feet. Low tide, 1:55 a.m. at 2.16 feet. High tide, 7:20 a.m. at 4.9 feet. Here are the buoy observations for 5 p.m. Pacific Daylight Time. An offshore buoy 6 wind south at 14 knots, pressure 1,019.9 millibars. An offshore buoy 59, winds north 4 knots, water temperature 60, pressure 1,023.5 millibars, seas 5 feet every 11 seconds. At Point Arena buoy, winds north 19 knots, gusting to 23, water temperature 54, pressure 1,015.9 millibars, seas 3 feet every 16 seconds. At buoy 13 near Bodega Bay, winds northwest at 19 knots, gusting to 25, pressure 1,013.7 millibars. At Point Reyes Wave Rider buoy, water temperature 53, seas 10 feet every 8 seconds. At San Francisco Bar buoy, water temperature 60, seas 6 feet every 11 seconds. At San Francisco buoy, winds northwest at 14 knots, water temperature 53, pressure 1,014.4 millibars. At Half Moon Bay buoy, winds northwest 17 knots, gusting to 21, water temperature 58, pressure 1,015.9 millibars, seas 7 feet every 9 seconds. At Monterey Bay buoy, winds northwest 21 knots, gusting to 25, water temperature 56, pressure 1,014.2 millibars, seas 7 feet every 11 seconds. At Pointer, Wave Rider buoy, water temperature 54, seas 8 feet every 7 seconds. At Cape San Martin buoy, winds northwest 23 knots, gusting to 29, water temperature 59, pressure 1,013.
4.7 millibars. C is 8 feet every 6 seconds. Synopsis for the Central California coast and bays, including the Monterey Bay, Greater Farallones, and Cordell Bank National Marine Sanctuaries, moderate seas and a fresh to strong northwest breeze with isolated near gale force gusts continuing through tonight. Locally, gusty conditions are likely across the San Pablo and San Francisco bays where terrain promotes wind funneling. Wind seas late tonight across the inner waters, then across the outer waters tomorrow, becoming a moderate northwest breeze. Winds increase and seas build again mid to late week. The marine forecast for San Pablo Bay, Suisun Bay, the West Delta, and the San Francisco Bay north of the Bay Bridge. For tonight, southwest wind 5 to 10 knots. For Monday, southwest wind around 5 knots, rising to 5 to 10 knots in the afternoon. For Monday night, southwest wind 5 to 10 knots. The marine forecast for Monterey Bay. Small craft advisory in effect until 9 p.m. Pacific Daylight Time this evening. For tonight, northwest wind 10 to 15 knots, becoming light and variable. Seas 4 to 5 feet. Wave detail, northwest 5 feet at 10 seconds. Patchy fog after midnight. For Monday, west wind around 5 knots, rising to 5 to 10 knots in the afternoon. Seas 4 to 5 feet. Wave detail, west 5 feet at 10 seconds. Patchy fog in the morning. For Monday night, west wind around 5 knots in the evening, becoming light and variable. Seas 3 to 4 feet. Wave detail, west 3 feet at 10 seconds. Patchy fog. The coastal waters forecast from Point Arena to Point Reyes out to 10 nautical miles. Small craft advisory in effect through late tonight. Tonight, northwest wind 20 to 25 knots, easing to 15 to 20 knots late this evening and overnight. Sea 7 to 9 feet wave detail, northwest 8 feet at 9 seconds and southwest 2 feet at 17 seconds. Monday, northwest wind 10 to 15 knots, sea 6 to 8 feet wave detail, northwest 7 feet at 9 seconds and southwest 2 feet at 17 seconds. Monday night, northwest wind 10 to 15 knots, easing to 5 to 10 knots after midnight. Seas 5 to 6 feet wave detail, northwest 5 feet at 10 seconds and southwest 2 feet at 15 seconds. The coastal waters forecast from Point Arena to Point Reyes 10 to 60 nautical miles offshore. Small craft advisory in effect through Monday afternoon. Tonight, northwest wind 25 to 30 knots, easing to 20 to 25 knots after midnight. Seas 9 to 10 feet wave detail, northwest 10 feet at 9 seconds and south 2 feet at 17 seconds. Monday, northwest wind 20 to 25 knots, easing to 15 to 20 knots in the afternoon. Seas 8 to 10 feet wave detail, northwest 10 feet at 8 seconds and south 2 feet at 16 seconds. Monday night, northwest wind 15 to 20 knots, sea 6 to 7 feet wave detail, northwest 7 feet at 9 seconds and south 2 feet at 16 seconds. San Francisco bar forecast. In the deep water channel, mixed seas of 5 to 7 feet at 12 seconds. Across the bar, swell can be more than twice as high across the bar than surrounding waters. Waves are also more prone to break, particularly during strong ebb currents. Maximum ebb current of 1.6 knots at 01:05 a.m. Monday and 1.7 knots at 12:54 p.m. Monday. The coastal waters forecast from Point Pinos to Point Piedras Blancas out to 10 nautical miles. Small craft advisory in effect until 9 p.m. Pacific Daylight Time this evening. Tonight, northwest wind 20 to 25 knots, easing to 10 to 15 knots, sea 6 to 8 feet wave detail, northwest 7 feet at 9 seconds. Monday, northwest wind 5 to 10 knots, easing to around 5 knots in the afternoon. Sea 6 to 7 feet wave detail, northwest 7 feet at 10 seconds and south 2 feet at 17 seconds. Monday night, northwest wind around 5 knots, seas 4 to 5 feet wave detail, northwest 5 feet at 10 seconds and south 2 feet at 16 seconds. The coastal waters forecast.

Pigeon Point to Point Pinos, 10 to 16 nautical miles offshore. Small craft advisory in effect through Monday morning. Tonight, northwest wind 20 to 25 knots, easing to 15 to 20 knots after midnight. See 7 to 10 feet wave detail. Northwest 10 feet at 10 seconds and south 2 feet at 17 seconds. Monday, northwest wind 15 to 20 knots, easing to 10 to 15 knots in the afternoon. See 7 to 10 feet wave detail. Northwest 9 feet at 10 seconds and south 2 feet at 16 seconds. Monday night. Northwest wind 5 to 10 knots, sees 5 to 7 feet wave detail. Northwest 7 feet at 10 seconds and south 2 feet at 16 seconds. The offshore waters forecast for the following marine location: Point Arena to Pigeon Point between 60 nautical miles and 150 nautical miles offshore. Issued at 2:34 p.m. Pacific Daylight Time. Tonight, north winds 15 to 25 knots. Sea 7 to 10 feet. Monday, north to northwest winds 15 to 25 knots. Seas 8 to 10 feet. Monday night, northwest winds 15 to 20 knots. Sea 6 to 8 feet. Tuesday, northwest winds 5 to 15 knots. Seas 5 to 7 feet. Tuesday night, northwest winds 5 to 15 knots, becoming west. Seas 5 to 6 feet. Wednesday, west winds 10 to 15 knots, becoming northwest 5 to 15 knots. Seas 5 to 7 feet. Wednesday night, northwest winds 5 to 15 knots. Seas 7 to 8 feet. Thursday, north to northwest winds 10 to 15 knots. Seas 6 to 8 feet. Thursday night, north to northwest winds 15 to 25 knots. Seas 6 to 8 feet. Friday, north winds 15 to 25 knots. Seas 6 to 9 feet. Friday night, north winds 20 to 25 knots. Seas 8 to 12 feet. The offshore waters forecast for the following marine location: Pigeon Point to Point Piedras Blancas between 60 nautical miles and 150 nautical miles offshore. Issued at 2:34 p.m. Pacific Daylight Time. Tonight, north to northwest winds 20 to 25 knots. Seas 8 to 10 feet. Monday, north to northwest winds 15 to 25 knots. Seas 8 to 10 feet. Monday night, northwest winds 10 to 20 knots, becoming north to northwest 10 to 15 knots. Seas 7 to 8 feet. Tuesday, north to northwest winds 10 to 15 knots. Seas 6 to 7 feet. Tuesday night, northwest winds 10 to 15 knots, diminishing to 5 to 10 knots. Seas 5 to 6 feet. Wednesday, west to northwest winds 5 to 10 knots, becoming northwest 5 to 15 knots. Seas 5 to 7 feet. Wednesday night, northwest winds 10 to 15 knots. Seas 6 to 8 feet. Thursday, northwest winds 15 to 20 knots, diminishing to 10 to 15 knots. Seas 7 to 8 feet. Thursday night, north to northwest winds 15 to 20 knots. Seas 7 to 8 feet. Friday, north to northwest winds 15 to 25 knots. Seas 7 to 9 feet. Friday night, north to northwest winds 20 to 25 knots. Seas 8 to 11 feet. The coastal waters forecast from Point Reyes to Pigeon Point out to 10 nautical miles. Small craft advisory in effect until 9 p.m. Pacific Daylight Time this evening. For tonight, northwest wind 15 to 20 knots, easing to 5 to 10 knots. Seas 5 to 8 feet. Wave detail, northwest 7 feet at 10 seconds. For Monday, west wind 5 to 10 knots. Seas 5 to 7 feet. Wave detail, west 7 feet at 9 seconds and southwest 2 feet at 17 seconds. Patchy fog in the morning. For Monday night, west wind around 5 knots. Seas 3 to 5 feet. Wave detail, west 4 feet at 10 seconds and southwest 2 feet at 16 seconds. Patchy fog after midnight.

the coastal waters forecast from Pigeon Point to Point Pinos out to 10 nautical miles. Small craft advisory in effect until 9 p.m. Pacific Daylight Time this evening. For tonight, northwest wind 15 to 20 knots, easing to 5 to 10 knots. Sea 6 to 7 feet. Wave detail, northwest 7 feet at 10 seconds. For Monday, northwest wind around 5 knots. Sea 6 to 7 feet. Wave detail, northwest 7 feet at 10 seconds and south 2 feet at 17 seconds. For Monday night, west wind around 5 knots. Seas 4 to 5 feet. Wave detail, west 5 feet at 10 seconds and south 2 feet at 16 seconds. Patchy fog. Sunrise, sunset, and tidal information for the San Francisco Bay Area for Sunday, May 10th. The sunset tonight, 8:08 p.m. The sunrise tomorrow, 6:03 a.m. The sunset tomorrow, 8:09 p.m. Tidal data at the Golden Gate for the afternoon and evening hours today and the morning hours of tomorrow. Low tide, 12:46 p.m. at 0.32 feet. High tide, 08:07 p.m. at 4.67 feet. Low tide, 1:55 a.m. at 2.16 feet. High tide, 7:20 a.m. at 4.9 feet. Here are the buoy observations for 6 p.m. Pacific Daylight Time. An offshore buoy 6 wind south at 12 knots, pressure 1,019.5 millibars. An offshore buoy 59 winds north at 6 knots, water temperature 60, pressure 1,023.4 millibars. At buoy 14 near Point Arena, winds north at 21 knots, gusting to 25, water temperature 54, pressure 1,015.6 millibars. At buoy 13 near Bodega Bay, winds northwest at 21 knots, gusting to 25, pressure 1,013.2 millibars. At Point Reyes Wave Rider buoy, water temperature 53, seas 10 feet, every 10 seconds. At San Francisco Bar buoy, water temperature 59, seas 6 feet, every 10 seconds. At San Francisco buoy, winds northwest at 14 knots, water temperature 53, pressure 1,014.0 millibars. At Half Moon Bay buoy, winds northwest 16 knots, water temperature 57, pressure 1,015.3 millibars, seas 6 feet, every 8 seconds. At Monterey buoy, winds northwest at 21 knots, gusting to 25, water temperature 56, pressure 1,013.8 millibars. At Pointer, Wave Rider buoy, water temperature 54, seas 8 feet, every 11 seconds. At Cape San Martin buoy, winds northwest at 23 knots, gusting to 27, water temperature 59, pressure 1,013.6 millibars. Here are the buoy observations for 6 p.m. Pacific Daylight Time. An offshore buoy 6 winds south at 12 knots, pressure 1,019.4 millibars. An offshore buoy 59 winds north at 6 knots, water temperature 60, pressure 1,023.4 millibars. At Point Arena buoy, winds north 19 knots, gusting to 25, water temperature 54, pressure 1,015.5 millibars, seas 3 feet, every 11 seconds. At buoy 13 near Bodega Bay, winds northwest at 21 knots, gusting to 25, pressure 1,013.1 millibars, swell 10 feet, every 10 seconds. At Point Reyes Wave Rider buoy, water temperature 53, seas 10 feet, every 7 seconds. At San Francisco Bar buoy, water temperature 59, seas 6 feet, every 10 seconds. At San Francisco buoy, winds northwest at 14 knots, swell 6 feet, every 9 seconds. At Half Moon Bay buoy, winds northwest 16 knots, water temperature 57, pressure 1,015.3 millibars, seas 6 feet, every 8 seconds. At Monterey Bay buoy, winds northwest 23 knots, gusting to 25, water temperature 56, pressure 1,013.6 millibars, seas 7 feet, every 11 seconds. At Pointer, Wave Rider buoy, water temperature 54, seas 8 feet,
every 11 seconds. At Cape San Martin Buoy, winds northwest 23 knots, gusting to 27, water temperature 59, pressure 1,013.6 millibars. Seas 8 feet every 11 seconds. Synopsis for the Central California coast and bays, including the Monterey Bay, Greater Farallones, and Cordell Bank National Marine Sanctuaries, moderate seas and a fresh to strong northwest breeze with isolated near gale force gusts continuing through tonight. Locally, gusty conditions are likely across the San Pablo and San Francisco bays where terrain promotes wind funneling. Wind seas late tonight across the inner waters, then across the outer waters tomorrow, becoming a moderate northwest breeze. Winds increase and seas build again mid to late week. The marine forecast for San Pablo Bay, Suisun Bay, the West Delta, and the San Francisco Bay north of the Bay Bridge. For tonight, southwest wind 5 to 10 knots. For Monday, southwest wind around 5 knots, rising to 5 to 10 knots in the afternoon. For Monday night, southwest wind 5 to 10 knots. The marine forecast for Monterey Bay. Small craft advisory in effect until 9 p.m. Pacific Daylight Time this evening. For tonight, northwest wind 10 to 15 knots, becoming light and variable. Seas 4 to 5 feet. Wave detail, northwest 5 feet at 10 seconds. Patchy fog after midnight. For Monday, west wind around 5 knots, rising to 5 to 10 knots in the afternoon. Seas 4 to 5 feet. Wave detail, west 5 feet at 10 seconds. Patchy fog in the morning. For Monday night, west wind around 5 knots in the evening, becoming light and variable. Seas 3 to 4 feet. Wave detail, west 3 feet at 10 seconds. Patchy fog. The coastal waters forecast from Point Arena to Point Reyes out to 10 nautical miles. Small craft advisory in effect through late tonight. Tonight, northwest wind 20 to 25 knots, easing to 15 to 20 knots late this evening and overnight. Sea 7 to 9 feet wave detail, northwest 8 feet at 9 seconds and southwest 2 feet at 17 seconds. Monday, northwest wind 10 to 15 knots, sea 6 to 8 feet wave detail, northwest 7 feet at 9 seconds and southwest 2 feet at 17 seconds. Monday night, northwest wind 10 to 15 knots, easing to 5 to 10 knots after midnight. Seas 5 to 6 feet wave detail, northwest 5 feet at 10 seconds and southwest 2 feet at 15 seconds. The coastal waters forecast from Point Arena to Point Reyes 10 to 60 nautical miles offshore. Small craft advisory in effect through Monday afternoon. Tonight, northwest wind 25 to 30 knots, easing to 20 to 25 knots after midnight. Seas 9 to 10 feet wave detail, northwest 10 feet at 9 seconds and south 2 feet at 17 seconds. Monday, northwest wind 20 to 25 knots, easing to 15 to 20 knots in the afternoon. Seas 8 to 10 feet wave detail, northwest 10 feet at 8 seconds and south 2 feet at 16 seconds. Monday night, northwest wind 15 to 20 knots, sea 6 to 7 feet wave detail, northwest 7 feet at 9 seconds and south 2 feet at 16 seconds. San Francisco Bar forecast. In the deep water channel, mixed seas of 5 to 7 feet at 12 seconds. Across the bar, swell can be more than twice as high across the bar than surrounding waters. Waves are also more prone to break, particularly during strong ebb currents. Maximum ebb current of 1.6 knots at 01:05 a.m. Monday and 1.7 knots at 12:54 p.m. Monday. The coastal waters forecast from Point Pinos to Point Piedras Blancas out to 10 nautical miles. Small craft advisory in effect until 9 p.m. Pacific Daylight Time this evening. Tonight, northwest wind 20 to 25 knots, easing to 10 to 15 knots, sea 6 to 8 feet wave detail, northwest 7 feet at 9 seconds. Monday, northwest wind 5 to 10 knots, easing to around 5 knots in the afternoon. Sea 6 to 7 feet wave detail, northwest 7 feet at 10 seconds and south 2 feet at 17 seconds. Monday night, northwest
east wind around 5 knots to east 4 to 5 feet wave detail. Northwest 5 feet at 10 seconds and south 2 feet at 16 seconds. The coastal waters forecast from Pigeon Point to Point Pinos 10 to 60 nautical miles offshore. Small craft advisory in effect through Monday morning. Tonight, northwest wind 20 to 25 knots, easing to 15 to 20 knots after midnight. Sea 7 to 10 feet wave detail, northwest 10 feet at 10 seconds and south 2 feet at 17 seconds. Monday, northwest wind 15 to 20 knots, easing to 10 to 15 knots in the afternoon. Sea 7 to 10 feet wave detail, northwest 9 feet at 10 seconds and south 2 feet at 16 seconds. Monday night, northwest wind 5 to 10 knots, seas 5 to 7 feet wave detail, northwest 7 feet at 10 seconds and south 2 feet at 16 seconds. The offshore waters forecast for the following marine location: Point Arena to Pigeon Point between 60 nautical miles and 150 nautical miles offshore. Issued at 2:34 p.m. Pacific Daylight Time. Tonight, north winds 15 to 25 knots. Sea 7 to 10 feet. Monday, north to northwest winds 15 to 25 knots. Seas 8 to 10 feet. Monday night, northwest winds 15 to 20 knots. Seas 6 to 8 feet. Tuesday, northwest winds 5 to 15 knots. Seas 5 to 7 feet. Tuesday night, northwest winds 5 to 15 knots, becoming west. Seas 5 to 6 feet. Wednesday, west winds 10 to 15 knots, becoming northwest 5 to 15 knots. Seas 5 to 7 feet. Wednesday night, northwest winds 5 to 15 knots. Seas 7 to 8 feet. Thursday, north to northwest winds 10 to 15 knots. Seas 6 to 8 feet. Thursday night, north to northwest winds 15 to 25 knots. Seas 6 to 8 feet. Friday, north winds 15 to 25 knots. Seas 6 to 9 feet. Friday night, north winds 20 to 25 knots. Seas 8 to 12 feet. The offshore waters forecast for the following marine location: Pigeon Point to Point Piedras Blancas between 60 nautical miles and 150 nautical miles offshore. Issued at 2:34 p.m. Pacific Daylight Time. Tonight, north to northwest winds 20 to 25 knots. Seas 8 to 10 feet. Monday, north to northwest winds 15 to 25 knots. Seas 8 to 10 feet. Monday night, northwest winds 10 to 20 knots, becoming north to northwest 10 to 15 knots. Seas 7 to 8 feet. Tuesday, north to northwest winds 10 to 15 knots. Seas 6 to 7 feet. Tuesday night, northwest winds 10 to 15 knots, diminishing to 5 to 10 knots. Seas 5 to 6 feet. Wednesday, west to northwest winds 5 to 10 knots, becoming northwest 5 to 15 knots. Seas 5 to 7 feet. Wednesday night, northwest winds 10 to 15 knots. Seas 6 to 8 feet. Thursday, northwest winds 15 to 20 knots, diminishing to 10 to 15 knots. Seas 7 to 8 feet. Thursday night, north to northwest winds 15 to 20 knots. Seas 7 to 8 feet. Friday, north to northwest winds 15 to 25 knots. Seas 7 to 9 feet. Friday night, north to northwest winds 20 to 25 knots. Seas 8 to 11 feet. The coastal waters forecast from Point Reyes to Pigeon Point out to 10 nautical miles. Small craft advisory in effect until 9 p.m. Pacific Daylight Time this evening. For tonight, northwest wind 15 to 20 knots, easing to 5 to 10 knots. Seas 5 to 8 feet. Wave detail, northwest 7 feet at 10 seconds. For Monday, west wind 5 to 10 knots. Seas 5 to 7 feet. Wave detail, west 7 feet at 9 seconds and southwest 2 feet at 17 seconds. Patchy fog in the morning. For Monday night, west wind around 5 knots. Seas 3.

to 5 feet. Wave detail, west 4 feet at 10 seconds and southwest 2 feet at 16 seconds. Patchy fog after midnight. The coastal waters forecast from Pigeon Point to Point Pinos out to 10 nautical miles. Small craft advisory in effect until 9 p.m. Pacific Daylight Time this evening. For tonight, northwest wind 15 to 20 knots, easing to 5 to 10 knots. Sea 6 to 7 feet. Wave detail, northwest 7 feet at 10 seconds. For Monday, northwest wind around 5 knots. Sea 6 to 7 feet. Wave detail, northwest 7 feet at 10 seconds and south 2 feet at 17 seconds. For Monday night, west wind around 5 knots. Seas 4 to 5 feet. Wave detail, west 5 feet at 10 seconds and south 2 feet at 16 seconds. Patchy fog. 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This broadcast originates from the National Weather Service Office located in Monterey, California, and serves the coastal marine waters, including San Francisco and Monterey Bay. Sunrise, sunset, and tidal information for the San Francisco Bay Area for Sunday, May 10th. The sunset tonight, 8:08 p.m. The sunrise tomorrow, 6:03 a.m. The sunset tomorrow, 8:09 p.m. Tidal data at the Golden Gate for the afternoon and evening hours today and the morning hours of tomorrow. Low tide, 12:46 p.m. at 0.32 feet. High tide, 08:07 p.m. at 4.67 feet. Low tide, 1:55 a.m. at 2.16 feet. High tide, 7:20 a.m. at 4.9 feet. Here are the buoy observations for 6 p.m. Pacific Daylight Time. An offshore buoy 6 wind south at 12 knots, pressure 1,019.4 millibars. An offshore buoy 59 winds north at 6 knots, water temperature 60, pressure 1,023.4 millibars. At Point Arena buoy, winds north 19 knots, gusting to 25, water temperature 54, pressure 1,015.5 millibars, seas 3 feet, every 11 seconds. At buoy 13 near Bodega Bay, winds northwest at 21 knots, gusting to 25, pressure 1,013.1 millibars, swell 10 feet, every 10 seconds. At Point Reyes Wave Rider buoy, water temperature 53, seas 10 feet, every 7 seconds. At San Francisco Bar buoy, water temperature 59, seas 6 feet, every 10 seconds. At San Francisco buoy, winds northwest at 14 knots, swell 6 feet, every 9 seconds. At Half Moon Bay buoy, winds northwest 16 knots, water temperature 57, pressure 1,015.3 millibars, seas 6 feet, every 8 seconds. At Monterey Bay buoy, winds northwest 23 knots, gusting to 25, water temperature 56, pressure 1,013.6 millibars, seas 7 feet, every 11 seconds. At Pointer, Wave Rider buoy, water temperature 54, seas 8 feet, every 11 seconds. At Cape San Martin buoy, winds northwest 23 knots, gusting to 27, water temperature 59, pressure 1,013.6 millibars. Seas 8 feet, every 11 seconds. Synopsis for the Central California coast and bays, including the Monterey Bay, Greater Farallones, and Cordell Bank National Marine Sanctuaries: moderate seas and a fresh to strong northwest breeze with isolated near gale force gusts continuing through tonight. Locally gusty conditions are likely across the San Pablo and San Francisco bays where terrain promotes wind funneling. Winds ease late tonight across the inner waters, then across the outer waters tomorrow, becoming a moderate northwest breeze. Winds increase and seas build again mid to late week. The marine forecast for San Pablo Bay, Suisun Bay, the West Delta, and the San Francisco Bay north of the Bay Bridge. For tonight, southwest wind 5 to 10 knots. For Monday, southwest wind around 5 knots, rising to 5 to 10 knots in the afternoon.

Monday night, southwest wind 5 to 10 knots. The marine forecast for Monterey Bay. Small craft advisory in effect until 9 p.m. Pacific Daylight Time this evening. For tonight, northwest wind 10 to 15 knots, becoming light and variable. Seas 4 to 5 feet. Wave detail, northwest 5 feet at 10 seconds. Patchy fog after midnight. For Monday, west wind around 5 knots, rising to 5 to 10 knots in the afternoon. Seas 4 to 5 feet. Wave detail, west 5 feet at 10 seconds. Patchy fog in the morning. For Monday night, west wind around 5 knots in the evening, becoming light and variable. Seas 3 to 4 feet. Wave detail, west 3 feet at 10 seconds. Patchy fog. The coastal waters forecast from Point Arena to Point Reyes out to 10 nautical miles. Small craft advisory in effect through late tonight. Tonight, northwest wind 20 to 25 knots, easing to 15 to 20 knots late this evening and overnight. Sea 7 to 9 feet wave detail, northwest 8 feet at 9 seconds and southwest 2 feet at 17 seconds. Monday, northwest wind 10 to 15 knots, sea 6 to 8 feet wave detail, northwest 7 feet at 9 seconds and southwest 2 feet at 17 seconds. Monday night, northwest wind 10 to 15 knots, easing to 5 to 10 knots after midnight. Seas 5 to 6 feet wave detail, northwest 5 feet at 10 seconds and southwest 2 feet at 15 seconds. The coastal waters forecast from Point Arena to Point Reyes 10 to 60 nautical miles offshore. Small craft advisory in effect through Monday afternoon. Tonight, northwest wind 25 to 30 knots, easing to 20 to 25 knots after midnight. Seas 9 to 10 feet wave detail, northwest 10 feet at 9 seconds and south 2 feet at 17 seconds. Monday, northwest wind 20 to 25 knots, easing to 15 to 20 knots in the afternoon. Seas 8 to 10 feet wave detail, northwest 10 feet at 8 seconds and south 2 feet at 16 seconds. Monday night, northwest wind 15 to 20 knots, sea 6 to 7 feet wave detail, northwest 7 feet at 9 seconds and south 2 feet at 16 seconds. San Francisco Bar forecast. In the deep water channel, mixed seas of 5 to 7 feet at 12 seconds. Across the bar, swell can be more than twice as high across the bar than surrounding waters. Waves are also more prone to break, particularly during strong ebb currents. Maximum ebb current of 1.6 knots at 01:05 a.m. Monday and 1.7 knots at 12:54 p.m. Monday. The coastal waters forecast from Point Pinos to Point Piedras Blancas out to 10 nautical miles. Small craft advisory in effect until 9 p.m. Pacific Daylight Time this evening. Tonight, northwest wind 20 to 25 knots, easing to 10 to 15 knots, sea 6 to 8 feet wave detail, northwest 7 feet at 9 seconds. Monday, northwest wind 5 to 10 knots, easing to around 5 knots in the afternoon. Sea 6 to 7 feet wave detail, northwest 7 feet at 10 seconds and south 2 feet at 17 seconds. Monday night, northwest wind around 5 knots, seas 4 to 5 feet wave detail, northwest 5 feet at 10 seconds and south 2 feet at 16 seconds. The coastal waters forecast from Pigeon Point to Point Pinos 10 to 60 nautical miles offshore. Small craft advisory in effect through Monday morning. Tonight, northwest wind 20 to 25 knots, easing to 15 to 20 knots after midnight. Sea 7 to 10 feet wave detail, northwest 10 feet at 10 seconds and south 2 feet at 17 seconds.

knots, becoming west. Seas 5 to 6 feet. Wednesday, west winds 10 to 15 knots, becoming northwest 5 to 15 knots. Seas 5 to 7 feet. Wednesday night, northwest winds 5 to 15 knots. Seas 7 to 8 feet. Thursday, north to northwest winds 10 to 15 knots. Seas 6 to 8 feet. Thursday night, north to northwest winds 15 to 25 knots. Seas 6 to 8 feet. Friday, north winds 15 to 25 knots. Seas 6 to 9 feet. Friday night, north winds 20 to 25 knots. Seas 8 to 12 feet. The offshore waters forecast for the following marine location: Pigeon Point to Point Piedras Blancas between 60 nautical miles and 150 nautical miles offshore. Issued at 2:34 p.m. Pacific Daylight Time. Tonight, north to northwest winds 20 to 25 knots. Seas 8 to 10 feet. Monday, north to northwest winds 15 to 25 knots. Seas 8 to 10 feet. Monday night, northwest winds 10 to 20 knots, becoming north to northwest 10 to 15 knots. Seas 7 to 8 feet. Tuesday, north to northwest winds 10 to 15 knots. Seas 6 to 7 feet. Tuesday night, northwest winds 10 to 15 knots, diminishing to 5 to 10 knots. Seas 5 to 6 feet. Wednesday, west to northwest winds 5 to 10 knots, becoming northwest 5 to 15 knots. Seas 5 to 7 feet. Wednesday night, northwest winds 10 to 15 knots. Seas 6 to 8 feet. Thursday, northwest winds 15 to 20 knots, diminishing to 10 to 15 knots. Seas 7 to 8 feet. Thursday night, north to northwest winds 15 to 20 knots. Seas 7 to 8 feet. Friday, north to northwest winds 15 to 25 knots. Seas 7 to 9 feet. Friday night, north to northwest winds 20 to 25 knots. Seas 8 to 11 feet. The coastal waters forecast from Point Reyes to Pigeon Point out to 10 nautical miles. Small craft advisory in effect until 9 p.m. Pacific Daylight Time this evening. For tonight, northwest wind 15 to 20 knots, easing to 5 to 10 knots. Seas 5 to 8 feet. Wave detail, northwest 7 feet at 10 seconds. For Monday, west wind 5 to 10 knots. Seas 5 to 7 feet. Wave detail, west 7 feet at 9 seconds and southwest 2 feet at 17 seconds. Patchy fog in the morning. For Monday night, west wind around 5 knots. Seas 3 to 5 feet. Wave detail, west 4 feet at 10 seconds and southwest 2 feet at 16 seconds. Patchy fog after midnight. The coastal waters forecast from Pigeon Point to Point Pinos out to 10 nautical miles. Small craft advisory in effect until 9 p.m. Pacific Daylight Time this evening. For tonight, northwest wind 15 to 20 knots, easing to 5 to 10 knots. Seas 6 to 7 feet. Wave detail, northwest 7 feet at 10 seconds. For Monday, northwest wind around 5 knots. Seas 6 to 7 feet. Wave detail, northwest 7 feet at 10 seconds and south 2 feet at 17 seconds. For Monday night, west wind around 5 knots. Seas 4 to 5 feet. Wave detail, west 5 feet at 10 seconds and south 2 feet at 16 seconds. Patchy fog. Sunrise, sunset, and tidal information for the San Francisco Bay Area for Sunday, May 10th. The sunset tonight, 8:08 p.m. The sunrise tomorrow, 6:03 a.m. The sunset tomorrow, 8:09 p.m. Tidal data at the Golden Gate for the afternoon and evening hours today and the morning hours of tomorrow. Low tide, 12:46 p.m. at 0.32 feet. High tide, 08:07 p.m. at 4.67 feet. Low tide, 1:55 a.m. at 2.16 feet.

high tide, 7:20 a.m. at 4, 9 feet. Here are the buoy observations for 6 p.m. Pacific Daylight Time. An offshore buoy 6 winds south at 12 knots, pressure 1,019.4 millibars. An offshore buoy 59 winds north at 6 knots, water temperature 60, pressure 1,023.4 millibars. At Point Arena buoy, winds north 19 knots, gusting to 25, water temperature 54, pressure 1,015.5 millibars, seas 3 feet, every 11 seconds. At buoy 13 near Bodega Bay, winds northwest at 21 knots, gusting to 25, pressure 1,013.1 millibars, swell 10 feet, every 10 seconds. At Point Reyes Wave Rider buoy, water temperature 53, seas 10 feet, every 7 seconds. At San Francisco Bar buoy, water temperature 59, seas 6 feet, every 10 seconds. At San Francisco buoy, winds northwest at 14 knots, swell 6 feet, every 9 seconds. At Half Moon Bay buoy, winds northwest 16 knots, water temperature 57, pressure 1,015.3 millibars, seas 6 feet, every 8 seconds. At Monterey Bay buoy, winds northwest 23 knots, gusting to 25, water temperature 56, pressure 1,013.6 millibars, seas 7 feet, every 11 seconds. At Pointer, Wave Rider buoy, water temperature 54, seas 8 feet, every 11 seconds. At Cape San Martin buoy, winds northwest 23 knots, gusting to 27, water temperature 59, pressure 1,013.6 millibars. Seas 8 feet, every 11 seconds. Synopsis for the Central California coast and bays, including the Monterey Bay, Greater Farallon, and Cordell Bank National Marine Sanctuaries: moderate seas and a fresh to strong northwest breeze with isolated near gale force gusts continuing through tonight. Locally gusty conditions are likely across the San Pablo and San Francisco bays, where terrain promotes wind funneling. Wind seas late tonight across the inner waters, then across the outer waters tomorrow, becoming a moderate northwest breeze. Winds increase and seas build again mid to late week. The marine forecast for San Pablo Bay, Suisun Bay, the West Delta, and the San Francisco Bay north of the Bay Bridge. For tonight, southwest wind 5 to 10 knots. For Monday, southwest wind around 5 knots, rising to 5 to 10 knots in the afternoon. For Monday night, southwest wind 5 to 10 knots. The marine forecast for Monterey Bay: small craft advisory in effect until 9 p.m. Pacific Daylight Time this evening. For tonight, northwest wind 10 to 15 knots, becoming light and variable. Seas 4 to 5 feet. Wave detail, northwest 5 feet at 10 seconds. Patchy fog after midnight. For Monday, west wind around 5 knots, rising to 5 to 10 knots in the afternoon. Seas 4 to 5 feet. Wave detail, west 5 feet at 10 seconds. Patchy fog in the morning. For Monday night, west wind around 5 knots in the evening, becoming light and variable. Seas 3 to 4 feet. Wave detail, west 3 feet at 10 seconds. Patchy fog. The coastal waters forecast from Point Arena to Point Reyes out to 10 nautical miles. Small craft advisory in effect through late tonight. Tonight, northwest wind 20 to 25 knots, easing to 15 to 20 knots late this evening and overnight. Sea 7 to 9 feet, wave detail, northwest 8 feet at 9 seconds and southwest 2 feet at 17 seconds. Monday, northwest wind at 10 to 15 knots, sea 6 to 8 feet, wave detail, northwest 7 feet at 9 seconds and southwest 2 feet at 17 seconds. Monday night, northwest wind 10 to 15 knots, easing to 5 to 10 knots after midnight. Seas 5 to 6 feet, wave detail, northwest 5 feet at 10 seconds and southwest 2 feet at 15 seconds. The coastal waters forecast from Point Arena to Point Reyes 10 to 16 nautical miles offshore. Small craft advisory in effect through Monday afternoon. Tonight, northwest wind 25 to 30 knots, easing to 20 to 25 knots.

after midnight. Seas 9 to 10 feet wave detail, northwest 10 feet at 9 seconds and south 2 feet at 17 seconds. Monday northwest wind 20 to 25 knots, easing to 15 to 20 knots in the afternoon. Seas 8 to 10 feet wave detail, northwest 10 feet at 8 seconds and south 2 feet at 16 seconds. Monday night, northwest wind 15 to 20 knots, seas 6 to 7 feet wave detail, northwest 7 feet at 9 seconds and south 2 feet at 16 seconds. San Francisco Bar forecast. In the deep water channel, mixed seas of 5 to 7 feet at 12 seconds. Across the bar, swell can be more than twice as high across the bar than surrounding waters. Waves are also more prone to break, particularly during strong ebb currents. Maximum ebb current of 1.6 knots at 01:05 a.m. Monday and 1.7 knots at 12:54 p.m. Monday. The coastal waters forecast from Point Pinos to Point Piedras Blancas out to 10 nautical miles. Small craft advisory in effect until 9 p.m. Pacific Daylight Time this evening. Tonight, northwest wind 20 to 25 knots, easing to 10 to 15 knots, seas 6 to 8 feet wave detail, northwest 7 feet at 9 seconds. Monday, northwest wind 5 to 10 knots, easing to around 5 knots in the afternoon. Seas 6 to 7 feet wave detail, northwest 7 feet at 10 seconds and south 2 feet at 17 seconds. Monday night, northwest wind around 5 knots, seas 4 to 5 feet wave detail, northwest 5 feet at 10 seconds and south 2 feet at 16 seconds. The coastal waters forecast from Pigeon Point to Point Pinos 10 to 60 nautical miles offshore. Small craft advisory in effect through Monday morning. Tonight, northwest wind 20 to 25 knots, easing to 15 to 20 knots after midnight. Seas 7 to 10 feet wave detail, northwest 10 feet at 10 seconds and south 2 feet at 17 seconds. Monday, northwest wind 15 to 20 knots, easing to 10 to 15 knots in the afternoon. Seas 7 to 10 feet wave detail, northwest 9 feet at 10 seconds and south 2 feet at 16 seconds. Monday night, northwest wind 5 to 10 knots, seas 5 to 7 feet wave detail, northwest 7 feet at 10 seconds and south 2 feet at 16 seconds. The offshore waters forecast for the following marine location, Point Arena to Pigeon Point between 60 nautical miles and 150 nautical miles offshore. Issued at 2:34 p.m. Pacific Daylight Time. Tonight, north winds 15 to 25 knots. Seas 7 to 10 feet. Monday, north to northwest winds 15 to 25 knots. Seas 8 to 10 feet. Monday night, northwest winds 15 to 20 knots. Seas 6 to 8 feet. Tuesday, northwest winds 5 to 15 knots. Seas 5 to 7 feet. Tuesday night, northwest winds 5 to 15 knots, becoming west. Seas 5 to 6 feet. Wednesday, west winds 10 to 15 knots, becoming northwest 5 to 15 knots. Seas 5 to 7 feet. Wednesday night, northwest winds 5 to 15 knots. Seas 7 to 8 feet. Thursday, north to northwest winds 10 to 15 knots. Seas 6 to 8 feet. Thursday night, north to northwest winds 15 to 25 knots. Seas 6 to 8 feet. Friday, north winds 15 to 25 knots. Seas 6 to 9 feet. Friday night, north winds 20 to 25 knots. Seas 8 to 12 feet. The offshore waters forecast for the following marine location, Pigeon Point to Point Piedras Blancas between 60 nautical miles and 150 nautical miles offshore. Issued at 2:34 p.m. Pacific Daylight Time. Tonight, north to northwest winds 20 to 25 knots. Seas 8 to 10 feet. Monday, north to northwest winds 15 to 25 knots. Seas 8 to 10 feet. Monday night, northwest winds 10 to 20 knots, becoming north to northwest 10 to 15 knots. Seas 7 to 8 feet. Tuesday, north to northwest winds 10 to 15 knots. Seas 6 to 7 feet.

Tuesday night, northwest winds 10 to 15 knots, diminishing to 5 to 10 knots. Seas 5 to 6 feet. Wednesday, west to northwest winds 5 to 10 knots, becoming northwest 5 to 15 knots. Seas 5 to 7 feet. Wednesday night, northwest winds 10 to 15 knots. Seas 6 to 8 feet. Thursday, northwest winds 15 to 20 knots, diminishing to 10 to 15 knots. Seas 7 to 8 feet. Thursday night, north to northwest winds 15 to 20 knots. Seas 7 to 8 feet. Friday, north to northwest winds 15 to 25 knots. Seas 7 to 9 feet. Friday night, north to northwest winds 20 to 25 knots. Seas 8 to 11 feet. The coastal waters forecast from Point Reyes to Pigeon Point out to 10 nautical miles. Small craft advisory in effect until 9 p.m. Pacific Daylight Time this evening. For tonight, northwest wind 15 to 20 knots, easing to 5 to 10 knots. Seas 5 to 8 feet. Wave detail, northwest 7 feet at 10 seconds. For Monday, west wind 5 to 10 knots. Seas 5 to 7 feet. Wave detail, west 7 feet at 9 seconds and southwest 2 feet at 17 seconds. Patchy fog in the morning. For Monday night, west wind around 5 knots. Seas 3 to 5 feet. Wave detail, west 4 feet at 10 seconds and southwest 2 feet at 16 seconds. Patchy fog after midnight. The coastal waters forecast from Pigeon Point to Point Pinos out to 10 nautical miles. Small craft advisory in effect until 9 p.m. Pacific Daylight Time this evening. For tonight, northwest wind 15 to 20 knots, easing to 5 to 10 knots. Seas 6 to 7 feet. Wave detail, northwest 7 feet at 10 seconds. For Monday, northwest wind around 5 knots. Seas 6 to 7 feet. Wave detail, northwest 7 feet at 10 seconds and south 2 feet at 17 seconds. For Monday night, west wind around 5 knots. Seas 4 to 5 feet. Wave detail, west 5 feet at 10 seconds and south 2 feet at 16 seconds. Patchy fog. Sunrise, sunset, and tidal information for the San Francisco Bay Area for Sunday, May 10th. The sunset tonight, 8:08 p.m. The sunrise tomorrow, 6:03 a.m. The sunset tomorrow, 8:09 p.m. Tidal data at the Golden Gate for the afternoon and evening hours today and the morning hours of tomorrow. Low tide, 12:46 p.m. at 0.32 feet. High tide, 08:07 p.m. at 4.67 feet. Low tide, 1:55 a.m. at 2.16 feet. High tide, 7:20 a.m. at 4.9 feet. Here are the buoy observations for 6 p.m. Pacific Daylight Time. An offshore buoy 6 wind south at 12 knots, pressure 1,019.4 millibars. An offshore buoy 59 winds north at 6 knots, water temperature 60, pressure 1,023.4 millibars. At Point Arena buoy, winds north 19 knots, gusting to 25, water temperature 54, pressure 1,015.5 millibars, seas 3 feet, every 11 seconds. At buoy 13 near Bodega Bay, winds northwest at 21 knots, gusting to 25, pressure 1,013.1 millibars, swell 10 feet, every 10 seconds. At Point Reyes Wave Rider buoy, water temperature 53, seas 10 feet, every 7 seconds. At San Francisco Bar buoy, water temperature 59, seas 6 feet, every 10 seconds. At San Francisco buoy, winds northwest at 14 knots, swell 6 feet, every 9 seconds. At Half Moon Bay buoy, winds northwest 16 knots, water temperature 57, pressure 1,015.3 millibars, seas 6 feet, every 8 seconds. At Monterey Bay buoy, winds northwest 23 knots, gusting to 25, water temperature 56, pressure 1,013.6 millibars, seas 7 feet, every 8 seconds.
7 seconds. Head pointer, wave rider buoy water temperature 54, seas 8 feet every 11 seconds. At Cape San Martin buoy, winds northwest 23 knots, gusting to 27, water temperature 59, pressure 1,013.6 millibars. Seas 8 feet every 11 seconds. 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This broadcast originates from the National Weather Service office located in Monterey, California, and serves the coastal marine waters, including San Francisco and Monterey Bay. Synopsis for the central California coast and bays, including the Monterey Bay, Greater Farallones, and Cordell Bank National Marine Sanctuaries, moderate seas and a fresh to strong northwest breeze with isolated near gale force gusts continuing through tonight. Locally, gusty conditions are likely across the San Pablo and San Francisco bays where terrain promotes wind funneling. Wind seas late tonight across the inner waters, then across the outer waters tomorrow, becoming a moderate northwest breeze. Winds increase and seas build again mid to late week. The marine forecast for San Pablo Bay, Suisun Bay, the West Delta, and the San Francisco Bay north of the Bay Bridge. For tonight, southwest wind 5 to 10 knots. For Monday, southwest wind around 5 knots, rising to 5 to 10 knots in the afternoon. For Monday night, southwest wind 5 to 10 knots. The marine forecast for Monterey Bay. Small craft advisory in effect until 9 p.m. Pacific Daylight Time this evening. For tonight, northwest wind 10 to 15 knots, becoming light and variable. Seas 4 to 5 feet. Wave detail, northwest 5 feet at 10 seconds. Patchy fog after midnight. For Monday, west wind around 5 knots, rising to 5 to 10 knots in the afternoon. Seas 4 to 5 feet. Wave detail, west 5 feet at 10 seconds. Patchy fog in the morning. For Monday night, west wind around 5 knots in the evening, becoming light and variable. Seas 3 to 4 feet. Wave detail, west 3 feet at 10 seconds. Patchy fog. The coastal waters forecast from Point Arena to Point Reyes out to 10 nautical miles. Small craft advisory in effect through late tonight. Tonight, northwest wind 20 to 25 knots, easing to 15 to 20 knots late this evening and overnight. Seas 7 to 9 feet, wave detail, northwest 8 feet at 9 seconds and southwest 2 feet at 17 seconds. Monday, northwest wind 10 to 15 knots, seas 6 to 8 feet, wave detail, northwest 7 feet at 9 seconds and southwest 2 feet at 17 seconds. Monday night, northwest wind 10 to 15 knots, easing to 5 to 10 knots after midnight. Seas 5 to 6 feet, wave detail, northwest 5 feet at 10 seconds and southwest 2 feet at 15 seconds. The coastal waters forecast from Point Arena to Point Reyes 10 to 60 nautical miles offshore. Small craft advisory in effect through Monday afternoon. Tonight, northwest wind 25 to 30 knots, easing to 20 to 25 knots after midnight. Seas 9 to 10 feet, wave detail, northwest 10 feet at 9 seconds and south 2 feet at 17 seconds. Monday, northwest wind 20 to 25 knots, easing to 15 to 20 knots in the afternoon. Seas 8 to 10 feet, wave detail, northwest 10 feet at 8 seconds and south 2 feet at 16 seconds. Monday night, northwest wind 15 to 20 knots, seas 6 to 7 feet, wave detail, northwest 7 feet at 9 seconds and south 2 feet at 16 seconds. San Francisco Bar forecast. In the deep water channel, mixed seas of 5 to 7 feet at 12 seconds. Across the bar, swell can be more than twice as high across the bar than surrounding waters. Waves are also more prone to break, particularly during strong ebb currents. Maximum ebb current of 1.6 knots at 01:05 a.m. Monday and 1.7 knots at 12:54 p.m. Monday. The coastal waters forecast from Point Pinos to Point Piedras Blancas out to 10 nautical miles. Small craft.
advisory in effect until 9 p.m. Pacific Daylight Time this evening. Tonight, northwest wind 20 to 25 knots, easing to 10 to 15 knots, sea 6 to 8 feet wave detail, northwest 7 feet at 9 seconds. Monday, northwest wind 5 to 10 knots, easing to around 5 knots in the afternoon. Sea 6 to 7 feet wave detail, northwest 7 feet at 10 seconds and south 2 feet at 17 seconds. Monday night, northwest wind around 5 knots, sea 4 to 5 feet wave detail, northwest 5 feet at 10 seconds and south 2 feet at 16 seconds. The coastal waters forecast from Pigeon Point to Point Pinos 10 to 60 nautical miles offshore. Small craft advisory in effect through Monday morning. Tonight, northwest wind 20 to 25 knots, easing to 15 to 20 knots after midnight. Sea 7 to 10 feet wave detail, northwest 10 feet at 10 seconds and south 2 feet at 17 seconds. Monday, northwest wind 15 to 20 knots, easing to 10 to 15 knots in the afternoon. Sea 7 to 10 feet wave detail, northwest 9 feet at 10 seconds and south 2 feet at 16 seconds. Monday night, northwest wind 5 to 10 knots, sea 5 to 7 feet wave detail, northwest 7 feet at 10 seconds and south 2 feet at 16 seconds. The offshore waters forecast for the following marine location: Point Arena to Pigeon Point between 60 nautical miles and 150 nautical miles offshore. Issued at 2:34 p.m. Pacific Daylight Time. Tonight, north winds 15 to 25 knots. Sea 7 to 10 feet. Monday, north to northwest winds 15 to 25 knots. Seas 8 to 10 feet. Monday night, northwest winds 15 to 20 knots. Sea 6 to 8 feet. Tuesday, northwest winds 5 to 15 knots. Seas 5 to 7 feet. Tuesday night, northwest winds 5 to 15 knots, becoming west. Seas 5 to 6 feet. Wednesday, west winds 10 to 15 knots, becoming northwest 5 to 15 knots. Seas 5 to 7 feet. Wednesday night, northwest winds 5 to 15 knots. Seas 7 to 8 feet. Thursday, north to northwest winds 10 to 15 knots. Seas 6 to 8 feet. Thursday night, north to northwest winds 15 to 25 knots. Seas 6 to 8 feet. Friday, north winds 15 to 25 knots. Seas 6 to 9 feet. Friday night, north winds 20 to 25 knots. Seas 8 to 12 feet. The offshore waters forecast for the following marine location: Pigeon Point to Point Piedras Blancas between 60 nautical miles and 150 nautical miles offshore. Issued at 2:34 p.m. Pacific Daylight Time. Tonight, north to northwest winds 20 to 25 knots. Seas 8 to 10 feet. Monday, north to northwest winds 15 to 25 knots. Seas 8 to 10 feet. Monday night, northwest winds 10 to 20 knots, becoming north to northwest 10 to 15 knots. Seas 7 to 8 feet. Tuesday, north to northwest winds 10 to 15 knots. Seas 6 to 7 feet. Tuesday night, northwest winds 10 to 15 knots, diminishing to 5 to 10 knots. Seas 5 to 6 feet. Wednesday, west to northwest winds 5 to 10 knots, becoming northwest 5 to 15 knots. Seas 5 to 7 feet. Wednesday night, northwest winds 10 to 15 knots. Seas 6 to 8 feet. Thursday, northwest winds 15 to 20 knots, diminishing to 10 to 15 knots. Seas 7 to 8 feet. Thursday night, north to northwest winds 15 to 20 knots. Seas 7 to 8 feet. Friday, north to northwest winds 15 to 25 knots. Seas 7 to 9 feet. Friday night, north to northwest winds 20 to 25 knots. Seas 8 to 11 feet. The coastal waters forecast from Point Reyes to Pigeon Point out to 10 nautical miles. Small craft advisory in effect until 9 p.m. Pacific Daylight Time this evening. For tonight, northwest wind 15 to 20.

not easing to 5 to 10 knots. Seas 5 to 8 feet. Wave detail, northwest 7 feet at 10 seconds. For Monday, west wind 5 to 10 knots. Seas 5 to 7 feet. Wave detail, west 7 feet at 9 seconds and southwest 2 feet at 17 seconds. Patchy fog in the morning. For Monday night, west wind around 5 knots. Seas 3 to 5 feet. Wave detail, west 4 feet at 10 seconds and southwest 2 feet at 16 seconds. Patchy fog after midnight. The coastal waters forecast from Pigeon Point to Point Pinos out to 10 nautical miles. Small craft advisory in effect until 9 p.m. Pacific Daylight Time this evening. For tonight, northwest wind 15 to 20 knots, easing to 5 to 10 knots. Seas 6 to 7 feet. Wave detail, northwest 7 feet at 10 seconds. For Monday, northwest wind around 5 knots. Seas 6 to 7 feet. Wave detail, northwest 7 feet at 10 seconds and south 2 feet at 17 seconds. For Monday night, west wind around 5 knots. Seas 4 to 5 feet. Wave detail, west 5 feet at 10 seconds and south 2 feet at 16 seconds. Patchy fog. Sunrise, sunset, and tidal information for the San Francisco Bay Area for Sunday, May 10th. The sunset tonight, 8:08 p.m. The sunrise tomorrow, 6:03 a.m. The sunset tomorrow, 8:09 p.m. Tidal data at the Golden Gate for the afternoon and evening hours today and the morning hours of tomorrow. Low tide, 12:46 p.m. at 0.32 feet. High tide, 08:07 p.m. at 4.67 feet. Low tide, 1:55 a.m. at 2.16 feet. High tide, 7:20 a.m. at 4.9 feet. Here are the buoy observations for 7 p.m. Pacific Daylight Time. An offshore buoy 6 winds south at 12 knots, pressure 1,018.9 millibars. An offshore buoy 59 winds north at 6 knots, water temperature 63, pressure 1,023.2 millibars. A buoy 14 near Point Arena winds north at 19 knots, gusting to 23, water temperature 54, pressure 1,015.2 millibars. A buoy 13 near Bodega Bay winds northwest at 21 knots, gusting to 27, pressure 1,012.7 millibars. At Point Reyes Wave Rider buoy water temperature 53, seas 10 feet, every 8 seconds. At San Francisco Bar buoy water temperature 57, seas 6 feet, every 11 seconds. At San Francisco buoy winds northwest at 14 knots, water temperature 53, pressure 1,013.6 millibars. At Half Moon Bay buoy winds northwest 17 knots, gusting to 21, water temperature 57, pressure 1,014.8 millibars, seas 6 feet, every 9 seconds. At Monterey buoy winds northwest at 21 knots, gusting to 27, water temperature 56, pressure 1,013.4 millibars. At Point Sur, Wave Rider buoy water temperature 54, seas 8 feet, every 12 seconds. At Cape San Martin buoy winds northwest at 25 knots, gusting to 29, water temperature 59, pressure 1,013.3 millibars. Synopsis for the Central California coast and bays, including the Monterey Bay, Greater Farallones, and Cordell Bank National Marine Sanctuaries, moderate seas and a fresh to strong northwest breeze with isolated near gale force gusts continuing through tonight. Locally gusty conditions are likely across the San Pablo and San Francisco bays where terrain promotes wind funneling. Wind seas late tonight across the inner waters, then across the outer waters tomorrow, becoming a moderate northwest breeze. Winds increase and seas build again mid to late week. The marine forecast for San Pablo Bay, Suisun Bay, the West Delta, and the San Francisco Bay north of the Bay Bridge. For tonight, southwest wind 5 to 10 knots. For Monday, southwest wind around 5 knots, rising to 5 to 10.

knots in the afternoon. For Monday night, southwest wind 5 to 10 knots. The marine forecast for Monterey Bay. Small craft advisory in effect until 9 p.m. Pacific Daylight Time this evening. For tonight, northwest wind 10 to 15 knots, becoming light and variable. Seas 4 to 5 feet. Wave detail, northwest 5 feet at 10 seconds. Patchy fog after midnight. For Monday, west wind around 5 knots, rising to 5 to 10 knots in the afternoon. Seas 4 to 5 feet. Wave detail, west 5 feet at 10 seconds. Patchy fog in the morning. For Monday night, west wind around 5 knots in the evening, becoming light and variable. Seas 3 to 4 feet. Wave detail, west 3 feet at 10 seconds. Patchy fog. The coastal waters forecast from Point Arena to Point Reyes out to 10 nautical miles. Small craft advisory in effect through late tonight. Tonight, northwest wind 20 to 25 knots, easing to 15 to 20 knots late this evening and overnight. Sea 7 to 9 feet wave detail, northwest 8 feet at 9 seconds and southwest 2 feet at 17 seconds. Monday, northwest wind 10 to 15 knots, sea 6 to 8 feet wave detail, northwest 7 feet at 9 seconds and southwest 2 feet at 17 seconds. Monday night, northwest wind 10 to 15 knots, easing to 5 to 10 knots after midnight. Seas 5 to 6 feet wave detail, northwest 5 feet at 10 seconds and southwest 2 feet at 15 seconds. The coastal waters forecast from Point Arena to Point Reyes 10 to 60 nautical miles offshore. Small craft advisory in effect through Monday afternoon. Tonight, northwest wind 25 to 30 knots, easing to 20 to 25 knots after midnight. Seas 9 to 10 feet wave detail, northwest 10 feet at 9 seconds and south 2 feet at 17 seconds. Monday, northwest wind 20 to 25 knots, easing to 15 to 20 knots in the afternoon. Seas 8 to 10 feet wave detail, northwest 10 feet at 8 seconds and south 2 feet at 16 seconds. Monday night, northwest wind 15 to 20 knots, sea 6 to 7 feet wave detail, northwest 7 feet at 9 seconds and south 2 feet at 16 seconds. San Francisco Bar forecast. In the deep water channel, mixed seas of 5 to 7 feet at 12 seconds. Across the bar, swell can be more than twice as high across the bar than surrounding waters. Waves are also more prone to break, particularly during strong ebb currents. Maximum ebb current of 1.6 knots at 01:05 a.m. Monday and 1.7 knots at 12:54 p.m. Monday. The coastal waters forecast from Point Pinos to Point Piedras Blancas out to 10 nautical miles. Small craft advisory in effect until 9 p.m. Pacific Daylight Time this evening. Tonight, northwest wind 20 to 25 knots, easing to 10 to 15 knots, sea 6 to 8 feet wave detail, northwest 7 feet at 9 seconds. Monday, northwest wind 5 to 10 knots, easing to around 5 knots in the afternoon. Sea 6 to 7 feet wave detail, northwest 7 feet at 10 seconds and south 2 feet at 17 seconds. Monday night, northwest wind around 5 knots, seas 4 to 5 feet wave detail, northwest 5 feet at 10 seconds and south 2 feet at 16 seconds. The coastal waters forecast from Pigeon Point to Point Pinos 10 to 60 nautical miles offshore. Small craft advisory in effect through Monday morning. Tonight, northwest wind 20 to 25 knots, easing to 15 to 20 knots after midnight. Sea 7 to 10 feet wave detail, northwest 10 feet at 10 seconds and south 2 feet at 17 seconds. Monday, northwest wind 15 to 20 knots, easing to 10 to 15 knots in the afternoon. Sea 7 to 10 feet wave detail, northwest 9 feet at 10 seconds and south 2 feet at 16 seconds. Monday night, northwest wind 5 to 10 knots, seas 5 to 7 feet wave detail, northwest 7 feet at 10 seconds and south 2 feet at 16 seconds. The offshore waters forecast for the following marine location, Point Arena to Pigeon Point between 60 nautical miles and 150 nautical miles offshore.

started at 2:34 p.m. Pacific Daylight Time. Tonight, north winds 15 to 25 knots. Sea 7 to 10 feet. Monday, north to northwest winds 15 to 25 knots. Seas 8 to 10 feet. Monday night, northwest winds 15 to 20 knots. Seas 6 to 8 feet. Tuesday, northwest winds 5 to 15 knots. Seas 5 to 7 feet. Tuesday night, northwest winds 5 to 15 knots, becoming west. Seas 5 to 6 feet. Wednesday, west winds 10 to 15 knots, becoming northwest 5 to 15 knots. Seas 5 to 7 feet. Wednesday night, northwest winds 5 to 15 knots. Seas 7 to 8 feet. Thursday, north to northwest winds 10 to 15 knots. Seas 6 to 8 feet. Thursday night, north to northwest winds 15 to 25 knots. Seas 6 to 8 feet. Friday, north winds 15 to 25 knots. Seas 6 to 9 feet. Friday night, north winds 20 to 25 knots. Seas 8 to 12 feet. The offshore waters forecast for the following marine location: Pigeon Point to Point Piedras Blancas between 60 nautical miles and 150 nautical miles offshore. Issued at 2:34 p.m. Pacific Daylight Time. Tonight, north to northwest winds 20 to 25 knots. Seas 8 to 10 feet. Monday, north to northwest winds 15 to 25 knots. Seas 8 to 10 feet. Monday night, northwest winds 10 to 20 knots, becoming north to northwest 10 to 15 knots. Seas 7 to 8 feet. Tuesday, north to northwest winds 10 to 15 knots. Seas 6 to 7 feet. Tuesday night, northwest winds 10 to 15 knots, diminishing to 5 to 10 knots. Seas 5 to 6 feet. Wednesday, west to northwest winds 5 to 10 knots, becoming northwest 5 to 15 knots. Seas 5 to 7 feet. Wednesday night, northwest winds 10 to 15 knots. Seas 6 to 8 feet. Thursday, northwest winds 15 to 20 knots, diminishing to 10 to 15 knots. Seas 7 to 8 feet. Thursday night, north to northwest winds 15 to 20 knots. Seas 7 to 8 feet. Friday, north to northwest winds 15 to 25 knots. Seas 7 to 9 feet. Friday night, north to northwest winds 20 to 25 knots. Seas 8 to 11 feet. The coastal waters forecast from Point Reyes to Pigeon Point out to 10 nautical miles. Small craft advisory in effect until 9 p.m. Pacific Daylight Time this evening. For tonight, northwest wind 15 to 20 knots, easing to 5 to 10 knots. Seas 5 to 8 feet. Wave detail, northwest 7 feet at 10 seconds. For Monday, west wind 5 to 10 knots. Seas 5 to 7 feet. Wave detail, west 7 feet at 9 seconds and southwest 2 feet at 17 seconds. Patchy fog in the morning. For Monday night, west wind around 5 knots. Seas 3 to 5 feet. Wave detail, west 4 feet at 10 seconds and southwest 2 feet at 16 seconds. Patchy fog after midnight. The coastal waters forecast from Pigeon Point to Point Pinos out to 10 nautical miles. Small craft advisory in effect until 9 p.m. Pacific Daylight Time this evening. For tonight, northwest wind 15 to 20 knots, easing to 5 to 10 knots. Seas 6 to 7 feet. Wave detail, northwest 7 feet at 10 seconds. For Monday, northwest wind around 5 knots. Seas 6 to 7 feet. Wave detail, northwest 7 feet at 10 seconds and south 2 feet at 17 seconds. For Monday night, west wind around 5 knots. Seas 4 to 5 feet. Wave detail, west 5 feet at 10 seconds and south 2 feet at 16 seconds. Patchy fog. Sunrise, sunset, and tidal information for the San Francisco Bay Area for Sunday, May 10th.
tonight, 8:08 p.m. The sunrise tomorrow, 6:03 a.m. The sunset tomorrow, 8:09 p.m. Tidal data at the Golden Gate for the afternoon and evening hours today and the morning hours of tomorrow. Low tide, 12:46 p.m. at 0.32 feet. High tide, 08:07 p.m. at 4.67 feet. Low tide, 1:55 a.m. at 2.16 feet. High tide, 7:20 a.m. at 4.9 feet. Here are the buoy observations for 7 p.m. Pacific Daylight Time. An offshore buoy 6 winds south at 12 knots, pressure 1,018.9 millibars. An offshore buoy 59 winds north at 6 knots, water temperature 63, pressure 1,023.2 millibars. At Point Arena buoy, winds north 17 knots, gusting to 21, water temperature 54, pressure 1,015.2 millibars, seas 5 feet every 10 seconds. At buoy 13 near Bodega Bay, winds northwest at 21 knots, gusting to 27, pressure 1,012.7 millibars. At Point Reyes Wave Rider buoy, water temperature 53, seas 11 feet every 8 seconds. At San Francisco Bar buoy, water temperature 57, seas 6 feet every 11 seconds. At San Francisco buoy, winds northwest at 14 knots, water temperature 53, swell 7 feet every 11 seconds. At Half Moon Bay buoy, winds northwest 17 knots, gusting to 21, water temperature 57, pressure 1,014.8 millibars, seas 6 feet every 9 seconds. At Monterey buoy, winds northwest at 21 knots, gusting to 27, water temperature 56, pressure 1,013.4 millibars. At Pointer, Wave Rider buoy, water temperature 54, seas 8 feet every 12 seconds. At Cape San Martin buoy, winds northwest at 25 knots, gusting to 29, water temperature 59, pressure 1,013.3 millibars. Synopsis for the Central California coast and bays, including the Monterey Bay, Greater Farallones, and Cordell Bank National Marine Sanctuaries: moderate seas and a fresh to strong northwest breeze with isolated near gale force gusts continuing through tonight. Locally, gusty conditions are likely across the San Pablo and San Francisco bays where terrain promotes wind funneling. Wind seas late tonight across the inner waters, then across the outer waters tomorrow, becoming a moderate northwest breeze. Winds increase and seas build again mid to late week. The marine forecast for San Pablo Bay, Suisun Bay, the West Delta, and the San Francisco Bay north of the Bay Bridge. For tonight, southwest wind 5 to 10 knots. For Monday, southwest wind around 5 knots, rising to 5 to 10 knots in the afternoon. For Monday night, southwest wind 5 to 10 knots. The marine forecast for Monterey Bay. Small craft advisory in effect until 9 p.m. Pacific Daylight Time this evening. For tonight, northwest wind 10 to 15 knots, becoming light and variable. Seas 4 to 5 feet. Wave detail, northwest 5 feet at 10 seconds. Patchy fog after midnight. For Monday, west wind around 5 knots, rising to 5 to 10 knots in the afternoon. Seas 4 to 5 feet. Wave detail, west 5 feet at 10 seconds. Patchy fog in the morning. For Monday night, west wind around 5 knots in the evening, becoming light and variable. Seas 3 to 4 feet. Wave detail, west 3 feet at 10 seconds. Patchy fog. The coastal waters forecast from Point Arena to Point Reyes out to 10 nautical miles. Small craft advisory in effect through late tonight. Tonight, northwest wind 20 to 25 knots, easing to 15 to 20 knots late this evening and overnight. Sea 7 to 9 feet wave detail, northwest 8 feet at 9 seconds and southwest 2 feet at 17 seconds. Monday, northwest wind 10 to 15 knots, sea 6 to 8 feet wave detail, northwest 7 feet at 9 seconds and southwest 2 feet at 17 seconds. Monday night, northwest wind

10 to 15 knots, easing to 5 to 10 knots after midnight. Seas 5 to 6 feet wave detail, northwest 5 feet at 10 seconds and southwest 2 feet at 15 seconds. The coastal waters forecast from Point Arena to Point Reyes 10 to 60 nautical miles offshore. Small craft advisory in effect through Monday afternoon. Tonight, northwest wind 25 to 30 knots, easing to 20 to 25 knots after midnight. Seas 9 to 10 feet wave detail, northwest 10 feet at 9 seconds and south 2 feet at 17 seconds. Monday, northwest wind 20 to 25 knots, easing to 15 to 20 knots in the afternoon. Seas 8 to 10 feet wave detail, northwest 10 feet at 8 seconds and south 2 feet at 16 seconds. Monday night, northwest wind 15 to 20 knots, seas 6 to 7 feet wave detail, northwest 7 feet at 9 seconds and south 2 feet at 16 seconds. 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This broadcast originates from the National Weather Service office located in Monterey, California, and serves the coastal marine waters, including San Francisco and Monterey Bay. San Francisco VAR forecast. In the deep water channel, mixed seas of 5 to 7 feet at 12 seconds. Across the bar, swell can be more than twice as high across the bar than surrounding waters. Waves are also more prone to break, particularly during strong ebb currents. Maximum ebb current of 1.6 knots at 01:05 a.m. Monday and 1.7 knots at 12:54 p.m. Monday. The coastal waters forecast from Point Pinos to Point Piedras Blancas out to 10 nautical miles. Small craft advisory in effect until 9 p.m. Pacific Daylight Time this evening. Tonight, northwest wind 20 to 25 knots, easing to 10 to 15 knots, seas 6 to 8 feet wave detail, northwest 7 feet at 9 seconds. Monday, northwest wind 5 to 10 knots, easing to around 5 knots in the afternoon. Seas 6 to 7 feet wave detail, northwest 7 feet at 10 seconds and south 2 feet at 17 seconds. Monday night, northwest wind around 5 knots, seas 4 to 5 feet wave detail, northwest 5 feet at 10 seconds and south 2 feet at 16 seconds. The coastal waters forecast from Pigeon Point to Point Pinos 10 to 60 nautical miles offshore. Small craft advisory in effect through Monday morning. Tonight, northwest wind 20 to 25 knots, easing to 15 to 20 knots after midnight. Seas 7 to 10 feet wave detail, northwest 10 feet at 10 seconds and south 2 feet at 17 seconds. Monday, northwest wind 15 to 20 knots, easing to 10 to 15 knots in the afternoon. Seas 7 to 10 feet wave detail, northwest 9 feet at 10 seconds and south 2 feet at 16 seconds. Monday night, northwest wind 5 to 10 knots, seas 5 to 7 feet wave detail, northwest 7 feet at 10 seconds and south 2 feet at 16 seconds. The offshore waters forecast for the following marine location, Point Arena to Pigeon Point between 60 nautical miles and 150 nautical miles offshore. Issued at 2:34 p.m. Pacific Daylight Time. Tonight, north winds 15 to 25 knots. Seas 7 to 10 feet. Monday, north to northwest winds 15 to 25 knots. Seas 8 to 10 feet. Monday night, northwest winds 15 to 20 knots. Seas 6 to 8 feet. Tuesday, northwest winds 5 to 15 knots. Seas 5 to 7 feet. Tuesday night, northwest winds 5 to 15 knots, becoming west. Seas 5 to 6 feet. Wednesday, west winds 10 to 15 knots, becoming northwest 5 to 15 knots. Seas 5 to 7 feet. Wednesday night, northwest winds 5 to 15 knots. Seas 7 to 8 feet. Thursday, north to northwest winds 10 to 15 knots. Seas 6 to 8 feet. Thursday night, north to northwest winds 15 to 25 knots. Seas 6 to 8 feet. Friday, north winds 15 to 25 knots. Seas 6 to 9 feet. Friday night, north winds 20.
25 knots. Seas 8 to 12 feet. The offshore waters forecast for the following marine location: Pigeon Point to Point Piedras, Blancas, between 60 nautical miles and 150 nautical miles offshore. Issued at 2:34 p.m. Pacific Daylight Time. Tonight, north to northwest winds 20 to 25 knots. Seas 8 to 10 feet. Monday, north to northwest winds 15 to 25 knots. Seas 8 to 10 feet. Monday night, northwest winds 10 to 20 knots, becoming north to northwest 10 to 15 knots. Seas 7 to 8 feet. Tuesday, north to northwest winds 10 to 15 knots. Seas 6 to 7 feet. Tuesday night, northwest winds 10 to 15 knots, diminishing to 5 to 10 knots. Seas 5 to 6 feet. Wednesday, west to northwest winds 5 to 10 knots, becoming northwest 5 to 15 knots. Seas 5 to 7 feet. Wednesday night, northwest winds 10 to 15 knots. Seas 6 to 8 feet. Thursday, northwest winds 15 to 20 knots, diminishing to 10 to 15 knots. Seas 7 to 8 feet. Thursday night, north to northwest winds 15 to 20 knots. Seas 7 to 8 feet. Friday, north to northwest winds 15 to 25 knots. Seas 7 to 9 feet. Friday night, north to northwest winds 20 to 25 knots. Seas 8 to 11 feet. The coastal waters forecast from Point Reyes to Pigeon Point out to 10 nautical miles. Small craft advisory in effect until 9 p.m. Pacific Daylight Time this evening. For tonight, northwest wind 15 to 20 knots, easing to 5 to 10 knots. Seas 5 to 8 feet. Wave detail, northwest 7 feet at 10 seconds. For Monday, west wind 5 to 10 knots. Seas 5 to 7 feet. Wave detail, west 7 feet at 9 seconds and southwest 2 feet at 17 seconds. Patchy fog in the morning. For Monday night, west wind around 5 knots. Seas 3 to 5 feet. Wave detail, west 4 feet at 10 seconds and southwest 2 feet at 16 seconds. Patchy fog after midnight. The coastal waters forecast from Pigeon Point to Point Pinos out to 10 nautical miles. Small craft advisory in effect until 9 p.m. Pacific Daylight Time this evening. For tonight, northwest wind 15 to 20 knots, easing to 5 to 10 knots. Seas 6 to 7 feet. Wave detail, northwest 7 feet at 10 seconds. For Monday, northwest wind around 5 knots. Seas 6 to 7 feet. Wave detail, northwest 7 feet at 10 seconds and south 2 feet at 17 seconds. For Monday night, west wind around 5 knots. Seas 4 to 5 feet. Wave detail, west 5 feet at 10 seconds and south 2 feet at 16 seconds. Patchy fog. Sunrise, sunset, and tidal information for the San Francisco Bay Area for Sunday, May 10th. The sunset tonight, 8:08 p.m. The sunrise tomorrow, 6:03 a.m. The sunset tomorrow, 8:09 p.m. Tidal data at the Golden Gate for the afternoon and evening hours today and the morning hours of tomorrow. Low tide, 12:46 p.m. at 0.32 feet. High tide, 08:07 p.m. at 4.67 feet. Low tide, 1:55 a.m. at 2.16 feet. High tide, 7:20 a.m. at 4 a.m. at 4.67 feet. Low tide, 1:55 a.m. at 2.16 feet. High tide, 7:20 a.m. at 4.9 feet. Here are the buoy observations for 7 p.m. Pacific Daylight Time. An offshore buoy 6 winds south at 12 knots, pressure 1,018.9 millibars. An offshore buoy 59 winds north at 6 knots, water temperature 63, pressure 1,023.2 millibars. At Point Arena buoy, winds north 70 knots, gusting to 21, water temperature 50.

57, pressure 1,014.8 millibars, seas 6 feet every 9 seconds. At Monterey, buoy winds northwest at 21 knots, gusting to 27, water temperature 56, pressure 1,013.4 millibars. Head point, sir. Wave rider buoy water temperature 54, seas 8 feet every 12 seconds. At Cape San Martin, buoy winds northwest at 25 knots, gusting to 29, water temperature 59, pressure 1,013.3 millibars. Synopsis for the Central California coast and bays, including the Monterey Bay, Greater Farallon, and Cordell Bank National Marine Sanctuaries, moderate seas and a fresh to strong northwest breeze with isolated near gale force gusts continuing through tonight. Locally, gusty conditions are likely across the San Pablo and San Francisco bays where terrain promotes wind funneling. Wind seas late tonight across the inner waters, then across the outer waters tomorrow, becoming a moderate northwest breeze. Winds increase and seas build again mid to late week. The marine forecast for San Pablo Bay, Suisun Bay, the West Delta, and the San Francisco Bay north of the Bay Bridge. For tonight, southwest wind 5 to 10 knots. For Monday, southwest wind around 5 knots, rising to 5 to 10 knots in the afternoon. For Monday night, southwest wind 5 to 10 knots. The marine forecast for Monterey Bay. Small craft advisory in effect until 9 p.m. Pacific Daylight Time this evening. For tonight, northwest wind 10 to 15 knots, becoming light and variable. Seas 4 to 5 feet. Wave detail, northwest 5 feet at 10 seconds. Patchy fog after midnight. For Monday, west wind around 5 knots, rising to 5 to 10 knots in the afternoon. Seas 4 to 5 feet. Wave detail, west 5 feet at 10 seconds. Patchy fog in the morning. For Monday night, west wind around 5 knots in the evening, becoming light and variable. Seas 3 to 4 feet. Wave detail, west 3 feet at 10 seconds. Patchy fog. The coastal waters forecast from Point Arena to Point Reyes out to 10 nautical miles. Small craft advisory in effect through late tonight. Tonight, northwest wind 20 to 25 knots, easing to 15 to 20 knots late this evening and overnight. Sea 7 to 9 feet wave detail, northwest 8 feet at 9 seconds and southwest 2 feet at 17 seconds. Monday, northwest wind 10 to 15 knots, sea 6 to 8 feet wave detail, northwest 7 feet at 9 seconds and southwest 2 feet at 17 seconds. Monday night, northwest wind 10 to 15 knots, easing to 5 to 10 knots after midnight. Seas 5 to 6 feet wave detail, northwest 5 feet at 10 seconds and southwest 2 feet at 15 seconds. The coastal waters forecast from Point Arena to Point Reyes 10 to 60 nautical miles offshore. Small craft advisory in effect through Monday afternoon. Tonight, northwest wind 25 to 30 knots, easing to 20 to 25 knots after midnight. Seas 9 to 10 feet wave detail, northwest 10 feet at 9 seconds and south 2 feet at 17 seconds. Monday, northwest wind 20 to 25 knots, easing to 15 to 20 knots in the afternoon. Seas 8 to 10 feet wave detail, northwest 10 feet at 8 seconds and south 2 feet at 16 seconds. Monday night, northwest wind 15 to 20 knots, seas 6 to 7 feet wave detail, northwest 7 feet at 9 seconds and south 2 feet at 16 seconds. San Francisco VAR forecast. In the deep water channel, mixed seas of 5 to 7 feet at 12 seconds. Across the bar, swell can be more than twice as high across the bar than surrounding waters. Waves are also more prone to break, particularly during strong ebb currents. Maximum ebb current of 1.6 knots at 01:05 a.m. Monday and 1.7 knots at 12:54 p.m. Monday. The coastal waters forecast from Point Pinos to Point Piedras Blancas out to 10 nautical miles. Small craft advisory in effect until 9 p.m. Pacific Daylight Time this evening. Tonight, northwest wind 20 to 25 knots, easing to 10 to 15 knots, seas 6 to 8.

feet wave detail, northwest 7 feet at 9 seconds. Monday, northwest wind 5 to 10 knots, easing to around 5 knots in the afternoon. Sea 6 to 7 feet wave detail, northwest 7 feet at 10 seconds and south 2 feet at 17 seconds. Monday night, northwest wind around 5 knots, seas 4 to 5 feet wave detail, northwest 5 feet at 10 seconds and south 2 feet at 16 seconds. The coastal waters forecast from Pigeon Point to Point Pinos 10 to 16 nautical miles offshore. Small craft advisory in effect through Monday morning. Tonight, northwest wind 20 to 25 knots, easing to 15 to 20 knots after midnight. Sea 7 to 10 feet wave detail, northwest 10 feet at 10 seconds and south 2 feet at 17 seconds. Monday, northwest wind 15 to 20 knots, easing to 10 to 15 knots in the afternoon. Sea 7 to 10 feet wave detail, northwest 9 feet at 10 seconds and south 2 feet at 16 seconds. Monday night, northwest wind 5 to 10 knots, seas 5 to 7 feet wave detail, northwest 7 feet at 10 seconds and south 2 feet at 16 seconds. The offshore waters forecast for the following marine location, Point Arena to Pigeon Point between 60 nautical miles and 150 nautical miles offshore. Issued at 2:34 p.m. Pacific Daylight Time. Tonight, north winds 15 to 25 knots. Sea 7 to 10 feet. Monday, north to northwest winds 15 to 25 knots. Seas 8 to 10 feet. Monday night, northwest winds 15 to 20 knots. Seas 6 to 8 feet. Tuesday, northwest winds 5 to 15 knots. Seas 5 to 7 feet. Tuesday night, northwest winds 5 to 15 knots, becoming west. Seas 5 to 6 feet. Wednesday, west winds 10 to 15 knots, becoming northwest 5 to 15 knots. Seas 5 to 7 feet. Wednesday night, northwest winds 5 to 15 knots. Seas 7 to 8 feet. Thursday, north to northwest winds 10 to 15 knots. Seas 6 to 8 feet. Thursday night, north to northwest winds 15 to 25 knots. Seas 6 to 8 feet. Friday, north winds 15 to 25 knots. Seas 6 to 9 feet. Friday night, north winds 20 to 25 knots. Seas 8 to 12 feet. The offshore waters forecast for the following marine location, Pigeon Point to Point Piedras Blancas between 60 nautical miles and 150 nautical miles offshore. Issued at 2:34 p.m. Pacific Daylight Time. Tonight, north to northwest winds 20 to 25 knots. Seas 8 to 10 feet. Monday, north to northwest winds 15 to 25 knots. Seas 8 to 10 feet. Monday night, northwest winds 10 to 20 knots, becoming north to northwest 10 to 15 knots. Seas 7 to 8 feet. Tuesday, north to northwest winds 10 to 15 knots. Seas 6 to 7 feet. Tuesday night, northwest winds 10 to 15 knots, diminishing to 5 to 10 knots. Seas 5 to 6 feet. Wednesday, west to northwest winds 5 to 10 knots, becoming northwest 5 to 15 knots. Seas 5 to 7 feet. Wednesday night, northwest winds 10 to 15 knots. Seas 6 to 8 feet. Thursday, northwest winds 15 to 20 knots, diminishing to 10 to 15 knots. Seas 7 to 8 feet. Thursday night, north to northwest winds 15 to 20 knots. Seas 7 to 8 feet. Friday, north to northwest winds 15 to 25 knots. Seas 7 to 9 feet. Friday night, north to northwest winds 20 to 25 knots. Seas 8 to 11 feet. The coastal waters forecast from Point Reyes to Pigeon Point out to 10 nautical miles. Small craft advisory in effect until 9 p.m. Pacific Daylight Time this evening. For tonight, northwest wind 15 to 20 knots, easing to 5 to 10 knots. Seas 5 to 8 feet. Wave detail, northwest 7 feet at 10 seconds.

5 to 10 knots. 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Wave detail, west 7 feet at 9 seconds and southwest 2 feet at 17 seconds. Patchy fog in the morning. For Monday night, west wind around 5 knots. Seas 3 to 5 feet. Wave detail, west 4 feet at 10 seconds and southwest 2 feet at 16 seconds. Patchy fog after midnight. The coastal waters forecast from Pigeon Point to Point Pinos out to 10 nautical miles. Small craft advisory in effect until 9 p.m. Pacific Daylight Time this evening. For tonight, northwest wind 15 to 20 knots, easing to 5 to 10 knots. Seas 6 to 7 feet. Wave detail, northwest 7 feet at 10 seconds. For Monday, northwest wind around 5 knots. Seas 6 to 7 feet. Wave detail, northwest 7 feet at 10 seconds and south 2 feet at 17 seconds. For Monday night, west wind around 5 knots. Seas 4 to 5 feet. Wave detail, west 5 feet at 10 seconds and south 2 feet at 16 seconds. Patchy fog. Sunrise, sunset, and tidal information for the San Francisco Bay Area for Sunday, May 10th. The sunset tonight, 8:08 p.m. The sunrise tomorrow, 6:03 a.m. The sunset tomorrow, 8:09 p.m. Tidal data at the Golden Gate for the afternoon and evening hours today and the morning hours of tomorrow. Low tide, 12:46 p.m. at 0.32 feet. High tide, 08:07 p.m. at 4.67 feet. Low tide, 1:55 a.m. at 2.16 feet. High tide, 7:20 a.m. at 4.9 feet. Here are the buoy observations for 7 p.m. Pacific Daylight Time. An offshore buoy 6 wind south at 12 knots, pressure 1,018.9 millibars. An offshore buoy 59 winds north at 6 knots, water temperature 63, pressure 1,023.2 millibars. At Point Arena buoy, winds north 70 knots, gusting to 21, water temperature 54, pressure 1,015.2 millibars, seas 5 feet every 10 seconds. At buoy 13 near Bodega Bay, winds northwest at 21 knots, gusting to 27, pressure 1,012.7 millibars. At Point Reyes Wave Rider buoy, water temperature 53, seas 11 feet every 8 seconds. At San Francisco Bar buoy, water temperature 57, seas 6 feet every 11 seconds. At San Francisco Bay, winds northwest at 14 knots, water temperature 53, swell 7 feet every 11 seconds. At Half Moon Bay buoy, winds northwest 70 knots, gusting to 21, water temperature 57, pressure 1,014.8 millibars, seas 6 feet every 9 seconds. At Monterey buoy, winds northwest at 21 knots, gusting to 27, water temperature 56, pressure 1,013.4 millibars. At Pointzer, Wave Rider buoy, water temperature 54, seas 8 feet every 12 seconds. At Cape San Martin buoy, winds northwest at 25 knots, gusting to 29, water temperature 59, pressure 1,013.3 millibars. Synopsis for the Central California coast and bays, including the Monterey Bay, Greater Farallones, and Cordell Bank National Marine Sanctuaries, moderate seas and a fresh to strong northwest breeze with isolated near gale force gusts continuing through tonight. Locally gusty conditions are likely across the San Pablo and San Francisco bays where terrain promotes wind funneling. Wind seas late tonight across the inner waters, then across the outer waters tomorrow, becoming a moderate northwest breeze. Winds increase and seas build again mid to late week. The marine forecast for San Pablo Bay, Suisun Bay, the West Delta, and the San Francisco Bay north of the Bay Bridge. For tonight, southwest wind 5 to 10 knots. For Monday, southwest wind around 5 knots, rising to 5 to 10 knots in the afternoon. For Monday night, southwest wind 5 to 10 knots. The marine forecast for Monterey Bay.

small craft. Advisory in effect until 9 p.m. Pacific Daylight Time this evening. For tonight, northwest wind 10 to 15 knots, becoming light and variable. Seas 4 to 5 feet. Wave detail, northwest 5 feet at 10 seconds. Patchy fog after midnight. For Monday, west wind around 5 knots, rising to 5 to 10 knots in the afternoon. Seas 4 to 5 feet. Wave detail, west 5 feet at 10 seconds. Patchy fog in the morning. For Monday night, west wind around 5 knots in the evening, becoming light and variable. Seas 3 to 4 feet. Wave detail, west 3 feet at 10 seconds. Patchy fog. The coastal waters forecast from Point Arena to Point Reyes out to 10 nautical miles. Small craft advisory in effect through late tonight. Tonight, northwest wind 20 to 25 knots, easing to 15 to 20 knots late this evening and overnight. Sea 7 to 9 feet wave detail, northwest 8 feet at 9 seconds and southwest 2 feet at 17 seconds. Monday, northwest wind 10 to 15 knots, sea 6 to 8 feet wave detail, northwest 7 feet at 9 seconds and southwest 2 feet at 17 seconds. Monday night, northwest wind 10 to 15 knots, easing to 5 to 10 knots after midnight. Seas 5 to 6 feet wave detail, northwest 5 feet at 10 seconds and southwest 2 feet at 15 seconds. The coastal waters forecast from Point Arena to Point Reyes 10 to 16 nautical miles offshore. Small craft advisory in effect through Monday afternoon. Tonight, northwest wind 25 to 30 knots, easing to 20 to 25 knots after midnight. Seas 9 to 10 feet wave detail, northwest 10 feet at 9 seconds and south 2 feet at 17 seconds. Monday, northwest wind 20 to 25 knots, easing to 15 to 20 knots in the afternoon. Seas 8 to 10 feet wave detail, northwest 10 feet at 8 seconds and south 2 feet at 16 seconds. Monday night, northwest wind 15 to 20 knots, sea 6 to 7 feet wave detail, northwest 7 feet at 9 seconds and south 2 feet at 16 seconds. San Francisco Bar forecast. In the deep water channel, mixed seas of 5 to 7 feet at 12 seconds. Across the bar, swell can be more than twice as high across the bar than surrounding waters. Waves are also more prone to break, particularly during strong ebb currents. Maximum ebb current of 1.6 knots at 01:05 a.m. Monday and 1.7 knots at 12:54 p.m. Monday. The coastal waters forecast from Point Pinos to Point Piedras Blancas out to 10 nautical miles. Small craft advisory in effect until 9 p.m. Pacific Daylight Time this evening. Tonight, northwest wind 20 to 25 knots, easing to 10 to 15 knots, sea 6 to 8 feet wave detail, northwest 7 feet at 9 seconds. Monday, northwest wind 5 to 10 knots, easing to around 5 knots in the afternoon. Sea 6 to 7 feet wave detail, northwest 7 feet at 10 seconds and south 2 feet at 17 seconds. Monday night, northwest wind around 5 knots, seas 4 to 5 feet wave detail, northwest 5 feet at 10 seconds and south 2 feet at 16 seconds. The coastal waters forecast from Pigeon Point to Point Pinos 10 to 60 nautical miles offshore. Small craft advisory in effect through Monday morning. Tonight, northwest wind 20 to 25 knots, easing to 15 to 20 knots after midnight. Sea 7 to 10 feet wave detail, northwest 10 feet at 10 seconds and south 2 feet at 17 seconds. Monday, northwest wind 15 to 20 knots, easing to 10 to 15 knots in the afternoon. Sea 7 to 10 feet wave detail, northwest 9 feet at 10 seconds and south 2 feet at 16 seconds. Monday night, northwest wind 5 to 10 knots, seas 5 to 7 feet wave detail, northwest 7 feet at 10 seconds and south 2 feet at 16 seconds. 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This broadcast originates from the National Weather Service office located in Monterey, California, and serves the coastal marine waters, including San Francisco and Monterey Bay.
offshore waters forecast for the following marine location: Point Arena to Pigeon Point between 60 nautical miles and 150 nautical miles offshore. Issued at 2:34 p.m. Pacific Daylight Time. Tonight, north winds 15 to 25 knots. Sea 7 to 10 feet. Monday, north to northwest winds 15 to 25 knots. Seas 8 to 10 feet. Monday night, northwest winds 15 to 20 knots. Seas 6 to 8 feet. Tuesday, northwest winds 5 to 15 knots. Seas 5 to 7 feet. Tuesday night, northwest winds 5 to 15 knots, becoming west. Seas 5 to 6 feet. Wednesday, west winds 10 to 15 knots, becoming northwest 5 to 15 knots. Seas 5 to 7 feet. Wednesday night, northwest winds 5 to 15 knots. Seas 7 to 8 feet. Thursday, north to northwest winds 10 to 15 knots. Seas 6 to 8 feet. Thursday night, north to northwest winds 15 to 25 knots. Seas 6 to 8 feet. Friday, north winds 15 to 25 knots. Seas 6 to 9 feet. Friday night, north winds 20 to 25 knots. Seas 8 to 12 feet. The offshore waters forecast for the following marine location: Pigeon Point to Point Piedras Blancas between 60 nautical miles and 150 nautical miles offshore. Issued at 2:34 p.m. Pacific Daylight Time. Tonight, north to northwest winds 20 to 25 knots. Seas 8 to 10 feet. Monday, north to northwest winds 15 to 25 knots. Seas 8 to 10 feet. Monday night, northwest winds 10 to 20 knots, becoming north to northwest 10 to 15 knots. Seas 7 to 8 feet. Tuesday, north to northwest winds 10 to 15 knots. Seas 6 to 7 feet. Tuesday night, northwest winds 10 to 15 knots, diminishing to 5 to 10 knots. Seas 5 to 6 feet. Wednesday, west to northwest winds 5 to 10 knots, becoming northwest 5 to 15 knots. Seas 5 to 7 feet. Wednesday night, northwest winds 10 to 15 knots. Seas 6 to 8 feet. Thursday, northwest winds 15 to 20 knots, diminishing to 10 to 15 knots. Seas 7 to 8 feet. Thursday night, north to northwest winds 15 to 20 knots. Seas 7 to 8 feet. Friday, north to northwest winds 15 to 25 knots. Seas 7 to 9 feet. Friday night, north to northwest winds 20 to 25 knots. Seas 8 to 11 feet. The coastal waters forecast from Point Reyes to Pigeon Point out to 10 nautical miles. Small craft advisory in effect until 9 p.m. Pacific Daylight Time this evening. For tonight, northwest wind 15 to 20 knots, easing to 5 to 10 knots. Seas 5 to 8 feet. Wave detail, northwest 7 feet at 10 seconds. For Monday, west wind 5 to 10 knots. Seas 5 to 7 feet. Wave detail, west 7 feet at 9 seconds and southwest 2 feet at 17 seconds. Patchy fog in the morning. For Monday night, west wind around 5 knots. Seas 3 to 5 feet. Wave detail, west 4 feet at 10 seconds and southwest 2 feet at 16 seconds. Patchy fog after midnight. The coastal waters forecast from Pigeon Point to Point Pinos out to 10 nautical miles. Small craft advisory in effect until 9 p.m. Pacific Daylight Time this evening. For tonight, northwest wind 15 to 20 knots, easing to 5 to 10 knots. Seas 6 to 7 feet. Wave detail, northwest 7 feet at 10 seconds. For Monday, northwest wind around 5 knots. Seas 6 to 7 feet. Wave detail, northwest 7 feet at 10 seconds and south 2 feet at 17 seconds. For Monday night, west wind around 5 knots. Seas 4 to 5 feet. Wave detail, west 5 feet at 10 seconds.
seconds and south 2 feet at 16 seconds. Patchy fog. Sunrise, sunset, and tidal information for the San Francisco Bay Area for Sunday, May 10th. The sunset tonight, 8:08 p.m. The sunrise tomorrow, 6:03 a.m. The sunset tomorrow, 8:09 p.m. Tidal data at the Golden Gate for the afternoon and evening hours today and the morning hours of tomorrow. Low tide, 12:46 p.m. at 0.32 feet. High tide, 08:07 p.m. at 4.67 feet. Low tide, 1:55 a.m. at 2.16 feet. High tide, 7:20 a.m. at 4.9 feet. Here are the buoy observations for 7 p.m. Pacific Daylight Time. An offshore buoy 6 winds south at 12 knots, pressure 1,018.9 millibars. An offshore buoy 59 winds north at 6 knots, water temperature 63, pressure 1,023.2 millibars. At Point Arena buoy, winds north 17 knots, gusting to 21, water temperature 54, pressure 1,015.2 millibars, seas 5 feet every 10 seconds. At buoy 13 near Bodega Bay, winds northwest at 21 knots, gusting to 27, pressure 1,012.7 millibars. At Point Reyes Wave Rider buoy, water temperature 53, seas 11 feet every 8 seconds. At San Francisco Bar buoy, water temperature 57, seas 6 feet every 11 seconds. At San Francisco buoy, winds northwest at 14 knots, water temperature 53, swell 7 feet every 11 seconds. At Half Moon Bay buoy, winds northwest 17 knots, gusting to 21, water temperature 57, pressure 1,014.8 millibars, seas 6 feet every 9 seconds. At Monterey buoy, winds northwest at 21 knots, gusting to 27, water temperature 56, pressure 1,013.4 millibars. At Pointer, Wave Rider buoy, water temperature 54, seas 8 feet, every 12 seconds. At Cape San Martin buoy, winds northwest at 25 knots, gusting to 29, water temperature 59, pressure 1,013.3 millibars. Here are the buoy observations for 8 p.m. Pacific Daylight Time. An offshore buoy 6 winds south at 12 knots, pressure 1,018.7 millibars. An offshore buoy 59 winds north at 6 knots, water temperature 61, pressure 1,022.8 millibars. At buoy 14 near Point Arena, winds north at 17 knots, gusting to 21, water temperature 54, pressure 1,014.8 millibars. At buoy 13 near Bodega Bay, winds northwest at 23 knots, gusting to 27, pressure 1,012.5 millibars. At Point Reyes Wave Rider buoy, water temperature 53, seas 11 feet every 8 seconds. At San Francisco Bar buoy, water temperature 56, seas 6 feet every 11 seconds. At San Francisco buoy, winds northwest at 14 knots, pressure 1,013.2 millibars, swell 7 feet every 10 seconds. At Half Moon Bay buoy, winds northwest 17 knots, gusting to 21, water temperature 57, pressure 1,014.4 millibars, seas 6 feet every 9 seconds. At Monterey buoy, winds northwest at 21 knots, gusting to 25, water temperature 56, pressure 1,013.7 millibars. At Pointer, Wave Rider buoy, water temperature 54, seas 8 feet every 11 seconds. At Cape San Martin buoy, winds northwest at 23 knots, gusting to 31, water temperature 59, pressure 1,013.4 millibars. Synopsis for the Central California coast and bays, including the Monterey Bay, Greater Fairbanks, and Cordell Bank National Marine Sanctuaries: moderate seas and a fresh to strong northwest breeze with isolated near gale force gusts continuing through tonight. Locally gusty conditions are likely across the San Pablo and San Francisco bays, where terrain promotes wind funneling. Wind seas late tonight across the inner waters, then across the outer waters tomorrow, becoming a moderate northwest breeze. Winds in
increase and seas build again mid to late week. The marine forecast for San Pablo Bay, Suisun Bay, the West Delta, and the San Francisco Bay north of the Bay Bridge. For tonight, southwest wind 5 to 10 knots. For Monday, southwest wind around 5 knots, rising to 5 to 10 knots in the afternoon. For Monday night, southwest wind 5 to 10 knots. The marine forecast for Monterey Bay. Small craft advisory in effect until 9 p.m. Pacific Daylight Time this evening. For tonight, northwest wind 10 to 15 knots, becoming light and variable. Seas 4 to 5 feet. Wave detail, northwest 5 feet at 10 seconds. Patchy fog after midnight. For Monday, west wind around 5 knots, rising to 5 to 10 knots in the afternoon. Seas 4 to 5 feet. Wave detail, west 5 feet at 10 seconds. Patchy fog in the morning. For Monday night, west wind around 5 knots in the evening, becoming light and variable. Seas 3 to 4 feet. Wave detail, west 3 feet at 10 seconds. Patchy fog. The coastal waters forecast from Point Arena to Point Reyes out to 10 nautical miles. Small craft advisory in effect through late tonight. Tonight, northwest wind 20 to 25 knots, easing to 15 to 20 knots late this evening and overnight. Sea 7 to 9 feet wave detail, northwest 8 feet at 9 seconds and southwest 2 feet at 17 seconds. Monday, northwest wind 10 to 15 knots, sea 6 to 8 feet wave detail, northwest 7 feet at 9 seconds and southwest 2 feet at 17 seconds. Monday night, northwest wind 10 to 15 knots, easing to 5 to 10 knots after midnight. Seas 5 to 6 feet wave detail, northwest 5 feet at 10 seconds and southwest 2 feet at 15 seconds. The coastal waters forecast from Point Arena to Point Reyes 10 to 60 nautical miles offshore. Small craft advisory in effect through Monday afternoon. Tonight, northwest wind 25 to 30 knots, easing to 20 to 25 knots after midnight. Seas 9 to 10 feet wave detail, northwest 10 feet at 9 seconds and south 2 feet at 17 seconds. Monday, northwest wind 20 to 25 knots, easing to 15 to 20 knots in the afternoon. Seas 8 to 10 feet wave detail, northwest 10 feet at 8 seconds and south 2 feet at 16 seconds. Monday night, northwest wind 15 to 20 knots, sea 6 to 7 feet wave detail, northwest 7 feet at 9 seconds and south 2 feet at 16 seconds. San Francisco Bar forecast. In the deep water channel, mixed seas of 5 to 7 feet at 12 seconds. Across the bar, swell can be more than twice as high across the bar than surrounding waters. Waves are also more prone to break, particularly during strong ebb currents. Maximum ebb current of 1.6 knots at 01:05 a.m. Monday and 1.7 knots at 12:54 p.m. Monday. The coastal waters forecast from Point Pinos to Point Piedras Blancas out to 10 nautical miles. Small craft advisory in effect until 9 p.m. Pacific Daylight Time this evening. Tonight, northwest wind 20 to 25 knots, easing to 10 to 15 knots, sea 6 to 8 feet wave detail, northwest 7 feet at 9 seconds. Monday, northwest wind 5 to 10 knots, easing to around 5 knots in the afternoon. Sea 6 to 7 feet wave detail, northwest 7 feet at 10 seconds and south 2 feet at 17 seconds. Monday night, northwest wind around 5 knots, seas 4 to 5 feet wave detail, northwest 5 feet at 10 seconds and south 2 feet at 16 seconds. The coastal waters forecast from Pigeon Point to Point Pinos 10 to 60 nautical miles offshore. Small craft advisory in effect through Monday morning. Tonight, northwest wind 20 to 25 knots, easing to 15 to 20 knots after midnight. Sea 7 to 10 feet wave detail, northwest 10 feet at 10 seconds and south 2 feet at 17 seconds. Monday, northwest wind 15 to 20 knots, easing to 10 to 15 knots in the afternoon. Sea 7 to 10 feet wave detail, northwest 9 feet at 10 seconds and south 2 feet at 16 seconds. Monday night, northwest

when five that cannot see is 5 to 7 feet wave detail, northwest 7 feet at 10 seconds and south 2 feet at 16 seconds. The offshore waters forecast for the following marine location: Point Arena to Pigeon Point between 60 nautical miles and 150 nautical miles offshore. Issued at 2:34 p.m. Pacific Daylight Time. Tonight, north winds 15 to 25 knots. Sea is 7 to 10 feet. Monday, north to northwest winds 15 to 25 knots. Sea is 8 to 10 feet. Monday night, northwest winds 15 to 20 knots. Sea 6 to 8 feet. Tuesday, northwest winds 5 to 15 knots. Sea 5 to 7 feet. Tuesday night, northwest winds 5 to 15 knots, becoming west. Sea 5 to 6 feet. Wednesday, west winds 10 to 15 knots, becoming northwest 5 to 15 knots. Sea 5 to 7 feet. Wednesday night, northwest winds 5 to 15 knots. Sea 7 to 8 feet. Thursday, north to northwest winds 10 to 15 knots. Sea 6 to 8 feet. Thursday night, north to northwest winds 15 to 25 knots. Sea 6 to 8 feet. Friday, north winds 15 to 25 knots. Sea 6 to 9 feet. Friday night, north winds 20 to 25 knots. Seas 8 to 12 feet. The offshore waters forecast for the following marine location: Pigeon Point to Point Piedras Blancas between 60 nautical miles and 150 nautical miles offshore. Issued at 2:34 p.m. Pacific Daylight Time. Tonight, north to northwest winds 20 to 25 knots. Seas 8 to 10 feet. Monday, north to northwest winds 15 to 25 knots. Seas 8 to 10 feet. Monday night, northwest winds 10 to 20 knots, becoming north to northwest 10 to 15 knots. Seas 7 to 8 feet. Tuesday, north to northwest winds 10 to 15 knots. Seas 6 to 7 feet. Tuesday night, northwest winds 10 to 15 knots, diminishing to 5 to 10 knots. Seas 5 to 6 feet. Wednesday, west to northwest winds 5 to 10 knots, becoming northwest 5 to 15 knots. Seas 5 to 7 feet. Wednesday night, northwest winds 10 to 15 knots. Seas 6 to 8 feet. Thursday, northwest winds 15 to 20 knots, diminishing to 10 to 15 knots. Seas 7 to 8 feet. Thursday night, north to northwest winds 15 to 20 knots. Sea 7 to 8 feet. Friday, north to northwest winds 15 to 25 knots. Sea 7 to 9 feet. Friday night, north to northwest winds 20 to 25 knots. Seas 8 to 11 feet. The coastal waters forecast from Point Reyes to Pigeon Point out to 10 nautical miles. Small craft advisory in effect until 9 p.m. Pacific Daylight Time this evening. For tonight, northwest wind 15 to 20 knots, easing to 5 to 10 knots. Seas 5 to 8 feet. Wave detail, northwest 7 feet at 10 seconds. For Monday, west wind 5 to 10 knots. Seas 5 to 7 feet. Wave detail, west 7 feet at 9 seconds and southwest 2 feet at 17 seconds. Patchy fog in the morning. For Monday night, west wind around 5 knots. Seas 3 to 5 feet. Wave detail, west 4 feet at 10 seconds and southwest 2 feet at 16 seconds. Patchy fog after midnight. The coastal waters forecast from Pigeon Point to Point Pinos out to 10 nautical miles. Small craft advisory in effect until 9 p.m. Pacific Daylight Time this evening. For tonight, northwest wind 15 to 20 knots, easing to 5 to 10 knots. Sea 6 to 7 feet. Wave detail, northwest 7 feet at 10 seconds. For Monday, northwest wind around 5 knots. Sea 6 to 7 feet. Wave detail, northwest 7 feet at 10 seconds and south 2 feet at 17 seconds.

Monday night, west wind around 5 knots. Seas 4 to 5 feet. Wave detail, west 5 feet at 10 seconds and south 2 feet at 16 seconds. Patchy fog. Sunrise, sunset, and tidal information for the San Francisco Bay Area for Sunday, May 10th. The sunset tonight, 8:08 p.m. The sunrise tomorrow, 6:03 a.m. The sunset tomorrow, 8:09 p.m. Tidal data at the Golden Gate for the afternoon and evening hours today and the morning hours of tomorrow. Low tide, 12:46 p.m. at 0.32 feet. High tide, 08:07 p.m. at 4.67 feet. Low tide, 1:55 a.m. at 2.16 feet. High tide, 7:20 a.m. at 4.9 feet. Here are the buoy observations for 8 p.m. Pacific Daylight Time. An offshore buoy 6 wind south at 12 knots, pressure 1,018.6 millibars. An offshore buoy 59 winds north at 6 knots, water temperature 61, pressure 1,022.8 millibars. At Point Arena buoy, winds north 70 knots, gusting to 21, water temperature 54, pressure 1,014.9 millibars, sea 7 feet, every 8 seconds. At buoy 13 near Bodega Bay, winds northwest at 21 knots, gusting to 27, pressure 1,012.5 millibars, swell 10 feet, every 7 seconds. At Point Reyes Wave Rider buoy, water temperature 53, seas 11 feet, every 8 seconds. At San Francisco Bar buoy, water temperature 56, seas 6 feet, every 11 seconds. At San Francisco buoy, winds northwest at 14 knots, pressure 1,013.2 millibars, swell 7 feet, every 10 seconds. At Half Moon Bay buoy, winds northwest 70 knots, gusting to 21, water temperature 57, pressure 1,014.4 millibars, seas 6 feet, every 9 seconds. At Monterey Bay buoy, winds northwest 19 knots, gusting to 23, water temperature 56, pressure 1,013.8 millibars, sea 7 feet, every 11 seconds. At Pointer, Wave Rider buoy, water temperature 54, seas 8 feet, every 11 seconds. At Cape San Martin buoy, winds northwest 23 knots, gusting to 29, water temperature 59, pressure 1,013.5 millibars. Seas 9 feet, every 11 seconds. Synopsis for the Central California coast and bays, including the Monterey Bay, Greater Farallones, and Cordell Bank National Marine Sanctuaries, moderate seas and a fresh to strong northwest breeze with isolated near gale force gusts continuing through tonight. Locally, gusty conditions are likely across the San Pablo and San Francisco bays where terrain promotes wind funneling. Wind seas late tonight across the inner waters, then across the outer waters tomorrow, becoming a moderate northwest breeze. Winds increase and seas build again mid to late week. The marine forecast for San Pablo Bay, Suisun Bay, the West Delta, and the San Francisco Bay north of the Bay Bridge. For tonight, southwest wind 5 to 10 knots. For Monday, southwest wind around 5 knots, rising to 5 to 10 knots in the afternoon. For Monday night, southwest wind 5 to 10 knots. The marine forecast for Monterey Bay. Small craft advisory in effect until 9 p.m. Pacific Daylight Time this evening. For tonight, northwest wind 10 to 15 knots, becoming light and variable. Seas 4 to 5 feet. Wave detail, northwest 5 feet at 10 seconds. Patchy fog after midnight. For Monday, west wind around 5 knots, rising to 5 to 10 knots in the afternoon. Seas 4 to 5 feet. Wave detail, west 5 feet at 10 seconds. Patchy fog in the morning. For Monday night, west wind around 5 knots in the evening, becoming light and variable. Seas 3 to 4 feet. Wave detail, west 3 feet at 10 seconds. Patchy fog. The coastal waters forecast from Point Arena to Point Reyes out to 10 nautical miles. Small craft.

advisory in effect through late tonight. Tonight, northwest wind 20 to 25 knots, easing to 15 to 20 knots late this evening and overnight. Sea 7 to 9 feet wave detail, northwest 8 feet at 9 seconds and southwest 2 feet at 17 seconds. Monday, northwest wind 10 to 15 knots, sea 6 to 8 feet wave detail, northwest 7 feet at 9 seconds and southwest 2 feet at 17 seconds. Monday night, northwest wind 10 to 15 knots, easing to 5 to 10 knots after midnight. Seas 5 to 6 feet wave detail, northwest 5 feet at 10 seconds and southwest 2 feet at 15 seconds. The coastal waters forecast from Point Arena to Point Reyes 10 to 60 nautical miles offshore. Small craft advisory in effect through Monday afternoon. Tonight, northwest wind 25 to 30 knots, easing to 20 to 25 knots after midnight. Seas 9 to 10 feet wave detail, northwest 10 feet at 9 seconds and south 2 feet at 17 seconds. Monday, northwest wind 20 to 25 knots, easing to 15 to 20 knots in the afternoon. Seas 8 to 10 feet wave detail, northwest 10 feet at 8 seconds and south 2 feet at 16 seconds. Monday night, northwest wind 15 to 20 knots, sea 6 to 7 feet wave detail, northwest 7 feet at 9 seconds and south 2 feet at 16 seconds. San Francisco Bar forecast. In the deep water channel, mixed seas of 5 to 7 feet at 12 seconds. Across the bar, swell can be more than twice as high across the bar than surrounding waters. Waves are also more prone to break, particularly during strong ebb currents. Maximum ebb current of 1.6 knots at 01:05 a.m. Monday and 1.7 knots at 12:54 p.m. Monday. The coastal waters forecast from Point Pinos to Point Piedras Blancas out to 10 nautical miles. Small craft advisory in effect until 9 p.m. Pacific Daylight Time this evening. Tonight, northwest wind 20 to 25 knots, easing to 10 to 15 knots, sea 6 to 8 feet wave detail, northwest 7 feet at 9 seconds. Monday, northwest wind 5 to 10 knots, easing to around 5 knots in the afternoon. Sea 6 to 7 feet wave detail, northwest 7 feet at 10 seconds and south 2 feet at 17 seconds. Monday night, northwest wind around 5 knots, seas 4 to 5 feet wave detail, northwest 5 feet at 10 seconds and south 2 feet at 16 seconds. The coastal waters forecast from Pigeon Point to Point Pinos 10 to 60 nautical miles offshore. Small craft advisory in effect through Monday morning. Tonight, northwest wind 20 to 25 knots, easing to 15 to 20 knots after midnight. Sea 7 to 10 feet wave detail, northwest 10 feet at 10 seconds and south 2 feet at 17 seconds. Monday, northwest wind 15 to 20 knots, easing to 10 to 15 knots in the afternoon. Sea 7 to 10 feet wave detail, northwest 9 feet at 10 seconds and south 2 feet at 16 seconds. Monday night, northwest wind 5 to 10 knots, seas 5 to 7 feet wave detail, northwest 7 feet at 10 seconds and south 2 feet at 16 seconds. The offshore waters forecast for the following marine location, Point Arena to Pigeon Point between 60 nautical miles and 150 nautical miles offshore. Issued at 2:34 p.m. Pacific Daylight Time. Tonight, north winds 15 to 25 knots. Sea 7 to 10 feet. Monday, north to northwest winds 15 to 25 knots. Seas 8 to 10 feet. Monday night, northwest winds 15 to 20 knots. Seas 6 to 8 feet. Tuesday, northwest winds 5 to 15 knots. Seas 5 to 7 feet. Tuesday night, northwest winds 5 to 15 knots, becoming west. Seas 5 to 6 feet. Wednesday, west winds 10 to 15 knots, becoming northwest 5 to 15 knots. Seas 5 to 7 feet. Wednesday night, northwest winds 5 to 15 knots. Seas 7 to 8 feet. Thursday, north to northwest winds 10 to 15 knots. Seas 6 to 8 feet. Thursday night, north to northwest winds 15 to 25 knots. Seas 6 to 8 feet.

Friday, north winds 15 to 25 knots, seas 6 to 9 feet. Friday night, north winds 20 to 25 knots, seas 8 to 12 feet. 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This broadcast originates from the National Weather Service office located in Monterey, California, and serves the coastal marine waters, including San Francisco and Monterey Bay. The offshore waters forecast for the following marine location: Pigeon Point to Point Piedras Blancas between 60 nautical miles and 150 nautical miles offshore. Issued at 2:34 p.m. Pacific Daylight Time. Tonight, north to northwest winds 20 to 25 knots, seas 8 to 10 feet. Monday, north to northwest winds 15 to 25 knots, seas 8 to 10 feet. Monday night, northwest winds 10 to 20 knots, becoming north to northwest 10 to 15 knots, seas 7 to 8 feet. Tuesday, north to northwest winds 10 to 15 knots, seas 6 to 7 feet. Tuesday night, northwest winds 10 to 15 knots, diminishing to 5 to 10 knots, seas 5 to 6 feet. Wednesday, west to northwest winds 5 to 10 knots, becoming northwest 5 to 15 knots, seas 5 to 7 feet. Wednesday night, northwest winds 10 to 15 knots, seas 6 to 8 feet. Thursday, northwest winds 15 to 20 knots, diminishing to 10 to 15 knots, seas 7 to 8 feet. Thursday night, north to northwest winds 15 to 20 knots, seas 7 to 8 feet. Friday, north to northwest winds 15 to 25 knots, seas 7 to 9 feet. Friday night, north to northwest winds 20 to 25 knots, seas 8 to 11 feet. The coastal waters forecast from Point Reyes to Pigeon Point out to 10 nautical miles. Small craft advisory in effect until 9 p.m. Pacific Daylight Time this evening. For tonight, northwest wind 15 to 20 knots, easing to 5 to 10 knots. Seas 5 to 8 feet. Wave detail, northwest 7 feet at 10 seconds. For Monday, west wind 5 to 10 knots. Seas 5 to 7 feet. Wave detail, west 7 feet at 9 seconds and southwest 2 feet at 17 seconds. Patchy fog in the morning. For Monday night, west wind around 5 knots. Seas 3 to 5 feet. Wave detail, west 4 feet at 10 seconds and southwest 2 feet at 16 seconds. Patchy fog after midnight. The coastal waters forecast from Pigeon Point to Point Pinos out to 10 nautical miles. Small craft advisory in effect until 9 p.m. Pacific Daylight Time this evening. For tonight, northwest wind 15 to 20 knots, easing to 5 to 10 knots. Seas 6 to 7 feet. Wave detail, northwest 7 feet at 10 seconds. For Monday, northwest wind around 5 knots. Seas 6 to 7 feet. Wave detail, northwest 7 feet at 10 seconds and south 2 feet at 17 seconds. For Monday night, west wind around 5 knots. Seas 4 to 5 feet. Wave detail, west 5 feet at 10 seconds and south 2 feet at 16 seconds. Patchy fog. Sunrise, sunset, and tidal information for the San Francisco Bay Area for Sunday, May 10th. The sunset tonight, 8:08 p.m. The sunrise tomorrow, 6:03 a.m. The sunset tomorrow, 8:09 p.m. Tidal data at the Golden Gate for the afternoon and evening hours today and the morning hours of tomorrow. Low tide, 12:46 p.m. at 0.32 feet. High tide, 08:07 p.m. at 4.67 feet. Low tide, 1:55 a.m. at 2.16 feet. High tide, 7:20 a.m. at 4.9 feet. Here are the buoy observations for 8 p.m. Pacific Daylight Time. An offshore buoy 6, wind south.

12 knots, pressure 1,018.6 millibars. An offshore buoy 59 winds north at 6 knots, water temperature 61, pressure 1,022.8 millibars. Headpoint Arena buoy, winds north 70 knots, gusting to 21, water temperature 54, pressure 1,014.9 millibars, sea 7 feet, every 8 seconds. At buoy 13 near Bodega Bay, winds northwest at 21 knots, gusting to 27, pressure 1,012.5 millibars, swell 10 feet, every 7 seconds. At Point Reyes Wave Rider buoy, water temperature 53, seas 11 feet, every 8 seconds. At San Francisco Bar buoy, water temperature 56, seas 6 feet, every 11 seconds. At San Francisco buoy, winds northwest at 14 knots, pressure 1,013.2 millibars, swell 7 feet, every 10 seconds. At Half Moon Bay buoy, winds northwest 70 knots, gusting to 21, water temperature 57, pressure 1,014.4 millibars, seas 6 feet, every 9 seconds. At Monterey Bay buoy, winds northwest 19 knots, gusting to 23, water temperature 56, pressure 1,013.8 millibars, seas 7 feet, every 11 seconds. At Point Sur, Wave Rider buoy, water temperature 54, seas 8 feet, every 11 seconds. At Cape San Martin buoy, winds northwest 23 knots, gusting to 29, water temperature 59, pressure 1,013.5 millibars, seas 9 feet, every 11 seconds. Synopsis for the Central California coast and bays, including the Monterey Bay, Greater Farallon, and Cordell Bank National Marine Sanctuaries: moderate seas and a fresh to strong northwest breeze with isolated near gale force gusts continuing through tonight. Locally gusty conditions are likely across the San Pablo and San Francisco bays, where terrain promotes wind funneling. Winds ease late tonight across the inner waters, then across the outer waters tomorrow, becoming a moderate northwest breeze. Winds increase and seas build again mid to late week. The marine forecast for San Pablo Bay, Suisun Bay, the West Delta, and the San Francisco Bay north of the Bay Bridge. For tonight, southwest wind 5 to 10 knots. For Monday, southwest wind around 5 knots, rising to 5 to 10 knots in the afternoon. For Monday night, southwest wind 5 to 10 knots. The marine forecast for Monterey Bay: small craft advisory in effect until 9 p.m. Pacific Daylight Time this evening. For tonight, northwest wind 10 to 15 knots, becoming light and variable. Seas 4 to 5 feet. Wave detail, northwest 5 feet at 10 seconds. Patchy fog after midnight. For Monday, west wind around 5 knots, rising to 5 to 10 knots in the afternoon. Seas 4 to 5 feet. Wave detail, west 5 feet at 10 seconds. Patchy fog in the morning. For Monday night, west wind around 5 knots in the evening, becoming light and variable. Seas 3 to 4 feet. Wave detail, west 3 feet at 10 seconds. Patchy fog, becoming light and variable. Seas 3 to 4 feet. Wave detail, west 3 feet at 10 seconds. Patchy fog. The coastal waters forecast from Point Arena to Point Reyes out to 10 nautical miles. Small craft advisory in effect through late tonight. Tonight, northwest wind 20 to 25 knots, easing to 15 to 20 knots late this evening and overnight. Sea 7 to 9 feet, wave detail, northwest 8 feet at 9 seconds and southwest 2 feet at 17 seconds. Monday, northwest wind 10 to 15 knots, sea 6 to 8 feet, wave detail, northwest 7 feet at 9 seconds and southwest 2 feet at 17 seconds. Monday night, northwest wind 10 to 15 knots, easing to 5 to 10 knots after midnight. Seas 5 to 6 feet, wave detail, northwest 5 feet at 10 seconds and southwest 2 feet at 15 seconds. The coastal waters forecast from Point Arena to Point Reyes 10 to 60 nautical miles offshore. Small craft advisory in effect through Monday afternoon. Tonight, northwest wind 25 to 30 knots.

swell can be more than twice as high across the bar than surrounding waters. Waves are also more prone to break, particularly during strong ebb currents. Maximum ebb current of 1.6 knots at 01:05 a.m. Monday and 1.7 knots at 12:54 p.m. Monday. The coastal waters forecast from Point Pinos to Point Piedras Blancas out to 10 nautical miles. Small craft advisory in effect until 9 p.m. Pacific Daylight Time this evening. Tonight, northwest wind 20 to 25 knots, easing to 10 to 15 knots, sea 6 to 8 feet wave detail, northwest 7 feet at 9 seconds. Monday, northwest wind 5 to 10 knots, easing to around 5 knots in the afternoon. Sea 6 to 7 feet wave detail, northwest 7 feet at 10 seconds and south 2 feet at 17 seconds. Monday night, northwest wind around 5 knots, seas 4 to 5 feet wave detail, northwest 5 feet at 10 seconds and south 2 feet at 16 seconds. The coastal waters forecast from Pigeon Point to Point Pinos 10 to 60 nautical miles offshore. Small craft advisory in effect through Monday morning. Tonight, northwest wind 20 to 25 knots, easing to 15 to 20 knots after midnight. Sea 7 to 10 feet wave detail, northwest 10 feet at 10 seconds and south 2 feet at 17 seconds. Monday, northwest wind 15 to 20 knots, easing to 10 to 15 knots in the afternoon. Sea 7 to 10 feet wave detail, northwest 9 feet at 10 seconds and south 2 feet at 16 seconds. Monday night, northwest wind 5 to 10 knots, seas 5 to 7 feet wave detail, northwest 7 feet at 10 seconds and south 2 feet at 16 seconds. The offshore waters forecast for the following marine location: Point Arena to Pigeon Point between 60 nautical miles and 150 nautical miles offshore. Issued at 2:34 p.m. Pacific Daylight Time. Tonight, north winds 15 to 25 knots. Sea 7 to 10 feet. Monday, north to northwest winds 15 to 25 knots. Seas 8 to 10 feet. Monday night, northwest winds 15 to 20 knots. Seas 6 to 8 feet. Tuesday, northwest winds 5 to 15 knots. Seas 5 to 7 feet. Tuesday night, northwest winds 5 to 15 knots, becoming west. Seas 5 to 6 feet. Wednesday, west winds 10 to 15 knots, becoming northwest 5 to 15 knots. Seas 5 to 7 feet. Wednesday night, northwest winds 5 to 15 knots. Seas 7 to 8 feet. Thursday, north to northwest winds 10 to 15 knots. Seas 6 to 8 feet. Thursday night, north to northwest winds 15 to 25 knots. Seas 6 to 8 feet. Friday, north winds 15 to 25 knots. Seas 6 to 9 feet. Friday night, north winds 20 to 25 knots. Seas 8 to 12 feet. The offshore waters forecast for the following marine location: Pigeon Point to Point Piedras Blancas between 60 nautical miles and 150 nautical miles offshore. Issued at 2:34 p.m. Pacific Daylight Time. Tonight, north to northwest winds 20 to 25 knots. Seas 8 to 10 feet. Monday, north to northwest winds 15 to 25 knots. Seas 8 to 10 feet. Monday night, northwest winds 10 to 20 knots, becoming north to northwest 10 to 15 knots. Seas 7 to 8 feet. Tuesday, north to northwest winds 10 to 15 knots. Seas 6 to 7 feet. Tuesday night, northwest winds 10 to 15 knots, diminishing to 5 to 10 knots. Seas 5 to 6 feet. Wednesday, west to northwest winds 5 to 10 knots, becoming northwest 5 to 15 knots. Seas 5 to 7 feet. Wednesday night, northwest winds 10 to 15 knots. Seas 6 to 8 feet. Thursday, northwest winds 15 to 20 knots, diminishing to 10 to 15 knots. Seas 7 to 8 feet. Thursday night, north to northwest winds 15 to 20 knots. Seas 7 to 8 feet. Friday, north to

southwest, winds 15 to 25 knots. Sea 7 to 9 feet. Friday night, north to northwest, winds 20 to 25 knots. Seas 8 to 11 feet. The coastal waters forecast from Point Reyes to Pigeon Point out to 10 nautical miles. Small craft advisory in effect until 9 p.m. Pacific Daylight Time this evening. For tonight, northwest wind 15 to 20 knots, easing to 5 to 10 knots. Seas 5 to 8 feet. Wave detail, northwest 7 feet at 10 seconds. For Monday, west wind 5 to 10 knots. Seas 5 to 7 feet. Wave detail, west 7 feet at 9 seconds and southwest 2 feet at 17 seconds. Patchy fog in the morning. For Monday night, west wind around 5 knots. Seas 3 to 5 feet. Wave detail, west 4 feet at 10 seconds and southwest 2 feet at 16 seconds. Patchy fog after midnight. The coastal waters forecast from Pigeon Point to Point Pinos out to 10 nautical miles. Small craft advisory in effect until 9 p.m. Pacific Daylight Time this evening. For tonight, northwest wind 15 to 20 knots, easing to 5 to 10 knots. Seas 6 to 7 feet. Wave detail, northwest 7 feet at 10 seconds. For Monday, northwest wind around 5 knots. Seas 6 to 7 feet. Wave detail, northwest 7 feet at 10 seconds and south 2 feet at 17 seconds. For Monday night, west wind around 5 knots. Seas 4 to 5 feet. Wave detail, west 5 feet at 10 seconds and south 2 feet at 16 seconds. Patchy fog. Sunrise, sunset, and tidal information for the San Francisco Bay Area for Sunday, May 10th. The sunset tonight, 8:08 p.m. The sunrise tomorrow, 6:03 a.m. The sunset tomorrow, 8:09 p.m. Tidal data at the Golden Gate for the afternoon and evening hours today and the morning hours of tomorrow. Low tide, 12:46 p.m. at 0.32 feet. High tide, 08:07 p.m. at 4.67 feet. Low tide, 1:55 a.m. at 2.16 feet. High tide, 7:20 a.m. at 4.9 feet. Here are the buoy observations for 8 p.m. Pacific Daylight Time. An offshore buoy 6 winds south at 12 knots, pressure 1,018.6 millibars. An offshore buoy 59 winds north at 6 knots, water temperature 61, pressure 1,022.8 millibars. At Point Arena buoy, winds north 70 knots, gusting to 21, water temperature 54, pressure 1,014.9 millibars, sea 7 feet, every 8 seconds. At buoy 13 near Bodega Bay, winds northwest at 21 knots, gusting to 27, pressure 1,012.5 millibars, swell 10 feet, every 7 seconds. At Point Reyes Wave Rider buoy, water temperature 53, seas 11 feet, every 8 seconds. At San Francisco Bar buoy, water temperature 56, seas 6 feet, every 11 seconds. At San Francisco buoy, winds northwest at 14 knots, pressure 1,013.2 millibars, swell 7 feet, every 10 seconds. At Half Moon Bay buoy, winds northwest 70 knots, gusting to 21, water temperature 57, pressure 1,014.4 millibars, seas 6 feet, every 9 seconds. At Monterey Bay buoy, winds northwest 19 knots, gusting to 23, water temperature 56, pressure 1,013.8 millibars, sea 7 feet, every 11 seconds. At Pointer, Wave Rider buoy, water temperature 54, seas 8 feet, every 11 seconds. At Cape San Martin buoy, winds northwest 23 knots, gusting to 29, water temperature 59, pressure 1,013.5 millibars. Seas 9 feet, every 11 seconds.
synopsis for the central California coast and bays, including the Monterey Bay, Greater Farallones, and Cordell Bank National Marine Sanctuaries, moderate seas, and a fresh to strong northwest breeze with isolated near gale force gusts continuing through tonight. Locally, gusty conditions are likely across the San Pablo and San Francisco bays where terrain promotes wind funneling. Wind seas late tonight across the inner waters, then across the outer waters tomorrow, becoming a moderate northwest breeze. Winds increase and seas build again mid to late week. The marine forecast for San Pablo Bay, Suisun Bay, the West Delta, and the San Francisco Bay north of the Bay Bridge. For tonight, southwest wind 5 to 10 knots. For Monday, southwest wind around 5 knots, rising to 5 to 10 knots in the afternoon. For Monday night, southwest wind 5 to 10 knots. The marine forecast for Monterey Bay. Small craft advisory in effect until 9 p.m. Pacific Daylight Time this evening. For tonight, northwest wind 10 to 15 knots, becoming light and variable. Seas 4 to 5 feet. Wave detail, northwest 5 feet at 10 seconds. Patchy fog after midnight. For Monday, west wind around 5 knots, rising to 5 to 10 knots in the afternoon. Seas 4 to 5 feet. Wave detail, west 5 feet at 10 seconds. Patchy fog in the morning. For Monday night, west wind around 5 knots in the evening, becoming light and variable. Seas 3 to 4 feet. Wave detail, west 3 feet at 10 seconds. Patchy fog. The coastal waters forecast from Point Arena to Point Reyes out to 10 nautical miles. Small craft advisory in effect until 3 a.m. Pacific Daylight Time Monday. Tonight, northwest wind 20 to 25 knots, easing to 15 to 20 knots late this evening and overnight. Sea 7 to 9 feet wave detail, northwest 8 feet at 9 seconds and southwest 2 feet at 17 seconds. Monday, northwest wind 10 to 15 knots, sea 6 to 8 feet wave detail, northwest 7 feet at 9 seconds and southwest 2 feet at 17 seconds. Monday night, northwest wind 10 to 15 knots, easing to 5 to 10 knots after midnight. Seas 5 to 6 feet wave detail, northwest 5 feet at 10 seconds and southwest 2 feet at 15 seconds. The coastal waters forecast from Point Arena to Point Reyes 10 to 60 nautical miles offshore. Small craft advisory in effect through Monday afternoon. Tonight, northwest wind 25 to 30 knots, easing to 20 to 25 knots after midnight. Seas 9 to 10 feet wave detail, northwest 10 feet at 9 seconds and south 2 feet at 17 seconds. Monday, northwest wind 20 to 25 knots, easing to 15 to 20 knots in the afternoon. Seas 8 to 10 feet wave detail, northwest 10 feet at 8 seconds and south 2 feet at 16 seconds. Monday night, northwest wind 15 to 20 knots, seas 6 to 7 feet wave detail, northwest 7 feet at 9 seconds and south 2 feet at 16 seconds. San Francisco Bar forecast. In the deep water channel, mixed seas of 5 to 7 feet at 12 seconds. Across the bar, swell can be more than twice as high across the bar than surrounding waters. Waves are also more prone to break, particularly during strong ebb currents. Maximum ebb current of 1.6 knots at 01:05 a.m. Monday and 1.7 knots at 12:54 p.m. Monday. The coastal waters forecast from Point Pinos to Point Piedras Blancas out to 10 nautical miles. Small craft advisory in effect until 9 p.m. Pacific Daylight Time this evening. Tonight, northwest wind 20 to 25 knots, easing to 10 to 15 knots, sea 6 to 8 feet wave detail, northwest 7 feet at 9 seconds. Monday, northwest wind 5 to 10 knots, easing to around 5 knots in the afternoon. Sea 6 to 7 feet wave detail, northwest 7 feet at 10 seconds and south 2 feet at 17 seconds. Monday night, northwest wind around 5 knots, seas 4 to 5 feet wave detail, northwest 5 feet at 10 seconds and south 2 feet at 16 seconds. The coastal waters forecast from Pigeon Point to Point Pinos 10 to 60 nautical miles offshore.
small craft advisory in effect through Monday morning. Tonight, northwest wind 20 to 25 knots, easing to 15 to 20 knots after midnight. Sea 7 to 10 feet wave detail. Northwest 10 feet at 10 seconds and south 2 feet at 17 seconds. Monday, northwest wind 15 to 20 knots, easing to 10 to 15 knots in the afternoon. Sea 7 to 10 feet wave detail. Northwest 9 feet at 10 seconds and south 2 feet at 16 seconds. Monday night. Northwest wind 5 to 10 knots, seas 5 to 7 feet wave detail. Northwest 7 feet at 10 seconds and south 2 feet at 16 seconds. The offshore waters forecast for the following marine location: Point Arena to Pigeon Point between 60 nautical miles and 150 nautical miles offshore. Issued at 2:34 p.m. Pacific Daylight Time. Tonight, north winds 15 to 25 knots. Sea 7 to 10 feet. Monday, north to northwest winds 15 to 25 knots. Seas 8 to 10 feet. Monday night, northwest winds 15 to 20 knots. Seas 6 to 8 feet. Tuesday, northwest winds 5 to 15 knots. Seas 5 to 7 feet. Tuesday night, northwest winds 5 to 15 knots, becoming west. Seas 5 to 6 feet. Wednesday, west winds 10 to 15 knots, becoming northwest 5 to 15 knots. Seas 5 to 7 feet. Wednesday night, northwest winds 5 to 15 knots. Seas 7 to 8 feet. Thursday, north to northwest winds 10 to 15 knots. Seas 6 to 8 feet. Thursday night, north to northwest winds 15 to 25 knots. Seas 6 to 8 feet. Friday, north winds 15 to 25 knots. Seas 6 to 9 feet. Friday night, north winds 20 to 25 knots. Seas 8 to 12 feet. The offshore waters forecast for the following marine location: Pigeon Point to Point Piedras Blancas between 60 nautical miles and 150 nautical miles offshore. Issued at 2:34 p.m. Pacific Daylight Time. Tonight, north to northwest winds 20 to 25 knots. Seas 8 to 10 feet. Monday, north to northwest winds 15 to 25 knots. Seas 8 to 10 feet. Monday night, northwest winds 10 to 20 knots, becoming north to northwest 10 to 15 knots. Seas 7 to 8 feet. Tuesday, north to northwest winds 10 to 15 knots. Seas 6 to 7 feet. Tuesday night, northwest winds 10 to 15 knots, diminishing to 5 to 10 knots. Seas 5 to 6 feet. Wednesday, west to northwest winds 5 to 10 knots, becoming northwest 5 to 15 knots. Seas 5 to 7 feet. Wednesday night, northwest winds 10 to 15 knots. Seas 6 to 8 feet. Thursday, northwest winds 15 to 20 knots, diminishing to 10 to 15 knots. Seas 7 to 8 feet. Thursday night, north to northwest winds 15 to 20 knots. Seas 7 to 8 feet. Friday, north to northwest winds 15 to 25 knots. Seas 7 to 9 feet. Friday night, north to northwest winds 20 to 25 knots. Seas 8 to 11 feet. The coastal waters forecast from Point Reyes to Pigeon Point out to 10 nautical miles. Small craft advisory in effect until 9 p.m. Pacific Daylight Time this evening. For tonight, northwest wind 15 to 20 knots, easing to 5 to 10 knots. Seas 5 to 8 feet. Wave detail, northwest 7 feet at 10 seconds. For Monday, west wind 5 to 10 knots. Seas 5 to 7 feet. Wave detail, west 7 feet at 9 seconds and southwest 2 feet at 17 seconds. Patchy fog in the morning. For Monday night, west wind around 5 knots. Seas 3 to 5 feet. Wave detail, west 4 feet at 10 seconds and southwest 2 feet at 16 seconds. Patchy fog after midnight.
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This broadcast originates from the National Weather Service office located in Monterey, California, and serves the coastal marine waters, including San Francisco and Monterey Bay. The coastal waters forecast from Pigeon Point to Point Pinos out to 10 nautical miles. Small craft advisory in effect until 9 p.m. Pacific Daylight Time this evening. For tonight, northwest wind 15 to 20 knots, easing to 5 to 10 knots. Sea 6 to 7 feet. Wave detail, northwest 7 feet at 10 seconds. For Monday, northwest wind around 5 knots. Sea 6 to 7 feet. Wave detail, northwest 7 feet at 10 seconds and south 2 feet at 17 seconds. For Monday night, west wind around 5 knots. Seas 4 to 5 feet. Wave detail, west 5 feet at 10 seconds and south 2 feet at 16 seconds. Patchy fog. Sunrise, sunset, and tidal information for the San Francisco Bay Area for Sunday, May 10th. The sunset tonight, 8:08 p.m. The sunrise tomorrow, 6:03 a.m. The sunset tomorrow, 8:09 p.m. Tidal data at the Golden Gate for the afternoon and evening hours today and the morning hours of tomorrow. Low tide, 12:46 p.m. at 0.32 feet. High tide, 08:07 p.m. at 4.67 feet. Low tide, 1:55 a.m. at 2.16 feet. High tide, 7:20 a.m. at 4.9 feet. Here are the buoy observations for 8 p.m. Pacific Daylight Time. An offshore buoy 6 wind south at 12 knots, pressure 1,018.6 millibars. An offshore buoy 59 winds north at 6 knots, water temperature 61, pressure 1,022.8 millibars. At Point Arena buoy, winds north 70 knots, gusting to 21, water temperature 54, pressure 1,014.9 millibars, sea 7 feet, every 8 seconds. At buoy 13 near Bodega Bay, winds northwest at 21 knots, gusting to 27, pressure 1,012.5 millibars, swell 10 feet, every 7 seconds. At Point Reyes Wave Rider buoy, water temperature 53, seas 11 feet, every 8 seconds. At San Francisco Bar buoy, water temperature 56, seas 6 feet, every 11 seconds. At San Francisco buoy, winds northwest at 14 knots, pressure 1,013.2 millibars, swell 7 feet, every 10 seconds. At Half Moon Bay buoy, winds northwest 70 knots, gusting to 21, water temperature 57, pressure 1,014.4 millibars, seas 6 feet, every 9 seconds. At Monterey Bay buoy, winds northwest 19 knots, gusting to 23, water temperature 56, pressure 1,013.8 millibars, sea 7 feet, every 11 seconds. At Point Sur, Wave Rider buoy, water temperature 54, seas 8 feet, every 11 seconds. At Cape San Martin buoy, winds northwest 23 knots, gusting to 29, water temperature 59, pressure 1,013.5 millibars. Seas 9 feet, every 11 seconds. Synopsis for the Central California coast and bays, including the Monterey Bay, Greater Farallones, and Cordell Bank National Marine Sanctuaries, moderate seas and a fresh to strong northwest breeze with isolated near gale force gusts continuing through tonight. Wind seas late tonight across the inner waters, then across the outer waters tomorrow, becoming a moderate to fresh northwest breeze. Seas subside in response, but remain moderate with 4 to 5 foot seas. By midweek, locally gusty conditions are likely across the San Pablo and San Francisco bays where terrain promotes wind funneling. Winds increase and seas build again late Wednesday into Thursday. The marine forecast for San Pablo Bay, Suisun Bay, the West Delta, and the San Francisco Bay north of the Bay Bridge. For tonight, southwest wind 5 to 10 knots. For Monday, southwest wind around 5 knots, rising to 5 to 10 knots in the afternoon.
for Monday night, southwest wind 5 to 10 knots. The marine forecast for Monterey Bay. Small craft advisory in effect until 9 p.m. Pacific Daylight Time this evening. For tonight, northwest wind 10 to 15 knots, becoming light.

variable. Sea sports is 5 feet. Wave detail, northwest 5 feet at 10 seconds. Patchy fog after midnight. For Monday, west wind around 5 knots, rising to 5 to 10 knots in the afternoon. Sea sports is 5 feet. Wave detail, west 5 feet at 10 seconds. Patchy fog in the morning. For Monday night, west wind around 5 knots in the evening, becoming light and variable. Seas 3 to 4 feet. Wave detail, west 3 feet at 10 seconds. Patchy fog. The coastal waters forecast from Point Arena to Point Reyes out to 10 nautical miles. Small craft advisory in effect until 3 a.m. Pacific Daylight Time Monday. Tonight, northwest wind 20 to 25 knots, easing to 15 to 20 knots late this evening and overnight. Sea 7 to 9 feet wave detail, northwest 8 feet at 9 seconds and southwest 2 feet at 17 seconds. Monday, northwest wind 10 to 15 knots, sea 6 to 8 feet wave detail, northwest 7 feet at 9 seconds and southwest 2 feet at 17 seconds. Monday night. Northwest wind 10 to 15 knots, easing to 5 to 10 knots after midnight. Seas 5 to 6 feet wave detail, northwest 5 feet at 10 seconds and southwest 2 feet at 15 seconds. The coastal waters forecast from Point Arena to Point Reyes 10 to 16 nautical miles offshore. Small craft advisory in effect through Monday afternoon. Tonight, northwest wind 25 to 30 knots, easing to 20 to 25 knots after midnight. Seas 9 to 10 feet wave detail, northwest 10 feet at 9 seconds and south 2 feet at 17 seconds. Monday, northwest wind 20 to 25 knots, easing to 15 to 20 knots in the afternoon. Seas 8 to 10 feet wave detail, northwest 10 feet at 8 seconds and south 2 feet at 16 seconds. Monday night. Northwest wind 15 to 20 knots, sea 6 to 7 feet wave detail, northwest 7 feet at 9 seconds and south 2 feet at 16 seconds. San Francisco Bar forecast. In the deep water channel, mixed seas of 5 to 7 feet at 12 seconds. Across the bar, swell can be more than twice as high across the bar than surrounding waters. Waves are also more prone to break, particularly during strong ebb currents. Maximum ebb current of 1.6 knots at 01:05 a.m. Monday and 1.7 knots at 12:54 p.m. Monday. The coastal waters forecast from Point Pinos to Point Piedras Blancas out to 10 nautical miles. Small craft advisory in effect until 9 p.m. Pacific Daylight Time this evening. Tonight, northwest wind 20 to 25 knots, easing to 10 to 15 knots, sea 6 to 8 feet wave detail, northwest 7 feet at 9 seconds. Monday, northwest wind 5 to 10 knots, easing to around 5 knots in the afternoon. Sea 6 to 7 feet wave detail, northwest 7 feet at 10 seconds and south 2 feet at 17 seconds. Monday night. Northwest wind around 5 knots, seas 4 to 5 feet wave detail, northwest 5 feet at 10 seconds and south 2 feet at 16 seconds. The coastal waters forecast from Pigeon Point to Point Pinos 10 to 60 nautical miles offshore. Small craft advisory in effect through Monday morning. Tonight, northwest wind 20 to 25 knots, easing to 15 to 20 knots after midnight. Sea 7 to 10 feet wave detail, northwest 10 feet at 10 seconds and south 2 feet at 17 seconds. Monday, northwest wind 15 to 20 knots, easing to 10 to 15 knots in the afternoon. Sea 7 to 10 feet wave detail, northwest 9 feet at 10 seconds and south 2 feet at 16 seconds. Monday night. Northwest wind 5 to 10 knots, seas 5 to 7 feet wave detail, northwest 7 feet at 10 seconds and south 2 feet at 16 seconds. The offshore waters forecast for the following marine location, Point Arena to Pigeon Point between 60 nautical miles and 150 nautical miles offshore. Issued at 09:02 p.m. Pacific Daylight Time. Tonight, north winds 20 to 25 knots. Sea 7 to 10 feet. Monday, north to northwest winds 15 to 25 knots. Seas 8 to 10 feet. Monday.

northwest winds 15 to 20 knots. Seas 6 to 8 feet. Tuesday, northwest winds 5 to 15 knots. Seas 5 to 7 feet. Tuesday night, northwest winds 5 to 15 knots, becoming west. Seas 5 to 6 feet. Wednesday, west winds 10 to 15 knots, becoming northwest 5 to 15 knots. Seas 5 to 7 feet. Wednesday night, northwest winds 5 to 15 knots. Seas 7 to 8 feet. Thursday, north to northwest winds 10 to 15 knots. Seas 6 to 8 feet. Thursday night, north to northwest winds 15 to 25 knots. Seas 6 to 8 feet. Friday, north winds 15 to 25 knots. Seas 6 to 9 feet. Friday night, north winds 20 to 25 knots. Seas 8 to 12 feet. The offshore waters forecast for the following marine location: Pigeon Point to Point Piedras Blancas between 60 nautical miles and 150 nautical miles offshore. Issued at 09:02 p.m. Pacific Daylight Time. Tonight, north to northwest winds 20 to 25 knots. Seas 8 to 10 feet. Monday, north to northwest winds 15 to 25 knots. Seas 8 to 10 feet. Monday night, northwest winds 10 to 20 knots, becoming north to northwest 10 to 15 knots. Seas 7 to 8 feet. Tuesday, north to northwest winds 10 to 15 knots. Seas 6 to 7 feet. Tuesday night, northwest winds 10 to 15 knots, diminishing to 5 to 10 knots. Seas 5 to 6 feet. Wednesday, west to northwest winds 5 to 10 knots, becoming northwest 5 to 15 knots. Seas 5 to 7 feet. Wednesday night, northwest winds 10 to 15 knots. Seas 6 to 8 feet. Thursday, northwest winds 15 to 20 knots, diminishing to 10 to 15 knots. Seas 7 to 8 feet. Thursday night, north to northwest winds 15 to 20 knots. Seas 7 to 8 feet. Friday, north to northwest winds 15 to 25 knots. Seas 7 to 9 feet. Friday night, north to northwest winds 20 to 25 knots. Seas 8 to 11 feet. The coastal waters forecast from Point Reyes to Pigeon Point out to 10 nautical miles. Small craft advisory in effect until 9 p.m. Pacific Daylight Time this evening. For tonight, northwest wind 15 to 20 knots, easing to 5 to 10 knots. Seas 5 to 8 feet. Wave detail, northwest 7 feet at 10 seconds. For Monday, west wind 5 to 10 knots. Seas 5 to 7 feet. Wave detail, west 7 feet at 9 seconds and southwest 2 feet at 17 seconds. Patchy fog in the morning. For Monday night, west wind around 5 knots. Seas 3 to 5 feet. Wave detail, west 4 feet at 10 seconds and southwest 2 feet at 16 seconds. Patchy fog after midnight. The coastal waters forecast from Pigeon Point to Point Pinos out to 10 nautical miles. Small craft advisory in effect until 9 p.m. Pacific Daylight Time this evening. For tonight, northwest wind 15 to 20 knots, easing to 5 to 10 knots. Seas 6 to 7 feet. Wave detail, northwest 7 feet at 10 seconds. For Monday, northwest wind around 5 knots. Seas 6 to 7 feet. Wave detail, northwest 7 feet at 10 seconds and south 2 feet at 17 seconds. For Monday night, west wind around 5 knots. Seas 4 to 5 feet. Wave detail, west 5 feet at 10 seconds and south 2 feet at 16 seconds. Patchy fog. Sunrise, sunset, and tidal information for the San Francisco Bay Area for Sunday, May 10th. The sunset tonight, 8:08 p.m. The sunrise tomorrow, 6:03 a.m. The sunset tomorrow, 8:09 p.m. Tidal data at the Golden Gate for the afternoon and evening hours today and the morning hours of tomorrow. Low
low tide, 12:46 p.m. at 0.32 feet. High tide, 08:07 p.m. at 4.67 feet. Low tide, 1:55 a.m. at 2.16 feet. High tide, 7:20 a.m. at 4.9 feet. Here are the buoy observations for 9 p.m. Pacific Daylight Time. An offshore buoy 6 winds south at 12 knots, pressure 1,018.4 millibars. An offshore buoy 59, winds northeast 6 knots, water temperature 61, pressure 1,022.9 millibars, sea 7 feet, every 11 seconds. At Point Arena buoy, winds north 70 knots, gusting to 21, water temperature 54, pressure 1,015.0 millibars, seas 5 feet, every 10 seconds. At buoy 13 near Bodega Bay, winds northwest at 23 knots, gusting to 27, pressure 1,012.6 millibars, swell 10 feet, every 9 seconds. At Point Reyes Wave Rider buoy, water temperature 53, seas 11 feet, every 8 seconds. At San Francisco Bar buoy, water temperature 56, seas 5 feet, every 10 seconds. At San Francisco buoy, winds northwest at 12 knots, pressure 1,013.6 millibars, swell 7 feet, every 10 seconds. At Half Moon Bay buoy, winds northwest 70 knots, water temperature 57, pressure 1,014.3 millibars, sea 7 feet, every 10 seconds. At Monterey Bay buoy, winds northwest 19 knots, gusting to 23, water temperature 56, pressure 1,014.2 millibars, sea 7 feet, every 11 seconds. At Point Sur, Wave Rider buoy, water temperature 54, seas 8 feet, every 11 seconds. At Cape San Martin buoy, winds northwest 23 knots, gusting to 27, water temperature 59, pressure 1,013.8 millibars. Seas 9 feet, every 7 seconds. Synopsis for the Central California coast and bays, including the Monterey Bay, Greater Farallones, and Cordell Bank National Marine Sanctuaries: moderate seas and a fresh to strong northwest breeze with isolated near gale force gusts continuing through tonight. Wind seas late tonight across the inner waters, then across the outer waters tomorrow, becoming a moderate to fresh northwest breeze. Seas subside in response, but remain moderate with 4 to 5 foot seas. By midweek, locally gusty conditions are likely across the San Pablo and San Francisco bays, where terrain promotes wind funneling. Winds increase and seas build again late Wednesday into Thursday. The marine forecast for San Pablo Bay, Suisun Bay, the West Delta, and the San Francisco Bay north of the Bay Bridge. For tonight, southwest wind 5 to 10 knots. For Monday, southwest wind around 5 knots, rising to 5 to 10 knots in the afternoon. For Monday night, southwest wind 5 to 10 knots. The marine forecast for Monterey Bay: small craft advisory in effect until 9 p.m. Pacific Daylight Time this evening. For tonight, northwest wind 10 to 15 knots, becoming light and variable. Seas 4 to 5 feet. Wave detail, northwest 5 feet at 10 seconds. Patchy fog after midnight. For Monday, west wind around 5 knots, rising to 5 to 10 knots in the afternoon. Seas 4 to 5 feet. Wave detail, west 5 feet at 10 seconds. Patchy fog in the morning. For Monday night, west wind around 5 knots in the evening, becoming light and variable. Seas 3 to 4 feet. Wave detail, west 3 feet at 10 seconds. Patchy fog. The coastal waters forecast from Point Arena to Point Reyes out to 10 nautical miles. Small craft advisory in effect until 3 a.m. Pacific Daylight Time Monday. Tonight, northwest wind 20 to 25 knots, easing to 15 to 20 knots late this evening and overnight. Sea 7 to 9 feet, wave detail, northwest 8 feet at 9 seconds and southwest 2 feet at 17 seconds. Monday, northwest wind 10 to 15 knots, sea 6 to 8 feet, wave detail, northwest 7 feet at 9 seconds and southwest 2 feet at 17 seconds.

Saturday night. Northwest wind 10 to 15 knots, easing to 5 to 10 knots after midnight. Seas 5 to 6 feet wave detail, northwest 5 feet at 10 seconds and southwest 2 feet at 15 seconds. The coastal waters forecast from Point Arena to Point Reyes 10 to 60 nautical miles offshore. Small craft advisory in effect through Monday afternoon. Tonight, northwest wind 25 to 30 knots, easing to 20 to 25 knots after midnight. Seas 9 to 10 feet wave detail, northwest 10 feet at 9 seconds and south 2 feet at 17 seconds. Monday, northwest wind 20 to 25 knots, easing to 15 to 20 knots in the afternoon. Seas 8 to 10 feet wave detail, northwest 10 feet at 8 seconds and south 2 feet at 16 seconds. Monday night, northwest wind 15 to 20 knots, seas 6 to 7 feet wave detail, northwest 7 feet at 9 seconds and south 2 feet at 16 seconds. San Francisco Bar forecast. In the deep water channel, mixed seas of 5 to 7 feet at 12 seconds. Across the bar, swell can be more than twice as high across the bar than surrounding waters. Waves are also more prone to break, particularly during strong ebb currents. Maximum ebb current of 1.6 knots at 01:05 a.m. Monday and 1.7 knots at 12:54 p.m. Monday. The coastal waters forecast from Point Pinos to Point Piedras Blancas out to 10 nautical miles. Small craft advisory in effect until 9 p.m. Pacific Daylight Time this evening. Tonight, northwest wind 20 to 25 knots, easing to 10 to 15 knots, seas 6 to 8 feet wave detail, northwest 7 feet at 9 seconds. Monday, northwest wind 5 to 10 knots, easing to around 5 knots in the afternoon. Seas 6 to 7 feet wave detail, northwest 7 feet at 10 seconds and south 2 feet at 17 seconds. Monday night, northwest wind around 5 knots, seas 4 to 5 feet wave detail, northwest 5 feet at 10 seconds and south 2 feet at 16 seconds. The coastal waters forecast from Pigeon Point to Point Pinos 10 to 60 nautical miles offshore. Small craft advisory in effect through Monday morning. Tonight, northwest wind 20 to 25 knots, easing to 15 to 20 knots after midnight. Seas 7 to 10 feet wave detail, northwest 10 feet at 10 seconds and south 2 feet at 17 seconds. Monday, northwest wind 15 to 20 knots, easing to 10 to 15 knots in the afternoon. Seas 7 to 10 feet wave detail, northwest 9 feet at 10 seconds and south 2 feet at 16 seconds. Monday night, northwest wind 5 to 10 knots, seas 5 to 7 feet wave detail, northwest 7 feet at 10 seconds and south 2 feet at 16 seconds. The offshore waters forecast for the following marine location, Point Arena to Pigeon Point between 60 nautical miles and 150 nautical miles offshore. Issued at 09:02 p.m. Pacific Daylight Time. Tonight, north winds 20 to 25 knots. Seas 7 to 10 feet. Monday, north to northwest winds 15 to 25 knots. Seas 8 to 10 feet. Monday night, northwest winds 15 to 20 knots. Seas 6 to 8 feet. Tuesday, northwest winds 5 to 15 knots. Seas 5 to 7 feet. Tuesday night, northwest winds 5 to 15 knots, becoming west. Seas 5 to 6 feet. Wednesday, west winds 10 to 15 knots, becoming northwest 5 to 15 knots. Seas 5 to 7 feet. Wednesday night, northwest winds 5 to 15 knots. Seas 7 to 8 feet. Thursday, north to northwest winds 10 to 15 knots. Seas 6 to 8 feet. Thursday night, north to northwest winds 15 to 25 knots. Seas 6 to 8 feet. Friday, north winds 15 to 25 knots. Seas 6 to 9 feet. Friday night, north winds 20 to 25 knots. Seas 8 to 12 feet. The offshore waters forecast for the following marine location, Pigeon Point to Point Piedras Blancas between 60 nautical miles and 150 nautical miles offshore. Issued at 09:02 p.m. Pacific Day.

Nighttime. Tonight, north to northwest winds 20 to 25 knots. Seas 8 to 10 feet. Monday, north to northwest winds 15 to 25 knots. Seas 8 to 10 feet. Monday night, northwest winds 10 to 20 knots, becoming north to northwest 10 to 15 knots. Seas 7 to 8 feet. Tuesday, north to northwest winds 10 to 15 knots. Seas 6 to 7 feet. Tuesday night, northwest winds 10 to 15 knots, diminishing to 5 to 10 knots. Seas 5 to 6 feet. Wednesday, west to northwest winds 5 to 10 knots, becoming northwest 5 to 15 knots. Seas 5 to 7 feet. Wednesday night, northwest winds 10 to 15 knots. Seas 6 to 8 feet. Thursday, northwest winds 15 to 20 knots, diminishing to 10 to 15 knots. Seas 7 to 8 feet. Thursday night, north to northwest winds 15 to 20 knots. Seas 7 to 8 feet. Friday, north to northwest winds 15 to 25 knots. Seas 7 to 9 feet. Friday night, north to northwest winds 20 to 25 knots. Seas 8 to 11 feet. The coastal waters forecast from Point Reyes to Pigeon Point out to 10 nautical miles. Small craft advisory in effect until 9 p.m. Pacific Daylight Time this evening. For tonight, northwest wind 15 to 20 knots, easing to 5 to 10 knots. Seas 5 to 8 feet. Wave detail, northwest 7 feet at 10 seconds. For Monday, west wind 5 to 10 knots. Seas 5 to 7 feet. Wave detail, west 7 feet at 9 seconds and southwest 2 feet at 17 seconds. Patchy fog in the morning. For Monday night, west wind around 5 knots. Seas 3 to 5 feet. Wave detail, west 4 feet at 10 seconds and southwest 2 feet at 16 seconds. Patchy fog after midnight. The coastal waters forecast from Pigeon Point to Point Pinos out to 10 nautical miles. Small craft advisory in effect until 9 p.m. Pacific Daylight Time this evening. For tonight, northwest wind 15 to 20 knots, easing to 5 to 10 knots. Seas 6 to 7 feet. Wave detail, northwest 7 feet at 10 seconds. For Monday, northwest wind around 5 knots. Seas 6 to 7 feet. Wave detail, northwest 7 feet at 10 seconds and south 2 feet at 17 seconds. For Monday night, west wind around 5 knots. Seas 4 to 5 feet. Wave detail, west 5 feet at 10 seconds and south 2 feet at 16 seconds. Patchy fog. Sunrise, sunset, and tidal information for the San Francisco Bay Area for Sunday, May 10th. The sunset tonight, 8:08 p.m. The sunrise tomorrow, 6:03 a.m. The sunset tomorrow, 8:09 p.m. Tidal data at the Golden Gate for the afternoon and evening hours today and the morning hours of tomorrow. Low tide, 12:46 p.m. at 0.32 feet. High tide, 08:07 p.m. at 4.67 feet. Low tide, 1:55 a.m. at 2.16 feet. High tide, 7:20 a.m. at 4.9 feet. 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This broadcast originates from the National Weather Service office located in Monterey, California, and serves the coastal marine waters, including San Francisco and Monterey Bay. Here are the buoy observations for 9 p.m. Pacific Daylight Time. An offshore buoy 6 wind south at 12 knots, pressure 1,018.4 millibars. An offshore buoy 59, winds northeast 6 knots, water temperature 61, pressure 1,022.9 millibars, sea 7 feet, every 11 seconds. At Point Arena buoy, winds north 70 knots, gusting to 21, water temperature 54, pressure 1,015.0 millibars, seas 5 feet, every

seconds. At buoy 13 near Bodega Bay, winds northwest at 23 knots, gusting to 27, pressure 1,012.6 millibars, swell 10 feet every 9 seconds. At Point Reyes Wave Rider buoy, water temperature 53, seas 11 feet every 8 seconds. At San Francisco Bar buoy, water temperature 56, seas 5 feet every 10 seconds. At San Francisco buoy, winds northwest at 12 knots, pressure 1,013.6 millibars, swell 7 feet every 10 seconds. At Half Moon Bay buoy, winds northwest 17 knots, water temperature 57, pressure 1,014.3 millibars, sea 7 feet every 10 seconds. At Monterey Bay buoy, winds northwest 19 knots, gusting to 23, water temperature 56, pressure 1,014.2 millibars, sea 7 feet every 11 seconds. At Pointer, Wave Rider buoy, water temperature 54, seas 8 feet every 11 seconds. At Cape San Martin buoy, winds northwest 23 knots, gusting to 27, water temperature 59, pressure 1,013.8 millibars, seas 9 feet every 7 seconds. Synopsis for the Central California coast and bays, including the Monterey Bay, Greater Farallones, and Cordell Bank National Marine Sanctuaries: moderate seas and a fresh to strong northwest breeze with isolated near gale force gusts continuing through tonight. Wind seas late tonight across the inner waters, then across the outer waters tomorrow, becoming a moderate to fresh northwest breeze. Seas subside in response, but remain moderate with 4 to 5 foot seas. By midweek, locally gusty conditions are likely across the San Pablo and San Francisco bays, where terrain promotes wind funneling. Winds increase and seas build again late Wednesday into Thursday. The marine forecast for San Pablo Bay, Suisun Bay, the West Delta, and the San Francisco Bay north of the Bay Bridge. For tonight, southwest wind 5 to 10 knots. For Monday, southwest wind around 5 knots, rising to 5 to 10 knots in the afternoon. For Monday night, southwest wind 5 to 10 knots. The marine forecast for Monterey Bay: small craft advisory in effect until 9 p.m. Pacific Daylight Time this evening. For tonight, northwest wind 10 to 15 knots, becoming light and variable. Seas 4 to 5 feet. Wave detail, northwest 5 feet at 10 seconds. Patchy fog after midnight. For Monday, west wind around 5 knots, rising to 5 to 10 knots in the afternoon. Seas 4 to 5 feet. Wave detail, west 5 feet at 10 seconds. Patchy fog in the morning. For Monday night, west wind around 5 knots in the evening, becoming light and variable. Seas 3 to 4 feet. Wave detail, west 3 feet at 10 seconds. Patchy fog. The coastal waters forecast from Point Arena to Point Reyes out to 10 nautical miles. Small craft advisory in effect until 3 a.m. Pacific Daylight Time Monday. Tonight, northwest wind 20 to 25 knots, easing to 15 to 20 knots late this evening and overnight. Sea 7 to 9 feet, wave detail, northwest 8 feet at 9 seconds and southwest 2 feet at 17 seconds. Monday, northwest wind 10 to 15 knots, sea 6 to 8 feet, wave detail, northwest 7 feet at 9 seconds and southwest 2 feet at 17 seconds. Monday night, northwest wind 10 to 15 knots, easing to 5 to 10 knots after midnight. Seas 5 to 6 feet, wave detail, northwest 5 feet at 10 seconds and southwest 2 feet at 15 seconds. The coastal waters forecast from Point Arena to Point Reyes 10 to 16 nautical miles offshore. Small craft advisory in effect through Monday afternoon. Tonight, northwest wind 25 to 30 knots, easing to 20 to 25 knots after midnight. Seas 9 to 10 feet, wave detail, northwest 10 feet at 9 seconds and south 2 feet at 17 seconds. Monday, northwest wind 20 to 25 knots, easing to 15 to 20 knots in the afternoon. Seas 8 to 10 feet, wave detail, northwest 10 feet at 8 seconds and south 2 feet at 16 seconds. Monday night,
Northwest wind 15 to 20 knots, seas 6 to 7 feet, wave detail. Northwest 7 feet at 9 seconds and south 2 feet at 16 seconds. San Francisco VAR forecast. In the deep water channel, mixed seas of 5 to 7 feet at 12 seconds. Across the bar, swell can be more than twice as high across the bar than surrounding waters. Waves are also more prone to break, particularly during strong ebb currents. Maximum ebb current of 1.6 knots at 01:05 a.m. Monday and 1.7 knots at 12:54 p.m. Monday. The coastal waters forecast from Point Pinos to Point Piedras Blanc is out to 10 nautical miles. Small craft advisory in effect until 9 p.m. Pacific Daylight Time this evening. Tonight, northwest wind 20 to 25 knots, easing to 10 to 15 knots, seas 6 to 8 feet, wave detail. Northwest 7 feet at 9 seconds. Monday, northwest wind 5 to 10 knots, easing to around 5 knots in the afternoon. Seas 6 to 7 feet, wave detail. Northwest 7 feet at 10 seconds and south 2 feet at 17 seconds. Monday night. Northwest wind around 5 knots, seas 4 to 5 feet, wave detail. Northwest 5 feet at 10 seconds and south 2 feet at 16 seconds. The coastal waters forecast from Pigeon Point to Point Pinos 10 to 60 nautical miles offshore. Small craft advisory in effect through Monday morning. Tonight, northwest wind 20 to 25 knots, easing to 15 to 20 knots after midnight. Sea 7 to 10 feet, wave detail. Northwest 10 feet at 10 seconds and south 2 feet at 17 seconds. Monday, northwest wind 15 to 20 knots, easing to 10 to 15 knots in the afternoon. Sea 7 to 10 feet, wave detail. Northwest 9 feet at 10 seconds and south 2 feet at 16 seconds. Monday night. Northwest wind 5 to 10 knots, seas 5 to 7 feet, wave detail. Northwest 7 feet at 10 seconds and south 2 feet at 16 seconds. The offshore waters forecast for the following marine location: Point Arena to Pigeon Point between 60 nautical miles and 150 nautical miles offshore. Issued at 09:02 p.m. Pacific Daylight Time. Tonight, north winds 20 to 25 knots. Sea 7 to 10 feet. Monday, north to northwest winds 15 to 25 knots. Seas 8 to 10 feet. Monday night, northwest winds 15 to 20 knots. Seas 6 to 8 feet. Tuesday, northwest winds 5 to 15 knots. Seas 5 to 7 feet. Tuesday night, northwest winds 5 to 15 knots, becoming west. Seas 5 to 6 feet. Wednesday, west winds 10 to 15 knots, becoming northwest 5 to 15 knots, becoming west. Seas 5 to 6 feet. Wednesday, west winds 10 to 15 knots, becoming northwest 5 to 15 knots. Seas 5 to 7 feet. Wednesday night, northwest winds 5 to 15 knots. Seas 7 to 8 feet. Thursday, north to northwest winds 10 to 15 knots. Seas 6 to 8 feet. Thursday night, north to northwest winds 15 to 25 knots. Seas 6 to 8 feet. Friday, north winds 15 to 25 knots. Seas 6 to 9 feet. Friday night, north winds 20 to 25 knots. Seas 8 to 12 feet. The offshore waters forecast for the following marine location: Pigeon Point to Point Piedras Blanc is between 60 nautical miles and 150 nautical miles offshore. Issued at 09:02 p.m. Pacific Daylight Time. Tonight, north to northwest winds 20 to 25 knots. Seas 8 to 10 feet. Monday, north to northwest winds 15 to 25 knots. Seas 8 to 10 feet. Monday night, northwest winds 10 to 20 knots, becoming north to northwest 10 to 15 knots. Seas 7 to 8 feet. Tuesday, north to northwest winds 10 to 15 knots. Seas 6 to 7 feet. Tuesday night, northwest winds 10 to 15 knots, diminishing to 5 to 10 knots. Seas 5 to 6 feet. Wednesday,
west to northwest winds 5 to 10 knots, becoming northwest 5 to 15 knots.

small craft. Advisory in effect until 9 p.m. Pacific Daylight Time this evening. For tonight, northwest wind 15 to 20 knots, easing to 5 to 10 knots. Seas 5 to 8 feet. Wave detail, northwest 7 feet at 10 seconds. For Monday, west wind 5 to 10 knots. Seas 5 to 7 feet. Wave detail, west 7 feet at 9 seconds and southwest 2 feet at 17 seconds. Patchy fog in the morning. For Monday night, west wind around 5 knots. Seas 3 to 5 feet. Wave detail, west 4 feet at 10 seconds and southwest 2 feet at 16 seconds. Patchy fog after midnight. The coastal waters forecast from Pigeon Point to Point Pinos out to 10 nautical miles. Small craft advisory in effect until 9 p.m. Pacific Daylight Time this evening. For tonight, northwest wind 15 to 20 knots, easing to 5 to 10 knots. Seas 6 to 7 feet. Wave detail, northwest 7 feet at 10 seconds. For Monday, northwest wind around 5 knots. Seas 6 to 7 feet. Wave detail, northwest 7 feet at 10 seconds and south 2 feet at 17 seconds. For Monday night, west wind around 5 knots. Seas 4 to 5 feet. Wave detail, west 5 feet at 10 seconds and south 2 feet at 16 seconds. Patchy fog. Sunrise, sunset, and tidal information for the San Francisco Bay Area for Sunday, May 10th. The sunset tonight, 8:08 p.m. The sunrise tomorrow, 6:03 a.m. The sunset tomorrow, 8:09 p.m. Tidal data at the Golden Gate for the afternoon and evening hours today and the morning hours of tomorrow. Low tide, 12:46 p.m. at 0.32 feet. High tide, 08:07 p.m. at 4.67 feet. Low tide, 1:55 a.m. at 2.16 feet. High tide, 7:20 a.m. at 4.9 feet. Here are the buoy observations for 9 p.m. Pacific Daylight Time. An offshore buoy 6 wind south at 12 knots, pressure 1,018.4 millibars. An offshore buoy 59, winds northeast 6 knots, water temperature 61, pressure 1,022.9 millibars, sea 7 feet, every 11 seconds. At Point Arena buoy, winds north 70 knots, gusting to 21, water temperature 54, pressure 1,015.0 millibars, seas 5 feet, every 10 seconds. At buoy 13 near Bodega Bay, winds northwest at 23 knots, gusting to 27, pressure 1,012.6 millibars, swell 10 feet, every 9 seconds. At Point Reyes Wave Rider buoy, water temperature 53, seas 11 feet, every 8 seconds. At San Francisco Bar buoy, water temperature 56, seas 5 feet, every 10 seconds. At San Francisco buoy, winds northwest at 12 knots, pressure 1,013.6 millibars, swell 7 feet, every 10 seconds. At Half Moon Bay buoy, winds northwest 70 knots, water temperature 57, pressure 1,014.3 millibars, sea 7 feet, every 10 seconds. At Monterey Bay buoy, winds northwest 19 knots, gusting to 23, water temperature 56, pressure 1,014.2 millibars, sea 7 feet, every 11 seconds. At Pointer, Wave Rider buoy, water temperature 54, seas 8 feet, every 11 seconds. At Cape San Martin buoy, winds northwest 23 knots, gusting to 27, water temperature 59, pressure 1,013.8 millibars. Seas 9 feet, every 7 seconds. Synopsis for the Central California coast and bays, including the Monterey Bay, Greater Farallones, and Cordell Bank National Marine Sanctuaries: moderate seas and a fresh to strong northwest breeze with isolated near gale force gusts continuing through tonight. Wind seas late tonight across the inner waters, then across the outer waters tomorrow, becoming a moderate to fresh northwest breeze. Seas subside in response, but remain moderate with 4 to 5 foot seas by midweek.

generally gusty conditions are likely across the San Pablo and San Francisco bays where terrain promotes wind funneling. Winds increase and seas build again late Wednesday into Thursday. The marine forecast for San Pablo Bay, Suisun Bay, the West Delta, and the San Francisco Bay north of the Bay Bridge. For tonight, southwest wind 5 to 10 knots. For Monday, southwest wind around 5 knots, rising to 5 to 10 knots in the afternoon. For Monday night, southwest wind 5 to 10 knots. The marine forecast for Monterey Bay. Small craft advisory in effect until 9 p.m. Pacific Daylight Time this evening. For tonight, northwest wind 10 to 15 knots, becoming light and variable. Seas forecast 5 feet. Wave detail, northwest 5 feet at 10 seconds. Patchy fog after midnight. For Monday, west wind around 5 knots, rising to 5 to 10 knots in the afternoon. Seas forecast 5 feet. Wave detail, west 5 feet at 10 seconds. Patchy fog in the morning. For Monday night, west wind around 5 knots in the evening, becoming light and variable. Seas 3 to 4 feet. Wave detail, west 3 feet at 10 seconds. Patchy fog. The coastal waters forecast from Point Arena to Point Reyes out to 10 nautical miles. Small craft advisory in effect until 3 a.m. Pacific Daylight Time Monday. Tonight, northwest wind 20 to 25 knots, easing to 15 to 20 knots late this evening and overnight. Sea 7 to 9 feet wave detail, northwest 8 feet at 9 seconds and southwest 2 feet at 17 seconds. Monday, northwest wind 10 to 15 knots, sea 6 to 8 feet wave detail, northwest 7 feet at 9 seconds and southwest 2 feet at 17 seconds. Monday night, northwest wind 10 to 15 knots, easing to 5 to 10 knots after midnight. Seas 5 to 6 feet wave detail, northwest 5 feet at 10 seconds and southwest 2 feet at 15 seconds. The coastal waters forecast from Point Arena to Point Reyes 10 to 60 nautical miles offshore. Small craft advisory in effect through Monday afternoon. Tonight, northwest wind 25 to 30 knots, easing to 20 to 25 knots after midnight. Seas 9 to 10 feet wave detail, northwest 10 feet at 9 seconds and south 2 feet at 17 seconds. Monday, northwest wind 20 to 25 knots, easing to 15 to 20 knots in the afternoon. Seas 8 to 10 feet wave detail, northwest 10 feet at 8 seconds and south 2 feet at 16 seconds. Monday night, northwest wind 15 to 20 knots, sea 6 to 7 feet wave detail, northwest 7 feet at 9 seconds and south 2 feet at 16 seconds. San Francisco Bar forecast. In the deep water channel, mixed seas of 5 to 7 feet at 12 seconds. Across the bar, swell can be more than twice as high across the bar than surrounding waters. Waves are also more prone to break, particularly during strong ebb currents. Maximum ebb current of 1.6 knots at 01:05 a.m. Monday and 1.7 knots at 12:54 p.m. Monday. The coastal waters forecast from Point Pinos to Point Piedras Blancas out to 10 nautical miles. Small craft advisory in effect until 9 p.m. Pacific Daylight Time this evening. Tonight, northwest wind 20 to 25 knots, easing to 10 to 15 knots, sea 6 to 8 feet wave detail, northwest 7 feet at 9 seconds. Monday, northwest wind 5 to 10 knots, easing to around 5 knots in the afternoon. Sea 6 to 7 feet wave detail, northwest 7 feet at 10 seconds and south 2 feet at 17 seconds. Monday night, northwest wind around 5 knots, seas 4 to 5 feet wave detail, northwest 5 feet at 10 seconds and south 2 feet at 16 seconds. The coastal waters forecast from Pigeon Point to Point Pinos 10 to 60 nautical miles offshore. Small craft advisory in effect through Monday morning. Tonight, northwest wind 20 to 25 knots, easing to 15 to 20 knots after midnight. Sea 7 to 10 feet wave detail, northwest 10 feet at 10 seconds and south 2 feet at 17 seconds. Monday, northwest wind 15 to 20 knots, easing to 10 to 15 knots in the afternoon. Sea
7 to 10 feet wave detail. Northwest 9 feet at 10 seconds and south 2 feet at 16 seconds. Monday night. Northwest wind 5 to 10 knots, seas 5 to 7 feet wave detail. Northwest 7 feet at 10 seconds and south 2 feet at 16 seconds. The offshore waters forecast for the following marine location: Point Arena to Pigeon Point between 60 nautical miles and 150 nautical miles offshore. Issued at 09 or 2 p.m. Pacific Daylight Time. Tonight, north winds 20 to 25 knots. Seas 7 to 10 feet. Monday, north to northwest winds 15 to 25 knots. Seas 8 to 10 feet. Monday night, northwest winds 15 to 20 knots. Seas 6 to 8 feet. Tuesday, northwest winds 5 to 15 knots. Seas 5 to 7 feet. Tuesday night, northwest winds 5 to 15 knots, becoming west. Seas 5 to 6 feet. Wednesday, west winds 10 to 15 knots, becoming northwest 5 to 15 knots. Seas 5 to 7 feet. Wednesday night, northwest winds 5 to 15 knots. Seas 7 to 8 feet. Thursday, north to northwest winds 10 to 15 knots. Seas 6 to 8 feet. Thursday night, north to northwest winds 15 to 25 knots. Seas 6 to 8 feet. Friday, north winds 15 to 25 knots. Seas 6 to 9 feet. Friday night, north winds 20 to 25 knots. Seas 8 to 12 feet. The offshore waters forecast for the following marine location: Pigeon Point to Point Piedras Blancas between 60 nautical miles and 150 nautical miles offshore. Issued at 09 or 2 p.m. Pacific Daylight Time. Tonight, north to northwest winds 20 to 25 knots. Seas 8 to 10 feet. Monday, north to northwest winds 15 to 25 knots. Seas 8 to 10 feet. Monday night, northwest winds 10 to 20 knots, becoming north to northwest 10 to 15 knots. Seas 7 to 8 feet. Tuesday, north to northwest winds 10 to 15 knots. Seas 6 to 7 feet. Tuesday night, northwest winds 10 to 15 knots, diminishing to 5 to 10 knots. Seas 5 to 6 feet. Wednesday, west to northwest winds 5 to 10 knots, becoming northwest 5 to 15 knots. Seas 5 to 7 feet. Wednesday night, northwest winds 10 to 15 knots. Seas 6 to 8 feet. Thursday, northwest winds 15 to 20 knots, diminishing to 10 to 15 knots. Seas 7 to 8 feet. Thursday night, north to northwest winds 15 to 20 knots. Seas 7 to 8 feet. Friday, north to northwest winds 15 to 25 knots. Seas 7 to 9 feet. Friday night, north to northwest winds 20 to 25 knots. Seas 8 to 11 feet. The coastal waters forecast from Point Reyes to Pigeon Point out to 10 nautical miles. Small craft advisory in effect until 9 p.m. Pacific Daylight Time this evening. For tonight, northwest wind 15 to 20 knots, easing to 5 to 10 knots. Seas 5 to 8 feet. Wave detail, northwest 7 feet at 10 seconds. For Monday, west wind 5 to 10 knots. Seas 5 to 7 feet. Wave detail, west 7 feet at 9 seconds and southwest 2 feet at 17 seconds. Patchy fog in the morning. For Monday night, west wind around 5 knots. Seas 3 to 5 feet. Wave detail, west 4 feet at 10 seconds and southwest 2 feet at 16 seconds. Patchy fog after midnight. The coastal waters forecast from Pigeon Point to Point Pinos out to 10 nautical miles. Small craft advisory in effect until 9 p.m. Pacific Daylight Time this evening. For tonight, northwest wind 15 to 20 knots, easing to 5 to 10 knots. Seas 6 to 7 feet. Wave detail, northwest 7 feet at 10 seconds. For Monday, northwest wind around 5 knots.
6 to 7 feet. Wave detail, northwest 7 feet at 10 seconds and south 2 feet at 17 seconds. For Monday night, west wind around 5 knots. Seas 4 to 5 feet. Wave detail, west 5 feet at 10 seconds and south 2 feet at 16 seconds. Patchy fog. Sunrise, sunset, and tidal information for the San Francisco Bay Area for Sunday, May 10th. The sunset tonight, 8:08 p.m. The sunrise tomorrow, 6:03 a.m. The sunset tomorrow, 8:09 p.m. Tidal data at the Golden Gate for the afternoon and evening hours today and the morning hours of tomorrow. Low tide, 12:46 p.m. at 0.32 feet. High tide, 08:07 p.m. at 4.67 feet. Low tide, 1:55 a.m. at 2.16 feet. High tide, 7:20 a.m. at 4.9 feet. Here are the buoy observations for 9 p.m. Pacific Daylight Time. An offshore buoy 6 winds south at 12 knots, pressure 1,018.4 millibars. An offshore buoy 59, winds northeast 6 knots, water temperature 61, pressure 1,022.9 millibars, sea 7 feet, every 11 seconds. At Point Arena buoy, winds north 70 knots, gusting to 21, water temperature 54, pressure 1,015.0 millibars, seas 5 feet, every 10 seconds. At buoy 13 near Bodega Bay, winds northwest at 23 knots, gusting to 27, pressure 1,012.6 millibars, swell 10 feet, every 9 seconds. At Point Reyes Wave Rider buoy, water temperature 53, seas 11 feet, every 8 seconds. At San Francisco Bar buoy, water temperature 56, seas 5 feet, every 10 seconds. At San Francisco buoy, winds northwest at 12 knots, pressure 1,013.6 millibars, swell 7 feet, every 10 seconds. At Half Moon Bay buoy, winds northwest 70 knots, water temperature 57, pressure 1,014.3 millibars, sea 7 feet, every 10 seconds. At Monterey Bay buoy, winds northwest 19 knots, gusting to 23, water temperature 56, pressure 1,014.2 millibars, sea 7 feet, every 11 seconds. At Point Sur, Wave Rider buoy, water temperature 54, seas 8 feet, every 11 seconds. At Cape San Martin buoy, winds northwest 23 knots, gusting to 27, water temperature 59, pressure 1,013.8 millibars. Seas 9 feet, every 7 seconds. Synopsis for the Central California coast and bays, including the Monterey Bay, Greater Farallones, and Cordell Bank National Marine Sanctuaries: moderate seas and a fresh to strong northwest breeze with isolated near gale force gusts continuing through tonight. Wind seas late tonight across the inner waters, then across the outer waters tomorrow, becoming a moderate to fresh northwest breeze. Seas subside in response, but remain moderate with 4 to 5 foot seas. By midweek, locally gusty conditions are likely across the San Pablo and San Francisco bays, where terrain promotes wind funneling. Winds increase and seas build again late Wednesday into Thursday. The marine forecast for San Pablo Bay, Suisun Bay, the West Delta, and the San Francisco Bay north of the Bay Bridge. For tonight, southwest wind 5 to 10 knots. For Monday, southwest wind around 5 knots, rising to 5 to 10 knots in the afternoon. For Monday night, southwest wind 5 to 10 knots. You are listening to NOAA Weather Radio, WWF 64, broadcasting on a frequency of 162.45 MHz. This broadcast originates from the National Weather Service office located in Monterey, California, and serves the coastal marine waters, including San Francisco and Monterey Bay. The marine forecast for Monterey Bay: small craft advisory in effect until 9 p.m. Pacific Daylight Time this evening. For tonight, northwest wind 10 to 15 knots, becoming light and variable. Seas 4 to 5 feet. Wave detail, northwest 5 feet at 10 seconds. Patch
patchy fog after midnight. For Monday, west wind around 5 knots, rising to 5 to 10 knots in the afternoon. Seas 4 to 5 feet. Wave detail, west 5 feet at 10 seconds. Patchy fog in the morning. For Monday night, west wind around 5 knots in the evening, becoming light and variable. Seas 3 to 4 feet. Wave detail, west 3 feet at 10 seconds. Patchy fog. The coastal waters forecast from Point Arena to Point Reyes out to 10 nautical miles. Small craft advisory in effect until 3 a.m. Pacific Daylight Time Monday. Tonight, northwest wind 20 to 25 knots, easing to 15 to 20 knots late this evening and overnight. Sea 7 to 9 feet wave detail, northwest 8 feet at 9 seconds and southwest 2 feet at 17 seconds. Monday, northwest wind 10 to 15 knots, sea 6 to 8 feet wave detail, northwest 7 feet at 9 seconds and southwest 2 feet at 17 seconds. Monday night, northwest wind 10 to 15 knots, easing to 5 to 10 knots after midnight. Seas 5 to 6 feet wave detail, northwest 5 feet at 10 seconds and southwest 2 feet at 15 seconds. The coastal waters forecast from Point Arena to Point Reyes 10 to 60 nautical miles offshore. Small craft advisory in effect through Monday afternoon. Tonight, northwest wind 25 to 30 knots, easing to 20 to 25 knots after midnight. Seas 9 to 10 feet wave detail, northwest 10 feet at 9 seconds and south 2 feet at 17 seconds. Monday, northwest wind 20 to 25 knots, easing to 15 to 20 knots in the afternoon. Seas 8 to 10 feet wave detail, northwest 10 feet at 8 seconds and south 2 feet at 16 seconds. Monday night, northwest wind 15 to 20 knots, sea 6 to 7 feet wave detail, northwest 7 feet at 9 seconds and south 2 feet at 16 seconds. San Francisco Bar forecast. In the deep water channel, mixed seas of 5 to 7 feet at 12 seconds. Across the bar, swell can be more than twice as high across the bar than surrounding waters. Waves are also more prone to break, particularly during strong ebb currents. Maximum ebb current of 1.6 knots at 01:05 a.m. Monday and 1.7 knots at 12:54 p.m. Monday. The coastal waters forecast from Point Pinos to Point Piedras Blancas out to 10 nautical miles. Small craft advisory in effect until 9 p.m. Pacific Daylight Time this evening. Tonight, northwest wind 20 to 25 knots, easing to 10 to 15 knots, sea 6 to 8 feet wave detail, northwest 7 feet at 9 seconds. Monday, northwest wind 5 to 10 knots, easing to around 5 knots in the afternoon. Sea 6 to 7 feet wave detail, northwest 7 feet at 10 seconds and south 2 feet at 17 seconds. Monday night, northwest wind around 5 knots, seas 4 to 5 feet wave detail, northwest 5 feet at 10 seconds and south 2 feet at 16 seconds. The coastal waters forecast from Pigeon Point to Point Pinos 10 to 60 nautical miles offshore. Small craft advisory in effect through Monday morning. Tonight, northwest wind 20 to 25 knots, easing to 15 to 20 knots after midnight. Sea 7 to 10 feet wave detail, northwest 10 feet at 10 seconds and south 2 feet at 17 seconds. Monday, northwest wind 15 to 20 knots, easing to 10 to 15 knots in the afternoon. Sea 7 to 10 feet wave detail, northwest 9 feet at 10 seconds and south 2 feet at 16 seconds. Monday night, northwest wind 5 to 10 knots, seas 5 to 7 feet wave detail, northwest 7 feet at 10 seconds and south 2 feet at 16 seconds. The offshore waters forecast for the following marine location, Point Arena to Pigeon Point between 60 nautical miles and 150 nautical miles offshore. Issued at 09:02 p.m. Pacific Daylight Time. Tonight, north winds 20 to 25 knots. Sea 7 to 10 feet. Monday, north to northwest winds 15 to 25 knots. Seas 8 to 10 feet. Monday night, northwest winds 15 to 20 knots. Seas 6 to 8 feet. Tuesday, northwest winds 5 to 15.
15 knots. Seas 5 to 7 feet. Tuesday night, northwest winds 5 to 15 knots, becoming west. Seas 5 to 6 feet. Wednesday, west winds 10 to 15 knots, becoming northwest 5 to 15 knots. Seas 5 to 7 feet. Wednesday night, northwest winds 5 to 15 knots. Seas 7 to 8 feet. Thursday, north to northwest winds 10 to 15 knots. Seas 6 to 8 feet. Thursday night, north to northwest winds 15 to 25 knots. Seas 6 to 8 feet. Friday, north winds 15 to 25 knots. Seas 6 to 9 feet. Friday night, north winds 20 to 25 knots. Seas 8 to 12 feet. The offshore waters forecast for the following marine location: Pigeon Point to Point Piedras Blancas between 60 nautical miles and 150 nautical miles offshore. Issued at 09:02 p.m. Pacific Daylight Time. Tonight, north to northwest winds 20 to 25 knots. Seas 8 to 10 feet. Monday, north to northwest winds 15 to 25 knots. Seas 8 to 10 feet. Monday night, northwest winds 10 to 20 knots, becoming north to northwest 10 to 15 knots. Seas 7 to 8 feet. Tuesday, north to northwest winds 10 to 15 knots. Seas 6 to 7 feet. Tuesday night, northwest winds 10 to 15 knots, diminishing to 5 to 10 knots. Seas 5 to 6 feet. Wednesday, west to northwest winds 5 to 10 knots, becoming northwest 5 to 15 knots. Seas 5 to 7 feet. Wednesday night, northwest winds 10 to 15 knots. Seas 6 to 8 feet. Thursday, northwest winds 15 to 20 knots, diminishing to 10 to 15 knots. Seas 7 to 8 feet. Thursday night, north to northwest winds 15 to 20 knots. Seas 7 to 8 feet. Friday, north to northwest winds 15 to 25 knots. Seas 7 to 9 feet. Friday night, north to northwest winds 20 to 25 knots. Seas 8 to 11 feet. The coastal waters forecast from Point Reyes to Pigeon Point out to 10 nautical miles. Small craft advisory in effect until 9 p.m. Pacific Daylight Time this evening. For tonight, northwest wind 15 to 20 knots, easing to 5 to 10 knots. Seas 5 to 8 feet. Wave detail, northwest 7 feet at 10 seconds. For Monday, west wind 5 to 10 knots. Seas 5 to 7 feet. Wave detail, west 7 feet at 9 seconds and southwest 2 feet at 17 seconds. Patchy fog in the morning. For Monday night, west wind around 5 knots. Seas 3 to 5 feet. Wave detail, west 4 feet at 10 seconds and southwest 2 feet at 16 seconds. Patchy fog after midnight. The coastal waters forecast from Pigeon Point to Point Pinos out to 10 nautical miles. Small craft advisory in effect until 9 p.m. Pacific Daylight Time this evening. For tonight, northwest wind 15 to 20 knots, easing to 5 to 10 knots. Seas 6 to 7 feet. Wave detail, northwest 7 feet at 10 seconds. For Monday, northwest wind around 5 knots. Seas 6 to 7 feet. Wave detail, northwest 7 feet at 10 seconds and south 2 feet at 17 seconds. For Monday night, west wind around 5 knots. Seas 4 to 5 feet. Wave detail, west 5 feet at 10 seconds and south 2 feet at 16 seconds. Patchy fog. Semi-sunset and tidal information for the San Francisco Bay Area for Sunday, May 10th. The sunset tonight, 8:08 p.m. The sunrise tomorrow, 6:03 a.m. The sunset tomorrow, 8:09 p.m. Tidal data at the Golden Gate for the afternoon and evening hours today and the morning hours of tomorrow. Low tide, 12:46 p.m. at 0.32 feet. High tide, 08:07 p.m.

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Here are the buoy observations for 10 p.m. Pacific Daylight Time. An offshore buoy 6, wind south at 12 knots, pressure 1,018.4 millibars. An offshore buoy 59, winds northeast at 6 knots, water temperature 61, pressure 1,023.1 millibars. At buoy 14 near Point Arena, winds northwest at 23 knots, gusting to 29, water temperature 54, pressure 1,014.7 millibars. At buoy 13 near Bodega Bay, winds northwest at 21 knots, gusting to 25, pressure 1,013.0 millibars. At Point Reyes Wave Rider buoy, water temperature 53, seas 12 feet every 7 seconds. At San Francisco Bar buoy, water temperature 56, seas 6 feet every 11 seconds. At San Francisco buoy, winds west 10 knots, water temperature 53, pressure 1,014.0 millibars, sea 7 feet every 9 seconds. At Half Moon Bay buoy, winds northwest 16 knots, water temperature 57, pressure 1,014.5 millibars, sea 7 feet every 8 seconds. At Monterey buoy, winds northwest at 19 knots, gusting to 25, water temperature 56, pressure 1,014.6 millibars. At Pointer, Wave Rider buoy, water temperature 54, seas 8 feet every 11 seconds. At Cape San Martin buoy, winds northwest at 21 knots, gusting to 27, water temperature 59, pressure 1,014.2 millibars. Synopsis for the Central California coast and bays, including the Monterey Bay, Greater Farallon, and Cordell Bank National Marine Sanctuaries: moderate seas and a fresh to strong northwest breeze with isolated near gale force gusts continuing through tonight. Wind seas late tonight across the inner waters, then across the outer waters tomorrow, becoming a moderate to fresh northwest breeze. Seas subside in response, but remain moderate with 4 to 5 foot seas. By midweek, locally gusty conditions are likely across the San Pablo and San Francisco bays, where terrain promotes wind funneling. Winds increase and seas build again late Wednesday into Thursday. The marine forecast for San Pablo Bay, Suisun Bay, the West Delta, and the San Francisco Bay north of the Bay Bridge. For tonight, southwest wind 5 to 10 knots. For Monday, southwest wind around 5 knots, rising to 5 to 10 knots in the afternoon. For Monday night, southwest wind 5 to 10 knots. The marine forecast for Monterey Bay: small craft advisory in effect until 9 p.m. Pacific Daylight Time this evening. For tonight, northwest wind 10 to 15 knots, becoming light and variable. Seas 4 to 5 feet. Wave detail, northwest 5 feet at 10 seconds. Patchy fog after midnight. For Monday, west wind around 5 knots, rising to 5 to 10 knots in the afternoon. Seas 4 to 5 feet. Wave detail, west 5 feet at 10 seconds. Patchy fog in the morning. For Monday night, west wind around 5 knots in the evening, becoming light and variable. Seas 3 to 4 feet. Wave detail, west 3 feet at 10 seconds. Patchy fog. The coastal waters forecast from Point Arena to Point Reyes out to 10 nautical miles. Small craft advisory in effect until 3 a.m. Pacific Daylight Time Monday. Tonight, northwest wind 20 to 25 knots, easing to 15 to 20 knots late this evening and overnight. Sea 7 to 9 feet, wave detail, northwest 8 feet at 9 seconds and southwest 2 feet at 17 seconds. Monday, northwest wind 10 to 15 knots, sea 6 to 8 feet, wave detail, northwest 7 feet at 9 seconds and southwest 2 feet at 17 seconds. Monday night, northwest wind 10 to 15 knots, easing to 5 to 10 knots after midnight. Seas 5 to 6 feet, wave detail, northwest 5 feet at 10 seconds and southwest 2 feet at 15 seconds. The coastal waters forecast from Point Arena to Point Reyes 10 to 16 nautical
offshore. Small craft advisory in effect through Monday afternoon. Tonight, northwest wind 25 to 30 knots, easing to 20 to 25 knots after midnight. Seas 9 to 10 feet wave detail, northwest 10 feet at 9 seconds and south 2 feet at 17 seconds. Monday, northwest wind 20 to 25 knots, easing to 15 to 20 knots in the afternoon. Seas 8 to 10 feet wave detail, northwest 10 feet at 8 seconds and south 2 feet at 16 seconds. Monday night, northwest wind 15 to 20 knots, seas 6 to 7 feet wave detail, northwest 7 feet at 9 seconds and south 2 feet at 16 seconds. San Francisco Bar forecast. In the deep water channel, mixed seas of 5 to 7 feet at 12 seconds. Across the bar, swell can be more than twice as high across the bar than surrounding waters. Waves are also more prone to break, particularly during strong ebb currents. Maximum ebb current of 1.6 knots at 01:05 a.m. Monday and 1.7 knots at 12:54 p.m. Monday. The coastal waters forecast from Point Pinos to Point Piedras Blanc is out to 10 nautical miles. Small craft advisory in effect until 9 p.m. Pacific Daylight Time this evening. Tonight, northwest wind 20 to 25 knots, easing to 10 to 15 knots, seas 6 to 8 feet wave detail, northwest 7 feet at 9 seconds. Monday, northwest wind 5 to 10 knots, easing to around 5 knots in the afternoon. Seas 6 to 7 feet wave detail, northwest 7 feet at 10 seconds and south 2 feet at 17 seconds. Monday night, northwest wind around 5 knots, seas 4 to 5 feet wave detail, northwest 5 feet at 10 seconds and south 2 feet at 16 seconds. The coastal waters forecast from Pigeon Point to Point Pinos 10 to 60 nautical miles offshore. Small craft advisory in effect through Monday morning. Tonight, northwest wind 20 to 25 knots, easing to 15 to 20 knots after midnight. Seas 7 to 10 feet wave detail, northwest 10 feet at 10 seconds and south 2 feet at 17 seconds. Monday, northwest wind 15 to 20 knots, easing to 10 to 15 knots in the afternoon. Seas 7 to 10 feet wave detail, northwest 9 feet at 10 seconds and south 2 feet at 16 seconds. Monday night, northwest wind 5 to 10 knots, seas 5 to 7 feet wave detail, northwest 7 feet at 10 seconds and south 2 feet at 16 seconds. The offshore waters forecast for the following marine location, Point Arena to Pigeon Point between 60 nautical miles and 150 nautical miles offshore. Issued at 09 or 2 p.m. Pacific Daylight Time. Tonight, north winds 20 to 25 knots. Seas 7 to 10 feet. Monday, north to northwest winds 15 to 25 knots. Seas 8 to 10 feet. Monday night, northwest winds 15 to 20 knots. Seas 6 to 8 feet. Tuesday, northwest winds 5 to 15 knots. Seas 5 to 7 feet. Tuesday night, northwest winds 5 to 15 knots, becoming west. Seas 5 to 6 feet. Wednesday, west winds 10 to 15 knots, becoming northwest 5 to 15 knots. Seas 5 to 7 feet. Wednesday night, northwest winds 5 to 15 knots. Seas 7 to 8 feet. Thursday, north to northwest winds 10 to 15 knots. Seas 6 to 8 feet. Thursday night, north to northwest winds 15 to 25 knots. Seas 6 to 8 feet. Friday, north winds 15 to 25 knots. Seas 6 to 9 feet. Friday night, north winds 20 to 25 knots. Seas 8 to 12 feet. The offshore waters forecast for the following marine location, Pigeon Point to Point Piedras Blanc is between 60 nautical miles and 150 nautical miles offshore. Issued at 09 or 2 p.m. Pacific Daylight Time. Tonight, north to northwest winds 20 to 25 knots. Seas 8 to 10 feet. Monday, north to northwest winds 15 to 25 knots. Seas 8 to 10 feet. Monday night, northwest winds 10 to 20 knots, becoming north to northwest.
southwest 10 to 15 knots. Sea 7 to 8 feet. Tuesday, north to northwest winds 10 to 15 knots. Sea 6 to 7 feet. Tuesday night, northwest winds 10 to 15 knots, diminishing to 5 to 10 knots. Seas 5 to 6 feet. Wednesday, west to northwest winds 5 to 10 knots, becoming northwest 5 to 15 knots. Seas 5 to 7 feet. Wednesday night, northwest winds 10 to 15 knots. Seas 6 to 8 feet. Thursday, northwest winds 15 to 20 knots, diminishing to 10 to 15 knots. Seas 7 to 8 feet. Thursday night, north to northwest winds 15 to 20 knots. Seas 7 to 8 feet. Friday, north to northwest winds 15 to 25 knots. Seas 7 to 9 feet. Friday night, north to northwest winds 20 to 25 knots. Seas 8 to 11 feet. The coastal waters forecast from Point Reyes to Pigeon Point out to 10 nautical miles. Small craft advisory in effect until 9 p.m. Pacific Daylight Time this evening. For tonight, northwest wind 15 to 20 knots, easing to 5 to 10 knots. Seas 5 to 8 feet. Wave detail, northwest 7 feet at 10 seconds. For Monday, west wind 5 to 10 knots. Seas 5 to 7 feet. Wave detail, west 7 feet at 9 seconds and southwest 2 feet at 17 seconds. Patchy fog in the morning. For Monday night, west wind around 5 knots. Seas 3 to 5 feet. Wave detail, west 4 feet at 10 seconds and southwest 2 feet at 16 seconds. Patchy fog after midnight. The coastal waters forecast from Pigeon Point to Point Pinos out to 10 nautical miles. Small craft advisory in effect until 9 p.m. Pacific Daylight Time this evening. For tonight, northwest wind 15 to 20 knots, easing to 5 to 10 knots. Sea 6 to 7 feet. Wave detail, northwest 7 feet at 10 seconds. For Monday, northwest wind around 5 knots. Seas 6 to 7 feet. Wave detail, northwest 7 feet at 10 seconds and south 2 feet at 17 seconds. For Monday night, west wind around 5 knots. Seas 4 to 5 feet. Wave detail, west 5 feet at 10 seconds and south 2 feet at 16 seconds. Patchy fog. Sunrise, sunset, and tidal information for the San Francisco Bay Area for Sunday, May 10th. The sunset tonight, 8:08 p.m. The sunrise tomorrow, 6:03 a.m. The sunset tomorrow, 8:09 p.m. Tidal data at the Golden Gate for the afternoon and evening hours today and the morning hours of tomorrow. Low tide, 12:46 p.m. at 0.32 feet. High tide, 08:07 p.m. at 4.67 feet. Low tide, 1:55 a.m. at 2.16 feet. High tide, 7:20 a.m. at 4.9 feet. Here are the buoy observations for 10 p.m. Pacific Daylight Time. An offshore buoy 6 wind south at 12 knots, pressure 1,018.4 millibars. An offshore buoy 59 winds northeast at 6 knots, water temperature 61, pressure 1,023.1 millibars. At buoy 14 near Point Arena, winds northwest at 23 knots, gusting to 29, water temperature 54, pressure 1,014.7 millibars. At buoy 13 near Bodega Bay, winds northwest at 21 knots, gusting to 25, pressure 1,013.0 millibars. At Point Reyes Wave Rider buoy, water temperature 53, seas 12 feet every 7 seconds. At San Francisco Bar buoy, water temperature 56, seas 6 feet every 11 seconds. At San Francisco buoy, winds west 10 knots, water temperature 53, pressure 1,014.0 millibars, seas 7 feet every 9 seconds. At Half Moon Bay buoy, winds northwest 16 knots, water temperature 57, pressure 1,014.5 millibars, seas 7 feet every
seconds. At Monterey Bay Buoy, winds northwest 19 knots, gusting to 23, water temperature 56, pressure 1,014.7 millibars, sea 7 feet, every 10 seconds. Head point, sir. Wave rider buoy water temperature 54, seas 8 feet, every 11 seconds. At Cape San Martin buoy, winds northwest 23 knots, gusting to 27, water temperature 59, pressure 1,014.3 millibars. Seas 8 feet, every 11 seconds. Synopsis for the Central California coast and bays, including the Monterey Bay, Greater Farallones, and Cordell Bank National Marine Sanctuaries: moderate seas and a fresh to strong northwest breeze with isolated near gale force gusts continuing through tonight. Wind seas late tonight across the inner waters, then across the outer waters tomorrow, becoming a moderate to fresh northwest breeze. Seas subside in response, but remain moderate with 4 to 5 foot seas. By midweek, locally gusty conditions are likely across the San Pablo and San Francisco bays, where terrain promotes wind funneling. Winds increase and seas build again late Wednesday into Thursday. The marine forecast for San Pablo Bay, Susum Bay, the West Delta, and the San Francisco Bay north of the Bay Bridge. For tonight, southwest wind 5 to 10 knots. For Monday, southwest wind around 5 knots, rising to 5 to 10 knots in the afternoon. For Monday night, southwest wind 5 to 10 knots. The marine forecast for Monterey Bay. Small craft advisory in effect until 9 p.m. Pacific Daylight Time this evening. For tonight, northwest wind 10 to 15 knots, becoming light and variable. Seas 4 to 5 feet. Wave detail, northwest 5 feet at 10 seconds. Patchy fog after midnight. For Monday, west wind around 5 knots, rising to 5 to 10 knots in the afternoon. Seas 4 to 5 feet. Wave detail, west 5 feet at 10 seconds. Patchy fog in the morning. For Monday night, west wind around 5 knots in the evening, becoming light and variable. Seas 3 to 4 feet. Wave detail, west 3 feet at 10 seconds. Patchy fog. The coastal waters forecast from Point Arena to Point Reyes out to 10 nautical miles. Small craft advisory in effect until 3 a.m. Pacific Daylight Time Monday. Tonight, northwest wind 20 to 25 knots, easing to 15 to 20 knots late this evening and overnight. Sea 7 to 9 feet wave detail, northwest 8 feet at 9 seconds and southwest 2 feet at 17 seconds. Monday, northwest wind 10 to 15 knots, sea 6 to 8 feet wave detail, northwest 7 feet at 9 seconds and southwest 2 feet at 17 seconds. Monday night, northwest wind 10 to 15 knots, easing to 5 to 10 knots after midnight. Seas 5 to 6 feet wave detail, northwest 5 feet at 10 seconds and southwest 2 feet at 15 seconds. The coastal waters forecast from Point Arena to Point Reyes 10 to 60 nautical miles offshore. Small craft advisory in effect through Monday afternoon. Tonight, northwest wind 25 to 30 knots, easing to 20 to 25 knots after midnight. Seas 9 to 10 feet wave detail, northwest 10 feet at 9 seconds and south 2 feet at 17 seconds. Monday, northwest wind 20 to 25 knots, easing to 15 to 20 knots in the afternoon. Seas 8 to 10 feet wave detail, northwest 10 feet at 8 seconds and south 2 feet at 16 seconds. Monday night, northwest wind 15 to 20 knots, sea 6 to 7 feet wave detail, northwest 7 feet at 9 seconds and south 2 feet at 16 seconds. 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This broadcast originates from the National Weather Service office located in Monterey, California, and serves the coastal marine waters, including San Francisco and Monterey Bay. San Francisco Bar forecast. In the deep water channel, mixed seas of 5 to 7 feet at 12 seconds. Across the bar, swell can be more than twice as high across the bar than surrounding waters. Waves are also more prone to break.

particularly during strong ebb currents. Maximum ebb current of 1.6 knots at 01:05 a.m. Monday and 1.7 knots at 12:54 p.m. Monday. The coastal waters forecast from Point Pinos to Point Piedras blunts out to 10 nautical miles. Small craft advisory in effect until 9 p.m. Pacific Daylight Time this evening. Tonight, northwest wind 20 to 25 knots, easing to 10 to 15 knots, sea 6 to 8 feet wave detail, northwest 7 feet at 9 seconds. Monday, northwest wind 5 to 10 knots, easing to around 5 knots in the afternoon. Sea 6 to 7 feet wave detail, northwest 7 feet at 10 seconds and south 2 feet at 17 seconds. Monday night, northwest wind around 5 knots, seas 4 to 5 feet wave detail, northwest 5 feet at 10 seconds and south 2 feet at 16 seconds. The coastal waters forecast from Pigeon Point to Point Pinos 10 to 60 nautical miles offshore. Small craft advisory in effect through Monday morning. Tonight, northwest wind 20 to 25 knots, easing to 15 to 20 knots after midnight. Sea 7 to 10 feet wave detail, northwest 10 feet at 10 seconds and south 2 feet at 17 seconds. Monday, northwest wind 15 to 20 knots, easing to 10 to 15 knots in the afternoon. Sea 7 to 10 feet wave detail, northwest 9 feet at 10 seconds and south 2 feet at 16 seconds. Monday night, northwest wind 5 to 10 knots, seas 5 to 7 feet wave detail, northwest 7 feet at 10 seconds and south 2 feet at 16 seconds. The offshore waters forecast for the following marine location: Point Arena to Pigeon Point between 60 nautical miles and 150 nautical miles offshore. Issued at 09 or 2 p.m. Pacific Daylight Time. Tonight, north winds 20 to 25 knots. Sea 7 to 10 feet. Monday, north to northwest winds 15 to 25 knots. Seas 8 to 10 feet. Monday night, northwest winds 15 to 20 knots. Sea 6 to 8 feet. Tuesday, northwest wind 5 to 15 knots. Seas 5 to 7 feet. Tuesday night, northwest wind 5 to 15 knots, becoming west. Seas 5 to 6 feet. Wednesday, west winds 10 to 15 knots, becoming northwest 5 to 15 knots. Seas 5 to 7 feet. Wednesday night, northwest winds 5 to 15 knots. Seas 7 to 8 feet. Thursday, north to northwest winds 10 to 15 knots. Seas 6 to 8 feet. Thursday night, north to northwest winds 15 to 25 knots. Seas 6 to 8 feet. Friday, north winds 15 to 25 knots. Seas 6 to 9 feet. Friday night, north winds 20 to 25 knots. Seas 8 to 12 feet. The offshore waters forecast for the following marine location: Pigeon Point to Point Piedras Blancas between 60 nautical miles and 150 nautical miles offshore. Issued at 09 or 2 p.m. Pacific Daylight Time. Tonight, north to northwest winds 20 to 25 knots. Seas 8 to 10 feet. Monday, north to northwest winds 15 to 25 knots. Seas 8 to 10 feet. Monday night, northwest winds 10 to 20 knots, becoming north to northwest 10 to 15 knots. Seas 7 to 8 feet. Tuesday, north to northwest winds 10 to 15 knots. Seas 6 to 7 feet. Tuesday night, northwest winds 10 to 15 knots, diminishing to 5 to 10 knots. Seas 5 to 6 feet. Wednesday, west to northwest winds 5 to 10 knots, becoming northwest 5 to 15 knots. Seas 5 to 7 feet. Wednesday night, northwest winds 10 to 15 knots. Seas 6 to 8 feet. Thursday, northwest winds 15 to 20 knots, diminishing to 10 to 15 knots. Seas 7 to 8 feet. Thursday night, north to northwest winds 15 to 20 knots. Seas 7 to 8 feet. Friday, north to northwest winds 15 to 25 knots. Seas 7 to 9 feet. Friday night, north to northwest.

Winds 20 to 25 knots. Seas 8 to 11 feet. The coastal waters forecast from Point Reyes to Pigeon Point out to 10 nautical miles. Small craft advisory in effect until 9 p.m. Pacific Daylight Time this evening. For tonight, northwest wind 15 to 20 knots, easing to 5 to 10 knots. Seas 5 to 8 feet. Wave detail, northwest 7 feet at 10 seconds. For Monday, west wind 5 to 10 knots. Seas 5 to 7 feet. Wave detail, west 7 feet at 9 seconds and southwest 2 feet at 17 seconds. Patchy fog in the morning. For Monday night, west wind around 5 knots. Seas 3 to 5 feet. Wave detail, west 4 feet at 10 seconds and southwest 2 feet at 16 seconds. Patchy fog after midnight. The coastal waters forecast from Pigeon Point to Point Pinos out to 10 nautical miles. Small craft advisory in effect until 9 p.m. Pacific Daylight Time this evening. For tonight, northwest wind 15 to 20 knots, easing to 5 to 10 knots. Seas 6 to 7 feet. Wave detail, northwest 7 feet at 10 seconds. For Monday, northwest wind around 5 knots. Seas 6 to 7 feet. Wave detail, northwest 7 feet at 10 seconds and south 2 feet at 17 seconds. For Monday night, west wind around 5 knots. Seas 4 to 5 feet. Wave detail, west 5 feet at 10 seconds and south 2 feet at 16 seconds. Patchy fog. Sunrise, sunset, and tidal information for the San Francisco Bay Area for Sunday, May 10th. The sunset tonight, 8:08 p.m. The sunrise tomorrow, 6:03 a.m. The sunset tomorrow, 8:09 p.m. Tidal data at the Golden Gate for the afternoon and evening hours today and the morning hours of tomorrow. Low tide, 12:46 p.m. at 0.32 feet. High tide, 08:07 p.m. at 4.67 feet. Low tide. High tide, 08:07 p.m. at 4.67 feet. Low tide, 1:55 a.m. at 2.16 feet. High tide, 7:20 a.m. at 4.9 feet. Here are the buoy observations for 10 p.m. Pacific Daylight Time. An offshore buoy 6, wind south at 12 knots, pressure 1,018.4 millibars. An offshore buoy 59, winds northeast at 6 knots, water temperature 61, pressure 1,023.1 millibars. At buoy 14 near Point Arena, winds northwest at 23 knots, gusting to 29, water temperature 54, pressure 1,014.7 millibars. At buoy 13 near Bodega Bay, winds northwest at 21 knots, gusting to 25, pressure 1,013.0 millibars. At Point Reyes Wave Rider buoy, water temperature 53, seas 12 feet every 7 seconds. At San Francisco Bar buoy, water temperature 56, seas 6 feet every 11 seconds. At San Francisco buoy, winds west 10 knots, water temperature 53, pressure 1,014.0 millibars, seas 7 feet every 9 seconds. At Half Moon Bay buoy, winds northwest 16 knots, water temperature 57, pressure 1,014.5 millibars, seas 7 feet every 8 seconds. At Monterey Bay buoy, winds northwest 19 knots, gusting to 23, water temperature 56, pressure 1,014.7 millibars, seas 7 feet every 10 seconds. At Pointer, Wave Rider buoy, water temperature 54, seas 8 feet every 11 seconds. At Cape San Martin buoy, winds northwest 23 knots, gusting to 27, water temperature 59, pressure 1,014.3 millibars. Seas 8 feet every 11 seconds. Synopsis for the Central California coast and bays, including the Monterey Bay, Greater Farallones, and Cordell Bank National Marine Sanctuaries: moderate seas and a fresh to strong northwest breeze with isolated near gale force gusts continuing through tonight. Wind seas late tonight across

knots in the afternoon. For Monday night, southwest wind 5 to 10 knots. The marine forecast for Monterey Bay. Small craft advisory in effect until 9 p.m. Pacific Daylight Time this evening. For tonight, northwest wind 10 to 15 knots, becoming light and variable. Seas 4 to 5 feet. Wave detail, northwest 5 feet at 10 seconds. Patchy fog after midnight. For Monday, west wind around 5 knots, rising to 5 to 10 knots in the afternoon. Seas 4 to 5 feet. Wave detail, west 5 feet at 10 seconds. Patchy fog in the morning. For Monday night, west wind around 5 knots in the evening, becoming light and variable. Seas 3 to 4 feet. Wave detail, west 3 feet at 10 seconds. Patchy fog. The coastal waters forecast from Point Arena to Point Reyes out to 10 nautical miles. Small craft advisory in effect until 3 a.m. Pacific Daylight Time Monday. Tonight, northwest wind 20 to 25 knots, easing to 15 to 20 knots late this evening and overnight. Sea 7 to 9 feet wave detail, northwest 8 feet at 9 seconds and southwest 2 feet at 17 seconds. Monday, northwest wind 10 to 15 knots, sea 6 to 8 feet wave detail, northwest 7 feet at 9 seconds and southwest 2 feet at 17 seconds. Monday night, northwest wind 10 to 15 knots, easing to 5 to 10 knots after midnight. Seas 5 to 6 feet wave detail, northwest 5 feet at 10 seconds and southwest 2 feet at 15 seconds. The coastal waters forecast from Point Arena to Point Reyes 10 to 60 nautical miles offshore. Small craft advisory in effect through Monday afternoon. Tonight, northwest wind 25 to 30 knots, easing to 20 to 25 knots after midnight. Seas 9 to 10 feet wave detail, northwest 10 feet at 9 seconds and south 2 feet at 17 seconds. Monday, northwest wind 20 to 25 knots, easing to 15 to 20 knots in the afternoon. Seas 8 to 10 feet wave detail, northwest 10 feet at 8 seconds and south 2 feet at 16 seconds. Monday night, northwest wind 15 to 20 knots, sea 6 to 7 feet wave detail, northwest 7 feet at 9 seconds and south 2 feet at 16 seconds. San Francisco Bar forecast. In the deep water channel, mixed seas of 5 to 7 feet at 12 seconds. Across the bar, swell can be more than twice as high across the bar than surrounding waters. Waves are also more prone to break, particularly during strong ebb currents. Maximum ebb current of 1.6 knots at 01:05 a.m. Monday and 1.7 knots at 12:54 p.m. Monday. The coastal waters forecast from Point Pinos to Point Piedras Blancas out to 10 nautical miles. Small craft advisory in effect until 9 p.m. Pacific Daylight Time this evening. Tonight, northwest wind 20 to 25 knots, easing to 10 to 15 knots, sea 6 to 8 feet wave detail, northwest 7 feet at 9 seconds. Monday, northwest wind 5 to 10 knots, easing to around 5 knots in the afternoon. Sea 6 to 7 feet wave detail, northwest 7 feet at 10 seconds and south 2 feet at 17 seconds. Monday night. Northwest wind around 5 knots, seas 4 to 5 feet wave detail, northwest 5 feet at 10 seconds and south 2 feet at 16 seconds. The coastal waters forecast from Pigeon Point to Point Pinos 10 to 60 nautical miles offshore. Small craft advisory in effect through Monday morning. Tonight, northwest wind 20 to 25 knots, easing to 15 to 20 knots after midnight. Sea 7 to 10 feet wave detail, northwest 10 feet at 10 seconds and south 2 feet at 17 seconds. Monday, northwest wind 15 to 20 knots, easing to 10 to 15 knots in the afternoon. Sea 7 to 10 feet wave detail, northwest 9 feet at 10 seconds and south 2 feet at 16 seconds. Monday night. Northwest wind 5 to 10 knots, seas 5 to 7 feet wave detail, northwest 7 feet at 10 seconds and south 2 feet at 16 seconds. The offshore waters forecast for the following marine location, Point Arena to Pigeon Point between 60 nautical miles and 150 nautical miles.

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Issued at 09:02 p.m. Pacific Daylight Time. Tonight, north winds 20 to 25 knots. Seas 7 to 10 feet. Monday, north to northwest winds 15 to 25 knots. Seas 8 to 10 feet. Monday night, northwest winds 15 to 20 knots. Seas 6 to 8 feet. Tuesday, northwest winds 5 to 15 knots. Seas 5 to 7 feet. Tuesday night, northwest winds 5 to 15 knots, becoming west. Seas 5 to 6 feet. Wednesday, west winds 10 to 15 knots, becoming northwest 5 to 15 knots. Seas 5 to 7 feet. Wednesday night, northwest winds 5 to 15 knots. Seas 7 to 8 feet. Thursday, north to northwest winds 10 to 15 knots. Seas 6 to 8 feet. Thursday night, north to northwest winds 15 to 25 knots. Seas 6 to 8 feet. Friday, north winds 15 to 25 knots. Seas 6 to 9 feet. Friday night, north winds 20 to 25 knots. Seas 8 to 12 feet. The offshore waters forecast for the following marine location: Pigeon Point to Point Piedras Blancas between 60 nautical miles and 150 nautical miles offshore. Issued at 09:02 p.m. Pacific Daylight Time. Tonight, north to northwest winds 20 to 25 knots. Seas 8 to 10 feet. Monday, north to northwest winds 15 to 25 knots. Seas 8 to 10 feet. Monday night, northwest winds 10 to 20 knots, becoming north to northwest 10 to 15 knots. Seas 7 to 8 feet. Tuesday, north to northwest winds 10 to 15 knots. Seas 6 to 7 feet. Tuesday night, northwest winds 10 to 15 knots, diminishing to 5 to 10 knots. Seas 5 to 6 feet. Wednesday, west to northwest winds 5 to 10 knots, becoming northwest 5 to 15 knots. Seas 5 to 7 feet. Wednesday night, northwest winds 10 to 15 knots. Seas 6 to 8 feet. Thursday, northwest winds 15 to 20 knots, diminishing to 10 to 15 knots. Seas 7 to 8 feet. Thursday night, north to northwest winds 15 to 20 knots. Seas 7 to 8 feet. Friday, north to northwest winds 15 to 25 knots. Seas 7 to 9 feet. Friday night, north to northwest winds 20 to 25 knots. Seas 8 to 11 feet. The coastal waters forecast from Point Reyes to Pigeon Point out to 10 nautical miles. Small craft advisory in effect until 9 p.m. Pacific Daylight Time this evening. For tonight, northwest wind 15 to 20 knots, easing to 5 to 10 knots. Seas 5 to 8 feet. Wave detail, northwest 7 feet at 10 seconds. For Monday, west wind 5 to 10 knots. Seas 5 to 7 feet. Wave detail, west 7 feet at 9 seconds and southwest 2 feet at 17 seconds. Patchy fog in the morning. For Monday night, west wind around 5 knots. Seas 3 to 5 feet. Wave detail, west 4 feet at 10 seconds and southwest 2 feet at 16 seconds. Patchy fog after midnight. The coastal waters forecast from Pigeon Point to Point Pinos out to 10 nautical miles. Small craft advisory in effect until 9 p.m. Pacific Daylight Time this evening. For tonight, northwest wind 15 to 20 knots, easing to 5 to 10 knots. Seas 6 to 7 feet. Wave detail, northwest 7 feet at 10 seconds. For Monday, northwest wind around 5 knots. Seas 6 to 7 feet. Wave detail, northwest 7 feet at 10 seconds and south 2 feet at 17 seconds. For Monday night, west wind around 5 knots. Seas 4 to 5 feet. Wave detail, west 5 feet at 10 seconds and south 2 feet at 16 seconds. Patchy fog. Sunrise, sunset, and tidal information for the San Francisco Bay Area for
May 10th. The sunset tonight, 8:08 p.m. The sunrise tomorrow, 6:03 a.m. The sunset tomorrow, 8:09 p.m. Tidal data hit the Golden Gate for the afternoon and evening hours today and the morning hours of tomorrow. Low tide, 12:46 p.m. at 0.32 feet. High tide, 08:07 p.m. at 4.67 feet. Low tide, 1:55 a.m. at 2.16 feet. High tide, 7:20 a.m. at 4.9 feet. Here are the buoy observations for 10 p.m. Pacific Daylight Time. An offshore buoy 6 winds south at 12 knots, pressure 1,018.4 millibars. An offshore buoy 59 winds northeast at 6 knots, water temperature 61, pressure 1,023.1 millibars. A buoy 14 near Point Arena winds northwest at 23 knots, gusting to 29, water temperature 54, pressure 1,014.7 millibars. A buoy 13 near Bodega Bay winds northwest at 21 knots, gusting to 25, pressure 1,013.0 millibars. At Point Reyes Wave Rider buoy water temperature 53, seas 12 feet every 7 seconds. At San Francisco Bar buoy water temperature 56, seas 6 feet every 11 seconds. At San Francisco buoy winds west 10 knots, water temperature 53, pressure 1,014.0 millibars, seas 7 feet every 9 seconds. At Half Moon Bay buoy winds northwest 16 knots, water temperature 57, pressure 1,014.5 millibars, seas 7 feet every 8 seconds. At Monterey Bay buoy winds northwest 19 knots, gusting to 23, water temperature 56, pressure 1,014.7 millibars, seas 7 feet every 10 seconds. At Pointer, Wave Rider buoy water temperature 54, seas 8 feet every 11 seconds. At Cape San Martin buoy winds northwest 23 knots, gusting to 27, water temperature 59, pressure 1,014.3 millibars. Seas 8 feet every 11 seconds. Synopsis for the Central California coast and bays, including the Monterey Bay, Greater Farallones, and Cordell Bank National Marine Sanctuaries, moderate seas and a fresh to strong northwest breeze with isolated near gale force gusts continuing through tonight. Wind seas late tonight across the inner waters, then across the outer waters tomorrow, becoming a moderate to fresh northwest breeze. Seas subside in response, but remain moderate with 4 to 5 foot seas. By midweek, locally gusty conditions are likely across the San Pablo and San Francisco bays where terrain promotes wind funneling. Winds increase and seas build again late Wednesday into Thursday. The marine forecast for San Pablo Bay, Suisun Bay, the West Delta, and the San Francisco Bay north of the Bay Bridge. For tonight, southwest wind 5 to 10 knots. For Monday, southwest wind around 5 knots, rising to 5 to 10 knots in the afternoon. For Monday night, southwest wind 5 to 10 knots. The marine forecast for Monterey Bay. Small craft advisory in effect until 9 p.m. Pacific Daylight Time this evening. For tonight, northwest wind 10 to 15 knots, becoming light and variable. Seas 4 to 5 feet. Wave detail, northwest 5 feet at 10 seconds. Patchy fog after midnight. For Monday, west wind around 5 knots, rising to 5 to 10 knots in the afternoon. Seas 4 to 5 feet. Wave detail, west 5 feet at 10 seconds. Patchy fog in the morning. For Monday night, west wind around 5 knots in the evening, becoming light and variable. Seas 3 to 4 feet. Wave detail, west 3 feet at 10 seconds. Patchy fog. The coastal waters forecast from Point Arena to Point Reyes out to 10 nautical miles. Small craft advisory in effect until 3 a.m. Pacific Daylight Time Monday. Tonight, northwest wind 20 to 25 knots, easing to 15 to 20 knots late this evening and overnight. Sea 7 to 9 feet, wave detail, northwest 8 feet at 9 seconds.

southwest 2 feet at 17 seconds. Monday, northwest wind 10 to 15 knots, sea 6 to 8 feet, wave detail. Northwest 7 feet at 9 seconds and southwest 2 feet at 17 seconds. Monday night, northwest wind 10 to 15 knots, easing to 5 to 10 knots after midnight. Seas 5 to 6 feet, wave detail. Northwest 5 feet at 10 seconds and southwest 2 feet at 15 seconds. The coastal waters forecast from Point Arena to Point Reyes 10 to 60 nautical miles offshore. Small craft advisory in effect through Monday afternoon. Tonight, northwest wind 25 to 30 knots, easing to 20 to 25 knots after midnight. Seas 9 to 10 feet, wave detail. Northwest 10 feet at 9 seconds and south 2 feet at 17 seconds. Monday, northwest wind 20 to 25 knots, easing to 15 to 20 knots in the afternoon. Seas 8 to 10 feet, wave detail. Northwest 10 feet at 8 seconds and south 2 feet at 16 seconds. Monday night, northwest wind 15 to 20 knots, seas 6 to 7 feet, wave detail. Northwest 7 feet at 9 seconds and south 2 feet at 16 seconds. San Francisco Bar forecast. In the deep water channel, mixed seas of 5 to 7 feet at 12 seconds. Across the bar, swell can be more than twice as high across the bar than surrounding waters. Waves are also more prone to break, particularly during strong ebb currents. Maximum ebb current of 1.6 knots at 01:05 a.m. Monday and 1.7 knots at 12:54 p.m. Monday. The coastal waters forecast from Point Pinos to Point Piedras Blancas out to 10 nautical miles. Small craft advisory in effect until 9 p.m. Pacific Daylight Time this evening. Tonight, northwest wind 20 to 25 knots, easing to 10 to 15 knots, sea 6 to 8 feet, wave detail. Northwest 7 feet at 9 seconds. Monday, northwest wind 5 to 10 knots, easing to around 5 knots in the afternoon. Seas 6 to 7 feet, wave detail. Northwest 7 feet at 10 seconds and south 2 feet at 17 seconds. Monday night, northwest wind around 5 knots, seas 4 to 5 feet, wave detail. Northwest 5 feet at 10 seconds and south 2 feet at 16 seconds. The coastal waters forecast from Pigeon Point to Point Pinos 10 to 60 nautical miles offshore. Small craft advisory in effect through Monday morning. Tonight, northwest wind 20 to 25 knots, easing to 15 to 20 knots after midnight. Sea 7 to 10 feet, wave detail. Northwest 10 feet at 10 seconds and south 2 feet at 17 seconds. Monday, northwest wind 15 to 20 knots, easing to 10 to 15 knots in the afternoon. Sea 7 to 10 feet, wave detail. Northwest 9 feet at 10 seconds and south 2 feet at 16 seconds. Monday night, northwest wind 5 to 10 knots, seas 5 to 7 feet, wave detail. Northwest 7 feet at 10 seconds and south 2 feet at 16 seconds. 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This broadcast originates from the National Weather Service office located in Monterey, California, and serves the coastal marine waters, including San Francisco and Monterey Bay. The offshore waters forecast for the following marine location, Point Arena to Pigeon Point between 60 nautical miles and 150 nautical miles offshore, issued at 09:02 p.m. Pacific Daylight Time. Tonight, north winds 20 to 25 knots. Sea 7 to 10 feet. Monday, north to northwest winds 15 to 25 knots. Seas 8 to 10 feet. Monday night, northwest winds 15 to 20 knots. Seas 6 to 8 feet. Tuesday, northwest winds 5 to 15 knots. Seas 5 to 7 feet. Tuesday night, northwest winds 5 to 15 knots, becoming west. Seas 5 to 6 feet. Wednesday, west winds 10 to 15 knots, becoming northwest 5 to 15 knots. Seas 5 to 7 feet. Wednesday night, northwest winds 5 to 15 knots. Seas 7 to 8 feet. Thursday, north to northwest winds 10 to 15 knots. Seas 6 to 8 feet.
Thursday night, north to northwest winds 15 to 25 knots, seas 6 to 8 feet. Friday, north winds 15 to 25 knots, seas 6 to 9 feet. Friday night, north winds 20 to 25 knots, seas 8 to 12 feet. The offshore waters forecast for the following marine location: Pigeon Point to Point Piedras Blancas between 60 nautical miles and 150 nautical miles offshore. Issued at 09:02 p.m. Pacific Daylight Time. Tonight, north to northwest winds 20 to 25 knots, seas 8 to 10 feet. Monday, north to northwest winds 15 to 25 knots, seas 8 to 10 feet. Monday night, northwest winds 10 to 20 knots, becoming north to northwest 10 to 15 knots, seas 7 to 8 feet. Tuesday, north to northwest winds 10 to 15 knots, seas 6 to 7 feet. Tuesday night, northwest winds 10 to 15 knots, diminishing to 5 to 10 knots, seas 5 to 6 feet. Wednesday, west to northwest winds 5 to 10 knots, becoming northwest 5 to 15 knots, seas 5 to 7 feet. Wednesday night, northwest winds 10 to 15 knots, seas 6 to 8 feet. Thursday, northwest winds 15 to 20 knots, diminishing to 10 to 15 knots, seas 7 to 8 feet. Thursday night, north to northwest winds 15 to 20 knots, seas 7 to 8 feet. Friday, north to northwest winds 15 to 25 knots, seas 7 to 9 feet. Friday night, north to northwest winds 20 to 25 knots, seas 8 to 11 feet. The coastal waters forecast from Point Reyes to Pigeon Point out to 10 nautical miles. Small craft advisory in effect until 9 p.m. Pacific Daylight Time this evening. For tonight, northwest wind 15 to 20 knots, easing to 5 to 10 knots. Seas 5 to 8 feet. Wave detail, northwest 7 feet at 10 seconds. For Monday, west wind 5 to 10 knots. Seas 5 to 7 feet. Wave detail, west 7 feet at 9 seconds and southwest 2 feet at 17 seconds. Patchy fog in the morning. For Monday night, west wind around 5 knots. Seas 3 to 5 feet. Wave detail, west 4 feet at 10 seconds and southwest 2 feet at 16 seconds. Patchy fog after midnight. The coastal waters forecast from Pigeon Point to Point Pinos out to 10 nautical miles. Small craft advisory in effect until 9 p.m. Pacific Daylight Time this evening. For tonight, northwest wind 15 to 20 knots, easing to 5 to 10 knots. Seas 6 to 7 feet. Wave detail, northwest 7 feet at 10 seconds. For Monday, northwest wind around 5 knots. Seas 6 to 7 feet. Wave detail, northwest 7 feet at 10 seconds and south 2 feet at 17 seconds. For Monday night, west wind around 5 knots. Seas 4 to 5 feet. Wave detail, west 5 feet at 10 seconds and south 2 feet at 16 seconds. Patchy fog. Sunrise, sunset, and tidal information for the San Francisco Bay Area for Sunday, May 10th. The sunset tonight, 8:08 p.m. The sunrise tomorrow, 6:03 a.m. The sunset tomorrow, 8:09 p.m. Tidal data at the Golden Gate for the afternoon and evening hours today and the morning hours of tomorrow. Low tide, 12:46 p.m. at 0.32 feet. High tide, 08:07 p.m. at 4.67 feet. Low tide, 1:55 a.m. at 2.16 feet. High tide, 7:20 a.m. at 4.9 feet. Here are the buoy observations for 10 p.m. Pacific Daylight Time. An offshore buoy 6 winds south at 12 knots, pressure 1,018.4 millibars. An offshore buoy 59 winds northeast at 6 knots, water temperature 61, pressure 1,023.1 millibars.
Rui 14 near Point Arena, winds northwest at 23 knots, gusting to 29. Water temperature 54, pressure 1,014.7 millibars. At Buoy 13 near Bodega Bay, winds northwest at 21 knots, gusting to 25, pressure 1,013.0 millibars. At Point Reyes, wave rider, buoy, water temperature 53, sea is 12 feet every 7 seconds. At San Francisco Bar, buoy, water temperature 56, sea is 6 feet every 11 seconds. At San Francisco, buoy, winds west 10 knots, water temperature 53, pressure 1,014.0 millibars, sea 7 feet every 9 seconds. At Half Moon Bay, buoy, winds northwest 16 knots, water temperature 57, pressure 1,014.5 millibars, sea 7 feet every 8 seconds. At Monterey Bay, buoy, winds northwest 19 knots, gusting to 23, water temperature 56, pressure 1,014.7 millibars, sea 7 feet every 10 seconds. At Point Sur, wave rider, buoy, water temperature 54, sea is 8 feet every 11 seconds. At Cape San Martin, buoy, winds northwest 23 knots, gusting to 27, water temperature 59, pressure 1,014.3 millibars. Sea is 8 feet every 11 seconds. Here are the buoy observations for 11 p.m. Pacific Daylight Time. At offshore buoy 6, winds south at 14 knots, pressure 1,017.7 millibars. At offshore buoy 59, winds northeast at 4 knots, water temperature 61, pressure 1,023.3 millibars. At buoy 14 near Point Arena, winds northwest at 23 knots, gusting to 27, water temperature 54, pressure 1,015.0 millibars. At buoy 13 near Bodega Bay, winds northwest at 19 knots, gusting to 23, pressure 1,013.4 millibars. At Point Reyes, wave rider, buoy, water temperature 53, sea 11 feet every 7 seconds. At San Francisco Bar, buoy, water temperature 54, sea 6 feet every 10 seconds. At San Francisco, buoy, winds west at 8 knots, swell 8 feet every 9 seconds. At Half Moon Bay, buoy, winds northwest 14 knots, water temperature 57, pressure 1,014.9 millibars, sea 7 feet every 9 seconds. At Monterey, buoy, winds northwest at 16 knots, water temperature 56, pressure 1,015.0 millibars. At Point Sur, wave rider, buoy, water temperature 54, sea 8 feet every 11 seconds. At Cape San Martin, buoy, winds northwest at 23 knots, gusting to 27, water temperature 59, pressure 1,014.7 millibars. Synopsis for the Central California coast and bays, including the Monterey Bay, Greater Farallones, and Cordell Bank National Marine Sanctuaries: moderate seas and a fresh to strong northwest breeze with isolated near gale force gusts continuing through tonight. Wind seas late tonight across the inner waters, then across the outer waters tomorrow, becoming a moderate to fresh northwest breeze. Seas subside in response, but remain moderate with 4 to 5 foot seas by midweek. Locally gusty conditions are likely across the San Pablo and San Francisco bays, where terrain promotes wind funneling. Winds increase and seas build again late Wednesday into Thursday. The marine forecast for San Pablo Bay, Suisun Bay, the West Delta, and the San Francisco Bay north of the Bay Bridge. For tonight, southwest wind 5 to 10 knots. For Monday, southwest wind around 5 knots, rising to 5 to 10 knots in the afternoon. For Monday night, southwest wind 5 to 10 knots. The marine forecast for Monterey Bay. Small craft advisory in effect until 9 p.m. Pacific Daylight Time this evening. For tonight, northwest wind 10 to 15 knots, becoming light and variable. Seas 4 to 5 feet. Wave detail, northwest 5 feet at 10 seconds. Patchy fog after midnight. For Monday, west wind around 5 knots, rising to 5 to 10 knots in the afternoon. Seas 4 to 5 feet. Wave detail, west 5 feet at 10 seconds. Patchy fog
morning. For Monday night, west wind around 5 knots in the evening, becoming light and variable. Seas 3 to 4 feet. Wave detail, west 3 feet at 10 seconds. Patchy fog. The coastal waters forecast from Point Arena to Point Reyes out to 10 nautical miles. Small craft advisory in effect until 3 a.m. Pacific Daylight Time Monday. Tonight, northwest wind 20 to 25 knots, easing to 15 to 20 knots late this evening and overnight. Sea 7 to 9 feet wave detail, northwest 8 feet at 9 seconds and southwest 2 feet at 17 seconds. Monday, northwest wind 10 to 15 knots, sea 6 to 8 feet wave detail, northwest 7 feet at 9 seconds and southwest 2 feet at 17 seconds. Monday night, northwest wind 10 to 15 knots, easing to 5 to 10 knots after midnight. Seas 5 to 6 feet wave detail, northwest 5 feet at 10 seconds and southwest 2 feet at 15 seconds. The coastal waters forecast from Point Arena to Point Reyes 10 to 60 nautical miles offshore. Small craft advisory in effect through Monday afternoon. Tonight, northwest wind 25 to 30 knots, easing to 20 to 25 knots after midnight. Seas 9 to 10 feet wave detail, northwest 10 feet at 9 seconds and south 2 feet at 17 seconds. Monday, northwest wind 20 to 25 knots, easing to 15 to 20 knots in the afternoon. Seas 8 to 10 feet wave detail, northwest 10 feet at 8 seconds and south 2 feet at 16 seconds. Monday night, northwest wind 15 to 20 knots, sea 6 to 7 feet wave detail, northwest 7 feet at 9 seconds and south 2 feet at 16 seconds. San Francisco Bar forecast. In the deep water channel, mixed seas of 5 to 7 feet at 12 seconds. Across the bar, swell can be more than twice as high across the bar than surrounding waters. Waves are also more prone to break, particularly during strong ebb currents. Maximum ebb current of 1.6 knots at 01:05 a.m. Monday and 1.7 knots at 12:54 p.m. Monday. The coastal waters forecast from Point Pinos to Point Piedras Blancas out to 10 nautical miles. Small craft advisory in effect until 9 p.m. Pacific Daylight Time this evening. Tonight, northwest wind 20 to 25 knots, easing to 10 to 15 knots, sea 6 to 8 feet wave detail, northwest 7 feet at 9 seconds. Monday, northwest wind 5 to 10 knots, easing to around 5 knots in the afternoon. Sea 6 to 7 feet wave detail, northwest 7 feet at 10 seconds and south 2 feet at 17 seconds. Monday night, northwest wind around 5 knots, seas 4 to 5 feet wave detail, northwest 5 feet at 10 seconds and south 2 feet at 16 seconds. The coastal waters forecast from Pigeon Point to Point Pinos 10 to 60 nautical miles offshore. Small craft advisory in effect through Monday morning. Tonight, northwest wind 20 to 25 knots, easing to 15 to 20 knots after midnight. Sea 7 to 10 feet wave detail, northwest 10 feet at 10 seconds and south 2 feet at 17 seconds. Monday, northwest wind 15 to 20 knots, easing to 10 to 15 knots in the afternoon. Sea 7 to 10 feet wave detail, northwest 9 feet at 10 seconds and south 2 feet at 16 seconds. Monday night, northwest wind 5 to 10 knots, seas 5 to 7 feet wave detail, northwest 7 feet at 10 seconds and south 2 feet at 16 seconds. The offshore waters forecast for the following marine location, Point Arena to Pigeon Point between 60 nautical miles and 150 nautical miles offshore. Issued at 09:02 p.m. Pacific Daylight Time. Tonight, north winds 20 to 25 knots. Sea 7 to 10 feet. Monday, north to northwest winds 15 to 25 knots. Seas 8 to 10 feet. Monday night, northwest winds 15 to 20 knots. Seas 6 to 8 feet. Tuesday, northwest winds 5 to 15 knots. Seas 5 to 7 feet. Tuesday night, northwest winds 5 to 15 knots, becoming west. Seas 5 to 6 feet. Wednesday, west winds 10 to 15 knots, becoming northwest.
5 to 15 knots. Seas 5 to 7 feet. Wednesday night, northwest wind 5 to 15 knots. Seas 7 to 8 feet. Thursday, north to northwest winds 10 to 15 knots. Seas 6 to 8 feet. Thursday night, north to northwest winds 15 to 25 knots. Seas 6 to 8 feet. Friday, north winds 15 to 25 knots. Seas 6 to 9 feet. Friday night, north winds 20 to 25 knots. Seas 8 to 12 feet. The offshore waters forecast for the following marine location: Pigeon Point to Point Piedras Blancas between 60 nautical miles and 150 nautical miles offshore. Issued at 09:02 p.m. Pacific Daylight Time. Tonight, north to northwest winds 20 to 25 knots. Seas 8 to 10 feet. Monday, north to northwest winds 15 to 25 knots. Seas 8 to 10 feet. Monday night, northwest winds 10 to 20 knots, becoming north to northwest 10 to 15 knots. Seas 7 to 8 feet. Tuesday, north to northwest winds 10 to 15 knots. Seas 6 to 7 feet. Tuesday night, northwest winds 10 to 15 knots, diminishing to 5 to 10 knots. Seas 5 to 6 feet. Wednesday, west to northwest winds 5 to 10 knots, becoming northwest 5 to 15 knots. Seas 5 to 7 feet. Wednesday night, northwest winds 10 to 15 knots. Seas 6 to 8 feet. Thursday, northwest winds 15 to 20 knots, diminishing to 10 to 15 knots. Seas 7 to 8 feet. Thursday night, north to northwest winds 15 to 20 knots. Seas 7 to 8 feet. Friday, north to northwest winds 15 to 25 knots. Seas 7 to 9 feet. Friday night, north to northwest winds 20 to 25 knots. Seas 8 to 11 feet. The coastal waters forecast from Point Reyes to Pigeon Point out to 10 nautical miles. Small craft advisory in effect until 9 p.m. Pacific Daylight Time this evening. For tonight, northwest wind 15 to 20 knots, easing to 5 to 10 knots. Seas 5 to 8 feet. Wave detail, northwest 7 feet at 10 seconds. For Monday, west wind 5 to 10 knots. Seas 5 to 7 feet. Wave detail, west 7 feet at 9 seconds and southwest 2 feet at 17 seconds. Patchy fog in the morning. For Monday night, west wind around 5 knots. Seas 3 to 5 feet. Wave detail, west 4 feet at 10 seconds and southwest 2 feet at 16 seconds. Patchy fog after midnight. The coastal waters forecast from Pigeon Point to Point Pinos out to 10 nautical miles. Small craft advisory in effect until 9 p.m. Pacific Daylight Time this evening. For tonight, northwest wind 15 to 20 knots, easing to 5 to 10 knots. Seas 6 to 7 feet. Wave detail, northwest 7 feet at 10 seconds. For Monday, northwest wind around 5 knots. Seas 6 to 7 feet. Wave detail, northwest 7 feet at 10 seconds and south 2 feet at 17 seconds. For Monday night, west wind around 5 knots. Seas 4 to 5 feet. Wave detail, west 5 feet at 10 seconds and south 2 feet at 16 seconds. Patchy fog. Semi-sunset and tidal information for the San Francisco Bay Area for Sunday, May 10th. The sunset tonight, 8:08 p.m. The sunrise tomorrow, 6:03 a.m. The sunset tomorrow, 8:09 p.m. Tidal data at the Golden Gate for the afternoon and evening hours today and the morning hours of tomorrow. Low tide, 12:46 p.m. at 0.32 feet. High tide, 08:07 p.m. at 4.67 feet. Low tide, 1:55 a.m. at 2.16 feet. High tide, 7:20 a.m. at 4.9 feet. Here are the buoy observations for 11 p.m. Pacific Day.

right time. An offshore buoy 6 winds south at 14 knots, pressure 1,017.7 millibars. An offshore buoy 59, winds northeast 4 knots, water temperature 61, pressure 1,023.3 millibars, sea 7 feet, every 11 seconds. Headpoint Arena buoy, winds northwest 23 knots, gusting to 27, water temperature 54, pressure 1,015.0 millibars, seas 5 feet, every 11 seconds. At buoy 13 near Bodega Bay, winds northwest at 19 knots, gusting to 23, pressure 1,013.3 millibars, swell 9 feet, every 8 seconds. At Point Reyes Wave Rider buoy, water temperature 53, seas 11 feet, every 8 seconds. At San Francisco Bar buoy, water temperature 54, seas 6 feet, every 10 seconds. At San Francisco buoy, winds west at 8 knots, swell 8 feet, every 9 seconds. At Half Moon Bay buoy, winds northwest 14 knots, water temperature 57, pressure 1,014.9 millibars, sea 7 feet, every 9 seconds. At Monterey Bay buoy, winds northwest 16 knots, gusting to 21, water temperature 56, pressure 1,015.0 millibars, sea 7 feet, every 10 seconds. Head Point Sir, Wave Rider buoy, water temperature 54, seas 8 feet, every 11 seconds. At Cape San Martin buoy, winds northwest 21 knots, gusting to 27, water temperature 59, pressure 1,014.8 millibars. Seas 8 feet, every 11 seconds. Synopsis for the Central California coast and bays, including the Monterey Bay, Greater Farallones, and Cordell Bank National Marine Sanctuaries: moderate seas and a fresh to strong northwest breeze with isolated near gale force gusts continuing through tonight. Wind seas late tonight across the inner waters, then across the outer waters tomorrow, becoming a moderate to fresh northwest breeze. Seas subside in response, but remain moderate with 4 to 5 foot seas. By midweek, locally gusty conditions are likely across the San Pablo and San Francisco bays, where terrain promotes wind funneling. Winds increase and seas build again late Wednesday into Thursday. The marine forecast for San Pablo Bay, Suisun Bay, the West Delta, and the San Francisco Bay north of the Bay Bridge. For tonight, southwest wind 5 to 10 knots. For Monday, southwest wind around 5 knots, rising to 5 to 10 knots in the afternoon. For Monday night, southwest wind 5 to 10 knots. The marine forecast for Monterey Bay: small craft advisory in effect until 9 p.m. Pacific Daylight Time this evening. For tonight, northwest wind 10 to 15 knots, becoming light and variable. Seas 4 to 5 feet. Wave detail, northwest 5 feet at 10 seconds. Patchy fog after midnight. For Monday, west wind around 5 knots, rising to 5 to 10 knots in the afternoon. Seas 4 to 5 feet. Wave detail, west 5 feet at 10 seconds. Patchy fog in the morning. For Monday night, west wind around 5 knots in the evening, becoming light and variable. Seas 3 to 4 feet. Wave detail, west 3 feet at 10 seconds. Patchy fog. The coastal waters forecast from Point Arena to Point Reyes out to 10 nautical miles. Small craft advisory in effect until 3 a.m. Pacific Daylight Time Monday. Tonight, northwest wind 20 to 25 knots, easing to 15 to 20 knots late this evening and overnight. Sea 7 to 9 feet, wave detail, northwest 8 feet at 9 seconds and southwest 2 feet at 17 seconds. Monday, northwest wind 10 to 15 knots, sea 6 to 8 feet, wave detail, northwest 7 feet at 9 seconds and southwest 2 feet at 17 seconds. Monday night, northwest wind 10 to 15 knots, easing to 5 to 10 knots after midnight. Seas 5 to 6 feet, wave detail, northwest 5 feet at 10 seconds and southwest 2 feet at 15 seconds. The coastal waters forecast from Point Arena to Point Reyes 10 to 16 nautical miles offshore. Small craft advisory in effect through Monday afternoon. Tonight, northwest wind 25 to 30.
to 20 to 25 knots after midnight. Seas 9 to 10 feet wave detail. Northwest 10 feet at 9 seconds and south 2 feet at 17 seconds. Monday, northwest wind 20 to 25 knots, easing to 15 to 20 knots in the afternoon. Seas 8 to 10 feet wave detail. Northwest 10 feet at 8 seconds and south 2 feet at 16 seconds. Monday night. Northwest wind 15 to 20 knots, seas 6 to 7 feet wave detail. Northwest 7 feet at 9 seconds and south 2 feet at 16 seconds. San Francisco bar forecast. In the deep water channel, mixed seas of 5 to 7 feet at 12 seconds. Across the bar, swell can be more than twice as high across the bar than surrounding waters. Waves are also more prone to break, particularly during strong ebb currents. Maximum ebb current of 1.6 knots at 01:05 a.m. Monday and 1.7 knots at 12:54 p.m. Monday. The coastal waters forecast from Point Pinos to Point Piedras Blancas out to 10 nautical miles. Small craft advisory in effect until 9 p.m. Pacific Daylight Time this evening. Tonight, northwest wind 20 to 25 knots, easing to 10 to 15 knots, seas 6 to 8 feet wave detail, northwest 7 feet at 9 seconds. Monday, northwest wind 5 to 10 knots, easing to around 5 knots in the afternoon. Seas 6 to 7 feet wave detail, northwest 7 feet at 10 seconds and south 2 feet at 17 seconds. Monday night. Northwest wind around 5 knots, seas 4 to 5 feet wave detail, northwest 5 feet at 10 seconds and south 2 feet at 16 seconds. The coastal waters forecast from Pigeon Point to Point Pinos 10 to 60 nautical miles offshore. Small craft advisory in effect through Monday morning. Tonight, northwest wind 20 to 25 knots, easing to 15 to 20 knots after midnight. Seas 7 to 10 feet wave detail, northwest 10 feet at 10 seconds and south 2 feet at 17 seconds. Monday, northwest wind 15 to 20 knots, easing to 10 to 15 knots in the afternoon. Seas 7 to 10 feet wave detail, northwest 9 feet at 10 seconds and south 2 feet at 16 seconds. Monday night. Northwest wind 5 to 10 knots, seas 5 to 7 feet wave detail, northwest 7 feet at 10 seconds and south 2 feet at 16 seconds. The offshore waters forecast for the following marine location, Point Arena to Pigeon Point between 60 nautical miles and 150 nautical miles offshore. Issued at 09:02 p.m. Pacific Daylight Time. Tonight, north winds 20 to 25 knots. Seas 7 to 10 feet. Monday, north to northwest winds 15 to 25 knots. Seas 8 to 10 feet. Monday night, northwest winds 15 to 20 knots. Seas 6 to 8 feet. Tuesday, northwest winds 5 to 15 knots. Seas 5 to 7 feet. Tuesday night, northwest winds 5 to 15 knots, becoming west. Seas 5 to 6 feet. Wednesday, west winds 10 to 15 knots, becoming northwest 5 to 15 knots. Seas 5 to 7 feet. Wednesday night, northwest winds 5 to 15 knots. Seas 7 to 8 feet. Thursday, north to northwest winds 10 to 15 knots. Seas 6 to 8 feet. Thursday night, north to northwest winds 15 to 25 knots. Seas 6 to 8 feet. Friday, north winds 15 to 25 knots. Seas 6 to 9 feet. Friday night, north winds 20 to 25 knots. Seas 8 to 12 feet. 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This broadcast originates from the National Weather Service office located in Monterey, California, and serves the coastal marine waters, including San Francisco and Monterey Bay. The offshore waters forecast for the following marine location, Pigeon Point to Point Piedras Blancas between 60 nautical miles and 150 nautical miles offshore, issued at 09:02 p.m. Pacific Daylight Time. Tonight, north to northwest winds 20 to 25 knots,

8 to 10 feet. Monday, north to northwest wind 16 to 25 knots. Seas 8 to 10 feet. Monday night, northwest winds 10 to 20 knots, becoming north to northwest 10 to 15 knots. Sea 7 to 8 feet. Tuesday, north to northwest winds 10 to 15 knots. Sea 6 to 7 feet. Tuesday night, northwest winds 10 to 15 knots, diminishing to 5 to 10 knots. Seas 5 to 6 feet. Wednesday, west to northwest winds 5 to 10 knots, becoming northwest 5 to 15 knots. Seas 5 to 7 feet. Wednesday night, northwest winds 10 to 15 knots. Seas 6 to 8 feet. Thursday, northwest winds 15 to 20 knots, diminishing to 10 to 15 knots. Seas 7 to 8 feet. Thursday night, north to northwest winds 15 to 20 knots. Sea 7 to 8 feet. Friday, north to northwest winds 15 to 25 knots. Sea 7 to 9 feet. Friday night, north to northwest winds 20 to 25 knots. Seas 8 to 11 feet. The coastal waters forecast from Point Reyes to Pigeon Point out to 10 nautical miles. Small craft advisory in effect until 9 p.m. Pacific Daylight Time this evening. For tonight, northwest wind 15 to 20 knots, easing to 5 to 10 knots. Seas 5 to 8 feet. Wave detail, northwest 7 feet at 10 seconds. For Monday, west wind 5 to 10 knots. Seas 5 to 7 feet. Wave detail, west 7 feet at 9 seconds and southwest 2 feet at 17 seconds. Patchy fog in the morning. For Monday night, west wind around 5 knots. Seas 3 to 5 feet. Wave detail, west 4 feet at 10 seconds and southwest 2 feet at 16 seconds. Patchy fog after midnight. The coastal waters forecast from Pigeon Point to Point Pinos out to 10 nautical miles. Small craft advisory in effect until 9 p.m. Pacific Daylight Time this evening. For tonight, northwest wind 15 to 20 knots, easing to 5 to 10 knots. Sea 6 to 7 feet. Wave detail, northwest 7 feet at 10 seconds. For Monday, northwest wind around 5 knots. Sea 6 to 7 feet. Wave detail, northwest 7 feet at 10 seconds and south 2 feet at 17 seconds. For Monday night, west wind around 5 knots. Seas 4 to 5 feet. Wave detail, west 5 feet at 10 seconds and south 2 feet at 16 seconds. Patchy fog. Sunrise, sunset, and tidal information for the San Francisco Bay Area for Sunday, May 10th. The sunset tonight, 8:08 p.m. The sunrise tomorrow, 6:03 a.m. The sunset tomorrow, 8:09 p.m. Tidal data at the Golden Gate for the afternoon and evening hours today and the morning hours of tomorrow. Low tide, 12:46 p.m. at 0.32 feet. High tide, 08:07 p.m. at 4.67 feet. Low tide, 1:55 a.m. at 2.16 feet. High tide, 7:20 a.m. at 4.9 feet. Here are the buoy observations for 11 p.m. Pacific Daylight Time. An offshore buoy 6 winds south at 14 knots, pressure 1,017.7 millibars. An offshore buoy 59, winds northeast 4 knots, water temperature 61, pressure 1,023.3 millibars, sea 7 feet, every 11 seconds. At Point Arena buoy, winds northwest 23 knots, gusting to 27, water temperature 54, pressure 1,015.0 millibars, seas 5 feet, every 11 seconds. At buoy 13 near Bodega Bay, winds northwest at 19 knots, gusting to 23, pressure 1,013.3 millibars, swell 9 feet, every 8 seconds. At Point Reyes Wave Rider buoy, water temperature 53, seas 11 feet, every 8 seconds. At San Francisco Bar buoy, water temperature 54, seas 6 feet, every 10 seconds.

Lincoln. At San Francisco, boy, winds west at 8 knots. Swell 8 feet every 9 seconds. At Half Moon Bay, buoy winds northwest 14 knots, water temperature 57, pressure 1,014.9 millibars, sea 7 feet, every 9 seconds. At Monterey Bay, buoy winds northwest 16 knots, gusting to 21, water temperature 56, pressure 1,015.0 millibars, sea 7 feet, every 10 seconds. At Pointer, wave rider buoy water temperature 54, seas 8 feet, every 11 seconds. At Cape San Martin buoy winds northwest 21 knots, gusting to 27, water temperature 59, pressure 1014.8 millibars. Seas 8 feet, every 11 seconds. Synopsis for the Central California coast and bays, including the Monterey Bay, Greater Farallones, and Cordell Bank National Marine Sanctuaries, moderate seas and a fresh to strong northwest breeze with isolated near gale force gusts continuing through tonight. Wind seas late tonight across the inner waters, then across the outer waters tomorrow, becoming a moderate to fresh northwest breeze. Seas subside in response, but remain moderate with 4 to 5 foot seas. By midweek, locally gusty conditions are likely across the San Pablo and San Francisco bays where terrain promotes wind funneling. Winds increase and seas build again late Wednesday into Thursday. The marine forecast for San Pablo Bay, Suisun Bay, the West Delta, and the San Francisco Bay north of the Bay Bridge. For tonight, southwest wind 5 to 10 knots. For Monday, southwest wind around 5 knots, rising to 5 to 10 knots in the afternoon. For Monday night, southwest wind 5 to 10 knots, west wind 5 to 10 knots. For Monday, southwest wind around 5 knots, rising to 5 to 10 knots in the afternoon. For Monday night, southwest wind 5 to 10 knots. The marine forecast for Monterey Bay. Small craft advisory in effect until 9 p.m. Pacific Daylight Time this evening. For tonight, northwest wind 10 to 15 knots, becoming light and variable. Seas 4 to 5 feet. Wave detail, northwest 5 feet at 10 seconds. Patchy fog after midnight. For Monday, west wind around 5 knots, rising to 5 to 10 knots in the afternoon. Seas 4 to 5 feet. Wave detail, west 5 feet at 10 seconds. Patchy fog in the morning. For Monday night, west wind around 5 knots in the evening, becoming light and variable. Seas 3 to 4 feet. Wave detail, west 3 feet at 10 seconds. Patchy fog. The coastal waters forecast from Point Arena to Point Reyes out to 10 nautical miles. Small craft advisory in effect until 3 a.m. Pacific Daylight Time Monday. Tonight, northwest wind 20 to 25 knots, easing to 15 to 20 knots late this evening and overnight. Sea 7 to 9 feet wave detail, northwest 8 feet at 9 seconds and southwest 2 feet at 17 seconds. Monday, northwest wind 10 to 15 knots, sea 6 to 8 feet wave detail, northwest 7 feet at 9 seconds and southwest 2 feet at 17 seconds. Monday night, northwest wind 10 to 15 knots, easing to 5 to 10 knots after midnight. Seas 5 to 6 feet wave detail, northwest 5 feet at 10 seconds and southwest 2 feet at 15 seconds. The coastal waters forecast from Point Arena to Point Reyes 10 to 16 nautical miles offshore. Small craft advisory in effect through Monday afternoon. Tonight, northwest wind 25 to 30 knots, easing to 20 to 25 knots after midnight. Seas 9 to 10 feet wave detail, northwest 10 feet at 9 seconds and south 2 feet at 17 seconds. Monday, northwest wind 20 to 25 knots, easing to 15 to 20 knots in the afternoon. Seas 8 to 10 feet wave detail, northwest 10 feet at 8 seconds and south 2 feet at 16 seconds. Monday night, northwest wind 15 to 20 knots, seas 6 to 7 feet wave detail, northwest 7 feet at 9 seconds and south 2 feet at 16 seconds. San Francisco Bar forecast. In the deep water channel, mixed seas of 5 to 7 feet at 12 seconds. Across the

northeast 6 to 7 feet wave detail, northwest 7 feet at 10 seconds and south 2 feet at 17 seconds. Monday night, northwest wind around 5 knots phase 4 to 5 feet wave detail, northwest 5 feet at 10 seconds and south 2 feet at 16 seconds. The coastal waters forecast from Pigeon Point to Point Pinos 10 to 16 nautical miles offshore. Small craft advisory in effect through Monday morning. Tonight, northwest wind 20 to 25 knots, easing to 15 to 20 knots after midnight. Sea 7 to 10 feet wave detail, northwest 10 feet at 10 seconds and south 2 feet at 17 seconds. Monday, northwest wind 15 to 20 knots, easing to 10 to 15 knots in the afternoon. Sea 7 to 10 feet wave detail, northwest 9 feet at 10 seconds and south 2 feet at 16 seconds. Monday night, northwest wind 5 to 10 knots, sea is 5 to 7 feet wave detail, northwest 7 feet at 10 seconds and south 2 feet at 16 seconds. The offshore waters forecast for the following marine location, Point Arena to Pigeon Point between 60 nautical miles and 150 nautical miles offshore. Issued at 09 or 2 p.m. Pacific Daylight Time. Tonight, north winds 20 to 25 knots. Sea 7 to 10 feet. Monday, north to northwest winds 15 to 25 knots. Sea 8 to 10 feet. Monday night, northwest winds 15 to 20 knots. Sea 6 to 8 feet. Tuesday, northwest winds 5 to 15 knots. Sea 5 to 7 feet. Tuesday night, northwest winds 5 to 15 knots, becoming west. Sea 5 to 6 feet. Wednesday, west winds 10 to 15 knots, becoming northwest 5 to 15 knots. Sea 5 to 7 feet. Wednesday night, northwest winds 5 to 15 knots. Sea 7 to 8 feet. Thursday, north to northwest winds 10 to 15 knots. Sea 6 to 8 feet. Thursday night, north to northwest winds 15 to 25 knots. Sea 6 to 8 feet. Friday, north winds 15 to 25 knots. Sea 6 to 9 feet. Friday night, north winds 20 to 25 knots. Seas 8 to 12 feet. The offshore waters forecast for the following marine location, Pigeon Point to Point Piedras Blancas between 60 nautical miles and 150 nautical miles offshore. Issued at 09 or 2 p.m. Pacific Daylight Time. Tonight, north to northwest winds 20 to 25 knots. Seas 8 to 10 feet. Monday, north to northwest winds 15 to 25 knots. Seas 8 to 10 feet. Monday night, northwest winds 10 to 20 knots, becoming north to northwest 10 to 15 knots. Seas 7 to 8 feet. Tuesday, north to northwest winds 10 to 15 knots. Seas 6 to 7 feet. Tuesday night, northwest winds 10 to 15 knots, diminishing to 5 to 10 knots. Seas 5 to 6 feet. Wednesday, west to northwest winds 5 to 10 knots, becoming northwest 5 to 15 knots. Seas 5 to 7 feet. Wednesday night, northwest winds 10 to 15 knots. Seas 6 to 8 feet. Thursday, northwest winds 15 to 20 knots, diminishing to 10 to 15 knots. Seas 7 to 8 feet. Thursday night, north to northwest winds 15 to 20 knots. Sea 7 to 8 feet. Friday, north to northwest winds 15 to 25 knots. Sea 7 to 9 feet. Friday night, north to northwest winds 20 to 25 knots. Seas 8 to 11 feet. The coastal waters forecast from Point Reyes to Pigeon Point out to 10 nautical miles. Small craft advisory in effect until 9 p.m. Pacific Daylight Time this evening. For tonight, northwest wind 15 to 20 knots, easing to 5 to 10 knots. Seas 5 to 8 feet. Wave detail, northwest 7 feet at 10 seconds. For Monday, west wind 5 to 10 knots. Seas 5 to 7 feet. Wave detail, west 7 feet at 9 seconds and southwest.

17 seconds. Patchy fog in the morning. For Monday night, west wind around 5 knots. Seas 3 to 5 feet. Wave detail, west 4 feet at 10 seconds and southwest 2 feet at 16 seconds. Patchy fog after midnight. The coastal waters forecast from Pigeon Point to Point Pinos out to 10 nautical miles. Small craft advisory in effect until 9 p.m. Pacific Daylight Time this evening. For tonight, northwest wind 15 to 20 knots, easing to 5 to 10 knots. Seas 6 to 7 feet. Wave detail, northwest 7 feet at 10 seconds. For Monday, northwest wind around 5 knots. Seas 6 to 7 feet. Wave detail, northwest 7 feet at 10 seconds and south 2 feet at 17 seconds. For Monday night, west wind around 5 knots. Seas 4 to 5 feet. Wave detail, west 5 feet at 10 seconds and south 2 feet at 16 seconds. Patchy fog. Sunrise, sunset, and tidal information for the San Francisco Bay Area for Sunday, May 10th. The sunset tonight, 8:08 p.m. The sunrise tomorrow, 6:03 a.m. The sunset tomorrow, 8:09 p.m. Tidal data at the Golden Gate for the afternoon and evening hours today and the morning hours of tomorrow. Low tide, 12:46 p.m. at 0.32 feet. High tide, 08:07 p.m. at 4.67 feet. Low tide, 1:55 a.m. at 2.16 feet. High tide, 7:20 a.m. at 4.9 feet. Here are the buoy observations for 11 p.m. Pacific Daylight Time. An offshore buoy 6 winds south at 14 knots, pressure 1,017.7 millibars. An offshore buoy 59, winds northeast 4 knots, water temperature 61, pressure 1,023.3 millibars, sea 7 feet, every 11 seconds. At Point Arena buoy, winds northwest 23 knots, gusting to 27, water temperature 54, pressure 1,015.0 millibars, seas 5 feet, every 11 seconds. At buoy 13 near Bodega Bay, winds northwest at 19 knots, gusting to 23, pressure 1,013.3 millibars, swell 9 feet, every 8 seconds. At Point Reyes Wave Rider buoy, water temperature 53, seas 11 feet, every 8 seconds. At San Francisco Bar buoy, water temperature 54, seas 6 feet, every 10 seconds. At San Francisco buoy, winds west at 8 knots, swell 8 feet, every 9 seconds. At Half Moon Bay buoy, winds northwest 14 knots, water temperature 57, pressure 1,014.9 millibars, sea 7 feet, every 9 seconds. At Monterey Bay buoy, winds northwest 16 knots, gusting to 21, water temperature 56, pressure 1,015.0 millibars, sea 7 feet, every 10 seconds. At Pointer, Wave Rider buoy, water temperature 54, seas 8 feet, every 11 seconds. At Cape San Martin buoy, winds northwest 21 knots, gusting to 27, water temperature 59, pressure 1,014.8 millibars. Seas 8 feet, every 11 seconds. Synopsis for the Central California coast and bays, including the Monterey Bay, Greater Farallones, and Cordell Bank National Marine Sanctuaries: moderate seas and a fresh to strong northwest breeze with isolated near gale force gusts continuing through tonight. Wind seas late tonight across the inner waters, then across the outer waters tomorrow, becoming a moderate to fresh northwest breeze. Seas subside in response, but remain moderate with 4 to 5 foot seas. By midweek, locally gusty conditions are likely across the San Pablo and San Francisco bays, where terrain promotes wind funneling. Winds increase and seas build again late Wednesday into Thursday. The marine forecast for San Pablo Bay, Suisun Bay, the West Delta, and the San Francisco Bay north of the Bay Bridge. For tonight, southwest wind 5 to 10 knots. For Monday, southwest wind around 5 knots, rising to 5 to 10 knots in the afternoon. For Monday night, southwest wind 5.
5 to 10 knots. The marine forecast for Monterey Bay. Small craft advisory in effect until 9 p.m. Pacific Daylight Time this evening. For tonight, northwest wind 10 to 15 knots, becoming light and variable. Seas 4 to 5 feet. Wave detail, northwest 5 feet at 10 seconds. Patchy fog after midnight. For Monday, west wind around 5 knots, rising to 5 to 10 knots in the afternoon. Seas 4 to 5 feet. Wave detail, west 5 feet at 10 seconds. Patchy fog in the morning. For Monday night, west wind around 5 knots in the evening, becoming light and variable. Seas 3 to 4 feet. Wave detail, west 3 feet at 10 seconds. Patchy fog. The coastal waters forecast from Point Arena to Point Reyes out to 10 nautical miles. Small craft advisory in effect until 3 a.m. Pacific Daylight Time Monday. Tonight, northwest wind 20 to 25 knots, easing to 15 to 20 knots late this evening and overnight. Sea 7 to 9 feet wave detail, northwest 8 feet at 9 seconds and southwest 2 feet at 17 seconds. Monday, northwest wind 10 to 15 knots, sea 6 to 8 feet wave detail, northwest 7 feet at 9 seconds and southwest 2 feet at 17 seconds. Monday night, northwest wind 10 to 15 knots, easing to 5 to 10 knots after midnight. Seas 5 to 6 feet wave detail, northwest 5 feet at 10 seconds and southwest 2 feet at 15 seconds. The coastal waters forecast from Point Arena to Point Reyes 10 to 60 nautical miles offshore. Small craft advisory in effect through Monday afternoon. Tonight, northwest wind 25 to 30 knots, easing to 20 to 25 knots after midnight. Seas 9 to 10 feet wave detail, northwest 10 feet at 9 seconds and south 2 feet at 17 seconds. Monday, northwest wind 20 to 25 knots, easing to 15 to 20 knots in the afternoon. Seas 8 to 10 feet wave detail, northwest 10 feet at 8 seconds and south 2 feet at 16 seconds. Monday night, northwest wind 15 to 20 knots, sea 6 to 7 feet wave detail, northwest 7 feet at 9 seconds and south 2 feet at 16 seconds. San Francisco Bar forecast. In the deep water channel, mixed seas of 5 to 7 feet at 12 seconds. Across the bar, swell can be more than twice as high across the bar than surrounding waters. Waves are also more prone to break, particularly during strong ebb currents. Maximum ebb current of 1.6 knots at 01:05 a.m. Monday and 1.7 knots at 12:54 p.m. Monday. The coastal waters forecast from Point Pinos to Point Piedras Blancas out to 10 nautical miles. Small craft advisory in effect until 9 p.m. Pacific Daylight Time this evening. Tonight, northwest wind 20 to 25 knots, easing to 10 to 15 knots, sea 6 to 8 feet wave detail, northwest 7 feet at 9 seconds. Monday, northwest wind 5 to 10 knots, easing to around 5 knots in the afternoon. Sea 6 to 7 feet wave detail, northwest 7 feet at 10 seconds and south 2 feet at 17 seconds. Monday night. Northwest wind around 5 knots, seas 4 to 5 feet wave detail, northwest 5 feet at 10 seconds and south 2 feet at 16 seconds. The coastal waters forecast from Pigeon Point to Point Pinos 10 to 60 nautical miles offshore. Small craft advisory in effect through Monday morning. Tonight, northwest wind 20 to 25 knots, easing to 15 to 20 knots after midnight. Sea 7 to 10 feet wave detail, northwest 10 feet at 10 seconds and south 2 feet at 17 seconds. Monday, northwest wind 15 to 20 knots, easing to 10 to 15 knots in the afternoon. Sea 7 to 10 feet wave detail, northwest 9 feet at 10 seconds and south 2 feet at 16 seconds. Monday night. Northwest wind 5 to 10 knots, seas 5 to 7 feet wave detail, northwest 7 feet at 10 seconds and south 2 feet at 16 seconds. The offshore waters forecast for the following marine location, Point Arena to Pigeon Point between 60 nautical miles and 150 nautical miles offshore. Issued at 09:02 p.m.

Pacific Daylight Time. Tonight, north winds 20 to 25 knots. Sea 7 to 10 feet. Monday, north to northwest winds 15 to 25 knots. Seas 8 to 10 feet. Monday night, northwest winds 15 to 20 knots. Seas 6 to 8 feet. Tuesday, northwest winds 5 to 15 knots. Seas 5 to 7 feet. Tuesday night, northwest winds 5 to 15 knots, becoming west. Seas 5 to 6 feet. Wednesday, west winds 10 to 15 knots, becoming northwest 5 to 15 knots. Seas 5 to 7 feet. Wednesday night, northwest winds 5 to 15 knots. Seas 7 to 8 feet. Thursday, north to northwest winds 10 to 15 knots. Seas 6 to 8 feet. Thursday night, north to northwest winds 15 to 25 knots. Seas 6 to 8 feet. Friday, north winds 15 to 25 knots. Seas 6 to 9 feet. Friday night, north winds 20 to 25 knots. Seas 8 to 12 feet. The offshore waters forecast for the following marine location: Pigeon Point to Point Piedras Blancas between 60 nautical miles and 150 nautical miles offshore. Issued at 09:02 p.m. Pacific Daylight Time. Tonight, north to northwest winds 20 to 25 knots. Seas 8 to 10 feet. Monday, north to northwest winds 15 to 25 knots. Seas 8 to 10 feet. Monday night, northwest winds 10 to 20 knots, becoming north to northwest 10 to 15 knots. Seas 7 to 8 feet. Tuesday, north to northwest winds 10 to 15 knots. Seas 6 to 7 feet. Tuesday night, northwest winds 10 to 15 knots, diminishing to 5 to 10 knots. Seas 5 to 6 feet. Wednesday, west to northwest winds 5 to 10 knots, becoming northwest 5 to 15 knots. Seas 5 to 7 feet. Wednesday night, northwest winds 10 to 15 knots. Seas 6 to 8 feet. Thursday, northwest winds 15 to 20 knots, diminishing to 10 to 15 knots. Seas 7 to 8 feet. Thursday night, north to northwest winds 15 to 20 knots. Seas 7 to 8 feet. Friday, north to northwest winds 15 to 25 knots. Seas 7 to 9 feet. Friday night, north to northwest winds 20 to 25 knots. Seas 8 to 11 feet. 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This broadcast originates from the National Weather Service office located in Monterey, California, and serves the coastal marine waters, including San Francisco and Monterey Bay. The coastal waters forecast from Point Reyes to Pigeon Point out to 10 nautical miles. Small craft advisory in effect until 9 p.m. Pacific Daylight Time this evening. For tonight, northwest wind 15 to 20 knots, easing to 5 to 10 knots. Seas 5 to 8 feet. Wave detail, northwest 7 feet at 10 seconds. For Monday, west wind 5 to 10 knots. Seas 5 to 7 feet. Wave detail, west 7 feet at 9 seconds and southwest 2 feet at 17 seconds. Patchy fog in the morning. For Monday night, west wind around 5 knots. Seas 3 to 5 feet. Wave detail, west 4 feet at 10 seconds and southwest 2 feet at 16 seconds. Patchy fog after midnight. The coastal waters forecast from Pigeon Point to Point Pinos out to 10 nautical miles. Small craft advisory in effect until 9 p.m. Pacific Daylight Time this evening. For tonight, northwest wind 15 to 20 knots, easing to 5 to 10 knots. Seas 6 to 7 feet. Wave detail, northwest 7 feet at 10 seconds. For Monday, northwest wind around 5 knots. Seas 6 to 7 feet. Wave detail, northwest 7 feet at 10 seconds and south 2 feet at 17 seconds. For Monday night.

is 5 knots. Seas forks are 5 feet. Wave detail, west 5 feet at 10 seconds and south 2 feet at 16 seconds. Patchy fog. Sunrise, sunset, and tidal information for the San Francisco Bay Area for Sunday, May 10th. The sunset tonight, 8:08 p.m. The sunrise tomorrow, 6:03 a.m. The sunset tomorrow, 8:09 p.m. Tidal data at the Golden Gate for the afternoon and evening hours today and the morning hours of tomorrow. Low tide, 12:46 p.m. at 0.32 feet. High tide, 08:07 p.m. at 4.67 feet. Low tide, 1:55 a.m. at 2.16 feet. High tide, 7:20 a.m. at 4.9 feet. Here are the buoy observations for 11 p.m. Pacific Daylight Time. An offshore buoy 6 winds south at 14 knots, pressure 1,017.7 millibars. An offshore buoy 59, winds northeast 4 knots, water temperature 61, pressure 1,023.3 millibars, sea 7 feet, every 11 seconds. Headpoint Arena buoy, winds northwest 23 knots, gusting to 27, water temperature 54, pressure 1,015.0 millibars, seas 5 feet, every 11 seconds. At buoy 13 near Bodega Bay, winds northwest at 19 knots, gusting to 23, pressure 1,013.3 millibars, swell 9 feet, every 8 seconds. At Point Reyes Wave Rider buoy, water temperature 53, seas 11 feet, every 8 seconds. At San Francisco Bar buoy, water temperature 54, seas 6 feet, every 10 seconds. At San Francisco buoy, winds west at 8 knots, swell 8 feet, every 9 seconds. At Half Moon Bay buoy, winds northwest 14 knots, water temperature 57, pressure 1,014.9 millibars, sea 7 feet, every 9 seconds. At Monterey Bay buoy, winds northwest 16 knots, gusting to 21, water temperature 56, pressure 1,015.0 millibars, sea 7 feet, every 10 seconds. Head Point Sir, Wave Rider buoy, water temperature 54, seas 8 feet, every 11 seconds. At Cape San Martin buoy, winds northwest 21 knots, gusting to 27, water temperature 59, pressure 1,014.8 millibars. Seas 8 feet, every 11 seconds. Synopsis for the Central California coast and bays, including the Monterey Bay, Greater Farallones, and Cordell Bank National Marine Sanctuaries: moderate seas and a fresh to strong northwest breeze with isolated near gale force gusts continuing through tonight. Wind seas late tonight across the inner waters, then across the outer waters tomorrow, becoming a moderate to fresh northwest breeze. Seas subside in response, but remain moderate with 4 to 5 foot seas. By midweek, locally gusty conditions are likely across the San Pablo and San Francisco bays, where terrain promotes wind funneling. Winds increase and seas build again late Wednesday into Thursday. The marine forecast for San Pablo Bay, Suisun Bay, the West Delta, and the San Francisco Bay north of the Bay Bridge. For tonight, southwest wind 5 to 10 knots. For Monday, southwest wind around 5 knots, rising to 5 to 10 knots in the afternoon. For Monday night, southwest wind 5 to 10 knots. The marine forecast for Monterey Bay. Small craft advisory in effect until 9 p.m. Pacific Daylight Time this evening. For tonight, northwest wind 10 to 15 knots, becoming light and variable. Seas 4 to 5 feet. Wave detail, northwest 5 feet at 10 seconds. Patchy fog after midnight. For Monday, west wind around 5 knots, rising to 5 to 10 knots in the afternoon. Seas 4 to 5 feet. Wave detail, west 5 feet at 10 seconds. Patchy fog in the morning. For Monday night, west wind around 5 knots in the evening, becoming light and variable. Seas 3 to 4 feet. Wave detail, west 3 feet at 10 seconds. Patchy fog. The coastal waters forecast from Point
Arena to Point Reyes out to 10 nautical miles. Small craft advisory in effect until 3 a.m. Pacific Daylight Time Monday. Tonight, northwest wind 20 to 25 knots, easing to 15 to 20 knots late this evening and overnight. Sea 7 to 9 feet wave detail, northwest 8 feet at 9 seconds and southwest 2 feet at 17 seconds. Monday, northwest wind 10 to 15 knots, sea 6 to 8 feet wave detail, northwest 7 feet at 9 seconds and southwest 2 feet at 17 seconds. Monday night, northwest wind 10 to 15 knots, easing to 5 to 10 knots after midnight. Seas 5 to 6 feet wave detail, northwest 5 feet at 10 seconds and southwest 2 feet at 15 seconds. The coastal waters forecast from Point Arena to Point Reyes 10 to 60 nautical miles offshore. Small craft advisory in effect through Monday afternoon. Tonight, northwest wind 25 to 30 knots, easing to 20 to 25 knots after midnight. Seas 9 to 10 feet wave detail, northwest 10 feet at 9 seconds and south 2 feet at 17 seconds. Monday, northwest wind 20 to 25 knots, easing to 15 to 20 knots in the afternoon. Seas 8 to 10 feet wave detail, northwest 10 feet at 8 seconds and south 2 feet at 16 seconds. Monday night, northwest wind 15 to 20 knots, sea 6 to 7 feet wave detail, northwest 7 feet at 9 seconds and south 2 feet at 16 seconds. San Francisco Bar forecast. In the deep water channel, mixed seas of 5 to 7 feet at 12 seconds. Across the bar, swell can be more than twice as high across the bar than surrounding waters. Waves are also more prone to break, particularly during strong ebb currents. Maximum ebb current of 1.6 knots at 01:05 a.m. Monday and 1.7 knots at 12:54 p.m. Monday. The coastal waters forecast from Point Pinos to Point Piedras Blancas out to 10 nautical miles. Small craft advisory in effect until 9 p.m. Pacific Daylight Time this evening. Tonight, northwest wind 20 to 25 knots, easing to 10 to 15 knots, sea 6 to 8 feet wave detail, northwest 7 feet at 9 seconds. Monday, northwest wind 5 to 10 knots, easing to around 5 knots in the afternoon. Sea 6 to 7 feet wave detail, northwest 7 feet at 10 seconds and south 2 feet at 17 seconds. Monday night, northwest wind around 5 knots, seas 4 to 5 feet wave detail, northwest 5 feet at 10 seconds and south 2 feet at 16 seconds. The coastal waters forecast from Pigeon Point to Point Pinos 10 to 60 nautical miles offshore. Small craft advisory in effect through Monday morning. Tonight, northwest wind 20 to 25 knots, easing to 15 to 20 knots after midnight. Sea 7 to 10 feet wave detail, northwest 10 feet at 10 seconds and south 2 feet at 17 seconds. Monday, northwest wind 15 to 20 knots, easing to 10 to 15 knots in the afternoon. Sea 7 to 10 feet wave detail, northwest 9 feet at 10 seconds and south 2 feet at 16 seconds. Monday night, northwest wind 5 to 10 knots, seas 5 to 7 feet wave detail, northwest 7 feet at 10 seconds and south 2 feet at 16 seconds. The offshore waters forecast for the following marine location: Point Arena to Pigeon Point between 60 nautical miles and 150 nautical miles offshore. Issued at 09:02 p.m. Pacific Daylight Time. Tonight, north winds 20 to 25 knots. Sea 7 to 10 feet. Monday, north to northwest winds 15 to 25 knots. Seas 8 to 10 feet. Monday night, northwest winds 15 to 20 knots. Seas 6 to 8 feet. Tuesday, northwest winds 5 to 15 knots. Seas 5 to 7 feet. Tuesday night, northwest winds 5 to 15 knots, becoming west. Seas 5 to 6 feet. Wednesday, west winds 10 to 15 knots, becoming northwest 5 to 15 knots. Seas 5 to 7 feet. Wednesday night, northwest winds 5 to 15 knots. Seas 7 to 8 feet. Thursday, north to northwest winds 10 to 15 knots. Seas 6 to 8 feet.
Wednesday night. North to northwest winds 15 to 25 knots. Seas 6 to 8 feet. Friday, north winds 15 to 25 knots. Seas 6 to 9 feet. Friday night, north winds 20 to 25 knots. Seas 8 to 12 feet. The offshore waters forecast for the following marine location: Pigeon Point to Point Piedras Blancas between 60 nautical miles and 150 nautical miles offshore. Issued at 09:02 p.m. Pacific Daylight Time. Tonight, north to northwest winds 20 to 25 knots. Seas 8 to 10 feet. Monday, north to northwest winds 15 to 25 knots. Seas 8 to 10 feet. Monday night, northwest winds 10 to 20 knots, becoming north to northwest 10 to 15 knots. Seas 7 to 8 feet. Tuesday, north to northwest winds 10 to 15 knots. Seas 6 to 7 feet. Tuesday night, northwest winds 10 to 15 knots, diminishing to 5 to 10 knots. Seas 5 to 6 feet. Wednesday, west to northwest winds 5 to 10 knots, becoming northwest 5 to 15 knots. Seas 5 to 7 feet. Wednesday night, northwest winds 10 to 15 knots. Seas 6 to 8 feet. Thursday, northwest winds 15 to 20 knots, diminishing to 10 to 15 knots. Seas 7 to 8 feet. Thursday night, north to northwest winds 15 to 20 knots. Seas 7 to 8 feet. Friday, north to northwest winds 15 to 25 knots. Seas 7 to 9 feet. Friday night, north to northwest winds 20 to 25 knots. Seas 8 to 11 feet. The coastal waters forecast from Point Reyes to Pigeon Point out to 10 nautical miles. Small craft advisory in effect until 9 p.m. Pacific Daylight Time this evening. For tonight, northwest wind 15 to 20 knots, easing to 5 to 10 knots. Seas 5 to 8 feet. Wave detail, northwest 7 feet at 10 seconds. For Monday, west wind 5 to 10 knots. Seas 5 to 7 feet. Wave detail, west 7 feet at 9 seconds and southwest 2 feet at 17 seconds. Patchy fog in the morning. For Monday night, west wind around 5 knots. Seas 3 to 5 feet. Wave detail, west 4 feet at 10 seconds and southwest 2 feet at 16 seconds. Patchy fog after midnight. The coastal waters forecast from Pigeon Point to Point Pinos out to 10 nautical miles. Small craft advisory in effect until 9 p.m. Pacific Daylight Time this evening. For tonight, northwest wind 15 to 20 knots, easing to 5 to 10 knots. Seas 6 to 7 feet. Wave detail, northwest 7 feet at 10 seconds. For Monday, northwest wind around 5 knots. Seas 6 to 7 feet. Wave detail, northwest 7 feet at 10 seconds and south 2 feet at 17 seconds. For Monday night, west wind around 5 knots. Seas 4 to 5 feet. Wave detail, west 5 feet at 10 seconds and south 2 feet at 16 seconds. Patchy fog. Sunrise, sunset, and tidal information for the San Francisco Bay Area for Sunday, May 10th. The sunset tonight, 8:08 p.m. The sunrise tomorrow, 6:03 a.m. The sunset tomorrow, 8:09 p.m. Tidal data at the Golden Gate for the afternoon and evening hours today and the morning hours of tomorrow. Low tide, 12:46 p.m. at 0.32 feet. High tide, 08:07 p.m. at 4.67 feet. Low tide, 1:55 a.m. at 2.16 feet. High tide, 7:20 a.m. at 4.9 feet. Here are the buoy observations for midnight Pacific Daylight Time. An offshore buoy 6 winds south at 16 knots, gusting to 21, pressure 1,017.8 millibars. An offshore buoy 59, winds calm, water temperature 61, pressure 1023.3 millibars, sea 7.

11 seconds. Endpoint Arena, buoy. Winds northwest 23 knots. Gusting to 27. Water temperature 54. Pressure 1,015.0 millibars. Sea is 3 feet. Every 10 seconds. At buoy 13 near Bodega Bay, winds northwest at 60 knots. Pressure 1,013.6 millibars. Swell 9 feet. Every 10 seconds. At Point Reyes Wave Rider buoy, water temperature 53, seas 10 feet, every 7 seconds. At San Francisco Bar buoy, water temperature 54, seas 6 feet, every 10 seconds. At San Francisco buoy, winds west at 8 knots, pressure 1,014.2 millibars, swell 8 feet, every 8 seconds. At Half Moon Bay buoy, winds northwest 16 knots, water temperature 57, pressure 1,015.1 millibars, sea 7 feet, every 8 seconds. At Monterey Bay buoy, winds northwest 16 knots, water temperature 56, pressure 1,014.9 millibars, sea 8 feet, every 9 seconds. At Point Sur, Wave Rider buoy, water temperature 54, sea 8 feet, every 11 seconds. At Cape San Martin buoy, winds northwest 19 knots, gusting to 23, water temperature 59, pressure 1,015.2 millibars. Sea is 8 feet, every 9 seconds. Synopsis for the Central California coast and bays, including the Monterey Bay, Greater Farallones, and Cordell Bank National Marine Sanctuaries: moderate seas and a fresh to strong northwest breeze with isolated near gale force gusts continuing through tonight. Wind seas late tonight across the inner waters, then across the outer waters tomorrow, becoming a moderate to fresh northwest breeze. Seas subside in response, but remain moderate with 4 to 5 foot seas. By midweek, locally gusty conditions are likely across the San Pablo and San Francisco bays, where terrain promotes wind funneling. Winds increase and seas build again late Wednesday into Thursday. The marine forecast for San Pablo Bay, Suisun Bay, the West Delta, and the San Francisco Bay north of the Bay Bridge. For tonight, southwest wind 5 to 10 knots. For Monday, southwest wind around 5 knots, rising to 5 to 10 knots in the afternoon. For Monday night, southwest wind 5 to 10 knots. The marine forecast for Monterey Bay. Small craft advisory in effect until 9 p.m. Pacific Daylight Time this evening. For tonight, northwest wind 10 to 15 knots, becoming light and variable. Seas 4 to 5 feet. Wave detail, northwest 5 feet at 10 seconds. Patchy fog after midnight. For Monday, west wind around 5 knots, rising to 5 to 10 knots in the afternoon. Seas 4 to 5 feet. Wave detail, west 5 feet at 10 seconds. Patchy fog in the morning. For Monday night, west wind around 5 knots in the evening, becoming light and variable. Seas 3 to 4 feet. Wave detail, west 3 feet at 10 seconds. Patchy fog. The coastal waters forecast from Point Arena to Point Reyes out to 10 nautical miles. Small craft advisory in effect until 3 a.m. Pacific Daylight Time Monday. Tonight, northwest wind 20 to 25 knots, easing to 15 to 20 knots late this evening and overnight. Sea 7 to 9 feet, wave detail, northwest 8 feet at 9 seconds and southwest 2 feet at 17 seconds. Monday, northwest wind 10 to 15 knots, sea 6 to 8 feet, wave detail, northwest 7 feet at 9 seconds and southwest 2 feet at 17 seconds. Monday night, northwest wind 10 to 15 knots, easing to 5 to 10 knots after midnight. Seas 5 to 6 feet, wave detail, northwest 5 feet at 10 seconds and southwest 2 feet at 15 seconds. The coastal waters forecast from Point Arena to Point Reyes 10 to 60 nautical miles offshore. Small craft advisory in effect through Monday afternoon. Tonight, northwest wind 25 to 30 knots, easing to 20 to 25 knots after midnight. Seas 9 to 10 feet, wave detail, northwest 10 feet at 9 seconds and south 2 feet at 17 seconds. Monday, northwest wind 20 to 25 knots, easing to 15 to 20 knots in the afternoon. Seas 8 to

10 feet wave detail, northwest 10 feet at 8 seconds and south 2 feet at 16 seconds. Monday night, northwest wind 15 to 20 knots, sea 6 to 7 feet wave detail, northwest 7 feet at 9 seconds and south 2 feet at 16 seconds. San Francisco bar forecast. In the deep water channel, mixed seas of 5 to 7 feet at 12 seconds. Across the bar, swell can be more than twice as high across the bar than surrounding waters. Waves are also more prone to break, particularly during strong ebb currents. Maximum ebb current of 1.6 knots at 01:05 a.m. Monday and 1.7 knots at 12:54 p.m. Monday. The coastal waters forecast from Point Pinos to Point Piedras Blancas out to 10 nautical miles. Small craft advisory in effect until 9 p.m. Pacific Daylight Time this evening. Tonight, northwest wind 20 to 25 knots, easing to 10 to 15 knots, sea 6 to 8 feet wave detail, northwest 7 feet at 9 seconds. Monday, northwest wind 5 to 10 knots, easing to around 5 knots in the afternoon. Sea 6 to 7 feet wave detail, northwest 7 feet at 10 seconds and south 2 feet at 17 seconds. Monday night, northwest wind around 5 knots, seas 4 to 5 feet wave detail, northwest 5 feet at 10 seconds and south 2 feet at 16 seconds. The coastal waters forecast from Pigeon Point to Point Pinos 10 to 16 nautical miles offshore. Small craft advisory in effect through Monday morning. Tonight, northwest wind 20 to 25 knots, easing to 15 to 20 knots after midnight. Sea 7 to 10 feet wave detail, northwest 10 feet at 10 seconds and south 2 feet at 17 seconds. Monday, northwest wind 15 to 20 knots, easing to 10 to 15 knots in the afternoon. Sea 7 to 10 feet wave detail, northwest 9 feet at 10 seconds and south 2 feet at 16 seconds. Monday night, northwest wind 5 to 10 knots, seas 5 to 7 feet wave detail, northwest 7 feet at 10 seconds and south 2 feet at 16 seconds. The offshore waters forecast for the following marine location, Point Arena to Pigeon Point between 60 nautical miles and 150 nautical miles offshore. Issued at 09:02 p.m. Pacific Daylight Time. Tonight, north winds 20 to 25 knots. Sea 7 to 10 feet. Monday, north to northwest winds 15 to 25 knots. Seas 8 to 10 feet. Monday night, northwest winds 15 to 20 knots. Seas 6 to 8 feet. Tuesday, northwest winds 5 to 15 knots. Seas 5 to 7 feet. Tuesday night, northwest winds 5 to 15 knots, becoming west. Seas 5 to 6 feet. Wednesday, west winds 10 to 15 knots, becoming northwest 5 to 15 knots. Seas 5 to 7 feet. Wednesday night, northwest winds 5 to 15 knots. Seas 7 to 8 feet. Thursday, north to northwest winds 10 to 15 knots. Seas 6 to 8 feet. Thursday night, north to northwest winds 15 to 25 knots. Seas 6 to 8 feet. Friday, north winds 15 to 25 knots. Seas 6 to 9 feet. Friday night, north winds 20 to 25 knots. Seas 8 to 12 feet. The offshore waters forecast for the following marine location, Pigeon Point to Point Piedras Blancas between 60 nautical miles and 150 nautical miles offshore. Issued at 09:02 p.m. Pacific Daylight Time. Tonight, north to northwest winds 20 to 25 knots. Seas 8 to 10 feet. Monday, north to northwest winds 15 to 25 knots. Seas 8 to 10 feet. Monday night, northwest winds 10 to 20 knots, becoming north to northwest 10 to 15 knots. Seas 7 to 8 feet. Tuesday, north to northwest winds 10 to 15 knots. Seas 6 to 7 feet. Tuesday night, northwest winds 10 to 15 knots, diminishing to 5 to 10 knots. Seas 5 to 6 feet. Wednesday, west to northwest winds 5 to 10 knots, becoming northwest 5 to 15 knots.

seas 5 to 7 feet. Wednesday night, northwest winds 10 to 15 knots. Seas 6 to 8 feet. Thursday, northwest winds 15 to 20 knots, diminishing to 10 to 15 knots. Seas 7 to 8 feet. Thursday night, north to northwest winds 15 to 20 knots. Seas 7 to 8 feet. Friday, north to northwest winds 15 to 25 knots. Seas 7 to 9 feet. Friday night, north to northwest winds 20 to 25 knots. Seas 8 to 11 feet. The coastal waters forecast from Point Reyes to Pigeon Point out to 10 nautical miles. Small craft advisory in effect until 9 p.m. Pacific Daylight Time this evening. For tonight, northwest wind 15 to 20 knots, easing to 5 to 10 knots. Seas 5 to 8 feet. Wave detail, northwest 7 feet at 10 seconds. For Monday, west wind 5 to 10 knots. Seas 5 to 7 feet. Wave detail, west 7 feet at 9 seconds and southwest 2 feet at 17 seconds. Patchy fog in the morning. For Monday night, west wind around 5 knots. Seas 3 to 5 feet. Wave detail, west 4 feet at 10 seconds and southwest 2 feet at 16 seconds. Patchy fog after midnight. The coastal waters forecast from Pigeon Point to Point Pinos out to 10 nautical miles. Small craft advisory in effect until 9 p.m. Pacific Daylight Time this evening. For tonight, northwest wind 15 to 20 knots, easing to 5 to 10 knots. Seas 6 to 7 feet. Wave detail, northwest 7 feet at 10 seconds. For Monday, northwest wind around 5 knots. Seas 6 to 7 feet. Wave detail, northwest 7 feet at 10 seconds and south 2 feet at 17 seconds. For Monday night, west wind around 5 knots. Seas 4 to 5 feet. Wave detail, west 5 feet at 10 seconds and south 2 feet at 16 seconds. Patchy fog. 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This broadcast originates from the National Weather Service office located in Monterey, California, and serves the coastal marine waters, including San Francisco and Monterey Bay. Sunrise, sunset, and tidal information for the San Francisco Bay area for Sunday, May 10th. The sunset tonight, 8:08 p.m. The sunrise tomorrow, 6:03 a.m. The sunset tomorrow, 8:09 p.m. Tidal data at the Golden Gate for the afternoon and evening hours today and the morning hours of tomorrow. Low tide, 12:46 p.m. at 0.32 feet. High tide, 08:07 p.m. at 4.67 feet. Low tide, 1:55 a.m. at 2.16 feet. High tide, 7:20 a.m. at 4.9 feet. Here are the buoy observations for midnight Pacific Daylight Time. An offshore buoy 6 winds south at 16 knots, gusting to 21, pressure 1,017.8 millibars. An offshore buoy 59, winds calm, water temperature 61, pressure 1,023.3 millibars, sea 7 feet, every 11 seconds. At Point Arena buoy, winds northwest 23 knots, gusting to 27, water temperature 54, pressure 1,015.0 millibars, seas 3 feet, every 10 seconds. At buoy 13 near Bodega Bay, winds northwest at 60 knots, pressure 1,013.6 millibars, swell 9 feet, every 10 seconds. At Point Reyes Wave Rider buoy, water temperature 53, seas 10 feet, every 7 seconds. At San Francisco Bar buoy, water temperature 54, seas 6 feet, every 10 seconds. At San Francisco buoy, winds west at 8 knots, pressure 1,014.2 millibars, swell 8 feet, every 8 seconds. At Half Moon Bay buoy, winds northwest 16 knots, water temperature 57, pressure 1,015.1 millibars, sea 7 feet, every 8 seconds.

at Monterey Bay Buoy, winds northwest 16 knots, water temperature 56, pressure 1,014.9 millibars, seas 8 feet every 9 seconds. Head point, sir. Wave rider buoy water temperature 54, seas 8 feet every 11 seconds. At Cape San Martin buoy, winds northwest 19 knots, gusting to 23, water temperature 59, pressure 1,015.2 millibars. Seas 8 feet every 9 seconds. Synopsis for the Central California coast and bays, including the Monterey Bay, Greater Farallon, and Cordell Bank National Marine Sanctuaries, moderate seas and a fresh to strong northwest breeze with isolated near gale force gusts continuing through tonight. Wind seas late tonight across the inner waters, then across the outer waters tomorrow, becoming a moderate to fresh northwest breeze. Seas subside in response, but remain moderate with 4 to 5 foot seas. By midweek, locally gusty conditions are likely across the San Pablo and San Francisco bays where terrain promotes wind funneling. Winds increase and seas build again late Wednesday into Thursday. The marine forecast for San Pablo Bay, Suisun Bay, the West Delta, and the San Francisco Bay north of the Bay Bridge. For tonight, southwest wind 5 to 10 knots. For Monday, southwest wind around 5 knots, rising to 5 to 10 knots in the afternoon. For Monday night, southwest wind 5 to 10 knots. The marine forecast for Monterey Bay. Small craft advisory in effect until 9 p.m. Pacific Daylight Time this evening. For tonight, northwest wind 10 to 15 knots, becoming light and variable. Seas 4 to 5 feet. Wave detail, northwest 5 feet at 10 seconds. Patchy fog after midnight. For Monday, west wind around 5 knots, rising to 5 to 10 knots in the afternoon. Seas 4 to 5 feet. Wave detail, west 5 feet at 10 seconds. Patchy fog in the morning. For Monday night, west wind around 5 knots in the evening, becoming light and variable. Seas 3 to 4 feet. Wave detail, west 3 feet at 10 seconds. Patchy fog. The coastal waters forecast from Point Arena to Point Reyes out to 10 nautical miles. Small craft advisory in effect until 3 a.m. Pacific Daylight Time Monday. Tonight, northwest wind 20 to 25 knots, easing to 15 to 20 knots late this evening and overnight. Sea 7 to 9 feet wave detail, northwest 8 feet at 9 seconds and southwest 2 feet at 17 seconds. Monday, northwest wind 10 to 15 knots, sea 6 to 8 feet wave detail, northwest 7 feet at 9 seconds and southwest 2 feet at 17 seconds. Monday night, northwest wind 10 to 15 knots, easing to 5 to 10 knots after midnight. Seas 5 to 6 feet wave detail, northwest 5 feet at 10 seconds and southwest 2 feet at 15 seconds. The coastal waters forecast from Point Arena to Point Reyes 10 to 16 nautical miles offshore. Small craft advisory in effect through Monday afternoon. Tonight, northwest wind 25 to 30 knots, easing to 20 to 25 knots after midnight. Seas 9 to 10 feet wave detail, northwest 10 feet at 9 seconds and south 2 feet at 17 seconds. Monday, northwest wind 20 to 25 knots, easing to 15 to 20 knots in the afternoon. Seas 8 to 10 feet wave detail, northwest 10 feet at 8 seconds and south 2 feet at 16 seconds. Monday night, northwest wind 15 to 20 knots, sea 6 to 7 feet wave detail, northwest 7 feet at 9 seconds and south 2 feet at 16 seconds. San Francisco Bar forecast. In the deep water channel, mixed seas of 5 to 7 feet at 12 seconds. Across the bar, swell can be more than twice as high across the bar than surrounding waters. Waves are also more prone to break, particularly during strong ebb currents. Maximum ebb current of 1.6 knots at 01:05 a.m. Monday and 1.7 knots at 12:54 p.m. Monday. The coastal waters forecast from Point Pinos to Point Piedras Blancas out to 10 nautical miles. Small craft advisory in effect until 9 p.m. Pacific Daylight Time this evening. Tonight,
light northwest wind 20 to 25 knots. Easing to 10 to 15 knots, see 6 to 8 feet wave detail. Northwest 7 feet at 9 seconds. Monday northwest wind 5 to 10 knots, easing to around 5 knots in the afternoon. See 6 to 7 feet wave detail. Northwest 7 feet at 10 seconds and south 2 feet at 17 seconds. Monday night. Northwest wind around 5 knots, seas 4 to 5 feet wave detail. Northwest 5 feet at 10 seconds and south 2 feet at 16 seconds. The coastal waters forecast from Pigeon Point to Point Pinos 10 to 16 nautical miles offshore. Small craft advisory in effect through Monday morning. Tonight, northwest wind 20 to 25 knots, easing to 15 to 20 knots after midnight. Sea 7 to 10 feet wave detail, northwest 10 feet at 10 seconds and south 2 feet at 17 seconds. Monday, northwest wind 15 to 20 knots, easing to 10 to 15 knots in the afternoon. Sea 7 to 10 feet wave detail, northwest 9 feet at 10 seconds and south 2 feet at 16 seconds. Monday night. Northwest wind 5 to 10 knots, seas 5 to 7 feet wave detail. Northwest 7 feet at 10 feet at 16 seconds. Monday night. Northwest wind 5 to 10 knots, seas 5 to 7 feet wave detail. Northwest 7 feet at 10 seconds and south 2 feet at 16 seconds. The offshore waters forecast for the following marine location: Point Arena to Pigeon Point between 60 nautical miles and 150 nautical miles offshore. Issued at 09:02 p.m. Pacific Daylight Time. Tonight, north winds 20 to 25 knots. Sea 7 to 10 feet. Monday, north to northwest winds 15 to 25 knots. Seas 8 to 10 feet. Monday night, northwest winds 15 to 20 knots. Seas 6 to 8 feet. Tuesday, northwest wind 5 to 15 knots. Seas 5 to 7 feet. Tuesday night, northwest wind 5 to 15 knots, becoming west. Seas 5 to 6 feet. Wednesday, west winds 10 to 15 knots, becoming northwest 5 to 15 knots. Seas 5 to 7 feet. Wednesday night, northwest winds 5 to 15 knots. Seas 7 to 8 feet. Thursday, north to northwest winds 10 to 15 knots. Seas 6 to 8 feet. Thursday night, north to northwest winds 15 to 25 knots. Seas 6 to 8 feet. Friday, north winds 15 to 25 knots. Seas 6 to 9 feet. Friday night, north winds 20 to 25 knots. Seas 8 to 12 feet. The offshore waters forecast for the following marine location: Pigeon Point to Point Piedras Blancas between 60 nautical miles and 150 nautical miles offshore. Issued at 09:02 p.m. Pacific Daylight Time. Tonight, north to northwest winds 20 to 25 knots. Seas 8 to 10 feet. Monday, north to northwest winds 15 to 25 knots. Seas 8 to 10 feet. Monday night, northwest winds 10 to 20 knots, becoming north to northwest 10 to 15 knots. Seas 7 to 8 feet. Tuesday, north to northwest winds 10 to 15 knots. Seas 6 to 7 feet. Tuesday night, northwest winds 10 to 15 knots, diminishing to 5 to 10 knots. Seas 5 to 6 feet. Wednesday, west to northwest winds 5 to 10 knots, becoming northwest 5 to 15 knots. Seas 5 to 7 feet. Wednesday night, northwest winds 10 to 15 knots. Seas 6 to 8 feet. Thursday, northwest winds 15 to 20 knots, diminishing to 10 to 15 knots. Seas 7 to 8 feet. Thursday night, north to northwest winds 15 to 20 knots. Seas 7 to 8 feet. Friday, north to northwest winds 15 to 25 knots. Seas 7 to 9 feet. Friday night, north to northwest winds 20 to 25 knots. Seas 8 to 11 feet. The coastal waters forecast from Point Reyes to Pigeon Point out to 10 nautical miles. Small craft advisory in effect.

goes out to 10 nautical miles. Small craft advisory in effect until 9 p.m. Pacific Daylight Time this evening. For tonight, northwest wind 15 to 20 knots, easing to 5 to 10 knots. Sea 6 to 7 feet. Wave detail, northwest 7 feet at 10 seconds. For Monday, northwest wind around 5 knots. Sea 6 to 7 feet. Wave detail, northwest 7 feet at 10 seconds and south 2 feet at 17 seconds. For Monday night, west wind around 5 knots. Sea 4 to 5 feet. Wave detail, west 5 feet at 10 seconds and south 2 feet at 16 seconds. Patchy fog. Sunrise, sunset, and tidal information for the San Francisco Bay Area for Sunday, May 10th. The sunset tonight, 8:08 p.m. The sunrise tomorrow, 6:03 a.m. The sunset tomorrow, 8:09 p.m. Tidal data at the Golden Gate for the afternoon and evening hours today and the morning hours of tomorrow. Low tide, 12:46 p.m. at 0.32 feet. High tide, 08:07 p.m. at 4.67 feet. Low tide, 1:55 a.m. at 2.16 feet. High tide, 7:20 a.m. at 4.9 feet. Here are the buoy observations for midnight Pacific Daylight Time. An offshore buoy 6 wind south at 16 knots, gusting to 21, pressure 1,017.8 millibars. An offshore buoy 59, winds calm, water temperature 61, pressure 1,023.3 millibars, sea 7 feet, every 11 seconds. At Point Arena buoy, winds northwest 23 knots, gusting to 27, water temperature 54, pressure 1,015.0 millibars, sea 3 feet, every 10 seconds. At buoy 13 near Bodega Bay, winds northwest at 60 knots, pressure 1,013.6 millibars, swell 9 feet, every 10 seconds. At Point Reyes Wave Rider buoy, water temperature 53, seas 10 feet, every 7 seconds. At San Francisco Bar buoy, water temperature 54, seas 6 feet, every 10 seconds. At San Francisco buoy, winds west at 8 knots, pressure 1,014.2 millibars, swell 8 feet, every 8 seconds. At Half Moon Bay buoy, winds northwest 16 knots, water temperature 57, pressure 1,015.1 millibars, sea 7 feet, every 8 seconds. At Monterey Bay buoy, winds northwest 16 knots, water temperature 56, pressure 1,014.9 millibars, seas 8 feet, every 9 seconds. At Pointer, Wave Rider buoy, water temperature 54, seas 8 feet, every 11 seconds. At Cape San Martin buoy, winds northwest 19 knots, gusting to 23, water temperature 59, pressure 1,015.2 millibars. Seas 8 feet, every 9 seconds. Synopsis for the Central California coast and bays, including the Monterey Bay, Greater Farallon, and Cordell Bank National Marine Sanctuaries, moderate seas and a fresh to strong northwest breeze with isolated near gale force gusts continuing through tonight. Wind seas late tonight across the inner waters, then across the outer waters tomorrow, becoming a moderate to fresh northwest breeze. Seas subside in response, but remain moderate with 4 to 5 foot seas. By midweek, locally gusty conditions are likely across the San Pablo and San Francisco bays where terrain promotes wind funneling. Winds increase and seas build again late Wednesday into Thursday. The marine forecast for San Pablo Bay, Suisun Bay, the West Delta, and the San Francisco Bay north of the Bay Bridge. For tonight, southwest wind 5 to 10 knots. For Monday, southwest wind around 5 knots, rising to 5 to 10 knots in the afternoon. For Monday night, southwest wind 5 to 10 knots. The marine forecast for Monterey Bay. Small craft advisory in effect until 9 p.m. Pacific Daylight Time this evening. For tonight, northwest wind 10 to 15 knots, becoming light and variable. Seas 4 to 5 feet. Wave detail, northwest 5 feet at 10 seconds.

fog after midnight. For Monday, west wind around 5 knots, rising to 5 to 10 knots in the afternoon. Seas 4 to 5 feet. Wave detail, west 5 feet at 10 seconds. Patchy fog in the morning. For Monday night, west wind around 5 knots in the evening, becoming light and variable. Seas 3 to 4 feet. Wave detail, west 3 feet at 10 seconds. Patchy fog. The coastal waters forecast from Point Arena to Point Reyes out to 10 nautical miles. Small craft advisory in effect until 3 a.m. Pacific Daylight Time Monday. Tonight, northwest wind 20 to 25 knots, easing to 15 to 20 knots late this evening and overnight. Sea 7 to 9 feet wave detail, northwest 8 feet at 9 seconds and southwest 2 feet at 17 seconds. Monday, northwest wind 10 to 15 knots, sea 6 to 8 feet wave detail, northwest 7 feet at 9 seconds and southwest 2 feet at 17 seconds. Monday night, northwest wind 10 to 15 knots, easing to 5 to 10 knots after midnight. Seas 5 to 6 feet wave detail, northwest 5 feet at 10 seconds and southwest 2 feet at 15 seconds. The coastal waters forecast from Point Arena to Point Reyes 10 to 16 nautical miles offshore. Small craft advisory in effect through Monday afternoon. Tonight, northwest wind 25 to 30 knots, easing to 20 to 25 knots after midnight. Seas 9 to 10 feet wave detail, northwest 10 feet at 9 seconds and south 2 feet at 17 seconds. Monday, northwest wind 20 to 25 knots, easing to 15 to 20 knots in the afternoon. Seas 8 to 10 feet wave detail, northwest 10 feet at 8 seconds and south 2 feet at 16 seconds. Monday night, northwest wind 15 to 20 knots, sea 6 to 7 feet wave detail, northwest 7 feet at 9 seconds and south 2 feet at 16 seconds. San Francisco Bar forecast. In the deep water channel, mixed seas of 5 to 7 feet at 12 seconds. Across the bar, swell can be more than twice as high across the bar than surrounding waters. Waves are also more prone to break, particularly during strong ebb currents. Maximum ebb current of 1.6 knots at 01:05 a.m. Monday and 1.7 knots at 12:54 p.m. Monday. The coastal waters forecast from Point Pinos to Point Piedras Blancas out to 10 nautical miles. Small craft advisory in effect until 9 p.m. Pacific Daylight Time this evening. Tonight, northwest wind 20 to 25 knots, easing to 10 to 15 knots, sea 6 to 8 feet wave detail, northwest 7 feet at 9 seconds. Monday, northwest wind 5 to 10 knots, easing to around 5 knots in the afternoon. Sea 6 to 7 feet wave detail, northwest 7 feet at 10 seconds and south 2 feet at 17 seconds. Monday night, northwest wind around 5 knots, seas 4 to 5 feet wave detail, northwest 5 feet at 10 seconds and south 2 feet at 16 seconds. The coastal waters forecast from Pigeon Point to Point Pinos 10 to 16 nautical miles offshore. Small craft advisory in effect through Monday morning. Tonight, northwest wind 20 to 25 knots, easing to 15 to 20 knots after midnight. Sea 7 to 10 feet wave detail, northwest 10 feet at 10 seconds and south 2 feet at 17 seconds. Monday, northwest wind 15 to 20 knots, easing to 10 to 15 knots in the afternoon. Sea 7 to 10 feet wave detail, northwest 9 feet at 10 seconds and south 2 feet at 16 seconds. Monday night, northwest wind 5 to 10 knots, seas 5 to 7 feet wave detail, northwest 7 feet at 10 seconds and south 2 feet at 16 seconds. The offshore waters forecast for the following marine location, Point Arena to Pigeon Point between 60 nautical miles and 150 nautical miles offshore. Issued at 09:02 p.m. Pacific Daylight Time. Tonight, north winds 20 to 25 knots. Sea 7 to 10 feet. Monday, north to northwest winds 15 to 25 knots. Seas 8 to 10 feet. Monday night, northwest winds 15 to 20 knots. Seas 6 to 8 feet. Tuesday, northwest winds 5 to 15 knots.
exceeds 5 to 7 feet. Tuesday night, northwest wind 5 to 15 knots, becoming west. Seas 5 to 6 feet. Wednesday, west winds 10 to 15 knots, becoming northwest 5 to 15 knots. Seas 5 to 7 feet. Wednesday night, northwest winds 5 to 15 knots. Seas 7 to 8 feet. Thursday, north to northwest winds 10 to 15 knots. Seas 6 to 8 feet. Thursday night, north to northwest winds 15 to 25 knots. Seas 6 to 8 feet. Friday, north winds 15 to 25 knots. Seas 6 to 9 feet. Friday night, north winds 20 to 25 knots. Seas 8 to 12 feet. The offshore waters forecast for the following marine location: Pigeon Point to Point Piedras Blancas between 60 nautical miles and 150 nautical miles offshore. Issued at 09:02 p.m. Pacific Daylight Time. Tonight, north to northwest winds 20 to 25 knots. Seas 8 to 10 feet. Monday, north to northwest winds 15 to 25 knots. Seas 8 to 10 feet. Monday night, northwest winds 10 to 20 knots, becoming north to northwest 10 to 15 knots. Seas 7 to 8 feet. Tuesday, north to northwest winds 10 to 15 knots. Seas 6 to 7 feet. Tuesday night, northwest winds 10 to 15 knots, diminishing to 5 to 10 knots. Seas 5 to 6 feet. Wednesday, west to northwest winds 5 to 10 knots, becoming northwest 5 to 15 knots. Seas 5 to 7 feet. Wednesday night, northwest winds 10 to 15 knots. Seas 6 to 8 feet. Thursday, northwest winds 15 to 20 knots, diminishing to 10 to 15 knots. Seas 7 to 8 feet. Thursday night, north to northwest winds 15 to 20 knots. Seas 7 to 8 feet. Friday, north to northwest winds 15 to 25 knots. Seas 7 to 9 feet. Friday night, north to northwest winds 20 to 25 knots. Seas 8 to 11 feet. The coastal waters forecast from Point Reyes to Pigeon Point out to 10 nautical miles. Small craft advisory in effect until 9 p.m. Pacific Daylight Time this evening. For tonight, northwest wind 15 to 20 knots, easing to 5 to 10 knots. Seas 5 to 8 feet. Wave detail, northwest 7 feet at 10 seconds. For Monday, west wind 5 to 10 knots. Seas 5 to 7 feet. Wave detail, west 7 feet at 9 seconds and southwest 2 feet at 17 seconds. Patchy fog in the morning. For Monday night, west wind around 5 knots. Seas 3 to 5 feet. Wave detail, west 4 feet at 10 seconds and southwest 2 feet at 16 seconds. Patchy fog after midnight. The coastal waters forecast from Pigeon Point to Point Pinos out to 10 nautical miles. Small craft advisory in effect until 9 p.m. Pacific Daylight Time this evening. For tonight, northwest wind 15 to 20 knots, easing to 5 to 10 knots. Seas 6 to 7 feet. Wave detail, northwest 7 feet at 10 seconds. For Monday, northwest wind around 5 knots. Seas 6 to 7 feet. Wave detail, northwest 7 feet at 10 seconds and south 2 feet at 17 seconds. For Monday night, west wind around 5 knots. Seas 4 to 5 feet. Wave detail, west 5 feet at 10 seconds and south 2 feet at 16 seconds. Patchy fog. Sunrise, sunset, and tidal information for the San Francisco Bay Area for Sunday, May 10th. The sunset tonight, 8:08 p.m. The sunrise tomorrow, 6:03 a.m. The sunset tomorrow, 8:09 p.m. Tidal data at the Golden Gate for the afternoon and evening hours today and the morning hours of tomorrow. Low tide, 12:46 p.m. at 0.32 feet. High tide, 08:07 p.m. at 4.67 feet.
Low tide, 1:55 a.m. at 2.16 feet. High tide, 7:20 a.m. at 4.9 feet. Here are the buoy observations for midnight Pacific Daylight Time. An offshore buoy 6 winds south at 16 knots, gusting to 21, pressure 1,017.8 millibars. An offshore buoy 59, winds calm, water temperature 61, pressure 1,023.3 millibars, sea 7 feet, every 11 seconds. Headpoint Arena buoy, winds northwest 23 knots, gusting to 27, water temperature 54, pressure 1,015.0 millibars, sea is 3 feet, every 10 seconds. At buoy 13 near Bodega Bay, winds northwest at 60 knots, pressure 1,013.6 millibars, swell 9 feet, every 10 seconds. At Point Reyes Wave Rider buoy, water temperature 53, sea 10 feet, every 7 seconds. At San Francisco Bar buoy, water temperature 54, sea 6 feet, every 10 seconds. At San Francisco buoy, winds west at 8 knots, pressure 1,014.2 millibars, swell 8 feet, every 8 seconds. At Half Moon Bay buoy, winds northwest 16 knots, water temperature 57, pressure 1,015.1 millibars, sea 7 feet, every 8 seconds. At Monterey Bay buoy, winds northwest 16 knots, water temperature 56, pressure 1,014.9 millibars, sea is 8 feet, every 9 seconds. At Point Sur, Wave Rider buoy, water temperature 54, sea is 8 feet, every 11 seconds. At Cape San Martin buoy, winds northwest 19 knots, gusting to 23, water temperature 59, pressure 1,015.2 millibars. Sea is 8 feet, every 9 seconds. 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This broadcast originates from the National Weather Service office located in Monterey, California, and serves the coastal marine waters, including San Francisco and Monterey Bay. Synopsis for the Central California coast and bays, including the Monterey Bay, Greater Farallones, and Cordell Bank National Marine Sanctuaries, moderate seas and a fresh to strong northwest breeze with isolated near gale force gusts continuing through tonight. Winds ease late tonight across the inner waters, then across the outer waters tomorrow, becoming a moderate to fresh northwest breeze. Seas subside in response, but remain moderate with 4 to 5 foot seas. By midweek, locally gusty conditions are likely across the San Pablo and San Francisco bays, where terrain promotes wind funneling. Winds increase and seas build again late Wednesday into Thursday. The marine forecast for San Pablo Bay, Suisun Bay, the West Delta, and the San Francisco Bay north of the Bay Bridge. For tonight, southwest wind 5 to 10 knots. For Monday, southwest wind around 5 knots, rising to 5 to 10 knots in the afternoon. For Monday night, southwest wind 5 to 10 knots. The marine forecast for Monterey Bay. Small craft advisory in effect until 9 p.m. Pacific Daylight Time this evening. For tonight, northwest wind 10 to 15 knots, becoming light and variable. Seas 4 to 5 feet. Wave detail, northwest 5 feet at 10 seconds. Patchy fog after midnight. For Monday, west wind around 5 knots, rising to 5 to 10 knots in the afternoon. Seas 4 to 5 feet. Wave detail, west 5 feet at 10 seconds. Patchy fog in the morning. For Monday night, west wind around 5 knots in the evening, becoming light and variable. Seas 3 to 4 feet. Wave detail, west 3 feet at 10 seconds. Patchy fog. The coastal waters forecast from Point Arena to Point Reyes out to 10 nautical miles. Small craft advisory in effect until 3 a.m. Pacific Daylight Time Monday. Tonight, northwest wind 20 to 25 knots, easing to 15 to 20 knots late this evening and overnight. Sea 7 to 9 feet, wave detail, northwest 8 feet at 9 seconds and southwest 2 feet at 17 seconds.
Monday, northwest wind 10 to 15 knots, sea 6 to 8 feet, wave detail. Northwest 7 feet at 9 seconds and southwest 2 feet at 17 seconds. Monday night, northwest wind 10 to 15 knots, easing to 5 to 10 knots after midnight. Seas 5 to 6 feet, wave detail. Northwest 5 feet at 10 seconds and southwest 2 feet at 15 seconds. The coastal waters forecast from Point Arena to Point Reyes 10 to 60 nautical miles offshore. Small craft advisory in effect through Monday afternoon. Tonight, northwest wind 25 to 30 knots, easing to 20 to 25 knots after midnight. Seas 9 to 10 feet, wave detail. Northwest 10 feet at 9 seconds and south 2 feet at 17 seconds. Monday, northwest wind 20 to 25 knots, easing to 15 to 20 knots in the afternoon. Seas 8 to 10 feet, wave detail. Northwest 10 feet at 8 seconds and south 2 feet at 16 seconds. Monday night, northwest wind 15 to 20 knots, seas 6 to 7 feet, wave detail. Northwest 7 feet at 9 seconds and south 2 feet at 16 seconds. San Francisco Bar forecast. In the deep water channel, mixed seas of 5 to 7 feet at 12 seconds. Across the bar, swell can be more than twice as high across the bar than surrounding waters. Waves are also more prone to break, particularly during strong ebb currents. Maximum ebb current of 1.6 knots at 01:05 a.m. Monday and 1.7 knots at 12:54 p.m. Monday. The coastal waters forecast from Point Pinos to Point Piedras Blancas out to 10 nautical miles. Small craft advisory in effect until 9 p.m. Pacific Daylight Time this evening. Tonight, northwest wind 20 to 25 knots, easing to 10 to 15 knots, sea 6 to 8 feet, wave detail. Northwest 7 feet at 9 seconds. Monday, northwest wind 5 to 10 knots, easing to around 5 knots in the afternoon. Sea 6 to 7 feet, wave detail. Northwest 7 feet at 10 seconds and south 2 feet at 17 seconds. Monday night, northwest wind around 5 knots, seas 4 to 5 feet, wave detail. Northwest 5 feet at 10 seconds and south 2 feet at 16 seconds. The coastal waters forecast from Pigeon Point to Point Pinos 10 to 60 nautical miles offshore. Small craft advisory in effect through Monday morning. Tonight, northwest wind 20 to 25 knots, easing to 15 to 20 knots after midnight. Sea 7 to 10 feet, wave detail. Northwest 10 feet at 10 seconds and south 2 feet at 17 seconds. Monday, northwest wind 15 to 20 knots, easing to 10 to 15 knots in the afternoon. Sea 7 to 10 feet, wave detail. Northwest 9 feet at 10 seconds and south 2 feet at 16 seconds. Monday night, northwest wind 5 to 10 knots, seas 5 to 7 feet, wave detail. Northwest 7 feet at 10 seconds and south 2 feet at 16 seconds. The offshore waters forecast for the following marine location: Point Arena to Pigeon Point between 60 nautical miles and 150 nautical miles offshore. Issued at 09:02 p.m. Pacific Daylight Time. Tonight, north winds 20 to 25 knots. Sea 7 to 10 feet. Monday, north to northwest winds 15 to 25 knots. Seas 8 to 10 feet. Monday night, northwest winds 15 to 20 knots. Seas 6 to 8 feet. Tuesday, northwest winds 5 to 15 knots. Seas 5 to 7 feet. Tuesday night, northwest winds 5 to 15 knots, becoming west. Seas 5 to 6 feet. Wednesday, west winds 10 to 15 knots, becoming northwest 5 to 15 knots. Seas 5 to 7 feet. Wednesday night, northwest winds 5 to 15 knots. Seas 7 to 8 feet. Thursday, north to northwest winds 10 to 15 knots. Seas 6 to 8 feet. Thursday night, north to northwest winds 15 to 25 knots. Seas 6 to 8 feet. Friday, north winds 15 to 25 knots. Seas 6 to 9 feet. Friday night, north winds 20 to 25 knots. Seas 8 to 12 feet.
the offshore waters forecast for the following marine location.

Belgium point to point Piedras Blancas between 60 nautical miles and 150 nautical miles offshore. Issued at 09:02 p.m. Pacific Daylight Time. Tonight, north to northwest winds 20 to 25 knots. Seas 8 to 10 feet. Monday, north to northwest winds 15 to 25 knots. Seas 8 to 10 feet. Monday night, northwest winds 10 to 20 knots, becoming north to northwest 10 to 15 knots. Seas 7 to 8 feet. Tuesday, north to northwest winds 10 to 15 knots. Seas 6 to 7 feet. Tuesday night, northwest winds 10 to 15 knots, diminishing to 5 to 10 knots. Seas 5 to 6 feet. Wednesday, west to northwest winds 5 to 10 knots, becoming northwest 5 to 15 knots. Seas 5 to 7 feet. Wednesday night, northwest winds 10 to 15 knots. Seas 6 to 8 feet. Thursday, northwest winds 15 to 20 knots, diminishing to 10 to 15 knots. Seas 7 to 8 feet. Thursday night, north to northwest winds 15 to 20 knots. Seas 7 to 8 feet. Friday, north to northwest winds 15 to 25 knots. Seas 7 to 9 feet. Friday night, north to northwest winds 20 to 25 knots. Seas 8 to 11 feet. The coastal waters forecast from Point Reyes to Pigeon Point out to 10 nautical miles. Small craft advisory in effect until 9 p.m. Pacific Daylight Time this evening. For tonight, northwest wind 15 to 20 knots, easing to 5 to 10 knots. Seas 5 to 8 feet. Wave detail, northwest 7 feet at 10 seconds. For Monday, west wind 5 to 10 knots. Seas 5 to 7 feet. Wave detail, west 7 feet at 9 seconds and southwest 2 feet at 17 seconds. Patchy fog in the morning. For Monday night, west wind around 5 knots. Seas 3 to 5 feet. Wave detail, west 4 feet at 10 seconds and southwest 2 feet at 16 seconds. Patchy fog after midnight. The coastal waters forecast from Pigeon Point to Point Pinos out to 10 nautical miles. Small craft advisory in effect until 9 p.m. Pacific Daylight Time this evening. For tonight, northwest wind 15 to 20 knots, easing to 5 to 10 knots. Seas 6 to 7 feet. Wave detail, northwest 7 feet at 10 seconds. For Monday, northwest wind around 5 knots. Seas 6 to 7 feet. Wave detail, northwest 7 feet at 10 seconds and south 2 feet at 17 seconds. For Monday night, west wind around 5 knots. Seas 4 to 5 feet. Wave detail, west 5 feet at 10 seconds and south 2 feet at 16 seconds. Patchy fog. Sunrise, sunset, and tidal information for the San Francisco Bay Area for Monday, May 11th. The sunrise today, 6:04 a.m. The sunset tonight, 8:08 p.m. Tidal data at the Golden Gate for today. Low tide, 1:55 a.m. at 2.16 feet. High tide, 7:20 a.m. at 4.9 feet. Low tide, 1:35 p.m. at 0.55 feet. High tide, 8:38 p.m. at 5.2 feet. Here are the buoy observations for 1 a.m. Pacific Daylight Time. An offshore buoy 6 winds south at 16 knots, pressure 1,017.7 millibars. An offshore buoy 59 winds northeast at 6 knots, water temperature 61, pressure 1,023.0 millibars. At buoy 14 near Point Arena, winds northwest at 21 knots, gusting to 27, water temperature 54, pressure 1,015.2 millibars. At buoy 13 near Bodega Bay, winds northwest at 60 knots, pressure 1,013.6 millibars. At Point Reyes, wave rider buoy water temperature 53, seas 10 feet, every 8 seconds. At San Francisco Bar, buoy water temperature 55, seas 6 feet, every 9 seconds.

at San Francisco. Blowing winds northwest at 6 knots. Swell 8 feet every 8 seconds. At Half Moon Bay, buoy winds northwest 16 knots. Water temperature 57. Pressure 1014.9 millibars. Sea 7 feet every 9 seconds. At Monterey, buoy winds northwest at 60 knots. Water temperature 56. Pressure 1014.9 millibars. At Pointer, wave rider buoy water temperature 55. Sea 7 feet every 11 seconds. At Cape San Martin, buoy winds northwest at 70 knots, gusting to 23, water temperature 59, pressure 1015.4 millibars. Synopsis for the Central California coast and bays, including the Monterey Bay, Greater Farallones, and Cordell Bank National Marine Sanctuaries, moderate seas and a fresh to strong northwest breeze with isolated near gale force gusts continuing through tonight. Winds ease late tonight across the inner waters, then across the outer waters tomorrow, becoming a moderate to fresh northwest breeze. Seas subside in response, but remain moderate with 4 to 5 foot seas. By midweek, locally gusty conditions are likely across the San Pablo and San Francisco bays where terrain promotes wind funneling. Winds increase and seas build again late Wednesday into Thursday. The marine forecast for San Pablo Bay, Suisun Bay, the West Delta, and the San Francisco Bay north of the Bay Bridge. For tonight, southwest wind 5 to 10 knots. For Monday, southwest wind around 5 knots, rising to 5 to 10 knots in the afternoon. For Monday night, southwest wind 5 to 10 knots. The marine forecast for Monterey Bay. Small craft advisory in effect until 9 p.m. Pacific Daylight Time this evening. For tonight, northwest wind 10 to 15 knots, becoming light and variable. Seas 4 to 5 feet. Wave detail, northwest 5 feet at 10 seconds. Patchy fog after midnight. For Monday, west wind around 5 knots, rising to 5 to 10 knots in the afternoon. Seas 4 to 5 feet. Wave detail, west 5 feet at 10 seconds. Patchy fog in the morning. For Monday night, west wind around 5 knots in the evening, becoming light and variable. Seas 3 to 4 feet. Wave detail, west 3 feet at 10 seconds. Patchy fog. The coastal waters forecast from Point Arena to Point Reyes out to 10 nautical miles. Small craft advisory in effect until 3 a.m. Pacific Daylight Time Monday. Tonight, northwest wind 20 to 25 knots, easing to 15 to 20 knots late this evening and overnight. Sea 7 to 9 feet wave detail, northwest 8 feet at 9 seconds and southwest 2 feet at 17 seconds. Monday, northwest wind 10 to 15 knots, sea 6 to 8 feet wave detail, northwest 7 feet at 9 seconds and southwest 2 feet at 17 seconds. Monday night, northwest wind 10 to 15 knots, easing to 5 to 10 knots after midnight. Seas 5 to 6 feet wave detail, northwest 5 feet at 10 seconds and southwest 2 feet at 15 seconds. The coastal waters forecast from Point Arena to Point Reyes 10 to 60 nautical miles offshore. Small craft advisory in effect through Monday afternoon. Tonight, northwest wind 25 to 30 knots, easing to 20 to 25 knots after midnight. Seas 9 to 10 feet wave detail, northwest 10 feet at 9 seconds and south 2 feet at 17 seconds. Monday, northwest wind 20 to 25 knots, easing to 15 to 20 knots in the afternoon. Seas 8 to 10 feet wave detail, northwest 10 feet at 8 seconds and south 2 feet at 16 seconds. Monday night, northwest wind 15 to 20 knots, seas 6 to 7 feet wave detail, northwest 7 feet at 9 seconds and south 2 feet at 16 seconds. San Francisco Bar forecast. In the deep water channel, mixed seas of 5 to 7 feet at 12 seconds. Across the bar, swell can be more than twice as high across the bar than surrounding waters. Waves are also more prone to break, particularly during strong ebb currents. Maximum ebb current of 1.6 knots at 01:05 a.m. Monday and 1.7 knots at 12:54 p.m. Monday. The coast

Waters forecast from Point Pinos to Point Piedras Blanc is out to 10 nautical miles. Small craft advisory in effect until 9 p.m. Pacific Daylight Time this evening. Tonight, northwest wind 20 to 25 knots, easing to 10 to 15 knots, sea 6 to 8 feet wave detail, northwest 7 feet at 9 seconds. Monday, northwest wind 5 to 10 knots, easing to around 5 knots in the afternoon. Sea 6 to 7 feet wave detail, northwest 7 feet at 10 seconds and south 2 feet at 17 seconds. Monday night, northwest wind around 5 knots, sea 4 to 5 feet wave detail, northwest 5 feet at 10 seconds and south 2 feet at 16 seconds. The coastal waters forecast from Pigeon Point to Point Pinos 10 to 16 nautical miles offshore. Small craft advisory in effect through Monday morning. Tonight, northwest wind 20 to 25 knots, easing to 15 to 20 knots after midnight. Sea 7 to 10 feet wave detail, northwest 10 feet at 10 seconds and south 2 feet at 17 seconds. Monday, northwest wind 15 to 20 knots, easing to 10 to 15 knots in the afternoon. Sea 7 to 10 feet wave detail, northwest 9 feet at 10 seconds and south 2 feet at 16 seconds. Monday night, northwest wind 5 to 10 knots, seas 5 to 7 feet wave detail, northwest 7 feet at 10 seconds and south 2 feet at 16 seconds. The offshore waters forecast for the following marine location, Point Arena to Pigeon Point between 60 nautical miles and 150 nautical miles offshore, issued at 09:02 p.m. Pacific Daylight Time. Tonight, north winds 20 to 25 knots. Sea 7 to 10 feet. Monday, north to northwest winds 15 to 25 knots. Seas 8 to 10 feet. Monday night, northwest winds 15 to 20 knots. Seas 6 to 8 feet. Tuesday, northwest wind 5 to 15 knots. Seas 5 to 7 feet. Tuesday night, northwest winds 5 to 15 knots, becoming west. Seas 5 to 6 feet. Wednesday, west winds 10 to 15 knots, becoming northwest 5 to 15 knots. Seas 5 to 7 feet. Wednesday night, northwest winds 5 to 15 knots. Seas 7 to 8 feet. Thursday, north to northwest winds 10 to 15 knots. Seas 6 to 8 feet. Thursday night, north to northwest winds 15 to 25 knots. Seas 6 to 8 feet. Friday, north winds 15 to 25 knots. Seas 6 to 9 feet. Friday night, north winds 20 to 25 knots. Seas 8 to 12 feet. The offshore waters forecast for the following marine location, Pigeon Point to Point Piedras Blanc is between 60 nautical miles and 150 nautical miles offshore. Issued at 09:02 p.m. Pacific Daylight Time. Tonight, north to northwest winds 20 to 25 knots. Seas 8 to 10 feet. Monday, north to northwest winds 15 to 25 knots. Seas 8 to 10 feet. Monday night, northwest winds 10 to 20 knots, becoming north to northwest 10 to 15 knots. Seas 7 to 8 feet. Tuesday, north to northwest winds 10 to 15 knots. Seas 6 to 7 feet. Tuesday night, northwest winds 10 to 15 knots, diminishing to 5 to 10 knots. Seas 5 to 6 feet. Wednesday, west to northwest winds 5 to 10 knots, becoming northwest 5 to 15 knots. Seas 5 to 7 feet. Wednesday night, northwest winds 10 to 15 knots. Seas 6 to 8 feet. Thursday, northwest winds 15 to 20 knots, diminishing to 10 to 15 knots. Seas 7 to 8 feet. Thursday night, north to northwest winds 15 to 20 knots. Seas 7 to 8 feet. Friday, north to northwest winds 15 to 25 knots. Seas 7 to 9 feet. Friday night, north to northwest winds 20 to 25 knots. Seas 8 to 11 feet. The coastal waters forecast from Point Reyes to Pigeon Point out to 10 nautical miles. Small craft

advisory in effect until 9 p.m. Pacific Daylight Time this evening. For tonight, northwest wind 15 to 20 knots, easing to 5 to 10 knots. Seas 5 to 8 feet. Wave detail, northwest 7 feet at 10 seconds. For Monday, west wind 5 to 10 knots. Seas 5 to 7 feet. Wave detail, west 7 feet at 9 seconds and southwest 2 feet at 17 seconds. Patchy fog in the morning. For Monday night, west wind around 5 knots. Seas 3 to 5 feet. Wave detail, west 4 feet at 10 seconds and southwest 2 feet at 16 seconds. Patchy fog after midnight. The coastal waters forecast from Pigeon Point to Point Pinos out to 10 nautical miles. Small craft advisory in effect until 9 p.m. Pacific Daylight Time this evening. For tonight, northwest wind 15 to 20 knots, easing to 5 to 10 knots. Seas 6 to 7 feet. Wave detail, northwest 7 feet at 10 seconds. For Monday, northwest wind around 5 knots. Seas 6 to 7 feet. Wave detail, northwest 7 feet at 10 seconds and south 2 feet at 17 seconds. For Monday night, west wind around 5 knots. Seas 4 to 5 feet. Wave detail, west 5 feet at 10 seconds and south 2 feet at 16 seconds. Patchy fog. Sunrise, sunset, and tidal information for the San Francisco Bay Area for Monday, May 11th. The sunrise today, 6:04 a.m. The sunset tonight, 8:08 p.m. Tidal data at the Golden Gate for today. Low tide, 1:55 a.m. at 2.16 feet. High tide, 7:20 a.m. at 4.9 feet. Low tide, 1:35 p.m. at 0.55 feet. High tide, 8:38 p.m. at 5.2 feet. Here are the buoy observations for 1 a.m. Pacific Daylight Time. An offshore buoy 6 winds south at 16 knots, pressure 1,017.6 millibars. An offshore buoy 59 winds northeast at 6 knots, water temperature 61, pressure 1,023.0 millibars. Headpoint Rita buoy, winds northwest 23 knots, gusting to 29, water temperature 54, pressure 1,015.2 millibars, seas 5 feet every 8 seconds. At buoy 13 near Bodega Bay, winds northwest at 70 knots, gusting to 21, pressure 1,013.5 millibars, swell 9 feet every 9 seconds. At Point Reyes Wave Rider buoy, water temperature 53, seas 10 feet every 8 seconds. At San Francisco Bar buoy, water temperature 55, seas 6 feet every 9 seconds. At San Francisco buoy, winds northwest at 6 knots, swell 8 feet every 8 seconds. At Half Moon Bay buoy, winds northwest 16 knots, water temperature 57, pressure 1,014.9 millibars, seas 7 feet every 9 seconds. At Monterey Bay buoy, winds northwest 14 knots, water temperature 56, pressure 1,015.0 millibars, seas 7 feet every 10 seconds. At Point Sur, Wave Rider buoy, water temperature 55, seas 7 feet every 11 seconds. At Cape San Martin buoy, winds northwest 70 knots, gusting to 23, water temperature 59, pressure 1,015.4 millibars. Seas 8 feet every 10 seconds. Synopsis for the Central California coast and bays, including the Monterey Bay, Greater Farallones, and Cordell Bank National Marine Sanctuaries, moderate seas and a fresh to strong northwest breeze with isolated near gale force gusts continuing through tonight. Wind seas late tonight across the inner waters, then across the outer waters tomorrow, becoming a moderate to fresh northwest breeze. Seas subside in response, but remain moderate with 4 to 5 foot seas. By midweek, locally gusty conditions are likely across the San Pablo and San Francisco bays where terrain promotes wind funneling. Winds increase and seas build again late Wednesday into Thursday. The marine forecast for San Pablo Bay, Suisun Bay, the West Delta, and the
San Francisco Bay north of the Bay Bridge. For tonight, southwest wind 5 to 10 knots. For Monday, southwest wind around 5 knots, rising to 5 to 10 knots in the afternoon. For Monday night, southwest wind 5 to 10 knots. The marine forecast for Monterey Bay. Small craft advisory in effect until 9 p.m. Pacific Daylight Time this evening. For tonight, northwest wind 10 to 15 knots, becoming light and variable. Seas 4 to 5 feet. Wave detail, northwest 5 feet at 10 seconds. Patchy fog after midnight. For Monday, west wind around 5 knots, rising to 5 to 10 knots in the afternoon. Seas 4 to 5 feet. Wave detail, west 5 feet at 10 seconds. Patchy fog in the morning. For Monday night, west wind around 5 knots in the evening, becoming light and variable. Seas 3 to 4 feet. Wave detail, west 3 feet at 10 seconds. Patchy fog. The coastal waters forecast from Point Arena to Point Reyes out to 10 nautical miles. Small craft advisory in effect until 3 a.m. Pacific Daylight Time Monday. Tonight, northwest wind 20 to 25 knots, easing to 15 to 20 knots late this evening and overnight. Sea 7 to 9 feet wave detail, northwest 8 feet at 9 seconds and southwest 2 feet at 17 seconds. Monday, northwest wind 10 to 15 knots, sea 6 to 8 feet wave detail, northwest 7 feet at 9 seconds and southwest 2 feet at 17 seconds. Monday night, northwest wind 10 to 15 knots, easing to 5 to 10 knots after midnight. Seas 5 to 6 feet wave detail, northwest 5 feet at 10 seconds and southwest 2 feet at 15 seconds. The coastal waters forecast from Point Arena to Point Reyes 10 to 60 nautical miles offshore. Small craft advisory in effect through Monday afternoon. Tonight, northwest wind 25 to 30 knots, easing to 20 to 25 knots after midnight. Seas 9 to 10 feet wave detail, northwest 10 feet at 9 seconds and south 2 feet at 17 seconds. Monday, northwest wind 20 to 25 knots, easing to 15 to 20 knots in the afternoon. Seas 8 to 10 feet wave detail, northwest 10 feet at 8 seconds and south 2 feet at 16 seconds. Monday night, northwest wind 15 to 20 knots, sea 6 to 7 feet wave detail, northwest 7 feet at 9 seconds and south 2 feet at 16 seconds. 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This broadcast originates from the National Weather Service office located in Monterey, California, and serves the coastal marine waters, including San Francisco and Monterey Bay. San Francisco VAR forecast. In the deep water channel, mixed seas of 5 to 7 feet at 12 seconds. Across the bar, swell can be more than twice as high across the bar than surrounding waters. Waves are also more prone to break, particularly during strong ebb currents. Maximum ebb current of 1.6 knots at 01:05 a.m. Monday and 1.7 knots at 12:54 p.m. Monday. The coastal waters forecast from Point Pinos to Point Piedras Blancas out to 10 nautical miles. Small craft advisory in effect until 9 p.m. Pacific Daylight Time this evening. Tonight, northwest wind 20 to 25 knots, easing to 10 to 15 knots, sea 6 to 8 feet wave detail, northwest 7 feet at 9 seconds. Monday, northwest wind 5 to 10 knots, easing to around 5 knots in the afternoon. Sea 6 to 7 feet wave detail, northwest 7 feet at 10 seconds and south 2 feet at 17 seconds. Monday night, northwest wind around 5 knots, seas 4 to 5 feet wave detail, northwest 5 feet at 10 seconds and south 2 feet at 16 seconds. The coastal waters forecast from Pigeon Point to Point Pinos 10 to 60 nautical miles offshore. Small craft advisory in effect through Monday morning. Tonight, northwest wind 20 to 25 knots, easing to 15 to 20 knots after midnight. Sea 7 to 10 feet wave detail, northwest 10 feet at 10 seconds and south 2 feet at 17 seconds. Monday,

southwest wind 15 to 20 knots, easing to 10 to 15 knots in the afternoon. See 7 to 10 feet wave detail, northwest 9 feet at 10 seconds and south 2 feet at 16 seconds. Monday night, northwest wind 5 to 10 knots, sees 5 to 7 feet wave detail, northwest 7 feet at 10 seconds and south 2 feet at 16 seconds. The offshore waters forecast for the following marine location: Point Arena to Pigeon Point, between 60 nautical miles and 150 nautical miles offshore. Issued at 09:02 p.m. Pacific Daylight Time. Tonight, north winds 20 to 25 knots. Sea 7 to 10 feet. Monday, north to northwest winds 15 to 25 knots. Seas 8 to 10 feet. Monday night, northwest winds 15 to 20 knots. Sea 6 to 8 feet. Tuesday, northwest winds 5 to 15 knots. Seas 5 to 7 feet. Tuesday night, northwest winds 5 to 15 knots, becoming west. Seas 5 to 6 feet. Wednesday, west winds 10 to 15 knots, becoming northwest 5 to 15 knots. Seas 5 to 7 feet. Wednesday night, northwest winds 5 to 15 knots. Seas 7 to 8 feet. Thursday, north to northwest winds 10 to 15 knots. Seas 6 to 8 feet. Thursday night, north to northwest winds 15 to 25 knots. Seas 6 to 8 feet. Friday, north winds 15 to 25 knots. Seas 6 to 9 feet. Friday night, north winds 20 to 25 knots. Seas 8 to 12 feet. The offshore waters forecast for the following marine location: Pigeon Point to Point Piedras Blancas, between 60 nautical miles and 150 nautical miles offshore. Issued at 09:02 p.m. Pacific Daylight Time. Tonight, north to northwest winds 20 to 25 knots. Seas 8 to 10 feet. Monday, north to northwest winds 15 to 25 knots. Seas 8 to 10 feet. Monday night, northwest winds 10 to 20 knots, becoming north to northwest 10 to 15 knots. Seas 7 to 8 feet. Tuesday, north to northwest winds 10 to 15 knots. Seas 6 to 7 feet. Tuesday night, northwest winds 10 to 15 knots, diminishing to 5 to 10 knots. Seas 5 to 6 feet. Wednesday, west to northwest winds 5 to 10 knots, becoming northwest 5 to 15 knots. Seas 5 to 7 feet. Wednesday night, northwest winds 10 to 15 knots. Seas 6 to 8 feet. Thursday, northwest winds 15 to 20 knots, diminishing to 10 to 15 knots. Seas 7 to 8 feet. Thursday night, north to northwest winds 15 to 20 knots. Seas 7 to 8 feet. Friday, north to northwest winds 15 to 25 knots. Seas 7 to 9 feet. Friday night, north to northwest winds 20 to 25 knots. Seas 8 to 11 feet. The coastal waters forecast from Point Reyes to Pigeon Point out to 10 nautical miles. Small craft advisory in effect until 9 p.m. Pacific Daylight Time this evening. For tonight, northwest wind 15 to 20 knots, easing to 5 to 10 knots. Seas 5 to 8 feet. Wave detail, northwest 7 feet at 10 seconds. For Monday, west wind 5 to 10 knots. Seas 5 to 7 feet. Wave detail, west 7 feet at 9 seconds and southwest 2 feet at 17 seconds. Patchy fog in the morning. For Monday night, west wind around 5 knots. Seas 3 to 5 feet. Wave detail, west 4 feet at 10 seconds and southwest 2 feet at 16 seconds. Patchy fog after midnight. The coastal waters forecast from Pigeon Point to Point Pinos out to 10 nautical miles. Small craft advisory in effect until 9 p.m. Pacific Daylight Time this evening. For tonight, northwest wind 15 to 20 knots, easing to 5 to 10 knots. Seas 6 to 7 feet. Wave detail, northwest 7 feet.

At 10 seconds, for Monday, northwest wind around 5 knots, sea 6 to 7 feet. Wave detail, northwest 7 feet at 10 seconds and south 2 feet at 17 seconds. For Monday night, west wind around 5 knots, sea 4 to 5 feet. Wave detail, west 5 feet at 10 seconds and south 2 feet at 16 seconds. Patchy fog. Sunrise, sunset, and tidal information for the San Francisco Bay Area for Monday, May 11th. The sunrise today, 6. Sunrise, sunset, and tidal information for the San Francisco Bay Area for Monday, May 11th. The sunrise today, 6:04 a.m. The sunset tonight, 8:08 p.m. Tidal data at the Golden Gate for today. Low tide, 1:55 a.m. at 2.16 feet. High tide, 7:20 a.m. at 4.9 feet. Low tide, 1:35 p.m. at 0.55 feet. High tide, 8:38 p.m. at 5.2 feet. Here are the buoy observations for 1 a.m. Pacific Daylight Time. An offshore buoy 6 wind south at 16 knots, pressure 1,017.6 millibars. An offshore buoy 59 winds northeast at 6 knots, water temperature 61, pressure 1,023.0 millibars. At Point Arena buoy, winds northwest 23 knots, gusting to 29, water temperature 54, pressure 1,015.2 millibars, seas 5 feet every 8 seconds. At buoy 13 near Bodega Bay, winds northwest at 70 knots, gusting to 21, pressure 1,013.5 millibars, swell 9 feet every 9 seconds. At Point Reyes Wave Rider buoy, water temperature 53, seas 10 feet every 8 seconds. At San Francisco Bar buoy, water temperature 55, seas 6 feet every 9 seconds. At San Francisco buoy, winds northwest at 6 knots, swell 8 feet every 8 seconds. At Half Moon Bay buoy, winds northwest 16 knots, water temperature 57, pressure 1,014.9 millibars, sea 7 feet every 9 seconds. At Monterey Bay buoy, winds northwest 14 knots, water temperature 56, pressure 1,015.0 millibars, sea 7 feet every 10 seconds. At Point Sur, Wave Rider buoy, water temperature 55, sea 7 feet every 11 seconds. At Cape San Martin buoy, winds northwest 70 knots, gusting to 23, water temperature 59, pressure 1,015.4 millibars. Seas 8 feet every 10 seconds. Synopsis for the Central California coast and bays, including the Monterey Bay, Greater Farallones, and Cordell Bank National Marine Sanctuaries: moderate seas and a fresh to strong northwest breeze with isolated near gale force gusts continuing through tonight. Wind seas late tonight across the inner waters, then across the outer waters tomorrow, becoming a moderate to fresh northwest breeze. Seas subside in response, but remain moderate with 4 to 5 foot seas. By midweek, locally gusty conditions are likely across the San Pablo and San Francisco bays, where terrain promotes wind funneling. Winds increase and seas build again late Wednesday into Thursday. The marine forecast for San Pablo Bay, Suisun Bay, the West Delta, and the San Francisco Bay north of the Bay Bridge. For tonight, southwest wind 5 to 10 knots. For Monday, southwest wind around 5 knots, rising to 5 to 10 knots in the afternoon. For Monday night, southwest wind 5 to 10 knots. The marine forecast for Monterey Bay. Small craft advisory in effect until 9 p.m. Pacific Daylight Time this evening. For tonight, northwest wind 10 to 15 knots, becoming light and variable. Seas 4 to 5 feet. Wave detail, northwest 5 feet at 10 seconds. Patchy fog after midnight. For Monday, west wind around 5 knots, rising to 5 to 10 knots in the afternoon. Seas 4 to 5 feet. Wave detail, west 5 feet at 10 seconds. Patchy fog in the morning. For Monday night, west wind around 5 knots.

10 to 15 knots, sea 6 to 8 feet wave detail. Northwest 7 feet at 9 seconds and southwest 2 feet at 17 seconds. Monday night. Northwest wind 10 to 15 knots, easing to 5 to 10 knots after midnight. Seas 5 to 6 feet wave detail. Northwest 5 feet at 10 seconds and southwest 2 feet at 15 seconds. The coastal waters forecast from Point Arena to Point Reyes 10 to 60 nautical miles offshore. Small craft advisory in effect through Monday afternoon. Tonight, northwest wind 25 to 30 knots, easing to 20 to 25 knots after midnight. Seas 9 to 10 feet wave detail, northwest 10 feet at 9 seconds and south 2 feet at 17 seconds. Monday, northwest wind 20 to 25 knots, easing to 15 to 20 knots in the afternoon. Seas 8 to 10 feet wave detail, northwest 10 feet at 8 seconds and south 2 feet at 16 seconds. Monday night. Northwest wind 15 to 20 knots, seas 6 to 7 feet wave detail, northwest 7 feet at 9 seconds and south 2 feet at 16 seconds. San Francisco Bar forecast. In the deep water channel, mixed seas of 5 to 7 feet at 12 seconds. Across the bar, swell can be more than twice as high across the bar than surrounding waters. Waves are also more prone to break, particularly during strong ebb currents. Maximum ebb current of 1.6 knots at 01:05 a.m. Monday and 1.7 knots at 12:54 p.m. Monday. The coastal waters forecast from Point Pinos to Point Piedras Blancas out to 10 nautical miles. Small craft advisory in effect until 9 p.m. Pacific Daylight Time this evening. Tonight, northwest wind 20 to 25 knots, easing to 10 to 15 knots, sea 6 to 8 feet wave detail, northwest 7 feet at 9 seconds. Monday, northwest wind 5 to 10 knots, easing to around 5 knots in the afternoon. Sea 6 to 7 feet wave detail, northwest 7 feet at 10 seconds and south 2 feet at 17 seconds. Monday night. Northwest wind around 5 knots, seas 4 to 5 feet wave detail, northwest 5 feet at 10 seconds and south 2 feet at 16 seconds. The coastal waters forecast from Pigeon Point to Point Pinos 10 to 60 nautical miles offshore. Small craft advisory in effect through Monday morning. Tonight, northwest wind 20 to 25 knots, easing to 15 to 20 knots after midnight. Sea 7 to 10 feet wave detail, northwest 10 feet at 10 seconds and south 2 feet at 17 seconds. Monday, northwest wind 15 to 20 knots, easing to 10 to 15 knots in the afternoon. Sea 7 to 10 feet wave detail, northwest 9 feet at 10 seconds and south 2 feet at 16 seconds. Monday night. Northwest wind 5 to 10 knots, seas 5 to 7 feet wave detail, northwest 7 feet at 10 seconds and south 2 feet at 16 seconds. The offshore waters forecast for the following marine location, Point Arena to Pigeon Point between 60 nautical miles and 150 nautical miles offshore. Issued at 09 or 2 p.m. Pacific Daylight Time. Tonight, north winds 20 to 25 knots. Sea 7 to 10 feet. Monday, north to northwest winds 15 to 25 knots. Seas 8 to 10 feet. Monday night, northwest winds 15 to 20 knots. Seas 6 to 8 feet. Tuesday, northwest winds 5 to 15 knots. Seas 5 to 7 feet. Tuesday night, northwest winds 5 to 15 knots, becoming west. Seas 5 to 6 feet. Wednesday, west winds 10 to 15 knots, becoming northwest 5 to 15 knots. Seas 5 to 7 feet. Wednesday night, northwest winds 5 to 15 knots. Seas 7 to 8 feet. Thursday, north to northwest winds 10 to 15 knots. Seas 6 to 8 feet. Thursday night, north to northwest winds 15 to 25 knots. Seas 6 to 8 feet. Friday, north winds 15 to 25 knots. Seas 6 to 9 feet. Friday night, north winds 20 to 25 knots. Seas 8 to 12 feet. The offshore waters forecast for the following marine location, Pigeon Point.

Point Piedras Blancas between 60 nautical miles and 150 nautical miles offshore. Issued at 09, 02 p.m. Pacific Daylight Time. Tonight, north to northwest winds 20 to 25 knots. Seas 8 to 10 feet. Monday, north to northwest winds 15 to 25 knots. Seas 8 to 10 feet. Monday night, northwest winds 10 to 20 knots, becoming north to northwest 10 to 15 knots. Seas 7 to 8 feet. Tuesday, north to northwest winds 10 to 15 knots. Seas 6 to 7 feet. Tuesday night, northwest winds 10 to 15 knots, diminishing to 5 to 10 knots. Seas 5 to 6 feet. Wednesday, west to northwest winds 5 to 10 knots, becoming northwest 5 to 15 knots. Seas 5 to 7 feet. Wednesday night, northwest winds 10 to 15 knots. Seas 6 to 8 feet. Thursday, northwest winds 15 to 20 knots, diminishing to 10 to 15 knots. Seas 7 to 8 feet. Thursday night, north to northwest winds 15 to 20 knots. Seas 7 to 8 feet. Friday, north to northwest winds 15 to 25 knots. Seas 7 to 9 feet. Friday night, north to northwest winds 20 to 25 knots. Seas 8 to 11 feet. The coastal waters forecast from Point Reyes to Pigeon Point out to 10 nautical miles. Small craft advisory in effect until 9 p.m. Pacific Daylight Time this evening. For tonight, northwest wind 15 to 20 knots, easing to 5 to 10 knots. Seas 5 to 8 feet. Wave detail, northwest 7 feet at 10 seconds. For Monday, west wind 5 to 10 knots. Seas 5 to 7 feet. Wave detail, west 7 feet at 9 seconds and southwest 2 feet at 17 seconds. Patchy fog in the morning. For Monday night, west wind around 5 knots. Seas 3 to 5 feet. Wave detail, west 4 feet at 10 seconds and southwest 2 feet at 16 seconds. Patchy fog after midnight. The coastal waters forecast from Pigeon Point to Point Pinos out to 10 nautical miles. Small craft advisory in effect until 9 p.m. Pacific Daylight Time this evening. For tonight, northwest wind 15 to 20 knots, easing to 5 to 10 knots. Seas 6 to 7 feet. Wave detail, northwest 7 feet at 10 seconds. For Monday, northwest wind around 5 knots. Seas 6 to 7 feet. Wave detail, northwest 7 feet at 10 seconds and south 2 feet at 17 seconds. For Monday night, west wind around 5 knots. Seas 4 to 5 feet. Wave detail, west 5 feet at 10 seconds and south 2 feet at 16 seconds. Patchy fog. Sunrise, sunset, and tidal information for the San Francisco Bay Area for Monday, May 11th. The sunrise today, 6:04 a.m. The sunset tonight, 8:08 p.m. Tidal data at the Golden Gate for today. Low tide, 1:55 a.m. at 2.16 feet. High tide, 7:20 a.m. at 4.9 feet. Low tide, 1:35 p.m. at 0.55 feet. High tide, 8:38 p.m. at 5.2 feet. Here are the buoy observations for 1 a.m. Pacific Daylight Time. An offshore buoy 6 winds south at 16 knots, pressure 1,017.6 millibars. An offshore buoy 59 winds northeast at 6 knots, water temperature 61, pressure 1,023.0 millibars. At Point Arena buoy, winds northwest 23 knots, gusting to 29, water temperature 54, pressure 1,015.2 millibars, seas 5 feet every 8 seconds. At buoy 13 near Bodega Bay, winds northwest at 70 knots, gusting to 21, pressure 1,013.5 millibars, swell 9 feet every 9 seconds. At Point Reyes Wave Rider buoy, water temperature 53, seas 10 feet every 8 seconds. At temperature
Francis Cove Harbor buoy water temperature 55, sees 6 feet every 9 seconds. At San Francisco, buoy winds northwest at 6 knots, swell 8 feet every 8 seconds. At Half Moon Bay, buoy winds northwest 16 knots, water temperature 57, pressure 1014.9 millibars, sees 7 feet every 9 seconds. At Monterey Bay, buoy winds northwest 14 knots, water temperature 56, pressure 1015.0 millibars, sees 7 feet every 10 seconds. At Point Sur, wave rider buoy water temperature 55, sees 7 feet every 11 seconds. At Cape San Martin, buoy winds northwest 17 knots, gusting to 23, water temperature 59, pressure 1015.4 millibars. Sees 8 feet every 10 seconds. Synopsis for the Central California coast and bays, including the Monterey Bay, Greater Farallones, and Cordell Bank National Marine Sanctuaries: moderate seas and a fresh to strong northwest breeze with isolated near gale force gusts continuing through tonight. Wind seas late tonight across the inner waters, then across the outer waters tomorrow, becoming a moderate to fresh northwest breeze. Seas subside in response, but remain moderate with 4 to 5 foot seas. By midweek, locally gusty conditions are likely across the San Pablo and San Francisco bays, where terrain promotes wind funneling. Winds increase and seas build again late Wednesday into Thursday. The marine forecast for San Pablo Bay, Suisun Bay, the West Delta, and the San Francisco Bay north of the Bay Bridge. For tonight, southwest wind 5 to 10 knots. For Monday, southwest wind around 5 knots, rising to 5 to 10 knots in the afternoon. For Monday night, southwest wind 5 to 10 knots. The marine forecast for Monterey Bay: small craft advisory in effect until 9 p.m. Pacific Daylight Time this evening. For tonight, northwest wind 10 to 15 knots, becoming light and variable. Seas 4 to 5 feet. Wave detail, northwest 5 feet at 10 seconds. Patchy fog after midnight. For Monday, west wind around 5 knots, rising to 5 to 10 knots in the afternoon. Seas 4 to 5 feet. Wave detail, west 5 feet at 10 seconds. Patchy fog in the morning. For Monday night, west wind around 5 knots in the evening, becoming light and variable. Seas 3 to 4 feet. Wave detail, west 3 feet at 10 seconds. Patchy fog. The coastal waters forecast from Point Arena to Point Reyes out to 10 nautical miles. Small craft advisory in effect until 3 a.m. Pacific Daylight Time Monday. Tonight, northwest wind 20 to 25 knots, easing to 15 to 20 knots late this evening and overnight. Sea 7 to 9 feet wave detail, northwest 8 feet at 9 seconds and southwest 2 feet at 17 seconds. Monday, northwest wind 10 to 15 knots, sea 6 to 8 feet wave detail, northwest 7 feet at 9 seconds and southwest 2 feet at 17 seconds. Monday night, northwest wind 10 to 15 knots, easing to 5 to 10 knots after midnight. Seas 5 to 6 feet wave detail, northwest 5 feet at 10 seconds and southwest 2 feet at 15 seconds. The coastal waters forecast from Point Arena to Point Reyes 10 to 60 nautical miles offshore. Small craft advisory in effect through Monday afternoon. Tonight, northwest wind 25 to 30 knots, easing to 20 to 25 knots after midnight. Seas 9 to 10 feet wave detail, northwest 10 feet at 9 seconds and south 2 feet at 17 seconds. Monday, northwest wind 20 to 25 knots, easing to 15 to 20 knots in the afternoon. Seas 8 to 10 feet wave detail, northwest 10 feet at 8 seconds and south 2 feet at 16 seconds. Monday night, northwest wind 15 to 20 knots, sea 6 to 7 feet wave detail, northwest 7 feet at 9 seconds and south 2 feet at 16 seconds. San Francisco Bar forecast. In the deep water channel, mixed seas of 5 to 7 feet at 12 seconds. Across the bar, swell can be more than twice as high across the bar than surrounding waters. Waves are also more prone to break, particularly during strong ebb currents.

at current of 1.6 knots at 01:05 a.m. Monday and 1.7 knots at 12:54 p.m. Monday. The coastal waters forecast from Point Pinos to Point Piedras Blancas out to 10 nautical miles. Small craft advisory in effect until 9 p.m. Pacific Daylight Time this evening. Tonight, northwest wind 20 to 25 knots, easing to 10 to 15 knots, sea 6 to 8 feet wave detail, northwest 7 feet at 9 seconds. Monday, northwest wind 5 to 10 knots, easing to around 5 knots in the afternoon. Sea 6 to 7 feet wave detail, northwest 7 feet at 10 seconds and south 2 feet at 17 seconds. Monday night, northwest wind around 5 knots, sea 4 to 5 feet wave detail, northwest 5 feet at 10 seconds and south 2 feet at 16 seconds. The coastal waters forecast from Pigeon Point to Point Pinos 10 to 16 nautical miles offshore. Small craft advisory in effect through Monday morning. Tonight, northwest wind 20 to 25 knots, easing to 15 to 20 knots after midnight. Sea 7 to 10 feet wave detail, northwest 10 feet at 10 seconds and south 2 feet at 17 seconds. Monday, northwest wind 15 to 20 knots, easing to 10 to 15 knots in the afternoon. Sea 7 to 10 feet wave detail, northwest 9 feet at 10 seconds and south 2 feet at 16 seconds. Monday night, northwest wind 5 to 10 knots, sea 5 to 7 feet wave detail, northwest 7 feet at 10 seconds and south 2 feet at 16 seconds. 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This broadcast originates from the National Weather Service office located in Monterey, California, and serves the coastal marine waters, including San Francisco and Monterey Bay. The offshore waters forecast for the following marine location, Point Arena to Pigeon Point between 60 nautical miles and 150 nautical miles offshore, issued at 09:02 p.m. Pacific Daylight Time. Tonight, north winds 20 to 25 knots, sea 7 to 10 feet. Monday, north to northwest winds 15 to 25 knots, seas 8 to 10 feet. Monday night, northwest winds 15 to 20 knots, seas 6 to 8 feet. Tuesday, northwest winds 5 to 15 knots, seas 5 to 7 feet. Tuesday night, northwest winds 5 to 15 knots, becoming west. Seas 5 to 6 feet. Wednesday, west winds 10 to 15 knots, becoming northwest 5 to 15 knots. Seas 5 to 7 feet. Wednesday night, northwest winds 5 to 15 knots. Seas 7 to 8 feet. Thursday, north to northwest winds 10 to 15 knots. Seas 6 to 8 feet. Thursday night, north to northwest winds 15 to 25 knots. Seas 6 to 8 feet. Friday, north winds 15 to 25 knots. Seas 6 to 9 feet. Friday night, north winds 20 to 25 knots. Seas 8 to 12 feet. The offshore waters forecast for the following marine location, Pigeon Point to Point Piedras Blancas between 60 nautical miles and 150 nautical miles offshore. Issued at 09:02 p.m. Pacific Daylight Time. Tonight, north to northwest winds 20 to 25 knots. Seas 8 to 10 feet. Monday, north to northwest winds 15 to 25 knots. Seas 8 to 10 feet. Monday night, northwest winds 10 to 20 knots, becoming north to northwest 10 to 15 knots. Sea 7 to 8 feet. Tuesday, north to northwest winds 10 to 15 knots. Sea 6 to 7 feet. Tuesday night, northwest winds 10 to 15 knots, diminishing to 5 to 10 knots. Seas 5 to 6 feet. Wednesday, west to northwest winds 5 to 10 knots, becoming northwest 5 to 15 knots. Seas 5 to 7 feet. Wednesday night, northwest winds 10 to 15 knots. Seas 6 to 8 feet. Thursday, northwest winds 15 to 20 knots, diminishing to 10 to 15 knots.
see 7 to 8 feet. Thursday night, north to northwest winds 15 to 20 knots. See 7 to 8 feet. Friday, north to northwest winds 15 to 25 knots. See 7 to 9 feet. Friday night, north to northwest winds 20 to 25 knots. Seas 8 to 11 feet. The coastal waters forecast from Point Reyes to Pigeon Point out to 10 nautical miles. Small craft advisory in effect until 9 p.m. Pacific Daylight Time this evening. For tonight, northwest wind 15 to 20 knots, easing to 5 to 10 knots. Seas 5 to 8 feet. Wave detail, northwest 7 feet at 10 seconds. For Monday, west wind 5 to 10 knots. Seas 5 to 7 feet. Wave detail, west 7 feet at 9 seconds and southwest 2 feet at 17 seconds. Patchy fog in the morning. For Monday night, west wind around 5 knots. Seas 3 to 5 feet. Wave detail, west 4 feet at 10 seconds and southwest 2 feet at 16 seconds. Patchy fog after midnight. The coastal waters forecast from Pigeon Point to Point Pinos out to 10 nautical miles. Small craft advisory in effect until 9 p.m. Pacific Daylight Time this evening. For tonight, northwest wind 15 to 20 knots, easing to 5 to 10 knots. Seas 6 to 7 feet. Wave detail, northwest 7 feet at 10 seconds. For Monday, northwest wind around 5 knots. Seas 6 to 7 feet. Wave detail, northwest 7 feet at 10 seconds and south 2 feet at 17 seconds. For Monday night, west wind around 5 knots. Seas 4 to 5 feet. Wave detail, west 5 feet at 10 seconds and south 2 feet at 16 seconds. Patchy fog. Sunrise, sunset, and tidal information for the San Francisco Bay Area for Monday, May 11th. The sunrise today, 6:04 a.m. The sunset tonight, 8:08 p.m. Tidal data at the Golden Gate for today. Low tide, 1:55 a.m. at 2.16 feet. High tide, 7:20 a.m. at 4.9 feet. Low tide, 1:35 p.m. at 0.55 feet. High tide, 8:38 p.m. at 5.2 feet. Here are the buoy observations for 1 a.m. Pacific Daylight Time. An offshore buoy 6 wind south at 16 knots, pressure 1,017.6 millibars. An offshore buoy 59 winds northeast at 6 knots, water temperature 61, pressure 1,023.0 millibars. At Point Arena buoy, winds northwest 23 knots, gusting to 29, water temperature 54, pressure 1,015.2 millibars, seas 5 feet every 8 seconds. At buoy 13 near Bodega Bay, winds northwest at 70 knots, gusting to 21, pressure 1,013.5 millibars, swell 9 feet every 9 seconds. At Point Reyes Wave Rider buoy, water temperature 53, seas 10 feet every 8 seconds. At San Francisco Bar buoy, water temperature 55, seas 6 feet every 9 seconds. At San Francisco buoy, winds northwest at 6 knots, swell 8 feet every 8 seconds. At Half Moon Bay buoy, winds northwest 16 knots, water temperature 57, pressure 1,014.9 millibars, seas 7 feet every 9 seconds. At Monterey Bay buoy, winds northwest 14 knots, water temperature 56, pressure 1,015.0 millibars, seas 7 feet every 10 seconds. At Pointer, Wave Rider buoy, water temperature 55, seas 7 feet every 11 seconds. At Cape San Martin buoy, winds northwest 70 knots, gusting to 23, water temperature 59, pressure 1,015.4 millibars. Seas 8 feet every 10 seconds. Here are the buoy observations for 2 a.m. Pacific Daylight Time. An offshore buoy 6 winds south at 17 knots, gusting to 21, pressure 1,017.4 millibars. An offshore
offshore buoy 59, winds northeast at 6 knots. Water temperature 61, pressure 1,022.8 millibars. At buoy 14 near Point Arena, winds northwest at 21 knots, gusting to 27, water temperature 54, pressure 1,015.2 millibars. At buoy 13 near Bodega Bay, winds northwest at 60 knots, pressure 1,013.6 millibars. At Point Reyes Wave Rider, buoy water temperature 53, seas 10 feet every 8 seconds. At San Francisco Bar Buoy, water temperature 58, seas 6 feet every 9 seconds. At San Francisco Buoy, winds west at 4 knots, swell 7 feet every 9 seconds. At Half Moon Bay Buoy, winds northwest 14 knots, water temperature 57, pressure 1,015.0 millibars, seas 7 feet every 8 seconds. At Monterey Buoy, winds northwest at 14 knots, water temperature 56, pressure 1,014.7 millibars. At Point Sur, Wave Rider Buoy, water temperature 55, seas 8 feet every 8 seconds. At Cape San Martin Buoy, winds northwest at 70 knots, water temperature 59, pressure 1,015.2 millibars. Synopsis for the Central California coast and bays, including the Monterey Bay, Greater Farallones, and Cordell Bank National Marine Sanctuaries: moderate seas and a fresh to strong northwest breeze with isolated near gale force gusts continuing through tonight. Wind seas late tonight across the inner waters, then across the outer waters tomorrow, becoming a moderate to fresh northwest breeze. Seas subside in response, but remain moderate with 4 to 5 foot seas. By midweek, locally gusty conditions are likely across the San Pablo and San Francisco bays, where terrain promotes wind funneling. Winds increase and seas build again late Wednesday into Thursday. The marine forecast for San Pablo Bay, Suisun Bay, the West Delta, and the San Francisco Bay north of the Bay Bridge. For tonight, southwest wind 5 to 10 knots. For Monday, southwest wind around 5 knots, rising to 5 to 10 knots in the afternoon. For Monday night, southwest wind 5 to 10 knots. The marine forecast for Monterey Bay: small craft advisory in effect until 9 p.m. Pacific Daylight Time this evening. For tonight, northwest wind 10 to 15 knots, becoming light and variable. Seas 4 to 5 feet. Wave detail, northwest 5 feet at 10 seconds. Patchy fog after midnight. For Monday, west wind around 5 knots, rising to 5 to 10 knots in the afternoon. Seas 4 to 5 feet. Wave detail, west 5 feet at 10 seconds. Patchy fog in the morning. For Monday night, west wind around 5 knots in the evening, becoming light and variable. Seas 3 to 4 feet. Wave detail, west 3 feet at 10 seconds. Patchy fog. The coastal waters forecast from Point Arena to Point Reyes out to 10 nautical miles. Small craft advisory in effect until 3 a.m. Pacific Daylight Time Monday. Tonight, northwest wind 20 to 25 knots, easing to 15 to 20 knots late this evening and overnight. Sea 7 to 9 feet wave detail, northwest 8 feet at 9 seconds and southwest 2 feet at 17 seconds. Monday, northwest wind 10 to 15 knots, sea 6 to 8 feet wave detail, northwest 7 feet at 9 seconds and southwest 2 feet at 17 seconds. Monday night, northwest wind 10 to 15 knots, easing to 5 to 10 knots after midnight. Seas 5 to 6 feet wave detail, northwest 5 feet at 10 seconds and southwest 2 feet at 15 seconds. The coastal waters forecast from Point Arena to Point Reyes 10 to 16 nautical miles offshore. Small craft advisory in effect through Monday afternoon. Tonight, northwest wind 25 to 30 knots, easing to 20 to 25 knots after midnight. Seas 9 to 10 feet wave detail, northwest 10 feet at 9 seconds and south 2 feet at 17 seconds. Monday, northwest wind 20 to 25 knots, easing to 15 to 20 knots in the afternoon. Seas 8 to 10 feet wave detail, northwest 10 feet at 8 seconds and south 2 feet at 16 seconds. Monday night, northwest wind 15 to 20.
20 knots, see 6 to 7 feet wave detail. Northwest 7 feet at 9 seconds and south 2 feet at 16 seconds. San Francisco bar forecast. In the deep water channel, mixed seas of 5 to 7 feet at 12 seconds. Across the bar, swell can be more than twice as high across the bar than surrounding waters. Waves are also more prone to break, particularly during strong ebb currents. Maximum ebb current of 1.6 knots at 01:05 a.m. Monday and 1.7 knots at 12:54 p.m. Monday. The coastal waters forecast from Point Pinos to Point Piedras Blanc is out to 10 nautical miles. Small craft advisory in effect until 9 p.m. Pacific Daylight Time this evening. Tonight, northwest wind 20 to 25 knots, easing to 10 to 15 knots, sea 6 to 8 feet wave detail, northwest 7 feet at 9 seconds. Monday, northwest wind 5 to 10 knots, easing to around 5 knots in the afternoon. Sea 6 to 7 feet wave detail, northwest 7 feet at 10 seconds and south 2 feet at 17 seconds. Monday night, northwest wind around 5 knots, seas 4 to 5 feet wave detail, northwest 5 feet at 10 seconds and south 2 feet at 16 seconds. The coastal waters forecast from Pigeon Point to Point Pinos 10 to 60 nautical miles offshore. Small craft advisory in effect through Monday morning. Tonight, northwest wind 20 to 25 knots, easing to 15 to 20 knots after midnight. Sea 7 to 10 feet wave detail, northwest 10 feet at 10 seconds and south 2 feet at 17 seconds. Monday, northwest wind 15 to 20 knots, easing to 10 to 15 knots in the afternoon. Sea 7 to 10 feet wave detail, northwest 9 feet at 10 seconds and south 2 feet at 16 seconds. Monday night, northwest wind 5 to 10 knots, seas 5 to 7 feet wave detail, northwest 7 feet at 10 seconds and south 2 feet at 16 seconds. The offshore waters forecast for the following marine location, Point Arena to Pigeon Point between 60 nautical miles and 150 nautical miles offshore. Issued at 09:02 p.m. Pacific Daylight Time. Tonight, north winds 20 to 25 knots. Sea 7 to 10 feet. Monday, north to northwest winds 15 to 25 knots. Seas 8 to 10 feet. Monday night, northwest winds 15 to 20 knots. Seas 6 to 8 feet. Tuesday, northwest winds 5 to 15 knots. Seas 5 to 7 feet. Tuesday night, northwest winds 5 to 15 knots, becoming west. Seas 5 to 6 feet. Wednesday, west winds 10 to 15 knots, becoming northwest 5 to 15 knots. Seas 5 to 7 feet. Wednesday night, northwest winds 5 to 15 knots. Seas 7 to 8 feet. Thursday, north to northwest winds 10 to 15 knots. Seas 6 to 8 feet. Thursday night, north to northwest winds 15 to 25 knots. Seas 6 to 8 feet. Friday, north winds 15 to 25 knots. Seas 6 to 9 feet. Friday night, north winds 20 to 25 knots. Seas 8 to 12 feet. The offshore waters forecast for the following marine location, Pigeon Point to Point Piedras Blanc is between 60 nautical miles and 150 nautical miles offshore. Issued at 09:02 p.m. Pacific Daylight Time. Tonight, north to northwest winds 20 to 25 knots. Seas 8 to 10 feet. Monday, north to northwest winds 15 to 25 knots. Seas 8 to 10 feet. Monday night, northwest winds 10 to 20 knots, becoming north to northwest 10 to 15 knots. Seas 7 to 8 feet. Tuesday, north to northwest winds 10 to 15 knots. Seas 6 to 7 feet. Tuesday night, northwest winds 10 to 15 knots, diminishing to 5 to 10 knots. Seas 5 to 6 feet. Wednesday, west to northwest winds 5 to 10 knots, becoming northwest 5 to 15 knots. Seas 5 to 7 feet. Wednesday night, northwest winds 10 to 15 knots. Seas 6 to 8 feet.
Tuesday. Northwest winds 15 to 20 knots, diminishing to 10 to 15 knots. Sea 7 to 8 feet. Thursday night, north to northwest winds 15 to 20 knots. Sea 7 to 8 feet. Friday, north to northwest winds 15 to 25 knots. Sea 7 to 9 feet. Friday night, north to northwest winds 20 to 25 knots. Seas 8 to 11 feet. The coastal waters forecast from Point Reyes to Pigeon Point out to 10 nautical miles. Small craft advisory in effect until 9 p.m. Pacific Daylight Time this evening. For tonight, northwest wind 15 to 20 knots, easing to 5 to 10 knots. Seas 5 to 8 feet. Wave detail, northwest 7 feet at 10 seconds. For Monday, west wind 5 to 10 knots. Seas 5 to 7 feet. Wave detail, west 7 feet at 9 seconds and southwest 2 feet at 17 seconds. Patchy fog in the morning. For Monday night, west wind around 5 knots. Seas 3 to 5 feet. Wave detail, west 4 feet at 10 seconds and southwest 2 feet at 16 seconds. Patchy fog after midnight. The coastal waters forecast from Pigeon Point to Point Pinos out to 10 nautical miles. Small craft advisory in effect until 9 p.m. Pacific Daylight Time this evening. For tonight, northwest wind 15 to 20 knots, easing to 5 to 10 knots. Sea 6 to 7 feet. Wave detail, northwest 7 feet at 10 seconds. For Monday, northwest wind around 5 knots. Sea 6 to 7 feet. Wave detail, northwest 7 feet at 10 seconds and south 2 feet at 17 seconds. For Monday night, west wind around 5 knots. Seas 4 to 5 feet. Wave detail, west 5 feet at 10 seconds and south 2 feet at 16 seconds. Patchy fog. Sunrise, sunset, and tidal information for the San Francisco Bay Area for Monday, May 11th. The sunrise today, 6:04 a.m. The sunset tonight, 8:08 p.m. Tidal data at the Golden Gate for today. Low tide, 1:55 a.m. at 2.16 feet. High tide, 7:20 a.m. at 4.9 feet. Low tide, 1:35 p.m. at 0.55 feet. High tide, 8:38 p.m. at 5.2 feet. Here are the buoy observations for 2 a.m. Pacific Daylight Time. An offshore buoy 6 winds south at 16 knots, pressure 1,017.2 millibars. An offshore buoy 59 winds northeast at 6 knots, water temperature 61, pressure 1,022.8 millibars. At Point Arena buoy, winds northwest 23 knots, gusting to 27, water temperature 54, pressure 1,015.3 millibars, seas 5 feet every 8 seconds. At buoy 13 near Bodega Bay, winds northwest at 70 knots, gusting to 21, pressure 1,013.4 millibars, swell 8 feet every 8 seconds. At Point Reyes Wave Rider buoy, water temperature 53, seas 10 feet every 8 seconds. At San Francisco Bar buoy, water temperature 58, seas 6 feet every 9 seconds. At San Francisco buoy, winds west at 4 knots, swell 7 feet every 9 seconds. At Half Moon Bay buoy, winds northwest 14 knots, water temperature 57, pressure 1,015.0 millibars, sea 7 feet every 8 seconds. At Monterey Bay buoy, winds northwest 14 knots, water temperature 56, pressure 1,014.7 millibars, sea 7 feet every 10 seconds. At Point Sur, Wave Rider buoy, water temperature 55, seas 8 feet every 8 seconds. At Cape San Martin buoy, winds northwest 70 knots, water temperature 59, pressure 1,015.2 millibars, seas 8 feet every 11 seconds. Synopsis for the Central California coast and bays, including the Monterey Bay, Greater Farallones, and Cordell Bank National Marine Sanctuaries, moderate seas and a fresh

strong northwest breeze with isolated near gale force gusts continuing through tonight. Winds ease late tonight across the inner waters, then across the outer waters tomorrow, becoming a moderate to fresh northwest breeze. Seas subside in response, but remain moderate with 4 to 5 foot seas. By midweek, locally gusty conditions are likely across the San Pablo and San Francisco bays where terrain promotes wind funneling. Winds increase and seas build again late Wednesday into Thursday. The marine forecast for San Pablo Bay, Suisun Bay, the West Delta, and the San Francisco Bay north of the Bay Bridge. For tonight, southwest wind 5 to 10 knots. For Monday, southwest wind around 5 knots, rising to 5 to 10 knots in the afternoon. For Monday night, southwest wind 5 to 10 knots. The marine forecast for Monterey Bay. Small craft advisory in effect until 9 p.m. Pacific Daylight Time this evening. For tonight, northwest wind 10 to 15 knots, becoming light and variable. Seas 4 to 5 feet. Wave detail, northwest 5 feet at 10 seconds. Patchy fog after midnight. For Monday, west wind around 5 knots, rising to 5 to 10 knots in the afternoon. Seas 4 to 5 feet. Wave detail, west 5 feet at 10 seconds. Patchy fog in the morning. For Monday night, west wind around 5 knots in the evening, becoming light and variable. Seas 3 to 4 feet. Wave detail, west 3 feet at 10 seconds. Patchy fog. The coastal waters forecast from Point Arena to Point Reyes out to 10 nautical miles. Small craft advisory in effect until 3 a.m. Pacific Daylight Time Monday. Tonight, northwest wind 20 to 25 knots, easing to 15 to 20 knots late this evening and overnight. Sea 7 to 9 feet wave detail, northwest 8 feet at 9 seconds and southwest 2 feet at 17 seconds. Monday, northwest wind 10 to 15 knots, sea 6 to 8 feet wave detail, northwest 7 feet at 9 seconds and southwest 2 feet at 17 seconds. Monday night, northwest wind 10 to 15 knots, easing to 5 to 10 knots after midnight. Seas 5 to 6 feet wave detail, northwest 5 feet at 10 seconds and southwest 2 feet at 15 seconds. The coastal waters forecast from Point Arena to Point Reyes 10 to 60 nautical miles offshore. Small craft advisory in effect through Monday afternoon. Tonight, northwest wind 25 to 30 knots, easing to 20 to 25 knots after midnight. Seas 9 to 10 feet wave detail, northwest 10 feet at 9 seconds and south 2 feet at 17 seconds. Monday, northwest wind 20 to 25 knots, easing to 15 to 20 knots in the afternoon. Seas 8 to 10 feet wave detail, northwest 10 feet at 8 seconds and south 2 feet at 16 seconds. Monday night, northwest wind 15 to 20 knots, seas 6 to 7 feet wave detail, northwest 7 feet at 9 seconds and south 2 feet at 16 seconds. San Francisco Bar forecast. In the deep water channel, mixed seas of 5 to 7 feet at 12 seconds. Across the bar, swell can be more than twice as high across the bar than surrounding waters. Waves are also more prone to break, particularly during strong ebb currents. Maximum ebb current of 1.6 knots at 01:05 a.m. Monday and 1.7 knots at 12:54 p.m. Monday. The coastal waters forecast from Point Pinos to Point Piedras Blancas out to 10 nautical miles. Small craft advisory in effect until 9 p.m. Pacific Daylight Time this evening. Tonight, northwest wind 20 to 25 knots, easing to 10 to 15 knots, sea 6 to 8 feet wave detail, northwest 7 feet at 9 seconds. Monday, northwest wind 5 to 10 knots, easing to around 5 knots in the afternoon. Seas 6 to 7 feet wave detail, northwest 7 feet at 10 seconds and south 2 feet at 17 seconds. Monday night, northwest wind around 5 knots, seas 4 to 5 feet wave detail, northwest 5 feet at 10 seconds and south 2 feet at 16 seconds. The coastal waters forecast from Pigeon Point to Point Pinos 10 to 60 nautical miles offshore. Small craft advisory in effect through Monday morning. Tonight,
20 to 25 knots, easing to 15 to 20 knots after midnight. See 7 to 10 feet wave detail, northwest 10 feet at 10 seconds and south 2 feet at 17 seconds. Monday, northwest wind 15 to 20 knots, easing to 10 to 15 knots in the afternoon. See 7 to 10 feet wave detail, northwest 9 feet at 10 seconds and south 2 feet at 16 seconds. Monday night, northwest wind 5 to 10 knots, sees 5 to 7 feet wave detail, northwest 7 feet at 10 seconds and south 2 feet at 16 seconds. The offshore waters forecast for the following marine location: Point Arena to Pigeon Point between 60 nautical miles and 150 nautical miles offshore. Issued at 09:02 p.m. Pacific Daylight Time. Tonight, north winds 20 to 25 knots. Sea 7 to 10 feet. Monday, north to northwest winds 15 to 25 knots. Seas 8 to 10 feet. Monday night, northwest winds 15 to 20 knots. Sea 6 to 8 feet. Tuesday, northwest winds 5 to 15 knots. Seas 5 to 7 feet. Tuesday night, northwest winds 5 to 15 knots, becoming west. Seas 5 to 6 feet. Wednesday, west winds 10 to 15 knots, becoming northwest 5 to 15 knots. Seas 5 to 7 feet. Wednesday night, northwest winds 5 to 15 knots. Seas 7 to 8 feet. Thursday, north to northwest winds 10 to 15 knots. Seas 6 to 8 feet. Thursday night, north to northwest winds 15 to 25 knots. Seas 6 to 8 feet. Friday, north winds 15 to 25 knots. Seas 6 to 9 feet. Friday night, north winds 20 to 25 knots. Seas 8 to 12 feet. 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This broadcast originates from the National Weather Service office located in Monterey, California, and serves the coastal marine waters, including San Francisco and Monterey Bay. The offshore waters forecast for the following marine location: Pigeon Point to Point Piedras Blancas between 60 nautical miles and 150 nautical miles offshore. Issued at 09:02 p.m. Pacific Daylight Time. Tonight, north to northwest winds 20 to 25 knots. Seas 8 to 10 feet. Monday, north to northwest winds 15 to 25 knots. Seas 8 to 10 feet. Monday night, northwest winds 10 to 20 knots, becoming north to northwest 10 to 15 knots. Seas 7 to 8 feet. Tuesday, north to northwest winds 10 to 15 knots. Seas 6 to 7 feet. Tuesday night, northwest winds 10 to 15 knots, diminishing to 5 to 10 knots. Seas 5 to 6 feet. Wednesday, west to northwest winds 5 to 10 knots, becoming northwest 5 to 15 knots. Seas 5 to 7 feet. Wednesday night, northwest winds 10 to 15 knots. Seas 6 to 8 feet. Thursday, northwest winds 15 to 20 knots, diminishing to 10 to 15 knots. Seas 7 to 8 feet. Thursday night, north to northwest winds 15 to 20 knots. Seas 7 to 8 feet. Friday, north to northwest winds 15 to 25 knots. Seas 7 to 9 feet. Friday night, north to northwest winds 20 to 25 knots. Seas 8 to 11 feet. The coastal waters forecast from Point Reyes to Pigeon Point out to 10 nautical miles. Small craft advisory in effect until 9 p.m. Pacific Daylight Time this evening. For tonight, northwest wind 15 to 20 knots, easing to 5 to 10 knots. Seas 5 to 8 feet. Wave detail, northwest 7 feet at 10 seconds. For Monday, west wind 5 to 10 knots. Seas 5 to 7 feet. Wave detail, west 7 feet at 9 seconds and southwest 2 feet at 17 seconds. Patchy fog in the morning. For Monday night, west wind around

5 knots. Seas 3 to 5 feet. Wave detail, west 4 feet at 10 seconds and southwest 2 feet at 16 seconds. Patchy fog after midnight. The coastal waters forecast from Pigeon Point to Point Pinos out to 10 nautical miles. Small craft advisory in effect until 9 p.m. Pacific Daylight Time this evening. For tonight, northwest wind 15 to 20 knots, easing to 5 to 10 knots. Seas 6 to 7 feet. Wave detail, northwest 7 feet at 10 seconds. For Monday, northwest wind around 5 knots. Seas 6 to 7 feet. Wave detail, northwest 7 feet at 10 seconds and south 2 feet at 17 seconds. For Monday night, west wind around 5 knots. Seas 4 to 5 feet. Wave detail, west 5 feet at 10 seconds and south 2 feet at 16 seconds. Patchy fog. Sunrise, sunset, and tidal information for the San Francisco Bay Area for Monday, May 11th. The sunrise today, 6:04 a.m. The sunset tonight, 8:08 p.m. Tidal data at the Golden Gate for today. Low tide, 1:55 a.m. at 2.16 feet. High tide, 7:20 a.m. at 4.9 feet. Low tide, 1:35 p.m. at 0.55 feet. High tide, 8:38 p.m. at 5.2 feet. Here are the buoy observations for 2 a.m. Pacific Daylight Time. An offshore buoy 6 winds south at 16 knots, pressure 1,017.2 millibars. An offshore buoy 59 winds northeast at 6 knots, water temperature 61, pressure 1,022.8 millibars. At Point Arena buoy, winds northwest 23 knots, gusting to 27, water temperature 54, pressure 1,015.3 millibars, seas 5 feet every 8 seconds. At buoy 13 near Bodega Bay, winds northwest at 17 knots, gusting to 21, pressure 1,013.4 millibars, swell 8 feet every 8 seconds. At Point Reyes Wave Rider buoy, water temperature 53, seas 10 feet every 8 seconds. At San Francisco Bar buoy, water temperature 58, seas 6 feet every 9 seconds. At San Francisco buoy, winds west at 4 knots, swell 7 feet every 9 seconds. At Half Moon Bay buoy, winds northwest 14 knots, water temperature 57, pressure 1,015.0 millibars, seas 7 feet every 8 seconds. At Monterey Bay buoy, winds northwest 14 knots, water temperature 56, pressure 1,014.7 millibars, seas 7 feet every 10 seconds. At Pointer, Wave Rider buoy, water temperature 55, seas 8 feet every 8 seconds. At Cape San Martin buoy, winds northwest 70 knots, water temperature 59, pressure 1,015.2 millibars. Seas 8 feet every 11 seconds. Synopsis for the Central California coast and bays, including the Monterey Bay, Greater Farallones, and Cordell Bank National Marine Sanctuaries: moderate seas and a fresh to strong northwest breeze with isolated near gale force gusts continuing through tonight. Wind seas late tonight across the inner waters, then across the outer waters tomorrow, becoming a moderate to fresh northwest breeze. Seas subside in response, but remain moderate with 4 to 5 foot seas. By midweek, locally gusty conditions are likely across the San Pablo and San Francisco bays, where terrain promotes wind funneling. Winds increase and seas build again late Wednesday into Thursday. The marine forecast for San Pablo Bay, Suisun Bay, the West Delta, and the San Francisco Bay north of the Bay Bridge. For tonight, southwest wind 5 to 10 knots. For Monday, southwest wind around 5 knots, rising to 5 to 10 knots in the afternoon. For Monday night, southwest wind 5 to 10 knots. The marine forecast for Monterey Bay. Small craft advisory in effect until 9 p.m. Pacific Daylight Time this evening. For tonight, northwest wind 10 to 15 knots, becoming light and variable. Seas 4 to 5 feet. Wave detail, north.

west 5 feet at 10 seconds. Patchy fog after midnight. For Monday, west wind around 5 knots, rising to 5 to 10 knots in the afternoon. Seas forecast west 5 feet at 10 seconds. Patchy fog after midnight. For Monday, west wind around 5 knots, rising to 5 to 10 knots in the afternoon. Seas forecast 5 feet. Wave detail, west 5 feet at 10 seconds. Patchy fog in the morning. For Monday night, west wind around 5 knots in the evening, becoming light and variable. Seas 3 to 4 feet. Wave detail, west 3 feet at 10 seconds. Patchy fog. The coastal waters forecast from Point Arena to Point Reyes out to 10 nautical miles. Small craft advisory in effect until 3 a.m. Pacific Daylight Time Monday. Tonight, northwest wind 20 to 25 knots, easing to 15 to 20 knots late this evening and overnight. Sea 7 to 9 feet wave detail, northwest 8 feet at 9 seconds and southwest 2 feet at 17 seconds. Monday, northwest wind 10 to 15 knots, sea 6 to 8 feet wave detail, northwest 7 feet at 9 seconds and southwest 2 feet at 17 seconds. Monday night, northwest wind 10 to 15 knots, easing to 5 to 10 knots after midnight. Seas 5 to 6 feet wave detail, northwest 5 feet at 10 seconds and southwest 2 feet at 15 seconds. The coastal waters forecast from Point Arena to Point Reyes 10 to 16 nautical miles offshore. Small craft advisory in effect through Monday afternoon. Tonight, northwest wind 25 to 30 knots, easing to 20 to 25 knots after midnight. Seas 9 to 10 feet wave detail, northwest 10 feet at 9 seconds and south 2 feet at 17 seconds. Monday, northwest wind 20 to 25 knots, easing to 15 to 20 knots in the afternoon. Seas 8 to 10 feet wave detail, northwest 10 feet at 8 seconds and south 2 feet at 16 seconds. Monday night, northwest wind 15 to 20 knots, sea 6 to 7 feet wave detail, northwest 7 feet at 9 seconds and south 2 feet at 16 seconds. San Francisco Bar forecast. In the deep water channel, mixed seas of 5 to 7 feet at 12 seconds. Across the bar, swell can be more than twice as high across the bar than surrounding waters. Waves are also more prone to break, particularly during strong ebb currents. Maximum ebb current of 1.6 knots at 01:05 a.m. Monday and 1.7 knots at 12:54 p.m. Monday. The coastal waters forecast from Point Pinos to Point Piedras Blancas out to 10 nautical miles. Small craft advisory in effect until 9 p.m. Pacific Daylight Time this evening. Tonight, northwest wind 20 to 25 knots, easing to 10 to 15 knots, sea 6 to 8 feet wave detail, northwest 7 feet at 9 seconds. Monday, northwest wind 5 to 10 knots, easing to around 5 knots in the afternoon. Sea 6 to 7 feet wave detail, northwest 7 feet at 10 seconds and south 2 feet at 17 seconds. Monday night, northwest wind around 5 knots, seas 4 to 5 feet wave detail, northwest 5 feet at 10 seconds and south 2 feet at 16 seconds. The coastal waters forecast from Pigeon Point to Point Pinos 10 to 60 nautical miles offshore. Small craft advisory in effect through Monday morning. Tonight, northwest wind 20 to 25 knots, easing to 15 to 20 knots after midnight. Sea 7 to 10 feet wave detail, northwest 10 feet at 10 seconds and south 2 feet at 17 seconds. Monday, northwest wind 15 to 20 knots, easing to 10 to 15 knots in the afternoon. Sea 7 to 10 feet wave detail, northwest 9 feet at 10 seconds and south 2 feet at 16 seconds. Monday night, northwest wind 5 to 10 knots, seas 5 to 7 feet wave detail, northwest 7 feet at 10 seconds and south 2 feet at 16 seconds. The offshore waters forecast for the following marine location, Point Arena to Pigeon Point between 60 nautical miles and 150 nautical miles offshore. Issued at 09:02 p.m. Pacific Daylight Time. Tonight, north winds 20 to 25 knots. Sea 7 to 10 feet. Monday.

north to northwest winds 10 to 15 knots. Sea 6 to 8 feet. Thursday night, north to northwest winds 15 to 25 knots. Sea 6 to 8 feet. Friday, north winds 15 to 25 knots. Sea 6 to 9 feet. Friday night, north winds 20 to 25 knots. Seas 8 to 12 feet. The offshore waters forecast for the following marine location: Pigeon Point to Point Piedras Blancas between 60 nautical miles and 150 nautical miles offshore. Issued at 09:02 p.m. Pacific Daylight Time. Tonight, north to northwest winds 20 to 25 knots. Seas 8 to 10 feet. Monday, north to northwest winds 15 to 25 knots. Seas 8 to 10 feet. Monday night, northwest winds 10 to 20 knots, becoming north to northwest 10 to 15 knots. Seas 7 to 8 feet. Tuesday, north to northwest winds 10 to 15 knots. Seas 6 to 7 feet. Tuesday night, northwest winds 10 to 15 knots, diminishing to 5 to 10 knots. Seas 5 to 6 feet. Wednesday, west to northwest winds 5 to 10 knots, becoming northwest 5 to 15 knots. Seas 5 to 7 feet. Wednesday night, northwest winds 10 to 15 knots. Seas 6 to 8 feet. Thursday, northwest winds 15 to 20 knots, diminishing to 10 to 15 knots. Seas 7 to 8 feet. Thursday night, north to northwest winds 15 to 20 knots. Seas 7 to 8 feet. Friday, north to northwest winds 15 to 25 knots. Seas 7 to 9 feet. Friday night, north to northwest winds 20 to 25 knots. Seas 8 to 11 feet. The coastal waters forecast from Point Reyes to Pigeon Point out to 10 nautical miles. Small craft advisory in effect until 9 p.m. Pacific Daylight Time this evening. For tonight, northwest wind 15 to 20 knots, easing to 5 to 10 knots. Seas 5 to 8 feet. Wave detail, northwest 7 feet at 10 seconds. For Monday, west wind 5 to 10 knots. Seas 5 to 7 feet. Wave detail, west 7 feet at 9 seconds and southwest 2 feet at 17 seconds. Patchy fog in the morning. For Monday night, west wind around 5 knots. Seas 3 to 5 feet. Wave detail, west 4 feet at 10 seconds and southwest 2 feet at 16 seconds. Patchy fog after midnight. The coastal waters forecast from Pigeon Point to Point Pinos out to 10 nautical miles. Small craft advisory in effect until 9 p.m. Pacific Daylight Time this evening. For tonight, northwest wind 15 to 20 knots, easing to 5 to 10 knots. Sea 6 to 7 feet. Wave detail, northwest 7 feet at 10 seconds. For Monday, northwest wind around 5 knots. Sea 6 to 7 feet. Wave detail, northwest 7 feet at 10 seconds and south 2 feet at 17 seconds. For Monday night, west wind around 5 knots. Seas 4 to 5 feet. Wave detail, west 5 feet at 10 seconds and south 2 feet at 16 seconds. Patchy fog. Sunrise, sunset, and tidal information for the San Francisco Bay Area for Monday, May 11th. The sunrise today, 6:04 a.m. The sunset tonight, 8:08 p.m. Tidal data at the Golden Gate for today. Low tide, 1:55 a.m. at 2.16 feet. High tide, 7:20 a.m. at 4.9 feet. Low tide, 1:35 p.m. at 0.55 feet. High tide, 8:38 p.m. at 5.2 feet. Here are the buoy observations for 2 a.m. Pacific Daylight Time. An offshore buoy 6 winds south at 16 knots, pressure 1,017.2 millibars. An offshore buoy 59 winds northeast at 6 knots, water temperature 61, pressure 1,022.8 millibars. Endpoint Arena buoy, wind

was 23 knots, gusting to 27, water temperature 54, pressure 1,015.3 millibars, seas 5 feet every 8 seconds. At buoy 13 near Bodega Bay, winds northwest at 70 knots, gusting to 21, pressure 1,013.4 millibars, swell 8 feet every 8 seconds. At Point Reyes Wave Rider buoy, water temperature 53, seas 10 feet every 8 seconds. At San Francisco Bar buoy, water temperature 58, seas 6 feet every 9 seconds. At San Francisco buoy, winds west at 4 knots, swell 7 feet every 9 seconds. At Half Moon Bay buoy, winds northwest 14 knots, water temperature 57, pressure 1,015.0 millibars, sea 7 feet every 8 seconds. At Monterey Bay buoy, winds northwest 14 knots, water temperature 56, pressure 1,014.7 millibars, sea 7 feet every 10 seconds. At Pointer, Wave Rider buoy, water temperature 55, seas 8 feet every 8 seconds. At Cape San Martin buoy, winds northwest 70 knots, water temperature 59, pressure 1,015.2 millibars, seas 8 feet every 11 seconds. Synopsis for the Central California coast and bays, including the Monterey Bay, Greater Farallones, and Cordell Bank National Marine Sanctuaries: moderate seas and a fresh to strong northwest breeze with isolated near gale force gusts continuing through tonight. Wind seas late tonight across the inner waters, then across the outer waters tomorrow, becoming a moderate to fresh northwest breeze. Seas subside in response, but remain moderate with 4 to 5 foot seas. By midweek, locally gusty conditions are likely across the San Pablo and San Francisco bays, where terrain promotes wind funneling. Winds increase and seas build again late Wednesday into Thursday. The marine forecast for San Pablo Bay, Suisun Bay, the West Delta, and the San Francisco Bay north of the Bay Bridge. For tonight, southwest wind 5 to 10 knots. For Monday, southwest wind around 5 knots, rising to 5 to 10 knots in the afternoon. For Monday night, southwest wind 5 to 10 knots. The marine forecast for Monterey Bay: small craft advisory in effect until 9 p.m. Pacific Daylight Time this evening. For tonight, northwest wind 10 to 15 knots, becoming light and variable. Seas 4 to 5 feet. Wave detail, northwest 5 feet at 10 seconds. Patchy fog after midnight. For Monday, west wind around 5 knots, rising to 5 to 10 knots in the afternoon. Seas 4 to 5 feet. Wave detail, west 5 feet at 10 seconds. Patchy fog in the morning. For Monday night, west wind around 5 knots in the evening, becoming light and variable. Seas 3 to 4 feet. Wave detail, west 3 feet at 10 seconds. Patchy fog. The coastal waters forecast from Point Arena to Point Reyes out to 10 nautical miles. Small craft advisory in effect until 3 a.m. Pacific Daylight Time Monday. Tonight, northwest wind 20 to 25 knots, easing to 15 to 20 knots late this evening and overnight. Sea 7 to 9 feet, wave detail, northwest 8 feet at 9 seconds and southwest 2 feet at 17 seconds. Monday, northwest wind 10 to 15 knots, sea 6 to 8 feet, wave detail, northwest 7 feet at 9 seconds and southwest 2 feet at 17 seconds. Monday night, northwest wind 10 to 15 knots, easing to 5 to 10 knots after midnight. Seas 5 to 6 feet, wave detail, northwest 5 feet at 10 seconds and southwest 2 feet at 15 seconds. The coastal waters forecast from Point Arena to Point Reyes 10 to 60 nautical miles offshore. Small craft advisory in effect through Monday afternoon. Tonight, northwest wind 25 to 30 knots, easing to 20 to 25 knots after midnight. Seas 9 to 10 feet, wave detail, northwest 10 feet at 9 seconds and south 2 feet at 17 seconds. Monday, northwest wind 20 to 25 knots, easing to 15 to 20 knots in the afternoon. Seas 8 to 10 feet, wave detail, northwest 10 feet at 8 seconds and south 2 feet at 16 seconds. Monday night,
Northwest wind 15 to 20 knots, sea 6 to 7 feet, wave detail. Northwest 7 feet at 9 seconds and south 2 feet at 16 seconds. San Francisco bar forecast. In the deep water channel, mixed seas of 5 to 7 feet at 12 seconds. Across the bar, swell can be more than twice as high across the bar than surrounding waters. Waves are also more prone to break, particularly during strong ebb currents. Maximum ebb current of 1.6 knots at 01:05 a.m. Monday and 1.7 knots at 12:54 p.m. Monday. The coastal waters forecast from Point Pinos to Point Piedras Blancas out to 10 nautical miles. Small craft advisory in effect until 9 p.m. Pacific Daylight Time this evening. Tonight, northwest wind 20 to 25 knots, easing to 10 to 15 knots, sea 6 to 8 feet, wave detail, northwest 7 feet at 9 seconds. Monday, northwest wind 5 to 10 knots, easing to around 5 knots in the afternoon. Sea 6 to 7 feet, wave detail, northwest 7 feet at 10 seconds and south 2 feet at 17 seconds. Monday night, northwest wind around 5 knots, seas 4 to 5 feet, wave detail, northwest 5 feet at 10 seconds and south 2 feet at 16 seconds. The coastal waters forecast from Pigeon Point to Point Pinos 10 to 60 nautical miles offshore. Small craft advisory in effect through Monday morning. Tonight, northwest wind 20 to 25 knots, easing to 15 to 20 knots after midnight. Sea 7 to 10 feet, wave detail, northwest 10 feet at 10 seconds and south 2 feet at 17 seconds. Monday, northwest wind 15 to 20 knots, easing to 10 to 15 knots in the afternoon. Sea 7 to 10 feet, wave detail, northwest 9 feet at 10 seconds and south 2 feet at 16 seconds. Monday night, northwest wind 5 to 10 knots, seas 5 to 7 feet, wave detail, northwest 7 feet at 10 seconds and south 2 feet at 16 seconds. The offshore waters forecast for the following marine location, Point Arena to Pigeon Point between 60 nautical miles and 150 nautical miles offshore. Issued at 09:02 p.m. Pacific Daylight Time. Tonight, north winds 20 to 25 knots. Sea 7 to 10 feet. Monday, north to northwest winds 15 to 25 knots. Seas 8 to 10 feet. Monday night, northwest winds 15 to 20 knots. Seas 6 to 8 feet. Tuesday, northwest winds 5 to 15 knots. Seas 5 to 7 feet. Tuesday night, northwest winds 5 to 15 knots, becoming west. Seas 5 to 6 feet. Wednesday, west winds 10 to 15 knots, becoming northwest 5 to 15 knots. Seas 5 to 7 feet. Wednesday night, northwest winds 5 to 15 knots. Seas 7 to 8 feet. Thursday, north to northwest winds 10 to 15 knots. Seas 6 to 8 feet. Thursday night, north to northwest winds 15 to 25 knots. Seas 6 to 8 feet. Friday, north winds 15 to 25 knots. Seas 6 to 9 feet. Friday night, north winds 20 to 25 knots. Seas 8 to 12 feet. The offshore waters forecast for the following marine location, Pigeon Point to Point Piedras Blancas between 60 nautical miles and 150 nautical miles offshore. Issued at 09:02 p.m. Pacific Daylight Time. Tonight, north to northwest winds 20 to 25 knots. Seas 8 to 10 feet. Monday, north to northwest winds 15 to 25 knots. Seas 8 to 10 feet. Monday night, northwest winds 10 to 20 knots, becoming north to northwest 10 to 15 knots. Seas 7 to 8 feet. Tuesday, north to northwest winds 10 to 15 knots. Seas 6 to 7 feet. Tuesday night, northwest winds 10 to 15 knots, diminishing to 5 to 10 knots. Seas 5 to 6 feet. Wednesday, west to northwest winds 5 to 10 knots, becoming northwest 5 to 15 knots. Seas 5 to 7 feet. Wednesday night, northwest winds 10 to 15 knots.
to 8 feet. Thursday, northwest winds 15 to 20 knots, diminishing to 10 to 15 knots. Sea 7 to 8 feet. Thursday night, north to northwest winds 15 to 20 knots. Sea 7 to 8 feet. Friday, north to northwest winds 15 to 25 knots. Sea 7 to 9 feet. Friday night, north to northwest winds 20 to 25 knots. Seas 8 to 11 feet. 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This broadcast originates from the National Weather Service office located in Monterey, California, and serves the coastal marine waters, including San Francisco and Monterey Bay. The coastal waters forecast from Point Reyes to Pigeon Point out to 10 nautical miles. Small craft advisory in effect until 9 p.m. Pacific Daylight Time this evening. For tonight, northwest wind 15 to 20 knots, easing to 5 to 10 knots. Seas 5 to 8 feet. Wave detail, northwest 7 feet at 10 seconds. For Monday, west wind 5 to 10 knots. Seas 5 to 7 feet. Wave detail, west 7 feet at 9 seconds and southwest 2 feet at 17 seconds. Patchy fog in the morning. For Monday night, west wind around 5 knots. Seas 3 to 5 feet. Wave detail, west 4 feet at 10 seconds and southwest 2 feet at 16 seconds. Patchy fog after midnight. The coastal waters forecast from Pigeon Point to Point Pinos out to 10 nautical miles. Small craft advisory in effect until 9 p.m. Pacific Daylight Time this evening. For tonight, northwest wind 15 to 20 knots, easing to 5 to 10 knots. Seas 6 to 7 feet. Wave detail, northwest 7 feet at 10 seconds. For Monday, northwest wind around 5 knots. Seas 6 to 7 feet. Wave detail, northwest 7 feet at 10 seconds and south 2 feet at 17 seconds. For Monday night, west wind around 5 knots. Seas 4 to 5 feet. Wave detail, west 5 feet at 10 seconds and south 2 feet at 16 seconds. Patchy fog. Sunrise, sunset, and tidal information for the San Francisco Bay Area for Monday, May 11th. The sunrise today, 6:04 a.m. The sunset tonight, 8:08 p.m. Tidal data at the Golden Gate for today. Low tide, 1:55 a.m. at 2.16 feet. High tide, 7:20 a.m. at 4.9 feet. Low tide, 1:35 p.m. at 0.55 feet. High tide, 8:38 p.m. at 5.2 feet. Here are the buoy observations for 2 a.m. Pacific Daylight Time. An offshore buoy 6 winds south at 16 knots, pressure 1,017.2 millibars. An offshore buoy 59 winds northeast at 6 knots, water temperature 61, pressure 1,022.8 millibars. At Point Arena buoy, winds northwest 23 knots, gusting to 27, water temperature 54, pressure 1,015.3 millibars, seas 5 feet every 8 seconds. At buoy 13 near Bodega Bay, winds northwest at 17 knots, gusting to 21, pressure 1,013.4 millibars, swell 8 feet every 8 seconds. At Point Reyes Wave Rider buoy, water temperature 53, seas 10 feet every 8 seconds. At San Francisco Bar buoy, water temperature 58, seas 6 feet every 9 seconds. At San Francisco buoy, winds west at 4 knots, swell 7 feet every 9 seconds. At Half Moon Bay buoy, winds northwest 14 knots, water temperature 57, pressure 1,015.0 millibars, sea 7 feet every 8 seconds. At Monterey Bay buoy, winds northwest 14 knots, water temperature 56, pressure 1,014.7 millibars, sea 7 feet every 10 seconds. At Point Sur, Wave Rider buoy, water temperature 55, seas 8 feet every 8 seconds.
Cape San Martin buoy, winds northwest 70 knots. Water temperature 59, pressure 1,015.2 millibars. Sea is 8 feet every 11 seconds. Synopsis for the Central California coast and bays, including the Monterey Bay, Greater Farallones, and Cordell Bank National Marine Sanctuaries. Moderate seas and a fresh to strong northwest breeze with isolated near gale force gusts continuing through tonight. Wind seas late tonight across the inner waters, then across the outer waters tomorrow, becoming a moderate to fresh northwest breeze. Seas subside in response, but remain moderate with 4 to 5 foot seas. By midweek, locally gusty conditions are likely across the San Pablo and San Francisco bays where terrain promotes wind funneling. Winds increase and seas build again late Wednesday into Thursday. The marine forecast for San Pablo Bay, Suisun Bay, the West Delta, and the San Francisco Bay north of the Bay Bridge. For tonight, southwest wind 5 to 10 knots. For Monday, southwest wind around 5 knots, rising to 5 to 10 knots in the afternoon. For Monday night, southwest wind 5 to 10 knots. The marine forecast for Monterey Bay. Small craft advisory in effect until 9 p.m. Pacific Daylight Time this evening. For tonight, northwest wind 10 to 15 knots, becoming light and variable. Seas 4 to 5 feet. Wave detail, northwest 5 feet at 10 seconds. Patchy fog after midnight. For Monday, west wind around 5 knots, rising to 5 to 10 knots in the afternoon. Seas 4 to 5 feet. Wave detail, west 5 feet at 10 seconds. Patchy fog in the morning. For Monday night, west wind around 5 knots in the evening, becoming light and variable. Seas 3 to 4 feet. Wave detail, west 3 feet at 10 seconds. Patchy fog. The coastal waters forecast from Point Arena to Point Reyes out to 10 nautical miles. Small craft advisory in effect until 3 a.m. Pacific Daylight Time Monday. Tonight, northwest wind 20 to 25 knots, easing to 15 to 20 knots late this evening and overnight. Sea 7 to 9 feet wave detail, northwest 8 feet at 9 seconds and southwest 2 feet at 17 seconds. Monday, northwest wind 10 to 15 knots, sea 6 to 8 feet wave detail, northwest 7 feet at 9 seconds and southwest 2 feet at 17 seconds. Monday night, northwest wind 10 to 15 knots, easing to 5 to 10 knots after midnight. Seas 5 to 6 feet wave detail, northwest 5 feet at 10 seconds and southwest 2 feet at 15 seconds. The coastal waters forecast from Point Arena to Point Reyes 10 to 60 nautical miles offshore. Small craft advisory in effect through Monday afternoon. Tonight, northwest wind 25 to 30 knots, easing to 20 to 25 knots after midnight. Seas 9 to 10 feet wave detail, northwest 10 feet at 9 seconds and south 2 feet at 17 seconds. Monday, northwest wind 20 to 25 knots, easing to 15 to 20 knots in the afternoon. Seas 8 to 10 feet wave detail, northwest 10 feet at 8 seconds and south 2 feet at 16 seconds. Monday night, northwest wind 15 to 20 knots, sea 6 to 7 feet wave detail, northwest 7 feet at 9 seconds and south 2 feet at 16 seconds. San Francisco Bar forecast. In the deep water channel, mixed seas of 5 to 7 feet at 12 seconds. Across the bar, swell can be more than twice as high across the bar than surrounding waters. Waves are also more prone to break, particularly during strong ebb currents. Maximum ebb current of 1.6 knots at 01:05 a.m. Monday and 1.7 knots at 12:54 p.m. Monday. The coastal waters forecast from Point Pinos to Point Piedras Blancas out to 10 nautical miles. Small craft advisory in effect until 9 p.m. Pacific Daylight Time this evening. Tonight, northwest wind 20 to 25 knots, easing to 10 to 15 knots, sea 6 to 8 feet wave detail, northwest 7 feet at 9 seconds. Monday, northwest wind 5 to 10 knots, easing to around 5 knots in the afternoon. Sea 6 to 7 feet wave detail, northwest 7 feet at 10 seconds and south 2 feet.

17 seconds. Monday night. Northwest wind around 5 knots, seas 4 to 5 feet. Wave detail. Northwest 5 feet at 10 seconds and south 2 feet at 16 seconds. The coastal waters forecast from Pigeon Point to Point Pinos 10 to 60 nautical miles offshore. Small craft advisory in effect through Monday morning. Tonight, northwest wind 20 to 25 knots, easing to 15 to 20 knots after midnight. Sea 7 to 10 feet, wave detail. Northwest 10 feet at 10 seconds and south 2 feet at 17 seconds. Monday, northwest wind 15 to 20 knots, easing to 10 to 15 knots in the afternoon. Sea 7 to 10 feet, wave detail. Northwest 9 feet at 10 seconds and south 2 feet at 16 seconds. Monday night. Northwest wind 5 to 10 knots, seas 5 to 7 feet, wave detail. Northwest 7 feet at 10 seconds and south 2 feet at 16 seconds. The offshore waters forecast for the following marine location: Point Arena to Pigeon Point between 60 nautical miles and 150 nautical miles offshore. Issued at 03:02 a.m. Pacific Daylight Time. Today, north to northwest winds 15 to 25 knots, seas 8 to 11 feet. Tonight, northwest winds 15 to 20 knots, seas 7 to 9 feet. Tuesday, northwest winds 10 to 20 knots, becoming 10 to 15 knots, seas 5 to 8 feet. Tuesday night, northwest winds 10 to 20 knots, seas 5 to 7 feet. Wednesday, northwest winds 15 to 20 knots, seas 7 to 8 feet. Wednesday night, northwest winds 15 to 25 knots, becoming north 20 to 25 knots, seas 8 to 10 feet. Thursday, north to northwest winds 20 to 25 knots, seas 7 to 10 feet. Thursday night, north to northwest winds 20 to 30 knots, seas 7 to 11 feet. Friday, north winds 20 to 25 knots, seas 7 to 11 feet. Friday night, north to northwest winds 20 to 30 knots, seas 8 to 12 feet. The offshore waters forecast for the following marine location: Pigeon Point to Point Piedras Blancas between 60 nautical miles and 150 nautical miles offshore. Issued at 03:02 a.m. Pacific Daylight Time. Today, north to northwest winds 15 to 25 knots, seas 8 to 11 feet. Tonight, northwest winds 10 to 20 knots, becoming north to northwest 10 to 15 knots, seas 7 to 9 feet. Tuesday, north winds 10 to 15 knots, becoming northwest, seas 6 to 8 feet. Tuesday night, northwest winds 15 to 20 knots, seas 6 to 7 feet. Wednesday, north to northwest winds 15 to 20 knots, seas 7 to 8 feet. Wednesday night, northwest winds 20 to 25 knots, becoming north, seas 8 to 10 feet. Thursday, north to northwest winds 20 to 25 knots, seas 9 to 10 feet. Thursday night, north to northwest winds 25 to 30 knots, seas 9 to 11 feet. Friday, north to northwest winds 20 to 25 knots, seas 9 to 11 feet. Friday night, north to northwest winds 25 to 30 knots, seas 9 to 12 feet. The coastal waters forecast from Point Reyes to Pigeon Point out to 10 nautical miles. Small craft advisory in effect until 9 p.m. Pacific Daylight Time this evening. For tonight, northwest wind 15 to 20 knots, easing to 5 to 10 knots, seas 5 to 8 feet. Wave detail, northwest 7 feet at 10 seconds. For Monday, west wind 5 to 10 knots, seas 5 to 7 feet. Wave detail, west 7 feet at 9 seconds and southwest 2 feet at 17 seconds. Patchy fog in the morning. For Monday night, west wind around 5 knots, seas 3 to 5 feet. Wave detail, west 4 feet at 10 seconds and southwest 2 feet at 16 seconds. Patchy fog after midnight. The coastal

waters forecast from Point Reyes to Pigeon Point out to 10 nautical miles. For today, northwest wind 5 to 10 knots, backing to southwest late this morning and afternoon. Seas 4 to 6 feet. Wave detail, west 6 feet at 10 seconds. For tonight, southwest wind 5 to 10 knots. Seas 3 to 5 feet. Wave detail, west 4 feet at 10 seconds. For Tuesday, west wind around 5 knots, rising to 10 to 15 knots in the afternoon. Seas 3 to 5 feet. Wave detail, west 4 feet at 11 seconds. The coastal waters forecast from Pigeon Point to Point Pinos out to 10 nautical miles. For today, northwest wind 5 to 10 knots, backing to west this afternoon. Seas 4 to 6 feet. Wave detail, northwest 5 feet at 10 seconds and south 2 feet at 17 seconds. For tonight, west wind around 5 knots. Seas 4 to 5 feet. Wave detail, west 5 feet at 10 seconds and south 2 feet at 16 seconds. For Tuesday, west wind around 5 knots, rising to 10 to 15 knots in the afternoon. Seas 4 to 5 feet. Wave detail, west 4 feet at 11 seconds and south 2 feet at 15 seconds. Sunrise, sunset, and tidal information for the San Francisco Bay Area for Monday, May 11th. The sunrise today, 6:04 a.m. The sunset tonight, 8:08 p.m. Tidal data at the Golden Gate for today. Low tide, 1:55 a.m. at 2.16 feet. High tide, 7:20 a.m. at 4.9 feet. Low tide, 1:35 p.m. at 0.55 feet. High tide, 8:38 p.m. at 5.2 feet. Here are the buoy observations for 3 a.m. Pacific Daylight Time. An offshore buoy 6 wind south at 16 knots, pressure 1,016.5 millibars. An offshore buoy 59 winds northeast at 8 knots, water temperature 61, pressure 1,022.5 millibars. At Point Arena buoy, winds northwest 21 knots, gusting to 25, water temperature 54, pressure 1,015.1 millibars, seas 5 feet every 11 seconds. At buoy 13 near Bodega Bay, winds northwest at 60 knots, pressure 1,013.7 millibars, swell 8 feet every 8 seconds. At Point Reyes Wave Rider buoy, water temperature 53, seas 10 feet every 8 seconds. At San Francisco Bar buoy, water temperature 57, seas 6 feet every 10 seconds. At San Francisco buoy, winds northwest at 6 knots, swell 7 feet every 8 seconds. At Half Moon Bay buoy, winds northwest 14 knots, water temperature 57, pressure 1,014.6 millibars, seas 7 feet every 9 seconds. At Monterey Bay buoy, winds northwest 12 knots, water temperature 56, pressure 1,014.6 millibars, seas 7 feet every 10 seconds. At Point Sur, Wave Rider buoy, water temperature 55, seas 8 feet every 10 seconds. At Cape San Martin buoy, winds northwest 16 knots, water temperature 59, pressure 1,015.1 millibars. Seas 8 feet every 10 seconds. Synopsis for the Central California coast and bays, including the Monterey Bay, Greater Farallones, and Cordell Bank National and Marine Sanctuaries. Wind seas across the inner waters, then across the outer waters today, becoming a moderate to fresh northwest breeze. Seas subside in response, but remain moderate with 4 to 5 foot seas by midweek. Locally, gusty conditions are likely across the San Pablo and San Francisco bays, where terrain promotes wind funneling. Winds increase and seas build again late Wednesday into Thursday. The marine forecast for San Pablo Bay, Suisun Bay, the West Delta, and the San Francisco Bay north of the Bay Bridge. Small craft advisory in effect from Tuesday afternoon through Tuesday evening. For today, southwest wind 5 to 10 knots, rising to 10 to 15 knots this afternoon. For tonight, southwest wind 10 to
15 knots. For Tuesday, southwest wind 10 to 15 knots, rising to 15 to 20 knots in the afternoon. The marine forecast for Monterey Bay. For today, west wind 5 to 10 knots, seas 3 to 4 feet. Wave detail, west 4 feet at 10 seconds. For tonight, southwest wind 5 to 10 knots, becoming west after midnight. Seas 3 to 4 feet. Wave detail, west 3 feet at 10 seconds. For Tuesday, west wind around 5 knots, rising to 10 to 15 knots in the afternoon. Seas 3 to 4 feet. Wave detail, west 3 feet at 11 seconds. The coastal waters forecast from Point Arena to Point Reyes out to 10 nautical miles. Small craft advisory in effect from Tuesday afternoon through Tuesday evening. Today northwest wind 15 to 20 knots, easing to 10 to 15 knots late this morning and afternoon. Seas 5 to 7 feet wave detail, northwest 6 feet at 9 seconds. Tonight northwest wind 10 to 15 knots, easing to 5 to 10 knots after midnight. Seas 4 to 6 feet wave detail, northwest 5 feet at 10 seconds Tuesday. West wind 5 to 10 knots, becoming northwest 15 to 20 knots in the afternoon. Seas 4 to 5 feet wave detail, west 5 feet at 11 seconds and south 2 feet at 15 seconds. The coastal waters forecast from Point Arena to Point Reyes 10 to 60 nautical miles offshore. Small craft advisory in effect until 3 p.m. Pacific Daylight Time this afternoon. Today northwest wind 20 to 25 knots, easing to 15 to 20 knots late this morning and afternoon. Sea 7 to 9 feet wave detail, northwest 9 feet at 9 seconds and south 2 feet at 16 seconds. Tonight northwest wind 15 to 20 knots, sea 6 to 7 feet wave detail, northwest 7 feet at 9 seconds and south 2 feet at 15 seconds. Tuesday northwest wind 10 to 15 knots, sea 5 to 6 feet wave detail, northwest 6 feet at 9 seconds and south 2 feet at 15 seconds. San Francisco Bar forecast. In the deep water channel, mixed seas of 5 to 7 feet at 12 seconds. Across the bar, swell can be more than twice as high across the bar than surrounding waters. Waves are also more prone to break, particularly during strong ebb currents. Maximum ebb current of 1.7 knots at 12:54 p.m. Monday and 2.3 knots at 1:48 a.m. Tuesday. The coastal waters forecast from Point Pinos to Point Piedras Blancas out to 10 nautical miles. Today northwest wind 10 to 15 knots, becoming west 5 to 10 knots late this morning and afternoon. Seas 5 to 6 feet wave detail, northwest 5 feet at 10 seconds. Tonight west wind 5 to 10 knots, seas 4 to 5 feet wave detail, northwest 5 feet at 10 seconds and south 2 feet at 16 seconds. Tuesday northwest wind 5 to 10 knots, becoming west 10 to 15 knots in the afternoon. Seas 4 to 5 feet wave detail, northwest 4 feet at 11 seconds and south 2 feet at 15 seconds. The coastal waters forecast from Pigeon Point to Point Pinos 10 to 60 nautical miles offshore. Small craft advisory in effect until 9 a.m. Pacific Daylight Time this morning. Today northwest wind 15 to 20 knots, easing to 10 to 15 knots late this morning and afternoon. Sea 7 to 9 feet, subsiding to 6 to 7 feet this afternoon. Wave detail, northwest 8 feet at 10 seconds and south 2 feet at 16 seconds. Tonight northwest wind 5 to 10 knots, seas 5 to 7 feet wave detail, northwest 6 feet at 10 seconds and south 2 feet at 16 seconds. Tuesday northwest wind 10 to 15 knots, seas 5 to 6 feet wave detail, northwest 6 feet at 11 seconds and south 2 feet at 15 seconds. The offshore waters forecast for the following marine location, Point Arena to Pigeon Point between 60 nautical miles and 150 nautical miles offshore. Issued at 03:02 a.m. Pacific Daylight Time. Today, north to northwest winds 15 to 25 knots. Seas 8 to 11 feet. Tonight, northwest winds 15 to 20 knots. Seas 7 to 9 feet. Tuesday, northwest

20 knots, becoming 10 to 15 knots. Seas 5 to 8 feet. Tuesday night, northwest winds 10 to 20 knots. Seas 5 to 7 feet. Wednesday, northwest winds 15 to 20 knots. Seas 7 to 8 feet. Wednesday night, northwest winds 15 to 25 knots, becoming north 20 to 25 knots. Seas 8 to 10 feet. Thursday, north to northwest winds 20 to 25 knots. Seas 7 to 10 feet. Thursday night, north to northwest winds 20 to 30 knots. Seas 7 to 11 feet. Friday, north winds 20 to 25 knots. Seas 7 to 11 feet. Friday night, north to northwest winds 20 to 30 knots. Seas 8 to 12 feet. The offshore waters forecast for the following marine location: Pigeon Point to Point Piedras Blancas between 60 nautical miles and 150 nautical miles offshore. Issued at 03:02 a.m. Pacific Daylight Time. Today, north to northwest winds 15 to 25 knots. Seas 8 to 11 feet. Tonight, northwest winds 10 to 20 knots, becoming north to northwest 10 to 15 knots. Seas 7 to 9 feet. Tuesday, north winds 10 to 15 knots, becoming northwest. Seas 6 to 8 feet. Tuesday night, northwest winds 15 to 20 knots. Seas 6 to 7 feet. Wednesday, north to northwest winds 15 to 20 knots. Seas 7 to 8 feet. Wednesday night, northwest winds 20 to 25 knots, becoming north. Seas 8 to 10 feet. Thursday, north to northwest winds 20 to 25 knots. Seas 9 to 10 feet. Thursday night, north to northwest winds 25 to 30 knots. Seas 9 to 11 feet. Friday, north to northwest winds 20 to 25 knots. Seas 9 to 11 feet. Friday night, north to northwest winds 25 to 30 knots. Seas 9 to 12 feet. The coastal waters forecast from Point Reyes to Pigeon Point out to 10 nautical miles. For today, northwest wind 5 to 10 knots, backing to southwest late this morning and afternoon. Seas 4 to 6 feet. Wave detail, west 6 feet at 10 seconds. For tonight, southwest wind 5 to 10 knots. Seas 3 to 5 feet. Wave detail, west 4 feet at 10 seconds. For Tuesday, west wind around 5 knots, rising to 10 to 15 knots in the afternoon. Seas 3 to 5 feet. Wave detail, west 4 feet at 11 seconds. The coastal waters forecast from Pigeon Point to Point Pinos out to 10 nautical miles. For today, northwest wind 5 to 10 knots, backing to west this afternoon. Seas 4 to 6 feet. Wave detail, northwest 5 feet at 10 seconds and south 2 feet at 17 seconds. For tonight, west wind around 5 knots. Seas 4 to 5 feet. Wave detail, west 5 feet at 10 seconds and south 2 feet at 16 seconds. For Tuesday, west wind around 5 knots, rising to 10 to 15 knots in the afternoon. Seas 4 to 5 feet. Wave detail, west 4 feet at 11 seconds and south 2 feet at 15 seconds. Sunrise, sunset, and tidal information for the San Francisco Bay Area for Monday, May 11th. The sunrise today, 6:04 a.m. The sunset tonight, 8:08 p.m. Tidal data at the Golden Gate for today. Low tide, 1:55 a.m. at 2.16 feet. High tide, 7:20 a.m. at 4.9 feet. Low tide, 1:35 p.m. at 0.55 feet. High tide, 8:38 p.m. at 5.2 feet. Here are the buoy observations for 3 a.m. Pacific Daylight Time. An offshore buoy 6 winds south at 16 knots, pressure 1,016.5 millibars. An offshore buoy 59 winds northeast at 8 knots, water temperature 61.

pressure 1,000, 22.5 millibars. Head point read a buoy. Winds northwest 21 knots. Gusting to 25. Water temperature 54. Pressure 1,015.1 millibars. Seas 5 feet every 11 seconds. At buoy 13 near Bodega Bay, winds northwest at 60 knots, pressure 1,013.7 millibars, swell 8 feet every 8 seconds. At Point Reyes Wave Rider, buoy water temperature 53, seas 10 feet every 8 seconds. At San Francisco Bar, buoy water temperature 57, seas 6 feet every 10 seconds. At San Francisco, buoy winds northwest at 6 knots, swell 7 feet every 8 seconds. At Half Moon Bay, buoy winds northwest 14 knots, water temperature 57, pressure 1,014.6 millibars, sea 7 feet every 9 seconds. At Monterey Bay, buoy winds northwest 12 knots, water temperature 56, pressure 1,014.6 millibars, sea 7 feet every 10 seconds. Head point, sir. Wave rider, buoy water temperature 55, seas 8 feet every 10 seconds. At Cape San Martin, buoy winds northwest 16 knots, water temperature 59, pressure 1,015.1 millibars. Seas 8 feet every 10 seconds. 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This broadcast originates from the National Weather Service office located in Monterey, California, and serves the coastal marine waters, including San Francisco and Monterey Bay. Synopsis for the Central California coast and bays, including the Monterey Bay, Greater Farallones, and Cordell Bank National Marine Sanctuaries. Wind seas across the inner waters, then across the outer waters today, becoming a moderate to fresh northwest breeze. Seas subside in response, but remain moderate with 4 to 5 foot seas by midweek. Locally gusty conditions are likely across the San Pablo and San Francisco bays where terrain promotes wind funneling. Winds increase and seas build again late Wednesday into Thursday. The marine forecast for San Pablo Bay, Suisun Bay, the West Delta, and the San Francisco Bay north of the Bay Bridge. Small craft advisory in effect from Tuesday afternoon through Tuesday evening. For today, southwest wind 5 to 10 knots, rising to 10 to 15 knots this afternoon. For tonight, southwest wind 10 to 15 knots. For Tuesday, southwest wind 10 to 15 knots, rising to 15 to 20 knots in the afternoon. The marine forecast for Monterey Bay. For today, west wind 5 to 10 knots, seas 3 to 4 feet, wave detail, west 4 feet at 10 seconds. For tonight, southwest wind 5 to 10 knots, becoming west after midnight, seas 3 to 4 feet, wave detail, west 3 feet at 10 seconds. For Tuesday, west wind around 5 knots, rising to 10 to 15 knots in the afternoon. Seas 3 to 4 feet. Wave detail, west 3 feet at 11 seconds. The coastal waters forecast from Point Arena to Point Reyes out to 10 nautical miles. Small craft advisory in effect from Tuesday afternoon through Tuesday evening. Today, northwest wind 15 to 20 knots, easing to 10 to 15 knots late this morning and afternoon. Seas 5 to 7 feet, wave detail, northwest 6 feet at 9 seconds. Tonight, northwest wind 10 to 15 knots, easing to 5 to 10 knots after midnight. Seas 4 to 6 feet, wave detail, northwest 5 feet at 10 seconds Tuesday. West wind 5 to 10 knots, becoming northwest 15 to 20 knots in the afternoon. Seas 4 to 5 feet, wave detail, west 5 feet at 11 seconds and south 2 feet at 15 seconds. The coastal waters forecast from Point Arena to Point Reyes 10 to 60 nautical miles offshore. Small craft advisory in effect until 3 p.m. Pacific Daylight Time this afternoon. Today, northwest wind 20 to 25 knots, easing to 15 to 20 knots late this morning and afternoon. Sea 7 to 9 feet, wave detail, northwest 9 feet at 9 seconds and south 2 feet at 16 seconds. Tonight, northwest

and 15 to 20 knots, seas 6 to 7 feet, wave detail. Northwest 7 feet at 9 seconds and south 2 feet at 15 seconds. Tuesday, northwest wind 10 to 15 knots, seas 5 to 6 feet, wave detail. Northwest 6 feet at 9 seconds and south 2 feet at 15 seconds. San Francisco Bar forecast. In the deep water channel, mixed seas of 5 to 7 feet at 12 seconds. Across the bar, swell can be more than twice as high across the bar than surrounding waters. Waves are also more prone to break, particularly during strong ebb currents. Maximum ebb current of 1.7 knots at 12:54 p.m. Monday and 2.3 knots at 1:48 a.m. Tuesday. The coastal waters forecast from Point Pinos to Point Piedras Blancas out to 10 nautical miles. Today, northwest wind 10 to 15 knots, becoming west 5 to 10 knots late this morning and afternoon. Seas 5 to 6 feet, wave detail, northwest 5 feet at 10 seconds. Tonight, west wind 5 to 10 knots, seas 4 to 5 feet, wave detail, northwest 5 feet at 10 seconds and south 2 feet at 16 seconds. Tuesday, northwest wind 5 to 10 knots, becoming west 10 to 15 knots in the afternoon. Seas 4 to 5 feet, wave detail, northwest 4 feet at 11 seconds and south 2 feet at 15 seconds. The coastal waters forecast from Pigeon Point to Point Pinos 10 to 16 nautical miles offshore. Small craft advisory in effect until 9 a.m. Pacific Daylight Time this morning. Today, northwest wind 15 to 20 knots, easing to 10 to 15 knots late this morning and afternoon. Sea 7 to 9 feet, subsiding to 6 to 7 feet this afternoon. Wave detail, northwest 8 feet at 10 seconds and south 2 feet at 16 seconds. Tonight, northwest wind 5 to 10 knots, seas 5 to 7 feet, wave detail, northwest 6 feet at 10 seconds and south 2 feet at 16 seconds. Tuesday, northwest wind 10 to 15 knots, seas 5 to 6 feet, wave detail, northwest 6 feet at 11 seconds and south 2 feet at 15 seconds. The offshore waters forecast for the following marine location: Point Arena to Pigeon Point between 60 nautical miles and 150 nautical miles offshore. Issued at 03:02 a.m. Pacific Daylight Time. Today, north to northwest winds 15 to 25 knots. Seas 8 to 11 feet. Tonight, northwest winds 15 to 20 knots. Seas 7 to 9 feet. Tuesday, northwest winds 10 to 20 knots, becoming 10 to 15 knots. Seas 5 to 8 feet. Tuesday night, northwest winds 10 to 20 knots. Seas 5 to 7 feet. Wednesday, northwest winds 15 to 20 knots. Seas 7 to 8 feet. Wednesday night, northwest winds 15 to 25 knots, becoming north 20 to 25 knots. Seas 8 to 10 feet. Thursday, north to northwest winds 20 to 25 knots. Seas 7 to 10 feet. Thursday night, north to northwest winds 20 to 30 knots. Seas 7 to 11 feet. Friday, north winds 20 to 25 knots. Seas 7 to 11 feet. Friday night, north to northwest winds 20 to 30 knots. Seas 8 to 12 feet. The offshore waters forecast for the following marine location: Pigeon Point to Point Piedras Blancas between 60 nautical miles and 150 nautical miles offshore. Issued at 03:02 a.m. Pacific Daylight Time. Today, north to northwest winds 15 to 25 knots. Seas 8 to 11 feet. Tonight, northwest winds 10 to 20 knots, becoming north to northwest 10 to 15 knots. Seas 7 to 9 feet. Tuesday, north winds 10 to 15 knots, becoming northwest. Seas 6 to 8 feet. Tuesday night, northwest winds 15 to 20 knots. Seas 6 to 7 feet. Wednesday, north to northwest winds 15 to 20 knots. Northwest winds 15 to 20 knots. Seas 6 to 7 feet. Wednesday, north to northwest winds 15 to 20 knots. Seas 7 to 8 feet. Wednesday night, northwest winds 20 to 25 knots, becoming north.

seas 8 to 10 feet. Thursday, north to northwest winds 20 to 25 knots. Seas 9 to 10 feet. Thursday night, north to northwest winds 25 to 30 knots. Seas 9 to 11 feet. Friday, north to northwest winds 20 to 25 knots. Seas 9 to 11 feet. Friday night, north to northwest winds 25 to 30 knots. Seas 9 to 12 feet. The coastal waters forecast from Point Reyes to Pigeon Point out to 10 nautical miles. For today, northwest wind 5 to 10 knots, backing to southwest late this morning and afternoon. Seas 4 to 6 feet. Wave detail, west 6 feet at 10 seconds. For tonight, southwest wind 5 to 10 knots. Seas 3 to 5 feet. Wave detail, west 4 feet at 10 seconds. For Tuesday, west wind around 5 knots, rising to 10 to 16 knots in the afternoon. Seas 3 to 5 feet. Wave detail, west 4 feet at 11 seconds. The coastal waters forecast from Pigeon Point to Point Pinos out to 10 nautical miles. For today, northwest wind 5 to 10 knots, backing to west this afternoon. Seas 4 to 6 feet. Wave detail, northwest 5 feet at 10 seconds and south 2 feet at 17 seconds. For tonight, west wind around 5 knots. Seas 4 to 5 feet. Wave detail, west 5 feet at 10 seconds and south 2 feet at 16 seconds. For Tuesday, west wind around 5 knots, rising to 10 to 15 knots in the afternoon. Seas 4 to 5 feet. Wave detail, west 4 feet at 11 seconds and south 2 feet at 15 seconds. Sunrise, sunset, and tidal information for the San Francisco Bay Area for Monday, May 11th. The sunrise today, 6:04 a.m. The sunset tonight, 8:08 p.m. Tidal data at the Golden Gate for today. Low tide, 1:55 a.m. at 2.16 feet. High tide, 7:20 a.m. at 4.9 feet. Low tide, 1:35 p.m. at 0.55 feet. High tide, 8:38 p.m. at 5.2 feet. Here are the buoy observations for 3 a.m. Pacific Daylight Time. An offshore buoy 6 winds south at 16 knots, pressure 1,016.5 millibars. An offshore buoy 59 winds northeast at 8 knots, water temperature 61, pressure 1,022.5 millibars. At Point Arena buoy, winds northwest 21 knots, gusting to 25, water temperature 54, pressure 1,015.1 millibars, seas 5 feet every 11 seconds. At buoy 13 near Bodega Bay, winds northwest at 60 knots, pressure 1,013.7 millibars, swell 8 feet every 8 seconds. At Point Reyes Wave Rider buoy, water temperature 53, seas 10 feet every 8 seconds. At San Francisco Bar buoy, water temperature 57, seas 6 feet every 10 seconds. At San Francisco buoy, winds northwest at 6 knots, swell 7 feet every 8 seconds. At Half Moon Bay buoy, winds northwest 14 knots, water temperature 57, pressure 1,014.6 millibars, seas 7 feet every 9 seconds. At Monterey Bay buoy, winds northwest 12 knots, water temperature 56, pressure 1,014.6 millibars, seas 7 feet every 10 seconds. At Point Sur, Wave Rider buoy, water temperature 55, seas 8 feet every 10 seconds. At Cape San Martin buoy, winds northwest 16 knots, water temperature 59, pressure 1,015.1 millibars. Seas 8 feet every 10 seconds. Synopsis for the Central California coast and bays, including the Monterey Bay, Greater Farallones, and Cordell Bank National Marine Sanctuaries. Wind seas across the inner waters, then across the outer waters today, becoming a moderate to fresh northwest breeze. Seas subside in response, but remain moderate with 4 to 5 foot seas by midweek. Locally gusty conditions are likely across

today. For today, west wind 5 to 10 knots. Seas 3 to 4 feet. Wave detail, west 4 feet at 10 seconds. For tonight, southwest wind 5 to 10 knots, becoming west after midnight. Seas 3 to 4 feet. Wave detail, west 3 feet at 10 seconds. For Tuesday, west wind around 5 knots, rising to 10 to 15 knots in the afternoon. Seas 3 to 4 feet. Wave detail, west 3 feet at 11 seconds. The coastal waters forecast from Point Arena to Point Reyes out to 10 nautical miles. Small craft advisory in effect from Tuesday afternoon through Tuesday evening. Today northwest wind 15 to 20 knots, easing to 10 to 15 knots late this morning and afternoon. Seas 5 to 7 feet wave detail, northwest 6 feet at 9 seconds. Tonight northwest wind 10 to 15 knots, easing to 5 to 10 knots after midnight. Seas 4 to 6 feet wave detail, northwest 5 feet at 10 seconds Tuesday. West wind 5 to 10 knots, becoming northwest 15 to 20 knots in the afternoon. Seas 4 to 5 feet wave detail, west 5 feet at 11 seconds and south 2 feet at 15 seconds. The coastal waters forecast from Point Arena to Point Reyes 10 to 60 nautical miles offshore. Small craft advisory in effect until 3 p.m. Pacific Daylight Time this afternoon. Today northwest wind 20 to 25 knots, easing to 15 to 20 knots late this morning and afternoon. Sea 7 to 9 feet wave detail, northwest 9 feet at 9 seconds and south 2 feet at 16 seconds. Tonight northwest wind 15 to 20 knots, sea 6 to 7 feet wave detail, northwest 7 feet at 9 seconds and south 2 feet at 15 seconds. Tuesday northwest wind 10 to 15 knots, sea 5 to 6 feet wave detail, northwest 6 feet at 9 seconds and south 2 feet at 15 seconds. San Francisco Bar forecast. In the deep water channel, mixed seas of 5 to 7 feet at 12 seconds. Across the bar, swell can be more than twice as high across the bar than surrounding waters. Waves are also more prone to break, particularly during strong ebb currents. Maximum ebb current of 1.7 knots at 12:54 p.m. Monday and 2.3 knots at 1:48 a.m. Tuesday. The coastal waters forecast from Point Pinos to Point Piedras Blancas out to 10 nautical miles. Today northwest wind 10 to 15 knots, becoming west 5 to 10 knots late this morning and afternoon. Seas 5 to 6 feet wave detail, northwest 5 feet at 10 seconds. Tonight west wind 5 to 10 knots, seas 4 to 5 feet wave detail, northwest 5 feet at 10 seconds and south 2 feet at 16 seconds. Tuesday northwest wind 5 to 10 knots, becoming west 10 to 15 knots in the afternoon. Seas 4 to 5 feet wave detail, northwest 4 feet at 11 seconds and south 2 feet at 15 seconds. The coastal waters forecast from Pigeon Point to Point Pinos 10 to 60 nautical miles offshore. Small craft advisory in effect until 9 a.m. Pacific Daylight Time this morning. Today northwest wind 15 to 20 knots, easing to 10 to 15 knots late this morning and afternoon. Sea 7 to 9 feet, subsiding to 6 to 7 feet this afternoon. Wave detail, northwest 8 feet at 10 seconds and south 2 feet at 16 seconds. Tonight northwest wind 5 to 10 knots, seas 5 to 7 feet wave detail, northwest 6 feet at 10 seconds and south 2 feet at 16 seconds. Tuesday northwest wind 10 to 15 knots, seas 5 to 6 feet wave detail, northwest 6 feet at 11 seconds and south 2 feet at 15 seconds. The offshore waters forecast for the following marine location, Point Arena to Pigeon Point between 60 nautical miles and 150 nautical miles offshore. Issued at 03:02 a.m. Pacific Daylight Time. Today, north to northwest winds 15 to 25 knots. Seas 8 to 11 feet. Tonight, northwest winds 15 to 20 knots. Seas 7 to 9 feet. Tuesday, northwest winds 10 to 20 knots, becoming 10 to 15 knots. Seas 5 to 8 feet. Tuesday night, northwest winds 10 to 20 knots.

is 5 to 7 feet. Wednesday, northwest winds 15 to 20 knots. Sea is 7 to 8 feet. Wednesday night, northwest winds 15 to 25 knots, becoming north 20 to 25 knots. Sea is 8 to 10 feet. Thursday, north to northwest winds 20 to 25 knots. Sea is 7 to 10 feet. Thursday night, north to northwest winds 20 to 30 knots. Sea is 7 to 11 feet. Friday, north winds 20 to 25 knots. Sea is 7 to 11 feet. Friday night, north to northwest winds 20 to 30 knots. Sea is 8 to 12 feet. The offshore waters forecast for the following marine location: Pigeon Point to Point Piedras Blancas between 60 nautical miles and 150 nautical miles offshore. Issued at 03:02 a.m. Pacific Daylight Time. Today, north to northwest winds 15 to 25 knots. Sea is 8 to 11 feet. Tonight, northwest winds 10 to 20 knots, becoming north to northwest 10 to 15 knots. Sea is 7 to 9 feet. Tuesday, north winds 10 to 15 knots, becoming northwest. Sea is 6 to 8 feet. Tuesday night, northwest winds 15 to 20 knots. Sea is 6 to 7 feet. Wednesday, north to northwest winds 15 to 20 knots. Sea is 7 to 8 feet. Wednesday night, northwest winds 20 to 25 knots, becoming north. Sea is 8 to 10 feet. Thursday, north to northwest winds 20 to 25 knots. Sea is 9 to 10 feet. Thursday night, north to northwest winds 25 to 30 knots. Sea is 9 to 11 feet. Friday, north to northwest winds 20 to 25 knots. Sea is 9 to 11 feet. Friday night, north to northwest winds 25 to 30 knots. Sea is 9 to 12 feet. The coastal waters forecast from Point Reyes to Pigeon Point out to 10 nautical miles. For today, northwest wind 5 to 10 knots, backing to southwest late this morning and afternoon. Sea is 4 to 6 feet. Wave detail, west 6 feet at 10 seconds. For tonight, southwest wind 5 to 10 knots. Sea is 3 to 5 feet. Wave detail, west 4 feet at 10 seconds. For Tuesday, west wind around 5 knots, rising to 10 to 15 knots in the afternoon. Sea is 3 to 5 feet. Wave detail, west 4 feet at 11 seconds. The coastal waters forecast from Pigeon Point to Point Pinos out to 10 nautical miles. For today, northwest wind 5 to 10 knots, backing to west this afternoon. Sea 4 to 6 feet. Wave detail, northwest 5 feet at 10 seconds and south 2 feet at 17 seconds. For tonight, west wind around 5 knots. Sea 4 to 5 feet. Wave detail, west 5 feet at 10 seconds and south 2 feet at 16 seconds. For Tuesday, west wind around 5 knots, rising to 10 to 15 knots in the afternoon. Sea 4 to 5 feet. Wave detail, west 4 feet at 11 seconds and south 2 feet at 15 seconds. Sunrise, sunset, and tidal information for the San Francisco Bay Area for Monday, May 11th. The sunrise today, 6:04 a.m. The sunset tonight, 8:08 p.m. Tidal data at the Golden Gate for today. Low tide, 1:55 a.m. at 2.16 feet. High tide, 7:20 a.m. at 4.9 feet. Low tide, 1:35 p.m. at 0.55 feet. High tide, 8:38 p.m. at 5.2 feet. Here are the buoy observations for 3 a.m. Pacific Daylight Time. An offshore buoy 6 winds south at 16 knots, pressure 1,016.5 millibars. An offshore buoy 59 winds northeast at 8 knots, water temperature 61, pressure 1,022.5 millibars. At Point Arena buoy, winds northwest 21 knots, gusting to 25, water temperature 54.
1,000 15.1 millibars sees 5 feet every 11 seconds. At buoy 13 near Bodega Bay, winds northwest at 60 knots, pressure 1,000 13.7 millibars, swell 8 feet every 8 seconds. At Point Reyes Wave Rider, buoy water temperature 53, sees 10 feet every 8 seconds. At San Francisco Bar, buoy water temperature 57, sees 6 feet every 10 seconds. At San Francisco Bay, winds northwest at 6 knots, swell 7 feet every 8 seconds. At Half Moon Bay, buoy winds northwest 14 knots, water temperature 57, pressure 1,014.6 millibars, sees 7 feet every 9 seconds. At Monterey Bay, buoy winds northwest 12 knots, water temperature 56, pressure 1,014.6 millibars, sees 7 feet every 10 seconds. At Point Sur, Wave Rider buoy water temperature 55, sees 8 feet every 10 seconds. At Cape San Martin, buoy winds northwest 16 knots, water temperature 59, pressure 1,015.1 millibars. Sees 8 feet every 10 seconds. Synopsis for the Central California coast and bays, including the Monterey Bay, Greater Farallones, and Cordell Bank National Marine Sanctuaries. Wind seas across the inner waters, then across the outer waters today, becoming a moderate to fresh northwest breeze. Seas subside in response, but remain moderate with 4 to 5 foot seas by midweek. Locally gusty conditions are likely across the San Pablo and San Francisco bays where terrain promotes wind funneling. Winds increase and seas build again late Wednesday into Thursday. The marine forecast for San Pablo Bay, Suisun Bay, the West Delta, and the San Francisco Bay north of the Bay Bridge. Small craft advisory in effect from Tuesday afternoon through Tuesday evening for today. Southwest wind 5 to 10 knots, rising to 10 to 15 knots this afternoon. For tonight, southwest wind 10 to 15 knots. For Tuesday, southwest wind 10 to 15 knots, rising to 15 to 20 knots in the afternoon. The marine forecast for Monterey Bay. For today, west wind 5 to 10 knots. Seas 3 to 4 feet. Wave detail, west 4 feet at 10 seconds. For tonight, southwest wind 5 to 10 knots, becoming west after midnight. Seas 3 to 4 feet. Wave detail, west 3 feet at 10 seconds. For Tuesday, west wind around 5 knots, rising to 10 to 15 knots in the afternoon. Seas 3 to 4 feet. Wave detail, west 3 feet at 11 seconds. The coastal waters forecast from Point Arena to Point Reyes out to 10 nautical miles. Small craft advisory in effect from Tuesday afternoon through Tuesday evening. Today northwest wind 15 to 20 knots, easing to 10 to 16 knots late this morning and afternoon. Seas 5 to 7 feet wave detail, northwest 6 feet at 9 seconds. Tonight northwest wind 10 to 15 knots, easing to 5 to 10 knots after midnight. Seas 4 to 6 feet wave detail, northwest 5 feet at 10 seconds Tuesday. West wind 5 to 10 knots, becoming northwest 15 to 20 knots in the afternoon. Seas 4 to 5 feet wave detail, west 5 feet at 11 seconds and south 2 feet at 15 seconds. The coastal waters forecast from Point Arena to Point Reyes 10 to 16 nautical miles offshore. Small craft advisory in effect until 3 p.m. Pacific Daylight Time this afternoon. Today northwest wind 20 to 25 knots, easing to 15 to 20 knots late this morning and afternoon. Sea 7 to 9 feet wave detail, northwest 9 feet at 9 seconds and south 2 feet at 16 seconds. Tonight northwest wind 15 to 20 knots, sea 6 to 7 feet wave detail, northwest 7 feet at 9 seconds and south 2 feet at 15 seconds. Tuesday northwest wind 10 to 15 knots, sea 5 to 6 feet wave detail, northwest 6 feet at 9 seconds and south 2 feet at 15 seconds. San Francisco Bar forecast. In the deep water channel, mixed seas of 5 to 7 feet at 12 seconds. Across the bar, swell can be more than twice as high across the bar than surrounding waters.

leaves are also more prone to break, particularly during strong ebb currents. Maximum ebb current of 1.7 knots at 12:54 p.m. Monday and 2.3 knots at 1:48 a.m. Tuesday. 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This broadcast originates from the National Weather Service office located in Monterey, California, and serves the coastal marine waters, including San Francisco and Monterey Bay. The coastal waters forecast from Point Pinos to Point Piedras Blanc is out to 10 nautical miles. Today, northwest wind 10 to 15 knots, becoming west 5 to 10 knots late this morning and afternoon. Seas 5 to 6 feet wave detail, northwest 5 feet at 10 seconds. Tonight, west wind 5 to 10 knots, seas 4 to 5 feet wave detail, northwest 5 feet at 10 seconds and south 2 feet at 16 seconds. Tuesday, northwest wind 5 to 10 knots, becoming west 10 to 15 knots in the afternoon. Seas 4 to 5 feet wave detail, northwest 4 feet at 11 seconds and south 2 feet at 15 seconds. The coastal waters forecast from Pigeon Point to Point Pinos 10 to 16 nautical miles offshore. Small craft advisory in effect until 9 a.m. Pacific Daylight Time this morning. Today, northwest wind 15 to 20 knots, easing to 10 to 15 knots late this morning and afternoon. Seas 7 to 9 feet, subsiding to 6 to 7 feet this afternoon. Wave detail, northwest 8 feet at 10 seconds and south 2 feet at 16 seconds. Tonight, northwest wind 5 to 10 knots, seas 5 to 7 feet. Wave detail, northwest 6 feet at 10 seconds and south 2 feet at 16 seconds. Tuesday, northwest wind 10 to 15 knots, seas 5 to 6 feet. Wave detail, northwest 6 feet at 11 seconds and south 2 feet at 15 seconds. The offshore waters forecast for the following marine location: Point Arena to Pigeon Point between 60 nautical miles and 150 nautical miles offshore. Issued at 03:02 a.m. Pacific Daylight Time. Today, north to northwest winds 15 to 25 knots. Seas 8 to 11 feet. Tonight, northwest winds 15 to 20 knots. Seas 7 to 9 feet. Tuesday, northwest winds 10 to 20 knots, becoming 10 to 15 knots. Seas 5 to 8 feet. Tuesday night, northwest winds 10 to 20 knots. Seas 5 to 7 feet. Wednesday, northwest winds 15 to 20 knots. Seas 7 to 8 feet. Wednesday night, northwest winds 15 to 25 knots, becoming north 20 to 25 knots. Seas 8 to 10 feet. Thursday, north to northwest winds 20 to 25 knots. Seas 7 to 10 feet. Thursday night, north to northwest winds 20 to 30 knots. Seas 7 to 11 feet. Friday, north winds 20 to 25 knots. Seas 7 to 11 feet. Friday night, north to northwest winds 20 to 30 knots. Seas 8 to 12 feet. The offshore waters forecast for the following marine location: Pigeon Point to Point Piedras Blanc is between 60 nautical miles and 150 nautical miles offshore. Issued at 03:02 a.m. Pacific Daylight Time. Today, north to northwest winds 15 to 25 knots. Seas 8 to 11 feet. Tonight, northwest winds 10 to 20 knots, becoming north to northwest 10 to 15 knots. Seas 7 to 9 feet. Tuesday, north winds 10 to 15 knots, becoming northwest. Seas 6 to 8 feet. Tuesday night, northwest winds 15 to 20 knots. Seas 6 to 7 feet. Wednesday, north to northwest winds 15 to 20 knots. Seas 7 to 8 feet. Wednesday night, northwest winds 20 to 25 knots, becoming north. Seas 8 to 10 feet. Thursday, north to northwest winds 20 to 25 knots. Seas 9 to 10 feet. Thursday night, north to northwest winds 25 to 30 knots. Seas 9 to 11 feet. Friday, north to northwest winds 20 to 25 knots.
9 to 11 feet. Friday night, north to northwest winds 25 to 30 knots. Seas 9 to 12 feet. The coastal waters forecast from Point Reyes to Pigeon Point out to 10 nautical miles. For today, northwest wind 5 to 10 knots, backing to southwest late this morning and afternoon. Seas 4 to 6 feet. Wave detail, west 6 feet at 10 seconds. For tonight, southwest wind 5 to 10 knots. Seas 3 to 5 feet. Wave detail, west 4 feet at 10 seconds. For Tuesday, west wind around 5 knots, rising to 10 to 15 knots in the afternoon. Seas 3 to 5 feet. Wave detail, west 4 feet at 11 seconds. The coastal waters forecast from Pigeon Point to Point Pinos out to 10 nautical miles. For today, northwest wind 5 to 10 knots, backing to west this afternoon. Seas 4 to 6 feet. Wave detail, northwest 5 feet at 10 seconds and south 2 feet at 17 seconds. For tonight, west wind around 5 knots. Seas 4 to 5 feet. Wave detail, west 5 feet at 10 seconds and south 2 feet at 16 seconds. For Tuesday, west wind around 5 knots, rising to 10 to 15 knots in the afternoon. Seas 4 to 5 feet. Wave detail, west 4 feet at 11 seconds and south 2 feet at 15 seconds. Sunrise, sunset, and tidal information for the San Francisco Bay Area for Monday, May 11th. The sunrise today, 6:04 a.m. The sunset tonight, 8:08 p.m. Tidal data at the Golden Gate for today. Low tide, 1:55 a.m. at 2.16 feet. High tide, 7:20 a.m. at 4.9 feet. Low tide, 1:35 p.m. at 0.55 feet. High tide, 8:38 p.m. at 5.2 feet. Here are the buoy observations for 4 a.m. Pacific Daylight Time. An offshore buoy 6 winds south at 17 knots, pressure 1,015.8 millibars. An offshore buoy 59 winds northeast at 8 knots, water temperature 61, pressure 1,022.1 millibars. A buoy 14 near Point Arena winds northwest at 21 knots, gusting to 27, water temperature 54, pressure 1,015.0 millibars. A buoy 13 near Bodega Bay winds northwest at 14 knots, pressure 1,013.5 millibars. At Point Reyes Wave Rider buoy water temperature 53, seas 9 feet, every 8 seconds. At San Francisco Bar buoy water temperature 57, seas 6 feet, every 8 seconds. At San Francisco buoy winds northwest at 6 knots, swell 7 feet, every 10 seconds. At Half Moon Bay buoy winds northwest 12 knots, water temperature 57, pressure 1,014.6 millibars, seas 6 feet, every 8 seconds. At Monterey buoy winds northwest at 12 knots, water temperature 56, pressure 1,014.7 millibars. At Point Sur, Wave Rider buoy water temperature 55, seas 8 feet, every 8 seconds. At Cape San Martin buoy winds northwest at 14 knots, water temperature 59, pressure 1,015.0 millibars. Synopsis for the Central California coast and bays, including the Monterey Bay, Greater Farallones, and Cordell Bank National Marine Sanctuaries. Wind seas across the inner waters, then across the outer waters today, becoming a moderate to fresh northwest breeze. Seas subside in response, but remain moderate with 4 to 5 foot seas by midweek. Locally gusty conditions are likely across the San Pablo and San Francisco bays where terrain promotes wind funneling. Winds increase and seas build again late Wednesday into Thursday. The marine forecast for San Pablo Bay, Suisun Bay, the West Delta, and the San Francisco Bay north of the Bay Bridge. Small craft advisory in effect from Tuesday afternoon through Tuesday evening. For today, southwest wind 5 to 10 knots, rising to 10 to 15 knots this afternoon. For tonight,

southwest wind 10 to 50 knots. For Tuesday, southwest wind 10 to 50 knots, rising to 15 to 20 knots in the afternoon. The marine forecast for Monterey Bay. For today, west wind 5 to 10 knots. Seas 3 to 4 feet. Wave detail, west 4 feet at 10 seconds. For tonight, southwest wind 5 to 10 knots, becoming west after midnight. Seas 3 to 4 feet. Wave detail, west 3 feet at 10 seconds. For Tuesday, west wind around 5 knots, rising to 10 to 15 knots in the afternoon. Seas 3 to 4 feet. Wave detail, west 3 feet at 11 seconds. The coastal waters forecast from Point Arena to Point Reyes out to 10 nautical miles. Small craft advisory in effect from Tuesday afternoon through Tuesday evening. Today, northwest wind 15 to 20 knots, easing to 10 to 15 knots late this morning and afternoon. Seas 5 to 7 feet, wave detail, northwest 6 feet at 9 seconds. Tonight, northwest wind 10 to 15 knots, easing to 5 to 10 knots after midnight. Seas 4 to 6 feet, wave detail, northwest 5 feet at 10 seconds Tuesday. West wind 5 to 10 knots, becoming northwest 15 to 20 knots in the afternoon. Seas 4 to 5 feet, wave detail, west 5 feet at 11 seconds and south 2 feet at 15 seconds. The coastal waters forecast from Point Arena to Point Reyes 10 to 16 nautical miles offshore. Small craft advisory in effect until 3 p.m. Pacific Daylight Time this afternoon. Today, northwest wind 20 to 25 knots, easing to 15 to 20 knots late this morning and afternoon. Sea 7 to 9 feet, wave detail, northwest 9 feet at 9 seconds and south 2 feet at 16 seconds. Tonight, northwest wind 15 to 20 knots, sea 6 to 7 feet, wave detail, northwest 7 feet at 9 seconds and south 2 feet at 15 seconds. Tuesday, northwest wind 10 to 15 knots, sea 5 to 6 feet, wave detail, northwest 6 feet at 9 seconds and south 2 feet at 15 seconds. San Francisco Bar forecast. In the deep water channel, mixed seas of 5 to 7 feet at 12 seconds. Across the bar, swell can be more than twice as high across the bar than surrounding waters. Waves are also more prone to break, particularly during strong ebb currents. Maximum ebb current of 1.7 knots at 12:54 p.m. Monday and 2.3 knots at 1:48 a.m. Tuesday. The coastal waters forecast from Point Pinos to Point Piedras Blancas out to 10 nautical miles. Today, northwest wind 10 to 15 knots, becoming west 5 to 10 knots late this morning and afternoon. Seas 5 to 6 feet, wave detail, northwest 5 feet at 10 seconds. Tonight, west wind 5 to 10 knots, seas 4 to 5 feet, wave detail, northwest 5 feet at 10 seconds and south 2 feet at 16 seconds. Tuesday, northwest wind 5 to 10 knots, becoming west 10 to 15 knots in the afternoon. Seas 4 to 5 feet, wave detail, northwest 4 feet at 11 seconds and south 2 feet at 15 seconds. The coastal waters forecast from Pigeon Point to Point Pinos 10 to 16 nautical miles offshore. Small craft advisory in effect until 9 a.m. Pacific Daylight Time this morning. Today, northwest wind 15 to 20 knots, easing to 10 to 15 knots late this morning and afternoon. Sea 7 to 9 feet, subsiding to 6 to 7 feet this afternoon. Wave detail, northwest 8 feet at 10 seconds and south 2 feet at 16 seconds. Tonight, northwest wind 5 to 10 knots, sea is 5 to 7 feet, wave detail, northwest 6 feet at 10 seconds and south 2 feet at 16 seconds. Tuesday, northwest wind 10 to 15 knots, sea is 5 to 6 feet, wave detail, northwest 6 feet at 11 seconds and south 2 feet at 15 seconds. The offshore waters forecast for the following marine location, Point Arena to Pigeon Point between 60 nautical miles and 150 nautical miles offshore. Issued at 03:02 a.m. Pacific Daylight Time. Today, north to northwest winds 15 to 25 knots. Seas 8 to 11 feet. Tonight, northwest winds 15 to 20 knots. Seas 7 to 9 feet. Tuesday.

northwest winds 10 to 20 knots, becoming 10 to 15 knots. Seas 5 to 8 feet. Tuesday night, northwest winds 10 to 20 knots. Seas 5 to 7 feet. Wednesday, northwest winds 15 to 20 knots. Seas 7 to 8 feet. Wednesday night, northwest winds 15 to 25 knots, becoming north 20 to 25 knots. Seas 8 to 10 feet. Thursday, north to northwest winds 20 to 25 knots. Seas 7 to 10 feet. Thursday night, north to northwest winds 20 to 30 knots. Seas 7 to 11 feet. Friday, north winds 20 to 25 knots. Seas 7 to 11 feet. Friday night, north to northwest winds 20 to 30 knots. Seas 8 to 12 feet. The offshore waters forecast for the following marine location: Pigeon Point to Point Piedras Blancas between 60 nautical miles and 150 nautical miles offshore. Issued at 03:02 a.m. Pacific Daylight Time. Today, north to northwest winds 15 to 25 knots. Seas 8 to 11 feet. Tonight, northwest winds 10 to 20 knots, becoming north to northwest 10 to 15 knots. Seas 7 to 9 feet. Tuesday, north winds 10 to 15 knots, becoming northwest. Seas 6 to 8 feet. Tuesday night, northwest winds 15 to 20 knots. Seas 6 to 7 feet. Wednesday, north to northwest winds 15 to 20 knots. Seas 7 to 8 feet. Wednesday night, northwest winds 20 to 25 knots, becoming north. Seas 8 to 10 feet. Thursday, north to northwest winds 20 to 25 knots. Seas 9 to 10 feet. Thursday night, north to northwest winds 25 to 30 knots. Seas 9 to 11 feet. Friday, north to northwest winds 20 to 25 knots. Seas 9 to 11 feet. Friday night, north to northwest winds 25 to 30 knots. Seas 9 to 12 feet. The coastal waters forecast from Point Reyes to Pigeon Point out to 10 nautical miles. For today, northwest wind 5 to 10 knots, backing to southwest late this morning and afternoon. Seas 4 to 6 feet. Wave detail, west 6 feet at 10 seconds. For tonight, southwest wind 5 to 10 knots. Seas 3 to 5 feet. Wave detail, west 4 feet at 10 seconds. For Tuesday, west wind around 5 knots, rising to 10 to 15 knots in the afternoon. Seas 3 to 5 feet. Wave detail, west 4 feet at 11 seconds. The coastal waters forecast from Pigeon Point to Point Pinos out to 10 nautical miles. For today, northwest wind 5 to 10 knots, backing to west this afternoon. Seas 4 to 6 feet. Wave detail, northwest 5 feet at 10 seconds and south 2 feet at 17 seconds. For tonight, west wind around 5 knots. Seas 4 to 5 feet. Wave detail, west 5 feet at 10 seconds and south 2 feet at 16 seconds. For Tuesday, west wind around 5 knots, rising to 10 to 15 knots in the afternoon. Seas 4 to 5 feet. Wave detail, west 4 feet at 11 seconds and south 2 feet at 15 seconds. Sunrise, sunset, and tidal information for the San Francisco Bay Area for Monday, May 11th. The sunrise today, 6:04 a.m. The sunset tonight, 8:08 p.m. Tidal data at the Golden Gate for today. Low tide, 1:55 a.m. at 2.16 feet. High tide, 7:20 a.m. at 4.9 feet. Low tide, 1:35 p.m. at 0.55 feet. High tide, 8:38 p.m. at 5.2 feet. Here are the buoy observations for 4 a.m. Pacific Daylight Time. An offshore buoy 6 winds south at 16 knots, pressure 1015.6 millibars.
an offshore buoy 59, winds northeast at 8 knots. Water temperature 61, pressure 1,022.1 millibars. At buoy 14 near Point Arena, winds northwest at 21 knots, gusting to 27, water temperature 54, pressure 1,015.0 millibars. At buoy 13 near Bodega Bay, winds northwest at 14 knots, pressure 1,013.5 millibars. At Point Reyes Wave Rider, buoy water temperature 53, seas 10 feet, every 8 seconds. At San Francisco Bar Buoy, water temperature 57, seas 6 feet, every 8 seconds. At San Francisco Buoy, winds northwest at 6 knots, swell 7 feet, every 10 seconds. At Half Moon Bay Buoy, winds northwest 12 knots, water temperature 57, pressure 1,014.6 millibars, seas 6 feet, every 8 seconds. At Monterey Buoy, winds northwest at 12 knots, water temperature 56, pressure 1,014.7 millibars. At Point Sur, Wave Rider Buoy, water temperature 55, seas 8 feet, every 8 seconds. At Cape San Martin Buoy, winds northwest at 14 knots, water temperature 59, pressure 1,015.0 millibars. Synopsis for the Central California coast and bays, including the Monterey Bay, Greater Farallones, and Cordell Bank National Marine Sanctuaries. Wind seas across the inner waters, then across the outer waters today, becoming a moderate to fresh northwest breeze. Seas subside in response, but remain moderate with 4 to 5 foot seas by midweek. Locally gusty conditions are likely across the San Pablo and San Francisco bays, where terrain promotes wind funneling. Winds increase and seas build again late Wednesday into Thursday. The marine forecast for San Pablo Bay, Suisun Bay, the West Delta, and the San Francisco Bay north of the Bay Bridge. Small craft advisory in effect from Tuesday afternoon through Tuesday evening. For today, southwest wind 5 to 10 knots, rising to 10 to 15 knots this afternoon. For tonight, southwest wind 10 to 15 knots. For Tuesday, southwest wind 10 to 15 knots, rising to 15 to 20 knots in the afternoon. The marine forecast for Monterey Bay. For today, west wind 5 to 10 knots, seas 3 to 4 feet. Wave detail, west 4 feet at 10 seconds. For tonight, southwest wind 5 to 10 knots, becoming west after midnight. Seas 3 to 4 feet. Wave detail, west 3 feet at 10 seconds. For Tuesday, west wind around 5 knots, rising to 10 to 15 knots in the afternoon. Seas 3 to 4 feet. Wave detail, west 3 feet at 11 seconds. The coastal waters forecast from Point Arena to Point Reyes out to 10 nautical miles. Small craft advisory in effect from Tuesday afternoon through Tuesday evening. Today, northwest wind 15 to 20 knots, easing to 10 to 15 knots late this morning and afternoon. Seas 5 to 7 feet, wave detail, northwest 6 feet at 9 seconds. Tonight, northwest wind 10 to 15 knots, easing to 5 to 10 knots after midnight. Seas 4 to 6 feet, wave detail, northwest 5 feet at 10 seconds Tuesday. West wind 5 to 10 knots, becoming northwest 15 to 20 knots in the afternoon. Seas 4 to 5 feet, wave detail, west 5 feet at 11 seconds and south 2 feet at 15 seconds. The coastal waters forecast from Point Arena to Point Reyes 10 to 60 nautical miles offshore. Small craft advisory in effect until 3 p.m. Pacific Daylight Time this afternoon. Today, northwest wind 20 to 25 knots, easing to 15 to 20 knots late this morning and afternoon. Sea 7 to 9 feet, wave detail, northwest 9 feet at 9 seconds and south 2 feet at 16 seconds. Tonight, northwest wind 15 to 20 knots, sea 6 to 7 feet, wave detail, northwest 7 feet at 9 seconds and south 2 feet at 15 seconds. Tuesday, northwest wind 10 to 15 knots, sea 5 to 6 feet, wave detail, northwest 6 feet at 9 seconds and south 2 feet at 15 seconds. San Francisco Bar forecast. In the deep water channel, mixed seas of 5 to 7 feet at 12 seconds.
across the bar. Swell can be more than twice as high across the bar.

surrounding waters. Waves are also more prone to break, particularly during strong ebb currents. Maximum ebb current of 1.7 knots at 12:54 p.m. Monday and 2.3 knots at 1:48 a.m. Tuesday. The coastal waters forecast from Point Pinos to Point Piedras Blanc is out to 10 nautical miles. Today, northwest wind 10 to 15 knots, becoming west 5 to 10 knots late this morning and afternoon. Seas 5 to 6 feet wave detail, northwest 5 feet at 10 seconds. Tonight, west wind 5 to 10 knots, seas 4 to 5 feet wave detail, northwest 5 feet at 10 seconds and south 2 feet at 16 seconds. Tuesday, northwest wind 5 to 10 knots, becoming west 10 to 15 knots in the afternoon. Seas 4 to 5 feet wave detail, northwest 4 feet at 11 seconds and south 2 feet at 15 seconds. The coastal waters forecast from Pigeon Point to Point Pinos 10 to 60 nautical miles offshore. Small craft advisory in effect until 9 a.m. Pacific Daylight Time this morning. Today, northwest wind 15 to 20 knots, easing to 10 to 15 knots late this morning and afternoon. Sea 7 to 9 feet, subsiding to 6 to 7 feet this afternoon. Wave detail, northwest 8 feet at 10 seconds and south 2 feet at 16 seconds. Tonight, northwest wind 5 to 10 knots, seas 5 to 7 feet wave detail, northwest 6 feet at 10 seconds and south 2 feet at 16 seconds. Tuesday, northwest wind 10 to 15 knots, seas 5 to 6 feet wave detail, northwest 6 feet at 11 seconds and south 2 feet at 15 seconds. The offshore waters forecast for the following marine location, Point Arena to Pigeon Point between 60 nautical miles and 150 nautical miles offshore. Issued at 03:02 a.m. Pacific Daylight Time. Today, north to northwest winds 15 to 25 knots. Seas 8 to 11 feet. Tonight, northwest winds 15 to 20 knots. Seas 7 to 9 feet. Tuesday, northwest winds 10 to 20 knots, becoming 10 to 15 knots. Seas 5 to 8 feet. Tuesday night, northwest winds 10 to 20 knots. Seas 5 to 7 feet. Wednesday, northwest winds 15 to 20 knots. Seas 7 to 8 feet. Wednesday night, northwest winds 15 to 25 knots, becoming north 20 to 25 knots. Seas 8 to 10 feet. Thursday, north to northwest winds 20 to 25 knots. Seas 7 to 10 feet. Thursday night, north to northwest winds 20 to 30 knots. Seas 7 to 11 feet. Friday, north winds 20 to 25 knots. Seas 7 to 11 feet. Friday night, north to northwest winds 20 to 30 knots. Seas 8 to 12 feet. The offshore waters forecast for the following marine location, Pigeon Point to Point Piedras Blanc is between 60 nautical miles and 150 nautical miles offshore. Issued at 03:02 a.m. Pacific Daylight Time. Today, north to northwest winds 15 to 25 knots. Seas 8 to 11 feet. Tonight, northwest winds 10 to 20 knots, becoming north to northwest 10 to 15 knots. Sea 7 to 9 feet. Tuesday, north winds 10 to 15 knots, becoming northwest. Sea 6 to 8 feet. Tuesday night, northwest winds 15 to 20 knots. Sea 6 to 7 feet. Wednesday, north to northwest winds 15 to 20 knots. Sea 7 to 8 feet. Wednesday night, northwest winds 20 to 25 knots, becoming north. Seas 8 to 10 feet. Thursday, north to northwest winds 20 to 25 knots. Seas 9 to 10 feet. Thursday night, north to northwest winds 25 to 30 knots. Seas 9 to 11 feet. Friday, north to northwest winds 20 to 25 knots. Seas 9 to 11 feet. Friday night, north to northwest winds 25 to 30 knots. Seas 9 to 12 feet. The coastal waters forecast from Point Reyes to Pigeon Point out to 10 nautical miles. For today, northwest wind 5 to 10 knots.

back into southwest late this morning and afternoon. Seas 4 to 6 feet. Wave detail, west 6 feet at 10 seconds. For tonight, southwest wind 5 to 10 knots. Seas 3 to 5 feet. Wave detail, west 4 feet at 10 seconds. For Tuesday, west wind around 5 knots, rising to 10 to 15 knots in the afternoon. Seas 3 to 5 feet. Wave detail, west 4 feet at 11 seconds. 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This broadcast originates from the National Weather Service office located in Monterey, California, and serves the coastal marine waters, including San Francisco and Monterey Bay. The coastal waters forecast from Pigeon Point to Point Pinos out to 10 nautical miles. For today, northwest wind 5 to 10 knots, backing to west this afternoon. Seas 4 to 6 feet. Wave detail, northwest 5 feet at 10 seconds and south 2 feet at 17 seconds. For tonight, west wind around 5 knots. Seas 4 to 5 feet. Wave detail, west 5 feet at 10 seconds and south 2 feet at 16 seconds. For Tuesday, west wind around 5 knots, rising to 10 to 15 knots in the afternoon. Seas 4 to 5 feet. Wave detail, west 4 feet at 11 seconds and south 2 feet at 15 seconds. Sunrise, sunset, and tidal information for the San Francisco Bay Area for Monday, May 11th. The sunrise today, 6:04 a.m. The sunset tonight, 8:08 p.m. Tidal data at the Golden Gate for today. Low tide, 1:55 a.m. at 2.16 feet. High tide, 7:20 a.m. at 4.9 feet. Low tide, 1:35 p.m. at 0.55 feet. High tide, 8:38 p.m. at 5.2 feet. Here are the buoy observations for 4 a.m. Pacific Daylight Time. An offshore buoy 6 winds south at 16 knots, pressure 1,015.6 millibars. An offshore buoy 59 winds northeast at 8 knots, water temperature 61, pressure 1,022.1 millibars. At buoy 14 near Point Arena, winds northwest at 21 knots, gusting to 27, water temperature 54, pressure 1,015.0 millibars. At buoy 13 near Bodega Bay, winds northwest at 14 knots, pressure 1,013.5 millibars. At Point Reyes Wave Rider, buoy water temperature 53, seas 10 feet, every 8 seconds. At San Francisco Bar, buoy water temperature 57, seas 6 feet, every 8 seconds. At San Francisco, buoy winds northwest at 6 knots, swell 7 feet, every 10 seconds. At Half Moon Bay, buoy winds northwest 12 knots, water temperature 57, pressure 1,014.6 millibars, seas 6 feet, every 8 seconds. At Monterey, buoy winds northwest at 12 knots, water temperature 56, pressure 1,014.7 millibars. At Point Sur, Wave Rider, buoy water temperature 55, seas 8 feet, every 8 seconds. At Cape San Martin, buoy winds northwest at 14 knots, water temperature 59, pressure 1,015.0 millibars. Synopsis for the Central California coast and bays, including the Monterey Bay, Greater Farallones, and Cordell Bank National Marine Sanctuaries. Wind seas across the inner waters, then across the outer waters today, becoming a moderate to fresh northwest breeze. Seas subside in response, but remain moderate with 4 to 5 foot seas by midweek. Locally, gusty conditions are likely across the San Pablo and San Francisco bays where terrain promotes wind funneling. Winds increase and seas build again late Wednesday into Thursday. The marine forecast for San Pablo Bay, Suisun Bay, the West Delta, and the San Francisco Bay north of the Bay Bridge. Small craft advisory in effect from Tuesday afternoon through Tuesday evening. For today, southwest wind 5 to 10 knots, rising to 10 to 15 knots this afternoon.

For tonight, southwest wind 10 to 15 knots. For Tuesday, southwest wind 10 to 15 knots, rising to 15 to 20 knots in the afternoon. The marine forecast for Monterey Bay. For today, west wind 5 to 10 knots. Sea 3 to 4 feet. Wave detail, west 4 feet at 10 seconds. For tonight, southwest wind 5 to 10 knots, becoming west after midnight. Sea 3 to 4 feet. Wave detail, west 3 feet at 10 seconds. For Tuesday, west wind around 5 knots, rising to 10 to 15 knots in the afternoon. Sea 3 to 4 feet. Wave detail, west 3 feet at 11 seconds. The coastal waters forecast from Point Arena to Point Reyes out to 10 nautical miles. Small craft advisory in effect from Tuesday afternoon through Tuesday evening. Today, northwest wind 15 to 20 knots, easing to 10 to 15 knots late this morning and afternoon. Seas 5 to 7 feet, wave detail, northwest 6 feet at 9 seconds. Tonight, northwest wind 10 to 15 knots, easing to 5 to 10 knots after midnight. Seas 4 to 6 feet, wave detail, northwest 5 feet at 10 seconds Tuesday. West wind 5 to 10 knots, becoming northwest 15 to 20 knots in the afternoon. Seas 4 to 5 feet, wave detail, west 5 feet at 11 seconds and south 2 feet at 15 seconds. The coastal waters forecast from Point Arena to Point Reyes 10 to 60 nautical miles offshore. Small craft advisory in effect until 3 p.m. Pacific Daylight Time this afternoon. Today, northwest wind 20 to 25 knots, easing to 15 to 20 knots late this morning and afternoon. Sea 7 to 9 feet, wave detail, northwest 9 feet at 9 seconds and south 2 feet at 16 seconds. Tonight, northwest wind 15 to 20 knots, sea 6 to 7 feet, wave detail, northwest 7 feet at 9 seconds and south 2 feet at 15 seconds. Tuesday, northwest wind 10 to 15 knots, seas 5 to 6 feet, wave detail, northwest 6 feet at 9 seconds and south 2 feet at 15 seconds. San Francisco Bar forecast. In the deep water channel, mixed seas of 5 to 7 feet at 12 seconds. Across the bar, swell can be more than twice as high across the bar than surrounding waters. Waves are also more prone to break, particularly during strong ebb currents. Maximum ebb current of 1.7 knots at 12:54 p.m. Monday and 2.3 knots at 1:48 a.m. Tuesday. The coastal waters forecast from Point Pinos to Point Piedras Blancas out to 10 nautical miles. Today, northwest wind 10 to 15 knots, becoming west 5 to 10 knots late this morning and afternoon. Seas 5 to 6 feet, wave detail, northwest 5 feet at 10 seconds. Tonight, west wind 5 to 10 knots, seas 4 to 5 feet, wave detail, northwest 5 feet at 10 seconds and south 2 feet at 16 seconds. Tuesday, northwest wind 5 to 10 knots, becoming west 10 to 15 knots in the afternoon. Seas 4 to 5 feet, wave detail, northwest 4 feet at 11 seconds and south 2 feet at 15 seconds. The coastal waters forecast from Pigeon Point to Point Pinos 10 to 60 nautical miles offshore. Small craft advisory in effect until 9 a.m. Pacific Daylight Time this morning. Today, northwest wind 15 to 20 knots, easing to 10 to 16 knots late this morning and afternoon. Sea 7 to 9 feet, subsiding to 6 to 7 feet. Today, northwest wind 15 to 20 knots, easing to 10 to 16 knots late this morning and afternoon. Sea 7 to 9 feet, subsiding to 6 to 7 feet this afternoon. Wave detail, northwest 8 feet at 10 seconds and south 2 feet at 16 seconds. Tonight, northwest wind 5 to 10 knots, seas 5 to 7 feet, wave detail, northwest 6 feet at 10 seconds and south 2 feet at 16 seconds. Tuesday, northwest wind 10 to 15 knots, seas 5 to 6 feet, wave detail, northwest 6 feet at 11 seconds and south 2 feet at 15 seconds. The offshore waters forecast for the following marine location, Point Arena to Pigeon Point between 60 nautical miles and 150 nautical miles offshore. Issued at 03:02 a.m. Pacific Daylight Time. Today, north to north.

25 knots. Seas 8 to 11 feet. Tonight, northwest winds 15 to 20 knots. Seas 7 to 9 feet. Tuesday, northwest winds 10 to 20 knots, becoming 10 to 15 knots. Seas 5 to 8 feet. Tuesday night, northwest winds 10 to 20 knots. Seas 5 to 7 feet. Wednesday, northwest winds 15 to 20 knots. Seas 7 to 8 feet. Wednesday night, northwest winds 15 to 25 knots, becoming north 20 to 25 knots. Seas 8 to 10 feet. Thursday, north to northwest winds 20 to 25 knots. Seas 7 to 10 feet. Thursday night, north to northwest winds 20 to 30 knots. Seas 7 to 11 feet. Friday, north winds 20 to 25 knots. Seas 7 to 11 feet. Friday night, north to northwest winds 20 to 30 knots. Seas 8 to 12 feet. The offshore waters forecast for the following marine location: Pigeon Point to Point Piedras Blancas between 60 nautical miles and 150 nautical miles offshore. Issued at 03:02 a.m. Pacific Daylight Time. Today, north to northwest winds 15 to 25 knots. Seas 8 to 11 feet. Tonight, northwest winds 10 to 20 knots, becoming north to northwest 10 to 15 knots. Seas 7 to 9 feet. Tuesday, north winds 10 to 15 knots, becoming northwest. Seas 6 to 8 feet. Tuesday night, northwest winds 15 to 20 knots. Seas 6 to 7 feet. Wednesday, north to northwest winds 15 to 20 knots. Seas 7 to 8 feet. Wednesday night, northwest winds 20 to 25 knots, becoming north. Seas 8 to 10 feet. Thursday, north to northwest winds 20 to 25 knots. Seas 9 to 10 feet. Thursday night, north to northwest winds 25 to 30 knots. Seas 9 to 11 feet. Friday, north to northwest winds 20 to 25 knots. Seas 9 to 11 feet. Friday night, north to northwest winds 25 to 30 knots. Seas 9 to 12 feet. The coastal waters forecast from Point Reyes to Pigeon Point out to 10 nautical miles. For today, northwest wind 5 to 10 knots, backing to southwest late this morning and afternoon. Seas 4 to 6 feet. Wave detail, west 6 feet at 10 seconds. For tonight, southwest wind 5 to 10 knots. Seas 3 to 5 feet. Wave detail, west 4 feet at 10 seconds. For Tuesday, west wind around 5 knots, rising to 10 to 15 knots in the afternoon. Seas 3 to 5 feet. Wave detail, west 4 feet at 11 seconds. The coastal waters forecast from Pigeon Point to Point Pinos out to 10 nautical miles. For today, northwest wind 5 to 10 knots, backing to west this afternoon. Seas 4 to 6 feet. Wave detail, northwest 5 feet at 10 seconds and south 2 feet at 17 seconds. For tonight, west wind around 5 knots. Seas 4 to 5 feet. Wave detail, west 5 feet at 10 seconds and south 2 feet at 16 seconds. For Tuesday, west wind around 5 knots, rising to 10 to 15 knots in the afternoon. Seas 4 to 5 feet. Wave detail, west 4 feet at 11 seconds and south 2 feet at 15 seconds. Sunrise, sunset, and tidal information for the San Francisco Bay Area for Monday, May 11th. The sunrise today, 6:04 a.m. The sunset tonight, 8:08 p.m. Tidal data at the Golden Gate for today. Low tide, 1:55 a.m. at 2.16 feet. High tide, 7:20 a.m. at 4.9 feet. Low tide, 1:35 p.m. at 0.55 feet. High tide, 8:38 p.m. at 5.2 feet. Here are the buoy observations for 4 a.m. Pacific.

6 feet every 8 seconds. At San Francisco, Hawaii winds northwest at 6 knots, swell 7 feet every 10 seconds. At Half Moon Bay, Hawaii winds northwest 12 knots, water temperature 57, pressure 1,014.6 millibars, seas 6 feet every 8 seconds. At Monterey, Hawaii winds northwest at 12 knots, water temperature 56, pressure 1,014.7 millibars. At Point Sur, wave rider buoy water temperature 55, seas 8 feet every 8 seconds. At Cape San Martin, buoy winds northwest at 14 knots, water temperature 59, pressure 1,015.0 millibars. Synopsis for the Central California coast and bays, including the Monterey Bay, Greater Farallones, and Cordell Bank National Marine Sanctuaries. Wind seas across the inner waters, then across the outer waters today, becoming a moderate to fresh northwest breeze. Seas subside in response, but remain moderate with 4 to 5 foot seas by midweek. Locally, gusty conditions are likely across the San Pablo and San Francisco bays where terrain promotes wind funneling. Winds increase and seas build again late Wednesday into Thursday. The marine forecast for San Pablo Bay, Suisun Bay, the West Delta, and the San Francisco Bay north of the Bay Bridge. Small craft advisory in effect from Tuesday afternoon through Tuesday evening. For today, southwest wind 5 to 10 knots, rising to 10 to 15 knots this afternoon. For tonight, southwest wind 10 to 15 knots. For Tuesday, southwest wind 10 to 15 knots, rising to 15 to 20 knots in the afternoon. The marine forecast for Monterey Bay. For today, west wind 5 to 10 knots, seas 3 to 4 feet. Wave detail, west 4 feet at 10 seconds. For tonight, southwest wind 5 to 10 knots, becoming west after midnight. Seas 3 to 4 feet. Wave detail, west 3 feet at 10 seconds. For Tuesday, west wind around 5 knots, rising to 10 to 15 knots in the afternoon. Seas 3 to 4 feet. Wave detail, west 3 feet at 11 seconds. The coastal waters forecast from Point Arena to Point Reyes out to 10 nautical miles. Small craft advisory in effect from Tuesday afternoon through Tuesday evening. Today, northwest wind 15 to 20 knots, easing to 10 to 15 knots late this morning and afternoon. Seas 5 to 7 feet, wave detail, northwest 6 feet at 9 seconds. Tonight, northwest wind 10 to 15 knots, easing to 5 to 10 knots after midnight. Seas 4 to 6 feet, wave detail, northwest 5 feet at 10 seconds Tuesday. West wind 5 to 10 knots, becoming northwest 15 to 20 knots in the afternoon. Seas 4 to 5 feet, wave detail, west 5 feet at 11 seconds and south 2 feet at 15 seconds. The coastal waters forecast from Point Arena to Point Reyes 10 to 16 nautical miles offshore. Small craft advisory in effect until 3 p.m. Pacific Daylight Time this afternoon. Today, northwest wind 20 to 25 knots, easing to 15 to 20 knots late this morning and afternoon. Sea 7 to 9 feet, wave detail, northwest 9 feet at 9 seconds and south 2 feet at 16 seconds. Tonight, northwest wind 15 to 20 knots, sea 6 to 7 feet, wave detail, northwest 7 feet at 9 seconds and south 2 feet at 15 seconds. Tuesday, northwest wind 10 to 15 knots, sea 5 to 6 feet, wave detail, northwest 6 feet at 9 seconds and south 2 feet at 15 seconds. San Francisco Bar forecast. In the deep water channel, mixed seas of 5 to 7 feet at 12 seconds. Across the bar, swell can be more than twice as high across the bar than surrounding waters. Waves are also more prone to break, particularly during strong ebb currents. Maximum ebb current of 1.7 knots at 12:54 p.m. Monday and 2.3 knots at 1:48 a.m. Tuesday. The coastal waters forecast from Point Pinos to Point Piedras Blancas out to 10 nautical miles. Today, northwest wind 10 to 15 knots, becoming west 5 to 10 knots late this morning and afternoon. Seas 5 to 6 feet, wave detail, northwest 5 feet at 10 seconds.

Northwest 5 that cannot see 4 to 5 feet wave detail. Northwest 5 feet at 10 seconds and south 2 feet at 16 seconds. Tuesday, northwest wind 5 to 10 knots. Becoming west 10 to 15 knots in the afternoon. Seas 4 to 5 feet wave detail. Northwest 4 feet at 11 seconds and south 2 feet at 15 seconds. The coastal waters forecast from Pigeon Point to Point Pinos 10 to 60 nautical miles offshore. Small craft advisory in effect until 9 a.m. Pacific Daylight Time this morning. Today, northwest wind 15 to 20 knots, easing to 10 to 15 knots late this morning and afternoon. Sea 7 to 9 feet, subsiding to 6 to 7 feet this afternoon. Wave detail, northwest 8 feet at 10 seconds and south 2 feet at 16 seconds. Tonight, northwest wind 5 to 10 knots, seas 5 to 7 feet wave detail. Northwest 6 feet at 10 seconds and south 2 feet at 16 seconds. Tuesday, northwest wind 10 to 15 knots, seas 5 to 6 feet wave detail. Northwest 6 feet at 11 seconds and south 2 feet at 15 seconds. The offshore waters forecast for the following marine location: Point Arena to Pigeon Point between 60 nautical miles and 150 nautical miles offshore. Issued at 03:02 a.m. Pacific Daylight Time. Today, north to northwest winds 15 to 25 knots. Seas 8 to 11 feet. Tonight, northwest winds 15 to 20 knots. Seas 7 to 9 feet. Tuesday, northwest winds 10 to 20 knots, becoming 10 to 15 knots. Seas 5 to 8 feet. Tuesday night, northwest winds 10 to 20 knots. Seas 5 to 7 feet. Wednesday, northwest winds 15 to 20 knots. Seas 7 to 8 feet. Wednesday night, northwest winds 15 to 25 knots, becoming north 20 to 25 knots. Seas 8 to 10 feet. Thursday, north to northwest winds 20 to 25 knots. Seas 7 to 10 feet. Thursday night, north to northwest winds 20 to 30 knots. Seas 7 to 11 feet. Friday, north winds 20 to 25 knots. Seas 7 to 11 feet. Friday night, north to northwest winds 20 to 30 knots. Seas 8 to 12 feet. The offshore waters forecast for the following marine location: Pigeon Point to Point Piedras Blancas between 60 nautical miles and 150 nautical miles offshore. Issued at 03:02 a.m. Pacific Daylight Time. Today, north to northwest winds 15 to 25 knots. Seas 8 to 11 feet. Tonight, northwest winds 10 to 20 knots, becoming north to northwest 10 to 15 knots. Sea 7 to 9 feet. Tuesday, north winds 10 to 15 knots, becoming northwest. Sea 6 to 8 feet. Tuesday night, northwest winds 15 to 20 knots. Sea 6 to 7 feet. Wednesday, north to northwest winds 15 to 20 knots. Sea 7 to 8 feet. Wednesday night, northwest winds 20 to 25 knots, becoming north. Seas 8 to 10 feet. Thursday, north to northwest winds 20 to 25 knots. Seas 9 to 10 feet. Thursday night, north to northwest winds 25 to 30 knots. Seas 9 to 11 feet. Friday, north to northwest winds 20 to 25 knots. Seas 9 to 11 feet. Friday night, north to northwest winds 25 to 30 knots. Seas 9 to 12 feet. The coastal waters forecast from Point Reyes to Pigeon Point out to 10 nautical miles. For today, northwest wind 5 to 10 knots, backing to southwest late this morning and afternoon. Seas 4 to 6 feet. Wave detail, west 6 feet at 10 seconds. For tonight, southwest wind 5 to 10 knots. Seas 3 to 5 feet. Wave detail, west 4 feet at 10 seconds. For Tuesday, west wind around 5 knots, rising to 10 to 15 knots in the afternoon. Seas 3 to 5 feet. Wave detail, west 4 feet at 11 seconds.

coastal waters forecast from Pigeon Point to Point Pinos out to 10 nautical miles. For today, northwest wind 5 to 10 knots, backing to west this afternoon. Seas 4 to 6 feet. Wave detail, northwest 5 feet at 10 seconds and south 2 feet at 17 seconds. For tonight, west wind around 5 knots. Seas 4 to 5 feet. Wave detail, west 5 feet at 10 seconds and south 2 feet at 16 seconds. For Tuesday, west wind around 5 knots, rising to 10 to 15 knots in the afternoon. Seas 4 to 5 feet. Wave detail, west 4 feet at 11 seconds and south 2 feet at 15 seconds. Sunrise, sunset, and tidal information for the San Francisco Bay Area for Monday, May 11th. The sunrise today, 6:04 a.m. The sunset tonight, 8:08 p.m. Tidal data at the Golden Gate for today. Low tide, 1:55 a.m. at 2.16 feet. High tide, 7:20 a.m. at 4.9 feet. Low tide, 1:35 p.m. at 0.55 feet. High tide, 8:38 p.m. at 5.2 feet. Here are the buoy observations for 4 a.m. Pacific Daylight Time. An offshore buoy 6 winds south at 16 knots, pressure 1,015.6 millibars. An offshore buoy 59 winds northeast at 8 knots, water temperature 61, pressure 1,022.1 millibars. A buoy 14 near Point Arena winds northwest at 21 knots, gusting to 27, water temperature 54, pressure 1,015.0 millibars. A buoy 13 near Bodega Bay winds northwest at 14 knots, pressure 1,013.5 millibars. At Point Reyes Wave Rider buoy water temperature 53, seas 10 feet, every 8 seconds. At San Francisco Bar buoy water temperature 57, seas 6 feet, every 8 seconds. At San Francisco buoy winds northwest at 6 knots, swell 7 feet, every 10 seconds. At Half Moon Bay buoy winds northwest 12 knots, water temperature 57, pressure 1,014.6 millibars, seas 6 feet, every 8 seconds. At Monterey buoy winds northwest at 12 knots, water temperature 56, pressure 1,014.7 millibars. At Pointer, Wave Rider buoy water temperature 55, seas 8 feet, every 8 seconds. At Cape San Martin buoy winds northwest at 14 knots, water temperature 59, pressure 1,015.0 millibars. Synopsis for the Central California coast and bays including the Monterey Bay, Greater Farallones, and Cordell Bank National Marine Sanctuaries. Wind seas across the inner waters then across the outer waters today becoming a moderate to fresh northwest breeze. Seas subside in response, but remain moderate with 4 to 5 foot seas by midweek. Locally gusty conditions are likely across the San Pablo and San Francisco bays where terrain promotes wind funneling. Winds increase and seas build again late Wednesday into Thursday. The marine forecast for San Pablo Bay, Suisun Bay, the West Delta, and the San Francisco Bay north of the Bay Bridge. Small craft advisory in effect from Tuesday afternoon through Tuesday evening. For today, southwest wind 5 to 10 knots, rising to 10 to 15 knots this afternoon. For tonight, southwest wind 10 to 15 knots. For Tuesday, southwest wind 10 to 15 knots, rising to 15 to 20 knots in the afternoon. The marine forecast for Monterey Bay. For today, west wind 5 to 10 knots, seas 3 to 4 feet. Wave detail, west 4 feet at 10 seconds. For tonight, southwest wind 5 to 10 knots, becoming west after midnight. Seas 3 to 4 feet. Wave detail, west 3 feet at 10 seconds. For Tuesday, west wind around 5 knots, rising to 10 to 15 knots in the afternoon. Seas 3 to 4 feet. Wave detail, west 3 feet at 11 seconds. 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

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This broadcast originates from the National Weather Service office located in Monterey, California, and serves the coastal marine waters, including San Francisco and Monterey Bay. The coastal waters forecast from Point Arena to Point Reyes out to 10 nautical miles. Small craft advisory in effect from Tuesday afternoon through Tuesday evening. Today, northwest wind 15 to 20 knots, easing to 10 to 15 knots late this morning and afternoon. Seas 5 to 7 feet wave detail, northwest 6 feet at 9 seconds. Tonight, northwest wind 10 to 15 knots, easing to 5 to 10 knots after midnight. Seas 4 to 6 feet wave detail, northwest 5 feet at 10 seconds Tuesday. West wind 5 to 10 knots, becoming northwest 15 to 20 knots in the afternoon. Seas 4 to 5 feet wave detail, west 5 feet at 11 seconds and south 2 feet at 15 seconds. The coastal waters forecast from Point Arena to Point Reyes 10 to 16 nautical miles offshore. Small craft advisory in effect until 3 p.m. Pacific Daylight Time this afternoon. Today, northwest wind 20 to 25 knots, easing to 15 to 20 knots late this morning and afternoon. Sea 7 to 9 feet wave detail, northwest 9 feet at 9 seconds and south 2 feet at 16 seconds. Tonight, northwest wind 15 to 20 knots, sea 6 to 7 feet wave detail, northwest 7 feet at 9 seconds and south 2 feet at 15 seconds. Tuesday, northwest wind 10 to 15 knots, sea 5 to 6 feet wave detail, northwest 6 feet at 9 seconds and south 2 feet at 15 seconds. San Francisco Bar forecast. In the deep water channel, mixed seas of 5 to 7 feet at 12 seconds. Across the bar, swell can be more than twice as high across the bar than surrounding waters. Waves are also more prone to break, particularly during strong ebb currents. Maximum ebb current of 1.7 knots at 12:54 p.m. Monday and 2.3 knots at 1:48 p.m. Tuesday. The coastal waters forecast from Point Pinos to Point Piedras Blancas out to 10 nautical miles. Today, northwest wind 10 to 15 knots, becoming west 5 to 10 knots late this morning and afternoon. Seas 5 to 6 feet wave detail, northwest 5 feet at 10 seconds. Tonight, west wind 5 to 10 knots, seas 4 to 5 feet wave detail, northwest 5 feet at 10 seconds and south 2 feet at 16 seconds. Tuesday, northwest wind 5 to 10 knots, becoming west 10 to 15 knots in the afternoon. Seas 4 to 5 feet wave detail, northwest 4 feet at 11 seconds and south 2 feet at 15 seconds. The coastal waters forecast from Pigeon Point to Point Pinos 10 to 60 nautical miles offshore. Small craft advisory in effect until 9 a.m. Pacific Daylight Time this morning. Today, northwest wind 15 to 20 knots, easing to 10 to 15 knots late this morning and afternoon. Sea 7 to 9 feet, subsiding to 6 to 7 feet this afternoon. Wave detail, northwest 8 feet at 10 seconds and south 2 feet at 16 seconds. Tonight, northwest wind 5 to 10 knots, sea 5 to 7 feet wave detail, northwest 6 feet at 10 seconds and south 2 feet at 16 seconds. Tuesday, northwest wind 10 to 15 knots, sea 5 to 6 feet wave detail, northwest 6 feet at 11 seconds and south 2 feet at 15 seconds. The offshore waters forecast for the following marine location, Point Arena to Pigeon Point between 60 nautical miles and 150 nautical miles offshore. Issued at 03:02 a.m. Pacific Daylight Time. Today, north to northwest winds 15 to 25 knots. Seas 8 to 11 feet. Tonight, northwest winds 15 to 20 knots. Seas 7 to 9 feet. Tuesday, northwest winds 10 to 20 knots, becoming 10 to 15 knots. Seas 5 to 8 feet. Tuesday night, northwest winds 10 to 20 knots. Seas 5 to 7 feet. Wednesday, northwest winds 15 to 20 knots. Seas 7 to 8 feet. Wednesday night, northwest winds 15 to 25 knots, becoming north 20 to 25 knots. Seas 8 to 10 feet. Thursday, north to northwest winds 20
25 knots. Sea at 7 to 10 feet. Thursday night, north to northwest winds 20 to 30 knots. Sea at 7 to 11 feet. Friday, north winds 20 to 25 knots. Sea at 7 to 11 feet. Friday night, north to northwest winds 20 to 30 knots. Seas 8 to 12 feet. The offshore waters forecast for the following marine location: Pigeon Point to Point Piedras Blancas between 60 nautical miles and 150 nautical miles offshore. Issued at 03:02 a.m. Pacific Daylight Time. Today, north to northwest winds 15 to 25 knots. Seas 8 to 11 feet. Tonight, northwest winds 10 to 20 knots, becoming north to northwest 10 to 15 knots. Sea 7 to 9 feet. Tuesday, north winds 10 to 15 knots, becoming northwest. Sea 6 to 8 feet. Tuesday night, northwest winds 15 to 20 knots. Sea 6 to 7 feet. Wednesday, north to northwest winds 15 to 20 knots. Sea 7 to 8 feet. Wednesday night, northwest winds 20 to 25 knots, becoming north. Seas 8 to 10 feet. Thursday, north to northwest winds 20 to 25 knots. Seas 9 to 10 feet. Thursday night, north to northwest winds 25 to 30 knots. Seas 9 to 11 feet. Friday, north to northwest winds 20 to 25 knots. Seas 9 to 11 feet. Friday night, north to northwest winds 25 to 30 knots. Seas 9 to 12 feet. The coastal waters forecast from Point Reyes to Pigeon Point out to 10 nautical miles. For today, northwest wind 5 to 10 knots, backing to southwest late this morning and afternoon. Seas 4 to 6 feet. Wave detail, west 6 feet at 10 seconds. For tonight, southwest wind 5 to 10 knots. Seas 3 to 5 feet. Wave detail, west 4 feet at 10 seconds. For Tuesday, west wind around 5 knots, rising to 10 to 15 knots in the afternoon. Seas 3 to 5 feet. Wave detail, west 4 feet at 11 seconds. The coastal waters forecast from Pigeon Point to Point Pinos out to 10 nautical miles. For today, northwest wind 5 to 10 knots, backing to west this afternoon. Seas 4 to 6 feet. Wave detail, northwest 5 feet at 10 seconds and south 2 feet at 17 seconds. For tonight, west wind around 5 knots. Seas 4 to 5 feet. Wave detail, west 5 feet at 10 seconds and south 2 feet at 16 seconds. For Tuesday, west wind around 5 knots, rising to 10 to 15 knots in the afternoon. Seas 4 to 5 feet. Wave detail, west 4 feet at 11 seconds and south 2 feet at 15 seconds. Sunrise, sunset, and tidal information for the San Francisco Bay Area for Monday, May 11th. The sunrise today, 6:04 a.m. The sunset tonight, 8:08 p.m. Tidal data at the Golden Gate for today. Low tide, 1:55 a.m. at 2.16 feet. High tide, 7:20 a.m. at 4.9 feet. Low tide, 1:35 p.m. at 0.55 feet. High tide, 8:38 p.m. at 5.2 feet. Here are the buoy observations for 5 a.m. Pacific Daylight Time. An offshore buoy 6 winds south at 17 knots, gusting to 21, pressure 1,015.2 millibars. An offshore buoy 59 winds northeast at 10 knots, water temperature 60, pressure 1,021.6 millibars. At buoy 14 near Point Arena, winds northwest at 21 knots, gusting to 25, water temperature 54, pressure 1,014.8 millibars. At buoy 13 near Bodega Bay, winds northwest at 14 knots, pressure 1,013.5 millibars. At Point Reyes, wave rider buoy water temperature 53, seas 10 feet, every 8 seconds,

Francisco of our buoy water temperature 57, sees 6 feet every 10 seconds. At San Francisco buoy winds calm, water temperature 52, pressure 1,013.5 millibars. At Half Moon Bay buoy winds northwest 14 knots, water temperature 57, pressure 1,014.5 millibars, sea 7 feet, every 8 seconds. At Monterey buoy winds northwest at 10 knots, water temperature 56, pressure 1,014.5 millibars. At Pointer, wave rider buoy water temperature 55, sea 7 feet, every 9 seconds. At Cape San Martin buoy winds north at 14 knots, water temperature 58, pressure 1,014.7 millibars. Synopsis for the Central California coast and bays, including the Monterey Bay, Greater Farallones, and Cordell Bank National Marine Sanctuaries. Wind seas across the inner waters, then across the outer waters today, becoming a moderate to fresh northwest breeze. Seas subside in response, but remain moderate with 4 to 5 foot seas by midweek. Locally gusty conditions are likely across the San Pablo and San Francisco bays where terrain promotes wind funneling. Winds increase and seas build again late Wednesday into Thursday. The marine forecast for San Pablo Bay, Suisun Bay, the West Delta, and the San Francisco Bay north of the Bay Bridge. Small craft advisory in effect from Tuesday afternoon through Tuesday evening. For today, southwest wind 5 to 10 knots, rising to 10 to 15 knots this afternoon. For tonight, southwest wind 10 to 15 knots. For Tuesday, southwest wind 10 to 15 knots, rising to 15 to 20 knots in the afternoon. The marine forecast for Monterey Bay. For today, west wind 5 to 10 knots, seas 3 to 4 feet. Wave detail, west 4 feet at 10 seconds. For tonight, southwest wind 5 to 10 knots, becoming west after midnight. Seas 3 to 4 feet. Wave detail, west 3 feet at 10 seconds. For Tuesday, west wind around 5 knots, rising to 10 to 15 knots in the afternoon. Seas 3 to 4 feet. Wave detail, west 3 feet at 11 seconds. The coastal waters forecast from Point Arena to Point Reyes out to 10 nautical miles. Small craft advisory in effect from Tuesday afternoon through Tuesday evening. Today northwest wind 15 to 20 knots, easing to 10 to 15 knots late this morning and afternoon. Seas 5 to 7 feet wave detail, northwest 6 feet at 9 seconds. Tonight northwest wind 10 to 15 knots, easing to 5 to 10 knots after midnight. Seas 4 to 6 feet wave detail, northwest 5 feet at 10 seconds Tuesday. West wind 5 to 10 knots, becoming northwest 15 to 20 knots in the afternoon. Seas 4 to 5 feet wave detail, west 5 feet at 11 seconds and south 2 feet at 15 seconds. The coastal waters forecast from Point Arena to Point Reyes 10 to 60 nautical miles offshore. Small craft advisory in effect until 3 p.m. Pacific Daylight Time this afternoon. Today northwest wind 20 to 25 knots, easing to 15 to 20 knots late this morning and afternoon. Sea 7 to 9 feet wave detail, northwest 9 feet at 9 seconds and south 2 feet at 16 seconds. Tonight northwest wind 15 to 20 knots, sea 6 to 7 feet wave detail, northwest 7 feet at 9 seconds and south 2 feet at 15 seconds. Tuesday northwest wind 10 to 15 knots, sea 5 to 6 feet wave detail, northwest 6 feet at 9 seconds and south 2 feet at 15 seconds. San Francisco Bar forecast. In the deep water channel, mixed seas of 5 to 7 feet at 12 seconds. Across the bar, swell can be more than twice as high across the bar than surrounding waters. Waves are also more prone to break, particularly during strong ebb currents. Maximum ebb current of 1.7 knots at 12:54 p.m. Monday and 2.3 knots at 1:48 a.m. Tuesday. The coastal waters forecast from Point Pinos to Point Piedras Blancas out to 10 nautical miles. Today northwest wind 10 to 15 knots, becoming west 5 to 10 knots late this morning and afternoon. Seas 5 to 6.
feet wave detail, northwest 5 feet at 10 seconds. Tonight, west wind 5 to 10 knots, seas 4 to 5 feet wave detail, northwest 5 feet at 10 seconds and south 2 feet at 16 seconds. Tuesday, northwest wind 5 to 10 knots, becoming west 10 to 15 knots in the afternoon. Seas 4 to 5 feet wave detail, northwest 4 feet at 11 seconds and south 2 feet at 15 seconds. The coastal waters forecast from Pigeon Point to Point Pinos 10 to 16 nautical miles offshore. Small craft advisory in effect until 9 a.m. Pacific Daylight Time this morning. Today, northwest wind 15 to 20 knots, easing to 10 to 15 knots late this morning and afternoon. Sea 7 to 9 feet, subsiding to 6 to 7 feet this afternoon. Wave detail, northwest 8 feet at 10 seconds and south 2 feet at 16 seconds. Tonight, northwest wind 5 to 10 knots, seas 5 to 7 feet, wave detail, northwest 6 feet at 10 seconds and south 2 feet at 16 seconds. Tuesday, northwest wind 10 to 15 knots, seas 5 to 6 feet, wave detail, northwest 6 feet at 11 seconds and south 2 feet at 15 seconds. The offshore waters forecast for the following marine location: Point Arena to Pigeon Point between 60 nautical miles and 150 nautical miles offshore. Issued at 03:02 a.m. Pacific Daylight Time. Today, north to northwest winds 15 to 25 knots. Seas 8 to 11 feet. Tonight, northwest winds 15 to 20 knots. Seas 7 to 9 feet. Tuesday, northwest winds 10 to 20 knots, becoming 10 to 15 knots. Seas 5 to 8 feet. Tuesday night, northwest winds 10 to 20 knots. Seas 5 to 7 feet. Wednesday, northwest winds 15 to 20 knots. Seas 7 to 8 feet. Wednesday night, northwest winds 15 to 25 knots, becoming north 20 to 25 knots. Seas 8 to 10 feet. Thursday, north to northwest winds 20 to 25 knots. Seas 7 to 10 feet. Thursday night, north to northwest winds 20 to 30 knots. Seas 7 to 11 feet. Friday, north winds 20 to 25 knots. Seas 7 to 11 feet. Friday night, north to northwest winds 20 to 30 knots. Seas 8 to 12 feet. The offshore waters forecast for the following marine location: Pigeon Point to Point Piedras Blancas between 60 nautical miles and 150 nautical miles offshore. Issued at 03:02 a.m. Pacific Daylight Time. Today, north to northwest winds 15 to 25 knots. Seas 8 to 11 feet. Tonight, northwest winds 10 to 20 knots, becoming north to northwest 10 to 15 knots. Seas 7 to 9 feet. Tuesday, north winds 10 to 15 knots, becoming northwest. Seas 6 to 8 feet. Tuesday night, northwest winds 15 to 20 knots. Seas 6 to 7 feet. Wednesday, north to northwest winds 15 to 20 knots. Seas 7 to 8 feet. Wednesday night, northwest winds 20 to 25 knots, becoming north. Seas 8 to 10 feet. Thursday, north to northwest winds 20 to 25 knots. Seas 9 to 10 feet. Thursday night, north to northwest winds 25 to 30 knots. Seas 9 to 11 feet. Friday, north to northwest winds 20 to 25 knots. Seas 9 to 11 feet. Friday night, north to northwest winds 25 to 30 knots. Seas 9 to 12 feet. The coastal waters forecast from Point Reyes to Pigeon Point out to 10 nautical miles. For today, northwest wind 5 to 10 knots, backing to southwest late this morning and afternoon. Seas 4 to 6 feet. Wave detail, west 6 feet at 10 seconds. For tonight, southwest wind 5 to 10 knots. Seas 3 to 5 feet. Wave detail, west 4 feet at 10 seconds. For Tuesday, west wind around 5 knots, rising to 10 to 15 knots in the afternoon. Seas 3 to 5 feet. Wave detail, west.
4 feet at 11 seconds. The coastal waters forecast from Pigeon Point to Point Pinos out to 10 nautical miles. For today, northwest wind 5 to 10 knots, backing to west this afternoon. Seas 4 to 6 feet. Wave detail, northwest 5 feet at 10 seconds and south 2 feet at 17 seconds. For tonight, west wind around 5 knots. Seas 4 to 5 feet. Wave detail, west 5 feet at 10 seconds and south 2 feet at 16 seconds. For Tuesday, west wind around 5 knots, rising to 10 to 15 knots in the afternoon. Seas 4 to 5 feet. Wave detail, west 4 feet at 11 seconds and south 2 feet at 15 seconds. Sunrise, sunset, and tidal information for the San Francisco Bay Area for Monday, May 11th. The sunrise today, 6:04 a.m. The sunset tonight, 8:08 p.m. Tidal data at the Golden Gate for today. Low tide, 1:55 a.m. at 2.16 feet. High tide, 7:20 a.m. at 4.9 feet. Low tide, 1:35 p.m. at 0.55 feet. High tide, 8:38 p.m. at 5.2 feet. Here are the buoy observations for 5 a.m. Pacific Daylight Time. An offshore buoy 6 winds south at 17 knots, gusting to 21, pressure 1,015.1 millibars. An offshore buoy 59, winds northeast 10 knots, water temperature 60, pressure 1,021.5 millibars, seas 5 feet every 11 seconds. At Point Arena buoy, winds northwest 21 knots, gusting to 25, water temperature 54, pressure 1,014.8 millibars, seas 5 feet every 10 seconds. At buoy 13 near Bodega Bay, winds northwest at 60 knots, pressure 1,013.6 millibars, swell 8 feet every 10 seconds. At Point Reyes Wave Rider buoy, water temperature 53, seas 10 feet every 7 seconds. At San Francisco Bar buoy, water temperature 57, seas 6 feet every 10 seconds. At San Francisco buoy, wind southeast at 2 knots, swell 7 feet every 9 seconds. At Half Moon Bay buoy, winds northwest 14 knots, water temperature 57, pressure 1,014.5 millibars, seas 7 feet every 8 seconds. At Monterey Bay buoy, winds northwest 10 knots, water temperature 56, pressure 1,014.5 millibars, seas 7 feet every 8 seconds. At Pointer, Wave Rider buoy, water temperature 55, seas 7 feet every 9 seconds. At Cape San Martin buoy, winds northwest 14 knots, water temperature 58, pressure 1,014.8 millibars. Seas 8 feet every 9 seconds. Synopsis for the Central California coast and bays, including the Monterey Bay, Greater Farallones, and Cordell Bank National Marine Sanctuaries. Wind seas across the inner waters, then across the outer waters today, becoming a moderate to fresh northwest breeze. Seas subside in response, but remain moderate with 4 to 5 foot seas by midweek. Locally gusty conditions are likely across the San Pablo and San Francisco bays, where terrain promotes wind funneling. Winds increase and seas build again late Wednesday into Thursday. The marine forecast for San Pablo Bay, Suisun Bay, the West Delta, and the San Francisco Bay north of the Bay Bridge. Small craft advisory in effect from Tuesday afternoon through Tuesday evening. For today, southwest wind 5 to 10 knots, rising to 10 to 15 knots this afternoon. For tonight, southwest wind 10 to 15 knots. For Tuesday, southwest wind 10 to 15 knots, rising to 15 to 20 knots in the afternoon. The marine forecast for Monterey Bay. For today, west wind 5 to 10 knots. Seas 3 to 4 feet. Wave detail, west 4 feet at 10 seconds. For tonight, southwest wind 5 to 10 knots, becoming west after midnight. Seas 3 to 4 feet. Wave detail, west 3 feet at 10 seconds. For Tuesday, west

5 knots, rising to 10 to 15 knots in the afternoon. Sea 3 to 4 feet. Wave detail, west 3 feet at 11 seconds. The coastal waters forecast from Point Arena to Point Reyes out to 10 nautical miles. Small craft advisory in effect from Tuesday afternoon through Tuesday evening. Today, northwest wind 15 to 20 knots, easing to 10 to 15 knots late this morning and afternoon. Seas 5 to 7 feet, wave detail, northwest 6 feet at 9 seconds. Tonight, northwest wind 10 to 15 knots, easing to 5 to 10 knots after midnight. Seas 4 to 6 feet, wave detail, northwest 5 feet at 10 seconds Tuesday. West wind 5 to 10 knots, becoming northwest 15 to 20 knots in the afternoon. Seas 4 to 5 feet, wave detail, west 5 feet at 11 seconds and south 2 feet at 15 seconds. The coastal waters forecast from Point Arena to Point Reyes 10 to 60 nautical miles offshore. Small craft advisory in effect until 3 p.m. Pacific Daylight Time this afternoon. Today, northwest wind 20 to 25 knots, easing to 15 to 20 knots late this morning and afternoon. Sea 7 to 9 feet, wave detail, northwest 9 feet at 9 seconds and south 2 feet at 16 seconds. Tonight, northwest wind 15 to 20 knots, sea 6 to 7 feet, wave detail, northwest 7 feet at 9 seconds and south 2 feet at 15 seconds. Tuesday, northwest wind 10 to 15 knots, sea 5 to 6 feet, wave detail, northwest 6 feet at 9 seconds and south 2 feet at 15 seconds. San Francisco Bar forecast. In the deep water channel, mixed seas of 5 to 7 feet at 12 seconds. Across the bar, swell can be more than twice as high across the bar than surrounding waters. Waves are also more prone to break, particularly during strong ebb currents. Maximum ebb current of 1.7 knots at 12:54 p.m. Monday and 2.3 knots at 1:48 a.m. Tuesday. The coastal waters forecast from Point Pinos to Point Piedras Blancas out to 10 nautical miles. Today, northwest wind 10 to 15 knots, becoming west 5 to 10 knots late this morning and afternoon. Seas 5 to 6 feet, wave detail, northwest 5 feet at 10 seconds. Tonight, west wind 5 to 10 knots, seas 4 to 5 feet, wave detail, northwest 5 feet at 10 seconds and south 2 feet at 16 seconds. Tuesday, northwest wind 5 to 10 knots, becoming west 10 to 15 knots in the afternoon. Seas 4 to 5 feet, wave detail, northwest 4 feet at 11 seconds and south 2 feet at 15 seconds. The coastal waters forecast from Pigeon Point to Point Pinos 10 to 60 nautical miles offshore. Small craft advisory in effect until 9 a.m. Pacific Daylight Time this morning. Today, northwest wind 15 to 20 knots, easing to 10 to 15 knots late this morning and afternoon. Sea 7 to 9 feet, subsiding to 6 to 7 feet this afternoon. Wave detail, northwest 8 feet at 10 seconds and south 2 feet at 16 seconds. Tonight, northwest wind 5 to 10 knots, seas 5 to 7 feet, wave detail, northwest 6 feet at 10 seconds and south 2 feet at 16 seconds. Tuesday, northwest wind 10 to 15 knots, seas 5 to 6 feet, wave detail, northwest 6 feet at 11 seconds and south 2 feet at 15 seconds. The offshore waters forecast for the following marine location, Point Arena to Pigeon Point between 60 nautical miles and 150 nautical miles offshore. Issued at 03:02 a.m. Pacific Daylight Time. Today, north to northwest winds 15 to 25 knots. Seas 8 to 11 feet. Tonight, northwest winds 15 to 20 knots. Seas 7 to 9 feet. Tuesday, northwest winds 10 to 20 knots, becoming 10 to 15 knots. Seas 5 to 8 feet. Tuesday night, northwest winds 10 to 20 knots. Seas 5 to 7 feet. Wednesday, northwest winds 15 to 20 knots. Seas 7 to 8 feet. Wednesday night, northwest winds 15 to 25 knots, becoming north 20 to 25 knots. Seas 8 to 10 feet. Thursday, north to northwest winds 20 to 25 knots. Seas 7 to 10 feet.

Sunday night, north to northwest winds 20 to 30 knots. Sea at 7 to 11 feet. Friday, north winds 20 to 25 knots. Sea at 7 to 11 feet. Friday night, north to northwest winds 20 to 30 knots. Sea is 8 to 12 feet. 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This broadcast originates from the National Weather Service office located in Monterey, California, and serves the coastal marine waters, including San Francisco and Monterey Bay. The offshore waters forecast for the following marine location: Pigeon Point to Point Piedras Blanc is between 60 nautical miles and 150 nautical miles offshore. Issued at 03:02 a.m. Pacific Daylight Time. Today, north to northwest winds 15 to 25 knots. Seas 8 to 11 feet. Tonight, northwest winds 10 to 20 knots, becoming north to northwest 10 to 15 knots. Sea 7 to 9 feet. Tuesday, north winds 10 to 15 knots, becoming northwest. Sea 6 to 8 feet. Tuesday night, northwest winds 15 to 20 knots. Sea 6 to 7 feet. Wednesday, north to northwest winds 15 to 20 knots. Sea 7 to 8 feet. Wednesday night, northwest winds 20 to 25 knots, becoming north. Seas 8 to 10 feet. Thursday, north to northwest winds 20 to 25 knots. Seas 9 to 10 feet. Thursday night, north to northwest winds 25 to 30 knots. Seas 9 to 11 feet. Friday, north to northwest winds 20 to 25 knots. Seas 9 to 11 feet. Friday night, north to northwest winds 25 to 30 knots. Seas 9 to 12 feet. The coastal waters forecast from Point Reyes to Pigeon Point out to 10 nautical miles. For today, northwest wind 5 to 10 knots, backing to southwest late this morning and afternoon. Seas 4 to 6 feet. Wave detail, west 6 feet at 10 seconds. For tonight, southwest wind 5 to 10 knots. Seas 3 to 5 feet. Wave detail, west 4 feet at 10 seconds. For Tuesday, west wind around 5 knots, rising to 10 to 15 knots in the afternoon. Seas 3 to 5 feet. Wave detail, west 4 feet at 11 seconds. The coastal waters forecast from Pigeon Point to Point Pinos out to 10 nautical miles. For today, northwest wind 5 to 10 knots, backing to west this afternoon. Seas 4 to 6 feet. Wave detail, northwest 5 feet at 10 seconds and south 2 feet at 17 seconds. For tonight, west wind around 5 knots. Seas 4 to 5 feet. Wave detail, west 5 feet at 10 seconds and south 2 feet at 16 seconds. For Tuesday, west wind around 5 knots, rising to 10 to 15 knots in the afternoon. Seas 4 to 5 feet. Wave detail, west 4 feet at 11 seconds and south 2 feet at 15 seconds. Sunrise, sunset, and tidal information for the San Francisco Bay Area for Monday, May 11th. The sunrise today, 6:04 a.m. The sunset tonight, 8:08 p.m. Tidal data at the Golden Gate for today. Low tide, 1:55 a.m. at 2.16 feet. High tide, 7:20 a.m. at 4.9 feet. Low tide, 1:35 p.m. at 0.55 feet. High tide, 8:38 p.m. at 5.2 feet. Here are the buoy observations for 5 a.m. Pacific Daylight Time. An offshore buoy 6 winds south at 17 knots, gusting to 21, pressure 1,015.1 millibars. An offshore buoy 59, winds northeast 10 knots, water temperature 60, pressure 1,021.5 millibars, seas 5 feet every 11 seconds. At Point Arena buoy, winds northwest 21 knots, gusting to 25, water temperature 50.

4, pressure 1,014.8 millibars, seas 5 feet every 10 seconds. At buoy 13 near Bodega Bay, winds northwest at 60 knots, pressure 1,013.6 millibars, swell 8 feet every 10 seconds. At Point Reyes Wave Rider buoy, water temperature 53, seas 10 feet every 7 seconds. At San Francisco Bar buoy, water temperature 57, seas 6 feet every 10 seconds. At San Francisco buoy, wind southeast at 2 knots, swell 7 feet every 9 seconds. At Half Moon Bay buoy, winds northwest 14 knots, water temperature 57, pressure 1,014.5 millibars, seas 7 feet every 8 seconds. At Monterey Bay buoy, winds northwest 10 knots, water temperature 56, pressure 1,014.5 millibars, seas 7 feet every 8 seconds. At Pointer, Wave Rider buoy, water temperature 55, seas 7 feet every 9 seconds. At Cape San Martin buoy, winds northwest 14 knots, water temperature 58, pressure 1,014.8 millibars, seas 8 feet every 9 seconds. Synopsis for the Central California coast and bays, including the Monterey Bay, Greater Farallon, and Cordell Bank National Marine Sanctuaries. Wind seas across the inner waters, then across the outer waters today, becoming a moderate to fresh northwest breeze. Seas subside in response, but remain moderate with 4 to 5 foot seas by midweek. Locally, gusty conditions are likely across the San Pablo and San Francisco bays, where terrain promotes wind funneling. Winds increase and seas build again late Wednesday into Thursday. The marine forecast for San Pablo Bay, Suisun Bay, the West Delta, and the San Francisco Bay north of the Bay Bridge. Small craft advisory in effect from Tuesday afternoon through Tuesday evening. For today, southwest wind 5 to 10 knots, rising to 10 to 15 knots this afternoon. For tonight, southwest wind 10 to 15 knots. For Tuesday, southwest wind 10 to 15 knots, rising to 15 to 20 knots in the afternoon. The marine forecast for Monterey Bay. For today, west wind 5 to 10 knots, seas 3 to 4 feet. Wave detail, west 4 feet at 10 seconds. For tonight, southwest wind 5 to 10 knots, becoming west after midnight. Seas 3 to 4 feet. Wave detail, west 3 feet at 10 seconds. For Tuesday, west wind around 5 knots, rising to 10 to 15 knots in the afternoon. Seas 3 to 4 feet. Wave detail, west 3 feet at 11 seconds. The coastal waters forecast from Point Arena to Point Reyes out to 10 nautical miles. Small craft advisory in effect from Tuesday afternoon through Tuesday evening. Today, northwest wind 15 to 20 knots, easing to 10 to 15 knots late this morning and afternoon. Seas 5 to 7 feet Tuesday afternoon through Tuesday evening. Today, northwest wind 15 to 20 knots, easing to 10 to 15 knots late this morning and afternoon. Seas 5 to 7 feet wave detail, northwest 6 feet at 9 seconds. Tonight, northwest wind 10 to 15 knots, easing to 5 to 10 knots after midnight. Seas 4 to 6 feet wave detail, northwest 5 feet at 10 seconds Tuesday. West wind 5 to 10 knots, becoming northwest 15 to 20 knots in the afternoon. Seas 4 to 5 feet wave detail, west 5 feet at 11 seconds and south 2 feet at 15 seconds. The coastal waters forecast from Point Arena to Point Reyes 10 to 60 nautical miles offshore. Small craft advisory in effect until 3 p.m. Pacific Daylight Time this afternoon. Today, northwest wind 20 to 25 knots, easing to 15 to 20 knots late this morning and afternoon. Sea 7 to 9 feet wave detail, northwest 9 feet at 9 seconds and south 2 feet at 16 seconds. Tonight, northwest wind 15 to 20 knots, sea 6 to 7 feet wave detail, northwest 7 feet at 9 seconds and south 2 feet at 15 seconds. Tuesday, northwest wind 10 to 15 knots, sea 5 to 6 feet wave detail, northwest 6 feet at 9 seconds and south 2 feet at 15 seconds. San Francisco Bar forecast,

deep water channel. Lake sees a 5 to 7 feet at 12 seconds. Across the bar, swell can be more than twice as high across the bar than surrounding waters. Waves are also more prone to break, particularly during strong ebb currents. Maximum ebb current of 1.7 knots at 12:54 p.m. Monday and 2.3 knots at 1:48 a.m. Tuesday. The coastal waters forecast from Point Pinos to Point Piedras blunts out to 10 nautical miles. Today, northwest wind 10 to 15 knots, becoming west 5 to 10 knots late this morning and afternoon. Seas 5 to 6 feet wave detail, northwest 5 feet at 10 seconds. Tonight, west wind 5 to 10 knots, seas 4 to 5 feet wave detail, northwest 5 feet at 10 seconds and south 2 feet at 16 seconds. Tuesday, northwest wind 5 to 10 knots, becoming west 10 to 15 knots in the afternoon. Seas 4 to 5 feet wave detail, northwest 4 feet at 11 seconds and south 2 feet at 15 seconds. The coastal waters forecast from Pigeon Point to Point Pinos 10 to 16 nautical miles offshore. Small craft advisory in effect until 9 a.m. Pacific Daylight Time this morning. Today, northwest wind 15 to 20 knots, easing to 10 to 15 knots late this morning and afternoon. Sea 7 to 9 feet, subsiding to 6 to 7 feet this afternoon. Wave detail, northwest 8 feet at 10 seconds and south 2 feet at 16 seconds. Tonight, northwest wind 5 to 10 knots, seas 5 to 7 feet wave detail, northwest 6 feet at 10 seconds and south 2 feet at 16 seconds. Tuesday, northwest wind 10 to 15 knots, seas 5 to 6 feet wave detail, northwest 6 feet at 11 seconds and south 2 feet at 15 seconds. The offshore waters forecast for the following marine location: Point Arena to Pigeon Point between 60 nautical miles and 150 nautical miles offshore. Issued at 03:02 a.m. Pacific Daylight Time. Today, north to northwest winds 15 to 25 knots. Seas 8 to 11 feet. Tonight, northwest winds 15 to 20 knots. Seas 7 to 9 feet. Tuesday, northwest winds 10 to 20 knots, becoming 10 to 15 knots. Seas 5 to 8 feet. Tuesday night, northwest winds 10 to 20 knots. Seas 5 to 7 feet. Wednesday, northwest winds 15 to 20 knots. Seas 7 to 8 feet. Wednesday night, northwest winds 15 to 25 knots, becoming north 20 to 25 knots. Seas 8 to 10 feet. Thursday, north to northwest winds 20 to 25 knots. Seas 7 to 10 feet. Thursday night, north to northwest winds 20 to 30 knots. Seas 7 to 11 feet. Friday, north winds 20 to 25 knots. Seas 7 to 11 feet. Friday night, north to northwest winds 20 to 30 knots. Seas 8 to 12 feet. The offshore waters forecast for the following marine location: Pigeon Point to Point Piedras Blancas between 60 nautical miles and 150 nautical miles offshore. Issued at 03:02 a.m. Pacific Daylight Time. Today, north to northwest winds 15 to 25 knots. Seas 8 to 11 feet. Tonight, northwest winds 10 to 20 knots, becoming north to northwest 10 to 15 knots. Sea 7 to 9 feet. Tuesday, north winds 10 to 15 knots, becoming northwest. Sea 6 to 8 feet. Tuesday night, northwest winds 15 to 20 knots. Sea 6 to 7 feet. Wednesday, north to northwest winds 15 to 20 knots. Sea 7 to 8 feet. Wednesday night, northwest winds 20 to 25 knots, becoming north. Seas 8 to 10 feet. Thursday, north to northwest winds 20 to 25 knots. Seas 9 to 10 feet. Thursday night, north to northwest winds 25 to 30 knots. Seas 9 to 11 feet. Friday, north to northwest winds 20 to 25 knots. Seas 9 to 11 feet. Friday night, north to northwest winds 25 to 30 knots. Seas 9 to 12 feet.

point-to-point Pinos out to 10 nautical miles. For today, northwest wind 5 to 10 knots, backing to west this afternoon. Seas 4 to 6 feet. Wave detail, northwest 5 feet at 10 seconds and south 2 feet at 17 seconds. For tonight, west wind around 5 knots. Seas 4 to 5 feet. Wave detail, west 5 feet at 10 seconds and south 2 feet at 16 seconds. For Tuesday, west wind around 5 knots, rising to 10 to 15 knots in the afternoon. Seas 4 to 5 feet. Wave detail, west 4 feet at 11 seconds and south 2 feet at 15 seconds. Sunrise, sunset, and tidal information for the San Francisco Bay Area for Monday, May 11th. The sunrise today, 6:04 a.m. The sunset tonight, 8:08 p.m. Tidal data at the Golden Gate for today. Low tide, 1:55 a.m. at 2.16 feet. High tide, 7:20 a.m. at 4.9 feet. Low tide, 1:35 p.m. at 0.55 feet. High tide, 8:38 p.m. at 5.2 feet. Here are the buoy observations for 5 a.m. Pacific Daylight Time. An offshore buoy 6 wind south at 17 knots, gusting to 21, pressure 1,015.1 millibars. An offshore buoy 59, winds northeast 10 knots, water temperature 60, pressure 1,021.5 millibars, seas 5 feet every 11 seconds. At Point Arena buoy, winds northwest 21 knots, gusting to 25, water temperature 54, pressure 1,014.8 millibars, seas 5 feet every 10 seconds. At buoy 13 near Bodega Bay, winds northwest at 60 knots, pressure 1,013.6 millibars, swell 8 feet every 10 seconds. At Point Reyes Wave Rider buoy, water temperature 53, seas 10 feet every 7 seconds. At San Francisco Bar buoy, water temperature 57, seas 6 feet every 10 seconds. At San Francisco buoy, winds southeast at 2 knots, swell 7 feet every 9 seconds. At Half Moon Bay buoy, winds northwest 14 knots, water temperature 57, pressure 1,014.5 millibars, sea 7 feet, every 8 seconds. At Monterey Bay buoy, winds northwest 10 knots, water temperature 56, pressure 1,014.5 millibars, sea 7 feet, every 8 seconds. At Pointer, Wave Rider buoy, water temperature 55, sea 7 feet, every 9 seconds. At Cape San Martin buoy, winds northwest 14 knots, water temperature 58, pressure 1,014.8 millibars. Seas 8 feet every 9 seconds. Synopsis for the Central California coast and bays, including the Monterey Bay, Greater Farallon, and Cordell Bank National Marine Sanctuaries. Wind seas across the inner waters, then across the outer waters today, becoming a moderate to fresh northwest breeze. Seas subside in response, but remain moderate with 4 to 5 foot seas by midweek. Locally gusty conditions are likely across the San Pablo and San Francisco bays, where terrain promotes wind funneling. Winds increase and seas build again late Wednesday into Thursday. The marine forecast for San Pablo Bay, Suisun Bay, the West Delta, and the San Francisco Bay north of the Bay Bridge. Small craft advisory in effect from Tuesday afternoon through Tuesday evening. For today, southwest wind 5 to 10 knots, rising to 10 to 15 knots this afternoon. For tonight, southwest wind 10 to 15 knots. For Tuesday, southwest wind 10 to 15 knots, rising to 15 to 20 knots in the afternoon. The marine forecast for Monterey Bay. For today, west wind 5 to 10 knots, seas 3 to 4 feet. Wave detail, west 4 feet at 10 seconds. For tonight, southwest wind 5 to 10 knots, becoming west after midnight. Seas 3 to 4 feet. Wave detail, west 3 feet at 10 seconds. For Tuesday, west wind around 5 knots, rising to 10 to 15 knots in the afternoon.

4 feet. Wave detail, west 3 feet at 11 seconds. The coastal waters forecast from Point Arena to Point Reyes out to 10 nautical miles. Small craft advisory in effect from Tuesday afternoon through Tuesday evening. Today, northwest wind 15 to 20 knots, easing to 10 to 15 knots late this morning and afternoon. Seas 5 to 7 feet wave detail, northwest 6 feet at 9 seconds. Tonight, northwest wind 10 to 15 knots, easing to 5 to 10 knots after midnight. Seas 4 to 6 feet wave detail, northwest 5 feet at 10 seconds Tuesday. West wind 5 to 10 knots, becoming northwest 15 to 20 knots in the afternoon. Seas 4 to 5 feet wave detail, west 5 feet at 11 seconds and south 2 feet at 15 seconds. The coastal waters forecast from Point Arena to Point Reyes 10 to 16 nautical miles offshore. Small craft advisory in effect until 3 p.m. Pacific Daylight Time this afternoon. Today, northwest wind 20 to 25 knots, easing to 15 to 20 knots late this morning and afternoon. Sea 7 to 9 feet wave detail, northwest 9 feet at 9 seconds and south 2 feet at 16 seconds. Tonight, northwest wind 15 to 20 knots, sea 6 to 7 feet wave detail, northwest 7 feet at 9 seconds and south 2 feet at 15 seconds. Tuesday, northwest wind 10 to 15 knots, sea 5 to 6 feet wave detail, northwest 6 feet at 9 seconds and south 2 feet at 15 seconds. San Francisco Bar forecast. In the deep water channel, mixed seas of 5 to 7 feet at 12 seconds. Across the bar, swell can be more than twice as high across the bar than surrounding waters. Waves are also more prone to break, particularly during strong ebb currents. Maximum ebb current of 1.7 knots at 12:54 p.m. Monday and 2.3 knots at 1:48 a.m. Tuesday. The coastal waters forecast from Point Pinos to Point Piedras Blancas out to 10 nautical miles. Today, northwest wind 10 to 15 knots, becoming west 5 to 10 knots late this morning and afternoon. Seas 5 to 6 feet wave detail, northwest 5 feet at 10 seconds. Tonight, west wind 5 to 10 knots, seas 4 to 5 feet wave detail, northwest 5 feet at 10 seconds and south 2 feet at 16 seconds. Tuesday, northwest wind 5 to 10 knots, becoming west 10 to 15 knots in the afternoon. Seas 4 to 5 feet wave detail, northwest 4 feet at 11 seconds and south 2 feet at 15 seconds. The coastal waters forecast from Pigeon Point to Point Pinos 10 to 60 nautical miles offshore. Small craft advisory in effect until 9 a.m. Pacific Daylight Time this morning. Today, northwest wind 15 to 20 knots, easing to 10 to 15 knots late this morning and afternoon. Sea 7 to 9 feet, subsiding to 6 to 7 feet this afternoon. Wave detail, northwest 8 feet at 10 seconds and south 2 feet at 16 seconds. Tonight, northwest wind 5 to 10 knots, seas 5 to 7 feet wave detail, northwest 6 feet at 10 seconds and south 2 feet at 16 seconds. Tuesday, northwest wind 10 to 15 knots, seas 5 to 6 feet wave detail, northwest 6 feet at 11 seconds and south 2 feet at 15 seconds. The offshore waters forecast for the following marine location, Point Arena to Pigeon Point between 60 nautical miles and 150 nautical miles offshore. Issued at 03:02 a.m. Pacific Daylight Time. Today, north to northwest winds 15 to 25 knots. Seas 8 to 11 feet. Tonight, northwest winds 15 to 20 knots. Seas 7 to 9 feet. Tuesday, northwest winds 10 to 20 knots, becoming 10 to 15 knots. Seas 5 to 8 feet. Tuesday night, northwest winds 10 to 20 knots. Seas 5 to 7 feet. Wednesday, northwest winds 15 to 20 knots. Seas 7 to 8 feet. Wednesday night, northwest winds 15 to 25 knots, becoming north 20 to 25 knots. Seas 8 to 10 feet. Thursday, north to northwest winds 20 to 25 knots. Seas 7 to 10 feet. Thursday night, north to northwest winds 20 to 30 knots. Seas 7 to 11.

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Friday, north winds 20 to 25 knots. Seas 7 to 11 feet. Friday night, north to northwest winds 20 to 30 knots. Seas 8 to 12 feet. The offshore waters forecast for the following marine location: Pigeon Point to Point Piedras Blancas between 60 nautical miles and 150 nautical miles offshore. Issued at 03:02 a.m. Pacific Daylight Time. Today, north to northwest winds 15 to 25 knots. Seas 8 to 11 feet. Tonight, northwest winds 10 to 20 knots, becoming north to northwest 10 to 15 knots. Seas 7 to 9 feet. Tuesday, north winds 10 to 15 knots, becoming northwest. Seas 6 to 8 feet. Tuesday night, northwest winds 15 to 20 knots. Seas 6 to 7 feet. Wednesday, north to northwest winds 15 to 20 knots. Seas 7 to 8 feet. Wednesday night, northwest winds 20 to 25 knots, becoming north. Seas 8 to 10 feet. Thursday, north to northwest winds 20 to 25 knots. Seas 9 to 10 feet. Thursday night, north to northwest winds 25 to 30 knots. Seas 9 to 11 feet. Friday, north to northwest winds 20 to 25 knots. Seas 9 to 11 feet. Friday night, north to northwest winds 25 to 30 knots. Seas 9 to 12 feet. The coastal waters forecast from Point Reyes to Pigeon Point out to 10 nautical miles. For today, northwest wind 5 to 10 knots, backing to southwest late this morning and afternoon. Seas 4 to 6 feet. Wave detail, west 6 feet at 10 seconds. For tonight, southwest wind 5 to 10 knots. Seas 3 to 5 feet. Wave detail, west 4 feet at 10 seconds. For Tuesday, west wind around 5 knots, rising to 10 to 15 knots in the afternoon. Seas 3 to 5 feet. Wave detail, west 4 feet at 11 seconds. The coastal waters forecast from Pigeon Point to Point Pinos out to 10 nautical miles. For today, northwest wind 5 to 10 knots, backing to west this afternoon. Seas 4 to 6 feet. Wave detail, northwest 5 feet at 10 seconds and south 2 feet at 17 seconds. For tonight, west wind around 5 knots. Seas 4 to 5 feet. Wave detail, west 5 feet at 10 seconds and south 2 feet at 16 seconds. For Tuesday, west wind around 5 knots, rising to 10 to 15 knots in the afternoon. Seas 4 to 5 feet. Wave detail, west 4 feet at 11 seconds and south 2 feet at 15 seconds. Sunrise, sunset, and tidal information for the San Francisco Bay Area for Monday, May 11th. The sunrise today, 6:04 a.m. The sunset tonight, 8:08 p.m. Tidal data at the Golden Gate for today. Low tide, 1:55 a.m. at 2.16 feet. High tide, 7:20 a.m. at 4.9 feet. Low tide, 1:35 p.m. at 0.55 feet. High tide, 8:38 p.m. at 5.2 feet. 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This broadcast originates from the National Weather Service office located in Monterey, California, and serves the coastal marine waters, including San Francisco and Monterey Bay. Here are the buoy observations for 5 a.m. Pacific Daylight Time. An offshore buoy 6 wind south at 17 knots, gusting to 21, pressure 1,015.1 millibars. An offshore buoy 59, winds northeast 10 knots, water temperature 60, pressure 1,021.5 millibars, seas 5 feet every 11 seconds. At Point Arena buoy, winds northwest 21 knots, gusting to 25, water temperature 54, pressure 1,014.8 millibars, seas 5 feet every 10 seconds.

at buoy 13 near Bodega Bay, winds northwest at 60 knots. Pressure 1,013.6 millibars. Swell 8 feet every 10 seconds. At Point Reyes Wave Rider, buoy water temperature 53. Seas 10 feet every 7 seconds. At San Francisco Bar, buoy water temperature 57. Seas 6 feet every 10 seconds. At San Francisco, buoy winds southeast at 2 knots, swell 7 feet every 9 seconds. At Half Moon Bay, buoy winds northwest 14 knots, water temperature 57, pressure 1,014.5 millibars, sea 7 feet every 8 seconds. At Monterey Bay, buoy winds northwest 10 knots, water temperature 56, pressure 1,014.5 millibars, sea 7 feet every 8 seconds. At Pointer, Wave Rider buoy water temperature 55, sea 7 feet every 9 seconds. At Cape San Martin buoy winds northwest 14 knots, water temperature 58, pressure 1,014.8 millibars. Seas 8 feet every 9 seconds. Synopsis for the Central California coast and bays, including the Monterey Bay, Greater Farallones, and Cordell Bank National Marine Sanctuaries. Wind seas across the inner waters, then across the outer waters today, becoming a moderate to fresh northwest breeze. Seas subside in response, but remain moderate with 4 to 5 foot seas by midweek. Locally, gusty conditions are likely across the San Pablo and San Francisco bays, where terrain promotes wind funneling. Winds increase and seas build again late Wednesday into Thursday. The marine forecast for San Pablo Bay, Suisun Bay, the West Delta, and the San Francisco Bay north of the Bay Bridge. Small craft advisory in effect from Tuesday afternoon through Tuesday evening. For today, southwest wind 5 to 10 knots, rising to 10 to 15 knots this afternoon. For tonight, southwest wind 10 to 15 knots. For Tuesday, southwest wind 10 to 15 knots, rising to 15 to 20 knots in the afternoon. The marine forecast for Monterey Bay. For today, west wind 5 to 10 knots, seas 3 to 4 feet. Wave detail, west 4 feet at 10 seconds. For tonight, southwest wind 5 to 10 knots, becoming west after midnight. Seas 3 to 4 feet. Wave detail, west 3 feet at 10 seconds. For Tuesday, west wind around 5 knots, rising to 10 to 15 knots in the afternoon. Seas 3 to 4 feet. Wave detail, west 3 feet at 11 seconds. The coastal waters forecast from Point Arena to Point Reyes out to 10 nautical miles. Small craft advisory in effect from Tuesday afternoon through Tuesday evening. Today, northwest wind 15 to 20 knots, easing to 10 to 15 knots late this morning and afternoon. Seas 5 to 7 feet, wave detail, northwest 6 feet at 9 seconds. Tonight, northwest wind 10 to 15 knots, easing to 5 to 10 knots after midnight. Seas 4 to 6 feet, wave detail, northwest 5 feet at 10 seconds Tuesday. West wind 5 to 10 knots, becoming northwest 15 to 20 knots in the afternoon. Seas 4 to 5 feet, wave detail, west 5 feet at 11 seconds and south 2 feet at 15 seconds. The coastal waters forecast from Point Arena to Point Reyes 10 to 60 nautical miles offshore. Small craft advisory in effect until 3 p.m. Pacific Daylight Time this afternoon. Today, northwest wind 20 to 25 knots, easing to 15 to 20 knots late this morning and afternoon. Sea 7 to 9 feet, wave detail, northwest 9 feet at 9 seconds and south 2 feet at 16 seconds. Tonight, northwest wind 15 to 20 knots, sea 6 to 7 feet, wave detail, northwest 7 feet at 9 seconds and south 2 feet at 15 seconds. Tuesday, northwest wind 10 to 15 knots, sea 5 to 6 feet, wave detail, northwest 6 feet at 9 seconds and south 2 feet at 15 seconds. San Francisco Bar forecast. In the deep water channel, mixed seas of 5 to 7 feet at 12 seconds. Across the bar, swell can be more than twice as high across the bar than surrounding waters. Waves are also more prone to break, particularly during strong ebb currents. Maximum ebb current.
current of 1.7 knots at 12:54 p.m. Monday and 2.3 knots at 1:48 a.m. Tuesday. The coastal waters forecast from Point Pinos to Point Piedras Blanc is out to 10 nautical miles. Today, northwest wind 10 to 15 knots, becoming west 5 to 10 knots late this morning and afternoon. Seas 5 to 6 feet wave detail, northwest 5 feet at 10 seconds. Tonight, west wind 5 to 10 knots, seas 4 to 5 feet wave detail, northwest 5 feet at 10 seconds and south 2 feet at 16 seconds. Tuesday, northwest wind 5 to 10 knots, becoming west 10 to 15 knots in the afternoon. Seas 4 to 5 feet wave detail, northwest 4 feet at 11 seconds and south 2 feet at 15 seconds. The coastal waters forecast from Pigeon Point to Point Pinos 10 to 60 nautical miles offshore. Small craft advisory in effect until 9 a.m. Pacific Daylight Time this morning. Today, northwest wind 15 to 20 knots, easing to 10 to 15 knots late this morning and afternoon. Sea 7 to 9 feet, subsiding to 6 to 7 feet this afternoon. Wave detail, northwest 8 feet at 10 seconds and south 2 feet at 16 seconds. Tonight, northwest wind 5 to 10 knots, seas 5 to 7 feet wave detail, northwest 6 feet at 10 seconds and south 2 feet at 16 seconds. Tuesday, northwest wind 10 to 15 knots, seas 5 to 6 feet wave detail, northwest 6 feet at 11 seconds and south 2 feet at 15 seconds. The offshore waters forecast for the following marine location: Point Arena to Pigeon Point between 60 nautical miles and 150 nautical miles offshore. Issued at 03:02 a.m. Pacific Daylight Time. Today, north to northwest winds 15 to 25 knots. Seas 8 to 11 feet. Tonight, northwest winds 15 to 20 knots. Seas 7 to 9 feet. Tuesday, northwest winds 10 to 20 knots, becoming 10 to 15 knots. Seas 5 to 8 feet. Tuesday night, northwest winds 10 to 20 knots. Seas 5 to 7 feet. Wednesday, northwest winds 15 to 20 knots. Seas 7 to 8 feet. Wednesday night, northwest winds 15 to 25 knots, becoming north 20 to 25 knots. Seas 8 to 10 feet. Thursday, north to northwest winds 20 to 25 knots. Seas 7 to 10 feet. Thursday night, north to northwest winds 20 to 30 knots. Seas 7 to 11 feet. Friday, north winds 20 to 25 knots. Seas 7 to 11 feet. Friday night, north to northwest winds 20 to 30 knots. Seas 8 to 12 feet. The offshore waters forecast for the following marine location: Pigeon Point to Point Piedras Blanc is between 60 nautical miles and 150 nautical miles offshore. Issued at 03:02 a.m. Pacific Daylight Time. Today, north to northwest winds 15 to 25 knots. Seas 8 to 11 feet. Tonight, northwest winds 10 to 20 knots, becoming north to northwest 10 to 15 knots. Seas 7 to 9 feet. Tuesday, north winds 10 to 15 knots, becoming northwest. Seas 6 to 8 feet. Tuesday night, northwest winds 15 to 20 knots. Seas 6 to 7 feet. Wednesday, north to northwest winds 15 to 20 knots. Seas 7 to 8 feet. Wednesday night, northwest winds 20 to 25 knots, becoming north. Seas 8 to 10 feet. Thursday, north to northwest winds 20 to 25 knots. Seas 9 to 10 feet. Thursday night, north to northwest winds 25 to 30 knots. Seas 9 to 11 feet. Friday, north to northwest winds 20 to 25 knots. Seas 9 to 11 feet. Friday night, north to northwest winds 25 to 30 knots. Seas 9 to 12 feet. The coastal waters forecast from Point Reyes to Pigeon Point out to 10 nautical miles. For today, northwest wind 5 to 10 knots, backing to southwest late this morning and afternoon. Seas 4 to 6 feet. Wave detail, west 6.

by 10 seconds. For tonight, southwest wind 5 to 10 knots. Seas 3 to 5 feet. Wave detail, west 4 feet at 10 seconds. For Tuesday, west wind around 5 knots, rising to 10 to 16 knots in the afternoon. Seas 3 to 5 feet. Wave detail, west 4 feet at 11 seconds. The coastal waters forecast from Pigeon Point to Point Pinos out to 10 nautical miles. For today, northwest wind 5 to 10 knots, backing to west this afternoon. Seas 4 to 6 feet. Wave detail, northwest 5 feet at 10 seconds and south 2 feet at 17 seconds. For tonight, west wind around 5 knots. Seas 4 to 5 feet. Wave detail, west 5 feet at 10 seconds and south 2 feet at 16 seconds. For Tuesday, west wind around 5 knots, rising to 10 to 15 knots in the afternoon. Seas 4 to 5 feet. Wave detail, west 4 feet at 11 seconds and south 2 feet at 15 seconds. Sunrise, sunset, and tidal information for the San Francisco Bay Area for Monday, May 11th. The sunrise today, 6:04 a.m. The sunset tonight, 8:08 p.m. Tidal data at the Golden Gate for today. Low tide, 1:55 a.m. at 2.16 feet. High tide, 7:20 a.m. at 4.9 feet. Low tide, 1:35 p.m. at 0.55 feet. High tide, 8:38 p.m. at 5.2 feet. Here are the buoy observations for 6 a.m. Pacific Daylight Time. An offshore buoy 6 winds south at 17 knots, gusting to 21, pressure 1,014.4 millibars. An offshore buoy 59 winds northeast at 10 knots, water temperature 60, pressure 1,021.4 millibars. At buoy 14 near Point Arena, winds northwest at 21 knots, gusting to 25, water temperature 54, pressure 1,014.9 millibars. At buoy 13 near Bodega Bay, winds northwest at 12 knots, pressure 1,013.6 millibars. At Point Reyes Wave Rider buoy, water temperature 53, seas 10 feet, every 8 seconds. At San Francisco Bar buoy, water temperature 57, seas 5 feet, every 10 seconds. At San Francisco buoy, wind southeast at 2 knots, water temperature 52, pressure 1,013.7 millibars. At Half Moon Bay buoy, winds northwest 14 knots, water temperature 57, pressure 1,014.3 millibars, seas 7 feet, every 8 seconds. At Monterey buoy, winds northwest at 8 knots, water temperature 56, pressure 1,014.7 millibars. At Pointer, Wave Rider buoy, water temperature 55, seas 7 feet, every 8 seconds. At Cape San Martin buoy, winds north at 14 knots, water temperature 58, pressure 1,014.7 millibars. Synopsis for the Central California coast and bays, including the Monterey Bay, Greater Farallones, and Cordell Bank National Marine Sanctuaries. Wind seas across the inner waters, then across the outer waters today, becoming a moderate to fresh northwest breeze. Seas subside in response, but remain moderate with 4 to 5 foot seas by midweek. Locally gusty conditions are likely across the San Pablo and San Francisco bays, where terrain promotes wind funneling. Winds increase and seas build again late Wednesday into Thursday. The marine forecast for San Pablo Bay, Suisun Bay, the West Delta, and the San Francisco Bay north of the Bay Bridge. Small craft advisory in effect from Tuesday afternoon through Tuesday evening. For today, southwest wind 5 to 10 knots, rising to 10 to 16 knots this afternoon. For tonight, southwest wind 10 to 15 knots. For Tuesday, southwest wind 10 to 15 knots, rising to 16 to 20 knots in the afternoon. The marine forecast for Monterey Bay. For today, west wind 5 to 10 knots. Seas 3 to 4 feet. Wave detail, west 4 feet at 10 seconds. For tonight,

southwest wind 5 to 10 knots, becoming west after midnight. Sea 3 to 4 feet. Wave detail, west 3 feet at 10 seconds. For Tuesday, west wind around 5 knots, rising to 10 to 15 knots in the afternoon. Sea 3 to 4 feet. Wave detail, west 3 feet at 11 seconds. The coastal waters forecast from Point Arena to Point Reyes out to 10 nautical miles. Small craft advisory in effect from Tuesday afternoon through Tuesday evening. Today northwest wind 15 to 20 knots, easing to 10 to 15 knots late this morning and afternoon. Seas 5 to 7 feet wave detail, northwest 6 feet at 9 seconds. Tonight northwest wind 10 to 15 knots, easing to 5 to 10 knots after midnight. Seas 4 to 6 feet wave detail, northwest 5 feet at 10 seconds Tuesday. West wind 5 to 10 knots, becoming northwest 15 to 20 knots in the afternoon. Seas 4 to 5 feet wave detail, west 5 feet at 11 seconds and south 2 feet at 15 seconds. The coastal waters forecast from Point Arena to Point Reyes 10 to 60 nautical miles offshore. Small craft advisory in effect until 3 p.m. Pacific Daylight Time this afternoon. Today northwest wind 20 to 25 knots, easing to 15 to 20 knots late this morning and afternoon. Sea 7 to 9 feet wave detail, northwest 9 feet at 9 seconds and south 2 feet at 16 seconds. Tonight northwest wind 15 to 20 knots, sea 6 to 7 feet wave detail, northwest 7 feet at 9 seconds and south 2 feet at 15 seconds. Tuesday northwest wind 10 to 15 knots, sea 5 to 6 feet wave detail, northwest 6 feet at 9 seconds and south 2 feet at 15 seconds. San Francisco Bar forecast. In the deep water channel, mixed seas of 5 to 7 feet at 12 seconds. Across the bar, swell can be more than twice as high across the bar than surrounding waters. Waves are also more prone to break, particularly during strong ebb currents. Maximum ebb current of 1.7 knots at 12:54 p.m. Monday and 2.3 knots at 1:48 a.m. Tuesday. The coastal waters forecast from Point Pinos to Point Piedras Blancas out to 10 nautical miles. Today northwest wind 10 to 15 knots, becoming west 5 to 10 knots late this morning and afternoon. Seas 5 to 6 feet wave detail, northwest 5 feet at 10 seconds. Tonight west wind 5 to 10 knots, seas 4 to 5 feet wave detail, northwest 5 feet at 10 seconds and south 2 feet at 16 seconds. Tuesday northwest wind 5 to 10 knots, becoming west 10 to 15 knots in the afternoon. Seas 4 to 5 feet wave detail, northwest 4 feet at 11 seconds and south 2 feet at 15 seconds. The coastal waters forecast from Pigeon Point to Point Pinos 10 to 60 nautical miles offshore. Small craft advisory in effect until 9 a.m. Pacific Daylight Time this morning. Today northwest wind 15 to 20 knots, easing to 10 to 15 knots late this morning and afternoon. Sea 7 to 9 feet, subsiding to 6 to 7 feet this afternoon. Wave detail, northwest 8 feet at 10 seconds and south 2 feet at 16 seconds. Tonight northwest wind 5 to 10 knots, seas 5 to 7 feet wave detail, northwest 6 feet at 10 seconds and south 2 feet at 16 seconds. Tuesday northwest wind 10 to 15 knots, seas 5 to 6 feet wave detail, northwest 6 feet at 11 seconds and south 2 feet at 15 seconds. The offshore waters forecast for the following marine location, Point Arena to Pigeon Point between 60 nautical miles and 150 nautical miles offshore. Issued at 03:02 a.m. Pacific Daylight Time. Today, north to northwest winds 15 to 25 knots. Seas 8 to 11 feet. Tonight, northwest winds 15 to 20 knots. Seas 7 to 9 feet. Tuesday, northwest winds 10 to 20 knots, becoming 10 to 15 knots. Seas 5 to 8 feet. Tuesday night, northwest winds 10 to 20 knots. Seas 5 to 7 feet. Wednesday, northwest winds 15 to 20 knots. Seas 7 to 8 feet. Wednesday night, northwest winds 15 to 25 knots.
20 to 25 knots. Seas 8 to 10 feet. Thursday, north to northwest winds 20 to 25 knots. Seas 7 to 10 feet. Thursday night, north to northwest winds 20 to 30 knots. Seas 7 to 11 feet. Friday, north winds 20 to 25 knots. Seas 7 to 11 feet. Friday night, north to northwest winds 20 to 30 knots. Seas 8 to 12 feet. The offshore waters forecast for the following marine location: Pigeon Point to Point Piedras Blancas between 60 nautical miles and 150 nautical miles offshore. Issued at 03:02 a.m. Pacific Daylight Time. Today, north to northwest winds 15 to 25 knots. Seas 8 to 11 feet. Tonight, northwest winds 10 to 20 knots, becoming north to northwest 10 to 15 knots. Seas 7 to 9 feet. Tuesday, north winds 10 to 15 knots, becoming northwest. Seas 6 to 8 feet. Tuesday night, northwest winds 15 to 20 knots. Seas 6 to 7 feet. Wednesday, north to northwest winds 15 to 20 knots. Seas 7 to 8 feet. Wednesday night, northwest winds 20 to 25 knots, becoming north. Seas 8 to 10 feet. Thursday, north to northwest winds 20 to 25 knots. Seas 9 to 10 feet. Thursday night, north to northwest winds 25 to 30 knots. Seas 9 to 11 feet. Friday, north to northwest winds 20 to 25 knots. Seas 9 to 11 feet. Friday night, north to northwest winds 25 to 30 knots. Seas 9 to 12 feet. The coastal waters forecast from Point Reyes to Pigeon Point out to 10 nautical miles. For today, northwest wind 5 to 10 knots, backing to southwest late this morning and afternoon. Seas 4 to 6 feet. Wave detail, west 6 feet at 10 seconds. For tonight, southwest wind 5 to 10 knots. Seas 3 to 5 feet. Wave detail, west 4 feet at 10 seconds. For Tuesday, west wind around 5 knots, rising to 10 to 15 knots in the afternoon. Seas 3 to 5 feet. Wave detail, west 4 feet at 11 seconds. The coastal waters forecast from Pigeon Point to Point Pinos out to 10 nautical miles. For today, northwest wind 5 to 10 knots, backing to west this afternoon. Seas 4 to 6 feet. Wave detail, northwest 5 feet at 10 seconds and south 2 feet at 17 seconds. For tonight, west wind around 5 knots. Seas 4 to 5 feet. Wave detail, west 5 feet at 10 seconds and south 2 feet at 16 seconds. For Tuesday, west wind around 5 knots, rising to 10 to 15 knots in the afternoon. Seas 4 to 5 feet. Wave detail, west 4 feet at 11 seconds and south 2 feet at 15 seconds. Sunrise, sunset, and tidal information for the San Francisco Bay Area for Monday, May 11th. The sunrise today, 6:04 a.m. The sunset tonight, 8:08 p.m. Tidal data at the Golden Gate for today. Low tide, 1:55 a.m. at 2.16 feet. High tide, 7:20 a.m. at 4.9 feet. Low tide, 1:35 p.m. at 0.55 feet. High tide, 8:38 p.m. at 5.2 feet. Here are the buoy observations for 6 a.m. Pacific Daylight Time. An offshore buoy 6 winds south at 17 knots, gusting to 21, pressure 1,014.3 millibars. An offshore buoy 59 winds northeast at 10 knots, water temperature 60, pressure 1,021.4 millibars. At Point Arena buoy, winds northwest 21 knots, gusting to 25, water temperature 54, pressure 1,015.1 millibars, seas 5 feet, every 11 seconds. At buoy 13 near Bodega Bay, winds north at 10 knots, pressure 1,013.4 millibars.

8 millibars, swell 8 feet every 10 seconds. At Point Reyes, wave rider buoy water temperature 53, seas 10 feet every 8 seconds. At San Francisco, our buoy water temperature 57, seas 5 feet every 10 seconds. At San Francisco, buoy wind seas at 2 knots, swell 6 feet every 8 seconds. At Half Moon Bay, buoy winds northwest 14 knots, water temperature 57, pressure 1014.3 millibars, sea 7 feet every 8 seconds. At Monterey Bay, buoy winds northwest 10 knots, water temperature 56, pressure 1014.7 millibars, sea 7 feet every 10 seconds. At Pointer, wave rider buoy water temperature 55, sea 7 feet every 8 seconds. At Cape San Martin, buoy winds north at 14 knots, water temperature 58, pressure 1014.7 millibars. Synopsis for the Central California coast and bays, including the Monterey Bay, Greater Farallones, and Cordell Bank National Marine Sanctuaries, wind seas across the inner waters, then across the outer waters today, becoming a moderate to fresh northwest breeze. Seas subside in response, but remain moderate with 4 to 5 foot seas by midweek. Locally gusty conditions are likely across the San Pablo and San Francisco bays where terrain promotes wind funneling. Winds increase and seas build again late Wednesday into Thursday. The marine forecast for San Pablo Bay, Suisun Bay, the West Delta, and the San Francisco Bay north of the Bay Bridge. Small craft advisory in effect from Tuesday afternoon through Tuesday evening. For today, southwest wind 5 to 10 knots, rising to 10 to 15 knots this afternoon. For tonight, southwest wind 10 to 15 knots. For Tuesday, southwest wind 10 to 15 knots, rising to 15 to 20 knots in the afternoon. The marine forecast for Monterey Bay. For today, west wind 5 to 10 knots, seas 3 to 4 feet. Wave detail, west 4 feet at 10 seconds. For tonight, southwest wind 5 to 10 knots, becoming west after midnight. Seas 3 to 4 feet. Wave detail, west 3 feet at 10 seconds. For Tuesday, west wind around 5 knots, rising to 10 to 15 knots in the afternoon. Seas 3 to 4 feet. Wave detail, west 3 feet at 11 seconds. The coastal waters forecast from Point Arena to Point Reyes out to 10 nautical miles. Small craft advisory in effect from Tuesday afternoon through Tuesday evening. Today, northwest wind 15 to 20 knots, easing to 10 to 15 knots late this morning and afternoon. Seas 5 to 7 feet, wave detail, northwest 6 feet at 9 seconds. Tonight, northwest wind 10 to 15 knots, easing to 5 to 10 knots after midnight. Seas 4 to 6 feet, wave detail, northwest 5 feet at 10 seconds Tuesday. West wind 5 to 10 knots, becoming northwest 15 to 20 knots in the afternoon. Seas 4 to 5 feet, wave detail, west 5 feet at 11 seconds and south 2 feet at 15 seconds. The coastal waters forecast from Point Arena to Point Reyes 10 to 60 nautical miles offshore. Small craft advisory in effect until 3 p.m. Pacific Daylight Time this afternoon. Today, northwest wind 20 to 25 knots, easing to 15 to 20 knots late this morning and afternoon. Sea 7 to 9 feet, wave detail, northwest 9 feet at 9 seconds and south 2 feet at 16 seconds. Tonight, northwest wind 15 to 20 knots, sea 6 to 7 feet, wave detail, northwest 7 feet at 9 seconds and south 2 feet at 15 seconds. Tuesday, northwest wind 10 to 15 knots, sea 5 to 6 feet, wave detail, northwest 6 feet at 9 seconds and south 2 feet at 15 seconds. 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This broadcast originates from the National Weather Service office located in Monterey, California, and serves the coastal marine waters, including San Francisco and Monterey Bay. San Francisco VAR forecast. In the deep water channel, mixed seas of 5 to 7 feet at 12 seconds. Across the
swell can be more than twice as high across the bar than surrounding waters. Waves are also more prone to break, particularly during strong ebb currents. Maximum ebb current of 1.7 knots at 12:54 p.m. Monday and 2.3 knots at 1:48 a.m. Tuesday. The coastal waters forecast from Point Pinos to Point Piedras blanket out to 10 nautical miles. Today, northwest wind 10 to 15 knots, becoming west 5 to 10 knots late this morning and afternoon. Seas 5 to 6 feet wave detail, northwest 5 feet at 10 seconds. Tonight, west wind 5 to 10 knots, seas 4 to 5 feet wave detail, northwest 5 feet at 10 seconds and south 2 feet at 16 seconds. Tuesday, northwest wind 5 to 10 knots, becoming west 10 to 15 knots in the afternoon. Seas 4 to 5 feet wave detail, northwest 4 feet at 11 seconds and south 2 feet at 15 seconds. The coastal waters forecast from Pigeon Point to Point Pinos 10 to 16 nautical miles offshore. Small craft advisory in effect until 9 a.m. Pacific Daylight Time this morning. Today, northwest wind 15 to 20 knots, easing to 10 to 15 knots late this morning and afternoon. Sea 7 to 9 feet, subsiding to 6 to 7 feet this afternoon. Wave detail, northwest 8 feet at 10 seconds and south 2 feet at 16 seconds. Tonight, northwest wind 5 to 10 knots, seas 5 to 7 feet wave detail, northwest 6 feet at 10 seconds and south 2 feet at 16 seconds. Tuesday, northwest wind 10 to 15 knots, seas 5 to 6 feet wave detail, northwest 6 feet at 11 seconds and south 2 feet at 15 seconds. The offshore waters forecast for the following marine location: Point Arena to Pigeon Point between 60 nautical miles and 150 nautical miles offshore. Issued at 03:02 a.m. Pacific Daylight Time. Today, north to northwest winds 15 to 25 knots. Seas 8 to 11 feet. Tonight, northwest winds 15 to 20 knots. Seas 7 to 9 feet. Tuesday, northwest winds 10 to 20 knots, becoming 10 to 15 knots. Seas 5 to 8 feet. Tuesday night, northwest winds 10 to 20 knots. Seas 5 to 7 feet. Wednesday, northwest winds 15 to 20 knots. Seas 7 to 8 feet. Wednesday night, northwest winds 15 to 25 knots, becoming north 20 to 25 knots. Seas 8 to 10 feet. Thursday, north to northwest winds 20 to 25 knots. Seas 7 to 10 feet. Thursday night, north to northwest winds 20 to 30 knots. Seas 7 to 11 feet. Friday, north winds 20 to 25 knots. Seas 7 to 11 feet. Friday night, north to northwest winds 20 to 30 knots. Seas 8 to 12 feet. The offshore waters forecast for the following marine location: Pigeon Point to Point Piedras Blancas between 60 nautical miles and 150 nautical miles offshore. Issued at 03:02 a.m. Pacific Daylight Time. Today, north to northwest winds 15 to 25 knots. Seas 8 to 11 feet. Tonight, northwest winds 10 to 20 knots, becoming north to northwest 10 to 15 knots. Seas 7 to 9 feet. Tuesday, north winds 10 to 15 knots, becoming northwest. Seas 6 to 8 feet. Tuesday night, northwest winds 15 to 20 knots. Seas 6 to 7 feet. Wednesday, north to northwest winds 15 to 20 knots. Seas 7 to 8 feet. Wednesday night, northwest winds 20 to 25 knots, becoming north. Seas 8 to 10 feet. Thursday, north to northwest winds 20 to 25 knots. Seas 9 to 10 feet. Thursday night, north to northwest winds 25 to 30 knots. Seas 9 to 11 feet. Friday, north to northwest winds 20 to 25 knots. Seas 9 to 11 feet. Friday night, north to northwest winds 25 to 30 knots. Seas 9 to 12 feet. The coastal waters forecast from Point Reyes to Pigeon Point out to 10 nautical miles. For today.

northwest wind 5 to 10 knots, backing to southwest late this morning and afternoon. Seas 4 to 6 feet. Wave detail, west 6 feet at 10 seconds. For tonight, southwest wind 5 to 10 knots. Seas 3 to 5 feet. Wave detail, west 4 feet at 10 seconds. For Tuesday, west wind around 5 knots, rising to 10 to 15 knots in the afternoon. Seas 3 to 5 feet. Wave detail, west 4 feet at 11 seconds. The coastal waters forecast from Pigeon Point to Point Pinos out to 10 nautical miles. For today, northwest wind 5 to 10 knots, backing to west this afternoon. Seas 4 to 6 feet. Wave detail, northwest 5 feet at 10 seconds and south 2 feet at 17 seconds. For tonight, west wind around 5 knots. Seas 4 to 5 feet. Wave detail, west 5 feet at 10 seconds and south 2 feet at 16 seconds. For Tuesday, west wind around 5 knots, rising to 10 to 15 knots in the afternoon. Seas 4 to 5 feet. Wave detail, west 4 feet at 11 seconds and south 2 feet at 15 seconds. Sunrise, sunset, and tidal information for the San Francisco Bay Area for Monday, May 11th. The sunrise today, 6:04 a.m. The sunset tonight, 8:08 p.m. Tidal data at the Golden Gate for today. Low tide, 1:55 a.m. at 2.16 feet. High tide, 7:20 a.m. at 4.9 feet. Low tide, 1:35 p.m. at 0.55 feet. High tide, 8:38 p.m. at 5.2 feet. Here are the buoy observations for 6 a.m. Pacific Daylight Time. An offshore buoy 6 winds south at 17 knots, gusting to 21, pressure 1,014.3 millibars. An offshore buoy 59 winds northeast at 10 knots, water temperature 60, pressure 1,021.4 millibars. At Point Arena buoy, winds northwest 21 knots, gusting to 25, water temperature 54, pressure 1,015.1 millibars, seas 5 feet every 11 seconds. At buoy 13 near Bodega Bay, winds north at 10 knots, pressure 1,013.8 millibars, swell 8 feet every 10 seconds. At Point Reyes Wave Rider, at buoy 13 near Bodega Bay, winds north at 10 knots, pressure 1,013.8 millibars, swell 8 feet every 10 seconds. At Point Reyes Wave Rider, buoy water temperature 53, seas 10 feet every 8 seconds. At San Francisco Bar buoy water temperature 57, seas 5 feet every 10 seconds. At San Francisco buoy winds east at 2 knots, swell 6 feet every 8 seconds. At Half Moon Bay buoy winds northwest 14 knots, water temperature 57, pressure 1,014.3 millibars, seas 7 feet every 8 seconds. At Monterey Bay buoy winds northwest 10 knots, water temperature 56, pressure 1,014.7 millibars, seas 7 feet every 10 seconds. At Pointer, Wave Rider buoy water temperature 55, seas 7 feet every 8 seconds. At Cape San Martin buoy winds north at 14 knots, water temperature 58, pressure 1,014.7 millibars. Synopsis for the Central California coast and bays, including the Monterey Bay, Greater Farallones, and Cordell Bank National Marine Sanctuaries. Wind seas across the inner waters, then across the outer waters today, becoming a moderate to fresh northwest breeze. Seas subside in response, but remain moderate with 4 to 5 foot seas by midweek. Locally gusty conditions are likely across the San Pablo and San Francisco bays where terrain promotes wind funneling. Winds increase and seas build again late Wednesday into Thursday. The marine forecast for San Pablo Bay, Suisun Bay, the West Delta, and the San Francisco Bay north of the Bay Bridge. Small craft advisory in effect from Tuesday afternoon through Tuesday evening. For today, southwest wind 5 to 10 knots, rising to 10 to 15 knots this afternoon.

For tonight, southwest wind 10 to 15 knots. For Tuesday, southwest wind 10 to 15 knots, rising to 15 to 20 knots in the afternoon. The marine forecast for Monterey Bay. For today, west wind 5 to 10 knots, seas 3 to 4 feet. Wave detail, west 4 feet at 10 seconds. For tonight, southwest wind 5 to 10 knots, becoming west after midnight. Seas 3 to 4 feet. Wave detail, west 3 feet at 10 seconds. For Tuesday, west wind around 5 knots, rising to 10 to 15 knots in the afternoon. Seas 3 to 4 feet. Wave detail, west 3 feet at 11 seconds. The coastal waters forecast from Point Arena to Point Reyes out to 10 nautical miles. Small craft advisory in effect from Tuesday afternoon through Tuesday evening. Today, northwest wind 15 to 20 knots, easing to 10 to 15 knots late this morning and afternoon. Seas 5 to 7 feet, wave detail, northwest 6 feet at 9 seconds. Tonight, northwest wind 10 to 15 knots, easing to 5 to 10 knots after midnight. Seas 4 to 6 feet, wave detail, northwest 5 feet at 10 seconds Tuesday. West wind 5 to 10 knots, becoming northwest 15 to 20 knots in the afternoon. Seas 4 to 5 feet, wave detail, west 5 feet at 11 seconds and south 2 feet at 15 seconds. The coastal waters forecast from Point Arena to Point Reyes 10 to 60 nautical miles offshore. Small craft advisory in effect until 3 p.m. Pacific Daylight Time this afternoon. Today, northwest wind 20 to 25 knots, easing to 15 to 20 knots late this morning and afternoon. Sea 7 to 9 feet, wave detail, northwest 9 feet at 9 seconds and south 2 feet at 16 seconds. Tonight, northwest wind 15 to 20 knots, sea 6 to 7 feet, wave detail, northwest 7 feet at 9 seconds and south 2 feet at 15 seconds. Tuesday, northwest wind 10 to 15 knots, sea 5 to 6 feet, wave detail, northwest 6 feet at 9 seconds and south 2 feet at 15 seconds. San Francisco Bar forecast. In the deep water channel, mixed seas of 5 to 7 feet at 12 seconds. Across the bar, swell can be more than twice as high across the bar than surrounding waters. Waves are also more prone to break, particularly during strong ebb currents. Maximum ebb current of 1.7 knots at 12:54 p.m. Monday and 2.3 knots at 1:48 a.m. Tuesday. The coastal waters forecast from Point Pinos to Point Piedras Blancas out to 10 nautical miles. Today, northwest wind 10 to 15 knots, becoming west 5 to 10 knots late this morning and afternoon. Seas 5 to 6 feet, wave detail, northwest 5 feet at 10 seconds. Tonight, west wind 5 to 10 knots, seas 4 to 5 feet, wave detail, northwest 5 feet at 10 seconds and south 2 feet at 16 seconds. Tuesday, northwest wind 5 to 10 knots, becoming west 10 to 15 knots in the afternoon. Seas 4 to 5 feet, wave detail, northwest 4 feet at 11 seconds and south 2 feet at 15 seconds. The coastal waters forecast from Pigeon Point to Point Pinos 10 to 60 nautical miles offshore. Small craft advisory in effect until 9 a.m. Pacific Daylight Time this morning. Today, northwest wind 15 to 20 knots, easing to 10 to 15 knots late this morning and afternoon. Sea 7 to 9 feet, subsiding to 6 to 7 feet this afternoon. Wave detail, northwest 8 feet at 10 seconds and south 2 feet at 16 seconds. Tonight, northwest wind 5 to 10 knots, seas 5 to 7 feet, wave detail, northwest 6 feet at 10 seconds and south 2 feet at 16 seconds. Tuesday, northwest wind 10 to 15 knots, seas 5 to 6 feet, wave detail, northwest 6 feet at 11 seconds and south 2 feet at 15 seconds. The offshore waters forecast for the following marine location, Point Arena to Pigeon Point between 60 nautical miles and 150 nautical miles offshore. Issued at 03:02 a.m. Pacific Daylight Time. Today, north to northwest winds 15 to 25 knots. Seas 8 to 11 feet. Tonight, northwest winds 15 to 20 knots. Seas 7 to 9 feet.

feet to 25 knots. Seas 7 to 11 feet. Friday night, north to northwest winds 20 to 30 knots. Seas 8 to 12 feet. The offshore waters forecast for the following marine location: Pigeon Point to Point Piedras Blancas between 60 nautical miles and 150 nautical miles offshore. Issued at 03:02 a.m. Pacific Daylight Time. Today, north to northwest winds 16 to 25 knots. Seas 8 to 11 feet. Tonight, northwest winds 10 to 20 knots, becoming north to northwest 10 to 15 knots. Seas 7 to 9 feet. Tuesday, north winds 10 to 15 knots, becoming northwest. Seas 6 to 8 feet. Tuesday night, northwest winds 15 to 20 knots. Seas 6 to 7 feet. Wednesday, north to northwest winds 15 to 20 knots. Seas 7 to 8 feet. Wednesday night, northwest winds 20 to 25 knots, becoming north. Seas 8 to 10 feet. Thursday, north to northwest winds 20 to 25 knots. Seas 9 to 10 feet. Thursday night, north to northwest winds 25 to 30 knots. Seas 9 to 11 feet. Friday, north to northwest winds 20 to 25 knots. Seas 9 to 11 feet. Friday night, north to northwest winds 25 to 30 knots. Seas 9 to 12 feet. The coastal waters forecast from Point Reyes to Pigeon Point out to 10 nautical miles. For today, northwest wind 5 to 10 knots, backing to southwest late this morning and afternoon. Seas 4 to 6 feet. Wave detail, west 6 feet at 10 seconds. For tonight, southwest wind 5 to 10 knots. Seas 3 to 5 feet. Wave detail, west 4 feet at 10 seconds. For Tuesday, west wind around 5 knots, rising to 10 to 15 knots in the afternoon. Seas 3 to 5 feet. Wave detail, west 4 feet at 11 seconds. The coastal waters forecast from Pigeon Point to Point Pinos out to 10 nautical miles. For today, northwest wind 5 to 10 knots, backing to west this afternoon. Seas 4 to 6 feet. Wave detail, northwest 5 feet at 10 seconds and south 2 feet at 17 seconds. For tonight, west wind around 5 knots. Seas 4 to 5 feet. Wave detail, west 5 feet at 10 seconds and south 2 feet at 16 seconds. For Tuesday, west wind around 5 knots, rising to 10 to 15 knots in the afternoon. Seas 4 to 5 feet. Wave detail, west 4 feet at 11 seconds and south 2 feet at 15 seconds. Sunrise, sunset, and tidal information for the San Francisco Bay Area for Monday, May 11th. The sunrise today, 6:04 a.m. The sunset tonight, 8:08 p.m. Tidal data at the Golden Gate for today. Low tide, 1:55 a.m. at 2.16 feet. High tide, 7:20 a.m. at 4.9 feet. Low tide, 1:35 p.m. at 0.55 feet. High tide, 8:38 p.m. at 5.2 feet. Here are the buoy observations for 6 a.m. Pacific Daylight Time. An offshore buoy 6 winds south at 17 knots, gusting to 21, pressure 1,014.3 millibars. An offshore buoy 59 winds northeast at 10 knots, water temperature 60, pressure 1,021.4 millibars. At Point Arena buoy, winds northwest 21 knots, gusting to 25, water temperature 54, pressure 1,015.1 millibars, seas 5 feet every 11 seconds. At buoy 13 near Bodega Bay, winds north at 10 knots, pressure 1,013.8 millibars, swell 8 feet every 10 seconds. At Point Reyes Wave Rider buoy, water temperature 53, seas 10 feet every 8 seconds. At San Francisco Bar buoy, water temperature 57, seas 5 feet every 10 seconds. At San Francisco buoy, wind seas at 2 knots.

fell 6 feet every 8 seconds. At Half Moon Bay buoy winds northwest 14 knots, water temperature 57, pressure 1014.3 millibars, sea 7 feet every 8 seconds. At Monterey Bay buoy winds northwest 10 knots, water temperature 56, pressure 1014.7 millibars, sea 7 feet every 10 seconds. At Pointer, wave rider buoy water temperature 55, sea 7 feet every 8 seconds. At Cape San Martin buoy winds north at 14 knots, water temperature 58, pressure 1014.7 millibars. Synopsis for the Central California coast and bays, including the Monterey Bay, Greater Farallones, and Cordell Bank National Marine Sanctuaries. Wind seas across the inner waters, then across the outer waters today, becoming a moderate to fresh northwest breeze. Seas subside in response, but remain moderate with 4 to 5 foot seas by midweek. Locally gusty conditions are likely across the San Pablo and San Francisco bays where terrain promotes wind funneling. Winds increase and seas build again late Wednesday into Thursday. The marine forecast for San Pablo Bay, Suisun Bay, the West Delta, and the San Francisco Bay north of the Bay Bridge. Small craft advisory in effect from Tuesday afternoon through Tuesday evening. For today, southwest wind 5 to 10 knots, rising to 10 to 15 knots this afternoon. For tonight, southwest wind 10 to 15 knots. For Tuesday, southwest wind 10 to 15 knots, rising to 15 to 20 knots in the afternoon. The marine forecast for Monterey Bay. For today, west wind 5 to 10 knots, seas 3 to 4 feet. Wave detail, west 4 feet at 10 seconds. For tonight, southwest wind 5 to 10 knots, becoming west after midnight. Seas 3 to 4 feet. Wave detail, west 3 feet at 10 seconds. For Tuesday, west wind around 5 knots, rising to 10 to 15 knots in the afternoon. Seas 3 to 4 feet. Wave detail, west 3 feet at 11 seconds. The coastal waters forecast from Point Arena to Point Reyes out to 10 nautical miles. Small craft advisory in effect from Tuesday afternoon through Tuesday evening. Today northwest wind 15 to 20 knots, easing to 10 to 15 knots late this morning and afternoon. Seas 5 to 7 feet wave detail, northwest 6 feet at 9 seconds. Tonight northwest wind 10 to 15 knots, easing to 5 to 10 knots after midnight. Seas 4 to 6 feet wave detail, northwest 5 feet at 10 seconds Tuesday. West wind 5 to 10 knots, becoming northwest 15 to 20 knots in the afternoon. Seas 4 to 5 feet wave detail, west 5 feet at 11 seconds and south 2 feet at 15 seconds. The coastal waters forecast from Point Arena to Point Reyes 10 to 60 nautical miles offshore. Small craft advisory in effect until 3 p.m. Pacific Daylight Time this afternoon. Today northwest wind 20 to 25 knots, easing to 15 to 20 knots late this morning and afternoon. Sea 7 to 9 feet wave detail, northwest 9 feet at 9 seconds and south 2 feet at 16 seconds. Tonight northwest wind 15 to 20 knots, sea 6 to 7 feet wave detail, northwest 7 feet at 9 seconds and south 2 feet at 15 seconds. Tuesday northwest wind 10 to 15 knots, sea 5 to 6 feet wave detail, northwest 6 feet at 9 seconds and south 2 feet at 15 seconds. San Francisco Bar forecast. In the deep water channel, mixed seas of 5 to 7 feet at 12 seconds. Across the bar, swell can be more than twice as high across the bar than surrounding waters. Waves are also more prone to break, particularly during strong ebb currents. Maximum ebb current of 1.7 knots at 12:54 p.m. Monday and 2.3 knots at 1:48 a.m. Tuesday. The coastal waters forecast from Point Pinos to Point Piedras Blancas out to 10 nautical miles. Today northwest wind 10 to 15 knots, becoming west 5 to 10 knots late this morning and afternoon. Seas 5 to 6 feet wave detail, northwest 5 feet at 10 seconds. Tonight west wind 5 to 10 knots, seas 4 to 5 feet wave.
scale, northwest 5 feet at 10 seconds and south 2 feet at 16 seconds, Tuesday northwest wind 5 to 10 knots, becoming west 10 to 15 knots in the afternoon. Seas 4 to 5 feet wave detail, northwest 4 feet at 11 seconds and south 2 feet at 15 seconds. The coastal waters forecast from Pigeon Point to Point Pinos 10 to 60 nautical miles offshore. Small craft advisory in effect until 9 a.m. Pacific Daylight Time this morning. Today, northwest wind 15 to 20 knots, easing to 10 to 15 knots late this morning and afternoon. Sea 7 to 9 feet, subsiding to 6 to 7 feet this afternoon. Wave detail, northwest 8 feet at 10 seconds and south 2 feet at 16 seconds. Tonight, northwest wind 5 to 10 knots, seas 5 to 7 feet, wave detail. Northwest 6 feet at 10 seconds and south 2 feet at 16 seconds. Tuesday, northwest wind 10 to 15 knots, seas 5 to 6 feet, wave detail. Northwest 6 feet at 11 seconds and south 2 feet at 15 seconds. The offshore waters forecast for the following marine location: Point Arena to Pigeon Point between 60 nautical miles and 150 nautical miles offshore. Issued at 03:02 a.m. Pacific Daylight Time. Today, north to northwest winds 15 to 25 knots. Seas 8 to 11 feet. Tonight, northwest winds 15 to 20 knots. Seas 7 to 9 feet. Tuesday, northwest winds 10 to 20 knots, becoming 10 to 15 knots. Seas 5 to 8 feet. Tuesday night, northwest winds 10 to 20 knots. Seas 5 to 7 feet. Wednesday, northwest winds 15 to 20 knots. Seas 7 to 8 feet. Wednesday night, northwest winds 15 to 25 knots, becoming north 20 to 25 knots. Seas 8 to 10 feet. Thursday, north to northwest winds 20 to 25 knots. Seas 7 to 10 feet. Thursday night, north to northwest winds 20 to 30 knots. Seas 7 to 11 feet. Friday, north winds 20 to 25 knots. Seas 7 to 11 feet. Friday night, north to northwest winds 20 to 30 knots. Seas 8 to 12 feet. The offshore waters forecast for the following marine location: Pigeon Point to Point Piedras Blancas between 60 nautical miles and 150 nautical miles offshore. Issued at 03:02 a.m. Pacific Daylight Time. Today, north to northwest winds 15 to 25 knots. Seas 8 to 11 feet. Tonight, northwest winds 10 to 20 knots, becoming north to northwest 10 to 15 knots. Seas 7 to 9 feet. Tuesday, north winds 10 to 15 knots, becoming northwest. Seas 6 to 8 feet. Tuesday night, northwest winds 15 to 20 knots. Seas 6 to 7 feet. Wednesday, north to northwest winds 15 to 20 knots. Seas 7 to 8 feet. Wednesday night, northwest winds 20 to 25 knots, becoming north. Seas 8 to 10 feet. Thursday, north to northwest winds 20 to 25 knots. Seas 9 to 10 feet. Thursday night, north to northwest winds 25 to 30 knots. Seas 9 to 11 feet. Friday, north to northwest winds 20 to 25 knots. Seas 9 to 11 feet. Friday night, north to northwest winds 25 to 30 knots. Seas 9 to 12 feet. 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This broadcast originates from the National Weather Service office located in Monterey, California, and serves the coastal marine waters, including San Francisco and Monterey Bay. The coastal waters forecast from Point Reyes to Pigeon Point out to 10 nautical miles. For today, northwest wind 5 to 10 knots, backing to southwest late this morning and afternoon. Seas 4 to 6 feet. Wave detail, west 6 feet at 10 seconds. For tonight, southwest wind 5 to 10 knots. Seas 3 to 5 feet. Wave detail.
4 feet at 10 seconds. For Tuesday, west wind around 5 knots, rising to 10 to 15 knots in the afternoon. Seas 3 to 5 feet. Wave detail, west 4 feet at 11 seconds. The coastal waters forecast from Pigeon Point to Point Pinos out to 10 nautical miles. For today, northwest wind 5 to 10 knots, backing to west this afternoon. Seas 4 to 6 feet. Wave detail, northwest 5 feet at 10 seconds and south 2 feet at 17 seconds. For tonight, west wind around 5 knots. Seas 4 to 5 feet. Wave detail, west 5 feet at 10 seconds and south 2 feet at 16 seconds. For Tuesday, west wind around 5 knots, rising to 10 to 15 knots in the afternoon. Seas 4 to 5 feet. Wave detail, west 4 feet at 11 seconds and south 2 feet at 15 seconds. Sunrise, sunset, and tidal information for the San Francisco Bay Area for Monday, May 11th. The sunrise today, 6:04 a.m. The sunset tonight, 8:08 p.m. Tidal data at the Golden Gate for today. Low tide, 1:55 a.m. at 2.16 feet. High tide, 7:20 a.m. at 4.9 feet. Low tide, 1:35 p.m. at 0.55 feet. High tide, 8:38 p.m. at 5.2 feet. Here are the buoy observations for 6 a.m. Pacific Daylight Time. An offshore buoy 6 winds south at 17 knots, gusting to 21, pressure 1,014.3 millibars. An offshore buoy 59 winds northeast at 10 knots, water temperature 60, pressure 1,021.4 millibars. At Point Arena buoy, winds northwest 21 knots, gusting to 25, water temperature 54, pressure 1,015.1 millibars, seas 5 feet every 11 seconds. At buoy 13 near Bodega Bay, winds north at 10 knots, pressure 1,013.8 millibars, swell 8 feet every 10 seconds. At Point Reyes Wave Rider buoy, water temperature 53, seas 10 feet every 8 seconds. At San Francisco Bar buoy, water temperature 57, seas 5 feet every 10 seconds. At San Francisco buoy, winds east at 2 knots, swell 6 feet every 8 seconds. At Half Moon Bay buoy, winds northwest 14 knots, water temperature 57, pressure 1,014.3 millibars, seas 7 feet every 8 seconds. At Monterey Bay buoy, winds northwest 10 knots, water temperature 56, pressure 1,014.7 millibars, seas 7 feet every 10 seconds. At Pointer, Wave Rider buoy, water temperature 55, seas 7 feet every 8 seconds. At Cape San Martin buoy, winds north at 14 knots, water temperature 58, pressure 1,014.7 millibars. Synopsis for the Central California coast and bays, including the Monterey Bay, Greater Farallones, and Cordell Bank National Marine Sanctuaries. Wind seas across the inner waters, then across the outer waters today, becoming a moderate to fresh northwest breeze. Seas subside in response, but remain moderate with 4 to 5 foot seas by midweek. Locally gusty conditions are likely across the San Pablo and San Francisco bays, where terrain promotes wind funneling. Winds increase and seas build again late Wednesday into Thursday. The marine forecast for San Pablo Bay, Suisun Bay, the West Delta, and the San Francisco Bay north of the Bay Bridge. Small craft advisory in effect from Tuesday afternoon through Tuesday evening. For today, southwest wind 5 to 10 knots, rising to 10 to 15 knots this afternoon. For tonight, southwest wind 10 to 15 knots. For Tuesday, southwest wind 10 to 15 knots, rising to 15 to 20 knots in the afternoon. The marine forecast for Monterey Bay. For today, west wind 5 to 10 knots. Seas 3 to 4 feet. Wave detail, west 4 feet at 10 seconds. For tonight, southwest wind 5 to 10 knots, becoming west after midnight. Seas 3 to 4 feet.
Wave detail, west 3 feet at 10 seconds. For Tuesday, west wind around 5 knots, rising to 10 to 16 knots in the afternoon. Seas 3 to 4 feet. Wave detail, west 3 feet at 11 seconds. The coastal waters forecast from Point Arena to Point Reyes out to 10 nautical miles. Small craft advisory in effect from Tuesday afternoon through Tuesday evening. Today, northwest wind 15 to 20 knots, easing to 10 to 15 knots late this morning and afternoon. Seas 5 to 7 feet, wave detail, northwest 6 feet at 9 seconds. Tonight, northwest wind 10 to 15 knots, easing to 5 to 10 knots after midnight. Seas 4 to 6 feet, wave detail, northwest 5 feet at 10 seconds Tuesday. West wind 5 to 10 knots, becoming northwest 15 to 20 knots in the afternoon. Seas 4 to 5 feet, wave detail, west 5 feet at 11 seconds and south 2 feet at 15 seconds. The coastal waters forecast from Point Arena to Point Reyes 10 to 16 nautical miles offshore. Small craft advisory in effect until 3 p.m. Pacific Daylight Time this afternoon. Today, northwest wind 20 to 25 knots, easing to 15 to 20 knots late this morning and afternoon. Sea 7 to 9 feet, wave detail, northwest 9 feet at 9 seconds and south 2 feet at 16 seconds. Tonight, northwest wind 15 to 20 knots, sea 6 to 7 feet, wave detail, northwest 7 feet at 9 seconds and south 2 feet at 15 seconds. Tuesday, northwest wind 10 to 15 knots, sea 5 to 6 feet, wave detail, northwest 6 feet at 9 seconds and south 2 feet at 15 seconds. San Francisco Bar forecast. In the deep water channel, mixed seas of 5 to 7 feet at 12 seconds. Across the bar, swell can be more than twice as high across the bar than surrounding waters. Waves are also more prone to break, particularly during strong ebb currents. Maximum ebb current of 1.7 knots at 12:54 p.m. Monday and 2.3 knots at 1:48 a.m. Tuesday. The coastal waters forecast from Point Pinos to Point Piedras Blancas out to 10 nautical miles. Today, northwest wind 10 to 15 knots, becoming west 5 to 10 knots late this morning and afternoon. Seas 5 to 6 feet, wave detail, northwest 5 feet at 10 seconds. Tonight, west wind 5 to 10 knots, seas 4 to 5 feet, wave detail, northwest 5 feet at 10 seconds and south 2 feet at 16 seconds. Tuesday, northwest wind 5 to 10 knots, becoming west 10 to 15 knots in the afternoon. Seas 4 to 5 feet, wave detail, northwest 4 feet at 11 seconds and south 2 feet at 15 seconds. The coastal waters forecast from Pigeon Point to Point Pinos 10 to 16 nautical miles offshore. Small craft advisory in effect until 9 a.m. Pacific Daylight Time this morning. Today, northwest wind 15 to 20 knots, easing to 10 to 15 knots late this morning and afternoon. Sea 7 to 9 feet, subsiding to 6 to 7 feet this afternoon. Wave detail, northwest 8 feet at 10 seconds and south 2 feet at 16 seconds. Tonight, northwest wind 5 to 10 knots, seas 5 to 7 feet, wave detail, northwest 6 feet at 10 seconds and south 2 feet at 16 seconds. Tuesday, northwest wind 10 to 15 knots, seas 5 to 6 feet, wave detail, northwest 6 feet at 11 seconds and south 2 feet at 15 seconds. The offshore waters forecast for the following marine location, Point Arena to Pigeon Point between 60 nautical miles and 150 nautical miles offshore. Issued at 03:02 a.m. Pacific Daylight Time. Today, north to northwest winds 15 to 25 knots. Seas 8 to 11 feet. Tonight, northwest winds 15 to 20 knots. Seas 7 to 9 feet. Tuesday, northwest winds 10 to 20 knots, becoming 10 to 15 knots. Seas 5 to 8 feet. Tuesday night, northwest winds 10 to 20 knots. Seas 5 to 7 feet. Wednesday, northwest winds 15 to 20 knots. Seas 7 to 8 feet. Wednesday night, northwest winds 15 to 25 knots, becoming north 20 to 25 knots. Seas 8 to 10 feet. Thursday, north to northwest
Winds 20 to 25 knots. Sea 7 to 10 feet. Thursday night, north to northwest winds 20 to 30 knots. Sea 7 to 11 feet. Friday, north winds 20 to 25 knots. Sea 7 to 11 feet. Friday night, north to northwest winds 20 to 30 knots. Seas 8 to 12 feet. The offshore waters forecast for the following marine location: Pigeon Point to Point Piedras Blanco is between 60 nautical miles and 150 nautical miles offshore. Issued at 03:02 a.m. Pacific Daylight Time. Today, north to northwest winds 15 to 25 knots. Seas 8 to 11 feet. Tonight, northwest winds 10 to 20 knots, becoming north to northwest 10 to 15 knots. Sea 7 to 9 feet. Tuesday, north winds 10 to 15 knots, becoming northwest. Sea 6 to 8 feet. Tuesday night, northwest winds 15 to 20 knots. Sea 6 to 7 feet. Wednesday, north to northwest winds 15 to 20 knots. Sea 7 to 8 feet. Wednesday night, northwest winds 20 to 25 knots, becoming north. Seas 8 to 10 feet. Thursday, north to northwest winds 20 to 25 knots. Seas 9 to 10 feet. Thursday night, north to northwest winds 25 to 30 knots. Seas 9 to 11 feet. Friday, north to northwest winds 20 to 25 knots. Seas 9 to 11 feet. Friday night, north to northwest winds 25 to 30 knots. Seas 9 to 12 feet. The coastal waters forecast from Point Reyes to Pigeon Point out to 10 nautical miles. For today, northwest wind 5 to 10 knots, backing to southwest late this morning and afternoon. Seas 4 to 6 feet. Wave detail, west 6 feet at 10 seconds. For tonight, southwest wind 5 to 10 knots. Seas 3 to 5 feet. Wave detail, west 4 feet at 10 seconds. For Tuesday, west wind around 5 knots, rising to 10 to 15 knots in the afternoon. Seas 3 to 5 feet. Wave detail, west 4 feet at 11 seconds. The coastal waters forecast from Pigeon Point to Point Pinos out to 10 nautical miles. For today, northwest wind 5 to 10 knots, backing to west this afternoon. Seas 4 to 6 feet. Wave detail, northwest 5 feet at 10 seconds and south 2 feet at 17 seconds. For tonight, west wind around 5 knots. Seas 4 to 5 feet. Wave detail, west 5 feet at 10 seconds and south 2 feet at 16 seconds. For Tuesday, west wind around 5 knots, rising to 10 to 15 knots in the afternoon. Seas 4 to 5 feet. Wave detail, west 4 feet at 11 seconds and south 2 feet at 15 seconds. Sunrise, sunset, and tidal information for the San Francisco Bay Area for Monday, May 11th. The sunrise today, 6:04 a.m. The sunset tonight, 8:08 p.m. Tidal data at the Golden Gate for today. Low tide, 1:55 a.m. at 2.16 feet. High tide, 7:20 a.m. at 4.9 feet. Low tide, 1:35 p.m. at 0.55 feet. High tide, 8:38 p.m. at 5.2 feet. Here are the buoy observations for 7 a.m. Pacific Daylight Time. An offshore buoy 6 winds southeast at 19 knots, gusting to 23, pressure 1,013.7 millibars. An offshore buoy 59 winds northeast at 10 knots, water temperature 60, pressure 1,021.6 millibars. A buoy 14 near Point Arena winds northwest at 21 knots, gusting to 25, water temperature 54, pressure 1,015.1 millibars. A buoy 13 near Bodega Bay winds north at 6 knots, pressure 1,014.1 millibars. At Point Reyes Wave Rider buoy water temperature 53, seas 10 feet, every 8 seconds.
At San Francisco, our movie water temperature 56 sees 6 feet every 10 seconds. At San Francisco, we wind southeast at 2 knots, swell 6 feet every 8 seconds. At Half Moon Bay, buoy winds northwest 12 knots. Water temperature 57, pressure 1,014.4 millibars, sea 7 feet, every 9 seconds. At Monterey, buoy winds northwest at 8 knots. Water temperature 56, pressure 1,014.8 millibars. At Pointer, wave rider buoy water temperature 55, sea 7 feet, every 10 seconds. At Cape San Martin buoy winds north at 12 knots, water temperature 58, pressure 1,015.1 millibars. Here are the buoy observations for 7 a.m. Pacific Daylight Time. At offshore buoy 6 winds southeast at 70 knots, gusting to 21, pressure 1,013.4 millibars. At offshore buoy 59 winds northeast at 10 knots, water temperature 60, pressure 1,021.6 millibars. At Point Arena buoy, winds north 21 knots, gusting to 25, water temperature 54, pressure 1,015.2 millibars, seas 5 feet every 11 seconds. At buoy 13 near Bodega Bay, winds north at 6 knots, pressure 1,014.3 millibars, swell 8 feet every 10 seconds. At Point Reyes, wave rider buoy water temperature 53, seas 10 feet every 8 seconds. At San Francisco, our buoy water temperature 56, seas 6 feet every 10 seconds. At San Francisco, buoy winds southeast at 2 knots, swell 6 feet every 8 seconds. At Half Moon Bay, buoy winds northwest 12 knots, water temperature 57, pressure 1,014.4 millibars, sea 7 feet, every 9 seconds. At Monterey Bay, buoy winds north 8 knots, water temperature 56, pressure 1,014.8 millibars, sea 7 feet, every 9 seconds. At Pointer, wave rider buoy water temperature 55, sea 7 feet, every 10 seconds. At Cape San Martin buoy winds north at 12 knots, water temperature 58, pressure 1,015.1 millibars. Synopsis for the Central California coast and bays, including the Monterey Bay, Greater Farallones, and Cordell Bank National Marine Sanctuaries. Wind seas across the inner waters, then across the outer waters today, becoming a moderate to fresh northwest breeze. Seas subside in response, but remain moderate with 4 to 5 foot seas by midweek. Locally, gusty conditions are likely across the San Pablo and San Francisco bays where terrain promotes wind funneling. Winds increase and seas build again late Wednesday into Thursday. The marine forecast for San Pablo Bay, Suisun Bay, the West Delta, and the San Francisco Bay north of the Bay Bridge. Small craft advisory in effect from Tuesday afternoon through Tuesday evening. For today, southwest wind 5 to 10 knots, rising to 10 to 15 knots this afternoon. For tonight, southwest wind 10 to 15 knots. For Tuesday, southwest wind 10 to 15 knots, rising to 15 to 20 knots in the afternoon. The marine forecast for Monterey Bay. For today, west wind 5 to 10 knots, seas 3 to 4 feet. Wave detail, west 4 feet at 10 seconds. For tonight, southwest wind 5 to 10 knots, becoming west after midnight. Seas 3 to 4 feet. Wave detail, west 3 feet at 10 seconds. For Tuesday, west wind around 5 knots, rising to 10 to 15 knots in the afternoon. Seas 3 to 4 feet. Wave detail, west 3 feet at 11 seconds. The coastal waters forecast from Point Arena to Point Reyes out to 10 nautical miles. Small craft advisory in effect from Tuesday afternoon through Tuesday evening. Today, northwest wind 15 to 20 knots, easing to 10 to 15 knots late this morning and afternoon. Seas 5 to 7 feet, wave detail, northwest 6 feet at 9 seconds. Tonight, northwest wind 10 to 15 knots, easing to 5 to 10 knots after midnight. Seas 4 to 6 feet, wave detail, northwest 5 feet at 10 seconds Tuesday. West wind

5 to 10 knots, becoming northwest 15 to 20 knots in the afternoon. Seas 4 to 5 feet, wave detail, west 5 feet at 11 seconds and south 2 feet at 15 seconds. The coastal waters forecast from Point Arena to Point Reyes 10 to 60 nautical miles offshore. Small craft advisory in effect until 3 p.m. Pacific Daylight Time this afternoon. Today, northwest wind 20 to 25 knots, easing to 15 to 20 knots late this morning and afternoon. Sea 7 to 9 feet wave detail, northwest 9 feet at 9 seconds and south 2 feet at 16 seconds. Tonight, northwest wind 15 to 20 knots, sea 6 to 7 feet wave detail, northwest 7 feet at 9 seconds and south 2 feet at 15 seconds. Tuesday, northwest wind 10 to 15 knots, sea 5 to 6 feet wave detail, northwest 6 feet at 9 seconds and south 2 feet at 15 seconds. San Francisco Bar forecast. In the deep water channel, mixed seas of 5 to 7 feet at 12 seconds. Across the bar, swell can be more than twice as high across the bar than surrounding waters. Waves are also more prone to break, particularly during strong ebb currents. Maximum ebb current of 1.7 knots at 12:54 p.m. Monday and 2.3 knots at 1:48 a.m. Tuesday. The coastal waters forecast from Point Pinos to Point Piedras Blancas out to 10 nautical miles. Today, northwest wind 10 to 15 knots, becoming west 5 to 10 knots late this morning and afternoon. Seas 5 to 6 feet wave detail, northwest 5 feet at 10 seconds. Tonight, west wind 5 to 10 knots, seas 4 to 5 feet wave detail, northwest 5 feet at 10 seconds and south 2 feet at 16 seconds. Tuesday, northwest wind 5 to 10 knots, becoming west 10 to 15 knots in the afternoon. Seas 4 to 5 feet wave detail, northwest 4 feet at 11 seconds and south 2 feet at 15 seconds. The coastal waters forecast from Pigeon Point to Point Pinos 10 to 60 nautical miles offshore. Small craft advisory in effect until 9 a.m. Pacific Daylight Time this morning. Today, northwest wind 15 to 20 knots, easing to 10 to 15 knots late this morning and afternoon. Sea 7 to 9 feet, subsiding to 6 to 7 feet this afternoon. Wave detail, northwest 8 feet at 10 seconds and south 2 feet at 16 seconds. Tonight, northwest wind 5 to 10 knots, seas 5 to 7 feet wave detail, northwest 6 feet at 10 seconds and south 2 feet at 16 seconds. Tuesday, northwest wind 10 to 15 knots, seas 5 to 6 feet wave detail, northwest 6 feet at 11 seconds and south 2 feet at 15 seconds. The offshore waters forecast for the following marine location: Point Arena to Pigeon Point between 60 nautical miles and 150 nautical miles offshore. Issued at 03:02 a.m. Pacific Daylight Time. Today, north to northwest winds 15 to 25 knots. Seas 8 to 11 feet. Tonight, northwest winds 15 to 20 knots. Seas 7 to 9 feet. Tuesday, northwest winds 10 to 20 knots, becoming 10 to 15 knots. Seas 5 to 8 feet. Tuesday night, northwest winds 10 to 20 knots. Seas 5 to 7 feet. Wednesday, northwest winds 15 to 20 knots. Seas 7 to 8 feet. Wednesday night, northwest winds 15 to 25 knots, becoming north 20 to 25 knots. Seas 8 to 10 feet. Thursday, north to northwest winds 20 to 25 knots. Seas 7 to 10 feet. Thursday night, north to northwest winds 20 to 30 knots. Seas 7 to 11 feet. Friday, north winds 20 to 25 knots. Seas 7 to 11 feet. Friday night, north to northwest winds 20 to 30 knots. Seas 8 to 12 feet. The offshore waters forecast for the following marine location: Pigeon Point to Point Piedras Blancas between 60 nautical miles and 150 nautical miles offshore. Issued at 03:02 a.m. Pacific Daylight Time. Today, north to northwest winds 15 to 25 knots. Seas 8 to 11 feet. Tonight, northwest winds 10 to 20 knots, becoming north to northwest 10.

to 50 knots. Sea 7 to 9 feet. Tuesday, north winds 10 to 50 knots, becoming northwest. Sea 6 to 8 feet. Tuesday night, northwest winds 15 to 20 knots. Sea 6 to 7 feet. Wednesday, north to northwest winds 15 to 20 knots. Sea 7 to 8 feet. Wednesday night, northwest winds 20 to 25 knots, becoming north. Seas 8 to 10 feet. Thursday, north to northwest winds 20 to 25 knots. Seas 9 to 10 feet. Thursday night, north to northwest winds 25 to 30 knots. Seas 9 to 11 feet. Friday, north to northwest winds 20 to 25 knots. Seas 9 to 11 feet. Friday night, north to northwest winds 25 to 30 knots. Seas 9 to 12 feet. The coastal waters forecast from Point Reyes to Pigeon Point out to 10 nautical miles. For today, northwest wind 5 to 10 knots, backing to southwest late this morning and afternoon. Seas 4 to 6 feet. Wave detail, west 6 feet at 10 seconds. For tonight, southwest wind 5 to 10 knots. Seas 3 to 5 feet. Wave detail, west 4 feet at 10 seconds. For Tuesday, west wind around 5 knots, rising to 10 to 15 knots in the afternoon. Seas 3 to 5 feet. Wave detail, west 4 feet at 11 seconds. The coastal waters forecast from Pigeon Point to Point Pinos out to 10 nautical miles. For today, northwest wind 5 to 10 knots, backing to west this afternoon. Seas 4 to 6 feet. Wave detail, northwest 5 feet at 10 seconds and south 2 feet at 17 seconds. For tonight, west wind around 5 knots. Seas 4 to 5 feet. Wave detail, west 5 feet at 10 seconds and south 2 feet at 16 seconds. For Tuesday, west wind around 5 knots, rising to 10 to 15 knots in the afternoon. Seas 4 to 5 feet. Wave detail, west 4 feet at 11 seconds and south 2 feet at 15 seconds. Sunrise, sunset, and tidal information for the San Francisco Bay Area for Monday, May 11th. The sunrise today, 6:04 a.m. The sunset tonight, 8:08 p.m. Tidal data at the Golden Gate for today. Low tide, 1:55 a.m. at 2.16 feet. High tide, 7:20 a.m. at 4.9 feet. Low tide, 1:35 p.m. at 0.55 feet. High tide, 8:38 p.m. at 5.2 feet. 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This broadcast originates from the National Weather Service office located in Monterey, California, and serves the coastal marine waters, including San Francisco and Monterey Bay. Here are the buoy observations for 7 a.m. Pacific Daylight Time. An offshore buoy 6 winds southeast at 70 knots, gusting to 21, pressure 1,013.4 millibars. An offshore buoy 59 winds northeast at 10 knots, water temperature 60, pressure 1,021.6 millibars. At Point Arena buoy, winds north 21 knots, gusting to 25, water temperature 54, pressure 1,015.2 millibars, seas 5 feet every 11 seconds. At buoy 13 near Bodega Bay, winds north at 6 knots, pressure 1,014.3 millibars, swell 8 feet every 10 seconds. At Point Reyes Wave Rider buoy, water temperature 53, seas 10 feet every 8 seconds. At San Francisco Bar buoy, water temperature 56, seas 6 feet every 10 seconds. At San Francisco buoy, winds southeast at 2 knots, swell 6 feet every 8 seconds. At Half Moon Bay buoy, winds northwest 12 knots, water temperature 57, pressure 1,014.4 millibars, sea 7 feet every 9 seconds. At Monterey Bay buoy, winds north 8 knots, water temperature 57.

6, pressure 1,014.8 millibars, C7T, every 9 seconds. 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At Cape San Martin buoy, winds north at 12 knots, water temperature 58, pressure 1,015.1 millibars. Synopsis for the Central California coast and bays, including the Monterey Bay, Greater Farallones, and Cordell Bank National Marine Sanctuaries. Wind seas across the inner waters, then across the outer waters today, becoming a moderate to fresh northwest breeze. Seas subside in response, but remain moderate with 4 to 5 foot seas by midweek. Locally gusty conditions are likely across the San Pablo and San Francisco bays, where terrain promotes wind funneling. Winds increase and seas build again late Wednesday into Thursday. The marine forecast for San Pablo Bay, Suisun Bay, the West Delta, and the San Francisco Bay north of the Bay Bridge. Small craft advisory in effect from Tuesday afternoon through Tuesday evening. For today, southwest wind 5 to 10 knots, rising to 10 to 15 knots this afternoon. For tonight, southwest wind 10 to 15 knots. For Tuesday, southwest wind 10 to 15 knots, rising to 15 to 20 knots in the afternoon. The marine forecast for Monterey Bay. For today, west wind 5 to 10 knots, seas 3 to 4 feet. Wave detail, west 4 feet at 10 seconds. For tonight, southwest wind 5 to 10 knots, becoming west after midnight. Seas 3 to 4 feet. Wave detail, west 3 feet at 10 seconds. For Tuesday, west wind around 5 knots, rising to 10 to 15 knots in the afternoon. Seas 3 to 4 feet. Wave detail, west 3 feet at 11 seconds. The coastal waters forecast from Point Arena to Point Reyes out to 10 nautical miles. Small craft advisory in effect from Tuesday afternoon through Tuesday evening. Today, northwest wind 15 to 20 knots, easing to 10 to 15 knots late this morning and afternoon. Seas 5 to 7 feet, wave detail, northwest 6 feet at 9 seconds. Tonight, northwest wind 10 to 15 knots, easing to 5 to 10 knots after midnight. Seas 4 to 6 feet, wave detail, northwest 5 feet at 10 seconds Tuesday. West wind 5 to 10 knots, becoming northwest 15 to 20 knots in the afternoon. Seas 4 to 5 feet, wave detail, west 5 feet at 11 seconds and south 2 feet at 15 seconds. The coastal waters forecast from Point Arena to Point Reyes 10 to 16 nautical miles offshore. Small craft advisory in effect until 3 p.m. Pacific Daylight Time this afternoon. Today, northwest wind 20 to 25 knots, easing to 15 to 20 knots late this morning and afternoon. Sea 7 to 9 feet, wave detail, northwest 9 feet at 9 seconds and south 2 feet at 16 seconds. Tonight, northwest wind 15 to 20 knots, sea 6 to 7 feet, wave detail, northwest 7 feet at 9 seconds and south 2 feet at 15 seconds. Tuesday, northwest wind 10 to 15 knots, sea 5 to 6 feet, wave detail, northwest 6 feet at 9 seconds and south 2 feet at 15 seconds. San Francisco Bar forecast. In the deep water channel, mixed seas of 5 to 7 feet at 12 seconds. Across the bar, swell can be more than twice as high across the bar than surrounding waters. Waves are also more prone to break, particularly during strong ebb currents. Maximum ebb current of 1.7 knots at 12:54 p.m. Monday and 2.3 knots at 1:48 a.m. Tuesday. The coastal waters forecast from Point Pinos to Point Piedras Blancas out to 10 nautical miles. Today, northwest wind 10 to 15 knots, becoming west 5 to 10 knots late this morning and afternoon. Seas 5 to 6 feet, wave detail, northwest 5 feet at 10 seconds. Tonight, west wind 5 to 10 knots, seas 4 to 5 feet, wave detail, northwest 5 feet at 10 seconds and south 2 feet at 16 seconds. Tuesday, northwest wind 5 to 10 knots, becoming west 10 to 15 knots in the afternoon. Seas 4 to 5 feet, wave detail, northwest 4 feet at 11 seconds and south 2 feet at 15 seconds.

coastal waters forecast from Pigeon Point to Point Pinos 10 to 60 nautical miles offshore. Small craft advisory in effect until 9 a.m. Pacific Daylight Time this morning. Today, northwest wind 15 to 20 knots, easing to 10 to 15 knots late this morning and afternoon. Sea 7 to 9 feet, subsiding to 6 to 7 feet this afternoon. Wave detail, northwest 8 feet at 10 seconds and south 2 feet at 16 seconds. Tonight, northwest wind 5 to 10 knots, seas 5 to 7 feet, wave detail. Northwest 6 feet at 10 seconds and south 2 feet at 16 seconds. Tuesday, northwest wind 10 to 15 knots, seas 5 to 6 feet, wave detail. Northwest 6 feet at 11 seconds and south 2 feet at 15 seconds. The offshore waters forecast for the following marine location: Point Arena to Pigeon Point between 60 nautical miles and 150 nautical miles offshore. Issued at 03:02 a.m. Pacific Daylight Time. Today, north to northwest winds 15 to 25 knots. Seas 8 to 11 feet. Tonight, northwest winds 15 to 20 knots. Seas 7 to 9 feet. Tuesday, northwest winds 10 to 20 knots, becoming 10 to 15 knots. Seas 5 to 8 feet. Tuesday night, northwest winds 10 to 20 knots. Seas 5 to 7 feet. Wednesday, northwest winds 15 to 20 knots. Seas 7 to 8 feet. Wednesday night, northwest winds 15 to 25 knots, becoming north 20 to 25 knots. Seas 8 to 10 feet. Thursday, north to northwest winds 20 to 25 knots. Seas 7 to 10 feet. Thursday night, north to northwest winds 20 to 30 knots. Seas 7 to 11 feet. Friday, north winds 20 to 25 knots. Seas 7 to 11 feet. Friday night, north to northwest winds 20 to 30 knots. Friday, north winds 20 to 25 knots. Seas 7 to 11 feet. Friday night, north to northwest winds 20 to 30 knots. Seas 8 to 12 feet. The offshore waters forecast for the following marine location: Pigeon Point to Point Piedras Blancas between 60 nautical miles and 150 nautical miles offshore. Issued at 03:02 a.m. Pacific Daylight Time. Today, north to northwest winds 15 to 25 knots. Seas 8 to 11 feet. Tonight, northwest winds 10 to 20 knots, becoming north to northwest 10 to 15 knots. Seas 7 to 9 feet. Tuesday, north winds 10 to 15 knots, becoming northwest. Seas 6 to 8 feet. Tuesday night, northwest winds 15 to 20 knots. Seas 6 to 7 feet. Wednesday, north to northwest winds 15 to 20 knots. Seas 7 to 8 feet. Wednesday night, northwest winds 20 to 25 knots, becoming north. Seas 8 to 10 feet. Thursday, north to northwest winds 20 to 25 knots. Seas 9 to 10 feet. Thursday night, north to northwest winds 25 to 30 knots. Seas 9 to 11 feet. Friday, north to northwest winds 20 to 25 knots. Seas 9 to 11 feet. Friday night, north to northwest winds 25 to 30 knots. Seas 9 to 12 feet. The coastal waters forecast from Point Reyes to Pigeon Point out to 10 nautical miles. For today, northwest wind 5 to 10 knots, backing to southwest late this morning and afternoon. Seas 4 to 6 feet. Wave detail, west 6 feet at 10 seconds. For tonight, southwest wind 5 to 10 knots. Seas 3 to 5 feet. Wave detail, west 4 feet at 10 seconds. For Tuesday, west wind around 5 knots, rising to 10 to 15 knots in the afternoon. Seas 3 to 5 feet. Wave detail, west 4 feet at 11 seconds. The coastal waters forecast from Pigeon Point to Point Pinos out to 10 nautical miles. For today, northwest wind 5 to 10 knots, backing to west this afternoon. Seas 4 to 6.

degree in detail, northwest 5 feet at 10 seconds and south 2 feet at 17 seconds. For tonight, west wind around 5 knots. Seas forked at 5 feet. Wave detail, west 5 feet at 10 seconds and south 2 feet at 16 seconds. For Tuesday, west wind around 5 knots, rising to 10 to 15 knots in the afternoon. Seas forked at 5 feet. Wave detail, west 4 feet at 11 seconds and south 2 feet at 15 seconds. Sunrise, sunset, and tidal information for the San Francisco Bay Area for Monday, May 11th. The sunrise today, 6:04 a.m. The sunset tonight, 8:08 p.m. Tidal data at the Golden Gate for today. Low tide, 1:55 a.m. at 2.16 feet. High tide, 7:20 a.m. at 4.9 feet. Low tide, 1:35 p.m. at 0.55 feet. High tide, 8:38 p.m. at 5.2 feet. Here are the buoy observations for 7 a.m. Pacific Daylight Time. An offshore buoy 6 winds southeast at 70 knots, gusting to 21, pressure 1,013.4 millibars. An offshore buoy 59 winds northeast at 10 knots, water temperature 60, pressure 1,021.6 millibars. Head Point Arena buoy, winds north 21 knots, gusting to 25, water temperature 54, pressure 1,015.2 millibars, seas 5 feet every 11 seconds. Head buoy 13 near Bodega Bay, winds north at 6 knots, pressure 1,014.3 millibars, swell 8 feet every 10 seconds. At Point Reyes Wave Rider buoy, water temperature 53, seas 10 feet every 8 seconds. At San Francisco Bar buoy, water temperature 56, seas 6 feet every 10 seconds. At San Francisco buoy, winds southeast at 2 knots, swell 6 feet every 8 seconds. At Half Moon Bay buoy, winds northwest 12 knots, water temperature 57, pressure 1,014.4 millibars, sea 7 feet every 9 seconds. At Monterey Bay buoy, winds north 8 knots, water temperature 56, pressure 1,014.8 millibars, sea 7 feet every 9 seconds. At Point Sur, Wave Rider buoy, water temperature 55, sea 7 feet every 10 seconds. At Cape San Martin buoy, winds north at 12 knots, water temperature 58, pressure 1,015.1 millibars. Synopsis for the Central California coast and bays, including the Monterey Bay, Greater Farallones, and Cordell Bank National Marine Sanctuaries. Wind seas across the inner waters, then across the outer waters today, becoming a moderate to fresh northwest breeze. Seas subside in response, but remain moderate with 4 to 5 foot seas by midweek. Locally gusty conditions are likely across the San Pablo and San Francisco bays, where terrain promotes wind funneling. Winds increase and seas build again late Wednesday into Thursday. The marine forecast for San Pablo Bay, Suisun Bay, the West Delta, and the San Francisco Bay north of the Bay Bridge. Small craft advisory in effect from Tuesday afternoon through Tuesday evening. For today, southwest wind 5 to 10 knots, rising to 10 to 15 knots this afternoon. For tonight, southwest wind 10 to 15 knots. For Tuesday, southwest wind 10 to 15 knots, rising to 15 to 20 knots in the afternoon. The marine forecast for Monterey Bay. For today, west wind 5 to 10 knots, seas 3 to 4 feet. Wave detail, west 4 feet at 10 seconds. For tonight, southwest wind 5 to 10 knots, becoming west after midnight. Seas 3 to 4 feet. Wave detail, west 3 feet at 10 seconds. For Tuesday, west wind around 5 knots, rising to 10 to 15 knots in the afternoon. Seas 3 to 4 feet. Wave detail, west 3 feet at 11 seconds. The coastal waters forecast from Point Arena to Point Reyes out to 10 nautical miles. Small craft advisory in effect from Tuesday afternoon through Tuesday evening. Today, northwest wind.

All craft, advisory in effect until 3 p.m. Pacific Daylight Time this afternoon. Today, northwest wind 20 to 25 knots, easing to 15 to 20 knots late this morning and afternoon. Sea 7 to 9 feet wave detail, northwest 9 feet at 9 seconds and south 2 feet at 16 seconds. Tonight, northwest wind 15 to 20 knots, sea 6 to 7 feet wave detail, northwest 7 feet at 9 seconds and south 2 feet at 15 seconds. Tuesday, northwest wind at 10 to 15 knots, sea is 5 to 6 feet wave detail, northwest 6 feet at 9 seconds and south 2 feet at 15 seconds. San Francisco Bar forecast. In the deep water channel, mixed seas of 5 to 7 feet at 12 seconds. Across the bar, swell can be more than twice as high across the bar than surrounding waters. Waves are also more prone to break, particularly during strong ebb currents. Maximum ebb current of 1.7 knots at 12:54 p.m. Monday and 2.3 knots at 1:48 a.m. Tuesday. The coastal waters forecast from Point Pinos to Point Piedras Blancas out to 10 nautical miles. Today, northwest wind 10 to 15 knots, becoming west 5 to 10 knots late this morning and afternoon. Seas 5 to 6 feet wave detail, northwest 5 feet at 10 seconds. Tonight, west wind 5 to 10 knots, seas 4 to 5 feet wave detail, northwest 5 feet at 10 seconds and south 2 feet at 16 seconds. Tuesday, northwest wind 5 to 10 knots, becoming west 10 to 15 knots in the afternoon. Seas 4 to 5 feet wave detail, northwest 4 feet at 11 seconds and south 2 feet at 15 seconds. The coastal waters forecast from Pigeon Point to Point Pinos 10 to 16 nautical miles offshore. Small craft advisory in effect until 9 a.m. Pacific Daylight Time this morning. Today, northwest wind 15 to 20 knots, easing to 10 to 15 knots late this morning and afternoon. Sea 7 to 9 feet, subsiding to 6 to 7 feet this afternoon. Wave detail, northwest 8 feet at 10 seconds and south 2 feet at 16 seconds. Tonight, northwest wind 5 to 10 knots, sea is 5 to 7 feet wave detail, northwest 6 feet at 10 seconds and south 2 feet at 16 seconds. Tuesday, northwest wind 10 to 15 knots, sea is 5 to 6 feet wave detail, northwest 6 feet at 11 seconds and south 2 feet at 15 seconds. The offshore waters forecast for the following marine location, Point Arena to Pigeon Point between 60 nautical miles and 150 nautical miles offshore. Issued at 03:02 a.m. Pacific Daylight Time. Today, north to northwest winds 15 to 25 knots. Seas 8 to 11 feet. Tonight, northwest winds 15 to 20 knots. Seas 7 to 9 feet. Tuesday, northwest winds 10 to 20 knots, becoming 10 to 15 knots. Seas 5 to 8 feet. Tuesday night, northwest winds 10 to 20 knots. Seas 5 to 7 feet. Wednesday, northwest winds 15 to 20 knots. Seas 7 to 8 feet. Wednesday night, northwest winds 15 to 25 knots, becoming north 20 to 25 knots. Seas 8 to 10 feet. Thursday, north to northwest winds 20 to 25 knots. Seas 7 to 10 feet. Thursday night, north to northwest winds 20 to 30 knots. Seas 7 to 11 feet. Friday, north winds 20 to 25 knots. Seas 7 to 11 feet. Friday night, north to northwest winds 20 to 30 knots. Seas 8 to 12 feet. The offshore waters forecast for the following marine location, Pigeon Point to Point Piedras Blancas between 60 nautical miles and 150 nautical miles offshore. Issued at 03:02 a.m. Pacific Daylight Time. Today, north to northwest winds 15 to 25 knots. Seas 8 to 11 feet. Tonight, northwest winds 10 to 20 knots, becoming north to northwest 10 to 15 knots. Sea 7 to 9 feet. Tuesday, north winds 10 to 15 knots, becoming northwest. Sea 6 to 8 feet. Tuesday night, northwest winds 15 to 20 knots. Sea 6 to 7 feet. Wednesday,

North to northwest winds 15 to 20 knots. Sea 7 to 8 feet. Wednesday night, northwest winds 20 to 25 knots, becoming north. Seas 8 to 10 feet. Thursday, north to northwest winds 20 to 25 knots. Seas 9 to 10 feet. Thursday night, north to northwest winds 25 to 30 knots. Seas 9 to 11 feet. Friday, north to northwest winds 20 to 25 knots. Seas 9 to 11 feet. Friday night, north to northwest winds 25 to 30 knots. Seas 9 to 12 feet. The coastal waters forecast from Point Reyes to Pigeon Point out to 10 nautical miles. For today, northwest wind 5 to 10 knots, backing to southwest late this morning and afternoon. Seas 4 to 6 feet. Wave detail, west 6 feet at 10 seconds. For tonight, southwest wind 5 to 10 knots. Seas 3 to 5 feet. Wave detail, west 4 feet at 10 seconds. For Tuesday, west wind around 5 knots, rising to 10 to 15 knots in the afternoon. Seas 3 to 5 feet. Wave detail, west 4 feet at 11 seconds. The coastal waters forecast from Pigeon Point to Point Pinos out to 10 nautical miles. For today, northwest wind 5 to 10 knots, backing to west this afternoon. Seas 4 to 6 feet. Wave detail, northwest 5 feet at 10 seconds and south 2 feet at 17 seconds. For tonight, west wind around 5 knots. Seas 4 to 5 feet. Wave detail, west 5 feet at 10 seconds and south 2 feet at 16 seconds. For Tuesday, west wind around 5 knots, rising to 10 to 15 knots in the afternoon. Seas 4 to 5 feet. Wave detail, west 4 feet at 11 seconds and south 2 feet at 15 seconds. Sunrise, sunset, and tidal information for the San Francisco Bay Area for Monday, May 11th. The sunrise today, 6:04 a.m. The sunset tonight, 8:08 p.m. Tidal data at the Golden Gate for today. Low tide, 1:55 a.m. at 2.16 feet. High tide, 7:20 a.m. at 4.9 feet. Low tide, 1:35 p.m. at 0.55 feet. High tide, 8:38 p.m. at 5.2 feet. Here are the buoy observations for 7 a.m. Pacific Daylight Time. An offshore buoy 6 winds southeast at 17 knots, gusting to 21, pressure 1,013.4 millibars. An offshore buoy 59 winds northeast at 10 knots, water temperature 60, pressure 1,021.6 millibars. At Point Arena buoy, winds north 21 knots, gusting to 25, water temperature 54, pressure 1,015.2 millibars, seas 5 feet every 11 seconds. At buoy 13 near Bodega Bay, winds north at 6 knots, pressure 1,014.3 millibars, swell 8 feet every 10 seconds. At Point Reyes Wave Rider buoy, water temperature 53, seas 10 feet every 8 seconds. At San Francisco Bar buoy, water temperature 56, seas 6 feet every 10 seconds. At San Francisco buoy, wind southeast at 2 knots, swell 6 feet every 8 seconds. At Half Moon Bay buoy, winds northwest 12 knots, water temperature 57, pressure 1,014.4 millibars, seas 7 feet every 9 seconds. At Monterey Bay buoy, winds north 8 knots, water temperature 56, pressure 1,014.8 millibars, seas 7 feet every 9 seconds. At Pointer, Wave Rider buoy, water temperature 55, seas 7 feet every 10 seconds. At Cape San Martin buoy, winds north at 12 knots, water temperature 58, pressure 1,015.1 millibars. Synopsis for the Central California coast and bays, including the Monterey Bay, Greater Farallones, and Cordell Bank National Marine Sanctuaries. Wind seas across the inner waters, then across the outer waters today, becoming a moderate to fresh northwest breeze. Seas subside in response.
remain moderate with 4 to 5 foot seas by midweek. Locally, gusty conditions are likely across the San Pablo and San Francisco bays where terrain promotes wind funneling. Winds increase and seas build again late Wednesday into Thursday. The marine forecast for San Pablo Bay, Suisun Bay, the West Delta, and the San Francisco Bay north of the Bay Bridge. Small craft advisory in effect from Tuesday afternoon through Tuesday evening. For today, southwest wind 5 to 10 knots, rising to 10 to 15 knots this afternoon. For tonight, southwest wind 10 to 15 knots. For Tuesday, southwest wind 10 to 15 knots, rising to 15 to 20 knots in the afternoon. The marine forecast for Monterey Bay. For today, west wind 5 to 10 knots, seas 3 to 4 feet. Wave detail, west 4 feet at 10 seconds. For tonight, southwest wind 5 to 10 knots, becoming west after midnight. Seas 3 to 4 feet. Wave detail, west 3 feet at 10 seconds. For Tuesday, west wind around 5 knots, rising to 10 to 15 knots in the afternoon. Seas 3 to 4 feet. Wave detail, west 3 feet at 11 seconds. The coastal waters forecast from Point Arena to Point Reyes out to 10 nautical miles. Small craft advisory in effect from Tuesday afternoon through Tuesday evening. Today, northwest wind 15 to 20 knots, easing to 10 to 15 knots late this morning and afternoon. Seas 5 to 7 feet, wave detail, northwest 6 feet at 9 seconds. Tonight, northwest wind 10 to 15 knots, easing to 5 to 10 knots after midnight. Seas 4 to 6 feet, wave detail, northwest 5 feet at 10 seconds Tuesday. West wind 5 to 10 knots, becoming northwest 15 to 20 knots in the afternoon. Seas 4 to 5 feet, wave detail, west 5 feet at 11 seconds and south 2 feet at 15 seconds. The coastal waters forecast from Point Arena to Point Reyes 10 to 16 nautical miles offshore. Small craft advisory in effect until 3 p.m. Pacific Daylight Time this afternoon. Today, northwest wind 20 to 25 knots, easing to 15 to 20 knots late this morning and afternoon. Sea 7 to 9 feet, wave detail, northwest 9 feet at 9 seconds and south 2 feet at 16 seconds. Tonight, northwest wind 15 to 20 knots, sea 6 to 7 feet, wave detail, northwest 7 feet at 9 seconds and south 2 feet at 15 seconds. Tuesday, northwest wind 10 to 15 knots, sea 5 to 6 feet, wave detail, northwest 6 feet at 9 seconds and south 2 feet at 15 seconds. 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This broadcast originates from the National Weather Service office located in Monterey, California, and serves the coastal marine waters, including San Francisco and Monterey Bay. San Francisco Bar Forecast. In the deep water channel, mixed seas of 5 to 7 feet at 12 seconds. Across the bar, swell can be more than twice as high across the bar than surrounding waters. Waves are also more prone to break, particularly during strong ebb currents. Maximum ebb current of 1.7 knots at 12:54 p.m. Monday and 2.3 knots at 1:48 a.m. Tuesday. The coastal waters forecast from Point Pinos to Point Piedras Blancas out to 10 nautical miles. Today, northwest wind 10 to 15 knots, becoming west 5 to 10 knots late this morning and afternoon. Seas 5 to 6 feet, wave detail, northwest 5 feet at 10 seconds. Tonight, west wind 5 to 10 knots, seas 4 to 5 feet, wave detail, northwest 5 feet at 10 seconds and south 2 feet at 16 seconds. Tuesday, northwest wind 5 to 10 knots, becoming west 10 to 15 knots in the afternoon. Seas 4 to 5 feet, wave detail, northwest 4 feet at 11 seconds and south 2 feet at 15 seconds. The coastal waters forecast from Pigeon Point to Point Pinos 10 to 16 nautical miles offshore. Small craft advisory in effect until 9 a.m. Pacific Daylight Time this morning. Today, northwest wind 15 to 20 knots, easing to 10 to 15 knots late this morning and afternoon. Sea 7 to
9 feet, subsiding to 6 to 7 feet this afternoon. Wave detail, northwest 8 feet at 10 seconds and south 2 feet at 16 seconds. Tonight, northwest wind 5 to 10 knots, seas 5 to 7 feet. Wave detail, northwest 6 feet at 10 seconds and south 2 feet at 16 seconds. Tuesday, northwest wind 10 to 15 knots, seas 5 to 6 feet. Wave detail, northwest 6 feet at 11 seconds and south 2 feet at 15 seconds. The offshore waters forecast for the following marine location: Point Arena to Pigeon Point, between 60 nautical miles and 150 nautical miles offshore. Issued at 03:02 a.m. Pacific Daylight Time. Today, north to northwest winds 15 to 25 knots. Seas 8 to 11 feet. Tonight, northwest winds 15 to 20 knots. Seas 7 to 9 feet. Tuesday, northwest winds 10 to 20 knots, becoming 10 to 15 knots. Seas 5 to 8 feet. Tuesday night, northwest winds 10 to 20 knots. Seas 5 to 7 feet. Wednesday, northwest winds 15 to 20 knots. Seas 7 to 8 feet. Wednesday night, northwest winds 15 to 25 knots, becoming north 20 to 25 knots. Seas 8 to 10 feet. Thursday, north to northwest winds 20 to 25 knots. Seas 7 to 10 feet. Thursday night, north to northwest winds 20 to 30 knots. Seas 7 to 11 feet. Friday, north winds 20 to 25 knots. Seas 7 to 11 feet. Friday night, north to northwest winds 20 to 30 knots. Seas 8 to 12 feet. The offshore waters forecast for the following marine location: Pigeon Point to Point Piedras Blancas, between 60 nautical miles and 150 nautical miles offshore. Issued at 03:02 a.m. Pacific Daylight Time. Today, north to northwest winds 15 to 25 knots. Seas 8 to 11 feet. Tonight, northwest winds 10 to 20 knots, becoming north to northwest 10 to 15 knots. Seas 7 to 9 feet. Tuesday, north winds 10 to 15 knots, becoming northwest. Seas 6 to 8 feet. Tuesday night, northwest winds 15 to 20 knots. Seas 6 to 7 feet. Wednesday, north to northwest winds 15 to 20 knots. Seas 7 to 8 feet. Wednesday night, northwest winds 20 to 25 knots, becoming north. Seas 8 to 10 feet. Thursday, north to northwest winds 20 to 25 knots. Seas 9 to 10 feet. Thursday night, north to northwest winds 25 to 30 knots. Seas 9 to 11 feet. Friday, north to northwest winds 20 to 25 knots. Seas 9 to 11 feet. Friday night, north to northwest winds 25 to 30 knots. Seas 9 to 12 feet. The coastal waters forecast from Point Reyes to Pigeon Point out to 10 nautical miles. For today, northwest wind 5 to 10 knots, backing to southwest late this morning and afternoon. Seas 4 to 6 feet. Wave detail, west 6 feet at 10 seconds. For tonight, southwest wind 5 to 10 knots. Seas 3 to 5 feet. Wave detail, west 4 feet at 10 seconds. For Tuesday, west wind around 5 knots, rising to 10 to 15 knots in the afternoon. Seas 3 to 5 feet. Wave detail, west 4 feet at 11 seconds. The coastal waters forecast from Pigeon Point to Point Pinos out to 10 nautical miles. For today, northwest wind 5 to 10 knots, backing to west this afternoon. Seas 4 to 6 feet. Wave detail, northwest 5 feet at 10 seconds and south 2 feet at 17 seconds. For tonight, west wind around 5 knots. Seas 4 to 5 feet. Wave detail, west 5 feet at 10 seconds and south 2 feet at 16 seconds. For Tuesday, west wind around 5 knots, rising to 10 to 15 knots in the afternoon. Seas 4 to 5 feet. Wave deep.

scale, west 4 feet at 11 seconds and south 2 feet at 15 seconds. Sunrise, sunset, and tidal information for the San Francisco Bay Area for Monday, May 11th. The sunrise today, 6:04 a.m. The sunset tonight, 8:08 p.m. Tidal data at the Golden Gate for today. Low tide, 1:55 a.m. at 2.16 feet. High tide, 7:20 a.m. at 4.9 feet. Low tide, 1:35 p.m. at 0.55 feet. High tide, 8:38 p.m. at 5.2 feet. Here are the buoy observations for 8 a.m. Pacific Daylight Time. An offshore buoy 6 winds south at 19 knots, gusting to 23, pressure 1,013.9 millibars. An offshore buoy 59 winds east at 8 knots, water temperature 60, pressure 1,021.8 millibars. A buoy 14 near Point Arena winds north at 19 knots, gusting to 23, water temperature 54, pressure 1,015.4 millibars. A buoy 13 near Bodega Bay winds northeast at 2 knots, pressure 1,014.5 millibars. At Point Reyes Wave Rider buoy water temperature 53, seas 10 feet, every 7 seconds. At San Francisco Bar buoy water temperature 56, seas 6 feet, every 10 seconds. At San Francisco buoy winds southeast at 2 knots, water temperature 52, pressure 1,014.4 millibars. At Half Moon Bay buoy winds northwest 14 knots, water temperature 57, pressure 1,014.6 millibars, sea 7 feet, every 8 seconds. At Monterey buoy winds northwest at 8 knots, water temperature 56, pressure 1,015.1 millibars. At Pointer, Wave Rider buoy water temperature 55, sea 7 feet, every 10 seconds. At Cape San Martin buoy winds north at 10 knots, pressure 1,015.4 millibars. Synopsis for the Central California coast and bays, including the Monterey Bay, Greater Farallones, and Cordell Bank National Marine Sanctuaries, wind seas across the inner waters then across the outer waters today becoming a moderate to fresh northwest breeze. Seas subside in response, but remain moderate with 4 to 5 foot seas by midweek. Locally gusty conditions are likely across the San Pablo and San Francisco bays where terrain promotes wind funneling. Winds increase and seas build again late Wednesday into Thursday. The marine forecast for San Pablo Bay, Suisun Bay, the West Delta, and the San Francisco Bay north of the Bay Bridge. Small craft advisory in effect from Tuesday afternoon through Tuesday evening. For today, southwest wind 5 to 10 knots, rising to 10 to 15 knots this afternoon. For tonight, southwest wind 10 to 15 knots. For Tuesday, southwest wind 10 to 15 knots, rising to 15 to 20 knots in the afternoon. The marine forecast for Monterey Bay. For today, west wind 5 to 10 knots, seas 3 to 4 feet. Wave detail, west 4 feet at 10 seconds. For tonight, southwest wind 5 to 10 knots, becoming west after midnight. Seas 3 to 4 feet. Wave detail, west 3 feet at 10 seconds. For Tuesday, west wind around 5 knots, rising to 10 to 15 knots in the afternoon. Seas 3 to 4 feet. Wave detail, west 3 feet at 11 seconds. The coastal waters forecast from Point Arena to Point Reyes out to 10 nautical miles. Small craft advisory in effect from Tuesday afternoon through Tuesday evening. Today northwest wind 15 to 20 knots, easing to 10 to 15 knots late this morning and afternoon. Seas 5 to 7 feet wave detail, northwest 6 feet at 9 seconds. Tonight northwest wind 10 to 15 knots, easing to 5 to 10 knots after midnight. Seas 4 to 6 feet wave detail, northwest 5 feet at 10 seconds Tuesday. West wind 5 to 10 knots, becoming northwest 15 to 20 knots in the afternoon. Seas 4 to 5 feet wave detail, west 5 feet at 11 seconds and south 2 feet at 15 seconds.

the coastal waters forecast from Point Arena to Point Reyes 10 to 16 nautical miles offshore. Small craft advisory in effect until 3 p.m. Pacific Daylight Time this afternoon. Today, northwest wind 20 to 25 knots, easing to 15 to 20 knots late this morning and afternoon. Sea 7 to 9 feet wave detail, northwest 9 feet at 9 seconds and south 2 feet at 16 seconds. Tonight, northwest wind 15 to 20 knots, sea 6 to 7 feet wave detail, northwest 7 feet at 9 seconds and south 2 feet at 15 seconds. Tuesday, northwest wind 10 to 15 knots, sea 5 to 6 feet wave detail, northwest 6 feet at 9 seconds and south 2 feet at 15 seconds. San Francisco Bar forecast. In the deep water channel, mixed seas of 5 to 7 feet at 12 seconds. Across the bar, swell can be more than twice as high across the bar than surrounding waters. Waves are also more prone to break, particularly during strong ebb currents. Maximum ebb current of 1.7 knots at 12:54 p.m. Monday and 2.3 knots at 1:48 a.m. Tuesday. The coastal waters forecast from Point Pinos to Point Piedras Blancas out to 10 nautical miles. Today, northwest wind 10 to 15 knots, becoming west 5 to 10 knots late this morning and afternoon. Seas 5 to 6 feet wave detail, northwest 5 feet at 10 seconds. Tonight, west wind 5 to 10 knots, seas 4 to 5 feet wave detail, northwest 5 feet at 10 seconds and south 2 feet at 16 seconds. Tuesday, northwest wind 5 to 10 knots, becoming west 10 to 15 knots in the afternoon. Seas 4 to 5 feet wave detail, northwest 4 feet at 11 seconds and south 2 feet at 15 seconds. The coastal waters forecast from Pigeon Point to Point Pinos 10 to 16 nautical miles offshore. Small craft advisory in effect until 9 a.m. Pacific Daylight Time this morning. Today, northwest wind 15 to 20 knots, easing to 10 to 15 knots late this morning and afternoon. Sea 7 to 9 feet, subsiding to 6 to 7 feet this afternoon. Wave detail, northwest 8 feet at 10 seconds and south 2 feet at 16 seconds. Tonight, northwest wind 5 to 10 knots, seas 5 to 7 feet wave detail, northwest 6 feet at 10 seconds and south 2 feet at 16 seconds. Tuesday, northwest wind 10 to 15 knots, seas 5 to 6 feet wave detail, northwest 6 feet at 11 seconds and south 2 feet at 15 seconds. The offshore waters forecast for the following marine location, Point Arena to Pigeon Point between 60 nautical miles and 150 nautical miles offshore. Issued at 03:02 a.m. Pacific Daylight Time. Today, north to northwest winds 15 to 25 knots. Seas 8 to 11 feet. Tonight, northwest winds 15 to 20 knots. Seas 7 to 9 feet. Tuesday, northwest winds 10 to 20 knots, becoming 10 to 15 knots. Seas 5 to 8 feet. Tuesday night, northwest winds 10 to 20 knots. Seas 5 to 7 feet. Wednesday, northwest winds 15 to 20 knots. Seas 7 to 8 feet. Wednesday night, northwest winds 15 to 25 knots, becoming north 20 to 25 knots. Seas 8 to 10 feet. Thursday, north to northwest winds 20 to 25 knots. Seas 7 to 10 feet. Thursday night, north to northwest winds 20 to 30 knots. Seas 7 to 11 feet. Friday, north winds 20 to 25 knots. Seas 7 to 11 feet. Friday night, north to northwest winds 20 to 30 knots. Seas 8 to 12 feet. The offshore waters forecast for the following marine location, Pigeon Point to Point Piedras Blancas between 60 nautical miles and 150 nautical miles offshore. Issued at 03:02 a.m. Pacific Daylight Time. Today, north to northwest winds 15 to 25 knots. Seas 8 to 11 feet. Tonight, northwest winds 10 to 20 knots, becoming north to northwest 10 to 15 knots. Sea 7 to 9 feet. Tuesday, north winds 10 to 15 knots, becoming northwest. Sea 6 to 8 feet. Tuesday night.

Northwest winds 15 to 20 knots. Sea 6 to 7 feet. Wednesday, north to northwest winds 15 to 20 knots. Sea 7 to 8 feet. Wednesday night, northwest winds 20 to 25 knots, becoming north. Seas 8 to 10 feet. Thursday, north to northwest winds 20 to 25 knots. Seas 9 to 10 feet. Thursday night, north to northwest winds 25 to 30 knots. Seas 9 to 11 feet. Friday, north to northwest winds 20 to 25 knots. Seas 9 to 11 feet. Friday night, north to northwest winds 25 to 30 knots. Seas 9 to 12 feet. The coastal waters forecast from Point Reyes to Pigeon Point out to 10 nautical miles. For today, northwest wind 5 to 10 knots, backing to southwest late this morning and afternoon. Seas 4 to 6 feet. Wave detail, west 6 feet at 10 seconds. For tonight, southwest wind 5 to 10 knots. Seas 3 to 5 feet. Wave detail, west 4 feet at 10 seconds. For Tuesday, west wind around 5 knots, rising to 10 to 15 knots in the afternoon. Seas 3 to 5 feet. Wave detail, west 4 feet at 11 seconds. The coastal waters forecast from Pigeon Point to Point Pinos out to 10 nautical miles. For today, northwest wind 5 to 10 knots, backing to west this afternoon. Seas 4 to 6 feet. Wave detail, northwest 5 feet at 10 seconds and south 2 feet at 17 seconds. For tonight, west wind around 5 knots. Seas 4 to 5 feet. Wave detail, west 5 feet at 10 seconds and south 2 feet at 16 seconds. For Tuesday, west wind around 5 knots, rising to 10 to 15 knots in the afternoon. Seas 4 to 5 feet. Wave detail, west 4 feet at 11 seconds and south 2 feet at 15 seconds. Sunrise, sunset, and tidal information for the San Francisco Bay Area for Monday, May 11th. The sunrise today, 6:04 a.m. The sunset tonight, 8:08 p.m. Tidal data at the Golden Gate for today. Low tide, 1:55 a.m. at 2.16 feet. High tide, 7:20 a.m. at 4.9 feet. Low tide, 1:35 p.m. at 0.55 feet. High tide, 8:38 p.m. at 5.2 feet. Here are the buoy observations for 8 a.m. Pacific Daylight Time. An offshore buoy 6 winds south at 19 knots, gusting to 23, pressure 1,013.9 millibars. An offshore buoy 59, winds east 8 knots, water temperature 60, pressure 1,021.8 millibars, seas 5 feet every 11 seconds. At Point Arena buoy, winds northwest 19 knots, gusting to 23, water temperature 54, pressure 1,015.4 millibars, seas 5 feet every 11 seconds. At buoy 13 near Bodega Bay, winds east at 4 knots, pressure 1,014.6 millibars, swell 8 feet every 8 seconds. At Point Reyes Wave Rider buoy, water temperature 53, seas 9 feet every 8 seconds. At San Francisco Bar buoy, water temperature 56, seas 6 feet every 10 seconds. At San Francisco buoy, winds east at 4 knots, water temperature 52, swell 6 feet every 8 seconds. At Half Moon Bay buoy, winds northwest 14 knots, water temperature 57, pressure 1,014.6 millibars, sea 7 feet every 8 seconds. At Monterey Bay buoy, winds north 8 knots, water temperature 56, pressure 1,015.1 millibars, sea 7 feet every 10 seconds. At Pointer, Wave Rider buoy, water temperature 55, sea 7 feet every 10 seconds. At Cape San Martin buoy, winds north 10 knots, water temperature 59, pressure 1,015.6 millibars, sea 7 feet every 9 seconds. 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

Coast and bays, including the Monterey Bay, Greater Farallones, and Cordell Bank National Marine Sanctuaries. Wind seas across the inner waters, then across the outer waters today, becoming a moderate to fresh northwest breeze. Seas subside in response, but remain moderate with 4 to 5 foot seas by midweek. Locally gusty conditions are likely across the San Pablo and San Francisco bays where terrain promotes wind funneling. Winds increase and seas build again late Wednesday into Thursday. The marine forecast for San Pablo Bay, Suisun Bay, the West Delta, and the San Francisco Bay north of the Bay Bridge. Small craft advisory in effect from Tuesday afternoon through Tuesday evening. For today, southwest wind 5 to 10 knots, rising to 10 to 15 knots this afternoon. For tonight, southwest wind 10 to 15 knots. For Tuesday, southwest wind 10 to 15 knots, rising to 15 to 20 knots in the afternoon. The marine forecast for Monterey Bay. For today, west wind 5 to 10 knots, seas 3 to 4 feet. Wave detail, west 4 feet at 10 seconds. For tonight, southwest wind 5 to 10 knots, becoming west after midnight. Seas 3 to 4 feet. Wave detail, west 3 feet at 10 seconds. For Tuesday, west wind around 5 knots, rising to 10 to 15 knots in the afternoon. Seas 3 to 4 feet. Wave detail, west 3 feet at 11 seconds. The coastal waters forecast from Point Arena to Point Reyes out to 10 nautical miles. Small craft advisory in effect from Tuesday afternoon through Tuesday evening. Today, northwest wind 15 to 20 knots, easing to 10 to 15 knots late this morning and afternoon. Seas 5 to 7 feet, wave detail, northwest 6 feet at 9 seconds. Tonight, northwest wind 10 to 15 knots, easing to 5 to 10 knots after midnight. Seas 4 to 6 feet, wave detail, northwest 5 feet at 10 seconds Tuesday. West wind 5 to 10 knots, becoming northwest 15 to 20 knots in the afternoon. Seas 4 to 5 feet, wave detail, west 5 feet at 11 seconds and south 2 feet at 15 seconds. The coastal waters forecast from Point Arena to Point Reyes 10 to 60 nautical miles offshore. Small craft advisory in effect until 3 p.m. Pacific Daylight Time this afternoon. Today, northwest wind 20 to 25 knots, easing to 15 to 20 knots late this morning and afternoon. Sea 7 to 9 feet, wave detail, northwest 9 feet at 9 seconds and south 2 feet at 16 seconds. Tonight, northwest wind 15 to 20 knots, sea 6 to 7 feet, wave detail, northwest 7 feet at 9 seconds and south 2 feet at 15 seconds. Tuesday, northwest wind 10 to 15 knots, sea 5 to 6 feet, wave detail, northwest 6 feet at 9 seconds and south 2 feet at 15 seconds. San Francisco Bar forecast. In the deep water channel, mixed seas of 5 to 7 feet at 12 seconds. Across the bar, swell can be more than twice as high across the bar than surrounding waters. Waves are also more prone to break, particularly during strong ebb currents. Maximum ebb current of 1.7 knots at 12:54 p.m. Monday and 2.3 knots at 1:48 a.m. Tuesday. The coastal waters forecast from Point Pinos to Point Piedras Blancas out to 10 nautical miles. Today, northwest wind 10 to 15 knots, becoming west 5 to 10 knots late this morning and afternoon. Seas 5 to 6 feet, wave detail, northwest 5 feet at 10 seconds. Tonight, west wind 5 to 10 knots, seas 4 to 5 feet, wave detail, northwest 5 feet at 10 seconds and south 2 feet at 16 seconds. Tuesday, northwest wind 5 to 10 knots, becoming west 10 to 15 knots in the afternoon. Seas 4 to 5 feet, wave detail, northwest 4 feet at 11 seconds and south 2 feet at 15 seconds. The coastal waters forecast from Pigeon Point to Point Pinos 10 to 60 nautical miles offshore. Small craft advisory in effect until 9 a.m. Pacific Daylight Time this morning. Today, northwest wind 15 to 20 knots, easing to 10 to 15 knots late this morning and afternoon. Sea 7 to 9 feet, subsiding to 6 to 7 feet this afternoon. Wave detail, northwest.

10 seconds and south 2 feet at 16 seconds. Tonight, northwest wind 5 to 10 knots, seas 5 to 7 feet, wave detail. Northwest 6 feet at 10 seconds and south 2 feet at 16 seconds. Tuesday, northwest wind 10 to 15 knots, seas 5 to 6 feet, wave detail. Northwest 6 feet at 11 seconds and south 2 feet at 15 seconds. The offshore waters forecast for the following marine location: Point Arena to Pigeon Point between 60 nautical miles and 150 nautical miles offshore. Issued at 03:02 a.m. Pacific Daylight Time. Today, north to northwest winds 15 to 25 knots. Seas 8 to 11 feet. Tonight, northwest winds 15 to 20 knots. Seas 7 to 9 feet. Tuesday, northwest winds 10 to 20 knots, becoming 10 to 15 knots. Seas 5 to 8 feet. Tuesday night, northwest winds 10 to 20 knots. Seas 5 to 7 feet. Wednesday, northwest winds 15 to 20 knots. Seas 7 to 8 feet. Wednesday night, northwest winds 15 to 25 knots, becoming north 20 to 25 knots. Seas 8 to 10 feet. Thursday, north to northwest winds 20 to 25 knots. Seas 7 to 10 feet. Thursday night, north to northwest winds 20 to 30 knots. Seas 7 to 11 feet. Friday, north winds 20 to 25 knots. Seas 7 to 11 feet. Friday night, north to northwest winds 20 to 30 knots. Seas 8 to 12 feet. The offshore waters forecast for the following marine location: Pigeon Point to Point Piedras Blancas between 60 nautical miles and 150 nautical miles offshore. Issued at 03:02 a.m. Pacific Daylight Time. Today, north to northwest winds 15 to 25 knots. Seas 8 to 11 feet. Tonight, northwest winds 10 to 20 knots, becoming north to northwest 10 to 15 knots. Seas 7 to 9 feet. Tuesday, north winds 10 to 15 knots, becoming northwest. Seas 6 to 8 feet. Tuesday night, northwest winds 15 to 20 knots. Seas 6 to 7 feet. Wednesday, north to northwest winds 15 to 20 knots. Seas 7 to 8 feet. Wednesday night, northwest winds 20 to 25 knots, becoming north. Seas 8 to 10 feet. Thursday, north to northwest winds 20 to 25 knots. Seas 9 to 10 feet. Thursday night, north to northwest winds 25 to 30 knots. Seas 9 to 11 feet. Friday, north to northwest winds 20 to 25 knots. Seas 9 to 11 feet. Friday night, north to northwest winds 25 to 30 knots. Seas 9 to 12 feet. 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This broadcast originates from the National Weather Service office located in Monterey, California, and serves the coastal marine waters, including San Francisco and Monterey Bay. The coastal waters forecast from Point Reyes to Pigeon Point out to 10 nautical miles. For today, northwest wind 5 to 10 knots, backing to southwest late this morning and afternoon. Seas 4 to 6 feet. Wave detail, west 6 feet at 10 seconds. For tonight, southwest wind 5 to 10 knots. Seas 3 to 5 feet. Wave detail, west 4 feet at 10 seconds. For Tuesday, west wind around 5 knots, rising to 10 to 15 knots in the afternoon. Seas 3 to 5 feet. Wave detail, west 4 feet at 11 seconds. The coastal waters forecast from Pigeon Point to Point Pinos out to 10 nautical miles. For today, northwest wind 5 to 10 knots, backing to west this afternoon. Seas 4 to 6 feet. Wave detail, northwest 5 feet at 10 seconds and south 2 feet at 17 seconds. For tonight, west wind around 5 knots. Seas 4 to 5 feet.

Wave detail, west 5 feet at 10 seconds and south 2 feet at 16 seconds. For Tuesday, west wind around 5 knots, rising to 10 to 15 knots in the afternoon. Seas 4 to 5 feet. Wave detail, west 4 feet at 11 seconds and south 2 feet at 15 seconds. Semi-sunset and tidal information for the San Francisco Bay Area for Monday, May 11th. The sunrise today, 6:04 a.m. The sunset tonight, 8:08 p.m. Tidal data at the Golden Gate for today. Low tide, 1:55 a.m. at 2.16 feet. High tide, 7:20 a.m. at 4.9 feet. Low tide, 1:35 p.m. at 0.55 feet. High tide, 8:38 p.m. at 5.2 feet. Here are the buoy observations for 8 a.m. Pacific Daylight Time. An offshore buoy 6 wind south at 19 knots, gusting to 23, pressure 1,013.9 millibars. An offshore buoy 59, winds east 8 knots, water temperature 60, pressure 1,021.8 millibars, seas 5 feet every 11 seconds. At Point Arena buoy, winds northwest 19 knots, gusting to 23, water temperature 54, pressure 1,015.4 millibars, seas 5 feet every 11 seconds. At buoy 13 near Bodega Bay, winds east at 4 knots, pressure 1,014.6 millibars, swell 8 feet every 8 seconds. At Point Reyes Wave Rider buoy, water temperature 53, seas 9 feet every 8 seconds. At San Francisco Bar buoy, water temperature 56, seas 6 feet every 10 seconds. At San Francisco buoy, winds east at 4 knots, water temperature 52, swell 6 feet every 8 seconds. At Half Moon Bay buoy, winds northwest 14 knots, water temperature 57, pressure 1,014.6 millibars, sea 7 feet every 8 seconds. At Monterey Bay buoy, winds north 8 knots, water temperature 56, pressure 1,015.1 millibars, sea 7 feet every 10 seconds. At Point Sur, Wave Rider buoy, water temperature 55, sea 7 feet every 10 seconds. At Cape San Martin buoy, winds north 10 knots, water temperature 59, pressure 1,015.6 millibars, sea 7 feet every 9 seconds. Synopsis for the Central California coast and bays, including the Monterey Bay, Greater Fairlox, and Cordell Bank National Marine Sanctuaries. Wind seas across the inner waters, then across the outer waters today, becoming a moderate to fresh northwest breeze. Seas subside in response, but remain moderate with 4 to 5 foot seas by midweek. Locally, gusty conditions are likely across the San Pablo and San Francisco bays, where terrain promotes wind funneling. Winds increase and seas build again late Wednesday into Thursday. The marine forecast for San Pablo Bay, Susum Bay, the West Delta, and the San Francisco Bay north of the Bay Bridge. Small craft advisory in effect from Tuesday afternoon through Tuesday evening. For today, southwest wind 5 to 10 knots, rising to 10 to 15 knots this afternoon. For tonight, southwest wind 10 to 15 knots. For Tuesday, southwest wind 10 to 15 knots, rising to 15 to 20 knots in the afternoon. The marine forecast for Monterey Bay. For today, west wind 5 to 10 knots, seas 3 to 4 feet. Wave detail, west 4 feet at 10 seconds. For tonight, southwest wind 5 to 10 knots, becoming west after midnight. Seas 3 to 4 feet. Wave detail, west 3 feet at 10 seconds. For Tuesday, west wind around 5 knots, rising to 10 to 15 knots in the afternoon. Seas 3 to 4 feet. Wave detail, west 3 feet at 11 seconds. The coastal waters forecast from Point Arena to Point Reyes out to 10 nautical miles. Small craft advisory in effect from Tuesday afternoon through Tuesday evening. Today, northwest wind 15 to 20 knots, easing to 10 to 15 knots late this morning and afternoon.

sees 5 to 7 feet wave detail, northwest 6 feet at 9 seconds. Tonight, northwest wind 10 to 15 knots, easing to 5 to 10 knots after midnight. Seas 4 to 6 feet wave detail, northwest 5 feet at 10 seconds Tuesday. West wind 5 to 10 knots, becoming northwest 15 to 20 knots in the afternoon. Seas 4 to 5 feet wave detail, west 5 feet at 11 seconds and south 2 feet at 15 seconds. The coastal waters forecast from Point Arena to Point Reyes 10 to 16 nautical miles offshore. Small craft advisory in effect until 3 p.m. Pacific Daylight Time this afternoon. Today, northwest wind 20 to 25 knots, easing to 15 to 20 knots late this morning and afternoon. Sea 7 to 9 feet wave detail, northwest 9 feet at 9 seconds and south 2 feet at 16 seconds. Tonight, northwest wind 15 to 20 knots, sea 6 to 7 feet wave detail, northwest 7 feet at 9 seconds and south 2 feet at 15 seconds. Tuesday, northwest wind 10 to 15 knots, sea 5 to 6 feet wave detail, northwest 6 feet at 9 seconds and south 2 feet at 15 seconds. San Francisco Bar forecast. In the deep water channel, mixed seas of 5 to 7 feet at 12 seconds. Across the bar, swell can be more than twice as high across the bar than surrounding waters. Waves are also more prone to break, particularly during strong ebb currents. Maximum ebb current of 1.7 knots at 12:54 p.m. Monday and 2.3 knots at 1. Also more prone to break, particularly during strong ebb currents. Maximum ebb current of 1.7 knots at 12:54 p.m. Monday and 2.3 knots at 1:48 a.m. Tuesday. The coastal waters forecast from Point Pinos to Point Piedras Blancas out to 10 nautical miles. Today, northwest wind 10 to 15 knots, becoming west 5 to 10 knots late this morning and afternoon. Seas 5 to 6 feet wave detail, northwest 5 feet at 10 seconds. Tonight, west wind 5 to 10 knots, seas 4 to 5 feet wave detail, northwest 5 feet at 10 seconds and south 2 feet at 16 seconds. Tuesday, northwest wind 5 to 10 knots, becoming west 10 to 15 knots in the afternoon. Seas 4 to 5 feet wave detail, northwest 4 feet at 11 seconds and south 2 feet at 15 seconds. The coastal waters forecast from Pigeon Point to Point Pinos 10 to 60 nautical miles offshore. Small craft advisory in effect until 9 a.m. Pacific Daylight Time this morning. Today, northwest wind 15 to 20 knots, easing to 10 to 15 knots late this morning and afternoon. Sea 7 to 9 feet, subsiding to 6 to 7 feet this afternoon. Wave detail, northwest 8 feet at 10 seconds and south 2 feet at 16 seconds. Tonight, northwest wind 5 to 10 knots, seas 5 to 7 feet wave detail, northwest 6 feet at 10 seconds and south 2 feet at 16 seconds. Tuesday, northwest wind 10 to 15 knots, seas 5 to 6 feet wave detail, northwest 6 feet at 11 seconds and south 2 feet at 15 seconds. The offshore waters forecast for the following marine location: Point Arena to Pigeon Point between 60 nautical miles and 150 nautical miles offshore. Issued at 03:02 a.m. Pacific Daylight Time. Today, north to northwest winds 15 to 25 knots. Seas 8 to 11 feet. Tonight, northwest winds 15 to 20 knots. Seas 7 to 9 feet. Tuesday, northwest winds 10 to 20 knots, becoming 10 to 15 knots. Seas 5 to 8 feet. Tuesday night, northwest winds 10 to 20 knots. Seas 5 to 7 feet. Wednesday, northwest winds 15 to 20 knots. Seas 7 to 8 feet. Wednesday night, northwest winds 15 to 25 knots, becoming north 20 to 25 knots. Seas 8 to 10 feet. Thursday, north to northwest winds 20 to 25 knots. Seas 7 to 10 feet. Thursday night, north to northwest winds 20 to 30 knots. Seas 7 to 11 feet. Friday, north winds 20 to 25 knots. Seas 7 to 11 feet. Friday night, north to northwest winds 20 to 30 knots. Seas 8 to

12 feet. The offshore waters forecast for the following marine location: Pigeon Point to Point Piedras Blancas, between 60 nautical miles and 150 nautical miles offshore. Issued at 03:02 a.m. Pacific Daylight Time. Today, north to northwest winds 15 to 25 knots. Seas 8 to 11 feet. Tonight, northwest winds 10 to 20 knots, becoming north to northwest 10 to 15 knots. Seas 7 to 9 feet. Tuesday, north winds 10 to 15 knots, becoming northwest. Seas 6 to 8 feet. Tuesday night, northwest winds 15 to 20 knots. Seas 6 to 7 feet. Wednesday, north to northwest winds 15 to 20 knots. Seas 7 to 8 feet. Wednesday night, northwest winds 20 to 25 knots, becoming north. Seas 8 to 10 feet. Thursday, north to northwest winds 20 to 25 knots. Seas 9 to 10 feet. Thursday night, north to northwest winds 25 to 30 knots. Seas 9 to 11 feet. Friday, north to northwest winds 20 to 25 knots. Seas 9 to 11 feet. Friday night, north to northwest winds 25 to 30 knots. Seas 9 to 12 feet. The offshore waters forecast for the following marine location: Point Arena to Pigeon Point, between 60 nautical miles and 150 nautical miles offshore. Issued at 8:36 p.m. Pacific Daylight Time. Today, north to northwest winds 15 to 25 knots. Seas 8 to 10 feet. Tonight, northwest winds 15 to 20 knots. Seas 7 to 9 feet. Tuesday, northwest winds 10 to 20 knots, becoming 10 to 15 knots. Seas 5 to 8 feet. Tuesday night, northwest winds 10 to 20 knots. Seas 5 to 7 feet. Wednesday, northwest winds 15 to 20 knots. Seas 7 to 8 feet. Wednesday night, northwest winds 15 to 25 knots, becoming north 20 to 25 knots. Seas 8 to 10 feet. Thursday, north to northwest winds 20 to 25 knots. Seas 7 to 10 feet. Thursday night, north to northwest winds 20 to 30 knots. Seas 7 to 11 feet. Friday, north winds 20 to 25 knots. Seas 7 to 11 feet. Friday night, north to northwest winds 20 to 30 knots. Seas 8 to 12 feet. The offshore waters forecast for the following marine location: Pigeon Point to Point Piedras Blancas, between 60 nautical miles and 150 nautical miles offshore. Issued at 8:36 p.m. Pacific Daylight Time. Today, north to northwest winds 10 to 20 knots. Seas 8 to 10 feet. Tonight, northwest winds 10 to 20 knots, becoming north to northwest 10 to 15 knots. Seas 7 to 9 feet. Tuesday, north winds 10 to 15 knots, becoming northwest. Seas 6 to 8 feet. Tuesday night, northwest winds 15 to 20 knots. Seas 6 to 7 feet. Wednesday, north to northwest winds 15 to 20 knots. Seas 7 to 8 feet. Wednesday night, northwest winds 20 to 25 knots, becoming north. Seas 8 to 10 feet. Thursday, north to northwest winds 20 to 25 knots. Seas 9 to 10 feet. Thursday night, north to northwest winds 25 to 30 knots. Seas 9 to 11 feet. Friday, north to northwest winds 20 to 25 knots. Seas 9 to 11 feet. Friday night, north to northwest winds 25 to 30 knots. Seas 9 to 12 feet. The coastal waters forecast from Point Reyes to Pigeon Point, out to 10 nautical miles. For today, northwest wind 5 to 10 knots, backing to southwest late this morning and afternoon. Seas 4 to 6 feet. Wave detail, west 6 feet at 10 seconds. For tonight, southwest wind 5 to 10 knots. Seas 3 to 5 feet. Wave detail.

5 feet at 10 seconds and south 2 feet at 16 seconds. For Tuesday, west wind around 5 knots, rising to 10 to 15 knots in the afternoon. Seas 4 to 5 feet. Wave detail, west 4 feet at 11 seconds and south 2 feet at 15 seconds. Sunrise, sunset, and tidal information for the San Francisco Bay Area for Monday, May 11th. The sunrise today, 6:04 a.m. The sunset tonight, 8:08 p.m. Tidal data at the Golden Gate for today. Low tide, 1:55 a.m. at 2.16 feet. High tide, 7:20 a.m. at 4.9 feet. Low tide, 1:35 p.m. at 0.55 feet. High tide, 8:38 p.m. at 5.2 feet. Here are the buoy observations for 8 a.m. Pacific Daylight Time. An offshore buoy 6 wind south at 19 knots, gusting to 23, pressure 1,013.9 millibars. An offshore buoy 59, winds east 8 knots, water temperature 60, pressure 1,021.8 millibars, seas 5 feet every 11 seconds. At Point Arena buoy, winds northwest 19 knots, gusting to 23, water temperature 54, pressure 1,015.4 millibars, seas 5 feet every 11 seconds. At buoy 13 near Bodega Bay, winds east at 4 knots, pressure 1,014.6 millibars, swell 8 feet every 8 seconds. At Point Reyes Wave Rider buoy, water temperature 53, seas 9 feet every 8 seconds. At San Francisco Bar buoy, water temperature 56, seas 6 feet every 10 seconds. At San Francisco buoy, winds east at 4 knots, water temperature 52, swell 6 feet every 8 seconds. At Half Moon Bay buoy, winds northwest 14 knots, water temperature 57, pressure 1,014.6 millibars, seas 7 feet every 8 seconds. At Monterey Bay buoy, winds north 8 knots, water temperature 56, pressure 1,015.1 millibars, seas 7 feet every 10 seconds. At Point Sur, Wave Rider buoy, water temperature 55, seas 7 feet every 10 seconds. At Cape San Martin buoy, winds north 10 knots, water temperature 59, pressure 1,015.6 millibars. Seas 7 feet every 9 seconds. Synopsis for the Central California coast and bays, including the Monterey Bay, Greater Farallones, and Cordell Bank National Marine Sanctuaries. Wind seas across the inner waters, then across the outer waters today, becoming a moderate to fresh northwest breeze. Seas subside in response, but remain moderate with 4 to 5 foot seas by midweek. Locally gusty conditions are likely across the San Pablo and San Francisco bays where terrain promotes wind funneling. Winds increase and seas build again late Wednesday into Thursday. The marine forecast for San Pablo Bay, Suisun Bay, the West Delta, and the San Francisco Bay north of the Bay Bridge. Small craft advisory in effect from Tuesday afternoon through Tuesday evening. For today, southwest wind 5 to 10 knots, rising to 10 to 15 knots this afternoon. For tonight, southwest wind 10 to 15 knots. For Tuesday, southwest wind 10 to 15 knots, rising to 15 to 20 knots in the afternoon. The marine forecast for Monterey Bay. For today, west wind 5 to 10 knots, seas 3 to 4 feet. Wave detail, west 4 feet at 10 seconds. For tonight, southwest wind 5 to 10 knots, becoming west after midnight. Seas 3 to 4 feet. Wave detail, west 3 feet at 10 seconds. For Tuesday, west wind around 5 knots, rising to 10 to 15 knots in the afternoon. Seas 3 to 4 feet. Wave detail, west 3 feet at 11 seconds. The coastal waters forecast from Point Arena to Point Reyes out to 10 nautical miles. Small craft advisory in effect from Tuesday afternoon through Tuesday evening. Today, northwest wind 15 to 20 knots, easing to 10 to 16 knots late this morning and afternoon. Seas

5 to 7 feet wave detail, northwest 6 feet at 9 seconds. Tonight, northwest wind 10 to 15 knots, easing to 5 to 10 knots after midnight. Seas 4 to 6 feet wave detail, northwest 5 feet at 10 seconds Tuesday. West wind 5 to 10 knots, becoming northwest 15 to 20 knots in the afternoon. Seas 4 to 5 feet wave detail, west 5 feet at 11 seconds and south 2 feet at 15 seconds. The coastal waters forecast from Point Arena to Point Reyes 10 to 60 nautical miles offshore. Small craft advisory in effect until 3 p.m. Pacific Daylight Time this afternoon. Today, northwest wind 20 to 25 knots, easing to 15 to 20 knots late this morning and afternoon. Sea 7 to 9 feet wave detail, northwest 9 feet at 9 seconds and south 2 feet at 16 seconds. Tonight, northwest wind 15 to 20 knots, sea 6 to 7 feet wave detail, northwest 7 feet at 9 seconds and south 2 feet at 15 seconds. Tuesday, northwest wind 10 to 15 knots, sea 5 to 6 feet wave detail, northwest 6 feet at 9 seconds and south 2 feet at 15 seconds. San Francisco Bar forecast. In the deep water channel, mixed seas of 5 to 7 feet at 12 seconds. Across the bar, swell can be more than twice as high across the bar than surrounding waters. Waves are also more prone to break, particularly during strong ebb currents. Maximum ebb current of 1.7 knots at 12:54 p.m. Monday and 2.3 knots at 1:48 a.m. Tuesday. The coastal waters forecast from Point Pinos to Point Piedras blunts out to 10 nautical miles. Today, northwest wind 10 to 15 knots, becoming west 5 to 10 knots late this morning and afternoon. Seas 5 to 6 feet wave detail, northwest 5 feet at 10 seconds. Tonight, west wind 5 to 10 knots, seas 4 to 5 feet wave detail, northwest 5 feet at 10 seconds and south 2 feet at 16 seconds. Tuesday, northwest wind 5 to 10 knots, becoming west 10 to 15 knots in the afternoon. Seas 4 to 5 feet wave detail, northwest 4 feet at 11 seconds and south 2 feet at 15 seconds. The coastal waters forecast from Pigeon Point to Point Pinos 10 to 60 nautical miles offshore. Small craft advisory in effect until 9 a.m. Pacific Daylight Time this morning. Today, northwest wind 15 to 20 knots, easing to 10 to 15 knots late this morning and afternoon. Sea 7 to 9 feet, subsiding to 6 to 7 feet this afternoon. Wave detail, northwest 8 feet at 10 seconds and south 2 feet at 16 seconds. Tonight, northwest wind 5 to 10 knots, sea is 5 to 7 feet wave detail, northwest 6 feet at 10 seconds and south 2 feet at 16 seconds. Tuesday, northwest wind 10 to 15 knots, sea is 5 to 6 feet wave detail, northwest 6 feet at 11 seconds and south 2 feet at 15 seconds. The offshore waters forecast for the following marine location: Point Arena to Pigeon Point between 60 nautical miles and 150 nautical miles offshore. Issued at 8:36 p.m. Pacific Daylight Time. Today, north to northwest winds 15 to 25 knots. Seas 8 to 10 feet. Tonight, northwest winds 15 to 20 knots. Seas 7 to 9 feet. Tuesday, northwest winds 10 to 20 knots, becoming 10 to 15 knots. Seas 5 to 8 feet. Tuesday night, northwest winds 10 to 20 knots. Seas 5 to 7 feet. Wednesday, northwest winds 15 to 20 knots. Seas 7 to 8 feet. Wednesday night, northwest winds 15 to 25 knots, becoming north 20 to 25 knots. Seas 8 to 10 feet. Thursday, north to northwest winds 20 to 25 knots. Seas 7 to 10 feet. Thursday night, north to northwest winds 20 to 30 knots. Seas 7 to 11 feet. Friday, north winds 20 to 25 knots. Seas 7 to 11 feet. Friday night, north to northwest winds 20 to 30 knots. Seas 8 to 12 feet. The offshore waters forecast for the following marine location: Pigeon Point to Point Piedras Blancas between 60 nautical miles and 150 nautical miles.

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Today, north to northwest winds 10 to 20 knots. Seas 8 to 10 feet. Tonight, northwest winds 10 to 20 knots, becoming north to northwest 10 to 15 knots. Sea 7 to 9 feet. Tuesday, north winds 10 to 15 knots, becoming northwest. Sea 6 to 8 feet. Tuesday night, northwest winds 15 to 20 knots. Sea 6 to 7 feet. Wednesday, north to northwest winds 15 to 20 knots. Sea 7 to 8 feet. Wednesday night, northwest winds 20 to 25 knots, becoming north. Seas 8 to 10 feet. Thursday, north to northwest winds 20 to 25 knots. Seas 9 to 10 feet. Thursday night, north to northwest winds 25 to 30 knots. Seas 9 to 11 feet. Friday, north to northwest winds 20 to 25 knots. Seas 9 to 11 feet. Friday night, north to northwest winds 25 to 30 knots. Seas 9 to 12 feet. The coastal waters forecast from Point Reyes to Pigeon Point out to 10 nautical miles. For today, northwest wind 5 to 10 knots, backing to southwest late this morning and afternoon. Seas 4 to 6 feet. Wave detail, west 6 feet at 10 seconds. For tonight, southwest wind 5 to 10 knots. Seas 3 to 5 feet. Wave detail, west 4 feet at 10 seconds. For Tuesday, west wind around 5 knots, rising to 10 to 15 knots in the afternoon. Seas 3 to 5 feet. Wave detail, west 4 feet at 11 seconds. 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This broadcast originates from the National Weather Service office located in Monterey, California, and serves the coastal marine waters, including San Francisco and Monterey Bay. The coastal waters forecast from Pigeon Point to Point Pinos out to 10 nautical miles. For today, northwest wind 5 to 10 knots, backing to west this afternoon. Seas 4 to 6 feet. Wave detail, northwest 5 feet at 10 seconds and south 2 feet at 17 seconds. For tonight, west wind around 5 knots. Seas 4 to 5 feet. Wave detail, west 5 feet at 10 seconds and south 2 feet at 16 seconds. For Tuesday, west wind around 5 knots, rising to 10 to 15 knots in the afternoon. Seas 4 to 5 feet. Wave detail, west 4 feet at 11 seconds and south 2 feet at 15 seconds. Sunrise, sunset, and tidal information for the San Francisco Bay Area for Monday, May 11th. The sunrise today, 6:04 a.m. The sunset tonight, 8:08 p.m. Tidal data at the Golden Gate for today. Low tide, 1:55 a.m. at 2.16 feet. High tide, 7:20 a.m. at 4.9 feet. Low tide, 1:35 p.m. at 0.55 feet. High tide, 8:38 p.m. at 5.2 feet. Here are the buoy observations for 8 a.m. Pacific Daylight Time. An offshore buoy 6 wind south at 19 knots, gusting to 23, pressure 1,013.9 millibars. An offshore buoy 59, winds east 8 knots, water temperature 60, pressure 1,021.8 millibars, seas 5 feet every 11 seconds. At Point Arena buoy, winds northwest 19 knots, gusting to 23, water temperature 54, pressure 1,015.4 millibars, seas 5 feet every 11 seconds. At buoy 13 near Bodega Bay, winds east at 4 knots, pressure 1,014.6 millibars, swell 8 feet every 8 seconds. At Point Reyes Wave Rider buoy, water temperature 53, seas 9 feet every 8 seconds. At San Francisco Bar buoy, water temperature 56, seas 6 feet every 10 seconds. At San Francisco buoy,
Way Wind Seas at 4 knots. Water temperature 52, swell 6 feet every 8 seconds. At Half Moon Bay, buoy winds northwest 14 knots. Water temperature 57, pressure 1,014.6 millibars, sea 7 feet every 8 seconds. At Monterey Bay, buoy winds north 8 knots. Water temperature 56, pressure 1,015.1 millibars, sea 7 feet every 10 seconds. At Pointer, wave rider buoy water temperature 55, sea 7 feet every 10 seconds. At Cape San Martin buoy winds north 10 knots, water temperature 59, pressure 1,015.6 millibars, sea 7 feet every 9 seconds. Synopsis for the Central California coast and bays, including the Monterey Bay, Greater Farallones, and Cordell Bank National Marine Sanctuaries. Wind seas across the inner waters, then across the outer waters today, becoming a moderate to fresh northwest breeze. Seas subside in response, but remain moderate with 4 to 5 foot seas by midweek. Locally, gusty conditions are likely across the San Pablo and San Francisco bays where terrain promotes wind funneling. Winds increase and seas build again late Wednesday into Thursday. The marine forecast for San Pablo Bay, Suisun Bay, the West Delta, and the San Francisco Bay north of the Bay Bridge. Small craft advisory in effect from Tuesday afternoon through Tuesday evening. For today, southwest wind 5 to 10 knots, rising to 10 to 15 knots this afternoon. For tonight, southwest wind 10 to 15 knots. For Tuesday, southwest wind 10 to 15 knots, rising to 15 to 20 knots in the afternoon. The marine forecast for Monterey Bay. For today, west wind 5 to 10 knots, seas 3 to 4 feet, wave detail, west 4 feet at 10 seconds. For tonight, southwest wind 5 to 10 knots, becoming west after midnight, seas 3 to 4 feet, wave detail, west 3 feet at 10 seconds. For Tuesday, west wind around 5 knots, rising to 10 to 15 knots in the afternoon. Seas 3 to 4 feet. Wave detail, west 3 feet at 11 seconds. The coastal waters forecast from Point Arena to Point Reyes out to 10 nautical miles. Small craft advisory in effect from Tuesday afternoon through Tuesday evening. Today, northwest wind 15 to 20 knots, easing to 10 to 15 knots late this morning and afternoon. Seas 5 to 7 feet, wave detail, northwest 6 feet at 9 seconds. Tonight, northwest wind 10 to 15 knots, easing to 5 to 10 knots after midnight. Seas 4 to 6 feet, wave detail, northwest 5 feet at 10 seconds Tuesday. West wind 5 to 10 knots, becoming northwest 15 to 20 knots in the afternoon. Seas 4 to 5 feet, wave detail, west 5 feet at 11 seconds and south 2 feet at 15 seconds. The coastal waters forecast from Point Arena to Point Reyes 10 to 60 nautical miles offshore. Small craft advisory in effect until 3 p.m. Pacific Daylight Time this afternoon. Today, northwest wind 20 to 25 knots, easing to 15 to 20 knots late this morning and afternoon. Sea 7 to 9 feet, wave detail, northwest 9 feet at 9 seconds and south 2 feet at 16 seconds. Tonight, northwest wind 15 to 20 knots, sea 6 to 7 feet, wave detail, northwest 7 feet at 9 seconds and south 2 feet at 15 seconds. Tuesday, northwest wind 10 to 15 knots, sea 5 to 6 feet, wave detail, northwest 6 feet at 9 seconds and south 2 feet at 15 seconds. San Francisco Bar forecast. In the deep water channel, mixed seas of 5 to 7 feet at 12 seconds. Across the bar, swell can be more than twice as high across the bar than surrounding waters. Waves are also more prone to break, particularly during strong ebb currents. Maximum ebb current of 1.7 knots at 12:54 p.m. Monday and 2.3 knots at 1:48 p.m. Tuesday. The coastal waters forecast from Point Pinos to Point Piedras Blancas out to 10 nautical miles. Today, northwest wind 10 to 15 knots, becoming west 5 to 10 knots late this morning and afternoon. Seas 5 to 6 feet, wave detail.

northwest 5 feet at 10 seconds. Tonight, west wind 5 to 10 knots, seas 4 to 5 feet. Wave detail, northwest 5 feet at 10 seconds and south 2 feet at 16 seconds. Tuesday, northwest wind 5 to 10 knots, becoming west 10 to 15 knots in the afternoon. Seas 4 to 5 feet. Wave detail, northwest 4 feet at 11 seconds and south 2 feet at 15 seconds. The coastal waters forecast from Pigeon Point to Point Pinos 10 to 60 nautical miles offshore. Small craft advisory in effect until 9 a.m. Pacific Daylight Time this morning. Today, northwest wind 15 to 20 knots, easing to 10 to 16 knots late this morning and afternoon. Sea 7 to 9 feet, subsiding to 6 to 7 feet this afternoon. Wave detail, northwest 8 feet at 10 seconds and south 2 feet at 16 seconds. Tonight, northwest wind 5 to 10 knots, seas 5 to 7 feet. Wave detail, northwest 6 feet at 10 seconds and south 2 feet at 16 seconds. Tuesday, northwest wind 10 to 15 knots, seas 5 to 6 feet. Wave detail, northwest 6 feet at 11 seconds and south 2 feet at 15 seconds. The offshore waters forecast for the following marine location: Point Arena to Pigeon Point between 60 nautical miles and 150 nautical miles offshore. Issued at 8:36 p.m. Pacific Daylight Time. Today, north to northwest winds 15 to 25 knots. Seas 8 to 10 feet. Tonight, northwest winds 15 to 20 knots. Seas 7 to 9 feet. Tuesday, northwest winds 10 to 20 knots, becoming 10 to 15 knots. Seas 5 to 8 feet. Tuesday night, northwest winds 10 to 20 knots. Seas 5 to 7 feet. Wednesday, northwest winds 15 to 20 knots. Seas 7 to 8 feet. Wednesday night, northwest winds 15 to 25 knots, becoming north 20 to 25 knots. Seas 8 to 10 feet. Thursday, north to northwest winds 20 to 25 knots. Seas 7 to 10 feet. Thursday night, north to northwest winds 20 to 30 knots. Seas 7 to 11 feet. Friday, north winds 20 to 25 knots. Seas 7 to 11 feet. Friday night, north to northwest winds 20 to 30 knots. Seas 8 to 12 feet. The offshore waters forecast for the following marine location: Pigeon Point to Point Piedras Blancas between 60 nautical miles and 150 nautical miles offshore. Issued at 8:36 p.m. Pacific Daylight Time. Today, north to northwest winds 10 to 20 knots. Seas 8 to 10 feet. Tonight, northwest winds 10 to 20 knots, becoming north to northwest 10 to 15 knots. Seas 7 to 9 feet. Tuesday, north winds 10 to 15 knots, becoming northwest. Seas 6 to 8 feet. Tuesday night, northwest winds 15 to 20 knots. Seas 6 to 7 feet. Wednesday, north to northwest winds 15 to 20 knots. Seas 7 to 8 feet. Wednesday night, northwest winds 20 to 25 knots, becoming north. Seas 8 to 10 feet. Thursday, north to northwest winds 20 to 25 knots. Seas 9 to 10 feet. Thursday night, north to northwest winds 25 to 30 knots. Seas 9 to 11 feet. Friday, north to northwest winds 20 to 25 knots. Seas 9 to 11 feet. Friday night, north to northwest winds 25 to 30 knots. Seas 9 to 12 feet. The coastal waters forecast from Point Reyes to Pigeon Point out to 10 nautical miles. For today, northwest wind 5 to 10 knots, becoming southwest late this morning and early afternoon, rising to 5 to 10 knots late. Seas 4 to 6 feet. Wave detail, west 6 feet at 10 seconds. For tonight, west wind around 5 knots. Seas 3 to 5 feet. Wave detail, west 4 feet at 10 seconds. Patchy dense fog after midnight. For Tuesday, west wind 5 to 10 knots, rising to 15 to 20 knots in the afternoon. Seas 3 to

5 feet. Wave detail, west 4 feet at 11 seconds. Patchy dense fog in the morning. The coastal waters forecast from Pigeon Point to Point Pinos out to 10 nautical miles. For today, northwest wind 5 to 10 knots, becoming westerly this morning and afternoon. Seas 4 to 6 feet. Wave detail, northwest 5 feet at 10 seconds and south 2 feet at 17 seconds. For tonight, west wind around 5 knots. Seas 4 to 5 feet. Wave detail, west 5 feet at 10 seconds and south 2 feet at 16 seconds. Patchy dense fog after midnight. For Tuesday, northwest wind 5 to 10 knots, becoming west 10 to 15 knots in the afternoon. Seas 4 to 5 feet. Wave detail, west 4 feet at 11 seconds and south 2 feet at 15 seconds. Patchy dense fog in the morning. Sunrise, sunset, and tidal information for the San Francisco Bay Area for Monday, May 11th. The sunrise today, 6:04 a.m. The sunset tonight, 8:08 p.m. Tidal data at the Golden Gate for today. Low tide, 1:55 a.m. at 2.16 feet. High tide, 7:20 a.m. at 4.9 feet. Low tide, 1:35 p.m. at 0.55 feet. High tide, 8:38 p.m. at 5.2 feet. Here are the buoy observations for 9 a.m. Pacific Daylight Time. An offshore buoy 6, wind south at 19 knots, gusting to 21, pressure 1,014.4 millibars. An offshore buoy 59, wind east at 6 knots, water temperature 60, pressure 1,022.0 millibars. At buoy 14 near Point Arena, winds northwest at 70 knots, gusting to 21, water temperature 54, pressure 1,015.5 millibars. At buoy 13 near Bodega Bay, winds north at 2 knots, pressure 1,015.0 millibars. At Point Reyes, wave rider buoy, water temperature 53, seas 10 feet, every 8 seconds. At San Francisco Bar buoy, water temperature 55, seas 5 feet, every 8 seconds. At San Francisco buoy, wind southeast at 4 knots, water temperature 52, pressure 1,014.6 millibars. At Half Moon Bay buoy, winds northwest 14 knots, water temperature 57, pressure 1,014.9 millibars, sea 7 feet, every 8 seconds. At Monterey buoy, winds northwest at 8 knots, water temperature 56, pressure 1,015.2 millibars. At Pointer, wave rider buoy, water temperature 55, sea 7 feet, every 9 seconds. At Cape San Martin buoy, winds north at 10 knots, water temperature 59, pressure 1,015.7 millibars. Here are the buoy observations for 9 a.m. Pacific Daylight Time. An offshore buoy 6, winds south at 17 knots, gusting to 21, pressure 1,014.5 millibars. An offshore buoy 59, winds east 6 knots, water temperature 60, pressure 1,022.0 millibars, sea 7 feet, every 11 seconds. At Point Arena buoy, winds northwest 16 knots, gusting to 21, water temperature 54, pressure 1,015.7 millibars, seas 5 feet, every 10 seconds. At buoy 13 near Bodega Bay, winds northeast at 2 knots, pressure 1,015.1 millibars, swell 7 feet, every 9 seconds. At Point Reyes, wave rider buoy, water temperature 53, seas 10 feet, every 9 seconds. At San Francisco Bar buoy, water temperature 55, seas 5 feet, every 8 seconds. At San Francisco buoy, wind southeast at 4 knots, water temperature 52, pressure 1,014.6 millibars. At Half Moon Bay buoy, winds northwest 14 knots, water temperature 57, pressure 1,014.9 millibars, sea 7 feet, every 8 seconds. At Monterey Bay buoy, winds northwest 6 knots, water temperature 57, pressure 1,015.3 millibars, sea 7 feet, every 10 seconds. At Pointer, wave

Crater buoy, water temperature 55, sea 7 feet, every 9 seconds. At Cape San Martin buoy, winds north 10 knots, water temperature 59, pressure 1,015.7 millibars. Sea 7 feet, every 8 seconds. Synopsis for the Central California coast and bays, including the Monterey Bay, Greater Farallones, and Cordell Bank National Marine Sanctuaries. Winds have subsided everywhere except the far northern outer waters where occasional strong gusts continue. A moderate to fresh northwest breeze will continue over the waters through midweek. Seas subside but remain moderate with 4 to 6 foot seas through midweek. Winds increase and seas build starting midweek with gale force winds likely starting Friday and continuing through the weekend. The marine forecast for San Pablo Bay, Susan Bay, the West Delta, and the San Francisco Bay north of the Bay Bridge. Small craft advisory in effect from Tuesday afternoon through Tuesday evening. For today, southwest wind 5 to 10 knots. For tonight, southwest wind 5 to 10 knots. For Tuesday, southwest wind 5 to 10 knots, rising to 10 to 15 knots in the afternoon. The marine forecast for Monterey Bay. For today, west wind around 5 knots, rising to 5 to 10 knots this afternoon. Sea 3 to 4 feet. Wave detail, west 4 feet at 10 seconds. Patchy fog late this morning. For tonight, west wind 5 to 10 knots in the evening, becoming light and variable. Sea 3 to 4 feet. Wave detail, west 3 feet at 10 seconds. Patchy fog. For Tuesday, west wind 5 to 10 knots, rising to 10 to 15 knots in the afternoon. Sea 3 to 4 feet. Wave detail, west 3 feet at 11 seconds. Patchy fog in the morning. The coastal waters forecast from Point Arena to Point Reyes out to 10 nautical miles. Small craft advisory in effect from Tuesday afternoon through Tuesday evening. Today northwest wind 15 to 20 knots, easing to 5 to 10 knots late this morning and afternoon. Seas 5 to 7 feet wave detail, northwest 6 feet at 9 seconds. Tonight, northwest wind 5 to 10 knots, seas 4 to 6 feet wave detail, northwest 5 feet at 10 seconds. Patchy dense fog after midnight. Tuesday, northwest wind 5 to 10 knots, rising to 20 to 25 knots in the afternoon. Seas 4 to 5 feet wave detail, west 5 feet at 11 seconds and south 2 feet at 15 seconds. Patchy dense fog in the morning. The coastal waters forecast from Point Arena to Point Reyes 10 to 60 nautical miles offshore. Small craft advisory in effect until 3 p.m. Pacific Daylight Time this afternoon. Today northwest wind 20 to 25 knots, easing to 15 to 20 knots this afternoon. Sea 7 to 9 feet wave detail, northwest 9 feet at 9 seconds and south 2 feet at 16 seconds. Tonight, northwest wind 15 to 20 knots, sea 6 to 7 feet wave detail, northwest 7 feet at 9 seconds and south 2 feet at 15 seconds. Tuesday, northwest wind 10 to 15 knots, rising to 15 to 20 knots in the afternoon. Seas 5 to 6 feet wave detail, northwest 6 feet at 9 seconds and south 2 feet at 15 seconds. San Francisco Bar forecast. In the deep water channel, mixed seas of 5 to 7 feet at 8 seconds. Across the bar, swell can be more than twice as high across the bar than surrounding waters. Waves are also more prone to break, particularly during strong ebb currents. Maximum ebb current of 1.7 knots at 12:54 p.m. Monday and 2.3 knots at 1:48 a.m. Tuesday. The coastal waters forecast from Point Pinos to Point Piedras Blancas out to 10 nautical miles. Today, northwest wind 10 to 15 knots, becoming west around 5 knots late this morning and afternoon. Seas 5 to 6 feet wave detail, northwest 5 feet at 10 seconds. Tonight, west wind around 5 knots, seas 4 to 5 feet wave detail, northwest 5 feet at 10 seconds and south 2 feet at 16 seconds. Patchy dense fog after midnight. Tuesday northwest wind 5 to 10 knots, becoming west 10 to 15 knots in the afternoon.

northeast 4 to 5 feet wave detail, northwest 4 feet at 11 seconds and south 2 feet at 15 seconds. Patchy dense fog in the morning. The coastal waters forecast from Pigeon Point to Point Pinos 10 to 60 nautical miles offshore. Small craft advisory in effect until 9 a.m. Pacific Daylight Time this morning. Today, northwest wind 15 to 20 knots, easing to 5 to 10 knots, sea 7 to 9 feet, subsiding to 6 to 7 feet this afternoon. Wave detail, northwest 8 feet at 10 seconds and south 2 feet at 16 seconds. Tonight, northwest wind 5 to 10 knots, sea 5 to 7 feet, wave detail, northwest 6 feet at 10 seconds and south 2 feet at 16 seconds. Patchy dense fog after midnight. Tuesday, northwest wind 10 to 15 knots, sea 5 to 6 feet, wave detail, northwest 6 feet at 11 seconds and south 2 feet at 15 seconds. Patchy dense fog in the morning. The offshore waters forecast for the following marine location, Point Arena to Pigeon Point between 60 nautical miles and 150 nautical miles offshore. Issued at 8:36 p.m. Pacific Daylight Time. Today, north to northwest wind 15 to 25 knots. Seas 8 to 10 feet. Tonight, northwest wind 15 to 20 knots. Seas 7 to 9 feet. Tuesday, northwest wind 10 to 20 knots, becoming 10 to 15 knots. Seas 5 to 8 feet. Tuesday night, northwest wind 10 to 20 knots. Seas 5 to 7 feet. Wednesday, northwest wind 15 to 20 knots. Seas 7 to 8 feet. Wednesday night, northwest wind 15 to 25 knots, becoming north 20 to 25 knots. Seas 8 to 10 feet. Thursday, north to northwest winds 20 to 25 knots. Seas 7 to 10 feet. Thursday night, north to northwest winds 20 to 30 knots. Seas 7 to 11 feet. Friday, north winds 20 to 25 knots. Seas 7 to 11 feet. Friday night, north to northwest winds 20 to 30 knots. Seas 8 to 12 feet. The offshore waters forecast for the following marine location, Pigeon Point to Point Piedras Blancas between 60 nautical miles and 150 nautical miles offshore. Issued at 8:36 p.m. Pacific Daylight Time. Today, north to northwest winds 10 to 20 knots. Seas 8 to 10 feet. Tonight, northwest winds 10 to 20 knots, becoming north to northwest 10 to 15 knots. Seas 7 to 9 feet. Tuesday, north winds 10 to 15 knots, becoming northwest. Seas 6 to 8 feet. Tuesday night, northwest winds 15 to 20 knots. Seas 6 to 7 feet. Wednesday, north to northwest winds 15 to 20 knots. Seas 7 to 8 feet. Wednesday night, northwest winds 20 to 25 knots, becoming north. Seas 8 to 10 feet. Thursday, north to northwest winds 20 to 25 knots. Seas 9 to 10 feet. Thursday night, north to northwest winds 25 to 30 knots. Seas 9 to 11 feet. Friday, north to northwest winds 20 to 25 knots. Seas 9 to 11 feet. Friday night, north to northwest winds 25 to 30 knots. Seas 9 to 12 feet. The coastal waters forecast from Point Reyes to Pigeon Point out to 10 nautical miles. For today, northwest wind 5 to 10 knots, becoming southwest late this morning and early afternoon, rising to 5 to 10 knots late. Seas 4 to 6 feet. Wave detail, west 6 feet at 10 seconds. For tonight, west wind around 5 knots. Seas 3 to 5 feet. Wave detail, west 4 feet at 10 seconds. Patchy dense fog after midnight. For Tuesday, west wind 5 to 10 knots, rising to 15 to 20 knots in the afternoon. Seas 3 to 5 feet. Wave detail, west 4 feet at 11 seconds. Patchy dense fog in the morning. The coastal waters forecast from Pigeon Point to

bring Pinos out to 10 nautical miles. For today, northwest wind 5 to 10 knots, becoming westerly this morning and afternoon. Seas 4 to 6 feet. Wave detail, northwest 5 feet at 10 seconds and south 2 feet at 17 seconds. For tonight, west wind around 5 knots. Seas 4 to 5 feet. Wave detail, west 5 feet at 10 seconds and south 2 feet at 16 seconds. Patchy dense fog after midnight. For Tuesday, northwest wind 5 to 10 knots, becoming west 10 to 15 knots in the afternoon. Seas 4 to 5 feet. Wave detail, west 4 feet at 11 seconds and south 2 feet at 15 seconds. Patchy dense fog in the morning. Sunrise, sunset, and tidal information for the San Francisco Bay Area for Monday, May 11th. The sunrise today, 6:04 a.m. The sunset tonight, 8:08 p.m. Tidal data at the Golden Gate for today. Low tide, 1:55 a.m. at 2.16 feet. High tide, 7:20 a.m. at 4.9 feet. Low tide, 1:35 p.m. at 0.55 feet. High tide, 8:38 p.m. at 5.2 feet. Here are the buoy observations for 9 a.m. Pacific Daylight Time. An offshore buoy 6 wind south at 17 knots, gusting to 21, pressure 1014.5 millibars. An offshore buoy 59, wind east 6 knots, water temperature 60, pressure 1022.0 millibars, sea 7 feet, every 11 seconds. At Point Arena buoy, wind northwest 16 knots, gusting to 21, water temperature 54, pressure 1015.7 millibars, seas 5 feet, every 10 seconds. At buoy 13 near Bodega Bay, winds northeast at 2 knots, pressure 1015.1 millibars, swell 7 feet, every 9 seconds. At Point Reyes Wave Rider buoy, water temperature 53, seas 10 feet, every 9 seconds. At San Francisco Bar buoy, water temperature 55, seas 5 feet, every 8 seconds. At San Francisco buoy, wind southeast at 4 knots, water temperature 52, pressure 1014.6 millibars. At Half Moon Bay buoy, winds northwest 14 knots, water temperature 57, pressure 1014.9 millibars, sea 7 feet, every 8 seconds. At Monterey Bay buoy, winds northwest 6 knots, water temperature 57, pressure 1015.3 millibars, sea 7 feet, every 10 seconds. At Pointer, Wave Rider buoy, water temperature 55, sea 7 feet, every 9 seconds. At Cape San Martin buoy, winds north 10 knots, water temperature 59, pressure 1015.7 millibars, sea 7 feet, every 8 seconds. 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This broadcast originates from the National Weather Service Office located in Monterey, California, and serves the coastal marine waters, including San Francisco and Monterey Bay. Synopsis for the Central California coast and bays, including the Monterey Bay, Greater Fairbanks, and Cordell Bank National Marine Sanctuaries. Winds have subsided everywhere except the far northern outer waters, where occasional strong gusts continue. A moderate to fresh northwest breeze will continue over the waters through midweek. Seas subside but remain moderate, with 4 to 6 foot seas through midweek. Winds increase and seas build starting midweek, with gale force winds likely starting Friday and continuing through the weekend. The marine forecast for San Pablo Bay, Suisun Bay, the West Delta, and the San Francisco Bay north of the Bay Bridge. Small craft advisory in effect from Tuesday afternoon through Tuesday evening. For today, southwest wind 5 to 10 knots. For tonight, southwest wind 5 to 10 knots. For Tuesday, southwest wind 5 to 10 knots, rising to 10 to 15 knots in the afternoon. The marine forecast for Monterey Bay. For today, west wind around 5 knots, rising to 5 to 10 knots.

depths this afternoon. Sea 3 to 4 feet. Wave detail, west 4 feet at 10 seconds. Patchy fog late this morning. For tonight, west wind 5 to 10 knots in the evening, becoming light and variable. Sea 3 to 4 feet. Wave detail, west 3 feet at 10 seconds. Patchy fog. For Tuesday, west wind 5 to 10 knots, rising to 10 to 15 knots in the afternoon. Sea 3 to 4 feet. Wave detail, west 3 feet at 11 seconds. Patchy fog in the morning. The coastal waters forecast from Point Arena to Point Reyes out to 10 nautical miles. Small craft advisory in effect from Tuesday afternoon through Tuesday evening. Today, northwest wind 15 to 20 knots, easing to 5 to 10 knots late this morning and afternoon. Seas 5 to 7 feet wave detail, northwest 6 feet at 9 seconds. Tonight, northwest wind 5 to 10 knots, seas 4 to 6 feet wave detail, northwest 5 feet at 10 seconds. Patchy dense fog after midnight. Tuesday, northwest wind 5 to 10 knots, rising to 20 to 25 knots in the afternoon. Seas 4 to 5 feet wave detail, west 5 feet at 11 seconds and south 2 feet at 15 seconds. Patchy dense fog in the morning. The coastal waters forecast from Point Arena to Point Reyes 10 to 60 nautical miles offshore. Small craft advisory in effect until 3 p.m. Pacific Daylight Time this afternoon. Today, northwest wind 20 to 25 knots, easing to 15 to 20 knots this afternoon. Sea 7 to 9 feet wave detail, northwest 9 feet at 9 seconds and south 2 feet at 16 seconds. Tonight, northwest wind 15 to 20 knots, sea 6 to 7 feet wave detail, northwest 7 feet at 9 seconds and south 2 feet at 15 seconds. Tuesday, northwest wind 10 to 15 knots, rising to 15 to 20 knots in the afternoon. Seas 5 to 6 feet wave detail, northwest 6 feet at 9 seconds and south 2 feet at 15 seconds. San Francisco Bar forecast. In the deep water channel, mixed seas of 5 to 7 feet at 8 seconds. Across the bar, swell can be more than twice as high across the bar than surrounding waters. Waves are also more prone to break, particularly during strong ebb currents. Maximum ebb current of 1.7 knots at 12:54 p.m. Monday and 2.3 knots at 1:48 a.m. Tuesday. The coastal waters forecast from Point Pinos to Point Piedras Blancas out to 10 nautical miles. Today, northwest wind 10 to 15 knots, becoming west around 5 knots late this morning and afternoon. Seas 5 to 6 feet wave detail, northwest 5 feet at 10 seconds. Tonight, west wind around 5 knots, seas 4 to 5 feet wave detail, northwest 5 feet at 10 seconds and south 2 feet at 16 seconds. Patchy dense fog after midnight. Tuesday, northwest wind 5 to 10 knots, becoming west 10 to 15 knots in the afternoon. Seas 4 to 5 feet wave detail, northwest 4 feet at 11 seconds and south 2 feet at 15 seconds. Patchy dense fog in the morning. The coastal waters forecast from Pigeon Point to Point Pinos 10 to 60 nautical miles offshore. Small craft advisory in effect until 9 a.m. Pacific Daylight Time this morning. Today, northwest wind 15 to 20 knots, easing to 5 to 10 knots, sea 7 to 9 feet, subsiding to 6 to 7 feet this afternoon. Wave detail, northwest 8 feet at 10 seconds and south 2 feet at 16 seconds. Tonight, northwest wind 5 to 10 knots, seas 5 to 7 feet wave detail, northwest 6 feet at 10 seconds and south 2 feet at 16 seconds. Patchy dense fog after midnight. Tuesday, northwest wind 10 to 15 knots, seas 5 to 6 feet wave detail, northwest 6 feet at 11 seconds and south 2 feet at 15 seconds. Patchy dense fog in the morning. The offshore waters forecast for the following marine location, Point Arena to Pigeon Point between 60 nautical miles and 150 nautical miles offshore. Issued at 8:36 p.m. Pacific Daylight Time. Today, north to northwest winds 15 to 25 knots. Seas 8 to 10 feet. Tonight, northwest winds 15.
knots. Sea 7 to 9 feet. Tuesday, northwest winds 10 to 20 knots, becoming 10 to 15 knots. Seas 5 to 8 feet. Tuesday night, northwest winds 10 to 20 knots. Seas 5 to 7 feet. Wednesday, northwest winds 15 to 20 knots. Seas 7 to 8 feet. Wednesday night, northwest winds 15 to 25 knots, becoming north 20 to 25 knots. Seas 8 to 10 feet. Thursday, north to northwest winds 20 to 25 knots. Seas 7 to 10 feet. Thursday night, north to northwest winds 20 to 30 knots. Seas 7 to 11 feet. Friday, north winds 20 to 25 knots. Seas 7 to 11 feet. Friday night, north to northwest winds 20 to 30 knots. Seas 8 to 12 feet. The offshore waters forecast for the following marine location: Pigeon Point to Point, north to northwest winds 20 to 30 knots. Seas 8 to 12 feet. The offshore waters forecast for the following marine location: Pigeon Point to Point Piedras Blancas between 60 nautical miles and 150 nautical miles offshore. Issued at 8:36 p.m. Pacific Daylight Time. Today, north to northwest winds 10 to 20 knots. Seas 8 to 10 feet. Tonight, northwest winds 10 to 20 knots, becoming north to northwest 10 to 15 knots. Seas 7 to 9 feet. Tuesday, north winds 10 to 15 knots, becoming northwest. Seas 6 to 8 feet. Tuesday night, northwest winds 15 to 20 knots. Seas 6 to 7 feet. Wednesday, north to northwest winds 15 to 20 knots. Seas 7 to 8 feet. Wednesday night, northwest winds 20 to 25 knots, becoming north. Seas 8 to 10 feet. Thursday, north to northwest winds 20 to 25 knots. Seas 9 to 10 feet. Thursday night, north to northwest winds 25 to 30 knots. Seas 9 to 11 feet. Friday, north to northwest winds 20 to 25 knots. Seas 9 to 11 feet. Friday night, north to northwest winds 25 to 30 knots. Seas 9 to 12 feet. The coastal waters forecast from Point Reyes to Pigeon Point out to 10 nautical miles. For today, northwest wind 5 to 10 knots, becoming southwest late this morning and early afternoon, rising to 5 to 10 knots late. Seas 4 to 6 feet. Wave detail, west 6 feet at 10 seconds. For tonight, west wind around 5 knots. Seas 3 to 5 feet. Wave detail, west 4 feet at 10 seconds. Patchy dense fog after midnight. For Tuesday, west wind 5 to 10 knots, rising to 15 to 20 knots in the afternoon. Seas 3 to 5 feet. Wave detail, west 4 feet at 11 seconds. Patchy dense fog in the morning. The coastal waters forecast from Pigeon Point to Point Pinos out to 10 nautical miles. For today, northwest wind 5 to 10 knots, becoming west late this morning and afternoon. Seas 4 to 6 feet. Wave detail, northwest 5 feet at 10 seconds and south 2 feet at 17 seconds. For tonight, west wind around 5 knots. Seas 4 to 5 feet. Wave detail, west 5 feet at 10 seconds and south 2 feet at 16 seconds. Patchy dense fog after midnight. For Tuesday, northwest wind 5 to 10 knots, becoming west 10 to 15 knots in the afternoon. Seas 4 to 5 feet. Wave detail, west 4 feet at 11 seconds and south 2 feet at 15 seconds. Patchy dense fog in the morning. Sunrise, sunset, and tidal information for the San Francisco Bay Area for Monday, May 11th. The sunrise today, 6:04 a.m. The sunset tonight, 8:08 p.m. Tidal data at the Golden Gate for today. Low tide, 1:55 a.m. at 2.16 feet. High tide.

7, 20 a.m. at 4, 9 feet. 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Here are the buoy observations for 9 a.m. Pacific Daylight Time. An offshore buoy 6 winds south at 17 knots, gusting to 21, pressure 1,014.5 millibars. An offshore buoy 59, winds east 6 knots, water temperature 60, pressure 1,022.0 millibars, sea 7 feet, every 11 seconds. At Point Arena buoy, winds northwest 16 knots, gusting to 21, water temperature 54, pressure 1,015.7 millibars, sea 5 feet, every 10 seconds. At buoy 13 near Bodega Bay, winds northeast at 2 knots, pressure 1,015.1 millibars, swell 7 feet, every 9 seconds. At Point Reyes Wave Rider buoy, water temperature 53, seas 10 feet, every 9 seconds. At San Francisco Bar buoy, water temperature 55, seas 5 feet, every 8 seconds. At San Francisco buoy, wind southeast at 4 knots, water temperature 52, pressure 1,014.6 millibars. At Half Moon Bay buoy, winds northwest 14 knots, water temperature 57, pressure 1,014.9 millibars, sea 7 feet, every 8 seconds. At Monterey Bay buoy, winds northwest 6 knots, water temperature 57, pressure 1,015.3 millibars, sea 7 feet, every 10 seconds. At Point Sur, Wave Rider buoy, water temperature 55, sea 7 feet, every 9 seconds. At Cape San Martin buoy, winds north 10 knots, water temperature 59, pressure 1,015.7 millibars, sea 7 feet, every 8 seconds. Synopsis for the Central California coast and bays, including the Monterey Bay, Greater Farallones, and Cordell Bank National Marine Sanctuaries. Winds have subsided everywhere except the far northern outer waters, where occasional strong gusts continue. A moderate to fresh northwest breeze will continue over the waters through midweek. Seas subside but remain moderate, with 4 to 6 foot seas through midweek. Winds increase and seas build starting midweek, with gale force winds likely starting Friday and continuing through the weekend. The marine forecast for San Pablo Bay, Susan Bay, the West Delta, and the San Francisco Bay north of the Bay Bridge. Small craft advisory in effect from Tuesday afternoon through Tuesday evening. For today, southwest wind 5 to 10 knots. For tonight, southwest wind 5 to 10 knots. For Tuesday, southwest wind 5 to 10 knots, rising to 10 to 15 knots in the afternoon. The marine forecast for Monterey Bay. For today, west wind around 5 knots, rising to 5 to 10 knots this afternoon. Seas 3 to 4 feet. Wave detail, west 4 feet at 10 seconds. Patchy fog late this morning. For tonight, west wind 5 to 10 knots in the evening, becoming light and variable. Seas 3 to 4 feet. Wave detail, west 3 feet at 10 seconds. Patchy fog. For Tuesday, west wind 5 to 10 knots, rising to 10 to 15 knots in the afternoon. Seas 3 to 4 feet. Wave detail, west 3 feet at 11 seconds. Patchy fog in the morning. The coastal waters forecast from Point Arena to Point Reyes out to 10 nautical miles. Small craft advisory in effect from Tuesday afternoon through Tuesday evening. Today, northwest wind 15 to 20 knots, easing to 5 to 10 knots late this morning and afternoon. Seas 5 to 7 feet, wave detail, northwest 6 feet at 9 seconds. Tonight, northwest wind 5 to 10 knots, seas 4 to 6 feet, wave detail, northwest 5 feet at 10 seconds. Patchy dense fog after midnight. Tuesday, northwest wind 5 to 10 knots, rising to 20 to 25 knots in the afternoon. Seas 4 to 5 feet, wave detail, west 5 feet at 11 seconds and south 2 feet at 15 seconds. Patchy dense fog in the morning. The coastal waters forecast from Point Arena to Point Reyes 10 to 16 nautical miles offshore,

water channel, Lick sees a 5 to 7 feet in 8 seconds. Across the bar, swell can be more than twice as high across the bar than surrounding waters. Waves are also more prone to break, particularly during strong ebb currents. Maximum ebb current of 1.7 knots at 12:54 p.m. Monday and 2.3 knots at 1:48 p.m. Tuesday. The coastal waters forecast from Point Pinos to Point Piedras Blanc is out to 10 nautical miles. Today, northwest wind 10 to 15 knots, becoming west around 5 knots late this morning and afternoon. Seas 5 to 6 feet wave detail, northwest 5 feet at 10 seconds. Tonight, west wind around 5 knots, seas 4 to 5 feet wave detail, northwest 5 feet at 10 seconds and south 2 feet at 16 seconds. Patchy dense fog after midnight. Tuesday, northwest wind 5 to 10 knots, becoming west 10 to 15 knots in the afternoon. Seas 4 to 5 feet wave detail, northwest 4 feet at 11 seconds and south 2 feet at 15 seconds. Patchy dense fog in the morning. The coastal waters forecast from Pigeon Point to Point Pinos 10 to 16 nautical miles offshore. Small craft advisory in effect until 9 a.m. Pacific Daylight Time this morning. Today, northwest wind 15 to 20 knots, easing to 5 to 10 knots, sea 7 to 9 feet, subsiding to 6 to 7 feet this afternoon. Wave detail, northwest 8 feet at 10 seconds and south 2 feet at 16 seconds. Tonight, northwest wind 5 to 10 knots, seas 5 to 7 feet wave detail, northwest 6 feet at 10 seconds and south 2 feet at 16 seconds. Patchy dense fog after midnight. Tuesday, northwest wind 10 to 15 knots, seas 5 to 6 feet wave detail, northwest 6 feet at 11 seconds and south 2 feet at 15 seconds. Patchy dense fog in the morning. The offshore waters forecast for the following marine location, Point Arena to Pigeon Point between 60 nautical miles and 150 nautical miles offshore. Issued at 8:36 p.m. Pacific Daylight Time. Today, north to northwest winds 15 to 25 knots. Seas 8 to 10 feet. Tonight, northwest winds 15 to 20 knots. Seas 7 to 9 feet. Tuesday, northwest winds 10 to 20 knots, becoming 10 to 15 knots. Seas 5 to 8 feet. Tuesday night, northwest winds 10 to 20 knots. Seas 5 to 7 feet. Wednesday, northwest winds 15 to 20 knots. Seas 7 to 8 feet. Wednesday night, northwest winds 15 to 25 knots, becoming north 20 to 25 knots. Seas 8 to 10 feet. Thursday, north to northwest winds 20 to 25 knots. Seas 7 to 10 feet. Thursday night, north to northwest winds 20 to 30 knots. Seas 7 to 11 feet. Friday, north winds 20 to 25 knots. Seas 7 to 11 feet. Friday night, north to northwest winds 20 to 30 knots. Seas 8 to 12 feet. The offshore waters forecast for the following marine location, Pigeon Point to Point Piedras Blanc is between 60 nautical miles and 150 nautical miles offshore. Issued at 8:36 p.m. Pacific Daylight Time. Today, north to northwest winds 10 to 20 knots. Seas 8 to 10 feet. Tonight, northwest winds 10 to 20 knots, becoming north to northwest 10 to 15 knots. Seas 7 to 9 feet. Tuesday, north winds 10 to 15 knots, becoming northwest. Seas 6 to 8 feet. Tuesday night, northwest winds 15 to 20 knots. Seas 6 to 7 feet. Wednesday, north to northwest winds 15 to 20 knots. Seas 7 to 8 feet. Wednesday night, northwest winds 20 to 25 knots, becoming north. Seas 8 to 10 feet. Thursday, north to northwest winds 20 to 25 knots. Seas 9 to 10 feet. Thursday night, north to northwest winds 25 to 30 knots. Seas 9 to 11 feet. Friday, north to northwest winds 20 to 25 knots. Seas 9 to 11 feet.

Friday night, north to northwest winds 25 to 30 knots. Seas 9 to 12 feet. The coastal waters forecast from Point Reyes to Pigeon Point out to 10 nautical miles. For today, northwest wind 5 to 10 knots, becoming southwest late this morning and early afternoon, rising to 5 to 10 knots late. Seas 4 to 6 feet. Wave detail, west 6 feet at 10 seconds. For tonight, west wind around 5 knots. Seas 3 to 5 feet. Wave detail, west 4 feet at 10 seconds. Patchy dense fog after midnight. For Tuesday, west wind 5 to 10 knots, rising to 15 to 20 knots in the afternoon. Seas 3 to 5 feet. Wave detail, west 4 feet at 11 seconds. Patchy dense fog in the morning. The coastal waters forecast from Pigeon Point to Point Pinos out to 10 nautical miles. For today, northwest wind 5 to 10 knots, becoming westerly this morning and afternoon. Seas 4 to 6 feet. Wave detail, northwest 5 feet at 10 seconds and south 2 feet at 17 seconds. For tonight, west wind around 5 knots. Seas 4 to 5 feet. Wave detail, west 5 feet at 10 seconds and south 2 feet at 16 seconds. Patchy dense fog after midnight. For Tuesday, northwest wind 5 to 10 knots, becoming west 10 to 15 knots in the afternoon. Seas 4 to 5 feet. Wave detail, west 4 feet at 11 seconds and south 2 feet at 15 seconds. Patchy dense fog in the morning. Semi-sunset and tidal information for the San Francisco Bay Area for Monday, May 11th. The sunrise today, 6:04 a.m. The sunset tonight, 8:08 p.m. Tidal data at the Golden Gate for today. Low tide, 1:55 a.m. at 2.16 feet. High tide, 7:20 a.m. at 4.9 feet. Low tide, 1:35 p.m. at 0.55 feet. High tide, 8:38 p.m. at 5.2 feet. Here are the buoy observations for 9 a.m. Pacific Daylight Time. An offshore buoy 6 winds south at 17 knots, gusting to 21, pressure 1,014.5 millibars. An offshore buoy 59, winds east 6 knots, water temperature 60, pressure 1,022.0 millibars, sea 7 feet, every 11 seconds. At Point Arena buoy, winds northwest 16 knots, gusting to 21, water temperature 54, pressure 1,015.7 millibars, sea 5 feet, every 10 seconds. At buoy 13 near Bodega Bay, winds northeast at 2 knots, pressure 1,015.1 millibars, swell 7 feet, every 9 seconds. At Point Reyes Wave Rider buoy, water temperature 53, seas 10 feet, every 9 seconds. At San Francisco Bar buoy, water temperature 55, seas 5 feet, every 8 seconds. At San Francisco buoy, wind southeast at 4 knots, water temperature 52, pressure 1,014.6 millibars. At Half Moon Bay buoy, winds northwest 14 knots, water temperature 57, pressure 1,014.9 millibars, sea 7 feet, every 8 seconds. At Monterey Bay buoy, winds northwest 6 knots, water temperature 57, pressure 1,015.3 millibars, sea 7 feet, every 10 seconds. At Pointer, Wave Rider buoy, water temperature 55, sea 7 feet, every 9 seconds. At Cape San Martin buoy, winds north 10 knots, water temperature 59, pressure 1,015.7 millibars, sea 7 feet, every 8 seconds. Synopsis for the Central California coast and bays, including the Monterey Bay, Greater Farallones, and Cordell Bank National Marine Sanctuaries. Winds have subsided everywhere except the far northern outer waters, where occasional strong gusts continue. A moderate to fresh northwest breeze will continue over the waters through midweek. Seas subside but remain moderate with 4 to 6 foot seas through midweek. Winds increase and seas build starting midweek with gale 4.

most likely starting Friday and continuing through the weekend. The marine forecast for San Pablo Bay, Suisun Bay, the West Delta, and the San Francisco Bay north of the Bay Bridge. Small craft advisory in effect from Tuesday afternoon through Tuesday evening. For today, southwest wind 5 to 10 knots. For tonight, southwest wind 5 to 10 knots. For Tuesday, southwest wind 5 to 10 knots, rising to 10 to 15 knots in the afternoon. The marine forecast for Monterey Bay. For today, west wind around 5 knots, rising to 5 to 10 knots this afternoon. Seas 3 to 4 feet. Wave detail, west 4 feet at 10 seconds. Patchy fog late this morning. For tonight, west wind 5 to 10 knots in the evening, becoming light and variable. Seas 3 to 4 feet. Wave detail, west 3 feet at 10 seconds. Patchy fog. For Tuesday, west wind 5 to 10 knots, rising to 10 to 15 knots in the afternoon. Seas 3 to 4 feet. Wave detail, west 3 feet at 11 seconds. Patchy fog in the morning. 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This broadcast originates from the National Weather Service office located in Monterey, California, and serves the coastal marine waters, including San Francisco and Monterey Bay. The coastal waters forecast from Point Arena to Point Reyes out to 10 nautical miles. Small craft advisory in effect from Tuesday afternoon through Tuesday evening. Today, northwest wind 15 to 20 knots, easing to 5 to 10 knots late this morning and afternoon. Seas 5 to 7 feet, wave detail, northwest 6 feet at 9 seconds. Tonight, northwest wind 5 to 10 knots, seas 4 to 6 feet, wave detail, northwest 5 feet at 10 seconds. Patchy dense fog after midnight. Tuesday, northwest wind 5 to 10 knots, rising to 20 to 25 knots in the afternoon. Seas 4 to 5 feet, wave detail, west 5 feet at 11 seconds and south 2 feet at 15 seconds. Patchy dense fog in the morning. The coastal waters forecast from Point Arena to Point Reyes 10 to 60 nautical miles offshore. Small craft advisory in effect until 3 p.m. Pacific Daylight Time this afternoon. Today, northwest wind 20 to 25 knots, easing to 15 to 20 knots this afternoon. Sea 7 to 9 feet, wave detail, northwest 9 feet at 9 seconds and south 2 feet at 16 seconds. Tonight, northwest wind 15 to 20 knots, sea 6 to 7 feet, wave detail, northwest 7 feet at 9 seconds and south 2 feet at 15 seconds. Tuesday, northwest wind 10 to 15 knots, rising to 15 to 20 knots in the afternoon. Seas 5 to 6 feet, wave detail, northwest 6 feet at 9 seconds and south 2 feet at 15 seconds. San Francisco Bar forecast. In the deep water channel, mixed seas of 5 to 7 feet at 8 seconds. Across the bar, swell can be more than twice as high across the bar than surrounding waters. Waves are also more prone to break, particularly during strong ebb currents. Maximum ebb current of 1.7 knots at 12:54 p.m. Monday and 2.3 knots at 1:48 a.m. Tuesday. The coastal waters forecast from Point Pinos to Point Piedras Blancas out to 10 nautical miles. Today, northwest wind 10 to 15 knots, becoming west around 5 knots late this morning and afternoon. Seas 5 to 6 feet, wave detail, northwest 5 feet at 10 seconds. Tonight, west wind around 5 knots, seas 4 to 5 feet, wave detail, northwest 5 feet at 10 seconds and south 2 feet at 16 seconds. Patchy dense fog after midnight. Tuesday, northwest wind 5 to 10 knots, becoming west 10 to 15 knots in the afternoon. Seas 4 to 5 feet, wave detail, northwest 4 feet at 11 seconds and south 2 feet at 15 seconds. Patchy dense fog in the morning. The coastal waters forecast from Pigeon Point to Point Pinos 10 to 60 nautical miles offshore. Small craft advisory in effect until 9 a.m. Pacific Daylight Time this morning. Today, northwest wind 15 to 20 knots.

times it cannot see 7 to 9 feet, subsiding to 6 to 7 feet this afternoon. Wave detail, northwest 8 feet at 10 seconds and south 2 feet at 16 seconds. Tonight, northwest wind 5 to 10 knots, seas 5 to 7 feet. Wave detail, northwest 6 feet at 10 seconds and south 2 feet at 16 seconds. Patchy dense fog after midnight. Tuesday, northwest wind 10 to 15 knots, seas 5 to 6 feet. Wave detail, northwest 6 feet at 11 seconds and south 2 feet at 15 seconds. Patchy dense fog in the morning. The offshore waters forecast for the following marine location: Point Arena to Pigeon Point, between 60 nautical miles and 150 nautical miles offshore. Issued at 8:36 p.m. Pacific Daylight Time. Today, north to northwest winds 15 to 25 knots. Seas 8 to 10 feet. Tonight, northwest winds 15 to 20 knots. Sea 7 to 9 feet. Tuesday, northwest winds 10 to 20 knots, becoming 10 to 15 knots. Seas 5 to 8 feet. Tuesday night, northwest winds 10 to 20 knots. Seas 5 to 7 feet. Wednesday, northwest winds 15 to 20 knots. Seas 7 to 8 feet. Wednesday night, northwest winds 15 to 25 knots, becoming north 20 to 25 knots. Seas 8 to 10 feet. Thursday, north to northwest winds 20 to 25 knots. Seas 7 to 10 feet. Thursday night, north to northwest winds 20 to 30 knots. Seas 7 to 11 feet. Friday, north winds 20 to 25 knots. Seas 7 to 11 feet. Friday night, north to northwest winds 20 to 30 knots. Seas 8 to 12 feet. The offshore waters forecast for the following marine location: Pigeon Point to Point Piedras Blancas, between 60 nautical miles and 150 nautical miles offshore. Issued at 8:36 p.m. Pacific Daylight Time. Today, north to northwest winds 10 to 20 knots. Seas 8 to 10 feet. Tonight, northwest winds 10 to 20 knots, becoming north to northwest 10 to 15 knots. Sea 7 to 9 feet. Tuesday, north winds 10 to 15 knots, becoming northwest. Sea 6 to 8 feet. Tuesday night, northwest winds 15 to 20 knots. Sea 6 to 7 feet. Wednesday, north to northwest winds 15 to 20 knots. Sea 7 to 8 feet. Wednesday night, northwest winds 20 to 25 knots, becoming north. Seas 8 to 10 feet. Thursday, north to northwest winds 20 to 25 knots. Seas 9 to 10 feet. Thursday night, north to northwest winds 25 to 30 knots. Seas 9 to 11 feet. Friday, north to northwest winds 20 to 25 knots. Seas 9 to 11 feet. Friday night, north to northwest winds 25 to 30 knots. Seas 9 to 12 feet. The coastal waters forecast from Point Reyes to Pigeon Point out to 10 nautical miles. For today, northwest wind 5 to 10 knots, becoming southwest late this morning and early afternoon, rising to 5 to 10 knots late. Seas 4 to 6 feet. Wave detail, west 6 feet at 10 seconds. For tonight, west wind around 5 knots. Seas 3 to 5 feet. Wave detail, west 4 feet at 10 seconds. Patchy dense fog after midnight. For Tuesday, west wind 5 to 10 knots, rising to 15 to 20 knots in the afternoon. Seas 3 to 5 feet. Wave detail, west 4 feet at 11 seconds. Patchy dense fog in the morning. The coastal waters forecast from Pigeon Point to Point Pinos out to 10 nautical miles. For today, northwest wind 5 to 10 knots, becoming westerly this morning and afternoon. Seas 4 to 6 feet. Wave detail, northwest 5 feet at 10 seconds and south 2 feet at 17 seconds. For tonight, west wind around 5 knots. Seas 4 to 5 feet.

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West 5 feet at 10 seconds and south 2 feet at 16 seconds. Patchy dense fog after midnight. For Tuesday, northwest wind 5 to 10 knots, becoming west 10 to 15 knots in the afternoon. Seas 4 to 5 feet. Wave detail, west 4 feet at 11 seconds and south 2 feet at 15 seconds. Patchy dense fog in the morning. Semi-sunset and tidal information for the San Francisco Bay Area for Monday, May 11th. The sunrise today, 6:04 a.m. The sunset tonight, 8:08 p.m. Tidal data at the Golden Gate for today. Low tide, 1:55 a.m. at 2.16 feet. High tide, 7:20 a.m. at 4.9 feet. Low tide, 1:35 p.m. at 0.55 feet. High tide, 8:38 p.m. at 5.2 feet. Here are the buoy observations for 10 a.m. Pacific Daylight Time. An offshore buoy 6 wind south at 19 knots, gusting to 23, pressure 1,014.2 millibars. An offshore buoy 59 winds east at 8 knots, water temperature 60, pressure 1,022.0 millibars. A buoy 14 near Point Arena winds north at 17 knots, water temperature 54, pressure 1,015.7 millibars. A buoy 13 near Bodega Bay winds west at 2 knots, pressure 1,015.3 millibars. At Point Reyes Wave Rider buoy water temperature 53, seas 10 feet, every 8 seconds. At San Francisco Bar buoy water temperature 56, seas 5 feet, every 9 seconds. At San Francisco buoy wind southeast at 6 knots, swell 7 feet, every 8 seconds. At Half Moon Bay buoy winds northwest 14 knots, water temperature 57, pressure 1,015.0 millibars, sea 7 feet, every 9 seconds. At Monterey buoy winds north at 6 knots, water temperature 57, pressure 1,015.3 millibars. At Pointzer, Wave Rider buoy water temperature 54, seas 6 feet, every 9 seconds. At Cape San Martin buoy winds north at 8 knots, water temperature 59, pressure 1,015.6 millibars. Synopsis for the Central California coast and bays, including the Monterey Bay, Greater Farallones, and Cordell Bank National Marine Sanctuaries. Winds have subsided everywhere except the far northern outer waters where occasional strong gusts continue. A moderate to fresh northwest breeze will continue over the waters through midweek. Seas subside but remain moderate with 4 to 6 foot seas through midweek. Winds increase and seas build starting midweek with gale force winds likely starting Friday and continuing through the weekend. The marine forecast for San Pablo Bay, Suisun Bay, the West Delta, and the San Francisco Bay north of the Bay Bridge. Small craft advisory in effect from Tuesday afternoon through Tuesday evening. For today, southwest wind 5 to 10 knots. For tonight, southwest wind 5 to 10 knots. For Tuesday, southwest wind 5 to 10 knots, rising to 10 to 15 knots in the afternoon. The marine forecast for Monterey Bay. For today, west wind around 5 knots, rising to 5 to 10 knots this afternoon. Seas 3 to 4 feet. Wave detail, west 4 feet at 10 seconds. Patchy fog late this morning. For tonight, west wind 5 to 10 knots in the evening, becoming light and variable. Seas 3 to 4 feet. Wave detail, west 3 feet at 10 seconds. Patchy fog. For Tuesday, west wind 5 to 10 knots, rising to 10 to 15 knots in the afternoon. Seas 3 to 4 feet. Wave detail, west 3 feet at 11 seconds. Patchy fog in the morning. The coastal waters forecast from Point Arena to Point Reyes out to 10 nautical miles. Small craft advisory in effect from Tuesday afternoon through Tuesday evening. Today northwest wind 15 to 20 knots, easing to 5 to 10 knots late this morning and afternoon. Seas 5 to 7 feet, wave detail, northwest 6 feet at 9 seconds. Tonight northwest.
wind 5 to 10 knots, seas 4 to 6 feet, wave detail, northwest 5 feet at 10 seconds. Patchy dense fog after midnight. Tuesday, northwest wind 5 to 10 knots, rising to 20 to 25 knots in the afternoon. Seas 4 to 5 feet, wave detail, west 5 feet at 11 seconds and south 2 feet at 15 seconds. Patchy dense fog in the morning. The coastal waters forecast from Point Arena to Point Reyes 10 to 60 nautical miles offshore. Small craft advisory in effect until 3 p.m. Pacific Daylight Time this afternoon. Today, northwest wind 20 to 25 knots, easing to 15 to 20 knots this afternoon. Sea 7 to 9 feet wave detail, northwest 9 feet at 9 seconds and south 2 feet at 16 seconds. Tonight, northwest wind 15 to 20 knots, sea 6 to 7 feet wave detail, northwest 7 feet at 9 seconds and south 2 feet at 15 seconds. Tuesday, northwest wind 10 to 15 knots, rising to 15 to 20 knots in the afternoon. Seas 5 to 6 feet wave detail, northwest 6 feet at 9 seconds and south 2 feet at 15 seconds. San Francisco Bar forecast. In the deep water channel, mixed seas of 5 to 7 feet at 8 seconds. Across the bar, swell can be more than twice as high across the bar than surrounding waters. Waves are also more prone to break, particularly during strong ebb currents. Maximum ebb current of 1.7 knots at 12:54 p.m. Monday and 2.3 knots at 1:48 a.m. Tuesday. The coastal waters forecast from Point Pinos to Point Piedras blunts out to 10 nautical miles. Today, northwest wind 10 to 15 knots, becoming west around 5 knots late this morning and afternoon. Seas 5 to 6 feet wave detail, northwest 5 feet at 10 seconds. Tonight, west wind around 5 knots, seas 4 to 5 feet wave detail, northwest 5 feet at 10 seconds and south 2 feet at 16 seconds. Patchy dense fog after midnight. Tuesday, northwest wind 5 to 10 knots, becoming west 10 to 15 knots in the afternoon. Seas 4 to 5 feet wave detail, northwest 4 feet at 11 seconds and south 2 feet at 15 seconds. Patchy dense fog in the morning. The coastal waters forecast from Pigeon Point to Point Pinos 10 to 60 nautical miles offshore. Small craft advisory in effect until 9 a.m. Pacific Daylight Time this morning. Today, northwest wind 15 to 20 knots, easing to 5 to 10 knots, sea 7 to 9 feet, subsiding to 6 to 7 feet this afternoon. Wave detail, northwest 8 feet at 10 seconds and south 2 feet at 16 seconds. Tonight, northwest wind 5 to 10 knots, seas 5 to 7 feet wave detail, northwest 6 feet at 10 seconds and south 2 feet at 16 seconds. Patchy dense fog after midnight. Tuesday, northwest wind 10 to 15 knots, seas 5 to 6 feet wave detail, northwest 6 feet at 11 seconds and south 2 feet at 15 seconds. Patchy dense fog in the morning. The offshore waters forecast for the following marine location, Point Arena to Pigeon Point between 60 nautical miles and 150 nautical miles offshore. Issued at 8:36 p.m. Pacific Daylight Time. Today, north to northwest winds 15 to 25 knots. Seas 8 to 10 feet. Tonight, northwest winds 15 to 20 knots. Seas 7 to 9 feet. Tuesday, northwest winds 10 to 20 knots, becoming 10 to 15 knots. Seas 5 to 8 feet. Tuesday night, northwest winds 10 to 20 knots. Seas 5 to 7 feet. Wednesday, northwest winds 15 to 20 knots. Seas 7 to 8 feet. Wednesday night, northwest winds 15 to 25 knots, becoming north 20 to 25 knots. Seas 8 to 10 feet. Thursday, north to northwest winds 20 to 25 knots. Seas 7 to 10 feet. Thursday night, north to northwest winds 20 to 30 knots. Seas 7 to 11 feet. Friday, north winds 20 to 25 knots. Seas 7 to 11 feet. Friday night, north to northwest winds 20 to 30 knots. Seas 8 to 12 feet. The offshore waters forecast.

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Today, north to northwest winds 10 to 20 knots. Seas 8 to 10 feet. Tonight, northwest winds 10 to 20 knots, becoming north to northwest 10 to 15 knots. Sea 7 to 9 feet. Tuesday, north winds 10 to 15 knots, becoming northwest. Sea 6 to 8 feet. Tuesday night, northwest winds 15 to 20 knots. Sea 6 to 7 feet. Wednesday, north to northwest winds 15 to 20 knots. Sea 7 to 8 feet. Wednesday night, northwest winds 20 to 25 knots, becoming north. Seas 8 to 10 feet. Thursday, north to northwest winds 20 to 25 knots. Seas 9 to 10 feet. Thursday night, north to northwest winds 25 to 30 knots. Seas 9 to 11 feet. Friday, north to northwest winds 20 to 25 knots. Seas 9 to 11 feet. Friday night, north to northwest winds 25 to 30 knots. Seas 9 to 12 feet. The coastal waters forecast from Point Reyes to Pigeon Point out to 10 nautical miles. For today, northwest wind 5 to 10 knots, becoming southwest late this morning and early afternoon, rising to 5 to 10 knots late. Seas 4 to 6 feet. Wave detail, west 6 feet at 10 seconds. For tonight, west wind around 5 knots. Seas 3 to 5 feet. Wave detail, west 4 feet at 10 seconds. Patchy dense fog after midnight. For Tuesday, west wind 5 to 10 knots, rising to 15 to 20 knots in the afternoon. Seas 3 to 5 feet. Wave detail, west 4 feet at 11 seconds. Patchy dense fog in the morning. The coastal waters forecast from Pigeon Point to Point Pinos out to 10 nautical miles. For today, northwest wind 5 to 10 knots, becoming westerly this morning and afternoon. Seas 4 to 6 feet. Wave detail, northwest 5 feet at 10 seconds and south 2 feet at 17 seconds. For tonight, west wind around 5 knots. Seas 4 to 5 feet. Wave detail, west 5 feet at 10 seconds and south 2 feet at 16 seconds. Patchy dense fog after midnight. For Tuesday, northwest wind 5 to 10 knots, becoming west 10 to 15 knots in the afternoon. Seas 4 to 5 feet. Wave detail, west 4 feet at 11 seconds and south 2 feet at 15 seconds. Patchy dense fog in the morning. Sunrise, sunset, and tidal information for the San Francisco Bay Area for Monday, May 11th. The sunrise today, 6:04 a.m. The sunset tonight, 8:08 p.m. Tidal data at the Golden Gate for today. Low tide, 1:55 a.m. at 2.16 feet. High tide, 7:20 a.m. at 4.9 feet. Low tide, 1:35 p.m. at 0.55 feet. High tide, 8:38 p.m. at 5.2 feet. Here are the buoy observations for 10 a.m. Pacific Daylight Time. An offshore buoy 6 winds south at 19 knots, gusting to 23, pressure 1,014.1 millibars. An offshore buoy 59, winds east 8 knots, water temperature 60, pressure 1,022.0 millibars, seas 5 feet every 11 seconds. At Point Arena buoy, winds north 70 knots, water temperature 54, pressure 1,015.6 millibars, sea 7 feet, every 10 seconds. At buoy 13 near Bodega Bay, winds calm, pressure 1,015.2 millibars, swell 7 feet, every 10 seconds. At Point Reyes Wave Rider buoy, water temperature 53, seas 10 feet, every 8 seconds. At San Francisco Bar Buoy, water temperature 56, seas 5 feet, every 9 seconds. At San Francisco Buoy, wind southeast at 6 knots.
swell 7 feet every 8 seconds. At Half Moon Bay Buoy, winds northwest 14 knots. Water temperature 57, pressure 1,015.0 millibars. Sea 7 feet every 9 seconds. At Monterey Bay Buoy, winds north 6 knots. Water temperature 57, pressure 1,015.4 millibars. 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At Pointer, Wave Rider Buoy, water temperature 54, sea 6 feet every 9 seconds. At Cape San Martin Buoy, winds north 8 knots. Water temperature 59, pressure 1,015.7 millibars. Sea 7 feet every 9 seconds. Synopsis for the Central California coast and bays, including the Monterey Bay, Greater Farallones, and Cordell Bank National Marine Sanctuaries. Winds have subsided everywhere except the far northern outer waters, where occasional strong gusts continue. A moderate to fresh northwest breeze will continue over the waters through midweek. Seas subside but remain moderate, with 4 to 6 foot seas through midweek. Winds increase and seas build starting midweek, with gale force winds likely starting Friday and continuing through the weekend. The marine forecast for San Pablo Bay, Suisun Bay, the West Delta, and the San Francisco Bay north of the Bay Bridge. Small craft advisory in effect from Tuesday afternoon through Tuesday evening. For today, southwest wind 5 to 10 knots. For tonight, southwest wind 5 to 10 knots. For Tuesday, southwest wind 5 to 10 knots, rising to 10 to 15 knots in the afternoon. The marine forecast for Monterey Bay. For today, west wind around 5 knots, rising to 5 to 10 knots this afternoon. Seas 3 to 4 feet. Wave detail, west 4 feet at 10 seconds. Patchy fog late this morning. For tonight, west wind 5 to 10 knots in the evening, becoming light and variable. Seas 3 to 4 feet. Wave detail, west 3 feet at 10 seconds. Patchy fog. For Tuesday, west wind 5 to 10 knots, rising to 10 to 15 knots in the afternoon. Seas 3 to 4 feet. Wave detail, west 3 feet at 11 seconds. Patchy fog in the morning. The coastal waters forecast from Point Arena to Point Reyes out to 10 nautical miles. Small craft advisory in effect from Tuesday afternoon through Tuesday evening. Today, northwest wind 15 to 20 knots, easing to 5 to 10 knots late this morning and afternoon. Seas 5 to 7 feet, wave detail, northwest 6 feet at 9 seconds. Tonight, northwest wind 5 to 10 knots, seas 4 to 6 feet, wave detail, northwest 5 feet at 10 seconds. Patchy dense fog after midnight. Tuesday, northwest wind 5 to 10 knots, rising to 20 to 25 knots in the afternoon. Seas 4 to 5 feet, wave detail, west 5 feet at 11 seconds and south 2 feet at 15 seconds. Patchy dense fog in the morning. The coastal waters forecast from Point Arena to Point Reyes 10 to 60 nautical miles offshore. Small craft advisory in effect until 3 p.m. Pacific Daylight Time this afternoon. Today, northwest wind 20 to 25 knots, easing to 15 to 20 knots this afternoon. Sea 7 to 9 feet, wave detail, northwest 9 feet at 9 seconds and south 2 feet at 16 seconds. Tonight, northwest wind 15 to 20 knots, sea 6 to 7 feet, wave detail, northwest 7 feet at 9 seconds and south 2 feet at 15 seconds. Tuesday, northwest wind 10 to 15 knots, rising to 15 to 20 knots in the afternoon. Seas 5 to 6 feet, wave detail, northwest 6 feet at 9 seconds and south 2 feet at 15 seconds. San Francisco Bar forecast. In the deep water channel, mixed seas of 5 to 7 feet at 8 seconds. Across the bar, swell can be more than twice as high across the bar than surrounding waters. Waves are also more prone to break, particularly during strong ebb currents. Maximum ebb current of 1.7 knots at 12:54 p.m. Monday and 2.3 knots at 1:48 a.m. Tuesday. The coastal waters forecast from Point Pinos to Point Piedras Blancas out to 10 nautical miles. Today, northwest wind 10 to 15 knots, becoming west around 5.

not late this morning and afternoon. Seas 5 to 6 feet wave detail, northwest 5 feet at 10 seconds. Tonight, west wind around 5 knots, seas 4 to 5 feet wave detail, northwest 5 feet at 10 seconds and south 2 feet at 16 seconds. Patchy dense fog after midnight. Tuesday, northwest wind 5 to 10 knots, becoming west 10 to 15 knots in the afternoon. Seas 4 to 5 feet wave detail, northwest 4 feet at 11 seconds and south 2 feet at 15 seconds. Patchy dense fog in the morning. The coastal waters forecast from Pigeon Point to Point Pinos 10 to 60 nautical miles offshore. Small craft advisory in effect until 9 a.m. Pacific Daylight Time this morning. Today, northwest wind 15 to 20 knots, easing to 5 to 10 knots, sea 7 to 9 feet, subsiding to 6 to 7 feet this afternoon. Wave detail, northwest 8 feet at 10 seconds and south 2 feet at 16 seconds. Tonight, northwest wind 5 to 10 knots, seas 5 to 7 feet, wave detail, northwest 6 feet at 10 seconds and south 2 feet at 16 seconds. Patchy dense fog after midnight. Tuesday, northwest wind 10 to 15 knots, seas 5 to 6 feet, wave detail, northwest 6 feet at 11 seconds and south 2 feet at 15 seconds. Patchy dense fog in the morning. 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This broadcast originates from the National Weather Service Office located in Monterey, California, and serves the coastal marine waters, including San Francisco and Monterey Bay. The offshore waters forecast for the following marine location, Point Arena to Pigeon Point between 60 nautical miles and 150 nautical miles offshore. Issued at 8:36 p.m. Pacific Daylight Time. Today, north to northwest winds 15 to 25 knots. Seas 8 to 10 feet. Tonight, northwest winds 15 to 20 knots. Seas 7 to 9 feet. Tuesday, northwest winds 10 to 20 knots, becoming 10 to 15 knots. Seas 5 to 8 feet. Tuesday night, northwest winds 10 to 20 knots. Seas 5 to 7 feet. Wednesday, northwest winds 15 to 20 knots. Seas 7 to 8 feet. Wednesday night, northwest winds 15 to 25 knots, becoming north 20 to 25 knots. Seas 8 to 10 feet. Thursday, north to northwest winds 20 to 25 knots. Seas 7 to 10 feet. Thursday night, north to northwest winds 20 to 30 knots. Seas 7 to 11 feet. Friday, north winds 20 to 25 knots. Seas 7 to 11 feet. Friday night, north to northwest winds 20 to 30 knots. Seas 8 to 12 feet. The offshore waters forecast for the following marine location, Pigeon Point to Point Piedras Blancas between 60 nautical miles and 150 nautical miles offshore. Issued at 8:36 p.m. Pacific Daylight Time. Today, north to northwest winds 10 to 20 knots. Seas 8 to 10 feet. Tonight, northwest winds 10 to 20 knots, becoming north to northwest 10 to 15 knots. Seas 7 to 9 feet. Tuesday, north winds 10 to 15 knots, becoming northwest. Seas 6 to 8 feet. Tuesday night, northwest winds 15 to 20 knots. Seas 6 to 7 feet. Wednesday, north to northwest winds 15 to 20 knots. Seas 7 to 8 feet. Wednesday night, northwest winds 20 to 25 knots, becoming north. Seas 8 to 10 feet. Thursday, north to northwest winds 20 to 25 knots. Seas 9 to 10 feet. Thursday night, north to northwest winds 25 to 30 knots. Seas 9 to 11 feet. Friday, north to northwest winds 20 to 25 knots. Seas 9 to 11 feet. Friday night, north to northwest winds 25 to 30 knots. Seas 9 to 12 feet. The coastal waters forecast from Point Reyes to Pigeon Point out to 10 nautical miles.

northwest wind 5 to 10 knots, becoming southwest late this morning and early afternoon, rising to 5 to 10 knots late, seas 4 to 6 feet. Wave detail, west 6 feet at 10 seconds. For tonight, west wind around 5 knots, seas 3 to 5 feet. Wave detail, west 4 feet at 10 seconds. Patchy dense fog after midnight. For Tuesday, west wind 5 to 10 knots, rising to 15 to 20 knots in the afternoon. Seas 3 to 5 feet. Wave detail, west 4 feet at 11 seconds. Patchy dense fog in the morning. The coastal waters forecast from Pigeon Point to Point Pinos out to 10 nautical miles. For today, northwest wind 5 to 10 knots, becoming westerly this morning and afternoon. Seas 4 to 6 feet. Wave detail, northwest 5 feet at 10 seconds and south 2 feet at 17 seconds. For tonight, west wind around 5 knots. Seas 4 to 5 feet. Wave detail, west 5 feet at 10 seconds and south 2 feet at 16 seconds. Patchy dense fog after midnight. For Tuesday, northwest wind 5 to 10 knots, becoming west 10 to 15 knots in the afternoon. Seas 4 to 5 feet. Wave detail, west 4 feet at 11 seconds and south 2 feet at 15 seconds. Patchy dense fog in the morning. Sunrise, sunset, and tidal information for the San Francisco Bay Area for Monday, May 11th. The sunrise today, 6:04 a.m. The sunset tonight, 8:08 p.m. Tidal data at the Golden Gate for today. Low tide, 1:55 a.m. at 2.16 feet. High tide, 7:20 a.m. at 4.9 feet. Low tide, 1:35 p.m. at 0.55 feet. High tide, 8:38 p.m. at 5.2 feet. Here are the buoy observations for 10 a.m. Pacific Daylight Time. An offshore buoy 6 winds south at 19 knots, gusting to 23, pressure 1,014.1 millibars. An offshore buoy 59, winds east 8 knots, water temperature 60, pressure 1,022.0 millibars, seas 5 feet every 11 seconds. At Point Arena buoy, winds north 17 knots, water temperature 54, pressure 1,015.6 millibars, seas 7 feet every 10 seconds. At buoy 13 near Bodega Bay, winds calm, pressure 1,015.2 millibars, swell 7 feet every 10 seconds. At Point Reyes Wave Rider buoy, water temperature 53, seas 10 feet every 8 seconds. At San Francisco Bar buoy, water temperature 56, seas 5 feet every 9 seconds. At San Francisco buoy, wind southeast at 6 knots, swell 7 feet every 8 seconds. At Half Moon Bay buoy, winds northwest 14 knots, water temperature 57, pressure 1,015.0 millibars, seas 7 feet every 9 seconds. At Monterey Bay buoy, winds north 6 knots, water temperature 57, pressure 1,015.4 millibars, seas 7 feet every 8 seconds. At Portster, Wave Rider buoy, water temperature 54, seas 6 feet every 9 seconds. At Cape San Martin buoy, winds north 8 knots, water temperature 59, pressure 1,015.7 millibars, seas 7 feet every 9 seconds. Synopsis for the Central California coast and bays, including the Monterey Bay, Greater Fairbanks, and Cordell Bank National Marine Sanctuaries, winds have subsided everywhere except the far northern outer waters where occasional strong gusts continue. A moderate to fresh northwest breeze will continue over the waters through midweek. Seas subside but remain moderate with 4 to 6 foot seas through midweek. Winds increase and seas build starting midweek with gale force winds likely starting Friday and continuing through the weekend. The marine forecast for San Pablo Bay, Suisun Bay, the West Delta, and the San Francisco Bay north of the Bay Bridge. Small craft advisory in effect from Tuesday afternoon through Tuesday evening. For today, southwest wind.
5 to 10 knots. For tonight, southwest wind 5 to 10 knots. For Tuesday, southwest wind 5 to 10 knots, rising to 10 to 15 knots in the afternoon. The marine forecast for Monterey Bay. For today, west wind around 5 knots, rising to 5 to 10 knots this afternoon. Seas 3 to 4 feet. Wave detail, west 4 feet at 10 seconds. Patchy fog late this morning. Seas 3 to 4 feet. Wave detail, west 4 feet at 10 seconds. Patchy fog late this morning. For tonight, west wind 5 to 10 knots in the evening, becoming light and variable. Seas 3 to 4 feet. Wave detail, west 3 feet at 10 seconds. Patchy fog. For Tuesday, west wind 5 to 10 knots, rising to 10 to 15 knots in the afternoon. Seas 3 to 4 feet. Wave detail, west 3 feet at 11 seconds. Patchy fog in the morning. The coastal waters forecast from Point Arena to Point Reyes out to 10 nautical miles. Small craft advisory in effect from Tuesday afternoon through Tuesday evening. Today northwest wind 15 to 20 knots, easing to 5 to 10 knots late this morning and afternoon. Seas 5 to 7 feet wave detail, northwest 6 feet at 9 seconds. Tonight northwest wind 5 to 10 knots, seas 4 to 6 feet wave detail, northwest 5 feet at 10 seconds. Patchy dense fog after midnight. Tuesday northwest wind 5 to 10 knots, rising to 20 to 25 knots in the afternoon. Seas 4 to 5 feet wave detail, west 5 feet at 11 seconds and south 2 feet at 15 seconds. Patchy dense fog in the morning. The coastal waters forecast from Point Arena to Point Reyes 10 to 60 nautical miles offshore. Small craft advisory in effect until 3 p.m. Pacific Daylight Time this afternoon. Today northwest wind 20 to 25 knots, easing to 15 to 20 knots this afternoon. Sea 7 to 9 feet wave detail, northwest 9 feet at 9 seconds and south 2 feet at 16 seconds. Tonight northwest wind 15 to 20 knots, sea 6 to 7 feet wave detail, northwest 7 feet at 9 seconds and south 2 feet at 15 seconds. Tuesday northwest wind 10 to 15 knots, rising to 15 to 20 knots in the afternoon. Seas 5 to 6 feet wave detail, northwest 6 feet at 9 seconds and south 2 feet at 15 seconds. San Francisco Bar forecast. In the deep water channel, mixed seas of 5 to 7 feet at 8 seconds. Across the bar, swell can be more than twice as high across the bar than surrounding waters. Waves are also more prone to break, particularly during strong ebb currents. Maximum ebb current of 1.7 knots at 12:54 p.m. Monday and 2.3 knots at 1:48 a.m. Tuesday. The coastal waters forecast from Point Pinos to Point Piedras Blancas out to 10 nautical miles. Today northwest wind 10 to 15 knots, becoming west around 5 knots late this morning and afternoon. Seas 5 to 6 feet wave detail, northwest 5 feet at 10 seconds. Tonight, west wind around 5 knots, seas 4 to 5 feet wave detail, northwest 5 feet at 10 seconds and south 2 feet at 16 seconds. Patchy dense fog after midnight. Tuesday, northwest wind 5 to 10 knots, becoming west 10 to 15 knots in the afternoon. Seas 4 to 5 feet wave detail, northwest 4 feet at 11 seconds and south 2 feet at 15 seconds. Patchy dense fog in the morning. The coastal waters forecast from Pigeon Point to Point Pinos 10 to 60 nautical miles offshore. Small craft advisory in effect until 9 a.m. Pacific Daylight Time this morning. Today northwest wind 15 to 20 knots, easing to 5 to 10 knots, sea 7 to 9 feet, subsiding to 6 to 7 feet this afternoon. Wave detail, northwest 8 feet at 10 seconds and south 2 feet at 16 seconds. Tonight northwest wind 5 to 10 knots, seas 5 to 7 feet wave detail, northwest 6 feet at 10 seconds and south 2 feet at 16 seconds. Patchy dense fog after midnight. Tuesday northwest wind 10 to 15 knots, seas 5 to 6 feet wave detail, northwest 6 feet at 11 seconds.

200 south 2 feet at 15 seconds. Patchy dense fog in the morning. The offshore waters forecast for the following marine location: Point Arena to Pigeon Point between 60 nautical miles and 150 nautical miles offshore. Issued at 8:36 p.m. Pacific Daylight Time. Today, north to northwest winds 15 to 25 knots. Seas 8 to 10 feet. Tonight, northwest winds 15 to 20 knots. Seas 7 to 9 feet. Tuesday, northwest winds 10 to 20 knots, becoming 10 to 15 knots. Seas 5 to 8 feet. Tuesday night, northwest winds 10 to 20 knots. Seas 5 to 7 feet. Wednesday, northwest winds 15 to 20 knots. Seas 7 to 8 feet. Wednesday night, northwest winds 15 to 25 knots, becoming north 20 to 25 knots. Seas 8 to 10 feet. Thursday, north to northwest winds 20 to 25 knots. Seas 7 to 10 feet. Thursday night, north to northwest winds 20 to 30 knots. Seas 7 to 11 feet. Friday, north winds 20 to 25 knots. Seas 7 to 11 feet. Friday night, north to northwest winds 20 to 30 knots. Seas 8 to 12 feet. The offshore waters forecast for the following marine location: Pigeon Point to Point Piedras Blancas between 60 nautical miles and 150 nautical miles offshore. Issued at 8:36 p.m. Pacific Daylight Time. Today, north to northwest winds 10 to 20 knots. Seas 8 to 10 feet. Tonight, northwest winds 10 to 20 knots, becoming north to northwest 10 to 15 knots. Seas 7 to 9 feet. Tuesday, north winds 10 to 15 knots, becoming northwest. Seas 6 to 8 feet. Tuesday night, northwest winds 15 to 20 knots. Seas 6 to 7 feet. Wednesday, north to northwest winds 15 to 20 knots. Seas 7 to 8 feet. Wednesday night, northwest winds 20 to 25 knots, becoming north. Seas 8 to 10 feet. Thursday, north to northwest winds 20 to 25 knots. Seas 9 to 10 feet. Thursday night, north to northwest winds 25 to 30 knots. Seas 9 to 11 feet. Friday, north to northwest winds 20 to 25 knots. Seas 9 to 11 feet. Friday night, north to northwest winds 25 to 30 knots. Seas 9 to 12 feet. The coastal waters forecast from Point Reyes to Pigeon Point out to 10 nautical miles. For today, northwest wind 5 to 10 knots, becoming southwest late this morning and early afternoon, rising to 5 to 10 knots late. Seas 4 to 6 feet. Wave detail, west 6 feet at 10 seconds. For tonight, west wind around 5 knots. Seas 3 to 5 feet. Wave detail, west 4 feet at 10 seconds. Patchy dense fog after midnight. For Tuesday, west wind 5 to 10 knots, rising to 15 to 20 knots in the afternoon. Seas 3 to 5 feet. Wave detail, west 4 feet at 11 seconds. Patchy dense fog in the morning. The coastal waters forecast from Point Reyes to Pigeon Point out to 10 nautical miles. For today, northwest wind 5 to 10 knots, becoming southwest late this morning and early afternoon, rising to 5 to 10 knots late. Seas 4 to 6 feet. Wave detail, west 6 feet at 10 seconds. For tonight, west wind around 5 knots. Seas 3 to 5 feet. Wave detail, west 4 feet at 10 seconds. Patchy dense fog after midnight. For Tuesday, west wind 5 to 10 knots, rising to 15 to 20 knots in the afternoon. Seas 3 to 5 feet. Wave detail, west 4 feet at 11 seconds. Patchy dense fog in the morning. The coastal waters forecast from Pigeon Point to Point Pinos out to 10 nautical miles. For today, northwest wind

patchy dense fog in the morning. Sunrise, sunset, and tidal information for the San Francisco Bay Area for Monday, May 11th. The sunrise today, 6:04 a.m. The sunset tonight, 8:08 p.m. Tidal data at the Golden Gate for today. Low tide, 1:55 a.m. at 2.16 feet. High tide, 7:20 a.m. at 4.9 feet. Low tide, 1:35 p.m. at 0.55 feet. High tide, 8:38 p.m. at 5.2 feet. Here are the buoy observations for 10 a.m. Pacific Daylight Time. An offshore buoy 6, winds south at 19 knots, gusting to 23, pressure 1,014.1 millibars. An offshore buoy 59, winds east 8 knots, water temperature 60, pressure 1,022.0 millibars, seas 5 feet every 11 seconds. At Point Arena buoy, winds north 70 knots, water temperature 54, pressure 1,015.6 millibars, sea 7 feet, every 10 seconds. At buoy 13 near Bodega Bay, winds calm, pressure 1,015.2 millibars, swell 7 feet, every 10 seconds. At Point Reyes Wave Rider buoy, water temperature 53, sea 10 feet, every 8 seconds. At San Francisco Bar Buoy, water temperature 56, seas 5 feet, every 9 seconds. At San Francisco Buoy, wind southeast at 6 knots, swell 7 feet, every 8 seconds. At Half Moon Bay Buoy, winds northwest 14 knots, water temperature 57, pressure 1,015.0 millibars, seas 7 feet, every 9 seconds. At Monterey Bay Buoy, winds north 6 knots, water temperature 57, pressure 1,015.4 millibars, sea 7 feet, every 8 seconds. At Pointzer, Wave Rider Buoy, water temperature 54, sea 6 feet, every 9 seconds. At Cape San Martin Buoy, winds north 8 knots, water temperature 59, pressure 1,015.7 millibars, sea 7 feet, every 9 seconds. Synopsis for the Central California Coast and Bays, including the Monterey Bay, Greater Farallones, and Cordell Bank National Marine Sanctuaries. Winds have subsided everywhere except the far northern outer waters where occasional strong gusts continue. A moderate to fresh northwest breeze will continue over the waters through midweek. Seas subside but remain moderate with 4 to 6 foot seas through midweek. Winds increase and seas build starting midweek with gale force winds likely starting Friday and continuing through the weekend. The marine forecast for San Pablo Bay, Suisun Bay, the West Delta, and the San Francisco Bay north of the Bay Bridge. Small craft advisory in effect from Tuesday afternoon through Tuesday evening. For today, southwest wind 5 to 10 knots. For tonight, southwest wind 5 to 10 knots. For Tuesday, southwest wind 5 to 10 knots, rising to 10 to 15 knots in the afternoon. The marine forecast for Monterey Bay. For today, west wind around 5 knots, rising to 5 to 10 knots this afternoon. Seas 3 to 4 feet. Wave detail, west 4 feet at 10 seconds. Patchy fog late this morning. For tonight, west wind 5 to 10 knots in the evening, becoming light and variable. Seas 3 to 4 feet. Wave detail, west 3 feet at 10 seconds. Patchy fog. For Tuesday, west wind 5 to 10 knots, rising to 10 to 15 knots in the afternoon. Seas 3 to 4 feet. Wave detail, west 3 feet at 11 seconds. Patchy fog in the morning. The coastal waters forecast from Point Arena to Point Reyes out to 10 nautical miles. Small craft advisory in effect from Tuesday afternoon through Tuesday evening. Today northwest wind 15 to 20 knots, easing to 5 to 10 knots late this morning and afternoon. Seas 5 to 7 feet wave detail, northwest 6 feet at 9 seconds. Tonight, northwest wind 5 to 10 knots, seas 4 to 6 feet wave detail, northwest 5 feet at 10 seconds. Patchy dense fog after midnight. Tuesday, northwest.

5 to 10 knots, rising to 20 to 25 knots in the afternoon. Seas 4 to 5 feet wave detail, west 5 feet at 11 seconds and south 2 feet at 15 seconds. Patchy dense fog in the morning. The coastal waters forecast from Point Arena to Point Reyes 10 to 60 nautical miles offshore. Small craft advisory in effect until 3 p.m. Pacific Daylight Time this afternoon. Today, northwest wind 20 to 25 knots, easing to 15 to 20 knots this afternoon. Sea 7 to 9 feet wave detail, northwest 9 feet at 9 seconds and south 2 feet at 16 seconds. Tonight, northwest wind 15 to 20 knots, sea 6 to 7 feet wave detail, northwest 7 feet at 9 seconds and south 2 feet at 15 seconds. Tuesday, northwest wind 10 to 15 knots, rising to 15 to 20 knots in the afternoon. Seas 5 to 6 feet wave detail, northwest 6 feet at 9 seconds and south 2 feet at 15 seconds. San Francisco Bar forecast. In the deep water channel, mixed seas of 5 to 7 feet at 8 seconds. Across the bar, swell can be more than twice as high across the bar than surrounding waters. Waves are also more prone to break, particularly during strong ebb currents. Maximum ebb current of 1.7 knots at 12:54 p.m. Monday and 2.3 knots at 1:48 a.m. Tuesday. The coastal waters forecast from Point Pinos to Point Piedras Blancas out to 10 nautical miles. Today, northwest wind 10 to 15 knots, becoming west around 5 knots late this morning and afternoon. Seas 5 to 6 feet wave detail, northwest 5 feet at 10 seconds. Tonight, west wind around 5 knots, seas 4 to 5 feet wave detail, northwest 5 feet at 10 seconds and south 2 feet at 16 seconds. Patchy dense fog after midnight. Tuesday, northwest wind 5 to 10 knots, becoming west 10 to 15 knots in the afternoon. Seas 4 to 5 feet wave detail, northwest 4 feet at 11 seconds and south 2 feet at 15 seconds. Patchy dense fog in the morning. The coastal waters forecast from Pigeon Point to Point Pinos 10 to 60 nautical miles offshore. Small craft advisory in effect until 9 a.m. Pacific Daylight Time this morning. Today, northwest wind 15 to 20 knots, easing to 5 to 10 knots, sea 7 to 9 feet, subsiding to 6 to 7 feet this afternoon. Wave detail, northwest 8 feet at 10 seconds and south 2 feet at 16 seconds. Tonight, northwest wind 5 to 10 knots, seas 5 to 7 feet wave detail, northwest 6 feet at 10 seconds and south 2 feet at 16 seconds. Patchy dense fog after midnight. Tuesday, northwest wind 10 to 15 knots, seas 5 to 6 feet wave detail, northwest 6 feet at 11 seconds and south 2 feet at 15 seconds. Patchy dense fog in the morning. The offshore waters forecast for the following marine location, Point Arena to Pigeon Point between 60 nautical miles and 150 nautical miles offshore. Issued at 8:36 p.m. Pacific Daylight Time. Today, north to northwest winds 15 to 25 knots. Seas 8 to 10 feet. Tonight, northwest winds 15 to 20 knots. Seas 7 to 9 feet. Tuesday, northwest winds 10 to 20 knots, becoming 10 to 15 knots. Seas 5 to 8 feet. Tuesday night, northwest winds 10 to 20 knots. Seas 5 to 7 feet. Wednesday, northwest winds 15 to 20 knots. Seas 7 to 8 feet. Wednesday night, northwest winds 15 to 25 knots, becoming north 20 to 25 knots. Seas 8 to 10 feet. Thursday, north to northwest winds 20 to 25 knots. Seas 7 to 10 feet. Thursday night, north to northwest winds 20 to 30 knots. Seas 7 to 11 feet. Friday, north winds 20 to 25 knots. Seas 7 to 11 feet. Friday night, north to northwest winds 20 to 30 knots. Seas 8 to 12 feet. The offshore waters forecast for the following marine location, Pigeon Point to Point Piedras Blancas between 60 nautical miles and 150 nautical miles offshore. Issued at 8:30.

p.m. Pacific Daylight Time. Today, north to northwest winds 10 to 20 knots. Seas 8 to 10 feet. Tonight, northwest winds 10 to 20 knots, becoming north to northwest 10 to 15 knots. Seas 7 to 9 feet. Tuesday, north winds 10 to 15 knots, becoming northwest. Seas 6 to 8 feet. Tuesday night, northwest winds 15 to 20 knots. Seas 6 to 7 feet. Wednesday, north to northwest winds 15 to 20 knots. Seas 7 to 8 feet. Wednesday night, northwest winds 20 to 25 knots, becoming north. Seas 8 to 10 feet. Thursday, north to northwest winds 20 to 25 knots. Seas 9 to 10 feet. Thursday night, north to northwest winds 25 to 30 knots. Seas 9 to 11 feet. Friday, north to northwest winds 20 to 25 knots. Seas 9 to 11 feet. Friday night, north to northwest winds 25 to 30 knots. Seas 9 to 12 feet. 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This broadcast originates from the National Weather Service office located in Monterey, California, and serves the coastal marine waters, including San Francisco and Monterey Bay. The coastal waters forecast from Point Reyes to Pigeon Point out to 10 nautical miles. For today, northwest wind 5 to 10 knots, becoming southwest late this morning and early afternoon, rising to 5 to 10 knots late. Seas 4 to 6 feet. Wave detail, west 6 feet at 10 seconds. For tonight, west wind around 5 knots. Seas 3 to 5 feet. Wave detail, west 4 feet at 10 seconds. Patchy dense fog after midnight. For Tuesday, west wind 5 to 10 knots, rising to 15 to 20 knots in the afternoon. Seas 3 to 5 feet. Wave detail, west 4 feet at 11 seconds. Patchy dense fog in the morning. The coastal waters forecast from Pigeon Point to Point Pinos out to 10 nautical miles. For today, northwest wind 5 to 10 knots, becoming westerly this morning and afternoon. Seas 4 to 6 feet. Wave detail, northwest 5 feet at 10 seconds and south 2 feet at 17 seconds. For tonight, west wind around 5 knots. Seas 4 to 5 feet. Wave detail, west 5 feet at 10 seconds and south 2 feet at 16 seconds. Patchy dense fog after midnight. For Tuesday, northwest wind 5 to 10 knots, becoming west 10 to 15 knots in the afternoon. Seas 4 to 5 feet. Wave detail, west 4 feet at 11 seconds and south 2 feet at 15 seconds. Patchy dense fog in the morning. Sunrise, sunset, and tidal information for the San Francisco Bay Area for Monday, May 11th. The sunrise today, 6:04 a.m. The sunset tonight, 8:08 p.m. Tidal data at the Golden Gate for today. Low tide, 1:55 a.m. at 2.16 feet. High tide, 7:20 a.m. at 4.9 feet. Low tide, 1:35 p.m. at 0.55 feet. High tide, 8:38 p.m. at 5.2 feet. Here are the buoy observations for 10 a.m. Pacific Daylight Time. An offshore buoy 6 winds south at 19 knots, gusting to 23, pressure 1,014.1 millibars. An offshore buoy 59, winds east 8 knots, water temperature 60, pressure 1,022.0 millibars, seas 5 feet every 11 seconds. At Point Arena buoy, winds north 70 knots, water temperature 54, pressure 1,015.6 millibars, seas 7 feet, every 10 seconds. At buoy 13 near Bodega Bay, winds calm, pressure 1,015.2 millibars, swell 7 feet, every 10 seconds. At Point Reyes Wave Rider buoy, water temperature 53, seas 10 feet, every 8 seconds.

Francisco, our buoy water temperature 56 sees 5 feet every 9 seconds. At San Francisco, buoy wind southeast at 6 knots, swell 7 feet every 8 seconds. At Half Moon Bay, buoy winds northwest 14 knots, water temperature 57, pressure 1,015.0 millibars, sea 7 feet every 9 seconds. At Monterey Bay, buoy winds north 6 knots, water temperature 57, pressure 1,015.4 millibars, sea 7 feet every 8 seconds. At Pointer, wave rider buoy water temperature 54, sees 6 feet every 9 seconds. At Cape San Martin, buoy winds north 8 knots, water temperature 59, pressure 1,015.7 millibars, sea 7 feet every 9 seconds. Synopsis for the Central California coast and bays, including the Monterey Bay, Greater Farallones, and Cordell Bank National Marine Sanctuaries. Winds have subsided everywhere except the far northern outer waters where occasional strong gusts continue. A moderate to fresh northwest breeze will continue over the waters through midweek. Seas subside but remain moderate with 4 to 6 foot seas through midweek. Winds increase and seas build starting midweek with gale force winds likely starting Friday and continuing through the weekend. The marine forecast for San Pablo Bay, Suisun Bay, the West Delta, and the San Francisco Bay north of the Bay Bridge. Small craft advisory in effect from Tuesday afternoon through Tuesday evening. For today, southwest wind 5 to 10 knots. For tonight, southwest wind 5 to 10 knots. For Tuesday, southwest wind 5 to 10 knots, rising to 10 to 15 knots in the afternoon. The marine forecast for Monterey Bay. For today, west wind around 5 knots, rising to 5 to 10 knots this afternoon. Seas 3 to 4 feet. Wave detail, west 4 feet at 10 seconds. Patchy fog late this morning. For tonight, west wind 5 to 10 knots in the evening, becoming light and variable. Seas 3 to 4 feet. Wave detail, west 3 feet at 10 seconds. Patchy fog. For Tuesday, west wind 5 to 10 knots, rising to 10 to 15 knots in the afternoon. Seas 3 to 4 feet. Wave detail, west 3 feet at 11 seconds. Patchy fog in the morning. The coastal waters forecast from Point Arena to Point Reyes out to 10 nautical miles. Small craft advisory in effect from Tuesday afternoon through Tuesday evening. Today, northwest wind 15 to 20 knots, easing to 5 to 10 knots late this morning and afternoon. Seas 5 to 7 feet, wave detail, northwest 6 feet at 9 seconds. Tonight, northwest wind 5 to 10 knots, seas 4 to 6 feet, wave detail, northwest 5 feet at 10 seconds. Patchy dense fog after midnight. Tuesday, northwest wind 5 to 10 knots, rising to 20 to 25 knots in the afternoon. Seas 4 to 5 feet, wave detail, west 5 feet at 11 seconds and south 2 feet at 15 seconds. Patchy dense fog in the morning. The coastal waters forecast from Point Arena to Point Reyes 10 to 60 nautical miles offshore. Small craft advisory in effect until 3 p.m. Pacific Daylight Time this afternoon. Today, northwest wind 20 to 25 knots, easing to 15 to 20 knots this afternoon. Sea 7 to 9 feet, wave detail, northwest 9 feet at 9 seconds and south 2 feet at 16 seconds. Tonight, northwest wind 15 to 20 knots, sea 6 to 7 feet, wave detail, northwest 7 feet at 9 seconds and south 2 feet at 15 seconds. Tuesday, northwest wind 10 to 15 knots, rising to 15 to 20 knots in the afternoon. Seas 5 to 6 feet, wave detail, northwest 6 feet at 9 seconds and south 2 feet at 15 seconds. San Francisco Bar forecast. In the deep water channel, mixed seas of 5 to 7 feet at 8 seconds. Across the bar, swell can be more than twice as high across the bar than surrounding waters. Waves are also more prone to break, particularly during strong ebb currents. Maximum ebb current of 1.7 knots at 12:54 p.m. Monday and 2.3 knots at 1:48 a.m. Tuesday.

The coastal waters forecast from Point Pinos to Point Piedras blunts out to 10 nautical miles. Today, northwest wind 10 to 15 knots, becoming west around 5 knots late this morning and afternoon. Seas 5 to 6 feet wave detail, northwest 5 feet at 10 seconds. Tonight, west wind around 5 knots, seas 4 to 5 feet wave detail, northwest 5 feet at 10 seconds and south 2 feet at 16 seconds. Patchy, dense fog after midnight. Tuesday, northwest wind 5 to 10 knots, becoming west 10 to 15 knots in the afternoon. Seas 4 to 5 feet wave detail, northwest 4 feet at 11 seconds and south 2 feet at 15 seconds. Patchy, dense fog in the morning. The coastal waters forecast from Pigeon Point to Point Pinos 10 to 60 nautical miles offshore. Small craft advisory in effect until 9 a.m. Pacific Daylight Time this morning. Today, northwest wind 15 to 20 knots, easing to 5 to 10 knots, seas 7 to 9 feet, subsiding to 6 to 7 feet this afternoon. Wave detail, northwest 8 feet at 10 seconds and south 2 feet at 16 seconds. Tonight, northwest wind 5 to 10 knots, seas 5 to 7 feet, wave detail, northwest 6 feet at 10 seconds and south 2 feet at 16 seconds. Patchy dense fog after midnight. Tuesday, northwest wind 10 to 15 knots, seas 5 to 6 feet, wave detail, northwest 6 feet at 11 seconds and south 2 feet at 15 seconds. Patchy dense fog in the morning. The offshore waters forecast for the following marine location: Point Arena to Pigeon Point between 60 nautical miles and 150 nautical miles offshore. Issued at 8:36 p.m. Pacific Daylight Time. Today, north to northwest winds 15 to 25 knots. Seas 8 to 10 feet. Tonight, northwest winds 15 to 20 knots. Seas 7 to 9 feet. Tuesday, northwest winds 10 to 20 knots, becoming 10 to 15 knots. Seas 5 to 8 feet. Tuesday night, northwest winds 10 to 20 knots. Seas 5 to 7 feet. Wednesday, northwest winds 15 to 20 knots. Seas 7 to 8 feet. Wednesday night, northwest winds 15 to 25 knots, becoming north 20 to 25 knots. Seas 8 to 10 feet. Thursday, north to northwest winds 20 to 25 knots. Seas 7 to 10 feet. Thursday night, north to northwest winds 20 to 30 knots. Seas 7 to 11 feet. Friday, north winds 20 to 25 knots. Seas 7 to 11 feet. Friday night, north to northwest winds 20 to 30 knots. Seas 8 to 12 feet. The offshore waters forecast for the following marine location: Pigeon Point to Point Piedras Blancas between 60 nautical miles and 150 nautical miles offshore. Issued at 8:36 p.m. Pacific Daylight Time. Today, north to northwest winds 10 to 20 knots. Seas 8 to 10 feet. Tonight, northwest winds 10 to 20 knots, becoming north to northwest 10 to 15 knots. Seas 7 to 9 feet. Tuesday, north winds 10 to 15 knots, becoming northwest. Seas 6 to 8 feet. Tuesday night, northwest winds 15 to 20 knots. Seas 6 to 7 feet. Wednesday, north to northwest winds 15 to 20 knots. Seas 7 to 8 feet. Wednesday night, northwest winds 20 to 25 knots, becoming north. Seas 8 to 10 feet. Thursday, north to northwest winds 20 to 25 knots. Seas 9 to 10 feet. Thursday night, north to northwest winds 25 to 30 knots. Seas 9 to 11 feet. Friday, north to northwest winds 20 to 25 knots. Seas 9 to 11 feet. Friday night, north to northwest winds 25 to 30 knots. Seas 9 to 12 feet. The coastal waters forecast from Point Reyes to Pigeon Point out to 10 nautical miles. For today, northwest wind 5 to 10 knots, becoming southwest late this morning and early afternoon, rising to 5 to 10 knots late. Seas 4 to 6 feet.

Wayne Detail, west 6 feet at 10 seconds. For tonight, west wind around 5 knots. Seas 3 to 5 feet. Wayne Detail, west 4 feet at 10 seconds. Patchy dense fog after midnight. For Tuesday, west wind 5 to 10 knots, rising to 15 to 20 knots in the afternoon. Seas 3 to 5 feet. Wave detail, west 4 feet at 11 seconds. Patchy dense fog in the morning. The coastal waters forecast from Pigeon Point to Point Pinos out to 10 nautical miles. For today, northwest wind 5 to 10 knots, becoming westerly this morning and afternoon. Seas 4 to 6 feet. Wave detail, northwest 5 feet at 10 seconds and south 2 feet at 17 seconds. For tonight, west wind around 5 knots. Seas 4 to 5 feet. Wave detail, west 5 feet at 10 seconds and south 2 feet at 16 seconds. Patchy dense fog after midnight. For Tuesday, northwest wind 5 to 10 knots, becoming west 10 to 15 knots in the afternoon. Seas 4 to 5 feet. Wave detail, west 4 feet at 11 seconds and south 2 feet at 15 seconds. Patchy dense fog in the morning. Sunrise, sunset, and tidal information for the San Francisco Bay Area for Monday, May 11th. The sunrise today, 6:04 a.m. The sunset tonight, 8:08 p.m. Tidal data at the Golden Gate for today. Low tide, 1:55 a.m. at 2.16 feet. High tide, 7:20 a.m. at 4.9 feet. Low tide, 1:35 p.m. at 0.55 feet. High tide, 8:38 p.m. at 5.2 feet. Here are the buoy observations for 11 a.m. Pacific Daylight Time. An offshore buoy 6, wind south at 19 knots, gusting to 25, pressure 1,013.9 millibars. An offshore buoy 59, winds east at 6 knots, water temperature 60, pressure 1,022.2 millibars. At Point Arena buoy, winds north 16 knots, water temperature 54, pressure 1,015.7 millibars, seas 5 feet every 10 seconds. At buoy 13 near Bodega Bay, winds calm, pressure 1,015.0 millibars. At Point Reyes Wave Rider buoy, water temperature 53, seas 9 feet every 10 seconds. At San Francisco Bar buoy, water temperature 56, seas 6 feet every 10 seconds. At San Francisco buoy, winds southeast at 10 knots, swell 6 feet every 8 seconds. At Half Moon Bay buoy, winds northwest 14 knots, water temperature 57, pressure 1,015.0 millibars, seas 6 feet every 8 seconds. At Monterey Bay buoy, winds northwest 6 knots, water temperature 57, pressure 1,015.5 millibars, seas 7 feet every 9 seconds. At Point Sur, Wave Rider buoy, water temperature 54, seas 7 feet every 10 seconds. At Cape San Martin buoy, winds north at 6 knots, water temperature 59, pressure 1,016.1 millibars. Synopsis for the Central California coast and bays, including the Monterey Bay, Greater Farallones, and Cordell Bank National Marine Sanctuaries. Winds have subsided everywhere except the far northern outer waters, where occasional strong gusts continue. A moderate to fresh northwest breeze will continue over the waters through midweek. Seas subside but remain moderate with 4 to 6 foot seas through midweek. Winds increase and seas build starting midweek, with gale force winds likely starting Friday and continuing through the weekend. The marine forecast for San Pablo Bay, Suisun Bay, the West Delta, and the San Francisco Bay north of the Bay Bridge. Small craft advisory in effect from Tuesday afternoon through Tuesday evening. For today, southwest wind 5 to 10 knots. For tonight, southwest wind 5 to 10 knots. For Tuesday, southwest wind 5 to 10 knots, rising to 10 to 15 knots in the afternoon. The marine forecast for Monterey Bay. For today, west wind

Around 5 knots, rising to 5 to 10 knots this afternoon. Sea 3 to 4 feet. Wave detail, west 4 feet at 10 seconds. Patchy fog late this morning. For tonight, west wind 5 to 10 knots in the evening, becoming light and variable. Sea 3 to 4 feet. Wave detail, west 3 feet at 10 seconds. Patchy fog. For Tuesday, west wind 5 to 10 knots, rising to 10 to 15 knots in the afternoon. Sea 3 to 4 feet. Wave detail, west 3 feet at 11 seconds. Patchy fog in the morning. The coastal waters forecast from Point Arena to Point Reyes out to 10 nautical miles. Small craft advisory in effect from Tuesday afternoon through Tuesday evening. Today, northwest wind 15 to 20 knots, easing to 5 to 10 knots late this morning and afternoon. Seas 5 to 7 feet, wave detail, northwest 6 feet at 9 seconds. Tonight, northwest wind 5 to 10 knots, seas 4 to 6 feet, wave detail, northwest 5 feet at 10 seconds. Patchy dense fog after midnight. Tuesday, northwest wind 5 to 10 knots, rising to 20 to 25 knots in the afternoon. Seas 4 to 5 feet, wave detail, west 5 feet at 11 seconds and south 2 feet at 15 seconds. Patchy dense fog in the morning. The coastal waters forecast from Point Arena to Point Reyes 10 to 60 nautical miles offshore. Small craft advisory in effect until 3 p.m. Pacific Daylight Time this afternoon. Today, northwest wind 20 to 25 knots, easing to 15 to 20 knots this afternoon. Sea 7 to 9 feet, wave detail, northwest 9 feet at 9 seconds and south 2 feet at 16 seconds. Tonight, northwest wind 15 to 20 knots, sea 6 to 7 feet, wave detail, northwest 7 feet at 9 seconds and south 2 feet at 15 seconds. Tuesday, northwest wind 10 to 15 knots, rising to 15 to 20 knots in the afternoon. Seas 5 to 6 feet, wave detail, northwest 6 feet at 9 seconds and south 2 feet at 15 seconds. San Francisco Bar forecast. In the deep water channel, mixed seas of 5 to 7 feet at 8 seconds. Across the bar, swell can be more than twice as high across the bar than surrounding waters. Waves are also more prone to break, particularly during strong ebb currents. Maximum ebb current of 1.7 knots at 12:54 p.m. Monday and 2.3 knots at 1:48 p.m. Tuesday. The coastal waters forecast from Point Pinos to Point Piedras Blancas out to 10 nautical miles. Today, northwest wind 10 to 15 knots, becoming west around 5 knots late this morning and afternoon. Seas 5 to 6 feet, wave detail, northwest 5 feet at 10 seconds. Tonight, west wind around 5 knots, seas 4 to 5 feet, wave detail, northwest 5 feet at 10 seconds and south 2 feet at 16 seconds. Patchy dense fog after midnight. Tuesday, northwest wind 5 to 10 knots, becoming west 10 to 15 knots in the afternoon. Seas 4 to 5 feet, wave detail, northwest 4 feet at 11 seconds and south 2 feet at 15 seconds. Patchy dense fog in the morning. The coastal waters forecast from Pigeon Point to Point Pinos 10 to 60 nautical miles offshore. Small craft advisory in effect until 9 a.m. Pacific Daylight Time this morning. Today, northwest wind 15 to 20 knots, easing to 5 to 10 knots, sea 7 to 9 feet, subsiding to 6 to 7 feet this afternoon. Wave detail, northwest 8 feet at 10 seconds and south 2 feet at 16 seconds. Tonight, northwest wind 5 to 10 knots, seas 5 to 7 feet, wave detail, northwest 6 feet at 10 seconds and south 2 feet at 16 seconds. Patchy dense fog after midnight. Tuesday, northwest wind 10 to 15 knots, seas 5 to 6 feet, wave detail, northwest 6 feet at 11 seconds and south 2 feet at 15 seconds. Patchy dense fog in the morning. The offshore waters forecast for the following marine location, Point Arena to Pigeon Point between 60 nautical miles and 150 nautical miles offshore. Issued at 8:36 p.m. Pacific Daylight Time. Today, north to northwest winds 15 to 25 knots. Seas 8 to 10 feet.

northwest winds 15 to 20 knots. Sea 7 to 9 feet. Tuesday, northwest winds 10 to 20 knots, becoming 10 to 15 knots. Seas 5 to 8 feet. Tuesday night, northwest winds 10 to 20 knots. Seas 5 to 7 feet. Wednesday, northwest winds 15 to 20 knots. Seas 7 to 8 feet. Wednesday night, northwest winds 15 to 25 knots, becoming north 20 to 25 knots. Seas 8 to 10 feet. Thursday, north to northwest winds 20 to 25 knots. Seas 7 to 10 feet. Thursday night, north to northwest winds 20 to 30 knots. Seas 7 to 11 feet. Friday, north winds 20 to 25 knots. Seas 7 to 11 feet. Friday night, north to northwest winds 20 to 30 knots. Seas 8 to 12 feet. The offshore waters forecast for the following marine location: Pigeon Point to Point Piedras Blancas between 60 nautical miles and 150 nautical miles offshore. Issued at 8:36 p.m. Pacific Daylight Time. Today, north to northwest winds 10 to 20 knots. Seas 8 to 10 feet. Tonight, northwest winds 10 to 20 knots, becoming north to northwest 10 to 15 knots. Sea 7 to 9 feet. Tuesday, north winds 10 to 15 knots, becoming northwest. Sea 6 to 8 feet. Tuesday night, northwest winds 15 to 20 knots. Sea 6 to 7 feet. Wednesday, north to northwest winds 15 to 20 knots. Sea 7 to 8 feet. Wednesday night, northwest winds 20 to 25 knots, becoming north. Seas 8 to 10 feet. Thursday, north to northwest winds 20 to 25 knots. Seas 9 to 10 feet. Thursday night, north to northwest winds 25 to 30 knots. Seas 9 to 11 feet. Friday, north to northwest winds 20 to 25 knots. Seas 9 to 11 feet. Friday night, north to northwest winds 25 to 30 knots. Seas 9 to 12 feet. The coastal waters forecast from Point Reyes to Pigeon Point out to 10 nautical miles. For today, northwest wind 5 to 10 knots, becoming southwest late this morning and early afternoon, rising to 5 to 10 knots late. Seas 4 to 6 feet. Wave detail, west 6 feet at 10 seconds. For tonight, west wind around 5 knots. Seas 3 to 5 feet. Wave detail, west 4 feet at 10 seconds. Patchy dense fog after midnight. For Tuesday, west wind 5 to 10 knots, rising to 15 to 20 knots in the afternoon. Seas 3 to 5 feet. Wave detail, west 4 feet at 11 seconds. Patchy dense fog in the morning. The coastal waters forecast from Pigeon Point to Point Pinos out to 10 nautical miles. For today, northwest wind 5 to 10 knots, becoming westerly this morning and afternoon. Seas 4 to 6 feet. Wave detail, northwest 5 feet at 10 seconds and south 2 feet at 17 seconds. For tonight, west wind around 5 knots. Seas 4 to 5 feet. Wave detail, west 5 feet at 10 seconds and south 2 feet at 16 seconds. Patchy dense fog after midnight. For Tuesday, northwest wind 5 to 10 knots, becoming west 10 to 15 knots in the afternoon. Seas 4 to 5 feet. Wave detail, west 4 feet at 11 seconds and south 2 feet at 15 seconds. Patchy dense fog in the morning. Semi-sunset and tidal information for the San Francisco Bay Area for Monday, May 11th. The sunrise today, 6:04 a.m. The sunset tonight, 8:08 p.m. Tidal data at the Golden Gate for today. Low tide, 1:55 a.m. at 2.16 feet. High tide, 7:20 a.m. at 4.9 feet. Low tide, 1:35 p.m. at 0.55 feet.
high tide, 8. 38 p.m. at 5. 2 feet. Here are the buoy observations for 11 a.m. Pacific Daylight Time. An offshore buoy 6, wind south at 19 knots, gusting to 25, pressure 1,013.9 millibars. An offshore buoy 59, wind east at 6 knots, water temperature 60, pressure 1,022.2 millibars. At Point Arena buoy, winds north 16 knots, water temperature 54, pressure 1,015.7 millibars, seas 5 feet every 10 seconds. At buoy 13 near Bodega Bay, winds calm, pressure 1,015.0 millibars. At Point Reyes Wave Rider buoy, water temperature 53, seas 9 feet every 10 seconds. At San Francisco Bar buoy, water temperature 56, seas 6 feet every 10 seconds. At San Francisco buoy, winds southeast at 10 knots, swell 6 feet every 8 seconds. At Half Moon Bay buoy, winds northwest 14 knots, water temperature 57, pressure 1,015.0 millibars, seas 6 feet every 8 seconds. At Monterey Bay buoy, winds northwest 6 knots, water temperature 57, pressure 1,015.5 millibars, seas 7 feet every 9 seconds. At Point Sur, Wave Rider buoy, water temperature 54, seas 7 feet every 10 seconds. At Cape San Martin buoy, winds north at 6 knots, water temperature 59, pressure 1,016.1 millibars. 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This broadcast originates from the National Weather Service office located in Monterey, California, and serves the coastal marine waters, including San Francisco and Monterey Bay. Synopsis for the Central California coast and bays, including the Monterey Bay, Greater Farallones, and Cordell Bank National Marine Sanctuaries. Winds have subsided everywhere except the far northern outer waters where occasional strong gusts continue. A moderate to fresh northwest breeze will continue over the waters through midweek. Seas subside but remain moderate with 4 to 6 foot seas through midweek. Winds increase and seas build starting midweek with gale force winds likely starting Friday and continuing through the weekend. The marine forecast for San Pablo Bay, Suisun Bay, the West Delta, and the San Francisco Bay north of the Bay Bridge. Small craft advisory in effect from Tuesday afternoon through Tuesday evening. For today, southwest wind 5 to 10 knots. For tonight, southwest wind 5 to 10 knots. For Tuesday, southwest wind 5 to 10 knots, rising to 10 to 15 knots in the afternoon. The marine forecast for Monterey Bay. For today, west wind around 5 knots, rising to 5 to 10 knots this afternoon. Seas 3 to 4 feet. Wave detail, west 4 feet at 10 seconds. Patchy fog late this morning. For tonight, west wind 5 to 10 knots in the evening, becoming light and variable. Seas 3 to 4 feet. Wave detail, west 3 feet at 10 seconds. Patchy fog. For Tuesday, west wind 5 to 10 knots, rising to 10 to 15 knots in the afternoon. Seas 3 to 4 feet. Wave detail, west 3 feet at 11 seconds. Patchy fog in the morning. The coastal waters forecast from Point Arena to Point Reyes out to 10 nautical miles. Small craft advisory in effect from Tuesday afternoon through Tuesday evening. Today, northwest wind 15 to 20 knots, easing to 5 to 10 knots late this morning and afternoon. Seas 5 to 7 feet, wave detail, northwest 6 feet at 9 seconds. Tonight, northwest wind 5 to 10 knots, seas 4 to 6 feet, wave detail, northwest 5 feet at 10 seconds. Patchy dense fog after midnight. Tuesday, northwest wind 5 to 10 knots, rising to 20 to 25 knots in the afternoon. Seas 4 to 5 feet, wave detail, west 5 feet at 11 seconds and south 2 feet at 15 seconds. Patchy dense fog in the morning. The coastal waters forecast from Point Arena to Point Reyes 10 to 60 nautical miles offshore. Small

advisory in effect until 3 p.m. Pacific Daylight Time this afternoon. Today, northwest wind 20 to 25 knots, easing to 15 to 20 knots this afternoon. Sea 7 to 9 feet wave detail, northwest 9 feet at 9 seconds and south 2 feet at 16 seconds. Tonight, northwest wind 15 to 20 knots, sea 6 to 7 feet wave detail, northwest 7 feet at 9 seconds and south 2 feet at 15 seconds. Tuesday, northwest wind 10 to 15 knots, rising to 15 to 20 knots in the afternoon. Seas 5 to 6 feet wave detail, northwest 6 feet at 9 seconds and south 2 feet at 15 seconds. San Francisco Bar forecast. In the deep water channel, mixed seas of 5 to 7 feet at 8 seconds. Across the bar, swell can be more than twice as high across the bar than surrounding waters. Waves are also more prone to break, particularly during strong ebb currents. Maximum ebb current of 1.7 knots at 12:54 p.m. Monday and 2.3 knots at 1:48 a.m. Tuesday. The coastal waters forecast from Point Pinos to Point Piedras Blancas out to 10 nautical miles. Today, northwest wind 10 to 15 knots, becoming west around 5 knots late this morning and afternoon. Seas 5 to 6 feet wave detail, northwest 5 feet at 10 seconds. Tonight, west wind around 5 knots, seas 4 to 5 feet wave detail, northwest 5 feet at 10 seconds and south 2 feet at 16 seconds. Patchy dense fog after midnight. Tuesday, northwest wind 5 to 10 knots, becoming west 10 to 15 knots in the afternoon. Seas 4 to 5 feet wave detail, northwest 4 feet at 11 seconds and south 2 feet at 15 seconds. Patchy dense fog in the morning. The coastal waters forecast from Pigeon Point to Point Pinos 10 to 60 nautical miles offshore. Small craft advisory in effect until 9 a.m. Pacific Daylight Time this morning. Today, northwest wind 15 to 20 knots, easing to 5 to 10 knots, sea 7 to 9 feet, subsiding to 6 to 7 feet this afternoon. Wave detail, northwest 8 feet at 10 seconds and south 2 feet at 16 seconds. Tonight, northwest wind 5 to 10 knots, seas 5 to 7 feet wave detail, northwest 6 feet at 10 seconds and south 2 feet at 16 seconds. Patchy dense fog after midnight. Tuesday, northwest wind 10 to 15 knots, seas 5 to 6 feet wave detail, northwest 6 feet at 11 seconds and south 2 feet at 15 seconds. Patchy dense fog in the morning. The offshore waters forecast for the following marine location, Point Arena to Pigeon Point between 60 nautical miles and 150 nautical miles offshore. Issued at 8:36 p.m. Pacific Daylight Time. Today, north to northwest winds 15 to 25 knots. Seas 8 to 10 feet. Tonight, northwest winds 15 to 20 knots. Seas 7 to 9 feet. Tuesday, northwest winds 10 to 20 knots, becoming 10 to 15 knots. Seas 5 to 8 feet. Tuesday night, northwest winds 10 to 20 knots. Seas 5 to 7 feet. Wednesday, northwest winds 15 to 20 knots. Seas 7 to 8 feet. Wednesday night, northwest winds 15 to 25 knots, becoming north 20 to 25 knots. Seas 8 to 10 feet. Thursday, north to northwest winds 20 to 25 knots. Seas 7 to 10 feet. Thursday night, north to northwest winds 20 to 30 knots. Seas 7 to 11 feet. Friday, north winds 20 to 25 knots. Seas 7 to 11 feet. Friday night, north to northwest winds 20 to 30 knots. Seas 8 to 12 feet. The offshore waters forecast for the following marine location, Pigeon Point to Point Piedras Blancas between 60 nautical miles and 150 nautical miles offshore. Issued at 8:36 p.m. Pacific Daylight Time. Today, north to northwest winds 10 to 20 knots. Seas 8 to 10 feet. Tonight, northwest winds 10 to 20 knots, becoming north to northwest 10 to 15 knots. Sea 7 to 9 feet. Tuesday, north winds 10 to 15 knots, 20 knots.

gusting Austin northwest 10 to 15 knots. Sea 7 to 9 feet. Tuesday, north winds 10 to 15 knots, becoming northwest. Sea 6 to 8 feet. Tuesday night, northwest winds 15 to 20 knots. Sea 6 to 7 feet. Wednesday, north to northwest winds 15 to 20 knots. Sea 7 to 8 feet. Wednesday night, northwest winds 20 to 25 knots, becoming north. Seas 8 to 10 feet. Thursday, north to northwest winds 20 to 25 knots. Seas 9 to 10 feet. Thursday night, north to northwest winds 25 to 30 knots. Seas 9 to 11 feet. Friday, north to northwest winds 20 to 25 knots. Seas 9 to 11 feet. Friday night, north to northwest winds 25 to 30 knots. Seas 9 to 12 feet. The coastal waters forecast from Point Reyes to Pigeon Point out to 10 nautical miles. For today, northwest wind 5 to 10 knots, becoming southwest late this morning and early afternoon, rising to 5 to 10 knots late. Seas 4 to 6 feet. Wave detail, west 6 feet at 10 seconds. For tonight, west wind around 5 knots. Seas 3 to 5 feet. Wave detail, west 4 feet at 10 seconds. Patchy dense fog after midnight. For Tuesday, west wind 5 to 10 knots, rising to 15 to 20 knots in the afternoon. Seas 3 to 5 feet. Wave detail, west 4 feet at 11 seconds. Patchy dense fog in the morning. The coastal waters forecast from Pigeon Point to Point Pinos out to 10 nautical miles. For today, northwest wind 5 to 10 knots, becoming westerly this morning and afternoon. Seas 4 to 6 feet. Wave detail, northwest 5 feet at 10 seconds and south 2 feet at 17 seconds. For tonight, west wind around 5 knots. Seas 4 to 5 feet. Wave detail, west 5 feet at 10 seconds and south 2 feet at 16 seconds. Patchy dense fog after midnight. For Tuesday, northwest wind 5 to 10 knots, becoming west 10 to 15 knots in the afternoon. Seas 4 to 5 feet. Wave detail, west 4 feet at 11 seconds and south 2 feet at 15 seconds. Patchy dense fog in the morning. Semi-sunset and tidal information for the San Francisco Bay Area for Monday, May 11th. The sunrise today, 6:04 a.m. The sunset tonight, 8:08 p.m. Tidal data at the Golden Gate for today. Low tide, 1:55 a.m. at 2.16 feet. High tide, 7:20 a.m. at 4.9 feet. Low tide, 1:35 p.m. at 0.55 feet. High tide, 8:38 p.m. at 5.2 feet. Here are the buoy observations for 11 a.m. Pacific Daylight Time. An offshore buoy 6 winds south at 19 knots, gusting to 25, pressure 1,013.9 millibars. An offshore buoy 59 winds east at 6 knots, water temperature 60, pressure 1,022.2 millibars. At Point Reyes buoy, winds north 16 knots, water temperature 54, pressure 1,015.7 millibars, seas 5 feet every 10 seconds. At buoy 13 near Bodega Bay, winds calm, pressure 1,015.0 millibars. At Point Reyes Wave Rider buoy, water temperature 53, seas 9 feet every 10 seconds. At San Francisco Bar buoy, water temperature 56, seas 6 feet every 10 seconds. At San Francisco buoy, winds southeast at 10 knots, swell 6 feet every 8 seconds. At Half Moon Bay buoy, winds northwest 14 knots, water temperature 57, pressure 1,015.0 millibars, seas 6 feet every 8 seconds. At Monterey Bay buoy, winds northwest 6 knots, water temperature 57, pressure 1,015.5 millibars, seas 7 feet every 9 seconds. At Pointer, Wave Rider buoy, water temperature

94, C7 feet, every 10 seconds. At Cape San Martin Buoy, winds north at 6 knots. Water temperature 59, pressure 1,016.1 millibars. Synopsis for the central California coast and bays, including the Monterey Bay, Greater Farallones, and Cordell Bank National Marine Sanctuaries. Winds have subsided everywhere except the far northern outer waters where occasional strong gusts continue. A moderate to fresh northwest breeze will continue over the waters through midweek. Seas subside but remain moderate with 4 to 6 foot seas through midweek. Winds increase and seas build starting midweek with gale force winds likely starting Friday and continuing through the weekend. The marine forecast for San Pablo Bay, Suisun Bay, the West Delta, and the San Francisco Bay north of the Bay Bridge. Small craft advisory in effect from Tuesday afternoon through Tuesday evening. For today, southwest wind 5 to 10 knots. For tonight, southwest wind 5 to 10 knots. For Tuesday, southwest wind 5 to 10 knots, rising to 10 to 15 knots in the afternoon. The marine forecast for Monterey Bay. For today, west wind around 5 knots, rising to 5 to 10 knots this afternoon. Seas 3 to 4 feet. Wave detail, west 4 feet at 10 seconds. Patchy fog late this morning. For tonight, west wind 5 to 10 knots in the evening, becoming light and variable. Seas 3 to 4 feet. Wave detail, west 3 feet at 10 seconds. Patchy fog. For Tuesday, west wind 5 to 10 knots, rising to 10 to 15 knots in the afternoon. Seas 3 to 4 feet. Wave detail, west 3 feet at 11 seconds. Patchy fog in the morning. The coastal waters forecast from Point Arena to Point Reyes out to 10 nautical miles. Small craft advisory in effect from Tuesday afternoon through Tuesday evening. Today, northwest wind 15 to 20 knots, easing to 5 to 10 knots late this morning and afternoon. Seas 5 to 7 feet, wave detail, northwest 6 feet at 9 seconds. Tonight, northwest wind 5 to 10 knots, seas 4 to 6 feet, wave detail, northwest 5 feet at 10 seconds. Patchy dense fog after midnight. Tuesday, northwest wind 5 to 10 knots, rising to 20 to 25 knots in the afternoon. Seas 4 to 5 feet, wave detail, west 5 feet at 11 seconds and south 2 feet at 15 seconds. Patchy dense fog in the morning. The coastal waters forecast from Point Arena to Point Reyes 10 to 60 nautical miles offshore. Small craft advisory in effect until 3 p.m. Pacific Daylight Time this afternoon. Today, northwest wind 20 to 25 knots, easing to 15 to 20 knots this afternoon. Sea 7 to 9 feet, wave detail, northwest 9 feet at 9 seconds and south 2 feet at 16 seconds. Tonight, northwest wind 15 to 20 knots, sea 6 to 7 feet, wave detail, northwest 7 feet at 9 seconds and south 2 feet at 15 seconds. Tuesday, northwest wind 10 to 15 knots, rising to 15 to 20 knots in the afternoon. Seas 5 to 6 feet, wave detail, northwest 6 feet at 9 seconds and south 2 feet at 15 seconds. San Francisco Bar forecast. In the deep water channel, mixed seas of 5 to 7 feet at 8 seconds. Across the bar, swell can be more than twice as high across the bar than surrounding waters. Waves are also more prone to break, particularly during strong ebb currents. Maximum ebb current of 1.7 knots at 12:54 p.m. Monday and 2.3 knots at 1:48 a.m. Tuesday. The coastal waters forecast from Point Pinos to Point Piedras Blancas out to 10 nautical miles. Today, northwest wind 10 to 15 knots, becoming west around 5 knots late this morning and afternoon. Seas 5 to 6 feet, wave detail, northwest 5 feet at 10 seconds. Tonight, west wind around 5 knots, seas 4 to 5 feet, wave detail, northwest 5 feet at 10 seconds and south 2 feet at 16 seconds. Patchy dense fog after midnight. Tuesday, northwest wind 5 to 10 knots, becoming west 10 to 15 knots in the afternoon. Seas 4 to 5 feet, wave detail, northwest 4 feet at 11.

patchy dense fog after midnight. Tuesday northwest wind 10 to 15 knots, seas 5 to 6 feet, wave detail. Northwest 6 feet at 11 seconds and south 2 feet at 15 seconds. Patchy dense fog in the morning. The offshore waters forecast for the following marine location: Point Arena to Pigeon Point between 60 nautical miles and 150 nautical miles offshore. Issued at 8:36 p.m. Pacific Daylight Time. Today, north to northwest wind 15 to 25 knots. Seas 8 to 10 feet. Tonight, northwest wind 15 to 20 knots. Seas 7 to 9 feet. Tuesday, northwest wind 10 to 20 knots, becoming 10 to 15 knots. Seas 5 to 8 feet. Tuesday night, northwest wind 10 to 20 knots. Seas 5 to 7 feet. Wednesday, northwest wind 15 to 20 knots. Seas 7 to 8 feet. Wednesday night, northwest wind 15 to 25 knots, becoming north 20 to 25 knots. Seas 8 to 10 feet. Thursday, north to northwest winds 20 to 25 knots. Seas 7 to 10 feet. Thursday night, north to northwest winds 20 to 30 knots. Seas 7 to 11 feet. Friday, north winds 20 to 25 knots. Seas 7 to 11 feet. Friday night, north to northwest winds 20 to 30 knots. Seas 8 to 12 feet. The offshore waters forecast for the following marine location: Pigeon Point to Point Piedras Blancas between 60 nautical miles and 150 nautical miles offshore. Issued at 8:36 p.m. Pacific Daylight Time. Today, north to northwest winds 10 to 20 knots. Seas 8 to 10 feet. Tonight, northwest winds 10 to 20 knots, becoming north to northwest 10 to 15 knots. Seas 7 to 9 feet. Tuesday, north winds 10 to 15 knots, becoming northwest. Seas 6 to 8 feet. Tuesday night, northwest winds 15 to 20 knots. Seas 6 to 7 feet. Wednesday, north to northwest winds 15 to 20 knots. Seas 7 to 8 feet. Wednesday night, northwest winds 20 to 25 knots, becoming north. Seas 8 to 10 feet. Thursday, north to northwest winds 20 to 25 knots. Seas 9 to 10 feet. Thursday night, north to northwest winds 25 to 30 knots. Seas 9 to 11 feet. Friday, north to northwest winds 20 to 25 knots. Seas 9 to 11 feet. Friday night, north to northwest winds 25 to 30 knots. Seas 9 to 12 feet. The coastal waters forecast from Point Reyes to Pigeon Point out to 10 nautical miles. For today, northwest wind 5 to 10 knots, becoming southwest late this morning and early afternoon, rising to 5 to 10 knots late. Seas 4 to 6 feet. Wave detail, west 6 feet at 10 seconds. For tonight, west wind around 5 knots. Seas 3 to 5 feet. Wave detail, west 4 feet at 10 seconds. Patchy dense fog after midnight. For Tuesday, west wind 5 to 10 knots, rising to 15 to 20 knots in the afternoon. Seas 3 to 5 feet. Wave detail, west 4 feet at 11 seconds. Patchy dense fog in the morning. The coastal waters forecast from Pigeon Point to Point Pinos out to 10 nautical miles. For today, northwest wind 5 to 10 knots, becoming westerly this morning and afternoon. Seas 4 to 6 feet. Wave detail, northwest 5 feet at 10 seconds and south 2 feet at 17 seconds. For tonight, west wind around 5 knots. Seas 4 to 5 feet. Wave detail, west 5 feet at 10 seconds and south 2 feet at 16 seconds. Patchy dense fog after midnight. For Tuesday, northwest wind 5 to 10 knots, becoming west 10 to 15 knots in the afternoon. Seas 4 to 5 feet. Wave detail, west 4 feet at 11 to

Moving south 2 feet at 15 seconds. Patchy dense fog in the morning. Sunrise, sunset, and tidal information for the San Francisco Bay Area for Monday, May 11th. The sunrise today, 6:04 a.m. The sunset tonight, 8:08 p.m. Tidal data at the Golden Gate for today. Low tide, 1:55 a.m. at 2.16 feet. High tide, 7:20 a.m. at 4.9 feet. Low tide, 1:35 p.m. at 0.55 feet. High tide, 8:38 p.m. at 5.2 feet. Here are the buoy observations for 11 a.m. Pacific Daylight Time. An offshore buoy 6 wind south at 19 knots, gusting to 25, pressure 1,013.9 millibars. An offshore buoy 59 winds east at 6 knots, water temperature 60, pressure 1,022.2 millibars. At Point Arena buoy, winds north 16 knots, water temperature 54, pressure 1,015.7 millibars, seas 5 feet every 10 seconds. At buoy 13 near Bodega Bay, winds calm, pressure 1,015.0 millibars. At Point Reyes Wave Rider buoy, water temperature 53, seas 9 feet every 10 seconds. At San Francisco Bar buoy, water temperature 56, seas 6 feet every 10 seconds. At San Francisco buoy, winds southeast at 10 knots, swell 6 feet every 8 seconds. At Half Moon Bay buoy, winds northwest 14 knots, water temperature 57, pressure 1,015.0 millibars, seas 6 feet every 8 seconds. At Monterey Bay buoy, winds northwest 6 knots, water temperature 57, pressure 1,015.5 millibars, seas 7 feet every 9 seconds. At Point Sur, Wave Rider buoy, water temperature 54, seas 7 feet every 10 seconds. At Cape San Martin buoy, winds north at 6 knots, water temperature 59, pressure 1,016.1 millibars. Synopsis for the Central California coast and bays, including the Monterey Bay, Greater Farallones, and Cordell Bank National Marine Sanctuaries. Winds have subsided everywhere except the far northern outer waters where occasional strong gusts continue. A moderate to fresh northwest breeze will continue over the waters through midweek. Seas subside but remain moderate with 4 to 6 foot seas through midweek. Winds increase and seas build starting midweek with gale force winds likely starting Friday and continuing through the weekend. The marine forecast for San Pablo Bay, Suisun Bay, the West Delta, and the San Francisco Bay north of the Bay Bridge. Small craft advisory in effect from Tuesday afternoon through Tuesday evening. For today, southwest wind 5 to 10 knots. For tonight, southwest wind 5 to 10 knots. For Tuesday, southwest wind 5 to 10 knots, rising to 10 to 15 knots in the afternoon. The marine forecast for Monterey Bay. For today, west wind around 5 knots, rising to 5 to 10 knots this afternoon. Seas 3 to 4 feet. Wave detail, west 4 feet at 10 seconds. Patchy fog late this morning. For tonight, west wind 5 to 10 knots in the evening, becoming light and variable. Seas 3 to 4 feet. Wave detail, west 3 feet at 10 seconds. Patchy fog. For Tuesday, west wind 5 to 10 knots, rising to 10 to 15 knots in the afternoon. Seas 3 to 4 feet. Wave detail, west 3 feet at 11 seconds. Patchy fog in the morning. The coastal waters forecast from Point Arena to Point Reyes out to 10 nautical miles. Small craft advisory in effect from Tuesday afternoon through Tuesday evening. Today northwest wind 15 to 20 knots, easing to 5 to 10 knots late this morning and afternoon. Seas 5 to 7 feet wave detail, northwest 6 feet at 9 seconds. Tonight, northwest wind 5 to 10 knots, seas 4 to 6 feet wave detail, northwest 5 feet at 10 seconds. Patchy dense fog after midnight. Tuesday, northwest wind 5 to 10 knots, rising to 20 to 25 knots in the afternoon.

East 4 to 5 feet wave detail. West 5 feet at 11 seconds and south 2 feet at 15 seconds. Patchy dense fog in the morning. The coastal waters forecast from Point Arena to Point Reyes 10 to 60 nautical miles offshore. Small craft advisory in effect until 3 p.m. Pacific Daylight Time this afternoon. Today, northwest wind 20 to 25 knots, easing to 15 to 20 knots this afternoon. Sea 7 to 9 feet wave detail, northwest 9 feet at 9 seconds and south 2 feet at 16 seconds. Tonight, northwest wind 15 to 20 knots, sea 6 to 7 feet wave detail, northwest 7 feet at 9 seconds and south 2 feet at 15 seconds. Tuesday, northwest wind 10 to 15 knots, rising to 15 to 20 knots in the afternoon. Seas 5 to 6 feet wave detail, northwest 6 feet at 9 seconds and south 2 feet at 15 seconds. 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This broadcast originates from the National Weather Service office located in Monterey, California, and serves the coastal marine waters, including San Francisco and Monterey Bay. San Francisco VAR forecast. In the deep water channel, mixed seas of 5 to 7 feet at 8 seconds. Across the bar, swell can be more than twice as high across the bar than surrounding waters. Waves are also more prone to break, particularly during strong ebb currents. Maximum ebb current of 1.7 knots at 12:54 p.m. Monday and 2.3 knots at 1:48 a.m. Tuesday. The coastal waters forecast from Point Pinos to Point Piedras blunts out to 10 nautical miles. Today, northwest wind 10 to 15 knots, becoming west around 5 knots late this morning and afternoon. Seas 5 to 6 feet wave detail, northwest 5 feet at 10 seconds. Tonight, west wind around 5 knots, seas 4 to 5 feet wave detail, northwest 5 feet at 10 seconds and south 2 feet at 16 seconds. Patchy dense fog after midnight. Tuesday, northwest wind 5 to 10 knots, becoming west 10 to 15 knots in the afternoon. Seas 4 to 5 feet wave detail, northwest 4 feet at 11 seconds and south 2 feet at 15 seconds. Patchy dense fog in the morning. The coastal waters forecast from Pigeon Point to Point Pinos 10 to 60 nautical miles offshore. Small craft advisory in effect until 9 a.m. Pacific Daylight Time this morning. Today, northwest wind 15 to 20 knots, easing to 5 to 10 knots, sea 7 to 9 feet, subsiding to 6 to 7 feet this afternoon. Wave detail, northwest 8 feet at 10 seconds and south 2 feet at 16 seconds. Tonight, northwest wind 5 to 10 knots, seas 5 to 7 feet wave detail, northwest 6 feet at 10 seconds and south 2 feet at 16 seconds. Patchy dense fog after midnight. Tuesday, northwest wind 10 to 15 knots, seas 5 to 6 feet wave detail, northwest 6 feet at 11 seconds and south 2 feet at 15 seconds. Patchy dense fog in the morning. The offshore waters forecast for the following marine location: Point Arena to Pigeon Point between 60 nautical miles and 150 nautical miles offshore. Issued at 8:36 p.m. Pacific Daylight Time. Today, north to northwest winds 15 to 25 knots. Seas 8 to 10 feet. Tonight, northwest winds 15 to 20 knots. Seas 7 to 9 feet. Tuesday, northwest winds 10 to 20 knots, becoming 10 to 15 knots. Seas 5 to 8 feet. Tuesday night, northwest winds 10 to 20 knots. Seas 5 to 7 feet. Wednesday, northwest winds 15 to 20 knots. Seas 7 to 8 feet. Wednesday night, northwest winds 15 to 25 knots, becoming north 20 to 25 knots. Seas 8 to 10 feet. Thursday, north to northwest winds 20 to 25 knots. Seas 7 to 10 feet. Thursday night, north to northwest winds 20 to 30 knots. Seas 7 to 11 feet. Friday, north winds 20 to 25 knots. Seas 7 to 11 feet. Friday night, north to northwest winds 20 to 30 knots.

12 feet. The offshore waters forecast for the following marine location: Pigeon Point to Point Piedras Blancas between 60 nautical miles and 150 nautical miles offshore. 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Today, north to northwest winds 10 to 20 knots. Seas 8 to 10 feet. Tonight, northwest winds 10 to 20 knots, becoming north to northwest 10 to 15 knots. Sea 7 to 9 feet. Tuesday, north winds 10 to 15 knots, becoming northwest. Sea 6 to 8 feet. Tuesday night, northwest winds 15 to 20 knots. Sea 6 to 7 feet. Wednesday, north to northwest winds 15 to 20 knots. Sea 7 to 8 feet. Wednesday night, northwest winds 20 to 25 knots, becoming north. Seas 8 to 10 feet. Thursday, north to northwest winds 20 to 25 knots. Seas 9 to 10 feet. Thursday night, north to northwest winds 25 to 30 knots. Seas 9 to 11 feet. Friday, north to northwest winds 20 to 25 knots. Seas 9 to 11 feet. Friday night, north to northwest winds 25 to 30 knots. Seas 9 to 12 feet. The coastal waters forecast from Point Reyes to Pigeon Point out to 10 nautical miles. For today, northwest wind 5 to 10 knots, becoming southwest late this morning and early afternoon, rising to 5 to 10 knots late. Seas 4 to 6 feet. Wave detail, west 6 feet at 10 seconds. For tonight, west wind around 5 knots. Seas 3 to 5 feet. Wave detail, west 4 feet at 10 seconds. Patchy dense fog after midnight. For Tuesday, west wind 5 to 10 knots, rising to 15 to 20 knots in the afternoon. Seas 3 to 5 feet. Wave detail, west 4 feet at 11 seconds. Patchy dense fog in the morning. The coastal waters forecast from Pigeon Point to Point Pinos out to 10 nautical miles. For today, northwest wind 5 to 10 knots, becoming westerly this morning and afternoon. Seas 4 to 6 feet. Wave detail, northwest 5 feet at 10 seconds and south 2 feet at 17 seconds. For tonight, west wind around 5 knots. Seas 4 to 5 feet. Wave detail, west 5 feet at 10 seconds and south 2 feet at 16 seconds. Patchy dense fog after midnight. For Tuesday, northwest wind 5 to 10 knots, becoming west 10 to 15 knots in the afternoon. Seas 4 to 5 feet. Wave detail, west 4 feet at 11 seconds and south 2 feet at 15 seconds. Patchy dense fog in the morning. Semi-sunset and tidal information for the San Francisco Bay Area for Monday, May 11th. The sunrise today, 6:04 a.m. The sunset tonight, 8:08 p.m. Tidal data at the Golden Gate for today. Low tide, 1:55 a.m. at 2.16 feet. High tide, 7:20 a.m. at 4.9 feet. Low tide, 1:35 p.m. at 0.55 feet. High tide, 8:38 p.m. at 5.2 feet. Here are the buoy observations for noon Pacific Daylight Time. An offshore buoy 6 winds south at 23 knots, gusting to 27, pressure 1,013.2 millibars. An offshore buoy 59 winds east at 6 knots, water temperature 60, pressure 1,022.2 millibars. A buoy 14 near Point Arena winds northwest at 60 knots, water temperature 54, pressure 1,015.8 millibars. A buoy 13 near Bodega Bay winds northwest at 4 knots, pressure 1,015.3 millibars. At Point Reyes Wave Rider buoy water temperature 53, seas 8 feet every 9 seconds. At San Francisco Bar buoy water temperature 56, seas 5 feet every 10 seconds. At San Francisco buoy wind southeast at 8 knots, water temperature 50.

Moon Bay Buoy, winds northwest 12 knots. Water temperature 57, pressure 1,015.2 millibars, sea 7 feet, every 8 seconds. At Monterey Buoy, winds northwest at 8 knots. Water temperature 57, pressure 1,015.5 millibars. At Pointer, wave rider buoy water temperature 55, sea 7 feet, every 11 seconds. At Cape San Martin buoy winds north at 6 knots, water temperature 59, pressure 1,016.0 millibars. Synopsis for the Central California coast and bays, including the Monterey Bay, Greater Farallones, and Cordell Bank National Marine Sanctuaries. Winds have subsided everywhere except the far northern outer waters where occasional strong gusts continue. A moderate to fresh northwest breeze will continue over the waters through midweek. Seas subside but remain moderate with 4 to 6 foot seas through midweek. Winds increase and seas build starting midweek with gale force winds likely starting Friday and continuing through the weekend. The marine forecast for San Pablo Bay, Suisun Bay, the West Delta, and the San Francisco Bay north of the Bay Bridge. Small craft advisory in effect from Tuesday afternoon through Tuesday evening. For today, southwest wind 5 to 10 knots. For tonight, southwest wind 5 to 10 knots. For Tuesday, southwest wind 5 to 10 knots, rising to 10 to 15 knots in the afternoon. The marine forecast for Monterey Bay. For today, west wind around 5 knots, rising to 5 to 10 knots this afternoon. Seas 3 to 4 feet. Wave detail, west 4 feet at 10 seconds. Patchy fog late this morning. For tonight, west wind 5 to 10 knots in the evening, becoming light and variable. Seas 3 to 4 feet. Wave detail, west 3 feet at 10 seconds. Patchy fog. For Tuesday, west wind 5 to 10 knots, rising to 10 to 15 knots in the afternoon. Seas 3 to 4 feet. Wave detail, west 3 feet at 11 seconds. Patchy fog in the morning. The coastal waters forecast from Point Arena to Point Reyes out to 10 nautical miles. Small craft advisory in effect from Tuesday afternoon through Tuesday evening. Today northwest wind 15 to 20 knots, easing to 5 to 10 knots late this morning and afternoon. Seas 5 to 7 feet wave detail, northwest 6 feet at 9 seconds. Tonight northwest wind 5 to 10 knots, seas 4 to 6 feet wave detail, northwest 5 feet at 10 seconds. Patchy dense fog after midnight. Tuesday northwest wind 5 to 10 knots, rising to 20 to 25 knots in the afternoon. Seas 4 to 5 feet wave detail, west 5 feet at 11 seconds and south 2 feet at 15 seconds. Patchy dense fog in the morning. The coastal waters forecast from Point Arena to Point Reyes 10 to 60 nautical miles offshore. Small craft advisory in effect until 3 p.m. Pacific Daylight Time this afternoon. Today northwest wind 20 to 25 knots, easing to 15 to 20 knots this afternoon. Sea 7 to 9 feet wave detail, northwest 9 feet at 9 seconds and south 2 feet at 16 seconds. Tonight northwest wind 15 to 20 knots, sea 6 to 7 feet wave detail, northwest 7 feet at 9 seconds and south 2 feet at 15 seconds. Tuesday northwest wind 10 to 15 knots, rising to 15 to 20 knots in the afternoon. Seas 5 to 6 feet wave detail, northwest 6 feet at 9 seconds and south 2 feet at 15 seconds. San Francisco Bar forecast. In the deep water channel, mixed seas of 5 to 7 feet at 8 seconds. Across the bar, swell can be more than twice as high across the bar than surrounding waters. Waves are also more prone to break, particularly during strong ebb currents. Maximum ebb current of 1.7 knots at 12:54 p.m. Monday and 2.3 knots at 1:48 a.m. Tuesday. The coastal waters forecast from Point Pinos to Point Piedras Blancas out to 10 nautical miles. Today northwest wind 10 to 15 knots, becoming west around 5 knots late this morning and afternoon. Seas 5 to 6 feet wave detail, northwest 5 feet at 10.

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Tonight, west wind around 5 knots, seas 4 to 5 feet, wave detail. Northwest 5 feet at 10 seconds and south 2 feet at 16 seconds. Patchy dense fog after midnight. Tuesday, northwest wind 5 to 10 knots, becoming west 10 to 15 knots in the afternoon. Seas 4 to 5 feet, wave detail. Northwest 4 feet at 11 seconds and south 2 feet at 15 seconds. Patchy dense fog in the morning. The coastal waters forecast from Pigeon Point to Point Pinos 10 to 60 nautical miles offshore. Small craft advisory in effect until 9 a.m. Pacific Daylight Time this morning. Today, northwest wind 15 to 20 knots, easing to 5 to 10 knots, sea 7 to 9 feet, subsiding to 6 to 7 feet this afternoon. Wave detail, northwest 8 feet at 10 seconds and south 2 feet at 16 seconds. Tonight, northwest wind 5 to 10 knots, seas 5 to 7 feet, wave detail, northwest 6 feet at 10 seconds and south 2 feet at 16 seconds. Patchy dense fog after midnight. Tuesday, northwest wind 10 to 15 knots, seas 5 to 6 feet, wave detail, northwest 6 feet at 11 seconds and south 2 feet at 15 seconds. Patchy dense fog in the morning. The offshore waters forecast for the following marine location, Point Arena to Pigeon Point between 60 nautical miles and 150 nautical miles offshore. Issued at 8:36 p.m. Pacific Daylight Time. Today, north to northwest winds 15 to 25 knots. Seas 8 to 10 feet. Tonight, northwest winds 15 to 20 knots. Seas 7 to 9 feet. Tuesday, northwest winds 10 to 20 knots, becoming 10 to 15 knots. Seas 5 to 8 feet. Tuesday night, northwest winds 10 to 20 knots. Seas 5 to 7 feet. Wednesday, northwest winds 15 to 20 knots. Seas 7 to 8 feet. Wednesday night, northwest winds 15 to 25 knots, becoming north 20 to 25 knots. Seas 8 to 10 feet. Thursday, north to northwest winds 20 to 25 knots. Seas 7 to 10 feet. Thursday night, north to northwest winds 20 to 30 knots. Seas 7 to 11 feet. Friday, north winds 20 to 25 knots. Seas 7 to 11 feet. Friday night, north to northwest winds 20 to 30 knots. Seas 8 to 12 feet. The offshore waters forecast for the following marine location, Pigeon Point to Point Piedras Blancas between 60 nautical miles and 150 nautical miles offshore. Issued at 8:36 p.m. Pacific Daylight Time. Today, north to northwest winds 10 to 20 knots. Seas 8 to 10 feet. Tonight, northwest winds 10 to 20 knots, becoming north to northwest 10 to 15 knots. Seas 7 to 9 feet. Tuesday, north winds 10 to 15 knots, becoming northwest. Seas 6 to 8 feet. Tuesday night, northwest winds 15 to 20 knots. Seas 6 to 7 feet. Wednesday, north to northwest winds 15 to 20 knots. Seas 7 to 8 feet. Wednesday night, northwest winds 20 to 25 knots, becoming north. Seas 8 to 10 feet. Thursday, north to northwest winds 20 to 25 knots. Seas 9 to 10 feet. Thursday night, north to northwest winds 25 to 30 knots. Seas 9 to 11 feet. Friday, north to northwest winds 20 to 25 knots. Seas 9 to 11 feet. Friday night, north to northwest winds 25 to 30 knots. Seas 9 to 12 feet. The coastal waters forecast from Point Reyes to Pigeon Point out to 10 nautical miles. For today, northwest wind 5 to 10 knots, becoming southwest late this morning and early afternoon, rising to 5 to 10 knots late. Seas 4 to 6 feet. Wave detail, west 6 feet at 10 seconds. For tonight, west wind around 5 knots. Seas 3 to 5 feet. Wave detail, west 4 feet at 10 seconds. Patchy dense fog after midnight.

5 to 10 knots, rising to 15 to 20 knots in the afternoon. Seas 3 to 5 feet. Wave detail, west 4 feet at 11 seconds. Patchy dense fog in the morning. The coastal waters forecast from Pigeon Point to Point Pinos out to 10 nautical miles. For today, northwest wind 5 to 10 knots, becoming westerly this morning and afternoon. Seas 4 to 6 feet. Wave detail, northwest 5 feet at 10 seconds and south 2 feet at 17 seconds. For tonight, west wind around 5 knots. Seas 4 to 5 feet. Wave detail, west 5 feet at 10 seconds and south 2 feet at 16 seconds. Patchy dense fog after midnight. For Tuesday, northwest wind 5 to 10 knots, becoming west 10 to 15 knots in the afternoon. Seas 4 to 5 feet. Wave detail, west 4 feet at 11 seconds and south 2 feet at 15 seconds. Patchy dense fog in the morning. Semi-sunset and tidal information for the San Francisco Bay Area for Monday, May 11th. The sunrise today, 6:04 a.m. The sunset tonight, 8:08 p.m. Tidal data at the Golden Gate for today. Low tide, 1:55 a.m. at 2.16 feet. High tide, 7:20 a.m. at 4.9 feet. Low tide, 1:35 p.m. at 0.55 feet. High tide, 8:38 p.m. at 5.2 feet. Here are the buoy observations for noon Pacific Daylight Time. An offshore buoy 6, wind south at 21 knots, gusting to 25, pressure 1,013.5 millibars. An offshore buoy 59, winds east at 6 knots, water temperature 60, pressure 1,022.2 millibars. At Point Arena buoy, winds north 16 knots, water temperature 54, pressure 1,015.9 millibars, sea 7 feet, every 10 seconds. At buoy 13 near Bodega Bay, winds northwest at 4 knots, pressure 1,015.3 millibars. At Point Reyes Wave Rider buoy, water temperature 53, sea is 8 feet, every 9 seconds. At San Francisco Bar buoy, water temperature 56, seas 5 feet, every 10 seconds. At San Francisco buoy, wind southeast at 6 knots, water temperature 52, pressure 1,015.1 millibars, swell 6 feet, every 9 seconds. At Half Moon Bay buoy, winds northwest 12 knots, water temperature 57, pressure 1,015.2 millibars, sea 7 feet, every 8 seconds. At Monterey Bay buoy, winds northwest 8 knots, water temperature 57, pressure 1,015.5 millibars, sea 7 feet, every 11 seconds. At Pointer, Wave Rider buoy, water temperature 55, sea 7 feet, every 11 seconds. At Cape San Martin buoy, winds north 6 knots, water temperature 59, pressure 1,016.3 millibars, sea 7 feet, every 8 seconds. Synopsis for the Central California coast and bays, including the Monterey Bay, Greater Seralos, and Cordell Bank National Marine Sanctuaries. Winds have subsided everywhere except the far northern outer waters, where occasional strong gusts continue. A moderate to fresh northwest breeze will continue over the waters through midweek. Seas subside but remain moderate with 4 to 6 foot seas through midweek. Winds increase and seas build starting midweek, with gale force winds likely starting Friday and continuing through the weekend. The marine forecast for San Pablo Bay, Suisun Bay, the West Delta, and the San Francisco Bay north of the Bay Bridge. Small craft advisory in effect from Tuesday afternoon through Tuesday evening. For today, southwest wind 5 to 10 knots. For tonight, southwest wind 5 to 10 knots. For Tuesday, southwest wind 5 to 10 knots, rising to 10 to 15 knots in the afternoon. The marine forecast for Monterey Bay. For today, west wind around 5 knots, rising to 5 to 10 knots this afternoon. Seas 3 to 4 feet. Wave detail, west 4 feet at 10 seconds.

fog late this morning. For tonight, west wind 5 to 10 knots in the evening, becoming light and variable. Sea 3 to 4 feet. Wave detail, west 3 feet at 10 seconds. Patchy fog. For Tuesday, west wind 5 to 10 knots, rising to 10 to 15 knots in the afternoon. Seas 3 to 4 feet. Wave detail, west 3 feet at 11 seconds. Patchy fog in the morning. The coastal waters forecast from Point Arena to Point Reyes out to 10 nautical miles. Small craft advisory in effect from Tuesday afternoon through Tuesday evening. Today, northwest wind 15 to 20 knots, easing to 5 to 10 knots late this morning and afternoon. Seas 5 to 7 feet, wave detail, northwest 6 feet at 9 seconds. Tonight, northwest wind 5 to 10 knots, seas 4 to 6 feet, wave detail, northwest 5 feet at 10 seconds. Patchy dense fog after midnight. Tuesday, northwest wind 5 to 10 knots, rising to 20 to 25 knots in the afternoon. Seas 4 to 5 feet, wave detail, west 5 feet at 11 seconds and south 2 feet at 15 seconds. Patchy dense fog in the morning. The coastal waters forecast from Point Arena to Point Reyes 10 to 60 nautical miles offshore. Small craft advisory in effect until 3 p.m. Pacific Daylight Time this afternoon. Today, northwest wind 20 to 25 knots, easing to 15 to 20 knots this afternoon. Sea 7 to 9 feet, wave detail, northwest 9 feet at 9 seconds and south 2 feet at 16 seconds. Tonight, northwest wind 15 to 20 knots, sea 6 to 7 feet, wave detail, northwest 7 feet at 9 seconds and south 2 feet at 15 seconds. Tuesday, northwest wind 10 to 15 knots, rising to 15 to 20 knots in the afternoon. Seas 5 to 6 feet, wave detail, northwest 6 feet at 9 seconds and south 2 feet at 15 seconds. San Francisco Bar forecast. In the deep water channel, mixed seas of 5 to 7 feet at 8 seconds. Across the bar, swell can be more than twice as high across the bar than surrounding waters. Waves are also more prone to break, particularly during strong ebb currents. Maximum ebb current of 1.7 knots at 12:54 p.m. Monday and 2.3 knots at 1:48 a.m. Tuesday. The coastal waters forecast from Point Pinos to Point Piedras Blancas out to 10 nautical miles. Today, northwest wind 10 to 15 knots, becoming west around 5 knots late this morning and afternoon. Seas 5 to 6 feet, wave detail, northwest 5 feet at 10 seconds. Tonight, west wind around 5 knots, seas 4 to 5 feet, wave detail, northwest 5 feet at 10 seconds and south 2 feet at 16 seconds. Patchy dense fog after midnight. Tuesday, northwest wind 5 to 10 knots, becoming west 10 to 15 knots in the afternoon. Seas 4 to 5 feet, wave detail, northwest 4 feet at 11 seconds and south 2 feet at 15 seconds. Patchy dense fog in the morning. The coastal waters forecast from Pigeon Point to Point Pinos 10 to 60 nautical miles offshore. Small craft advisory in effect until 9 a.m. Pacific Daylight Time this morning. Today, northwest wind 15 to 20 knots, easing to 5 to 10 knots, sea 7 to 9 feet, subsiding to 6 to 7 feet this afternoon. Wave detail, northwest 8 feet at 10 seconds and south 2 feet at 16 seconds. Tonight, northwest wind 5 to 10 knots, seas 5 to 7 feet, wave detail, northwest 6 feet at 10 seconds and south 2 feet at 16 seconds. Patchy dense fog after midnight. Tuesday, northwest wind 10 to 15 knots, seas 5 to 6 feet, wave detail, northwest 6 feet at 11 seconds and south 2 feet at 15 seconds. Patchy dense fog in the morning. The offshore waters forecast for the following marine location, Point Arena to Pigeon Point between 60 nautical miles and 150 nautical miles offshore. Issued at 8:36 p.m. Pacific Daylight Time. Today, north to northwest winds 15 to 25 knots. Seas 8 to 10 feet. Tonight, northwest winds 15 to 20 knots. Seas 7 to 9 feet. Tuesday, northwest winds 10 to 20 knots.

between 10 to 15 knots. Seas 5 to 8 feet. Tuesday night, northwest winds 10 to 20 knots. Seas 5 to 7 feet. Wednesday, northwest winds 15 to 20 knots. Seas 7 to 8 feet. Wednesday night, northwest winds 15 to 25 knots, becoming north 20 to 25 knots. Seas 8 to 10 feet. Thursday, north to northwest winds 20 to 25 knots. Seas 7 to 10 feet. Thursday night, north to northwest winds 20 to 30 knots. Seas 7 to 11 feet. Friday, north winds 20 to 25 knots. Seas 7 to 11 feet. Friday night, north to northwest winds 20 to 30 knots. Seas 8 to 12 feet. 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This broadcast originates from the National Weather Service office located in Monterey, California, and serves the coastal marine waters, including San Francisco and Monterey Bay. The offshore waters forecast for the following marine location: Pigeon Point to Point Piedras Blancas between 60 nautical miles and 150 nautical miles offshore. Issued at 8:36 p.m. Pacific Daylight Time. Today, north to northwest winds 10 to 20 knots. Seas 8 to 10 feet. Tonight, northwest winds 10 to 20 knots, becoming north to northwest 10 to 15 knots. Seas 7 to 9 feet. Tuesday, north winds 10 to 15 knots, becoming northwest. Seas 6 to 8 feet. Tuesday night, northwest winds 15 to 20 knots. Seas 6 to 7 feet. Wednesday, north to northwest winds 15 to 20 knots. Seas 7 to 8 feet. Wednesday night, northwest winds 20 to 25 knots, becoming north. Seas 8 to 10 feet. Thursday, north to northwest winds 20 to 25 knots. Seas 9 to 10 feet. Thursday night, north to northwest winds 25 to 30 knots. Seas 9 to 11 feet. Friday, north to northwest winds 20 to 25 knots. Seas 9 to 11 feet. Friday night, north to northwest winds 25 to 30 knots. Seas 9 to 12 feet. The coastal waters forecast from Point Reyes to Pigeon Point out to 10 nautical miles. For today, northwest wind 5 to 10 knots, becoming southwest late this morning and early afternoon, rising to 5 to 10 knots late. Seas 4 to 6 feet. Wave detail, west 6 feet at 10 seconds. For tonight, west wind around 5 knots. Seas 3 to 5 feet. Wave detail, west 4 feet at 10 seconds. Patchy dense fog after midnight. For Tuesday, west wind 5 to 10 knots, rising to 15 to 20 knots in the afternoon. Seas 3 to 5 feet. Wave detail, west 4 feet at 11 seconds. Patchy dense fog in the morning. The coastal waters forecast from Pigeon Point to Point Pinos out to 10 nautical miles. For today, northwest wind 5 to 10 knots, becoming westerly this morning and afternoon. Seas 4 to 6 feet. Wave detail, northwest 5 feet at 10 seconds and south 2 feet at 17 seconds. For tonight, west wind around 5 knots. Seas 4 to 5 feet. Wave detail, west 5 feet at 10 seconds and south 2 feet at 16 seconds. Patchy dense fog after midnight. For Tuesday, northwest wind 5 to 10 knots, becoming west 10 to 15 knots in the afternoon. Seas 4 to 5 feet. Wave detail, west 4 feet at 11 seconds and south 2 feet at 15 seconds. Patchy dense fog in the morning. Sunrise, sunset, and tidal information for the San Francisco Bay Area for Monday, May 11th. The sunrise today, 6:04 a.m. The sunset tonight, 8:08 p.m. Tidal data at the Golden Gate for today. Low tide, 1:55 a.m. at 2.1.

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Here are the buoy observations for noon Pacific Daylight Time. An offshore buoy 6, wind south at 21 knots, gusting to 25, pressure 1,013.5 millibars. An offshore buoy 59, winds east at 6 knots, water temperature 60, pressure 1,022.2 millibars. At Point Arena buoy, winds north 16 knots, water temperature 54, pressure 1,015.9 millibars, sea 7 feet, every 10 seconds. At buoy 13 near Bodega Bay, winds northwest at 4 knots, pressure 1,015.3 millibars. At Point Reyes Wave Rider buoy, water temperature 53, seas 8 feet, every 9 seconds. At San Francisco Bar buoy, water temperature 56, seas 5 feet, every 10 seconds. At San Francisco buoy, wind southeast at 6 knots, water temperature 52, pressure 1,015.1 millibars, swell 6 feet, every 9 seconds. At Half Moon Bay buoy, winds northwest 12 knots, water temperature 57, pressure 1,015.2 millibars, sea 7 feet, every 8 seconds. At Monterey Bay buoy, winds northwest 8 knots, water temperature 57, pressure 1,015.5 millibars, sea 7 feet, every 11 seconds. At Pointer, Wave Rider buoy, water temperature 55, sea 7 feet, every 11 seconds. At Cape San Martin buoy, winds north 6 knots, water temperature 59, pressure 1,016.3 millibars. Sea 7 feet, every 8 seconds. Synopsis for the Central California coast and bays, including the Monterey Bay, Greater Farallones, and Cordell Bank National Marine Sanctuaries. Winds have subsided everywhere except the far northern outer waters, where occasional strong gusts continue. A moderate to fresh northwest breeze will continue over the waters through midweek. Seas subside but remain moderate with 4 to 6 foot seas through midweek. Winds increase and seas build starting midweek, with gale force winds likely starting Friday and continuing through the weekend. The marine forecast for San Pablo Bay, Suisun Bay, the West Delta, and the San Francisco Bay north of the Bay Bridge. Small craft advisory in effect from Tuesday afternoon through Tuesday evening. For today, southwest wind 5 to 10 knots. For tonight, southwest wind 5 to 10 knots. For Tuesday, southwest wind 5 to 10 knots, rising to 10 to 15 knots in the afternoon. The marine forecast for Monterey Bay. For today, west wind around 5 knots, rising to 5 to 10 knots this afternoon. Seas 3 to 4 feet. Wave detail, west 4 feet at 10 seconds. Patchy fog late this morning. For tonight, west wind 5 to 10 knots in the evening, becoming light and variable. Seas 3 to 4 feet. Wave detail, west 3 feet at 10 seconds. Patchy fog. For Tuesday, west wind 5 to 10 knots, rising to 10 to 15 knots in the afternoon. Seas 3 to 4 feet. Wave detail, west 3 feet at 11 seconds. Patchy fog in the morning. The coastal waters forecast from Point Arena to Point Reyes out to 10 nautical miles. Small craft advisory in effect from Tuesday afternoon through Tuesday evening. Today, northwest wind 15 to 20 knots, easing to 5 to 10 knots late this morning and afternoon. Seas 5 to 7 feet, wave detail, northwest 6 feet at 9 seconds. Tonight, northwest wind 5 to 10 knots, seas 4 to 10 knots late this morning and afternoon. Seas 5 to 7 feet, wave detail, northwest 6 feet at 9 seconds. Tonight, northwest wind 5 to 10 knots, seas 4 to 6 feet, wave detail, northwest 5 feet at 10 seconds. Patchy dense fog after midnight. Tuesday, northwest wind 5 to 10 knots, rising to 20 to 25 knots in the afternoon. Seas 4 to 5 feet, wave detail, west 5 feet at 11 seconds and south 2 feet at 15 seconds.

patchy, dense fog in the morning. The coastal waters forecast from Point Arena to Point Reyes 10 to 16 nautical miles offshore. Small craft advisory in effect until 3 p.m. Pacific Daylight Time this afternoon. Today, northwest wind 20 to 25 knots, easing to 15 to 20 knots this afternoon. Sea 7 to 9 feet wave detail, northwest 9 feet at 9 seconds and south 2 feet at 16 seconds. Tonight, northwest wind 15 to 20 knots, sea 6 to 7 feet wave detail, northwest 7 feet at 9 seconds and south 2 feet at 15 seconds. Tuesday, northwest wind 10 to 15 knots, rising to 15 to 20 knots in the afternoon. Seas 5 to 6 feet wave detail, northwest 6 feet at 9 seconds and south 2 feet at 15 seconds. San Francisco Bar forecast. In the deep water channel, mixed seas of 5 to 7 feet at 8 seconds. Across the bar, swell can be more than twice as high across the bar than surrounding waters. Waves are also more prone to break, particularly during strong ebb currents. Maximum ebb current of 1.7 knots at 12:54 p.m. Monday and 2.3 knots at 1:48 a.m. Tuesday. The coastal waters forecast from Point Pinos to Point Piedras Blancas out to 10 nautical miles. Today, northwest wind 10 to 15 knots, becoming west around 5 knots late this morning and afternoon. Seas 5 to 6 feet wave detail, northwest 5 feet at 10 seconds. Tonight, west wind around 5 knots, seas 4 to 5 feet wave detail, northwest 5 feet at 10 seconds and south 2 feet at 16 seconds. Patchy dense fog after midnight. Tuesday, northwest wind 5 to 10 knots, becoming west 10 to 15 knots in the afternoon. Seas 4 to 5 feet wave detail, northwest 4 feet at 11 seconds and south 2 feet at 15 seconds. Patchy dense fog in the morning. The coastal waters forecast from Pigeon Point to Point Pinos 10 to 16 nautical miles offshore. Small craft advisory in effect until 9 a.m. Pacific Daylight Time this morning. Today, northwest wind 15 to 20 knots, easing to 5 to 10 knots, sea 7 to 9 feet, subsiding to 6 to 7 feet this afternoon. Wave detail, northwest 8 feet at 10 seconds and south 2 feet at 16 seconds. Tonight, northwest wind 5 to 10 knots, seas 5 to 7 feet wave detail, northwest 6 feet at 10 seconds and south 2 feet at 16 seconds. Patchy dense fog after midnight. Tuesday, northwest wind 10 to 15 knots, seas 5 to 6 feet wave detail, northwest 6 feet at 11 seconds and south 2 feet at 15 seconds. Patchy dense fog in the morning. The offshore waters forecast for the following marine location, Point Arena to Pigeon Point between 60 nautical miles and 150 nautical miles offshore. Issued at 8:36 p.m. Pacific Daylight Time. Today, north to northwest winds 15 to 25 knots. Seas 8 to 10 feet. Tonight, northwest winds 15 to 20 knots. Seas 7 to 9 feet. Tuesday, northwest winds 10 to 20 knots, becoming 10 to 15 knots. Seas 5 to 8 feet. Tuesday night, northwest winds 10 to 20 knots. Seas 5 to 7 feet. Wednesday, northwest winds 15 to 20 knots. Seas 7 to 8 feet. Wednesday night, northwest winds 15 to 25 knots, becoming north 20 to 25 knots. Seas 8 to 10 feet. Thursday, north to northwest winds 20 to 25 knots. Seas 7 to 10 feet. Thursday night, north to northwest winds 20 to 30 knots. Seas 7 to 11 feet. Friday, north winds 20 to 25 knots. Seas 7 to 11 feet. Friday night, north to northwest winds 20 to 30 knots. Seas 8 to 12 feet. The offshore waters forecast for the following marine location, Pigeon Point to Point Piedras Blancas between 60 nautical miles and 150 nautical miles offshore. Issued at 8:36 p.m. Pacific Daylight Time. Today, north to northwest winds 10 to 20 knots. Seas 8 to 10 feet. Tonight, northwest winds 10 to 20 knots.
west 10 to 15 knots. Sea 7 to 9 feet. Tuesday, north winds 10 to 15 knots, becoming northwest. Sea 6 to 8 feet. Tuesday night, northwest winds 15 to 20 knots. Sea 6 to 7 feet. Wednesday, north to northwest winds 15 to 20 knots. Sea 7 to 8 feet. Wednesday night, northwest winds 20 to 25 knots, becoming north. Seas 8 to 10 feet. Thursday, north to northwest winds 20 to 25 knots. Seas 9 to 10 feet. Thursday night, north to northwest winds 25 to 30 knots. Seas 9 to 11 feet. Friday, north to northwest winds 20 to 25 knots. Seas 9 to 11 feet. Friday night, north to northwest winds 25 to 30 knots. Seas 9 to 12 feet. The coastal waters forecast from Point Reyes to Pigeon Point out to 10 nautical miles. For today, northwest wind 5 to 10 knots, becoming southwest late this morning and early afternoon, rising to 5 to 10 knots late. Seas 4 to 6 feet. Wave detail, west 6 feet at 10 seconds. For tonight, west wind around 5 knots. Seas 3 to 5 feet. Wave detail, west 4 feet at 10 seconds. Patchy dense fog after midnight. For Tuesday, west wind 5 to 10 knots, rising to 15 to 20 knots in the afternoon. Seas 3 to 5 feet. Wave detail, west 4 feet at 11 seconds. Patchy dense fog in the morning. The coastal waters forecast from Pigeon Point to Point Pinos out to 10 nautical miles. For today, northwest wind 5 to 10 knots, becoming westerly this morning and afternoon. Seas 4 to 6 feet. Wave detail, northwest 5 feet at 10 seconds and south 2 feet at 17 seconds. For tonight, west wind around 5 knots. Seas 4 to 5 feet. Wave detail, west 5 feet at 10 seconds and south 2 feet at 16 seconds. Patchy dense fog after midnight. For Tuesday, northwest wind 5 to 10 knots, becoming west 10 to 15 knots in the afternoon. Seas 4 to 5 feet. Wave detail, west 4 feet at 11 seconds and south 2 feet at 15 seconds. Patchy dense fog in the morning. Sunrise, sunset, and tidal information for the San Francisco Bay Area for Monday, May 11th. The sunrise today, 6:04 a.m. The sunset tonight, 8:08 p.m. Tidal data at the Golden Gate for today. Low tide, 1:55 a.m. at 2.16 feet. High tide, 7:20 a.m. at 4.9 feet. Low tide, 1:35 p.m. at 0.55 feet. High tide, 8:38 p.m. at 5.2 feet. Here are the buoy observations for noon Pacific Daylight Time. An offshore buoy 6, wind south at 21 knots, gusting to 25, pressure 1,013.5 millibars. An offshore buoy 59, winds east at 6 knots, water temperature 60, pressure 1,022.2 millibars. At Point Arena buoy, winds north 16 knots, water temperature 54, pressure 1,015.9 millibars, sea 7 feet, every 10 seconds. At buoy 13 near Bodega Bay, winds northwest at 4 knots, pressure 1,015.3 millibars. At Point Reyes Wave Rider buoy, water temperature 53, seas 8 feet, every 9 seconds. At San Francisco Bar buoy, water temperature 56, seas 5 feet, every 10 seconds. At San Francisco buoy, wind southeast at 6 knots, water temperature 52, pressure 1,015.1 millibars, swell 6 feet, every 9 seconds. At Half Moon Bay buoy, winds northwest 12 knots, water temperature 57, pressure 1,015.2 millibars, sea 7 feet, every 8 seconds. At Monterey Bay buoy, winds northwest 8 knots, water temperature 57, pressure 1,015.5 millibars, sea 7 feet, every 11.

increase and seas build starting midweek with gale force winds likely starting Friday and continuing through the weekend. The marine forecast for San Pablo Bay, Suisun Bay, the West Delta, and the San Francisco Bay north of the Bay Bridge. Small craft advisory in effect from Tuesday afternoon through Tuesday evening. For today, southwest wind 5 to 10 knots. For tonight, southwest wind 5 to 10 knots. For Tuesday, southwest wind 5 to 10 knots, rising to 10 to 15 knots in the afternoon. The marine forecast for Monterey Bay. For today, west wind around 5 knots, rising to 5 to 10 knots this afternoon. Seas 3 to 4 feet. Wave detail, west 4 feet at 10 seconds. Patchy fog late this morning. For tonight, west wind 5 to 10 knots in the evening, becoming light and variable. Seas 3 to 4 feet. Wave detail, west 3 feet at 10 seconds. Patchy fog. For Tuesday, west wind 5 to 10 knots, rising to 10 to 15 knots in the afternoon. Seas 3 to 4 feet. Wave detail, west 3 feet at 11 seconds. Patchy fog in the morning. The coastal waters forecast from Point Arena to Point Reyes out to 10 nautical miles. Small craft advisory in effect from Tuesday afternoon through Tuesday evening. Today, northwest wind 15 to 20 knots, easing to 5 to 10 knots late this morning and afternoon. Seas 5 to 7 feet, wave detail, northwest 6 feet at 9 seconds. Tonight, northwest wind 5 to 10 knots, seas 4 to 6 feet, wave detail, northwest 5 feet at 10 seconds. Patchy dense fog after midnight. Tuesday, northwest wind 5 to 10 knots, rising to 20 to 25 knots in the afternoon. Seas 4 to 5 feet, wave detail, west 5 feet at 11 seconds and south 2 feet at 15 seconds. Patchy dense fog in the morning. The coastal waters forecast from Point Arena to Point Reyes 10 to 60 nautical miles offshore. Small craft advisory in effect until 3 p.m. Pacific Daylight Time this afternoon. Today, northwest wind 20 to 25 knots, easing to 15 to 20 knots this afternoon. Sea 7 to 9 feet, wave detail, northwest 9 feet at 9 seconds and south 2 feet at 16 seconds. Tonight, northwest wind 15 to 20 knots, sea 6 to 7 feet, wave detail, northwest 7 feet at 9 seconds and south 2 feet at 15 seconds. Tuesday, northwest wind 10 to 15 knots, rising to 15 to 20 knots in the afternoon. Seas 5 to 6 feet, wave detail, northwest 6 feet at 9 seconds and south 2 feet at 15 seconds. San Francisco Bar forecast. In the deep water channel, mixed seas of 5 to 7 feet at 8 seconds. Across the bar, swell can be more than twice as high across the bar than surrounding waters. Waves are also more prone to break, particularly during strong ebb currents. Maximum ebb current of 1.7 knots at 12:54 p.m. Monday and 2.3 knots at 1:48 p.m. Tuesday. The coastal waters forecast from Point Pinos to Point Piedras Blancas out to 10 nautical miles. Today, northwest wind 10 to 15 knots, becoming west around 5 knots late this morning and afternoon. Seas 5 to 6 feet, wave detail, northwest 5 feet at 10 seconds. Tonight, west wind around 5 knots, seas 4 to 5 feet, wave detail, northwest 5 feet at 10 seconds and south 2 feet at 16 seconds. Patchy dense fog after midnight. Tuesday, northwest wind 5 to 10 knots, becoming west 10 to 15 knots in the afternoon. Seas 4 to 5 feet, wave detail, northwest 4 feet at 11 seconds and south 2 feet at 15 seconds. Patchy dense fog in the morning. The coastal waters forecast from Pigeon Point to Point Pinos 10 to 60 nautical miles offshore. Small craft advisory in effect until 9 a.m. Pacific Daylight Time this morning. Today, northwest wind 15 to 20 knots, easing to 5 to 10 knots, sea 7 to 9 feet, subsiding to 6 to 7 feet this afternoon. Wave detail, northwest 8 feet at 10 seconds and south 2 feet at 16 seconds. Tonight, northwest wind 5 to 10 knots, seas 5 to 7 feet, wave detail, northwest 6 feet at 10 seconds.

Northern south 2 feet at 16 seconds. Patchy dense fog after midnight. Tuesday northwest wind 10 to 15 knots, seas 5 to 6 feet, wave detail. Northwest 6 feet at 11 seconds and south 2 feet at 15 seconds. Patchy dense fog in the morning. The offshore waters forecast for the following marine location: Point Arena to Pigeon Point between 60 nautical miles and 150 nautical miles offshore. Issued at 8:36 p.m. Pacific Daylight Time. Today, north to northwest winds 15 to 25 knots. Seas 8 to 10 feet. Tonight, northwest winds 15 to 20 knots. Seas 7 to 9 feet. Tuesday, northwest winds 10 to 20 knots, becoming 10 to 15 knots. Seas 5 to 8 feet. Tuesday night, northwest winds 10 to 20 knots. Seas 5 to 7 feet. Wednesday, northwest winds 15 to 20 knots. Seas 7 to 8 feet. Wednesday night, northwest winds 15 to 25 knots, becoming north 20 to 25 knots. Seas 8 to 10 feet. Thursday, north to northwest winds 20 to 25 knots. Seas 7 to 10 feet. Thursday night, north to northwest winds 20 to 30 knots. Seas 7 to 11 feet. Friday, north winds 20 to 25 knots. Seas 7 to 11 feet. Friday night, north to northwest winds 20 to 30 knots. Seas 8 to 12 feet. The offshore waters forecast for the following marine location: Pigeon Point to Point Piedras Blancas between 60 nautical miles and 150 nautical miles offshore. Issued at 8:36 p.m. Pacific Daylight Time. Today, north to northwest winds 10 to 20 knots. Seas 8 to 10 feet. Tonight, northwest winds 10 to 20 knots, becoming north to northwest 10 to 15 knots. Seas 7 to 9 feet. Tuesday, north winds 10 to 15 knots, becoming northwest. Seas 6 to 8 feet. Tuesday night, northwest winds 15 to 20 knots. Seas 6 to 7 feet. Wednesday, north to northwest winds 15 to 20 knots. Seas 7 to 8 feet. Wednesday night, northwest winds 20 to 25 knots, becoming north. Seas 8 to 10 feet. Thursday, north to northwest winds 20 to 25 knots. Seas 9 to 10 feet. Thursday night, north to northwest winds 25 to 30 knots. Seas 9 to 11 feet. Friday, north to northwest winds 20 to 25 knots. Seas 9 to 11 feet. Friday night, north to northwest winds 25 to 30 knots. Seas 9 to 12 feet. The coastal waters forecast from Point Reyes to Pigeon Point out to 10 nautical miles. For today, northwest wind 5 to 10 knots, becoming southwest late this morning and early afternoon, rising to 5 to 10 knots late. Seas 4 to 6 feet. Wave detail, west 6 feet at 10 seconds. For tonight, west wind around 5 knots. Seas 3 to 5 feet. Wave detail, west 4 feet at 10 seconds. Patchy dense fog after midnight. For Tuesday, west wind 5 to 10 knots, rising to 15 to 20 knots in the afternoon. Seas 3 to 5 feet. Wave detail, west 4 feet at 11 seconds. Patchy dense fog in the morning. The coastal waters forecast from Pigeon Point to Point Pinos out to 10 nautical miles. For today, northwest wind 5 to 10 knots, becoming west late this morning and afternoon. Seas 4 to 6 feet. Wave detail, northwest 5 feet at 10 seconds and south 2 feet at 17 seconds. For tonight, west wind around 5 knots. Seas 4 to 5 feet. Wave detail, west 5 feet at 10 seconds and south 2 feet at 16 seconds. Patchy dense fog after midnight. For Tuesday, northwest wind 5 to 10 knots, becoming west 10 to 15 knots in the afternoon. Seas 4 to 5 feet. Wave

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Patchy dense fog in the morning. 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This broadcast originates from the National Weather Service office located in Monterey, California, and serves the coastal marine waters, including San Francisco and Monterey Bay. Sunrise, sunset, and tidal information for the San Francisco Bay area for Monday, May 11th. The sunrise today, 6:04 a.m. The sunset tonight, 8:08 p.m. Tidal data at the Golden Gate for today. Low tide, 1:55 a.m. at 2.16 feet. High tide, 7:20 a.m. at 4.9 feet. Low tide, 1:35 p.m. at 0.55 feet. High tide, 8:38 p.m. at 5.2 feet. Here are the buoy observations for noon Pacific Daylight Time. An offshore buoy 6 winds south at 21 knots, gusting to 25, pressure 1,013.5 millibars. An offshore buoy 59 winds east at 6 knots, water temperature 60, pressure 1,022.2 millibars. At Point Arena buoy, winds north 60 knots, water temperature 54, pressure 1,015.9 millibars, sea 7 feet, every 10 seconds. At buoy 13 near Bodega Bay, winds northwest at 4 knots, pressure 1,015.3 millibars. At Point Reyes Wave Rider buoy, water temperature 53, seas 8 feet, every 9 seconds. At San Francisco Bar buoy, water temperature 56, seas 5 feet, every 10 seconds. At San Francisco buoy, wind southeast at 6 knots, water temperature 52, pressure 1,015.1 millibars, swell 6 feet, every 9 seconds. At Half Moon Bay buoy, winds northwest 12 knots, water temperature 57, pressure 1,015.2 millibars, sea 7 feet, every 8 seconds. At Monterey Bay buoy, winds northwest 8 knots, water temperature 57, pressure 1,015.5 millibars, sea 7 feet, every 11 seconds. At Pointer, Wave Rider buoy, water temperature 55, sea 7 feet, every 11 seconds. At Cape San Martin buoy, winds north 6 knots, water temperature 59, pressure 1,016.3 millibars. Sea 7 feet, every 8 seconds. Synopsis for the Central California coast and bays, including the Monterey Bay, Greater Farallon, and Cordell Bank National Marine Sanctuaries. Winds have subsided everywhere except the far northern outer waters, where occasional strong gusts continue. A moderate to fresh northwest breeze will continue over the waters through midweek. Seas subside but remain moderate with 4 to 6 foot seas through midweek. Winds increase and seas build starting midweek, with gale force winds likely starting Friday and continuing through the weekend. The marine forecast for San Pablo Bay, Suisun Bay, the West Delta, and the San Francisco Bay north of the Bay Bridge. Small craft advisory in effect from Tuesday afternoon through Tuesday evening. For today, southwest wind 5 to 10 knots. For tonight, southwest wind 5 to 10 knots. For Tuesday, southwest wind 5 to 10 knots, rising to 10 to 15 knots in the afternoon. The marine forecast for Monterey Bay. For today, west wind around 5 knots, rising to 5 to 10 knots this afternoon. Sea 3 to 4 feet. Wave detail, west 4 feet at 10 seconds. Patchy fog late this morning. For tonight, west wind 5 to 10 knots in the evening, becoming light and variable. Sea 3 to 4 feet. Wave detail, west 3 feet at 10 seconds. Patchy fog. For Tuesday, west wind 5 to 10 knots, rising to 10 to 15 knots in the afternoon. Sea 3 to 4 feet. Wave detail, west 3 feet at 11 seconds. Patchy fog in the morning. The coastal waters forecast from Point Arena to Point Reyes out to 10 nautical miles. Small craft advisory in effect from Tuesday.

Tuesday evening. Today, northwest wind 15 to 20 knots, easing to 5 to 10 knots late this morning and afternoon. Seas 5 to 7 feet wave detail, northwest 6 feet at 9 seconds. Tonight, northwest wind 5 to 10 knots, seas 4 to 6 feet wave detail, northwest 5 feet at 10 seconds. Patchy dense fog after midnight. Tuesday, northwest wind 5 to 10 knots, rising to 20 to 25 knots in the afternoon. Seas 4 to 5 feet wave detail, west 5 feet at 11 seconds and south 2 feet at 15 seconds. Patchy dense fog in the morning. The coastal waters forecast from Point Arena to Point Reyes 10 to 60 nautical miles offshore. Small craft advisory in effect until 3 p.m. Pacific Daylight Time this afternoon. Today, northwest wind 20 to 25 knots, easing to 15 to 20 knots this afternoon. Sea 7 to 9 feet wave detail, northwest 9 feet at 9 seconds and south 2 feet at 16 seconds. Tonight, northwest wind 15 to 20 knots, sea 6 to 7 feet wave detail, northwest 7 feet at 9 seconds and south 2 feet at 15 seconds. Tuesday, northwest wind 10 to 15 knots, rising to 15 to 20 knots in the afternoon. Seas 5 to 6 feet wave detail, northwest 6 feet at 9 seconds and south 2 feet at 15 seconds. San Francisco Bar forecast. In the deep water channel, mixed seas of 5 to 7 feet at 8 seconds. Across the bar, swell can be more than twice as high across the bar than surrounding waters. Waves are also more prone to break, particularly during strong ebb currents. Maximum ebb current of 1.7 knots at 12:54 p.m. Monday and 2.3 knots at 1:48 a.m. Tuesday. The coastal waters forecast from Point Pinos to Point Piedras Blancas out to 10 nautical miles. Today, northwest wind 10 to 15 knots, becoming west around 5 knots late this morning and afternoon. Seas 5 to 6 feet wave detail, northwest 5 feet at 10 seconds. Tonight, west wind around 5 knots, seas 4 to 5 feet wave detail, northwest 5 feet at 10 seconds and south 2 feet at 16 seconds. Patchy dense fog after midnight. Tuesday, northwest wind 5 to 10 knots, becoming west 10 to 15 knots in the afternoon. Seas 4 to 5 feet wave detail, northwest 4 feet at 11 seconds and south 2 feet at 15 seconds. Patchy dense fog in the morning. The coastal waters forecast from Pigeon Point to Point Pinos 10 to 60 nautical miles offshore. Small craft advisory in effect until 9 a.m. Pacific Daylight Time this morning. Today, northwest wind 15 to 20 knots, easing to 5 to 10 knots, sea 7 to 9 feet, subsiding to 6 to 7 feet this afternoon. Wave detail, northwest 8 feet at 10 seconds and south 2 feet at 16 seconds. Tonight, northwest wind 5 to 10 knots, seas 5 to 7 feet wave detail, northwest 6 feet at 10 seconds and south 2 feet at 16 seconds. Patchy dense fog after midnight. Tuesday, northwest wind 10 to 15 knots, seas 5 to 6 feet wave detail, northwest 6 feet at 11 seconds and south 2 feet at 15 seconds. Patchy dense fog in the morning. The offshore waters forecast for the following marine location, Point Arena to Pigeon Point between 60 nautical miles and 150 nautical miles offshore. Issued at 8:36 p.m. Pacific Daylight Time. Today, north to northwest winds 15 to 25 knots. Seas 8 to 10 feet. Tonight, northwest winds 15 to 20 knots. Seas 7 to 9 feet. Tuesday, northwest winds 10 to 20 knots, becoming 10 to 15 knots. Seas 5 to 8 feet. Tuesday night, northwest winds 10 to 20 knots. Seas 5 to 7 feet. Wednesday, northwest winds 15 to 20 knots. Seas 7 to 8 feet. Wednesday night, northwest winds 15 to 25 knots, becoming north 20 to 25 knots. Seas 8 to 10 feet. Thursday, north to northwest winds 20 to 25 knots. Seas 7 to 10 feet. Thursday night, north to northwest winds 20 to 30 knots. Seas 7 to 11 feet.

Friday, north winds 20 to 25 knots. Seas 7 to 11 feet. Friday night, north to northwest winds 20 to 30 knots. Seas 8 to 12 feet. The offshore waters forecast for the following marine location: Pigeon Point to Point Piedras Blancas between 60 nautical miles and 150 nautical miles offshore. Issued at 8:36 p.m. Pacific Daylight Time. Today, north to northwest winds 10 to 20 knots. Seas 8 to 10 feet. Tonight, northwest winds 10 to 20 knots, becoming north to northwest 10 to 15 knots. Seas 7 to 9 feet. Tuesday, north winds 10 to 15 knots, becoming northwest. Seas 6 to 8 feet. Tuesday night, northwest winds 15 to 20 knots. Seas 6 to 7 feet. Wednesday, north to northwest winds 15 to 20 knots. Seas 7 to 8 feet. Wednesday night, northwest winds 20 to 25 knots, becoming north. Seas 8 to 10 feet. Thursday, north to northwest winds 20 to 25 knots. Seas 9 to 10 feet. Thursday night, north to northwest winds 25 to 30 knots. Seas 9 to 11 feet. Friday, north to northwest winds 20 to 25 knots. Seas 9 to 11 feet. Friday night, north to northwest winds 25 to 30 knots. Seas 9 to 12 feet. The coastal waters forecast from Point Reyes to Pigeon Point out to 10 nautical miles. For today, northwest wind 5 to 10 knots, becoming southwest late this morning and early afternoon, rising to 5 to 10 knots late. Seas 4 to 6 feet. Wave detail, west 6 feet at 10 seconds. For tonight, west wind around 5 knots. Seas 3 to 5 feet. Wave detail, west 4 feet at 10 seconds. Patchy dense fog after midnight. For Tuesday, west wind 5 to 10 knots, rising to 15 to 20 knots in the afternoon. Seas 3 to 5 feet. Wave detail, west 4 feet at 11 seconds. Patchy dense fog in the morning. The coastal waters forecast from Pigeon Point to Point Pinos out to 10 nautical miles. For today, northwest wind 5 to 10 knots, becoming westerly this morning and afternoon. Seas 4 to 6 feet. Wave detail, northwest 5 feet at 10 seconds and south 2 feet at 17 seconds. For tonight, west wind around 5 knots. Seas 4 to 5 feet. Wave detail, west 5 feet at 10 seconds and south 2 feet at 16 seconds. Patchy dense fog after midnight. For Tuesday, northwest wind 5 to 10 knots, becoming west 10 to 15 knots in the afternoon. Seas 4 to 5 feet. Wave detail, west 4 feet at 11 seconds and south 2 feet at 15 seconds. Patchy dense fog in the morning. Sunrise, sunset, and tidal information for the San Francisco Bay Area for Monday, May 11th. The sunset tonight, 8:09 p.m. The sunrise tomorrow, 6:03 a.m. The sunset tomorrow, 8:10 p.m. Tidal data at the Golden Gate for the afternoon and evening hours today and the morning hours of tomorrow. Low tide, 1:35 p.m. at 0.55 feet. High tide, 8:38 p.m. at 5.2 feet. Low tide, 2:43 a.m. at 1.43 feet. High tide, 8:36 p.m. at 4.11 feet. Here are the buoy observations for 1 p.m. Pacific Daylight Time. An offshore buoy 6 winds south at 23 knots, gusting to 29, pressure 1,013.0 millibars. An offshore buoy 59 winds southeast at 4 knots, water temperature 60, pressure 1,022.2 millibars. A buoy 14 near Point Arena winds northwest at 70 knots, pressure 1,015.7 millibars. A buoy 13 near Bodega Bay winds northwest at 6 knots, pressure 1,015.1 millibars. At Point Reyes, wave rider buoy.

water temperature 53, sees 8 feet every 11 seconds. At San Francisco, our buoy water temperature 56, sees 6 feet every 10 seconds. At San Francisco, buoy wind south at 8 knots, water temperature 52. At Half Moon Bay, buoy winds west 10 knots, water temperature 57, pressure 1,015.4 millibars, sees 7 feet every 9 seconds. At Monterey, buoy winds west at 6 knots, water temperature 57, pressure 1,015.3 millibars. At Pointer, wave rider buoy water temperature 56, sees 6 feet every 8 seconds. At Cape San Martin, buoy winds north at 6 knots, water temperature 59, pressure 1,015.7 millibars. Synopsis for the Central California coast and bays, including the Monterey Bay, Greater Farallones, and Cordell Bank National Marine Sanctuaries. Winds have subsided everywhere except the far northern outer waters where occasional strong gusts continue. A moderate to fresh northwest breeze will continue over the waters through midweek. Seas subside but remain moderate with 4 to 6 foot seas through midweek. Winds increase and seas build starting midweek with gale force winds likely starting Friday and continuing through the weekend. The marine forecast for San Pablo Bay, Suisun Bay, the West Delta, and the San Francisco Bay north of the Bay Bridge. Small craft advisory in effect from Tuesday afternoon through Tuesday evening. For today, southwest wind 5 to 10 knots. For tonight, southwest wind 5 to 10 knots. For Tuesday, southwest wind 5 to 10 knots, rising to 10 to 15 knots in the afternoon. The marine forecast for Monterey Bay. For today, west wind around 5 knots, rising to 5 to 10 knots this afternoon. Seas 3 to 4 feet. Wave detail, west 4 feet at 10 seconds. Patchy fog late this morning. For tonight, west wind 5 to 10 knots in the evening, becoming light and variable. Seas 3 to 4 feet. Wave detail, west 3 feet at 10 seconds. Patchy fog. For Tuesday, west wind 5 to 10 knots, rising to 10 to 15 knots in the afternoon. Seas 3 to 4 feet. Wave detail, west 3 feet at 11 seconds. Patchy fog in the morning. The coastal waters forecast from Point Arena to Point Reyes out to 10 nautical miles. Small craft advisory in effect from Tuesday afternoon through Tuesday evening. Today northwest wind 15 to 20 knots, easing to 5 to 10 knots late this morning and afternoon. Seas 5 to 7 feet wave detail, northwest 6 feet at 9 seconds. Tonight, northwest wind 5 to 10 knots, seas 4 to 6 feet wave detail, northwest 5 feet at 10 seconds. Patchy dense fog after midnight. Tuesday, northwest wind 5 to 10 knots, rising to 20 to 25 knots in the afternoon. Seas 4 to 5 feet wave detail, west 5 feet at 11 seconds and south 2 feet at 15 seconds. Patchy dense fog in the morning. The coastal waters forecast from Point Arena to Point Reyes 10 to 60 nautical miles offshore. Small craft advisory in effect until 3 p.m. Pacific Daylight Time this afternoon. Today, northwest wind 20 to 25 knots, easing to 15 to 20 knots this afternoon. Sea 7 to 9 feet wave detail, northwest 9 feet at 9 seconds and south 2 feet at 16 seconds. Tonight, northwest wind 15 to 20 knots, seas 6 to 7 feet wave detail, northwest 7 feet at 9 seconds and south 2 feet at 15 seconds. Tuesday, northwest wind at 10 to 15 knots, rising to 15 to 20 knots in the afternoon. Seas 5 to 6 feet wave detail, northwest 6 feet at 9 seconds and south 2 feet at 15 seconds. San Francisco Bar forecast. In the deep water channel, mixed seas of 5 to 7 feet at 8 seconds. Across the bar, swell can be more than twice as high across the bar than surrounding waters. Waves are also more prone to break, particularly during strong ebb currents. Maximum ebb current of 1.7 knots at 12:54 p.m. Monday and 2.3 knots at 1:48 a.m. Tuesday. The coastal waters forecast from Point Pinos to Point Cape

Blunt is out to 10 nautical miles. Today, northwest wind at 10 to 15 knots, becoming west around 5 knots late this morning and afternoon. Seas 5 to 6 feet wave detail, northwest 5 feet at 10 seconds. Tonight, west wind around 5 knots, seas 4 to 5 feet wave detail, northwest 5 feet at 10 seconds and south 2 feet at 16 seconds. Patchy dense fog after midnight. Tuesday, northwest wind 5 to 10 knots, becoming west 10 to 15 knots in the afternoon. Seas 4 to 5 feet wave detail, northwest 4 feet at 11 seconds and south 2 feet at 15 seconds. Patchy dense fog in the morning. The coastal waters forecast from Pigeon Point to Point Pinos 10 to 60 nautical miles offshore. Small craft advisory in effect until 9 a.m. Pacific Daylight Time this morning. Today, northwest wind 15 to 20 knots, easing to 5 to 10 knots, sea 7 to 9 feet, subsiding to 6 to 7 feet this afternoon. Wave detail, northwest 8 feet at 10 seconds and south 2 feet at 16 seconds. Tonight, northwest wind 5 to 10 knots, sea is 5 to 7 feet, wave detail, northwest 6 feet at 10 seconds and south 2 feet at 16 seconds. Patchy dense fog after midnight. Tuesday, northwest wind at 10 to 15 knots, sea is 5 to 6 feet, wave detail, northwest 6 feet at 11 seconds and south 2 feet at 15 seconds. Patchy dense fog in the morning. The offshore waters forecast for the following marine location, Point Arena to Pigeon Point between 60 nautical miles and 150 nautical miles offshore. Issued at 8:36 p.m. Pacific Daylight Time. Today, north to northwest winds 15 to 25 knots. Seas 8 to 10 feet. Tonight, northwest winds 15 to 20 knots. Seas 7 to 9 feet. Tuesday, northwest winds 10 to 20 knots, becoming 10 to 15 knots. Seas 5 to 8 feet. Tuesday night, northwest winds 10 to 20 knots. Seas 5 to 7 feet. Wednesday, northwest winds 15 to 20 knots. Seas 7 to 8 feet. Wednesday night, northwest winds 15 to 25 knots, becoming north 20 to 25 knots. Seas 8 to 10 feet. Thursday, north to northwest winds 20 to 25 knots. Seas 7 to 10 feet. Thursday night, north to northwest winds 20 to 30 knots. Seas 7 to 11 feet. Friday, north winds 20 to 25 knots. Seas 7 to 11 feet. Friday night, north to northwest winds 20 to 30 knots. Seas 8 to 12 feet. The offshore waters forecast for the following marine location, Pigeon Point to Point Piedras Blancas between 60 nautical miles and 150 nautical miles offshore. Issued at 8:36 p.m. Pacific Daylight Time. Today, north to northwest winds 10 to 20 knots. Seas 8 to 10 feet. Tonight, northwest winds 10 to 20 knots, becoming north to northwest 10 to 15 knots. Seas 7 to 9 feet. Tuesday, north winds 10 to 15 knots, becoming northwest. Seas 6 to 8 feet. Tuesday night, northwest winds 15 to 20 knots. Seas 6 to 7 feet. Wednesday, north to northwest winds 15 to 20 knots. Seas 7 to 8 feet. Wednesday night, northwest winds 20 to 25 knots, becoming north. Seas 8 to 10 feet. Thursday, north to northwest winds 20 to 25 knots. Seas 9 to 10 feet. Thursday night, north to northwest winds 25 to 30 knots. Seas 9 to 11 feet. Friday, north to northwest winds 20 to 25 knots. Seas 9 to 11 feet. Friday night, north to northwest winds 25 to 30 knots. Seas 9 to 12 feet. The coastal waters forecast from Point Reyes to Pigeon Point out to 10 nautical miles. For today, northwest wind 5 to 10 knots, becoming southwest late this morning and early afternoon, rising to 5 to 10 knots late. Seas 4 to 6 feet. Wave detail, west 6 feet at 10 seconds.

For tonight, west wind around 5 knots. Seas 3 to 5 feet. Wave detail, west 4 feet at 10 seconds. Patchy dense fog after midnight. For Tuesday, west wind 5 to 10 knots, rising to 15 to 20 knots in the afternoon. Seas 3 to 5 feet. Wave detail, west 4 feet at 11 seconds. Patchy dense fog in the morning. The coastal waters forecast from Pigeon Point to Point Pinos out to 10 nautical miles. For today, northwest wind 5 to 10 knots, becoming westerly this morning and afternoon. Seas 4 to 6 feet. Wave detail, northwest 5 feet at 10 seconds and south 2 feet at 17 seconds. For tonight, west wind around 5 knots. Seas 4 to 5 feet. Wave detail, west 5 feet at 10 seconds and south 2 feet at 16 seconds. Patchy dense fog after midnight. For Tuesday, northwest wind 5 to 10 knots, becoming west 10 to 15 knots in the afternoon. Seas 4 to 5 feet. Wave detail, west 4 feet at 11 seconds and south 2 feet at 15 seconds. Patchy dense fog in the morning. Sunrise, sunset, and tidal information for the San Francisco Bay Area for Monday, May 11th. The sunset tonight, 8:09 p.m. The sunrise tomorrow, 6:03 a.m. The sunset tomorrow, 8:10 p.m. Tidal data at the Golden Gate for the afternoon and evening hours today and the morning hours of tomorrow. Low tide, 1:35 p.m. at 0.55 feet. High tide, 8:38 p.m. at 5.2 feet. Low tide, 2:43 a.m. at 1.43 feet. High tide, 8:36 p.m. at 4.11 feet. Here are the buoy observations for 1 p.m. Pacific Daylight Time. An offshore buoy 6 winds south at 23 knots, gusting to 29, pressure 1,013.2 millibars. An offshore buoy 59, wind southeast 4 knots, water temperature 60, pressure 1,022.2 millibars, sea 7 feet, every 11 seconds. At Point Arena buoy, wind northwest 16 knots, water temperature 54, pressure 1,015.7 millibars, sea 7 feet, every 11 seconds. At buoy 13 near Bodega Bay, winds northwest at 8 knots, pressure 1,015.0 millibars, swell 7 feet, every 12 seconds. At Point Reyes Wave Rider buoy, water temperature 53, seas 8 feet, every 9 seconds. At San Francisco Bar buoy, water temperature 56, seas 6 feet, every 10 seconds. At San Francisco buoy, wind south 6 knots, water temperature 52, pressure 1,015.0 millibars, seas 6 feet, every 10 seconds. At Half Moon Bay buoy, winds west 10 knots, water temperature 57, pressure 1,015.4 millibars, seas 7 feet, every 9 seconds. At Monterey Bay buoy, winds west 6 knots, water temperature 57, pressure 1,015.2 millibars, sea 7 feet, every 11 seconds. At Pointer, Wave Rider buoy, water temperature 56, seas 6 feet, every 8 seconds. At Cape San Martin buoy, winds north at 6 knots, water temperature 59, pressure 1,015.7 millibars. Synopsis for the Central California coast and bays, including the Monterey Bay, Greater Farallones, and Cordell Bank National Marine Sanctuaries. Winds have subsided everywhere except the far northern outer waters where occasional strong gusts continue. A moderate to fresh northwest breeze will continue over the waters through midweek. Seas subside but remain moderate with 4 to 6 foot seas through midweek. Winds increase and seas build starting midweek with gale force winds likely starting Friday and continuing through the weekend. The marine forecast for San Pablo Bay, Suisun Bay, the West Delta, and the San Francisco Bay north of the Bay Bridge. Small craft advisory in effect from Tuesday afternoon through Tuesday evening. For today, southwest wind 5 to 10 knots. For tonight, southwest wind 5 to 10 knots.

for Tuesday. Southwest wind 5 to 10 knots, rising to 10 to 15 knots in the afternoon. 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This broadcast originates from the National Weather Service office located in Monterey, California, and serves the coastal marine waters, including San Francisco and Monterey Bay. The marine forecast for Monterey Bay for today: west wind around 5 knots, rising to 5 to 10 knots this afternoon. Seas 3 to 4 feet. Wave detail, west 4 feet at 10 seconds. Patchy fog late this morning. For tonight, west wind 5 to 10 knots in the evening, becoming light and variable. Seas 3 to 4 feet. Wave detail, west 3 feet at 10 seconds. Patchy fog. For Tuesday, west wind 5 to 10 knots, rising to 10 to 15 knots in the afternoon. Seas 3 to 4 feet. Wave detail, west 3 feet at 11 seconds. Patchy fog in the morning. The coastal waters forecast from Point Arena to Point Reyes out to 10 nautical miles. Small craft advisory in effect from Tuesday afternoon through Tuesday evening. Today, northwest wind 15 to 20 knots, easing to 5 to 10 knots late this morning and afternoon. Seas 5 to 7 feet, wave detail, northwest 6 feet at 9 seconds. Tonight, northwest wind 5 to 10 knots, seas 4 to 6 feet, wave detail, northwest 5 feet at 10 seconds. Patchy dense fog after midnight. Tuesday, northwest wind 5 to 10 knots, rising to 20 to 25 knots in the afternoon. Seas 4 to 5 feet, wave detail, west 5 feet at 11 seconds and south 2 feet at 15 seconds. Patchy dense fog in the morning. The coastal waters forecast from Point Arena to Point Reyes 10 to 60 nautical miles offshore. Small craft advisory in effect until 3 p.m. Pacific Daylight Time this afternoon. Today, northwest wind 20 to 25 knots, easing to 15 to 20 knots this afternoon. Sea 7 to 9 feet, wave detail, northwest 9 feet at 9 seconds and south 2 feet at 16 seconds. Tonight, northwest wind 15 to 20 knots, sea 6 to 7 feet, wave detail, northwest 7 feet at 9 seconds and south 2 feet at 15 seconds. Tuesday, northwest wind 10 to 15 knots, rising to 15 to 20 knots in the afternoon. Seas 5 to 6 feet, wave detail, northwest 6 feet at 9 seconds and south 2 feet at 15 seconds. San Francisco Bar forecast. In the deep water channel, mixed seas of 5 to 7 feet at 8 seconds. Across the bar, swell can be more than twice as high across the bar than surrounding waters. Waves are also more prone to break, particularly during strong ebb currents. Maximum ebb current of 1.7 knots at 12:54 p.m. Monday and 2.3 knots at 1:48 a.m. Tuesday. The coastal waters forecast from Point Pinos to Point Piedras Blancas out to 10 nautical miles. Today, northwest wind 10 to 15 knots, becoming west around 5 knots late this morning and afternoon. Seas 5 to 6 feet, wave detail, northwest 5 feet at 10 seconds. Tonight, west wind around 5 knots, seas 4 to 5 feet, wave detail, northwest 5 feet at 10 seconds and south 2 feet at 16 seconds. Patchy dense fog after midnight. Tuesday, northwest wind 5 to 10 knots, becoming west 10 to 15 knots in the afternoon. Seas 4 to 5 feet, wave detail, northwest 4 feet at 11 seconds and south 2 feet at 15 seconds. Patchy dense fog in the morning. The coastal waters forecast from Pigeon Point to Point Pinos 10 to 60 nautical miles offshore. Small craft advisory in effect until 9 a.m. Pacific Daylight Time this morning. Today, northwest wind 15 to 20 knots, easing to 5 to 10 knots, sea 7 to 9 feet, subsiding to 6 to 7 feet this afternoon. Wave detail, northwest 8 feet at 10 seconds and south 2 feet at 16 seconds. Tonight, northwest wind 5 to 10 knots, seas 5 to 7 feet, wave detail, northwest 6 feet at 10 seconds and south 2 feet at 16 seconds. Patchy dense fog after midnight. Tuesday.

northwest wind at 10 to 15 knots, sea is 5 to 6 feet, wave detail, northwest 6 feet at 11 seconds and south 2 feet at 15 seconds. Patchy dense fog in the morning. The offshore waters forecast for the following marine location: Point Arena to Pigeon Point between 60 nautical miles and 150 nautical miles offshore. Issued at 8:36 p.m. Pacific Daylight Time. Today, north to northwest winds 15 to 25 knots. Seas 8 to 10 feet. Tonight, northwest winds 15 to 20 knots. Seas 7 to 9 feet. Tuesday, northwest winds 10 to 20 knots, becoming 10 to 15 knots. Seas 5 to 8 feet. Tuesday night, northwest winds 10 to 20 knots. Seas 5 to 7 feet. Wednesday, northwest winds 15 to 20 knots. Seas 7 to 8 feet. Wednesday night, northwest winds 15 to 25 knots, becoming north 20 to 25 knots. Seas 8 to 10 feet. Thursday, north to northwest winds 20 to 25 knots. Seas 7 to 10 feet. Thursday night, north to northwest winds 20 to 30 knots. Seas 7 to 11 feet. Friday, north winds 20 to 25 knots. Seas 7 to 11 feet. Friday night, north to northwest winds 20 to 30 knots. Seas 8 to 12 feet. The offshore waters forecast for the following marine location: Pigeon Point to Point Piedras Blancas between 60 nautical miles and 150 nautical miles offshore. Issued at 8:36 p.m. Pacific Daylight Time. Today, north to northwest winds 10 to 20 knots. Seas 8 to 10 feet. Tonight, northwest winds 10 to 20 knots, becoming north to northwest 10 to 15 knots. Seas 7 to 9 feet. Tuesday, north winds 10 to 15 knots, becoming northwest. Seas 6 to 8 feet. Tuesday night, northwest winds 15 to 20 knots. Seas 6 to 7 feet. Wednesday, north to northwest winds 15 to 20 knots. Seas 7 to 8 feet. Wednesday night, northwest winds 20 to 25 knots, becoming north. Seas 8 to 10 feet. Thursday, north to northwest winds 20 to 25 knots. Seas 9 to 10 feet. Thursday night, north to northwest winds 25 to 30 knots. Seas 9 to 11 feet. Friday, north to northwest winds 20 to 25 knots. Seas 9 to 11 feet. Friday night, north to northwest winds 25 to 30 knots. Seas 9 to 12 feet. The coastal waters forecast from Point Reyes to Pigeon Point out to 10 nautical miles. For today, northwest wind 5 to 10 knots, becoming southwest late this morning and early afternoon, rising to 5 to 10 knots late. Seas 4 to 6 feet. Wave detail, west 6 feet at 10 seconds. For tonight, west wind around 5 knots. Seas 3 to 5 feet. Wave detail, west 4 feet at 10 seconds. Patchy dense fog after midnight. For wind around 5 knots. Seas 3 to 5 feet. Wave detail, west 4 feet at 10 seconds. Patchy dense fog after midnight. For Tuesday, west wind 5 to 10 knots, rising to 15 to 20 knots in the afternoon. Seas 3 to 5 feet. Wave detail, west 4 feet at 11 seconds. Patchy dense fog in the morning. The coastal waters forecast from Pigeon Point to Point Pinos out to 10 nautical miles. For today, northwest wind 5 to 10 knots, becoming west late this morning and afternoon. Seas 4 to 6 feet. Wave detail, northwest 5 feet at 10 seconds and south 2 feet at 17 seconds. For tonight, west wind around 5 knots. Seas 4 to 5 feet. Wave detail, west 5 feet at 10 seconds and south 2 feet at 16 seconds. Patchy dense fog after midnight. For Tuesday, northwest wind 5 to 10 knots, becoming west.

10 to 15 knots in the afternoon. Seas 4 to 5 feet. Wave detail, west 4 feet at 11 seconds and south 2 feet at 15 seconds. Patchy dense fog in the morning. Semi-sunset and tidal information for the San Francisco Bay Area for Monday, May 11th. The sunset tonight, 8:09 p.m. The sunrise tomorrow, 6:03 a.m. The sunset tomorrow, 8:10 p.m. Tidal data at the Golden Gate for the afternoon and evening hours today and the morning hours of tomorrow. Low tide, 1:35 p.m. at 0.55 feet. High tide, 8:38 p.m. at 5, 2 feet. Low tide, 2:43 a.m. at 1.43 feet. High tide, 8:36 p.m. at 4.11 feet. Here are the buoy observations for 1 p.m. Pacific Daylight Time. An offshore buoy 6, wind south at 23 knots, gusting to 29, pressure 1,013.2 millibars. An offshore buoy 59, wind southeast 4 knots, water temperature 60, pressure 1,022.2 millibars, sea 7 feet, every 11 seconds. At Point Arena buoy, winds northwest 16 knots, water temperature 54, pressure 1,015.7 millibars, sea 7 feet, every 11 seconds. At buoy 13 near Bodega Bay, winds northwest at 8 knots, pressure 1,015.0 millibars, swell 7 feet, every 12 seconds. At Point Reyes Wave Rider buoy, water temperature 53, sea is 8 feet, every 9 seconds. At San Francisco Bar buoy, water temperature 56, sea is 6 feet, every 10 seconds. At San Francisco buoy, wind south 6 knots, water temperature 52, pressure 1,015.0 millibars, sea is 6 feet, every 10 seconds. At Half Moon Bay buoy, winds west 10 knots, water temperature 57, pressure 1,015.4 millibars, sea 7 feet, every 9 seconds. At Monterey Bay buoy, winds west 6 knots, water temperature 57, pressure 1,015.2 millibars, sea 7 feet, every 11 seconds. At Point Sur, Wave Rider buoy, water temperature 56, sea 6 feet, every 8 seconds. At Cape San Martin buoy, winds north at 6 knots, water temperature 59, pressure 1,015.7 millibars. Synopsis for the Central California coast and bays, including the Monterey Bay, Greater Farallones, and Cordell Bank National Marine Sanctuaries. Winds have subsided everywhere except the far northern outer waters where occasional strong gusts continue. A moderate to fresh northwest breeze will continue over the waters through midweek. Seas subside but remain moderate with 4 to 6 foot seas through midweek. Winds increase and seas build starting midweek with gale force winds likely starting Friday and continuing through the weekend. The marine forecast for San Pablo Bay, Suisun Bay, the West Delta, and the San Francisco Bay north of the Bay Bridge. Small craft advisory in effect from Tuesday afternoon through Tuesday evening. For today, southwest wind 5 to 10 knots. For tonight, southwest wind 5 to 10 knots. For Tuesday, southwest wind 5 to 10 knots, rising to 10 to 15 knots in the afternoon. The marine forecast for Monterey Bay. For today, west wind around 5 knots, rising to 5 to 10 knots this afternoon. Seas 3 to 4 feet. Wave detail, west 4 feet at 10 seconds. Patchy fog late this morning. For tonight, west wind 5 to 10 knots in the evening, becoming light and variable. Seas 3 to 4 feet. Wave detail, west 3 feet at 10 seconds. Patchy fog. For Tuesday, west wind 5 to 10 knots, rising to 10 to 15 knots in the afternoon. Seas 3 to 4 feet. Wave detail, west 3 feet at 11 seconds. Patchy fog in the morning. The coastal waters forecast from Point Arena to Point Reyes out to 10 nautical miles. Small craft advisory in effect from Tuesday afternoon through Tuesday evening. Today, northwest wind 15 to 20 knots, easing to 5 to 10 knots late this morning.
east of 7 feet wave detail, northwest 6 feet at 9 seconds. Tonight, northwest wind 5 to 10 knots, sea is 4 to 6 feet wave detail, northwest 5 feet at 10 seconds. Patchy dense fog after midnight. Tuesday, northwest wind 5 to 10 knots, rising to 20 to 25 knots in the afternoon. Seas 4 to 5 feet wave detail, west 5 feet at 11 seconds and south 2 feet at 15 seconds. Patchy dense fog in the morning. The coastal waters forecast from Point Arena to Point Reyes 10 to 60 nautical miles offshore. Small craft advisory in effect until 3 p.m. Pacific Daylight Time this afternoon. Today, northwest wind 20 to 25 knots, easing to 15 to 20 knots this afternoon. Sea 7 to 9 feet wave detail, northwest 9 feet at 9 seconds and south 2 feet at 16 seconds. Tonight, northwest wind 15 to 20 knots, sea 6 to 7 feet wave detail, northwest 7 feet at 9 seconds and south 2 feet at 15 seconds. Tuesday, northwest wind 10 to 15 knots, rising to 15 to 20 knots in the afternoon. Seas 5 to 6 feet wave detail, northwest 6 feet at 9 seconds and south 2 feet at 15 seconds. San Francisco Bar forecast. In the deep water channel, mixed seas of 5 to 7 feet at 8 seconds. Across the bar, swell can be more than twice as high across the bar than surrounding waters. Waves are also more prone to break, particularly during strong ebb currents. Maximum ebb current of 1.7 knots at 12:54 p.m. Monday and 2.3 knots at 1:48 a.m. Tuesday. The coastal waters forecast from Point Pinos to Point Piedras Blancas out to 10 nautical miles. Today, northwest wind 10 to 15 knots, becoming west around 5 knots late this morning and afternoon. Seas 5 to 6 feet wave detail, northwest 5 feet at 10 seconds. Tonight, west wind around 5 knots, seas 4 to 5 feet wave detail, northwest 5 feet at 10 seconds and south 2 feet at 16 seconds. Patchy dense fog after midnight. Tuesday, northwest wind 5 to 10 knots, becoming west 10 to 15 knots in the afternoon. Seas 4 to 5 feet wave detail, northwest 4 feet at 11 seconds and south 2 feet at 15 seconds. Patchy dense fog in the morning. The coastal waters forecast from Pigeon Point to Point Pinos 10 to 60 nautical miles offshore. Small craft advisory in effect until 9 a.m. Pacific Daylight Time this morning. Today, northwest wind 15 to 20 knots, easing to 5 to 10 knots, sea 7 to 9 feet, subsiding to 6 to 7 feet this afternoon. Wave detail, northwest 8 feet at 10 seconds and south 2 feet at 16 seconds. Tonight, northwest wind 5 to 10 knots, sea is 5 to 7 feet wave detail, northwest 6 feet at 10 seconds and south 2 feet at 16 seconds. Patchy dense fog after midnight. Tuesday, northwest wind 10 to 15 knots, sea is 5 to 6 feet wave detail, northwest 6 feet at 11 seconds and south 2 feet at 15 seconds. Patchy dense fog in the morning. The offshore waters forecast for the following marine location, Point Arena to Pigeon Point between 60 nautical miles and 150 nautical miles offshore. Issued at 8:36 p.m. Pacific Daylight Time. Today, north to northwest winds 15 to 25 knots. Seas 8 to 10 feet. Tonight, northwest winds 15 to 20 knots. Seas 7 to 9 feet. Tuesday, northwest winds 10 to 20 knots, becoming 10 to 15 knots. Seas 5 to 8 feet. Tuesday night, northwest winds 10 to 20 knots. Seas 5 to 7 feet. Wednesday, northwest winds 15 to 20 knots. Seas 7 to 8 feet. Wednesday night, northwest winds 15 to 25 knots, becoming north 20 to 25 knots. Seas 8 to 10 feet. Thursday, north to northwest winds 20 to 25 knots. Seas 7 to 10 feet. Thursday night, north to northwest winds 20 to 30 knots. Seas 7 to 11 feet. Friday, north winds 20 to 25 knots. Seas 7 to 11 feet. Friday night, north to

Northwest winds 15 to 20 knots. Sea 6 to 7 feet. Wednesday, north to northwest winds 15 to 20 knots. Sea 7 to 8 feet. Wednesday night, northwest winds 20 to 25 knots, becoming north. Seas 8 to 10 feet. Thursday, north to northwest winds 20 to 25 knots. Seas 9 to 10 feet. Thursday night, north to northwest winds 25 to 30 knots. Seas 9 to 11 feet. Friday, north to northwest winds 20 to 25 knots. Seas 9 to 11 feet. Friday night, north to northwest winds 25 to 30 knots. Seas 9 to 12 feet. The coastal waters forecast from Point Reyes to Pigeon Point out to 10 nautical miles. For today, northwest wind 5 to 10 knots, becoming southwesterly this morning and early afternoon, rising to 5 to 10 knots late. Seas 4 to 6 feet. Wave detail, west 6 feet at 10 seconds. For tonight, west wind around 5 knots. Seas 3 to 5 feet. Wave detail, west 4 feet at 10 seconds. Patchy dense fog after midnight. For Tuesday, west wind 5 to 10 knots, rising to 15 to 20 knots in the afternoon. Seas 3 to 5 feet. Wave detail, west 4 feet at 11 seconds. Patchy dense fog in the morning. The coastal waters forecast from Pigeon Point to Point Pinos out to 10 nautical miles. For today, northwest wind 5 to 10 knots, becoming westerly this morning and afternoon. Seas 4 to 6 feet. Wave detail, northwest 5 feet at 10 seconds and south 2 feet at 17 seconds. For tonight, west wind around 5 knots. Seas 4 to 5 feet. Wave detail, west 5 feet at 10 seconds and south 2 feet at 16 seconds. Patchy dense fog after midnight. For Tuesday, northwest wind 5 to 10 knots, becoming west 10 to 15 knots in the afternoon. Seas 4 to 5 feet. Wave detail, west 4 feet at 11 seconds and south 2 feet at 15 seconds. Patchy dense fog in the morning. Semi-sunset and tidal information for the San Francisco Bay Area for Monday, May 11th. The sunset tonight, 8:09 p.m. The sunrise tomorrow, 6:03 a.m. The sunset tomorrow, 8:10 p.m. Tidal data at the Golden Gate for the afternoon and evening hours today and the morning hours of tomorrow. Low tide, 1:35 p.m. at 0.55 feet. High tide, 8:38 p.m. at 5.2 feet. Low tide, 2:43 a.m. at 1.43 feet. High tide, 8:36 p.m. at 4.11 feet. Here are the buoy observations for 1 p.m. Pacific Daylight Time. An offshore buoy 6 wind south at 23 knots, gusting to 29, pressure 1,013.2 millibars. An offshore buoy 59, wind southeast 4 knots, water temperature 60, pressure 1,022.2 millibars, sea 7 feet, every 11 seconds. At Point Arena buoy, winds northwest 16 knots, water temperature 54, pressure 1,015.7 millibars, sea 7 feet, every 11 seconds. At buoy 13 near Bodega Bay, winds northwest at 8 knots, pressure 1,015.0 millibars, swell 7 feet, every 12 seconds. At Point Reyes Wave Rider buoy, water temperature 53, seas 8 feet, every 9 seconds. At San Francisco Bar buoy, water temperature 56, seas 6 feet, every 10 seconds. At San Francisco buoy, wind south 6 knots, water temperature 52, pressure 1,015.0 millibars, seas 6 feet, every 10 seconds. At Half Moon Bay buoy, winds west 10 knots, water temperature 57, pressure 1,015.4 millibars, seas 7 feet, every 9 seconds. At Monterey Bay buoy, winds west 6 knots, water temperature 57, pressure 1,015.2 millibars, sea 7 feet, every 11 seconds.

Wade Rider buoy water temperature 56, sees 6 feet every 8 seconds. At Cape San Martin buoy winds north at 6 knots, water temperature 59, pressure 1,015.7 millibars. Synopsis for the Central California coast and bays, including the Monterey Bay, Greater Farallones, and Cordell Bank National Marine Sanctuaries. Winds have subsided everywhere except the far northern outer waters where occasional strong gusts continue. A moderate to fresh northwest breeze will continue over the waters through midweek. Seas subside but remain moderate with 4 to 6 foot seas through midweek. Winds increase and seas build starting midweek with gale force winds likely starting Friday and continuing through the weekend. The marine forecast for San Pablo Bay, Suisun Bay, the West Delta, and the San Francisco Bay north of the Bay Bridge. Small craft advisory in effect from Tuesday afternoon through Tuesday evening. For today, southwest wind 5 to 10 knots. For tonight, southwest wind 5 to 10 knots. For Tuesday, southwest wind 5 to 10 knots, rising to 10 to 15 knots in the afternoon. The marine forecast for Monterey Bay. For today, west wind around 5 knots, rising to 5 to 10 knots this afternoon. Seas 3 to 4 feet. Wave detail, west 4 feet at 10 seconds. Patchy fog late this morning. For tonight, west wind 5 to 10 knots in the evening, becoming light and variable. Seas 3 to 4 feet. Wave detail, west 3 feet at 10 seconds. Patchy fog. For Tuesday, west wind 5 to 10 knots, rising to 10 to 15 knots in the afternoon. Seas 3 to 4 feet. Wave detail, west 3 feet at 11 seconds. Patchy fog in the morning. The coastal waters forecast from Point Arena to Point Reyes out to 10 nautical miles. Small craft advisory in effect from Tuesday afternoon through Tuesday evening. Today northwest wind 15 to 20 knots, easing to 5 to 10 knots late this morning and afternoon. Seas 5 to 7 feet wave detail, northwest 6 feet at 9 seconds. Tonight, northwest wind 5 to 10 knots, seas 4 to 6 feet wave detail, northwest 5 feet at 10 seconds. Patchy dense fog after midnight. Tuesday, northwest wind 5 to 10 knots, rising to 20 to 25 knots in the afternoon. Seas 4 to 5 feet wave detail, west 5 feet at 11 seconds and south 2 feet at 15 seconds. Patchy dense fog in the morning. The coastal waters forecast from Point Arena to Point Reyes 10 to 60 nautical miles offshore. Small craft advisory in effect until 3 p.m. Pacific Daylight Time this afternoon. Today northwest wind 20 to 25 knots, easing to 15 to 20 knots this afternoon. Sea 7 to 9 feet wave detail, northwest 9 feet at 9 seconds and south 2 feet at 16 seconds. Tonight, northwest wind 15 to 20 knots, seas 6 to 7 feet wave detail, northwest 7 feet at 9 seconds and south 2 feet at 15 seconds. Tuesday, northwest wind 10 to 15 knots, rising to 15 to 20 knots in the afternoon. Seas 5 to 6 feet wave detail, northwest 6 feet at 9 seconds and south 2 feet at 15 seconds. San Francisco Bar forecast. In the deep water channel, mixed seas of 5 to 7 feet at 8 seconds. Across the bar, swell can be more than twice as high across the bar than surrounding waters. Waves are also more prone to break, particularly during strong ebb currents. Maximum ebb current of 1.7 knots at 12:54 p.m. Monday and 2.3 knots at 1:48 a.m. Tuesday. 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This broadcast originates from the National Weather Service office located in Monterey, California, and serves the coastal marine waters, including San Francisco and Monterey Bay. The coastal waters forecast from Point Pinos to Point Piedras Blancas out to 10 nautical miles. Today, northwest wind 10 to 15 knots, becoming west around 5 knots late this morning and afternoon. Seas 5 to 6 feet wave detail, northwest 5 feet.

10 seconds. Tonight, west wind around 5 knots, seas 4 to 5 feet, wave detail. Northwest 5 feet at 10 seconds and south 2 feet at 16 seconds. Patchy dense fog after midnight. Tuesday, northwest wind 5 to 10 knots, becoming west 10 to 15 knots in the afternoon. Seas 4 to 5 feet, wave detail. Northwest 4 feet at 11 seconds and south 2 feet at 15 seconds. Patchy dense fog in the morning. The coastal waters forecast from Pigeon Point to Point Pinos 10 to 60 nautical miles offshore. Small craft advisory in effect until 9 a.m. Pacific Daylight Time this morning. Today, northwest wind 15 to 20 knots, easing to 5 to 10 knots, sea 7 to 9 feet, subsiding to 6 to 7 feet this afternoon. Wave detail, northwest 8 feet at 10 seconds and south 2 feet at 16 seconds. Tonight, northwest wind 5 to 10 knots, seas 5 to 7 feet, wave detail. Northwest 6 feet at 10 seconds and south 2 feet at 16 seconds. Patchy dense fog after midnight. Tuesday, northwest wind 10 to 15 knots, seas 5 to 6 feet, wave detail. Northwest 6 feet at 11 seconds and south 2 feet at 15 seconds. Patchy dense fog in the morning. The offshore waters forecast for the following marine location, Point Arena to Pigeon Point between 60 nautical miles and 150 nautical miles offshore. Eastern at 8:36 p.m. Pacific Daylight Time. Today, north to northwest winds 15 to 25 knots. Seas 8 to 10 feet. Tonight, northwest winds 15 to 20 knots. Seas 7 to 9 feet. Tuesday, northwest winds 10 to 20 knots, becoming 10 to 15 knots. Seas 5 to 8 feet. Tuesday night, northwest winds 10 to 20 knots. Seas 5 to 7 feet. Wednesday, northwest winds 15 to 20 knots. Seas 7 to 8 feet. Wednesday night, northwest winds 15 to 25 knots, becoming north 20 to 25 knots. Seas 8 to 10 feet. Thursday, north to northwest winds 20 to 25 knots. Seas 7 to 10 feet. Thursday night, north to northwest winds 20 to 30 knots. Seas 7 to 11 feet. Friday, north winds 20 to 25 knots. Seas 7 to 11 feet. Friday night, north to northwest winds 20 to 30 knots. Seas 8 to 12 feet. The offshore waters forecast for the following marine location, Pigeon Point to Point Piedras Blancas between 60 nautical miles and 150 nautical miles offshore. Issued at 8:36 p.m. Pacific Daylight Time. Today, north to northwest winds 10 to 20 knots. Seas 8 to 10 feet. Tonight, northwest winds 10 to 20 knots, becoming north to northwest 10 to 15 knots. Seas 7 to 9 feet. Tuesday, north winds 10 to 15 knots, becoming northwest. Seas 6 to 8 feet. Tuesday night, northwest winds 15 to 20 knots. Seas 6 to 7 feet. Wednesday, north to northwest winds 15 to 20 knots. Seas 7 to 8 feet. Wednesday night, northwest winds 20 to 25 knots, becoming north. Seas 8 to 10 feet. Thursday, north to northwest winds 20 to 25 knots. Seas 9 to 10 feet. Thursday night, north to northwest winds 25 to 30 knots. Seas 9 to 11 feet. Friday, north to northwest winds 20 to 25 knots. Seas 9 to 11 feet. Friday night, north to northwest winds 25 to 30 knots. Seas 9 to 12 feet. The coastal waters forecast from Point Reyes to Pigeon Point out to 10 nautical miles. For today, northwest wind 5 to 10 knots, becoming southwest late this morning and early afternoon, rising to 5 to 10 knots late. Seas 4 to 6 feet. Wave detail, west 6 feet at 10 seconds. For tonight, west wind around 5 knots. Seas 3 to 5 feet. Wave detail, west 4 feet at 10 seconds. Patchy dense fog after midnight.

Wednesday. West wind 5 to 10 knots, rising to 15 to 20 knots in the afternoon. Seas 3 to 5 feet. Wave detail, west 4 feet at 11 seconds. Patchy dense fog in the morning. The coastal waters forecast from Pigeon Point to Point Pinos out to 10 nautical miles. For today, northwest wind 5 to 10 knots, becoming westerly this morning and afternoon. Seas 4 to 6 feet. Wave detail, northwest 5 feet at 10 seconds and south 2 feet at 17 seconds. For tonight, west wind around 5 knots. Seas 4 to 5 feet. Wave detail, west 5 feet at 10 seconds and south 2 feet at 16 seconds. Patchy dense fog after midnight. For Tuesday, northwest wind 5 to 10 knots, becoming west 10 to 15 knots in the afternoon. Seas 4 to 5 feet. Wave detail, west 4 feet at 11 seconds and south 2 feet at 15 seconds. Patchy dense fog in the morning. Semi-sunset and tidal information for the San Francisco Bay Area for Monday, May 11th. The sunset tonight, 8:09 p.m. The sunrise tomorrow, 6:03 a.m. The sunset tomorrow, 8:10 p.m. Tidal data at the Golden Gate for the afternoon and evening hours today and the morning hours of tomorrow. Low tide, 1:35 p.m. at 0.55 feet. High tide, 8:38 p.m. at 5.2 feet. Low tide, 2:43 a.m. at 1.43 feet. High tide, 8:36 p.m. at 4.11 feet. Here are the buoy observations for 2 p.m. Pacific Daylight Time. An offshore buoy 6 winds south at 21 knots, gusting to 27, pressure 1,012.6 millibars. An offshore buoy 59 winds south at 4 knots, water temperature 61, pressure 1,021.8 millibars. A buoy 14 near Point Arena winds northwest at 70 knots, water temperature 54, pressure 1,015.4 millibars. A buoy 13 near Bodega Bay winds north at 8 knots, pressure 1,015.2 millibars. At Point Reyes Wave Rider buoy water temperature 53, seas 8 feet, every 8 seconds. At San Francisco Bar buoy water temperature 58, seas 6 feet, every 17 seconds. At San Francisco buoy winds west at 2 knots, pressure 1,014.8 millibars, swell 7 feet, every 8 seconds. At Half Moon Bay buoy winds west 8 knots, water temperature 57, pressure 1,015.3 millibars, seas 6 feet, every 9 seconds. At Monterey buoy winds west at 6 knots, water temperature 57, pressure 1,015.3 millibars. At Point Sur, Wave Rider buoy water temperature 57, seas 7 feet, every 9 seconds. At Cape San Martin buoy winds northwest at 6 knots, water temperature 59, pressure 1,015.8 millibars. Synopsis for the Central California coast and bays including the Monterey Bay, Greater Farallones, and Cordell Bank National Marine Sanctuaries. Winds have subsided everywhere except the far northern outer waters where occasional strong gusts continue. A moderate to fresh northwest breeze will continue over the waters through midweek. Seas subside but remain moderate with 4 to 6 foot seas through midweek. Winds increase and seas build starting midweek with gale force winds likely starting Friday and continuing through the weekend. The marine forecast for San Pablo Bay, Suisun Bay, the West Delta, and the San Francisco Bay north of the Bay Bridge. Small craft advisory in effect from Tuesday afternoon through Tuesday evening. For today, southwest wind 5 to 10 knots. For tonight, southwest wind 5 to 10 knots. For Tuesday, southwest wind 5 to 10 knots, rising to 10 to 15 knots in the afternoon. The marine forecast for Monterey Bay. For today, west wind around 5 knots, rising to 5 to 10 knots this afternoon. Seas 3 to 4 feet. Wave detail, west 4 feet at 10 seconds. Patchy fog late this morning,

for tonight, west wind 5 to 10 knots in the evening, becoming light and variable. Seas 3 to 4 feet. Wave detail, west 3 feet at 10 seconds. Patchy fog. For Tuesday, west wind 5 to 10 knots, rising to 10 to 15 knots in the afternoon. Seas 3 to 4 feet. Wave detail, west 3 feet at 11 seconds. Patchy fog in the morning. The coastal waters forecast from Point Arena to Point Reyes out to 10 nautical miles. Small craft advisory in effect from Tuesday afternoon through Tuesday evening. Today, northwest wind 15 to 20 knots, easing to 5 to 10 knots late this morning and afternoon. Seas 5 to 7 feet, wave detail, northwest 6 feet at 9 seconds. Tonight, northwest wind 5 to 10 knots, seas 4 to 6 feet, wave detail, northwest 5 feet at 10 seconds. Patchy dense fog after midnight. Tuesday, northwest wind 5 to 10 knots, rising to 20 to 25 knots in the afternoon. Seas 4 to 5 feet, wave detail, west 5 feet at 11 seconds and south 2 feet at 15 seconds. Patchy dense fog in the morning. The coastal waters forecast from Point Arena to Point Reyes 10 to 60 nautical miles offshore. Small craft advisory in effect until 3 p.m. Pacific Daylight Time this afternoon. Today, northwest wind 20 to 25 knots, easing to 15 to 20 knots this afternoon. Sea 7 to 9 feet, wave detail, northwest 9 feet at 9 seconds and south 2 feet at 16 seconds. Tonight, northwest wind 15 to 20 knots, sea 6 to 7 feet, wave detail, northwest 7 feet at 9 seconds and south 2 feet at 15 seconds. Tuesday, northwest wind 10 to 15 knots, rising to 15 to 20 knots in the afternoon. Seas 5 to 6 feet, wave detail, northwest 6 feet at 9 seconds and south 2 feet at 15 seconds. San Francisco Bar forecast. In the deep water channel, mixed seas of 5 to 7 feet at 8 seconds. Across the bar, swell can be more than twice as high across the bar than surrounding waters. Waves are also more prone to break, particularly during strong ebb currents. Maximum ebb current of 1.7 knots at 12:54 p.m. Monday and 2.3 knots at 1:48 a.m. Tuesday. The coastal waters forecast from Point Pinos to Point Piedras blunts out to 10 nautical miles. Today, northwest wind 10 to 15 knots, becoming west around 5 knots late this morning and afternoon. Seas 5 to 6 feet, wave detail, northwest 5 feet at 10 seconds. Tonight, west wind around 5 knots, seas 4 to 5 feet, wave detail, northwest 5 feet at 10 seconds and south 2 feet at 16 seconds. Patchy dense fog after midnight. Tuesday, northwest wind 5 to 10 knots, becoming west 10 to 15 knots in the afternoon. Seas 4 to 5 feet, wave detail, northwest 4 feet at 11 seconds and south 2 feet at 15 seconds. Patchy dense fog in the morning. The coastal waters forecast from Pigeon Point to Point Pinos 10 to 60 nautical miles offshore. Small craft advisory in effect until 9 a.m. Pacific Daylight Time this morning. Today, northwest wind 15 to 20 knots, easing to 5 to 10 knots, sea 7 to 9 feet, subsiding to 6 to 7 feet this afternoon. Wave detail, northwest 8 feet at 10 seconds and south 2 feet at 16 seconds. Tonight, northwest wind 5 to 10 knots, seas 5 to 7 feet, wave detail, northwest 6 feet at 10 seconds and south 2 feet at 16 seconds. Patchy dense fog after midnight. Tuesday, northwest wind 10 to 15 knots, seas 5 to 6 feet, wave detail, northwest 6 feet at 11 seconds and south 2 feet at 15 seconds. Patchy dense fog in the morning. The offshore waters forecast for the following marine location, Point Arena to Pigeon Point between 60 nautical miles and 150 nautical miles offshore. Issued at 8:36 p.m. Pacific Daylight Time. Today, north to northwest winds 15 to 25 knots. Seas 8 to 10 feet. Tonight, northwest winds 15 to 20 knots. Seas 7 to 9 feet. Tuesday, northwest winds 10 to 20 knots, becoming 10 to 15 knots. Seas 5.

to 8 feet. Tuesday night, northwest winds 10 to 20 knots. Seas 5 to 7 feet. Wednesday, northwest winds 15 to 20 knots. Seas 7 to 8 feet. Wednesday night, northwest winds 15 to 25 knots, becoming north 20 to 25 knots. Seas 8 to 10 feet. Thursday, north to northwest winds 20 to 25 knots. Seas 7 to 10 feet. Thursday night, north to northwest winds 20 to 30 knots. Seas 7 to 11 feet. Friday, north winds 20 to 25 knots. Seas 7 to 11 feet. Friday night, north to northwest winds 20 to 30 knots. Seas 8 to 12 feet. The offshore waters forecast for the following marine location: Pigeon Point to Point Piedras Blancas between 60 nautical miles and 150 nautical miles offshore. Issued at 8:36 p.m. Pacific Daylight Time. Today, north to northwest winds 10 to 20 knots. Seas 8 to 10 feet. Tonight, northwest winds 10 to 20 knots, becoming north to northwest 10 to 15 knots. Seas 7 to 9 feet. Tuesday, north winds 10 to 15 knots, becoming northwest. Seas 6 to 8 feet. Tuesday night, northwest winds 15 to 20 knots. Seas 6 to 7 feet. Wednesday, north to northwest winds 15 to 20 knots. Seas 7 to 8 feet. Wednesday night, northwest winds 20 to 25 knots, becoming north. Seas 8 to 10 feet. Thursday, north to northwest winds 20 to 25 knots. Seas 9 to 10 feet. Thursday night, north to northwest winds 25 to 30 knots. Seas 9 to 11 feet. Friday, north to northwest winds 20 to 25 knots. Seas 9 to 11 feet. Friday night, north to northwest winds 25 to 30 knots. Seas 9 to 12 feet. The coastal waters forecast from Point Reyes to Pigeon Point out to 10 nautical miles. For today, northwest wind 5 to 10 knots, becoming southwest late this morning and early afternoon, rising to 5 to 10 knots late. Seas 4 to 6 feet. Wave detail, west 6 feet at 10 seconds. For tonight, west wind around 5 knots. Seas 3 to 5 feet. Wave detail, west 4 feet at 10 seconds. Patchy dense fog after midnight. For Tuesday, west wind 5 to 10 knots, rising to 15 to 20 knots in the afternoon. Seas 3 to 5 feet. Wave detail, west 4 feet at 11 seconds. Patchy dense fog in the morning. The coastal waters forecast from Pigeon Point to Point Pinos out to 10 nautical miles. For today, northwest wind 5 to 10 knots, becoming westerly this morning and afternoon. Seas 4 to 6 feet. Wave detail, northwest 5 feet at 10 seconds and south 2 feet at 17 seconds. For tonight, west wind around 5 knots. Seas 4 to 5 feet. Wave detail, west 5 feet at 10 seconds and south 2 feet at 16 seconds. Patchy dense fog after midnight. For Tuesday, northwest wind 5 to 10 knots, becoming west 10 to 15 knots in the afternoon. Seas 4 to 5 feet. Wave detail, west 4 feet at 11 seconds and south 2 feet at 15 seconds. Patchy dense fog in the morning. Sunrise, sunset, and tidal information for the San Francisco Bay Area for Monday, May 11th. The sunset tonight, 8:09 p.m. The sunrise tomorrow, 6:03 a.m. The sunset tomorrow, 8:10 p.m. Tidal data at the Golden Gate for the afternoon and evening hours today and the morning hours of tomorrow. Low tide, 1:35 p.m. at 0.55 feet. High tide, 8:38 p.m. at 5, 2 feet. Low tide, 2:43 a.m. at 1.43 feet. High tide, 8:36 p.m. at 4.11 feet. Here are the buoy up.

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An offshore buoy 6 wind south at 23 knots, gusting to 29, pressure 1,012.2 millibars. An offshore buoy 59 wind south at 4 knots, water temperature 61, pressure 1,021.8 millibars. At buoy 14 near Point Arena, winds northwest at 70 knots, gusting to 21, pressure 1,015.5 millibars, swell 8 feet every 11 seconds. At buoy 13 near Bodega Bay, winds northwest at 10 knots, pressure 1,015.2 millibars, swell 7 feet every 10 seconds. At Point Reyes Wave Rider, buoy water temperature 53, seas 8 feet every 11 seconds. At San Francisco Bar Buoy, water temperature 58, seas 6 feet every 17 seconds. At San Francisco Buoy, winds west at 2 knots, pressure 1,014.8 millibars, swell 7 feet every 8 seconds. At Half Moon Bay Buoy, winds west 8 knots, water temperature 57, pressure 1,015.3 millibars, seas 6 feet every 9 seconds. At Monterey Buoy, winds west at 6 knots, pressure 1,015.2 millibars, swell 7 feet every 9 seconds. At Pointer, Wave Rider Buoy, water temperature 57, sea 7 feet every 9 seconds. At Cape San Martin Buoy, winds northwest 4 knots, water temperature 59, pressure 1,015.9 millibars, sea 7 feet every 9 seconds. Synopsis for the Central California coast and bays, including the Monterey Bay, Greater Farallones, and Cordell Bank National Marine Sanctuaries. Winds have subsided everywhere except the far northern outer waters, where occasional strong gusts continue. A moderate to fresh northwest breeze will continue over the waters through midweek. Seas subside but remain moderate, with 4 to 6 foot seas through midweek. Winds increase and seas build starting midweek, with gale force winds likely starting Friday and continuing through the weekend. The marine forecast for San Pablo Bay, Suisun Bay, the West Delta, and the San Francisco Bay north of the Bay Bridge. Small craft advisory in effect from Tuesday afternoon through Tuesday evening. For today, southwest wind 5 to 10 knots. For tonight, southwest wind 5 to 10 knots. For Tuesday, southwest wind 5 to 10 knots, rising to 10 to 15 knots in the afternoon. The marine forecast for Monterey Bay. For today, west wind around 5 knots, rising to 5 to 10 knots this afternoon. Seas 3 to 4 feet. Wave detail, west 4 feet at 10 seconds. Patchy fog late this morning. For tonight, west wind 5 to 10 knots in the evening, becoming light and variable. Seas 3 to 4 feet. Wave detail, west 3 feet at 10 seconds. Patchy fog. For Tuesday, west wind 5 to 10 knots, rising to 10 to 15 knots in the afternoon. Seas 3 to 4 feet. Wave detail, west 3 feet at 11 seconds. Patchy fog in the morning. The coastal waters forecast from Point Arena to Point Reyes out to 10 nautical miles. Small craft advisory in effect from Tuesday afternoon through Tuesday evening. Today, northwest wind 15 to 20 knots, easing to 5 to 10 knots late this morning and afternoon. Seas 5 to 7 feet, wave detail, northwest 6 feet at 9 seconds. Tonight, northwest wind 5 to 10 knots, seas 4 to 6 feet, wave detail, northwest 5 feet at 10 seconds. Patchy dense fog after midnight. Tuesday, northwest wind 5 to 10 knots, rising to 20 to 25 knots in the afternoon. Seas 4 to 5 feet, wave detail, west 5 feet at 11 seconds and south 2 feet at 15 seconds. Patchy dense fog in the morning. The coastal waters forecast from Point Arena to Point Reyes 10 to 60 nautical miles offshore. Small craft advisory in effect until 3 p.m. Pacific Daylight Time this afternoon. Today, northwest wind 20 to 25 knots, easing to 15 to 20 knots this afternoon. Sea 7 to 9 feet, wave detail, northwest 9 feet at 9 seconds and south 2 feet at 16 seconds. Tonight, northwest wind 15 to 20 knots, sea 6.

7 feet wave detail, northwest 7 feet at 9 seconds and south 2 feet at 15 seconds Tuesday, northwest wind 10 to 15 knots, rising to 15 to 20 knots in the afternoon. Seas 5 to 6 feet wave detail, northwest 6 feet at 9 seconds and south 2 feet at 15 seconds. San Francisco Bar forecast. In the deep water channel, mixed seas of 5 to 7 feet at 8 seconds. Across the bar, swell can be more than twice as high across the bar than surrounding waters. Waves are also more prone to break, particularly during strong ebb currents. Maximum ebb current of 1.7 knots at 12:54 p.m. Monday and 2.3 knots at 1:48 a.m. Tuesday. The coastal waters forecast from Point Pinos to Point Piedras Blanc is out to 10 nautical miles. Today, northwest wind 10 to 15 knots, becoming west around 5 knots late this morning and afternoon. Seas 5 to 6 feet wave detail, northwest 5 feet at 10 seconds. Tonight, west wind around 5 knots, seas 4 to 5 feet wave detail, northwest 5 feet at 10 seconds and south 2 feet at 16 seconds. Patchy dense fog after midnight. Tuesday, northwest wind 5 to 10 knots, becoming west 10 to 15 knots in the afternoon. Seas 4 to 5 feet wave detail, northwest 4 feet at 11 seconds and south 2 feet at 15 seconds. Patchy dense fog in the morning. The coastal waters forecast from Pigeon Point to Point Pinos 10 to 16 nautical miles offshore. Small craft advisory in effect until 9 a.m. Pacific Daylight Time this morning. Today, northwest wind 15 to 20 knots, easing to 5 to 10 knots, sea 7 to 9 feet, subsiding to 6 to 7 feet this afternoon. Wave detail, northwest 8 feet at 10 seconds and south 2 feet at 16 seconds. Tonight, northwest wind 5 to 10 knots, seas 5 to 7 feet wave detail, northwest 6 feet at 10 seconds and south 2 feet at 16 seconds. Patchy dense fog after midnight. Tuesday, northwest wind 10 to 15 knots, seas 5 to 6 feet wave detail, northwest 6 feet at 11 seconds and south 2 feet at 15 seconds. Patchy dense fog in the morning. The offshore waters forecast for the following marine location, Point Arena to Pigeon Point between 60 nautical miles and 150 nautical miles offshore. Issued at 8:36 p.m. Pacific Daylight Time. Today, north to northwest winds 15 to 25 knots. Seas 8 to 10 feet. Tonight, northwest winds 15 to 20 knots. Seas 7 to 9 feet. Tuesday, northwest winds 10 to 20 knots, becoming 10 to 15 knots. Seas 5 to 8 feet. Tuesday night, northwest winds 10 to 20 knots. Seas 5 to 7 feet. Wednesday, northwest winds 15 to 20 knots. Seas 7 to 8 feet. Wednesday night, northwest winds 15 to 25 knots, becoming north 20 to 25 knots. Seas 8 to 10 feet. Thursday, north to northwest winds 20 to 25 knots. Seas 7 to 10 feet. Thursday night, north to northwest winds 20 to 30 knots. Seas 7 to 11 feet. Friday, north winds 20 to 25 knots. Seas 7 to 11 feet. Friday night, north to northwest winds 20 to 30 knots. Seas 8 to 12 feet. The offshore waters forecast for the following marine location, Pigeon Point to Point Piedras Blanc is between 60 nautical miles and 150 nautical miles offshore. Issued at 8:36 p.m. Pacific Daylight Time. Today, north to northwest winds 10 to 20 knots. Seas 8 to 10 feet. Tonight, northwest winds 10 to 20 knots, becoming north to northwest 10 to 15 knots. Seas 7 to 9 feet. Tuesday, north winds 10 to 15 knots, becoming northwest. Seas 6 to 8 feet. Tuesday night, northwest winds 15 to 20 knots. Seas 6 to 7 feet. Wednesday, north to northwest winds 15 to 20 knots. Seas 7 to 8 feet. Wednesday night, northwest winds 20 to 25 knots, becoming north.
northwest winds 20 to 25 knots. Seas 9 to 10 feet. Thursday night, north to northwest winds 25 to 30 knots. Seas 9 to 11 feet. Friday, north to northwest winds 20 to 25 knots. Seas 9 to 11 feet. Friday night, north to northwest winds 25 to 30 knots. 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This broadcast originates from the National Weather Service office located in Monterey, California, and serves the coastal marine waters, including San Francisco and Monterey Bay. The coastal waters forecast from Point Reyes to Pigeon Point out to 10 nautical miles. For today, northwest wind 5 to 10 knots, becoming southwest late this morning and early afternoon, rising to 5 to 10 knots late. Seas 4 to 6 feet. Wave detail, west 6 feet at 10 seconds. For tonight, west wind around 5 knots. Seas 3 to 5 feet. Wave detail, west 4 feet at 10 seconds. Patchy dense fog after midnight. For Tuesday, west wind 5 to 10 knots, rising to 15 to 20 knots in the afternoon. Seas 3 to 5 feet. Wave detail, west 4 feet at 11 seconds. Patchy dense fog in the morning. The coastal waters forecast from Pigeon Point to Point Pinos out to 10 nautical miles. For today, northwest wind 5 to 10 knots, becoming westerly this morning and afternoon. Seas 4 to 6 feet. Wave detail, northwest 5 feet at 10 seconds and south 2 feet at 17 seconds. For tonight, west wind around 5 knots. Seas 4 to 5 feet. Wave detail, west 5 feet at 10 seconds and south 2 feet at 16 seconds. Patchy dense fog after midnight. For Tuesday, northwest wind 5 to 10 knots, becoming west 10 to 15 knots in the afternoon. Seas 4 to 5 feet. Wave detail, west 4 feet at 11 seconds and south 2 feet at 15 seconds. Patchy dense fog in the morning. Sunrise, sunset, and tidal information for the San Francisco Bay Area for Monday, May 11th. The sunset tonight, 8:09 p.m. The sunrise tomorrow, 6:03 a.m. The sunset tomorrow, 8:10 p.m. Tidal data at the Golden Gate for the afternoon and evening hours today and the morning hours of tomorrow. Low tide, 1:35 p.m. at 0.55 feet. High tide, 8:38 p.m. at 5.2 feet. Low tide, 2:43 a.m. at 1.43 feet. High tide, 8:36 p.m. at 4.11 feet. Here are the buoy observations for 2 p.m. Pacific Daylight Time. An offshore buoy 6 winds south at 23 knots, gusting to 29, pressure 1,012.2 millibars. An offshore buoy 59 winds south at 4 knots, water temperature 61, pressure 1,021.8 millibars. At buoy 14 near Point Arena, winds northwest at 70 knots, gusting to 21, pressure 1,015.5 millibars, swell 8 feet every 11 seconds. At buoy 13 near Bodega Bay, winds northwest at 10 knots, pressure 1,015.2 millibars, swell 7 feet every 10 seconds. At Point Reyes, wave rider buoy, water temperature 53, seas 8 feet every 11 seconds. At San Francisco Bar Buoy, water temperature 58, seas 6 feet every 17 seconds. At San Francisco Buoy, winds west at 2 knots, pressure 1,014.8 millibars, swell 7 feet every 8 seconds. At Half Moon Bay Buoy, winds west 8 knots, water temperature 57, pressure 1,015.3 millibars, seas 6 feet every 9 seconds. At Monterey Buoy, winds west at 6 knots, pressure 1,015.2 millibars, swell 7 feet every 9 seconds. At Point Sur, wave rider buoy, water temperature.

57. See 7 feet every 9 seconds. At Cape San Martin Buoy, winds northwest 4 knots. Water temperature 59. Pressure 1,015.9 millibars. 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Synopsis for the Central California coast and bays, including the Monterey Bay, Greater Farallon, and Cordell Bank National Marine Sanctuaries. Winds have subsided everywhere except the far northern outer waters, where occasional strong gusts continue. A moderate to fresh northwest breeze will continue over the waters through midweek. Seas subside but remain moderate with 4 to 6 foot seas through midweek. Winds increase and seas build starting midweek, with gale force winds likely starting Friday and continuing through the weekend. The marine forecast for San Pablo Bay, Suisun Bay, the West Delta, and the San Francisco Bay north of the Bay Bridge. Small craft advisory in effect from Tuesday afternoon through Tuesday evening. For today, southwest wind 5 to 10 knots. For tonight, southwest wind 5 to 10 knots. For Tuesday, southwest wind 5 to 10 knots, rising to 10 to 15 knots in the afternoon. The marine forecast for Monterey Bay. For today, west wind around 5 knots, rising to 5 to 10 knots this afternoon. Sea 3 to 4 feet. Wave detail, west 4 feet at 10 seconds. Patchy fog late this morning. For tonight, west wind 5 to 10 knots in the evening, becoming light and variable. Sea 3 to 4 feet. Wave detail, west 3 feet at 10 seconds. Patchy fog. For Tuesday, west wind 5 to 10 knots, rising to 10 to 15 knots in the afternoon. Sea 3 to 4 feet. Wave detail, west 3 feet at 11 seconds. Patchy fog in the morning. The coastal waters forecast from Point Arena to Point Reyes out to 10 nautical miles. Small craft advisory in effect from Tuesday afternoon through Tuesday evening. Today, northwest wind 15 to 20 knots, easing to 5 to 10 knots late this morning and afternoon. Seas 5 to 7 feet, wave detail, northwest 6 feet at 9 seconds. Tonight, northwest wind 5 to 10 knots, seas 4 to 6 feet, wave detail, northwest 5 feet at 10 seconds. Patchy dense fog after midnight. Tuesday, northwest wind 5 to 10 knots, rising to 20 to 25 knots in the afternoon. Seas 4 to 5 feet, wave detail, west 5 feet at 11 seconds and south 2 feet at 15 seconds. Patchy dense fog in the morning. The coastal waters forecast from Point Arena to Point Reyes 10 to 60 nautical miles offshore. Small craft advisory in effect until 3 p.m. Pacific Daylight Time this afternoon. Today, northwest wind 20 to 25 knots, miles offshore. Small craft advisory in effect until 3 p.m. Pacific Daylight Time this afternoon. Today, northwest wind 20 to 25 knots, easing to 15 to 20 knots this afternoon. Sea 7 to 9 feet, wave detail, northwest 9 feet at 9 seconds and south 2 feet at 16 seconds. Tonight, northwest wind 15 to 20 knots, sea 6 to 7 feet, wave detail, northwest 7 feet at 9 seconds and south 2 feet at 15 seconds. Tuesday, northwest wind 10 to 15 knots, rising to 15 to 20 knots in the afternoon. Seas 5 to 6 feet, wave detail, northwest 6 feet at 9 seconds and south 2 feet at 15 seconds. San Francisco Bar forecast. In the deep water channel, mixed seas of 5 to 7 feet at 8 seconds. Across the bar, swell can be more than twice as high across the bar than surrounding waters. Waves are also more prone to break, particularly during strong ebb currents. Maximum ebb current of 1.7 knots at 12:54 p.m. Monday and 2.3 knots at 1:48 p.m. Tuesday. The coastal waters forecast from Point Pinos to Point Piedras Blancas out to 10 nautical miles. Today, northwest wind 10 to 15 knots, becoming west around 5 knots late this morning and afternoon. Seas 5 to 6 feet, wave detail, northwest 5 feet at 10 seconds. Tonight, west wind around 5 knots, seas 4 to 5 feet, wave detail, northwest 5 feet at 10 seconds and south 2 feet at 16 seconds.

patchy, dense fog after midnight. Tuesday, northwest wind 5 to 10 knots, becoming west 10 to 15 knots in the afternoon. Seas 4 to 5 feet wave detail, northwest 4 feet at 11 seconds and south 2 feet at 15 seconds. Patchy, dense fog in the morning. The coastal waters forecast from Pigeon Point to Point Pinos 10 to 16 nautical miles offshore. Small craft advisory in effect until 9 a.m. Pacific Daylight Time this morning. Today, northwest wind 15 to 20 knots, easing to 5 to 10 knots, sea 7 to 9 feet, subsiding to 6 to 7 feet this afternoon. Wave detail, northwest 8 feet at 10 seconds and south 2 feet at 16 seconds. Tonight, northwest wind 5 to 10 knots, sea is 5 to 7 feet, wave detail, northwest 6 feet at 10 seconds and south 2 feet at 16 seconds. Patchy, dense fog after midnight. Tuesday, northwest wind 10 to 15 knots, sea is 5 to 6 feet, wave detail, northwest 6 feet at 11 seconds and south 2 feet at 15 seconds. Patchy, dense fog in the morning. The offshore waters forecast for the following marine location, Point Arena to Pigeon Point between 60 nautical miles and 150 nautical miles offshore. Issued at 2:28 p.m. Pacific Daylight Time. Tonight, northwest winds 15 to 20 knots. Sea 7 to 9 feet. Tuesday, northwest winds 10 to 15 knots. Seas 5 to 7 feet. Tuesday night, northwest winds 10 to 20 knots, becoming 10 to 15 knots. Seas 5 to 7 feet. Wednesday, northwest winds 10 to 15 knots. Seas 6 to 8 feet. Wednesday night, north to northwest winds 15 to 25 knots. Sea 7 to 9 feet. Thursday, north winds 20 to 25 knots. Sea 7 to 9 feet. Thursday night, north to northwest winds 20 to 30 knots. Sea 7 to 10 feet. Friday, north winds 15 to 25 knots. Sea 7 to 10 feet. Friday night, north to northwest winds 20 to 30 knots. Seas 8 to 11 feet. Saturday, north to northwest winds 20 to 30 knots. Seas 9 to 12 feet. Saturday night, north to northwest winds 20 to 30 knots. Seas 10 to 15 feet. The offshore waters forecast for the following marine location, Pigeon Point to Point Piedras Blancas between 60 nautical miles and 150 nautical miles offshore. Issued at 2:28 p.m. Pacific Daylight Time. Tonight, north to northwest winds 10 to 15 knots, becoming northwest 10 to 20 knots early, then becoming north to northwest 10 to 15 knots. Sea 7 to 8 feet. Tuesday, north to northwest winds 10 to 15 knots. Sea 6 to 7 feet. Tuesday night, northwest winds 10 to 20 knots, becoming 10 to 15 knots. Sea 6 to 7 feet. Wednesday, northwest winds 10 to 15 knots, becoming north to northwest 15 to 20 knots. Sea 6 to 7 feet. Wednesday night, north to northwest winds 20 to 25 knots. Sea 7 to 9 feet. Thursday, north to northwest winds 20 to 25 knots. Seas 8 to 9 feet. Thursday night, northwest winds 20 to 25 knots. Seas 8 to 10 feet. Friday, north to northwest winds 20 to 25 knots. Seas 8 to 10 feet. Friday night, north to northwest winds 25 to 30 knots. Seas 9 to 11 feet. Saturday, north to northwest winds 25 to 30 knots. Seas 10 to 12 feet. Saturday night, northwest winds 25 to 30 knots. Seas 11 to 15 feet. The coastal waters forecast from Point Reyes to Pigeon Point out to 10 nautical miles. For today, northwest wind 5 to 10 knots, becoming southwest late this morning and early afternoon, rising to 5 to 10 knots late. Seas 4 to 6 feet. Wave detail, west 6 feet at 10 seconds. For tonight, west wind around 5 knots. Seas 3 to 5 feet.
4 feet and 10 seconds. Patchy dense fog after midnight. For Tuesday, west wind 5 to 10 knots, rising to 15 to 20 knots in the afternoon. Seas 3 to 5 feet. Wave detail, west 4 feet at 11 seconds. Patchy dense fog in the morning. The coastal waters forecast from Pigeon Point to Point Pinos out to 10 nautical miles. For today, northwest wind 5 to 10 knots, becoming westerly this morning and afternoon. Seas 4 to 6 feet. Wave detail, northwest 5 feet at 10 seconds and south 2 feet at 17 seconds. For tonight, west wind around 5 knots. Seas 4 to 5 feet. Wave detail, west 5 feet at 10 seconds and south 2 feet at 16 seconds. Patchy dense fog after midnight. For Tuesday, northwest wind 5 to 10 knots, becoming west 10 to 15 knots in the afternoon. Seas 4 to 5 feet. Wave detail, west 4 feet at 11 seconds and south 2 feet at 15 seconds. Patchy dense fog in the morning. Semi-sunset and tidal information for the San Francisco Bay Area for Monday, May 11th. The sunset tonight, 8:09 p.m. The sunrise tomorrow, 6:03 a.m. The sunset tomorrow, 8:10 p.m. Tidal data at the Golden Gate for the afternoon and evening hours today and the morning hours of tomorrow. Low tide, 1:35 p.m. at 0.55 feet. High tide, 8:38 p.m. at 5, 2 feet. Low tide, 2:43 a.m. at 1.43 feet. High tide, 8:36 p.m. at 4.11 feet. Here are the buoy observations for 2 p.m. Pacific Daylight Time. An offshore buoy 6, wind south at 23 knots, gusting to 29, pressure 1,012.2 millibars. An offshore buoy 59, wind south at 4 knots, water temperature 61, pressure 1,021.8 millibars. At buoy 14 near Point Arena, winds northwest at 70 knots, gusting to 21, pressure 1,015.5 millibars, swell 8 feet every 11 seconds. At buoy 13 near Bodega Bay, winds northwest at 10 knots, pressure 1,015.2 millibars, swell 7 feet every 10 seconds. At Point Reyes Wave Rider, buoy water temperature 53, sea is 8 feet every 11 seconds. At San Francisco Bar, buoy water temperature 58, sea is 6 feet every 17 seconds. At San Francisco Bay, winds west at 2 knots, pressure 1,014.8 millibars, swell 7 feet every 8 seconds. At Half Moon Bay, buoy winds west 8 knots, water temperature 57, pressure 1,015.3 millibars, sea 6 feet every 9 seconds. At Monterey, buoy winds west at 6 knots, pressure 1,015.2 millibars, swell 7 feet every 9 seconds. At Point Sur, Wave Rider, buoy water temperature 57, sea 7 feet every 9 seconds. At Cape San Martin, buoy winds northwest 4 knots, water temperature 59, pressure 1,015.9 millibars. Sea 7 feet every 9 seconds. Synopsis for the Central California coast and bays, including the Monterey Bay, Greater Farallones, and Cordell Bank National Marine Sanctuaries. Winds have subsided everywhere except the far northern outer waters where occasional strong gusts continue. A moderate to fresh northwest breeze will continue over the waters through midweek. Seas subside but remain moderate with 4 to 6 foot seas through midweek. Winds increase and seas build starting midweek with gale force winds likely starting Friday and continuing through the weekend. The marine forecast for San Pablo Bay, Suzon Bay, the West Delta, and the San Francisco Bay north of the Bay Bridge. Small craft advisory in effect from Tuesday afternoon through Tuesday evening. For today, southwest wind 5 to 10 knots. For tonight, southwest wind 5 to 10 knots. For Tuesday, southwest wind 5 to 10 knots, rising to 10 to 15 knots in the afternoon. The marine forecast for

coastal waters forecast from Point Arena to Point Reyes out to 10 nautical miles. Small craft advisory in effect from Tuesday afternoon through Tuesday evening. Today, northwest wind 15 to 20 knots, easing to 5 to 10 knots late this morning and afternoon. Seas 5 to 7 feet wave detail, northwest 6 feet at 9 seconds. Tonight, northwest wind 5 to 10 knots, seas 4 to 6 feet wave detail, northwest 5 feet at 10 seconds. Patchy dense fog after midnight. Tuesday, northwest wind 5 to 10 knots, rising to 20 to 25 knots in the afternoon. Seas 4 to 5 feet wave detail, west 5 feet at 11 seconds and south 2 feet at 15 seconds. Patchy dense fog in the morning. The coastal waters forecast from Point Arena to Point Reyes 10 to 60 nautical miles offshore. Small craft advisory in effect until 3 p.m. Pacific Daylight Time this afternoon. Today, northwest wind 20 to 25 knots, easing to 15 to 20 knots this afternoon. Sea 7 to 9 feet wave detail, northwest 9 feet at 9 seconds and south 2 feet at 16 seconds. Tonight, northwest wind 15 to 20 knots, sea 6 to 7 feet wave detail, northwest 7 feet at 9 seconds and south 2 feet at 15 seconds. Tuesday, northwest wind 10 to 15 knots, rising to 15 to 20 knots in the afternoon. Seas 5 to 6 feet wave detail, northwest 6 feet at 9 seconds and south 2 feet at 15 seconds. San Francisco Bar forecast. In the deep water channel, mixed seas of 5 to 7 feet at 8 seconds. Across the bar, swell can be more than twice as high across the bar than surrounding waters. Waves are also more prone to break, particularly during strong ebb currents. Maximum ebb current of 1.7 knots at 12:54 p.m. Monday and 2.3 knots at 1:48 a.m. Tuesday. The coastal waters forecast from Point Pinos to Point Piedras blunts out to 10 nautical miles. Today, northwest wind 10 to 15 knots, becoming west around 5 knots late this morning and afternoon. Seas 5 to 6 feet wave detail, northwest 5 feet at 10 seconds. Tonight, west wind around 5 knots, seas 4 to 5 feet wave detail, northwest 5 feet at 10 seconds and south 2 feet at 16 seconds. Patchy dense fog after midnight. Tuesday, northwest wind 5 to 10 knots, becoming west 10 to 15 knots in the afternoon. Seas 4 to 5 feet wave detail, northwest 4 feet at 11 seconds and south 2 feet at 15 seconds. Patchy dense fog in the morning. The coastal waters forecast from Pigeon Point to Point Pinos 10 to 60 nautical miles offshore. Small craft advisory in effect until 9 a.m. Pacific Daylight Time this morning. Today, northwest wind 15 to 20 knots, easing to 5 to 10 knots, sea 7 to 9 feet, subsiding to 6 to 7 feet this afternoon. Wave detail, northwest 8 feet at 10 seconds and south 2 feet at 16 seconds. Tonight, northwest wind 5 to 10 knots, seas 5 to 7 feet wave detail, northwest 6 feet at 10 seconds and south 2 feet at 16 seconds. Patchy dense fog after midnight. Tuesday, northwest wind 10 to 15 knots, seas 5 to 6 feet wave detail, northwest 6 feet at 11 seconds and south 2 feet at 15 seconds. Patchy dense fog in the morning. The offshore waters forecast for the following marine location, Point Arena to Pigeon Point between 60 nautical miles and 150 nautical miles offshore. Issued at 2:28 p.m. Pacific Daylight Time. Tonight, northwest winds 15 to 20 knots. Sea 7 to 9 feet. Tuesday, northwest winds 10 to 15 knots. Seas 5 to 7 feet. Tuesday night, northwest winds 10 to 20 knots, becoming 10 to 15 knots. Seas 5 to 7 feet. Wednesday, northwest winds 10 to 15 knots. Seas 6 to 8 feet. Wednesday night, north to northwest winds 15 to 25 knots. Seas 7 to 9 feet. Thursday, north winds 20 to 25 knots. Sea 7 to 9 feet. Thursday night, north to northwest winds 20 to 30 knots. Sea 7 to 10 feet.

Friday, north winds 15 to 25 knots. Sea 7 to 10 feet. Friday night, north to northwest winds 20 to 30 knots. Seas 8 to 11 feet. Saturday, north to northwest winds 20 to 30 knots. Seas 9 to 12 feet. Saturday night, north to northwest winds 20 to 30 knots. Seas 10 to 15 feet. The offshore waters forecast for the following marine location: Pigeon Point to Point Pedras Blancas between 60 nautical miles and 150 nautical miles offshore. 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Tonight, north to northwest winds 10 to 15 knots, becoming northwest 10 to 20 knots early, then becoming north to northwest 10 to 15 knots. Sea 7 to 8 feet. Tuesday, north to northwest winds 10 to 15 knots. Sea 6 to 7 feet. Tuesday night, northwest winds 10 to 20 knots, becoming 10 to 15 knots. Sea 6 to 7 feet. Wednesday, northwest winds 10 to 15 knots, becoming north to northwest 15 to 20 knots. Sea 6 to 7 feet. Wednesday night, north to northwest winds 20 to 25 knots. Sea 7 to 9 feet. Thursday, north to northwest winds 20 to 25 knots. Seas 8 to 9 feet. Thursday night, northwest winds 20 to 25 knots. Seas 8 to 10 feet. Friday, north to northwest winds 20 to 25 knots. Seas 8 to 10 feet. Friday night, north to northwest winds 25 to 30 knots. Seas 9 to 11 feet. Saturday, north to northwest winds 25 to 30 knots. Seas 10 to 12 feet. Saturday night, northwest winds 25 to 30 knots. Seas 11 to 15 feet. The coastal waters forecast from Point Reyes to Pigeon Point out to 10 nautical miles. For today, northwest wind 5 to 10 knots, becoming southwest late this morning and early afternoon, rising to 5 to 10 knots late. Seas 4 to 6 feet. Wave detail, west 6 feet at 10 seconds. For tonight, west wind around 5 knots. Seas 3 to 5 feet. Wave detail, west 4 feet at 10 seconds. Patchy dense fog after midnight. For Tuesday, west wind 5 to 10 knots, rising to 15 to 20 knots in the afternoon. Seas 3 to 5 feet. Wave detail, west 4 feet at 11 seconds. Patchy dense fog in the morning. The coastal waters forecast from Pigeon Point to Point Pinos out to 10 nautical miles. For today, northwest wind 5 to 10 knots, becoming westerly this morning and afternoon. Seas 4 to 6 feet. Wave detail, northwest 5 feet at 10 seconds and south 2 feet at 17 seconds. For tonight, west wind around 5 knots. Seas 4 to 5 feet. Wave detail, west 5 feet at 10 seconds and south 2 feet at 16 seconds. Patchy dense fog after midnight. For Tuesday, northwest wind 5 to 10 knots, becoming west 10 to 15 knots in the afternoon. Seas 4 to 5 feet. Wave detail, west 4 feet at 11 seconds and south 2 feet at 15 seconds. Patchy dense fog in the morning. 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This broadcast originates from the National Weather Service Office located in Monterey, California, and serves the coastal marine waters, including San Francisco and Monterey Bay. Semi-sunset and tidal information for the San Francisco Bay Area for Monday, May 11th. The sunset tonight, 8:09 p.m. The sunrise tomorrow, 6:03 a.m. The sunset tomorrow, 8:10 p.m. Tidal data at the Golden Gate for the afternoon and evening hours today and the morning hours of tomorrow. Low tide, 1:35 p.m. at 0.55 feet. High tide, 8:38 p.m. at 5.2 feet.

low tide, 2:43 a.m. at 1.43 feet. 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Here are the buoy observations for 2 p.m. Pacific Daylight Time. An offshore buoy 6, wind south at 23 knots, gusting to 29, pressure 1,012.2 millibars. An offshore buoy 59, wind south at 4 knots, water temperature 61, pressure 1,021.8 millibars. A buoy 14 near Point Arena, winds northwest at 70 knots, gusting to 21, pressure 1,015.5 millibars, swell 8 feet every 11 seconds. At buoy 13 near Bodega Bay, winds northwest at 10 knots, pressure 1,015.2 millibars, swell 7 feet every 10 seconds. At Point Reyes, wave rider buoy, water temperature 53, seas 8 feet every 11 seconds. At San Francisco Bar buoy, water temperature 58, seas 6 feet every 17 seconds. At San Francisco buoy, winds west at 2 knots, pressure 1,014.8 millibars, swell 7 feet every 8 seconds. At Half Moon Bay buoy, winds west 8 knots, water temperature 57, pressure 1,015.3 millibars, seas 6 feet every 9 seconds. At Monterey buoy, winds west at 6 knots, pressure 1,015.2 millibars, swell 7 feet every 9 seconds. At Pointer, wave rider buoy, water temperature 57, sea 7 feet every 9 seconds. At Cape San Martin buoy, winds northwest 4 knots, water temperature 59, pressure 1,015.9 millibars, sea 7 feet every 9 seconds. Synopsis for the Central California coast and bays, including the Monterey Bay, Greater Farallones, and Cordell Bank National Marine Sanctuaries. Occasional strong gusts continue through tonight across the far northern outer waters. Otherwise, a moderate to fresh northwest breeze will continue over the waters through midweek. Seas subside but remain moderate with 4 to 6 foot seas through midweek. Winds increase and seas build starting midweek with gale force winds and wave heights in excess of 10 feet likely starting Friday and continuing through the weekend. The marine forecast for San Pablo Bay, Suisun Bay, the West Delta, and the San Francisco Bay north of the Bay Bridge. Small craft advisory in effect from Tuesday afternoon through Tuesday evening. For tonight, southwest wind 5 to 10 knots. For Tuesday, southwest wind 5 to 10 knots, rising to 10 to 15 knots in the afternoon. For Tuesday night, west wind 10 to 15 knots. The marine forecast for Monterey Bay. For tonight, west wind 5 to 10 knots, becoming light and variable. Seas 3 to 4 feet. Wave detail, west 3 feet at 10 seconds. Patchy fog late this evening and overnight. For Tuesday, west wind 5 to 10 knots, rising to 10 to 15 knots in the afternoon. Seas 3 to 4 feet. Wave detail, west 3 feet at 11 seconds. Patchy fog in the morning. For Tuesday night, west wind 10 to 15 knots, becoming northwest 5 to 10 knots after midnight. Seas 3 to 4 feet. Wave detail, west 4 feet at 10 seconds. The coastal waters forecast from Point Arena to Point Reyes out to 10 nautical miles. Small craft advisory in effect from Tuesday afternoon through Tuesday evening. Tonight, northwest wind 5 to 10 knots, easing to around 5 knots late. Seas 5 to 6 feet, wave detail, northwest 5 feet at 11 seconds and southwest 2 feet at 16 seconds. Patchy dense fog after midnight. Tuesday, northwest wind 5 to 10 knots, rising to 20 to 25 knots in the afternoon. Seas 4 to 6 feet, wave detail, west 5 feet at 11 seconds and south 2 feet at 15 seconds. Patchy dense fog in the morning. Tuesday night, northwest wind 20 to 25 knots, easing to 15 to 20 knots after midnight. Seas 5 to 7 feet, wave detail, northwest 6 feet at 7 seconds and south 2 feet at 15 seconds. The coastal waters forecast from Point Arena to Point Reyes 10 to 60 nautical miles offshore. Tonight, northwest wind 15.

20 knots, easing to 10 to 15 knots late. See 6 to 8 feet way detail. Northwest 7 feet at 9 seconds and south 2 feet at 16 seconds. Tuesday northwest wind at 10 to 15 knots, rising to 15 to 20 knots in the afternoon. See 6 to 7 feet way detail. Northwest 7 feet at 9 seconds and south 2 feet at 15 seconds. Tuesday night. Northwest wind 15 to 20 knots, seas 5 to 6 feet, wave detail. Northwest 6 feet at 8 seconds. San Francisco bar forecast. In the deep water channel, mixed seas of 5 to 7 feet at 9 seconds. Across the bar, swell can be more than twice as high across the bar than surrounding waters. Waves are also more prone to break, particularly during strong ebb currents. Maximum ebb current of 2.3 knots at 1:48 a.m. Tuesday and 1.8 knots at 1:45 p.m. Tuesday. The coastal waters forecast from Point Pinos to Point Piedras Blancas out to 10 nautical miles. Tonight, west wind around 5 knots, veering to northwest late. Seas 4 to 5 feet wave detail, northwest 5 feet at 10 seconds and south 2 feet at 16 seconds. Patchy dense fog late this evening and overnight Tuesday northwest wind 5 to 10 knots, becoming west 10 to 15 knots in the afternoon. Seas 4 to 5 feet wave detail, northwest 4 feet at 11 seconds and south 2 feet at 15 seconds. Patchy dense fog in the morning. Tuesday night. Northwest wind 15 to 20 knots, seas 4 to 5 feet wave detail, northwest 5 feet at 10 seconds. The coastal waters forecast from Pigeon Point to Point Pinos 10 to 60 nautical miles offshore. Tonight northwest wind 5 to 10 knots, seas 5 to 7 feet wave detail, northwest 7 feet at 10 seconds and south 2 feet at 16 seconds. Patchy dense fog after midnight. Tuesday northwest wind at 10 to 15 knots, seas 5 to 6 feet wave detail, northwest 6 feet at 11 seconds and south 2 feet at 15 seconds. Patchy dense fog in the morning. Tuesday night. Northwest wind 15 to 20 knots, seas 5 to 6 feet wave detail, northwest 6 feet at 8 seconds and south 2 feet at 15 seconds. The offshore waters forecast for the following marine location: Point Arena to Pigeon Point between 60 nautical miles and 150 nautical miles offshore. Issued at 2:28 p.m. Pacific Daylight Time. Tonight, northwest winds 15 to 20 knots. Sea 7 to 9 feet. Tuesday, northwest winds 10 to 15 knots. Seas 5 to 7 feet. Tuesday night, northwest winds 10 to 20 knots, becoming 10 to 15 knots. Seas 5 to 7 feet. Wednesday, northwest winds 10 to 15 knots. Seas 6 to 8 feet. Wednesday night, north to northwest winds 15 to 25 knots. Seas 7 to 9 feet. Thursday, north winds 20 to 25 knots. Sea 7 to 9 feet. Thursday night, north to northwest winds 20 to 30 knots. Sea 7 to 10 feet. Friday, north winds 15 to 25 knots. Sea 7 to 10 feet. Friday night, north to northwest winds 20 to 30 knots. Seas 8 to 11 feet. Saturday, north to northwest winds 20 to 30 knots. Seas 9 to 12 feet. Saturday night, north to northwest winds 20 to 30 knots. Seas 10 to 15 feet. The offshore waters forecast for the following marine location: Pigeon Point to Point Piedras Blancas between 60 nautical miles and 150 nautical miles offshore. 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Tonight, north to northwest winds 10 to 15 knots, becoming northwest 10 to 20 knots early, then becoming north to northwest 10 to 15 knots. Sea 7 to 8 feet. Tuesday, north to northwest winds 10 to 15 knots. Sea 6 to 7 feet. Tuesday night, northwest winds 10 to 20 knots, becoming 10 to 15 knots. Sea 6 to 7 feet. Wednesday, northwest winds 10 to 15 knots, becoming north to northwest 15 knots.

to 20 knots. Sea 6 to 7 feet. Wednesday night, north to northwest winds 20 to 25 knots. Sea 7 to 9 feet. Thursday, north to northwest winds 20 to 25 knots. Seas 8 to 9 feet. Thursday night, northwest winds 20 to 25 knots. Seas 8 to 10 feet. Friday, north to northwest winds 20 to 25 knots. Seas 8 to 10 feet. Friday night, north to northwest winds 25 to 30 knots. Seas 9 to 11 feet. Saturday, north to northwest winds 25 to 30 knots. Seas 10 to 12 feet. Saturday night, northwest winds 25 to 30 knots. Seas 11 to 15 feet. The coastal waters forecast from Point Reyes to Pigeon Point out to 10 nautical miles. For tonight, west wind around 5 knots. Seas 3 to 5 feet. Wave detail, west 4 feet at 10 seconds and southwest 2 feet at 16 seconds. Patchy dense fog after midnight. For Tuesday, west wind 5 to 10 knots, rising to 15 to 20 knots in the afternoon. Seas 3 to 5 feet. Wave detail, west 4 feet at 11 seconds. Patchy dense fog in the morning. For Tuesday night, northwest wind 20 to 25 knots, easing to 15 to 20 knots after midnight. Seas 5 to 7 feet. Wave detail, northwest 5 feet at 8 seconds. The coastal waters forecast from Pigeon Point to Point Pinos out to 10 nautical miles. For tonight, west wind around 5 knots. Seas 4 to 5 feet. Wave detail, west 5 feet at 10 seconds and south 2 feet at 16 seconds. Patchy dense fog after midnight. For Tuesday, northwest wind 5 to 10 knots, rising to 10 to 15 knots in the afternoon. Seas 4 to 5 feet. Wave detail, west 4 feet at 11 seconds and south 2 feet at 15 seconds. Patchy dense fog in the morning. For Tuesday night, northwest wind 15 to 20 knots, easing to 10 to 15 knots after midnight. Seas 4 to 5 feet. Wave detail, northwest 5 feet at 10 seconds. Semi-sunset and tidal information for the San Francisco Bay Area for Monday, May 11th. The sunset tonight, 8:09 p.m. The sunrise tomorrow, 6:03 a.m. The sunset tomorrow, 8:10 p.m. Tidal data at the Golden Gate for the afternoon and evening hours today and the morning hours of tomorrow. Low tide, 1:35 p.m. at 0.55 feet. High tide, 8:38 p.m. at 5. 2 feet. Low tide, 2:43 a.m. at 1.43 feet. High tide, 8:36 p.m. at 4.11 feet. Here are the buoy observations for 3 p.m. Pacific Daylight Time. An offshore buoy 6, wind south at 23 knots, gusting to 29, pressure 1,012.3 millibars. An offshore buoy 59, wind south at 2 knots, water temperature 61, pressure 1,021.4 millibars. A buoy 14 near Point Arena, winds northwest at 60 knots, gusting to 21, pressure 1,015.5 millibars. A buoy 13 near Bodega Bay, winds northwest at 10 knots, pressure 1,015.0 millibars. At Point Reyes, wave rider buoy, water temperature 53, sea is 8 feet, every 10 seconds. At San Francisco Bar buoy, water temperature 59, sea is 5 feet, every 12 seconds. At San Francisco buoy, winds northwest at 4 knots, water temperature 53. At Half Moon Bay buoy, winds west 12 knots, water temperature 58, pressure 1,014.8 millibars, sea is 6 feet, every 9 seconds. At Monterey buoy, winds west at 10 knots, water temperature 58, pressure 1,014.9 millibars. At Point Sur, wave rider buoy, water temperature 56, sea is 6 feet, every 11 seconds. At Cape San Martin buoy, winds northwest at 6 knots, water temperature 59, pressure 1,000.

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Here are the buoy observations for 3 p.m. Pacific Daylight Time. An offshore buoy 6 wind southwest at 19 knots, gusting to 25, pressure 1,012.4 millibars. An offshore buoy 59, wind southeast 4 knots, water temperature 61, pressure 1,021.3 millibars, sea 7 feet, every 11 seconds. Headpoint Reef buoy, wind northwest 16 knots, water temperature 54, pressure 1,015.5 millibars, sea 7 feet, every 10 seconds. Head buoy 13 near Bodega Bay, winds northwest at 10 knots, pressure 1,015.0 millibars, swell 7 feet, every 11 seconds. At Point Reyes Wave Rider buoy, water temperature 53, seas 8 feet, every 10 seconds. At San Francisco Bar buoy, water temperature 59, seas 5 feet, every 12 seconds. At San Francisco buoy, winds northwest 2 knots, water temperature 53, pressure 1,014.7 millibars, sea 7 feet, every 11 seconds. At Half Moon Bay buoy, winds west 12 knots, water temperature 58, pressure 1,014.8 millibars, sea 6 feet, every 9 seconds. At Monterey Bay buoy, winds west 8 knots, water temperature 58, pressure 1,014.9 millibars, sea 7 feet, every 10 seconds. At Poinsur, Wave Rider buoy, water temperature 56, seas 6 feet, every 11 seconds. At Cape San Martin buoy, winds northwest at 6 knots, water temperature 59, pressure 1,015.1 millibars. Synopsis for the Central California coast and bays, including the Monterey Bay, Greater Farallones, and Cordell Bank National Marine Sanctuaries. Occasional strong gusts continue through tonight across the far northern outer waters. Otherwise, a moderate to fresh northwest breeze will continue over the waters through midweek. Seas subside but remain moderate with 4 to 6 foot seas through midweek. Winds increase and seas build starting midweek with gale force winds and wave heights in excess of 10 feet likely starting Friday and continuing through the weekend. The marine forecast for San Pablo Bay, Susan Bay, the West Delta, and the San Francisco Bay north of the Bay Bridge. Small craft advisory in effect from Tuesday afternoon through Tuesday evening. For tonight, southwest wind 5 to 10 knots. For Tuesday, southwest wind 5 to 10 knots, rising to 10 to 15 knots in the afternoon. For Tuesday night, west wind 10 to 15 knots. The marine forecast for Monterey Bay. For tonight, west wind 5 to 10 knots, becoming light and variable. Seas 3 to 4 feet. Wave detail, west 3 feet at 10 seconds. Patchy fog late this evening and overnight. For Tuesday, west wind 5 to 10 knots, rising to 10 to 15 knots in the afternoon. Seas 3 to 4 feet. Wave detail, west 3 feet at 11 seconds. Patchy fog in the morning. For Tuesday night, west wind 10 to 15 knots, becoming northwest 5 to 10 knots after midnight. Seas 3 to 4 feet. Wave detail, west 4 feet at 10 seconds. The coastal waters forecast from Point Arena to Point Reyes out to 10 nautical miles. Small craft advisory in effect from Tuesday afternoon through Tuesday evening. Tonight, northwest wind 5 to 10 knots, easing to around 5 knots late. Seas 5 to 6 feet, wave detail, northwest 5 feet at 11 seconds and southwest 2 feet at 16 seconds. Patchy dense fog after midnight. Tuesday, northwest wind 5 to 10 knots, rising to 20 to 25 knots in the afternoon. Seas 4 to 6 feet, wave detail, west 5 feet at 11 seconds and south 2 feet at 15 seconds. Patchy dense fog in the morning. Tuesday night, northwest wind 20 to 25 knots, easing to 15 to 20 knots after midnight. Seas 5 to 7 feet, wave detail, northwest 6 feet at 7 seconds and south 2 feet at 15 seconds. The coastal waters forecast from Point Arena to Point Reyes 10 to 60 nautical miles offshore. Tonight, northwest wind 15 to 20 knots, easing to 10 to 15 knots late.

feet, 6 to 8 feet wave detail. Northwest 7 feet at 9 seconds and south 2 feet at 16 seconds. Tuesday, northwest wind at 10 to 15 knots, rising to 15 to 20 knots in the afternoon. Sea 6 to 7 feet wave detail. Northwest 7 feet at 9 seconds and south 2 feet at 15 seconds. Tuesday night. Northwest wind 15 to 20 knots, seas 5 to 6 feet, wave detail. Northwest 6 feet at 8 seconds. San Francisco VAR forecast. In the deep water channel, mixed seas of 5 to 7 feet at 9 seconds. Across the bar, swell can be more than twice as high across the bar than surrounding waters. Waves are also more prone to break, particularly during strong ebb currents. Maximum ebb current of 2.3 knots at 1, 48 p.m. Tuesday and 1.8 knots at 1, 45 p.m. Tuesday. The coastal waters forecast from Point Pinos to Point Piedras blunts out to 10 nautical miles. Tonight, west wind around 5 knots, veering to northwest late. Seas 4 to 5 feet wave detail, northwest 5 feet at 10 seconds and south 2 feet at 16 seconds. Patchy dense fog late this evening and overnight Tuesday, northwest wind 5 to 10 knots, becoming west 10 to 15 knots in the afternoon. Seas 4 to 5 feet wave detail, northwest 4 feet at 11 seconds and south 2 feet at 15 seconds. Patchy dense fog in the morning. Tuesday night. Northwest wind 15 to 20 knots, seas 4 to 5 feet wave detail, northwest 5 feet at 10 seconds. The coastal waters forecast from Pigeon Point to Point Pinos 10 to 60 nautical miles offshore. Tonight, northwest wind 5 to 10 knots, seas 5 to 7 feet wave detail, northwest 7 feet at 10 seconds and south 2 feet at 16 seconds. Patchy dense fog after midnight. Tuesday, northwest wind at 10 to 15 knots, seas 5 to 6 feet wave detail, northwest 6 feet at 11 seconds and south 2 feet at 15 seconds. Patchy dense fog in the morning. Tuesday night. Northwest wind 15 to 20 knots, seas 5 to 6 feet wave detail, northwest 6 feet at 8 seconds and south 2 feet at 15 seconds. The offshore waters forecast for the following marine location, Point Arena to Pigeon Point between 60 nautical miles and 150 nautical miles offshore. Issued at 2:28 p.m. Pacific Daylight Time. Tonight, northwest winds 15 to 20 knots. Sea 7 to 9 feet. Tuesday, northwest winds 10 to 15 knots. Seas 5 to 7 feet. Tuesday night, northwest winds 10 to 20 knots, becoming 10 to 15 knots. Seas 5 to 7 feet. Wednesday, northwest winds 10 to 15 knots. Seas 6 to 8 feet. Wednesday night, north to northwest winds 15 to 25 knots. Sea 7 to 9 feet. Thursday, north winds 20 to 25 knots. Sea 7 to 9 feet. Thursday night, north to northwest winds 20 to 30 knots. Sea 7 to 10 feet. Friday, north winds 15 to 25 knots. Sea 7 to 10 feet. Friday night, north to northwest winds 20 to 30 knots. Seas 8 to 11 feet. Saturday, north to northwest winds 20 to 30 knots. Seas 9 to 12 feet. Saturday night, north to northwest winds 20 to 30 knots. Seas 10 to 15 feet. The offshore waters forecast for the following marine location, Pigeon Point to Point Piedras Blancas between 60 nautical miles and 150 nautical miles offshore. Issued at 2:28 p.m. Pacific Daylight Time. Tonight, north to northwest winds 10 to 15 knots, becoming northwest 10 to 20 knots early, then becoming north to northwest 10 to 15 knots. Seas 7 to 8 feet. Tuesday, north to northwest winds 10 to 15 knots. Seas 6 to 7 feet. Tuesday night, northwest winds 10 to 20 knots, becoming 10 to 15 knots. Seas 6 to 7 feet. Wednesday, northwest winds 10 to 15 knots, becoming north to northwest 15 to 20 knots. Seas 6 to 7 feet.

Wednesday night, north to northwest winds 20 to 25 knots. Sea 7 to 9 feet. Thursday, north to northwest winds 20 to 25 knots. Seas 8 to 9 feet. Thursday night, northwest winds 20 to 25 knots. Seas 8 to 10 feet. Friday, north to northwest winds 20 to 25 knots. Seas 8 to 10 feet. Friday night, north to northwest winds 25 to 30 knots. Seas 9 to 11 feet. Saturday, north to northwest winds 25 to 30 knots. Seas 10 to 12 feet. Saturday night, northwest winds 25 to 30 knots. Seas 11 to 15 feet. The coastal waters forecast from Point Reyes to Pigeon Point out to 10 nautical miles. For tonight, west wind around 5 knots. Seas 3 to 5 feet. Wave detail, west 4 feet at 10 seconds and southwest 2 feet at 16 seconds. Patchy dense fog after midnight. For Tuesday, west wind 5 to 10 knots, rising to 15 to 20 knots in the afternoon. Seas 3 to 5 feet. Wave detail, west 4 feet at 11 seconds. Patchy dense fog in the morning. For Tuesday night, northwest wind 20 to 25 knots, easing to 15 to 20 knots after midnight. Seas 5 to 7 feet. Wave detail, northwest 5 feet at 8 seconds. The coastal waters forecast from Pigeon Point to Point Pinos out to 10 nautical miles. For tonight, west wind around 5 knots. Seas 4 to 5 feet. Wave detail, west 5 feet at 10 seconds and south 2 feet at 16 seconds. Patchy dense fog after midnight. For Tuesday, northwest wind 5 to 10 knots, rising to 10 to 15 knots in the afternoon. Seas 4 to 5 feet. Wave detail, west 4 feet at 11 seconds and south 2 feet at 15 seconds. Patchy dense fog in the morning. For Tuesday night, northwest wind 15 to 20 knots, easing to 10 to 15 knots after midnight. Seas 4 to 5 feet. Wave detail, northwest 5 feet at 10 seconds. Sunrise, sunset, and tidal information for the San Francisco Bay Area for Monday, May 11th. The sunset tonight, 8:09 p.m. The sunrise tomorrow, 6:03 a.m. The sunset tomorrow, 8:10 p.m. Tidal data at the Golden Gate for the afternoon and evening hours today and the morning hours of tomorrow. Low tide, 1:35 p.m. at 0.55 feet. High tide, 8:38 p.m. at 5.2 feet. Low tide, 2:43 a.m. at 1.43 feet. High tide, 8:36 p.m. at 4.11 feet. Here are the buoy observations for 3 p.m. Pacific Daylight Time. An offshore buoy 6 winds southwest at 19 knots, gusting to 25, pressure 1,012.4 millibars. An offshore buoy 59, wind southeast 4 knots, water temperature 61, pressure 1,021.3 millibars, sea 7 feet, every 11 seconds. At Point Reyes buoy, winds northwest 16 knots, water temperature 54, pressure 1,015.5 millibars, sea 7 feet, every 10 seconds. At buoy 13 near Bodega Bay, winds northwest at 10 knots, pressure 1,015.0 millibars, swell 7 feet, every 11 seconds. At Point Reyes Wave Rider buoy, water temperature 53, seas 8 feet, every 10 seconds. At San Francisco Bar buoy, water temperature 59, seas 5 feet, every 12 seconds. At San Francisco buoy, winds northwest 2 knots, water temperature 53, pressure 1,014.7 millibars, sea 7 feet, every 11 seconds. At Half Moon Bay buoy, winds west 12 knots, water temperature 58, pressure 1,014.8 millibars, sea 6 feet, every 9 seconds. At Monterey Bay buoy, winds west 8 knots, water temperature 58, pressure 1,014.9 millibars, sea 7 feet, every 10 seconds. At Point Sur, wave
brighter, buoy water temperature 56, seas 6 feet every 11 seconds. At Cape San Martin, buoy winds northwest at 6 knots, water temperature 59, pressure 1,015.1 millibars. 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This broadcast originates from the National Weather Service office located in Monterey, California, and serves the coastal marine waters, including San Francisco and Monterey Bay. Synopsis for the central California coast and bays, including the Monterey Bay, Greater Farallones, and Cordell Bank National Marine Sanctuaries. Occasional strong gusts continue through tonight across the far northern outer waters. Otherwise, a moderate to fresh northwest breeze will continue over the waters through midweek. Seas subside but remain moderate with 4 to 6 foot seas through midweek. Winds increase and seas build starting midweek with gale force winds and wave heights in excess of 10 feet likely starting Friday and continuing through the weekend. The marine forecast for San Pablo Bay, Suisun Bay, the West Delta, and the San Francisco Bay north of the Bay Bridge. Small craft advisory in effect from Tuesday afternoon through Tuesday evening. For tonight, southwest wind 5 to 10 knots. For Tuesday, southwest wind 5 to 10 knots, rising to 10 to 15 knots in the afternoon. For Tuesday night, west wind 10 to 15 knots. The marine forecast for Monterey Bay. For tonight, west wind 5 to 10 knots, becoming light and variable. Seas 3 to 4 feet. Wave detail, west 3 feet at 10 seconds. Patchy fog late this evening and overnight. For Tuesday, west wind 5 to 10 knots, rising to 10 to 15 knots in the afternoon. Seas 3 to 4 feet. Wave detail, west 3 feet at 11 seconds. Patchy fog in the morning. For Tuesday night, west wind 10 to 15 knots, becoming northwest 5 to 10 knots after midnight. Seas 3 to 4 feet. Wave detail, west 4 feet at 10 seconds. The coastal waters forecast from Point Arena to Point Reyes out to 10 nautical miles. Small craft advisory in effect from Tuesday afternoon through Tuesday evening. Tonight, northwest wind 5 to 10 knots, easing to around 5 knots late. Seas 5 to 6 feet wave detail, northwest 5 feet at 11 seconds and southwest 2 feet at 16 seconds. Patchy dense fog after midnight. Tuesday, northwest wind 5 to 10 knots, rising to 20 to 25 knots in the afternoon. Seas 4 to 6 feet wave detail, west 5 feet at 11 seconds and south 2 feet at 15 seconds. Patchy dense fog in the morning. Tuesday night, northwest wind 20 to 25 knots, easing to 15 to 20 knots after midnight. Seas 5 to 7 feet wave detail, northwest 6 feet at 7 seconds and south 2 feet at 15 seconds. The coastal waters forecast from Point Arena to Point Reyes 10 to 60 nautical miles offshore. Tonight, northwest wind 15 to 20 knots, easing to 10 to 15 knots late. Seas 6 to 8 feet wave detail, northwest 7 feet at 9 seconds and south 2 feet at 16 seconds. Tuesday, northwest wind 10 to 15 knots, rising to 15 to 20 knots in the afternoon. Seas 6 to 7 feet wave detail, northwest 7 feet at 9 seconds and south 2 feet at 15 seconds. Tuesday night, northwest wind 15 to 20 knots, seas 5 to 6 feet wave detail, northwest 6 feet at 8 seconds. San Francisco Bar forecast. In the deep water channel, mixed seas of 5 to 7 feet at 9 seconds. Across the bar, swell can be more than twice as high across the bar than surrounding waters. Waves are also more prone to break, particularly during strong ebb currents. Maximum ebb current of 2.3 knots at 1:48 a.m. Tuesday and 1.8 knots at 1:45 p.m. Tuesday. The coastal waters forecast from Point Pinos to Point Piedras Blancas out to 10 nautical miles. Tonight, west wind around 5 knots, veering to northwest late. Seas 4 to 5 feet wave detail, northwest 5 feet at 10.

seconds in South DC at 16 seconds. Patchy dense fog late this evening and overnight Tuesday, northwest wind 5 to 10 knots, becoming west 10 to 15 knots in the afternoon. Seas 4 to 5 feet wave detail, northwest 4 feet at 11 seconds and south 2 feet at 15 seconds. Patchy dense fog in the morning. Tuesday night, northwest wind 15 to 20 knots, seas 4 to 5 feet wave detail, northwest 5 feet at 10 seconds. The coastal waters forecast from Pigeon Point to Point Pinos 10 to 60 nautical miles offshore. Tonight, northwest wind 5 to 10 knots, seas 5 to 7 feet wave detail, northwest 7 feet at 10 seconds and south 2 feet at 16 seconds. Patchy dense fog after midnight. Tuesday, northwest wind 10 to 15 knots, seas 5 to 6 feet wave detail, northwest 6 feet at 11 seconds and south 2 feet at 15 seconds. Patchy dense fog in the morning. Tuesday night, northwest wind 15 to 20 knots, seas 5 to 6 feet wave detail, northwest 6 feet at 8 seconds and south 2 feet at 15 seconds. The offshore waters forecast for the following marine location: Point Arena to Pigeon Point between 60 nautical miles and 150 nautical miles offshore. Issued at 2:28 p.m. Pacific Daylight Time. Tonight, northwest winds 15 to 20 knots, seas 7 to 9 feet. Tuesday, northwest winds 10 to 15 knots, seas 5 to 7 feet. Tuesday night, northwest winds 10 to 20 knots, becoming 10 to 15 knots, seas 5 to 7 feet. Wednesday, northwest winds 10 to 15 knots, seas 6 to 8 feet. Wednesday night, north to northwest winds 15 to 25 knots, seas 7 to 9 feet. Thursday, north winds 20 to 25 knots, seas 7 to 9 feet. Thursday night, north to northwest winds 20 to 30 knots, seas 7 to 10 feet. Friday, north winds 15 to 25 knots, seas 7 to 10 feet. Friday night, north to northwest winds 20 to 30 knots, seas 8 to 11 feet. Saturday, north to northwest winds 20 to 30 knots, winds 20 to 30 knots, seas 8 to 11 feet. Saturday, north to northwest winds 20 to 30 knots, seas 9 to 12 feet. Saturday night, north to northwest winds 20 to 30 knots, seas 10 to 15 feet. The offshore waters forecast for the following marine location: Pigeon Point to Point Piedras Blancas between 60 nautical miles and 150 nautical miles offshore. Issued at 2:28 p.m. Pacific Daylight Time. Tonight, north to northwest winds 10 to 15 knots, becoming northwest 10 to 20 knots early, then becoming north to northwest 10 to 15 knots, seas 7 to 8 feet. Tuesday, north to northwest winds 10 to 15 knots, seas 6 to 7 feet. Tuesday night, northwest winds 10 to 20 knots, becoming 10 to 15 knots, seas 6 to 7 feet. Wednesday, northwest winds 10 to 15 knots, becoming north to northwest 15 to 20 knots, seas 6 to 7 feet. Wednesday night, north to northwest winds 20 to 25 knots, seas 7 to 9 feet. Thursday, north to northwest winds 20 to 25 knots, seas 8 to 9 feet. Thursday night, northwest winds 20 to 25 knots, seas 8 to 10 feet. Friday, north to northwest winds 20 to 25 knots, seas 8 to 10 feet. Friday night, north to northwest winds 25 to 30 knots, seas 9 to 11 feet. Saturday, north to northwest winds 25 to 30 knots, seas 10 to 12 feet. Saturday night, northwest winds 25 to 30 knots, seas 11 to 15 feet. The coastal waters forecast from Point Reyes to Pigeon Point out to 10 nautical miles. For tonight, west wind around 5 knots, seas 3 to 5 feet. Wave detail, west 4 feet at 10.

seconds and southwest 2 feet at 16 seconds. Patchy dense fog after midnight. For Tuesday, west wind 5 to 10 knots, rising to 15 to 20 knots in the afternoon. Seas 3 to 5 feet. Wave detail, west 4 feet at 11 seconds. Patchy dense fog in the morning. For Tuesday night, northwest wind 20 to 25 knots, easing to 15 to 20 knots after midnight. Seas 5 to 7 feet. Wave detail, northwest 5 feet at 8 seconds. The coastal waters forecast from Pigeon Point to Point Pinos out to 10 nautical miles. For tonight, west wind around 5 knots. Seas 4 to 5 feet. Wave detail, west 5 feet at 10 seconds and south 2 feet at 16 seconds. Patchy dense fog after midnight. For Tuesday, northwest wind 5 to 10 knots, rising to 10 to 15 knots in the afternoon. Seas 4 to 5 feet. Wave detail, west 4 feet at 11 seconds and south 2 feet at 15 seconds. Patchy dense fog in the morning. For Tuesday night, northwest wind 15 to 20 knots, easing to 10 to 15 knots after midnight. Seas 4 to 5 feet. Wave detail, northwest 5 feet at 10 seconds. Semi-sunset and tidal information for the San Francisco Bay Area for Monday, May 11th. The sunset tonight, 8:09 p.m. The sunrise tomorrow, 6:03 a.m. The sunset tomorrow, 8:10 p.m. Tidal data at the Golden Gate for the afternoon and evening hours today and the morning hours of tomorrow. Low tide, 1:35 p.m. at 0.55 feet. High tide, 8:38 p.m. at 5.2 feet. Low tide, 2:43 a.m. at 1.43 feet. High tide, 8:36 p.m. at 4.11 feet. Here are the buoy observations for 3 p.m. Pacific Daylight Time. An offshore buoy 6 wind southwest at 19 knots, gusting to 25, pressure 1,012.4 millibars. An offshore buoy 59, wind southeast 4 knots, water temperature 61, pressure 1,021.3 millibars, sea 7 feet, every 11 seconds. At Point Arena buoy, winds northwest 16 knots, water temperature 54, pressure 1,015.5 millibars, sea 7 feet, every 10 seconds. At buoy 13 near Bodega Bay, winds northwest at 10 knots, pressure 1,015.0 millibars, swell 7 feet, every 11 seconds. At Point Reyes Wave Rider buoy, water temperature 53, seas 8 feet, every 10 seconds. At San Francisco Bar buoy, water temperature 59, seas 5 feet, every 12 seconds. At San Francisco buoy, winds northwest 2 knots, water temperature 53, pressure 1,014.7 millibars, sea 7 feet, every 11 seconds. At Half Moon Bay buoy, winds west 12 knots, water temperature 58, pressure 1,014.8 millibars, sea 6 feet, every 9 seconds. At Monterey Bay buoy, winds west 8 knots, water temperature 58, pressure 1,014.9 millibars, sea 7 feet, every 10 seconds. At Point Sur, Wave Rider buoy, water temperature 56, sea 6 feet, every 11 seconds. At Cape San Martin buoy, winds northwest at 6 knots, water temperature 59, pressure 1,015.1 millibars. Synopsis for the Central California coast and bays, including the Monterey Bay, Greater Farallones, and Cordell Bank National Marine Sanctuaries. Occasional strong gusts continue through tonight across the far northern outer waters. Otherwise, a moderate to fresh northwest breeze will continue over the waters through midweek. Seas subside but remain moderate with 4 to 6 foot seas through midweek. Winds increase and seas build starting midweek with gale force winds and wave heights in excess of 10 feet likely starting Friday and continuing through the weekend. The marine forecast for San Pablo Bay, Suisun Bay, the West Delta, and the San Francisco Bay north of the Bay Bridge. Small craft advisory in effect from Tuesday afternoon through Tuesday evening. For tonight,
southwest wind 5 to 10 knots. For Tuesday, southwest wind 5 to 10 knots, rising to 10 to 15 knots in the afternoon. For Tuesday night, west wind 10 to 15 knots. The marine forecast for Monterey Bay. For tonight, west wind 5 to 10 knots, becoming light and variable. Seas 3 to 4 feet. Wave detail, west 3 feet at 10 seconds. Patchy fog late this evening and overnight. For Tuesday, west wind 5 to 10 knots, rising to 10 to 15 knots in the afternoon. Seas 3 to 4 feet. Wave detail, west 3 feet at 11 seconds. Patchy fog in the morning. For Tuesday night, west wind 10 to 15 knots, becoming northwest 5 to 10 knots after midnight. Seas 3 to 4 feet. Wave detail, west 4 feet at 10 seconds. The coastal waters forecast from Point Arena to Point Reyes out to 10 nautical miles. Small craft advisory in effect from Tuesday afternoon through Tuesday evening. Tonight, northwest wind 5 to 10 knots, easing to around 5 knots late. Seas 5 to 6 feet, wave detail, northwest 5 feet at 11 seconds and southwest 2 feet at 16 seconds. Patchy dense fog after midnight. Tuesday, northwest wind 5 to 10 knots, rising to 20 to 25 knots in the afternoon. Seas 4 to 6 feet, wave detail, west 5 feet at 11 seconds and south 2 feet at 15 seconds. Patchy dense fog in the morning. Tuesday night, northwest wind 20 to 25 knots, easing to 15 to 20 knots after midnight. Seas 5 to 7 feet, wave detail, northwest 6 feet at 7 seconds and south 2 feet at 15 seconds. The coastal waters forecast from Point Arena to Point Reyes 10 to 60 nautical miles offshore. Tonight, northwest wind 15 to 20 knots, easing to 10 to 15 knots late. Seas 6 to 8 feet, wave detail, northwest 7 feet at 9 seconds and south 2 feet at 16 seconds. Tuesday, northwest wind 10 to 15 knots, rising to 15 to 20 knots in the afternoon. Seas 6 to 7 feet, wave detail, northwest 7 feet at 9 seconds and south 2 feet at 15 seconds. Tuesday night, northwest wind 15 to 20 knots, seas 5 to 6 feet, wave detail, northwest 6 feet at 8 seconds. San Francisco Bar forecast. In the deep water channel, mixed seas of 5 to 7 feet at 9 seconds. Across the bar, swell can be more than twice as high across the bar than surrounding waters. Waves are also more prone to break, particularly during strong ebb currents. Maximum ebb current of 2.3 knots at 1:48 a.m. Tuesday and 1.8 knots at 1:45 p.m. Tuesday. The coastal waters forecast from Point Pinos to Point Piedras blunts out to 10 nautical miles. Tonight, west wind around 5 knots, veering to northwest late. Seas 4 to 5 feet, wave detail, northwest 5 feet at 10 seconds and south 2 feet at 16 seconds. Patchy dense fog late this evening and overnight Tuesday, northwest wind 5 to 10 knots, becoming west 10 to 15 knots in the afternoon. Seas 4 to 5 feet, wave detail, northwest 4 feet at 11 seconds and south 2 feet at 15 seconds. Patchy dense fog in the morning. Tuesday night, northwest wind 15 to 20 knots, seas 4 to 5 feet, wave detail, northwest 5 feet at 10 seconds. The coastal waters forecast from Pigeon Point to Point Pinos 10 to 60 nautical miles offshore. Tonight, northwest wind 5 to 10 knots, seas 5 to 7 feet, wave detail, northwest 7 feet at 10 seconds and south 2 feet at 16 seconds. Patchy dense fog after midnight. Tuesday, northwest wind 10 to 15 knots, seas 5 to 6 feet, wave detail, northwest 6 feet at 11 seconds and south 2 feet at 15 seconds. Patchy dense fog in the morning. Tuesday night, northwest wind 15 to 20 knots, seas 5 to 6 feet, wave detail, northwest 6 feet at 8 seconds and south 2 feet at 15 seconds. The offshore waters forecast for the following marine location, Point Arena to Pigeon Point between 60 nautical miles and 150 nautical miles offshore. Issued at

feet. Thursday night, north to northwest winds 20 to 30 knots. Sea is 7 to 10 feet. Friday, north winds 15 to 25 knots. Sea is 7 to 10 feet. Friday night, north to northwest winds 20 to 30 knots. Sea is 8 to 11 feet. Saturday, north to northwest winds 20 to 30 knots. Sea is 9 to 12 feet. Saturday night, north to northwest winds 20 to 30 knots. Sea is 10 to 15 feet. The offshore waters forecast for the following marine location: Pigeon Point to Point Piedras Blancas between 60 nautical miles and 150 nautical miles offshore. Issued at 2:28 p.m. Pacific Daylight Time. Tonight, north to northwest winds 10 to 15 knots, becoming northwest 10 to 20 knots early, then becoming north to northwest 10 to 15 knots. Sea 7 to 8 feet. Tuesday, north to northwest winds 10 to 15 knots. Sea 6 to 7 feet. Tuesday night, northwest winds 10 to 20 knots, becoming 10 to 15 knots. Sea 6 to 7 feet. Wednesday, northwest winds 10 to 15 knots, becoming north to northwest 15 to 20 knots. Sea 6 to 7 feet. Wednesday night, north to northwest winds 20 to 25 knots. Sea 7 to 9 feet. Thursday, north to northwest winds 20 to 25 knots. Seas 8 to 9 feet. Thursday night, northwest winds 20 to 25 knots. Seas 8 to 10 feet. Friday, north to northwest winds 20 to 25 knots. Seas 8 to 10 feet. Friday night, north to northwest winds 25 to 30 knots. Seas 9 to 11 feet. Saturday, north to northwest winds 25 to 30 knots. Seas 10 to 12 feet. Saturday night, northwest winds 25 to 30 knots. Seas 11 to 15 feet. The coastal waters forecast from Point Reyes to Pigeon Point out to 10 nautical miles. For tonight, west wind around 5 knots. Seas 3 to 5 feet. Wave detail, west 4 feet at 10 seconds and southwest 2 feet at 16 seconds. Patchy dense fog after midnight. For Tuesday, west wind 5 to 10 knots, rising to 15 to 20 knots in the afternoon. Seas 3 to 5 feet. Wave detail, west 4 feet at 11 seconds. Patchy dense fog in the morning. For Tuesday night, northwest wind 20 to 25 knots, easing to 15 to 20 knots after midnight. Seas 5 to 7 feet. Wave detail, northwest 5 feet at 8 seconds. The coastal waters forecast from Pigeon Point to Point Pinos out to 10 nautical miles. For tonight, west wind around 5 knots. Seas 4 to 5 feet. Wave detail, west 5 feet at 10 seconds and south 2 feet at 16 seconds. Patchy dense fog after midnight. For Tuesday, northwest wind 5 to 10 knots, rising to 10 to 15 knots in the afternoon. Seas 4 to 5 feet. Wave detail, west 4 feet at 11 seconds and south 2 feet at 15 seconds. Patchy dense fog in the morning. For Tuesday night, northwest wind 15 to 20 knots, easing to 10 to 15 knots after midnight. Seas 4 to 5 feet. Wave detail, northwest 5 feet at 10 seconds. Sunrise, sunset, and tidal information for the San Francisco Bay Area for Monday, May 11th. The sunset tonight, 8:09 p.m. The sunrise tomorrow, 6:03 a.m. The sunset tomorrow, 8:10 p.m. Tidal data at the Golden Gate for the afternoon and evening hours today and the morning hours of tomorrow. Low tide, 1:35 p.m. at 0.55 feet. High tide, 8:38 p.m. at 5. 2 feet. Low tide, 2:43 a.m. at 1.43 feet. High tide, 8:36 p.m. at 4.11 feet. Here are the buoy observations for 3 p.m. Pacific Daylight Time. An offshore

with buoy 6 wind southwest at 19 knots, gusting to 25, pressure 1,012.4 millibars. And offshore buoy 59, wind southeast 4 knots, water temperature 61, pressure 1,021.3 millibars, sea 7 feet every 11 seconds. Head point Arena buoy, winds northwest 16 knots, water temperature 54, pressure 1,015.5 millibars, sea 7 feet every 10 seconds. Head buoy 13 near Bodega Bay, winds northwest at 10 knots, pressure 1,015.0 millibars, swell 7 feet every 11 seconds. At Point Reyes Reef Rider buoy, water temperature 53, sea is 8 feet every 10 seconds. At San Francisco Bar buoy, water temperature 59, sea is 5 feet every 12 seconds. At San Francisco buoy, winds northwest 2 knots, water temperature 53, pressure 1,014.7 millibars, sea 7 feet every 11 seconds. At Half Moon Bay buoy, winds west 12 knots, water temperature 58, pressure 1,014.8 millibars, sea 6 feet every 9 seconds. At Monterey Bay buoy, winds west 8 knots, water temperature 58, pressure 1,014.9 millibars, sea 7 feet every 10 seconds. At Point Sur, Wave Rider buoy, water temperature 56, sea 6 feet every 11 seconds. At Cape San Martin buoy, winds northwest at 6 knots, water temperature 59, pressure 1,015.1 millibars. Synopsis for the Central California coast and bays, including the Monterey Bay, Greater Farallones, and Cordell Bank National Marine Sanctuaries. Occasional strong gusts continue through tonight across the far northern outer waters. Otherwise, a moderate to fresh northwest breeze will continue over the waters through midweek. Seas subside but remain moderate with 4 to 6 foot seas through midweek. Winds increase and seas build starting midweek with gale force winds and wave heights in excess of 10 feet likely starting Friday and continuing through the weekend. The marine forecast for San Pablo Bay, Susan Bay, the West Delta, and the San Francisco Bay north of the Bay Bridge. Small craft advisory in effect from Tuesday afternoon through Tuesday evening. For tonight, southwest wind 5 to 10 knots. For Tuesday, southwest wind 5 to 10 knots, rising to 10 to 15 knots in the afternoon. For Tuesday night, west wind 10 to 15 knots. The marine forecast for Monterey Bay. For tonight, west wind 5 to 10 knots, becoming light and variable. Sea 3 to 4 feet. Wave detail, west 3 feet at 10 seconds. Patchy fog late this evening and overnight. For Tuesday, west wind 5 to 10 knots, rising to 10 to 15 knots in the afternoon. Sea 3 to 4 feet. Wave detail, west 3 feet at 11 seconds. Patchy fog in the morning. For Tuesday night, west wind 10 to 15 knots, becoming northwest 5 to 10 knots after midnight. Sea 3 to 4 feet. Wave detail, west 4 feet at 10 seconds. 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This broadcast originates from the National Weather Service Office located in Monterey, California, and serves the coastal marine waters, including San Francisco and Monterey Bay. The coastal waters forecast from Point Arena to Point Reyes out to 10 nautical miles. Small craft advisory in effect from Tuesday afternoon through Tuesday evening. Tonight, northwest wind 5 to 10 knots, easing to around 5 knots late. Seas 5 to 6 feet, wave detail, northwest 5 feet at 11 seconds and southwest 2 feet at 16 seconds. Patchy dense fog after midnight. Tuesday, northwest wind 5 to 10 knots, rising to 20 to 25 knots in the afternoon. Seas 4 to 6 feet, wave detail, west 5 feet at 11 seconds and south 2 feet at 15 seconds. Patchy dense fog in the morning. Tuesday night, northwest wind 20 to 25 knots, easing to 15 to 20 knots after midnight. Seas 5 to 7 feet, wave detail, northwest 6 feet at 7 seconds and south 2 feet.

at 15 seconds. The coastal waters forecast from Point Arena to Point Reyes 10 to 60 nautical miles offshore. Tonight, northwest wind 15 to 20 knots, easing to 10 to 15 knots late. Sea 6 to 8 feet wave detail. Northwest 7 feet at 9 seconds and south 2 feet at 16 seconds. Tuesday, northwest wind 10 to 15 knots, rising to 15 to 20 knots in the afternoon. Sea 6 to 7 feet wave detail. Northwest 7 feet at 9 seconds and south 2 feet at 15 seconds. Tuesday night. Northwest wind 15 to 20 knots, seas 5 to 6 feet, wave detail. Northwest 6 feet at 8 seconds. San Francisco Bar forecast. In the deep water channel, mixed seas of 5 to 7 feet at 9 seconds. Across the bar, swell can be more than twice as high across the bar than surrounding waters. Waves are also more prone to break, particularly during strong ebb currents. Maximum at current of 2.3 knots at 1, 48 a.m. Tuesday at 1.8 knots at 1, 45 p.m. Tuesday. The coastal waters forecast from Point Pinos to Point Piedras blunts out to 10 nautical miles. Tonight, west wind around 5 knots, veering to northwest late. Seas 4 to 5 feet wave detail, northwest 5 feet at 10 seconds and south 2 feet at 16 seconds. Patchy dense fog late this evening and overnight Tuesday, northwest wind 5 to 10 knots, becoming west 10 to 15 knots in the afternoon. Seas 4 to 5 feet wave detail, northwest 4 feet at 11 seconds and south 2 feet at 15 seconds. Patchy dense fog in the morning. Tuesday night. Northwest wind 15 to 20 knots, seas 4 to 5 feet wave detail, northwest 5 feet at 10 seconds. The coastal waters forecast from Pigeon Point to Point Pinos 10 to 60 nautical miles offshore. Tonight, northwest wind 5 to 10 knots, seas 5 to 7 feet wave detail, northwest 7 feet at 10 seconds and south 2 feet at 16 seconds. Patchy dense fog after midnight. Tuesday, northwest wind 10 to 15 knots, seas 5 to 6 feet wave detail, northwest 6 feet at 11 seconds and south 2 feet at 15 seconds. Patchy dense fog in the morning. Tuesday night. Northwest wind 15 to 20 knots, seas 5 to 6 feet wave detail, northwest 6 feet at 8 seconds and south 2 feet at 15 seconds. The offshore waters forecast for the following marine location: Point Arena to Pigeon Point between 60 nautical miles and 150 nautical miles offshore. Issued at 2:28 p.m. Pacific Daylight Time. Tonight, northwest winds 15 to 20 knots, sea 7 to 9 feet. Tuesday, northwest winds 10 to 15 knots, seas 5 to 7 feet. Tuesday night, northwest winds 10 to 20 knots, becoming 10 to 15 knots, seas 5 to 7 feet. Wednesday, northwest winds 10 to 15 knots, seas 6 to 8 feet. Wednesday night, north to northwest winds 15 to 25 knots, seas 7 to 9 feet. Thursday, north winds 20 to 25 knots, seas 7 to 9 feet. Thursday night, north to northwest winds 20 to 30 knots, seas 7 to 10 feet. Friday, north winds 15 to 25 knots, seas 7 to 10 feet. Friday night, north to northwest winds 20 to 30 knots, seas 8 to 11 feet. Saturday, north to northwest winds 20 to 30 knots, seas 9 to 12 feet. Saturday night, north to northwest winds 20 to 30 knots, seas 10 to 15 feet. The offshore waters forecast for the following marine location: Pigeon Point to Point Piedras Blancas between 60 nautical miles and 150 nautical miles offshore. Issued at 2:28 p.m. Pacific Daylight Time. Tonight, north to northwest winds 10 to 15 knots, becoming northwest 10 to 20 knots early, then becoming north to northwest 10 to 15 knots, sea 7 to 8 feet. Tuesday, north to northwest winds 10 to 15 knots, sea 6 to 7 feet. Tuesday night, northwest winds 10 to 20 knots.
50 knots. Sea 6 to 7 feet. Wednesday, northwest winds 10 to 15 knots, becoming north to northwest 15 to 20 knots. Sea 6 to 7 feet. Wednesday night, north to northwest winds 20 to 25 knots. Sea 7 to 9 feet. Thursday, north to northwest winds 20 to 25 knots. Seas 8 to 9 feet. Thursday night, northwest winds 20 to 25 knots. Seas 8 to 10 feet. Friday, north to northwest winds 20 to 25 knots. Seas 8 to 10 feet. Friday night, north to northwest winds 25 to 30 knots. Seas 9 to 11 feet. Saturday, north to northwest winds 25 to 30 knots. Seas 10 to 12 feet. Saturday night, northwest winds 25 to 30 knots. Seas 11 to 15 feet. The coastal waters forecast from Point Reyes to Pigeon Point out to 10 nautical miles. For tonight, west wind around 5 knots. Seas 3 to 5 feet. Wave detail, west 4 feet at 10 seconds and southwest 2 feet at 16 seconds. Patchy dense fog after midnight. For Tuesday, west wind 5 to 10 knots, rising to 15 to 20 knots in the afternoon. Seas 3 to 5 feet. Wave detail, west 4 feet at 11 seconds. Patchy dense fog in the morning. For Tuesday night, northwest wind 20 to 25 knots, easing to 15 to 20 knots after midnight. Seas 5 to 7 feet. Wave detail, northwest 5 feet at 8 seconds. The coastal waters forecast from Pigeon Point to Point Pinos out to 10 nautical miles. For tonight, west wind around 5 knots. Seas 4 to 5 feet. Wave detail, west 5 feet at 10 seconds and south 2 feet at 16 seconds. Patchy dense fog after midnight. For Tuesday, northwest wind 5 to 10 knots, rising to 10 to 15 knots in the afternoon. Seas 4 to 5 feet. Wave detail, west 4 feet at 11 seconds and south 2 feet at 15 seconds. Patchy dense fog in the morning. For Tuesday night, northwest wind 15 to 20 knots, easing to 10 to 15 knots after midnight. Seas 4 to 5 feet. Wave detail, northwest 5 feet at 10 seconds. Semi-sunset and tidal information for the San Francisco Bay Area for Monday, May 11th. The sunset tonight, 8:09 p.m. The sunrise tomorrow, 6:03 a.m. The sunset tomorrow, 8:10 p.m. Tidal data at the Golden Gate for the afternoon and evening hours today and the morning hours of tomorrow. Low tide, 1:35 p.m. at 0.55 feet. High tide, 8:38 p.m. at 5. 2 feet. Low tide, 2:43 a.m. at 1.43 feet. High tide, 8:36 p.m. at 4.11 feet. Here are the buoy observations for 4 p.m. Pacific Daylight Time. An offshore buoy 6 wind southwest at 60 knots, pressure 1,013.0 millibars. An offshore buoy 59 wind south at 4 knots, water temperature 61, pressure 1,020.9 millibars. At buoy 14 near Point Arena, winds northwest at 60 knots, water temperature 54, pressure 1,015.3 millibars. At buoy 13 near Bodega Bay, winds northwest at 10 knots, pressure 1,014.8 millibars. At Point Reyes Wave Rider, buoy water temperature 53, seas 8 feet every 9 seconds. At San Francisco Bar, buoy water temperature 59, seas 5 feet every 17 seconds. At San Francisco Bay, winds northwest at 4 knots, swell 7 feet every 10 seconds. At Half Moon Bay, buoy winds west 12 knots, water temperature 58, pressure 1,014.8 millibars, seas 6 feet every 10 seconds. At Monterey, buoy winds west at 10 knots, water temperature 58, pressure 1,014.7 millibars. At Point Sur, wave rider buoy water temperature 58.

every 10 seconds. At Cape San Martin Buoy, winds northwest at 6 knots. Water temperature 59, pressure 1,015.7 millibars. Synopsis for the Central California coast and bays, including the Monterey Bay, Greater Farallones, and Cordell Bank National Marine Sanctuaries. Occasional strong gusts continue through tonight across the far northern outer waters. Otherwise, a moderate to fresh northwest breeze will continue over the waters through midweek. Seas subside but remain moderate with 4 to 6 foot seas through midweek. Winds increase and seas build starting midweek with gale force winds and wave heights in excess of 10 feet likely starting Friday and continuing through the weekend. The marine forecast for San Pablo Bay, Suisun Bay, the West Delta, and the San Francisco Bay north of the Bay Bridge. Small craft advisory in effect from Tuesday afternoon through Tuesday evening. For tonight, southwest wind 5 to 10 knots. For Tuesday, southwest wind 5 to 10 knots, rising to 10 to 15 knots in the afternoon. For Tuesday night, west wind 10 to 15 knots. The marine forecast for Monterey Bay. For tonight, west wind 5 to 10 knots, becoming light and variable. Seas 3 to 4 feet. Wave detail, west 3 feet at 10 seconds. Patchy fog late this evening and overnight. For Tuesday, west wind 5 to 10 knots, rising to 10 to 15 knots in the afternoon. Seas 3 to 4 feet. Wave detail, west 3 feet at 11 seconds. Patchy fog in the morning. For Tuesday night, west wind 10 to 15 knots, becoming northwest 5 to 10 knots after midnight. Seas 3 to 4 feet. Wave detail, west 4 feet at 10 seconds. The coastal waters forecast from Point Arena to Point Reyes out to 10 nautical miles. Small craft advisory in effect from Tuesday afternoon through Tuesday evening. Tonight, northwest wind 5 to 10 knots, easing to around 5 knots late. Seas 5 to 6 feet, wave detail, northwest 5 feet at 11 seconds and southwest 2 feet at 16 seconds. Patchy dense fog after midnight. Tuesday, northwest wind 5 to 10 knots, rising to 20 to 25 knots in the afternoon. Seas 4 to 6 feet, wave detail, west 5 feet at 11 seconds and south 2 feet at 15 seconds. Patchy dense fog in the morning. Tuesday night, northwest wind 20 to 25 knots, easing to 15 to 20 knots after midnight. Seas 5 to 7 feet, wave detail, northwest 6 feet at 7 seconds and south 2 feet at 15 seconds. The coastal waters forecast from Point Arena to Point Reyes 10 to 16 nautical miles offshore. Tonight, northwest wind 15 to 20 knots, easing to 10 to 15 knots late. Seas 6 to 8 feet, wave detail, northwest 7 feet at 9 seconds and south 2 feet at 16 seconds. Tuesday, northwest wind 10 to 15 knots, rising to 15 to 20 knots in the afternoon. Seas 6 to 7 feet, wave detail, northwest 7 feet at 9 seconds and south 2 feet at 15 seconds. Tuesday night, northwest wind 15 to 20 knots, seas 5 to 6 feet, wave detail, northwest 6 feet at 8 seconds. San Francisco Bar forecast. In the deep water channel, mixed seas of 5 to 7 feet at 9 seconds. Across the bar, swell can be more than twice as high across the bar than surrounding waters. Waves are also more prone to break, particularly during strong ebb currents. Maximum ebb current of 2.3 knots at 1:48 a.m. Tuesday and 1.8 knots at 1:45 p.m. Tuesday. The coastal waters forecast from Point Pinos to Point Piedras Blancas out to 10 nautical miles. Tonight, west wind around 5 knots, veering to northwest late. Seas 4 to 5 feet, wave detail, northwest 5 feet at 10 seconds and south 2 feet at 16 seconds. Patchy dense fog late this evening and overnight Tuesday, northwest wind 5 to 10 knots, becoming west 10 to 15 knots in the afternoon. Seas 4 to 5 feet, wave detail, northwest 4 feet at 11 seconds and south 2 feet at 15 seconds. Patchy dense fog in the morning. Tuesday night, northwest

Wind 15 to 20 knots, seas 4 to 5 feet, wave detail, northwest 5 feet at 10 seconds. The coastal waters forecast from Pigeon Point to Point Pinos 10 to 60 nautical miles offshore. Tonight, northwest wind 5 to 10 knots, seas 5 to 7 feet, wave detail, northwest 7 feet at 10 seconds and south 2 feet at 16 seconds. Patchy dense fog after midnight. Tuesday, northwest wind 10 to 15 knots, seas 5 to 6 feet, wave detail, northwest 6 feet at 11 seconds and south 2 feet at 15 seconds. Patchy dense fog in the morning. Tuesday night, northwest wind 15 to 20 knots, seas 5 to 6 feet, wave detail, northwest 6 feet at 8 seconds and south 2 feet at 15 seconds. The offshore waters forecast for the following marine location: Point Arena to Pigeon Point between 60 nautical miles and 150 nautical miles offshore. Issued at 2:20 p.m. Pacific Daylight Time. Tonight, northwest winds 15 to 20 knots, seas 7 to 9 feet. Tuesday, northwest winds 10 to 15 knots, seas 5 to 7 feet. Tuesday night, northwest winds 10 to 20 knots, becoming 10 to 15 knots, seas 5 to 7 feet. Wednesday, northwest winds 10 to 15 knots, seas 6 to 8 feet. Wednesday night, north to northwest winds 15 to 25 knots, seas 7 to 9 feet. Thursday, north winds 20 to 25 knots, seas 7 to 9 feet. Thursday night, north to northwest winds 20 to 30 knots, seas 7 to 10 feet. Friday, north winds 15 to 25 knots, seas 7 to 10 feet. Friday night, north to northwest winds 20 to 30 knots, seas 8 to 11 feet. Saturday, north to northwest winds 20 to 30 knots, seas 9 to 12 feet. Saturday night, north to northwest winds 20 to 30 knots, seas 10 to 15 feet. The offshore waters forecast for the following marine location: Pigeon Point to Point Piedras Blancas between 60 nautical miles and 150 nautical miles offshore. Issued at 2:20 p.m. Pacific Daylight Time. Tonight, north to northwest winds 10 to 15 knots, becoming northwest 10 to 20 knots early, then becoming north to northwest 10 to 15 knots, seas 7 to 8 feet. Tuesday, north to northwest winds 10 to 15 knots, seas 6 to 7 feet. Tuesday night, northwest winds 10 to 20 knots, becoming 10 to 15 knots, seas 6 to 7 feet. Wednesday, northwest winds 10 to 15 knots, becoming north to northwest 15 to 20 knots, seas 6 to 7 feet. Wednesday night, north to northwest winds 20 to 25 knots, seas 7 to 9 feet. Thursday, north to northwest winds 20 to 25 knots, seas 8 to 9 feet. Thursday night, northwest winds 20 to 25 knots, seas 8 to 10 feet. Friday, north to northwest winds 20 to 25 knots, seas 8 to 10 feet. Friday night, north to northwest winds 25 to 30 knots, seas 9 to 11 feet. Saturday, north to northwest winds 25 to 30 knots, seas 10 to 12 feet. Saturday night, northwest winds 25 to 30 knots, seas 11 to 15 feet. The coastal waters forecast from Point Reyes to Pigeon Point out to 10 nautical miles. For tonight, west wind around 5 knots, seas 3 to 5 feet. Wave detail, west 4 feet at 10 seconds and southwest 2 feet at 16 seconds. Patchy dense fog after midnight. For Tuesday, west wind 5 to 10 knots, rising to 15 to 20 knots in the afternoon. Seas 3 to 5 feet. Wave detail, west 4 feet at 11 seconds. Patchy dense fog in the morning. For Tuesday night, northwest wind 20 to 25 knots, easing to 15 to 20 knots after midnight. Seas 5 to 7 feet. Wave detail.

Northwest 5 feet at 8 seconds. The coastal waters forecast from Pigeon Point to Point Pinos out to 10 nautical miles. For tonight, west wind around 5 knots. Seas forked at 5 feet. Wave detail, west 5 feet at 10 seconds and south 2 feet at 16 seconds. Patchy dense fog after midnight. For Tuesday, northwest wind 5 to 10 knots, rising to 10 to 15 knots in the afternoon. Seas forked at 5 feet. Wave detail, west 4 feet at 11 seconds and south 2 feet at 15 seconds. Patchy dense fog in the morning. For Tuesday night, northwest wind 15 to 20 knots, easing to 10 to 15 knots after midnight. Seas 4 to 5 feet. Wave detail, northwest 5 feet at 10 seconds. Sunrise, sunset, and tidal information for the San Francisco Bay Area for Monday, May 11th. The sunset tonight, 8:09 p.m. The sunrise tomorrow, 6:03 a.m. The sunset tomorrow, 8:10 p.m. Tidal data at the Golden Gate for the afternoon and evening hours today and the morning hours of tomorrow. Low tide, 1:35 p.m. at 0.55 feet. High tide, 8:38 p.m. at 5.2 feet. Low tide, 2:43 a.m. at 1.43 feet. High tide, 8:36 p.m. at 4.11 feet. Here are the buoy observations for 4 p.m. Pacific Daylight Time. An offshore buoy 6 wind southwest at 60 knots, pressure 1,013.1 millibars. An offshore buoy 59 wind south at 4 knots, water temperature 61, pressure 1,020.9 millibars. At Point Arena buoy, winds northwest 16 knots, water temperature 54, pressure 1,015.2 millibars, sea 7 feet, every 11 seconds. At buoy 13 near Bodega Bay, winds northwest at 10 knots, pressure 1,014.8 millibars. At Point Reyes Wave Rider buoy, water temperature 53, sea is 8 feet, every 11 seconds. At San Francisco Bar Buoy, water temperature 59, seas 5 feet, every 17 seconds. At San Francisco Buoy, winds northwest at 4 knots, swell 7 feet, every 10 seconds. At Half Moon Bay Buoy, winds west 12 knots, water temperature 58, pressure 1,014.8 millibars, seas 6 feet, every 10 seconds. At Monterey Bay Buoy, winds west 8 knots, water temperature 58, pressure 1,014.8 millibars, sea 7 feet, every 10 seconds. At Point Sur, Wave Rider Buoy, water temperature 56, sea 6 feet, every 10 seconds. At Cape San Martin Buoy, winds northwest 6 knots, water temperature 59, pressure 1,015.7 millibars, sea 6 feet, every 9 seconds. Synopsis for the Central California coast and bays, including the Monterey Bay, Greater Farallones, and Cordell Bank National Marine Sanctuaries. Occasional strong gusts continue through tonight across the far northern outer waters. Otherwise, a moderate to fresh northwest breeze will continue over the waters through midweek. Seas subside but remain moderate with 4 to 6 foot seas through midweek. Winds increase and seas build starting midweek with gale force winds and wave heights in excess of 10 feet likely starting Friday and continuing through the weekend. The marine forecast for San Pablo Bay, Suisun Bay, the West Delta, and the San Francisco Bay north of the Bay Bridge. Small craft advisory in effect from Tuesday afternoon through Tuesday evening. For tonight, southwest wind 5 to 10 knots. For Tuesday, southwest wind 5 to 10 knots, rising to 10 to 15 knots in the afternoon. For Tuesday night, west wind 10 to 15 knots. The marine forecast for Monterey Bay. For tonight, west wind 5 to 10 knots, becoming light and variable. Seas 3 to 4 feet. Wave detail, west 3 feet at 10 seconds. Patchy fog late this evening and overnight. For Tuesday, west wind 5 to 10 knots, rising to 10 to 15 knots in the afternoon. Seas 3 to 4 feet. Wave detail.

freezing at 11 seconds. Patchy fog in the morning. For Tuesday night, west wind 10 to 15 knots, becoming northwest 5 to 10 knots after midnight. Seas 3 to 4 feet. Wave detail, west 4 feet at 10 seconds. The coastal waters forecast from Point Arena to Point Reyes out to 10 nautical miles. Small craft advisory in effect from Tuesday afternoon through Tuesday evening. Tonight, northwest wind 5 to 10 knots, easing to around 5 knots late. Seas 5 to 6 feet, wave detail. Northwest 5 feet at 11 seconds and southwest 2 feet at 16 seconds. Patchy dense fog after midnight. Tuesday, northwest wind 5 to 10 knots, rising to 20 to 25 knots in the afternoon. Seas 4 to 6 feet, wave detail. West 5 feet at 11 seconds and south 2 feet at 15 seconds. Patchy dense fog in the morning. Tuesday night, northwest wind 20 to 25 knots, easing to 15 to 20 knots after midnight. Seas 5 to 7 feet, wave detail. Northwest 6 feet at 7 seconds and south 2 feet at 15 seconds. The coastal waters forecast from Point Arena to Point Reyes 10 to 60 nautical miles offshore. Tonight, northwest wind 15 to 20 knots, easing to 10 to 15 knots late. Seas 6 to 8 feet, wave detail. Northwest 7 feet at 9 seconds and south 2 feet at 16 seconds. Tuesday, northwest wind 10 to 15 knots, rising to 15 to 20 knots in the afternoon. Seas 6 to 7 feet, wave detail. Northwest 7 feet at 9 seconds and south 2 feet at 15 seconds. Tuesday night, northwest wind 15 to 20 knots, seas 5 to 6 feet, wave detail. Northwest 6 feet at 8 seconds. San Francisco Bar forecast. In the deep water channel, mixed seas of 5 to 7 feet at 9 seconds. Across the bar, swell can be more than twice as high across the bar than surrounding waters. Waves are also more prone to break, particularly during strong ebb currents. Maximum ebb current of 2.3 knots at 1:48 a.m. Tuesday and 1.8 knots at 1:45 p.m. Tuesday. The coastal waters forecast from Point Pinos to Point Piedras Blancas out to 10 nautical miles. Tonight, west wind around 5 knots, veering to northwest late. Seas 4 to 5 feet, wave detail. Northwest 5 feet at 10 seconds and south 2 feet at 16 seconds. Patchy dense fog late this evening and overnight Tuesday, northwest wind 5 to 10 knots, becoming west 10 to 15 knots in the afternoon. Seas 4 to 5 feet, wave detail. Northwest 4 feet at 11 seconds and south 2 feet at 15 seconds. Patchy dense fog in the morning. Tuesday night, northwest wind 15 to 20 knots, seas 4 to 5 feet, wave detail. Northwest 5 feet at 10 seconds. The coastal waters forecast from Pigeon Point to Point Pinos 10 to 60 nautical miles offshore. Tonight, northwest wind 5 to 10 knots, seas 5 to 7 feet, wave detail. Northwest 7 feet at 10 seconds and south 2 feet at 16 seconds. Patchy dense fog after midnight. Tuesday, northwest wind 10 to 15 knots, seas 5 to 6 feet, wave detail. Northwest 6 feet at 11 seconds and south 2 feet at 15 seconds. Patchy dense fog in the morning. Tuesday night, northwest wind 15 to 20 knots, seas 5 to 6 feet, wave detail. Northwest 6 feet at 8 seconds and south 2 feet at 15 seconds. 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This broadcast originates from the National Weather Service office located in Monterey, California, and serves the coastal marine waters, including San Francisco and Monterey Bay. The offshore waters forecast for the following marine location, Point Arena to Pigeon Point between 60 nautical miles and 150 nautical miles offshore. Issued at 2:28 p.m. Pacific Daylight Time. Tonight, northwest winds 15 to 20 knots. Sea 7 to 9 feet. Tuesday, northwest winds 10 to 15 knots. Seas 5 to 7 feet. Tuesday night, northwest winds 10 to 20 knots, becoming 10 to 15.
50 knots. Seas 5 to 7 feet. Wednesday, northwest winds 10 to 15 knots. Seas 6 to 8 feet. Wednesday night, north to northwest winds 15 to 25 knots. Seas 7 to 9 feet. Thursday, north winds 20 to 25 knots. Seas 7 to 9 feet. Thursday night, north to northwest winds 20 to 30 knots. Seas 7 to 10 feet. Friday, north winds 15 to 25 knots. Seas 7 to 10 feet. Friday night, north to northwest winds 20 to 30 knots. Seas 8 to 11 feet. Saturday, north to northwest winds 20 to 30 knots. Seas 9 to 12 feet. Saturday night, north to northwest winds 20 to 30 knots. Seas 10 to 15 feet. The offshore waters forecast for the following marine location: Pigeon Point to Point Piedras, Blancos, between 60 nautical miles and 150 nautical miles offshore. Issued at 2:28 p.m. Pacific Daylight Time. Tonight, north to northwest winds 10 to 15 knots, becoming northwest 10 to 20 knots early, then becoming north to northwest 10 to 15 knots. Seas 7 to 8 feet. Tuesday, north to northwest winds 10 to 15 knots. Seas 6 to 7 feet. Tuesday night, northwest winds 10 to 20 knots, becoming 10 to 15 knots. Seas 6 to 7 feet. Wednesday, northwest winds 10 to 15 knots, becoming north to northwest 15 to 20 knots. Seas 6 to 7 feet. Wednesday night, north to northwest winds 20 to 25 knots. Seas 7 to 9 feet. Thursday, north to northwest winds 20 to 25 knots. Seas 8 to 9 feet. Thursday night, northwest winds 20 to 25 knots. Seas 8 to 10 feet. Friday, north to northwest winds 20 to 25 knots. Seas 8 to 10 feet. Friday night, north to northwest winds 25 to 30 knots. Seas 9 to 11 feet. Saturday, north to northwest winds 25 to 30 knots. Seas 10 to 12 feet. Saturday night, northwest winds 25 to 30 knots. Seas 11 to 15 feet. The coastal waters forecast from Point Reyes to Pigeon Point out to 10 nautical miles. For tonight, west wind around 5 knots. Seas 3 to 5 feet. Wave detail, west 4 feet at 10 seconds and southwest 2 feet at 16 seconds. Patchy dense fog after midnight. For Tuesday, west wind 5 to 10 knots, rising to 15 to 20 knots in the afternoon. Seas 3 to 5 feet. Wave detail, west 4 feet at 11 seconds. Patchy dense fog in the morning. For Tuesday night, northwest wind 20 to 25 knots, easing to 15 to 20 knots after midnight. Seas 5 to 7 feet. Wave detail, northwest 5 feet at 8 seconds. The coastal waters forecast from Pigeon Point to Point Pinos out to 10 nautical miles. For tonight, west wind around 5 knots. Seas 4 to 5 feet. Wave detail, west 5 feet at 10 seconds and south 2 feet at 16 seconds. Patchy dense fog after midnight. For Tuesday, northwest wind 5 to 10 knots, rising to 10 to 15 knots in the afternoon. Seas 4 to 5 feet. Wave detail, west 4 feet at 11 seconds and south 2 feet at 15 seconds. Patchy dense fog in the morning. For Tuesday night, northwest wind 15 to 20 knots, easing to 10 to 15 knots after midnight. Seas 4 to 5 feet. Wave detail, northwest 5 feet at 10 seconds. Sunrise, sunset, and tidal information for the San Francisco Bay Area for Monday, May 11th. The sunset tonight, 8:09 p.m. The sunrise tomorrow, 6:03 a.m. The sunset tomorrow, 8:10 p.m. Tidal data at the Golden Gate for the afternoon and evening hours today and the morning hours of tomorrow. Low tide, 1:35 p.m.

0.55 feet. High tide, 8:38 p.m. at 5, 2 feet. Low tide, 2:43 a.m. at 1.43 feet. High tide, 8:36 p.m. at 4.11 feet. Here are the buoy observations for 4 p.m. Pacific Daylight Time. An offshore buoy 6 wind southwest at 60 knots, pressure 1,013.1 millibars. An offshore buoy 59 wind south at 4 knots, water temperature 61, pressure 1,020.9 millibars. At Point Arena buoy, winds northwest 16 knots, water temperature 54, pressure 1,015.2 millibars, sea 7 feet, every 11 seconds. At buoy 13 near Bodega Bay, winds northwest at 10 knots, pressure 1,014.8 millibars. At Point Reyes Wave Rider buoy, water temperature 53, sea is 8 feet, every 11 seconds. At San Francisco Bar buoy, water temperature 59, sea is 5 feet, every 17 seconds. At San Francisco buoy, winds northwest at 4 knots, swell 7 feet, every 10 seconds. At Half Moon Bay buoy, winds west 12 knots, water temperature 58, pressure 1,014.8 millibars, sea 6 feet, every 10 seconds. At Monterey Bay buoy, winds west 8 knots, water temperature 58, pressure 1,014.8 millibars, sea 7 feet, every 10 seconds. At Point Sur, Wave Rider buoy, water temperature 56, sea 6 feet, every 10 seconds. 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Occasional strong gusts continue through tonight across the far northern outer waters. Otherwise, a moderate to fresh northwest breeze will continue over the waters through midweek. Seas subside but remain moderate with 4 to 6 foot seas through midweek. Winds increase and seas build starting midweek with gale force winds and wave heights in excess of 10 feet likely starting Friday and continuing through the weekend. The marine forecast for San Pablo Bay, Susan Bay, the West Delta, and the San Francisco Bay north of the Bay Bridge. Small craft advisory in effect from Tuesday afternoon through Tuesday evening. For tonight, southwest wind 5 to 10 knots. For Tuesday, southwest wind 5 to 10 knots, rising to 10 to 15 knots in the afternoon. For Tuesday night, west wind 10 to 15 knots. The marine forecast for Monterey Bay. For tonight, west wind 5 to 10 knots, becoming light and variable. Seas 3 to 4 feet. Wave detail, west 3 feet at 10 seconds. Patchy fog late this evening and overnight. For Tuesday, west wind 5 to 10 knots, rising to 10 to 15 knots in the afternoon. Seas 3 to 4 feet. Wave detail, west 3 feet at 11 seconds. Patchy fog in the morning. For Tuesday night, west wind 10 to 15 knots, becoming northwest 5 to 10 knots after midnight. Seas 3 to 4 feet. Wave detail, west 4 feet at 10 seconds. The coastal waters forecast from Point Arena to Point Reyes out to 10 nautical miles. Small craft advisory in effect from Tuesday afternoon through Tuesday evening. Tonight northwest wind 5 to 10 knots, easing to around 5 knots late. Seas 5 to 6 feet wave detail, northwest 5 feet at 11 seconds and southwest 2 feet at 16 seconds. Patchy dense fog after midnight. Tuesday northwest wind 5 to 10 knots, rising to 20 to 25 knots in the afternoon. Seas 4 to 6 feet wave detail, west 5 feet at 11 seconds and south 2 feet at 15 seconds. Patchy dense fog in the morning. Tuesday night, northwest wind 20 to 25 knots, easing to 15 to 20 knots after midnight. Seas 5 to 7 feet wave detail.

southwest 6 feet at 7 seconds and south 2 feet at 15 seconds. The coastal waters forecast from Point Arena to Point Reyes 10 to 16 nautical miles offshore. Tonight, northwest wind 15 to 20 knots, easing to 10 to 15 knots late. Sea 6 to 8 feet wave detail, northwest 7 feet at 9 seconds and south 2 feet at 16 seconds. Tuesday, northwest wind 10 to 15 knots, rising to 15 to 20 knots in the afternoon. Sea 6 to 7 feet wave detail, northwest 7 feet at 9 seconds and south 2 feet at 15 seconds. Tuesday night, northwest wind 15 to 20 knots, seas 5 to 6 feet wave detail, northwest 6 feet at 8 seconds. San Francisco VAR forecast. In the deep water channel, mixed seas of 5 to 7 feet at 9 seconds. Across the bar, swell can be more than twice as high across the bar than surrounding waters. Waves are also more prone to break, particularly during strong ebb currents. Maximum ebb current of 2.3 knots at 1:48 a.m. Tuesday and 1.8 knots at 1:45 p.m. Tuesday. The coastal waters forecast from Point Pinos to Point Piedras Blancas out to 10 nautical miles. Tonight, west wind around 5 knots, veering to northwest late. Seas 4 to 5 feet wave detail, northwest 5 feet at 10 seconds and south 2 feet at 16 seconds. Patchy dense fog late this evening and overnight Tuesday, northwest wind 5 to 10 knots, becoming west 10 to 15 knots in the afternoon. Seas 4 to 5 feet wave detail, northwest 4 feet at 11 seconds and south 2 feet at 15 seconds. Patchy dense fog in the morning. Tuesday night, northwest wind 15 to 20 knots, seas 4 to 5 feet wave detail, northwest 5 feet at 10 seconds. The coastal waters forecast from Pigeon Point to Point Pinos 10 to 60 nautical miles offshore. Tonight, northwest wind 5 to 10 knots, seas 5 to 7 feet wave detail, northwest 7 feet at 10 seconds and south 2 feet at 16 seconds. Patchy dense fog after midnight. Tuesday, northwest wind 10 to 15 knots, seas 5 to 6 feet wave detail, northwest 6 feet at 11 seconds and south 2 feet at 15 seconds. Patchy dense fog in the morning. Tuesday night, northwest wind 15 to 20 knots, seas 5 to 6 feet wave detail, northwest 6 feet at 8 seconds and south 2 feet at 15 seconds. The offshore waters forecast for the following marine location: Point Arena to Pigeon Point between 60 nautical miles and 150 nautical miles offshore. Issued at 2:28 p.m. Pacific Daylight Time. Tonight, northwest winds 15 to 20 knots. Sea 7 to 9 feet. Tuesday, northwest winds 10 to 15 knots. Seas 5 to 7 feet. Tuesday night, northwest winds 10 to 20 knots, becoming 10 to 15 knots. Seas 5 to 7 feet. Wednesday, northwest winds 10 to 15 knots. Seas 6 to 8 feet. Wednesday night, north to northwest winds 15 to 25 knots. Seas 7 to 9 feet. Thursday, north winds 20 to 25 knots. Seas 7 to 9 feet. Thursday night, north to northwest winds 20 to 30 knots. Seas 7 to 10 feet. Friday, north winds 15 to 25 knots. Seas 7 to 10 feet. Friday night, north to northwest winds 20 to 30 knots. Seas 8 to 11 feet. Saturday, north to northwest winds 20 to 30 knots. Seas 9 to 12 feet. Saturday night, north to northwest winds 20 to 30 knots. Seas 10 to 15 feet. The offshore waters forecast for the following marine location: Pigeon Point to Point Piedras Blancas between 60 nautical miles and 150 nautical miles offshore. 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Tonight, north to northwest winds 10 to 15 knots, becoming northwest 10 to 20 knots early, then becoming north to northwest 10 to 15 knots. Sea 7 to 8 feet. Tuesday, north to northwest winds 10 to 15 knots. Sea 6 to 7 feet.

Tuesday night, northwest winds 10 to 20 knots, becoming 10 to 15 knots. Seas 6 to 7 feet. Wednesday, northwest winds 10 to 15 knots, becoming north to northwest 15 to 20 knots. Seas 6 to 7 feet. Wednesday night, north to northwest winds 20 to 25 knots. Seas 7 to 9 feet. Thursday, north to northwest winds 20 to 25 knots. Seas 8 to 9 feet. Thursday night, northwest winds 20 to 25 knots. Seas 8 to 10 feet. Friday, north to northwest winds 20 to 25 knots. Seas 8 to 10 feet. Friday night, north to northwest winds 25 to 30 knots. Seas 9 to 11 feet. Saturday, north to northwest winds 25 to 30 knots. Seas 10 to 12 feet. Saturday night, northwest winds 25 to 30 knots. Seas 11 to 15 feet. The coastal waters forecast from Point Reyes to Pigeon Point out to 10 nautical miles. For tonight, west wind around 5 knots. Seas 3 to 5 feet. Wave detail, west 4 feet at 10 seconds and southwest 2 feet at 16 seconds. Patchy dense fog after midnight. For Tuesday, west wind 5 to 10 knots, rising to 15 to 20 knots in the afternoon. Seas 3 to 5 feet. Wave detail, west 4 feet at 11 seconds. Patchy dense fog in the morning. For Tuesday night, northwest wind 20 to 25 knots, easing to 15 to 20 knots after midnight. Seas 5 to 7 feet. Wave detail, northwest 5 feet at 8 seconds. The coastal waters forecast from Pigeon Point to Point Pinos out to 10 nautical miles. For tonight, west wind around 5 knots. Seas 4 to 5 feet. Wave detail, west 5 feet at 10 seconds and south 2 feet at 16 seconds. Patchy dense fog after midnight. For Tuesday, northwest wind 5 to 10 knots, rising to 10 to 15 knots in the afternoon. Seas 4 to 5 feet. Wave detail, west 4 feet at 11 seconds and south 2 feet at 15 seconds. Patchy dense fog in the morning. For Tuesday night, northwest wind 15 to 20 knots, easing to 10 to 15 knots after midnight. Seas 4 to 5 feet. Wave detail, northwest 5 feet at 10 seconds. Sunrise, sunset, and tidal information for the San Francisco Bay Area for Monday, May 11th. The sunset tonight, 8:09 p.m. The sunrise tomorrow, 6:03 a.m. The sunset tomorrow, 8:10 p.m. Tidal data at the Golden Gate for the afternoon and evening hours today and the morning hours of tomorrow. Low tide, 1:35 p.m. at 0.55 feet. High tide, 8:38 p.m. at 5. 2 feet. Low tide, 2:43 a.m. at 1.43 feet. High tide, 8:36 p.m. at 4.11 feet. Here are the buoy observations for 4 p.m. Pacific Daylight Time. An offshore buoy 6 wind southwest at 60 knots, pressure 1,013.1 millibars. An offshore buoy 59 wind south at 4 knots, water temperature 61, pressure 1,020.9 millibars. At Point Arena buoy, winds northwest 16 knots, water temperature 54, pressure 1,015.2 millibars, sea 7 feet, every 11 seconds. At buoy 13 near Bodega Bay, winds northwest at 10 knots, pressure 1,014.8 millibars. At Point Reyes Wave Rider buoy, water temperature 53, seas 8 feet, every 11 seconds. At San Francisco Bar buoy, water temperature 59, seas 5 feet, every 17 seconds. At San Francisco buoy, winds northwest at 4 knots, swell 7 feet, every 10 seconds. At Half Moon Bay buoy, winds west 12 knots, water temperature 58, pressure 1,014.8 millibars, seas 6 feet, every 10 seconds. At Monterey Bay buoy, winds west 8 knots, water temperature 58, pressure 1,000.

westward with 4 to 6 foot seas through midweek. Winds increase and seas build starting midweek with gale force winds and wave heights in excess of 10 feet likely starting Friday and continuing through the weekend. The marine forecast for San Pablo Bay, Susan Bay, the West Delta, and the San Francisco Bay north of the Bay Bridge. Small craft advisory in effect from Tuesday afternoon through Tuesday evening. For tonight, southwest wind 5 to 10 knots. For Tuesday, southwest wind 5 to 10 knots, rising to 10 to 15 knots in the afternoon. For Tuesday night, west wind 10 to 15 knots. The marine forecast for Monterey Bay. For tonight, west wind 5 to 10 knots, becoming light and variable. Seas 3 to 4 feet. Wave detail, west 3 feet at 10 seconds. Patchy fog late this evening and overnight. For Tuesday, west wind 5 to 10 knots, rising to 10 to 15 knots in the afternoon. Seas 3 to 4 feet. Wave detail, west 3 feet at 11 seconds. Patchy fog in the morning. For Tuesday night, west wind 10 to 15 knots, becoming northwest 5 to 10 knots after midnight. Seas 3 to 4 feet. Wave detail, west 4 feet at 10 seconds. The coastal waters forecast from Point Arena to Point Reyes out to 10 nautical miles. Small craft advisory in effect from Tuesday afternoon through Tuesday evening. Tonight, northwest wind 5 to 10 knots, easing to around 5 knots late. Seas 5 to 6 feet wave detail, northwest 5 feet at 11 seconds and southwest 2 feet at 16 seconds. Patchy dense fog after midnight. Tuesday, northwest wind 5 to 10 knots, rising to 20 to 25 knots in the afternoon. Seas 4 to 6 feet wave detail, west 5 feet at 11 seconds and south 2 feet at 15 seconds. Patchy dense fog in the morning. Tuesday night, northwest wind 20 to 25 knots, easing to 15 to 20 knots after midnight. Seas 5 to 7 feet wave detail, northwest 6 feet at 7 seconds and south 2 feet at 15 seconds. The coastal waters forecast from Point Arena to Point Reyes 10 to 60 nautical miles offshore. Tonight, northwest wind 15 to 20 knots, easing to 10 to 15 knots late. Seas 6 to 8 feet wave detail, northwest 7 feet at 9 seconds and south 2 feet at 16 seconds. Tuesday, northwest wind 10 to 15 knots, rising to 15 to 20 knots in the afternoon. Seas 6 to 7 feet wave detail, northwest 7 feet at 9 seconds and south 2 feet at 15 seconds. Tuesday night, northwest wind 15 to 20 knots, seas 5 to 6 feet wave detail, northwest 6 feet at 8 seconds. San Francisco Bar forecast. In the deep water channel, mixed seas of 5 to 7 feet at 9 seconds. Across the bar, swell can be more than twice as high across the bar than surrounding waters. Waves are also more prone to break, particularly during strong ebb currents. Maximum ebb current of 2.3 knots at 1:48 a.m. Tuesday and 1.8 knots at 1:45 p.m. Tuesday. The coastal waters forecast from Point Pinos to Point Piedras Blancas out to 10 nautical miles. Tonight, west wind around 5 knots, veering to northwest late. Seas 4 to 5 feet wave detail, northwest 5 feet at 10 seconds and south 2 feet at 16 seconds. Patchy dense fog late this evening and overnight Tuesday, northwest wind 5 to 10 knots, becoming west 10 to 15 knots in the afternoon. Seas 4 to 5 feet wave detail, northwest 4 feet at 11 seconds and south 2 feet at 15 seconds. Patchy dense fog in the morning. Tuesday night, northwest wind 15 to 20 knots, seas 4 to 5 feet wave detail, northwest 5 feet at 10 seconds. The coastal waters forecast from Pigeon Point to Point Pinos 10 to 60 nautical miles offshore. Tonight, northwest wind 5 to 10 knots, seas 5 to 7 feet wave detail, northwest 7 feet at 10 seconds and south 2 feet at 16 seconds. Patchy dense fog after midnight. Tuesday, northwest wind 10 to 15 knots, seas 5 to 6 feet wave detail, northwest 6 feet at 11 seconds and south 2 feet at 15.

thickens. Patchy, then fog in the morning. Tuesday night, northwest wind 15 to 20 knots, seas 5 to 6 feet, wave detail. Northwest 6 feet at 8 seconds and south 2 feet at 15 seconds. The offshore waters forecast for the following marine location: Point Arena to Pigeon Point between 60 nautical miles and 150 nautical miles offshore. Issued at 2:28 p.m. Pacific Daylight Time. Tonight, northwest winds 15 to 20 knots. Sea 7 to 9 feet. Tuesday, northwest winds 10 to 15 knots. Seas 5 to 7 feet. Tuesday night, northwest winds 10 to 20 knots, becoming 10 to 15 knots. Seas 5 to 7 feet. Wednesday, northwest winds 10 to 15 knots. Seas 6 to 8 feet. Wednesday night, north to northwest winds 15 to 25 knots. Seas 7 to 9 feet. Thursday, north winds 20 to 25 knots. Seas 7 to 9 feet. Thursday night, north to northwest winds 20 to 30 knots. Seas 7 to 10 feet. Friday, north winds 15 to 25 knots. Seas 7 to 10 feet. Friday night, north to northwest winds 20 to 30 knots. Seas 8 to 11 feet. Saturday, north to northwest winds 20 to 30 knots. Seas 9 to 12 feet. Saturday night, north to northwest winds 20 to 30 knots. Seas 10 to 15 feet. The offshore waters forecast for the following marine location: Pigeon Point to Point Piedras Blancas between 60 nautical miles and 150 nautical miles offshore. 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Tonight, north to northwest winds 10 to 15 knots, becoming northwest 10 to 20 knots early, then becoming north to northwest 10 to 15 knots. Seas 7 to 8 feet. Tuesday, north to northwest winds 10 to 15 knots. Seas 6 to 7 feet. Tuesday night, northwest winds 10 to 20 knots, becoming 10 to 15 knots. Seas 6 to 7 feet. Wednesday, northwest winds 10 to 15 knots, becoming north to northwest 15 to 20 knots. Seas 6 to 7 feet. Wednesday night, north to northwest winds 20 to 25 knots. Seas 7 to 9 feet. Thursday, north to northwest winds 20 to 25 knots. Seas 8 to 9 feet. Thursday night, northwest winds 20 to 25 knots. Seas 8 to 10 feet. Friday, north to northwest winds 20 to 25 knots. Seas 8 to 10 feet. Friday night, north to northwest winds 25 to 30 knots. Seas 9 to 11 feet. Saturday, north to northwest winds 25 to 30 knots. Seas 10 to 12 feet. Saturday night, northwest winds 25 to 30 knots. Seas 11 to 15 feet. 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This broadcast originates from the National Weather Service office located in Monterey, California, and serves the coastal marine waters, including San Francisco and Monterey Bay. The coastal waters forecast from Point Reyes to Pigeon Point out to 10 nautical miles. For tonight, west wind around 5 knots. Seas 3 to 5 feet. Wave detail, west 4 feet at 10 seconds and southwest 2 feet at 16 seconds. Patchy, dense fog after midnight. For Tuesday, west wind 5 to 10 knots, rising to 15 to 20 knots in the afternoon. Seas 3 to 5 feet. Wave detail, west 4 feet at 11 seconds. Patchy, dense fog in the morning. For Tuesday night, northwest wind 20 to 25 knots, easing to 15 to 20 knots after midnight. Seas 5 to 7 feet. Wave detail, northwest 5 feet at 8 seconds. The coastal waters forecast from Pigeon Point to Point Pinos out to 10 nautical miles. For tonight, west wind around 5 knots.

4 to 5 feet. Wave detail, west 5 feet at 10 seconds and south 2 feet at 16 seconds. Patchy dense fog after midnight. For Tuesday, northwest wind 5 to 10 knots, rising to 10 to 15 knots in the afternoon. Seas 4 to 5 feet. Wave detail, west 4 feet at 11 seconds and south 2 feet at 15 seconds. Patchy dense fog in the morning. For Tuesday night, northwest wind 15 to 20 knots, easing to 10 to 15 knots after midnight. Seas 4 to 5 feet. Wave detail, northwest 5 feet at 10 seconds. Sunrise, sunset, and tidal information for the San Francisco Bay Area for Monday, May 11th. The sunset tonight, 8:09 p.m. The sunrise tomorrow, 6:03 a.m. The sunset tomorrow, 8:10 p.m. Tidal data hit the Golden Gate for the afternoon and evening hours today and the morning hours of tomorrow. Low tide, 1:35 p.m. at 0.55 feet. High tide, 8:38 p.m. at 5. 2 feet. Low tide, 2:43 a.m. at 1.43 feet. High tide, 8:36 p.m. at 4.11 feet. Here are the buoy observations for 4 p.m. Pacific Daylight Time. An offshore buoy 6 wind southwest at 60 knots, pressure 1,013.1 millibars. An offshore buoy 59 wind south at 4 knots, water temperature 61, pressure 1,020.9 millibars. At Point Reina buoy, wind northwest 16 knots, water temperature 54, pressure 1,015.2 millibars, sea 7 feet, every 11 seconds. At buoy 13 near Bodega Bay, winds northwest at 10 knots, pressure 1,014.8 millibars. At Point Reyes Wave Rider buoy, water temperature 53, seas 8 feet, every 11 seconds. At San Francisco Bar buoy, water temperature 59, seas 5 feet, every 17 seconds. At San Francisco buoy, winds northwest at 4 knots, swell 7 feet, every 10 seconds. At Half Moon Bay buoy, winds west 12 knots, water temperature 58, pressure 1,014.8 millibars, seas 6 feet, every 10 seconds. At Monterey Bay buoy, winds west 8 knots, water temperature 58, pressure 1,014.8 millibars, seas 7 feet, every 10 seconds. At Pointer, Wave Rider buoy, water temperature 56, seas 6 feet, every 10 seconds. At Cape San Martin buoy, winds northwest 6 knots, water temperature 59, pressure 1,015.7 millibars. Seas 6 feet, every 9 seconds. Synopsis for the Central California coast and bays, including the Monterey Bay, Greater Farallones, and Cordell Bank National Marine Sanctuaries. Occasional strong gusts continue through tonight across the far northern outer waters. Otherwise, a moderate to fresh northwest breeze will continue over the waters through midweek. Seas subside but remain moderate with 4 to 6 foot seas through midweek. Winds increase and seas build starting midweek with gale force winds and wave heights in excess of 10 feet likely starting Friday and continuing through the weekend. The marine forecast for San Pablo Bay, Suisun Bay, the West Delta, and the San Francisco Bay north of the Bay Bridge. Small craft advisory in effect from Tuesday afternoon through Tuesday evening. For tonight, southwest wind 5 to 10 knots. For Tuesday, southwest wind 5 to 10 knots, rising to 10 to 15 knots in the afternoon. For Tuesday night, west wind 10 to 15 knots. The marine forecast for Monterey Bay. For tonight, west wind 5 to 10 knots, becoming light and variable. Seas 3 to 4 feet. Wave detail, west 3 feet at 10 seconds. Patchy fog late this evening and overnight. For Tuesday, west wind 5 to 10 knots, rising to 10 to 15 knots in the afternoon. Seas 3 to 4 feet. Wave detail, west 3 feet at 11 seconds. Patchy fog in the morning. For Tuesday night, west wind 10 to 15 knots, becoming northwest 5 to 10 knots after midnight. Seas 3 to